West winds 5 to 10 miles an hour. Chance of rain 50%. Sunday night, partly cloudy. A chance of showers and thunderstorms until midnight. Humid with lows in the upper 60s. Northwest winds 5 to 10 miles an hour. Chance of rain 50%. Monday, mostly sunny. Highs in the lower 80s. North winds 5 to 10 miles an hour. Monday night, mostly clear. Lows in the lower 60s. North winds around 5 miles an hour until midnight, becoming light and variable. Tuesday, mostly sunny. Highs in the lower 80s. Tuesday night, partly cloudy until midnight, then mostly cloudy with a chance of showers after midnight. Lows in the upper 60s. Chance of rain 50%. Wednesday, showers likely in the morning, then partly sunny with a chance of showers and thunderstorms in the afternoon. Highs in the lower 80s. Chance of rain 70%. Wednesday night through Saturday, partly cloudy. Lows in the upper 50s. Highs in the upper 70s. Again, the forecast for Champaign, Urbana and surrounding areas of East Central Illinois for the rest of tonight, partly cloudy with a slight chance of showers and thunderstorms until midnight, then mostly cloudy with a chance of showers and thunderstorms after midnight. Lows in the lower 70s. Southwest winds around 5 miles an hour. Chance of rain 50%. Here is a river flood statement. The flood warning continues for the Vermilion River near Danville until Monday afternoon at 3:15 p.m. Saturday or 4:15 p.m. Eastern Daylight Time Saturday / the stage was 22.5 feet. The river is expected to rise to a crest of 23.8 feet just after midnight tonight. It will then fall below flood stage late Monday morning. The following is a summary of watches, warnings and advisories in effect. For the WXJ76 listening area, aerial flood warning has been extended until noon Sunday for the following counties, Champaign and Vermilion. A flood watch has been issued from midnight Sunday until 10 a.m. Sunday for the following county, Ford, Illinois. 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Programming originates from NOAA's National Weather Service office in Lincoln and transmits from the WCIA television tower near Seymour. The station serves the following counties: Champaign, DeWitt, Coles, Douglas, Edgar, Ford, Moultrie, Piatt, and Vermilion. WXJ76 is part of the All Hazards Network of NOAA Weather Radio. Flood warning now in effect until noon Sunday. What? Flooding caused by excessive rainfall continues. Where? A portion of East Central Illinois, including the following counties, Champaign and Vermilion. When? Until noon Sunday. The following impacts are expected: flooding of rivers, creeks, streams, and other low-lying and flood-prone locations is imminent or occurring. Additional details, at 5:24 p.m., Doppler radar and automated rain gauges indicated between 2 and 5 inches of rain have fallen. Additional rainfall amounts of 1 to 3 inches are possible this evening and overnight in the warned area. Some locations that will experience flooding include Champaign, Urbana, Danville, Rantoul, Savoy, Mahomet, St. Joseph, Tilton, Catlin, Fisher, Oakwood, Rossville, Thomasboro, Gifford, Ogden, Potomac, Rankin, Fithian, Bonneville, and Lake of the Woods. This includes the following state parks: Kickapoo State Recreation Area and Middle Fork State Fish and Wildlife Area. This includes the following highways: Interstate 72 between mile markers 174 and 182. Interstate 74 between mile markers 169 and 220. Interstate 57 between mile markers 232 and 257. Turn around, don't drown when encountering flooded roads. Most flood deaths occur in vehicles. At 7 p.m. at the Champaign Airport, skies were mostly cloudy. The temperature was 81 degrees, the dew point was 78, and the relative humidity was 91%. The heat index was 89. The wind was south at 3 miles an hour. The pressure was 30.05 inches and steady. Elsewhere around the area, skies ranged from mostly cloudy to cloudy, and temperatures were in the lower to mid-80s. And once again at 7 p.m. at the Champaign Airport, under mostly cloudy skies,
The temperature was 81 and the heat index was 89. When flooding is a threat, keep these safety rules in mind. Never walk or drive across flood waters. It only takes 12 to 18 inches of water to sweep a vehicle off the road, and only 6 inches of moving water to knock over an adult. Do not drive around barricades. The road is closed for a reason. Most flood fatalities occur in vehicles. Besides your safety, you also put the lives of first responders at risk. If you live in a flood-prone area, or are camping in a low-lying area, move to higher ground. If you have water in your home, do not go into a room if standing water covers electrical outlets. Stay out of water that may have electricity in it. The time is currently 7:09 p.m. Central Daylight Time. 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Now for the official National Weather Service forecast for Champaign, Urbana, and surrounding areas of East Central Illinois. Rest of tonight, partly cloudy with a slight chance of showers and thunderstorms until midnight, then mostly cloudy with a chance of showers and thunderstorms after midnight. Lows in the lower 70s. Southwest winds around 5 miles an hour. Chance of rain 50%. Sunday, mostly cloudy in the morning, then becoming partly sunny. A chance of showers and thunderstorms. Humid with highs in the upper 80s. West winds 5 to 10 miles an hour. Chance of rain 50%. Sunday night, partly cloudy. A chance of showers and thunderstorms until midnight. Humid with lows in the upper 60s. Northwest winds 5 to 10 miles an hour. Chance of rain 50%. Monday, mostly sunny. Highs in the lower 80s. North winds 5 to 10 miles an hour. Monday night, mostly clear. Lows in the lower 60s. North winds around 5 miles an hour until midnight, becoming light and variable. Tuesday, mostly sunny. Highs in the lower 80s. Tuesday night, partly cloudy until midnight, then mostly cloudy with a chance of showers after midnight. Lows in the upper 60s. Chance of rain 50%. Wednesday, showers likely in the morning, then partly sunny with a chance of showers and thunderstorms in the afternoon. Highs in the lower 80s. Chance of rain 70%. Wednesday night through Saturday, partly cloudy. Lows in the upper 50s. Highs in the upper 70s. Again, the forecast for Champaign, Urbana, and surrounding areas of East Central Illinois for the rest of tonight, partly cloudy with a slight chance of showers and thunderstorms until midnight, then mostly cloudy with a chance of showers and thunderstorms after midnight. Lows in the lower 70s. Southwest winds around 5 miles an hour. Chance of rain 50%. The following is a summary of watches, warnings, and advisories in effect. For the WXJ76 listening area, aerial flood warning has been extended until noon Sunday for the following counties, Champaign and Vermilion. A flood watch has been issued from midnight Sunday until 10 a.m. Sunday for the following county, Ford, Illinois. At 7 p.m. at the Champaign Airport, skies were mostly cloudy. The temperature was 81 degrees, the dew point was 78, and the relative humidity was 91%. The heat index was 89. The wind was south at 3 miles an hour. The pressure was 30.05 inches and steady. Elsewhere around the area, temperatures were in the lower to mid 80s. At Springfield, it was partly cloudy. It was mostly cloudy at Peoria, Bloomington, Rantoul, Paris, and Terre Haute. It was cloudy at Mattoon and Decatur. And once again at 7 p.m. at the Champaign Airport, under mostly cloudy skies, the temperature was 81, and the heat index was 89. When flooding is a threat, keep these safety rules in mind. Never walk or drive across flood waters. It only takes 12 to 18 inches of water to sweep a vehicle off the road, and only 6 inches of moving water to knock over an adult. Do not drive around barricades. The road is closed for a reason. Most flood fatalities occur in vehicles. Besides your safety, you also put the lives of first responders at risk. If you live in a flood-prone area, or are camping in a low-lying area, move to higher ground. If you have water in your home, do not go into a room if standing water covers electrical outlets. Stay out of water that may have electricity in it.

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Now for the official National Weather Service forecast for Champaign, Urbana, and surrounding areas of East Central Illinois. Rest of tonight, partly cloudy with a slight chance of showers and thunderstorms until midnight, then mostly cloudy with a chance of showers and thunderstorms after midnight. Lows in the lower 70s. Southwest winds around 5 miles an hour. Chance of rain 50%. Sunday, mostly cloudy in the morning, then becoming partly sunny. A chance of showers and thunderstorms. Humid with highs in the upper 80s. West winds 5 to 10 miles an hour. Chance of rain 50%. Sunday night, partly cloudy. A chance of showers and thunderstorms until midnight. Humid with lows in the upper 60s. Northwest winds 5 to 10 miles an hour. Chance of rain 50%. Monday, mostly sunny. Highs in the lower 80s. North winds 5 to 10 miles an hour. Monday night, mostly clear. Lows in the lower 60s. North winds around 5 miles an hour until midnight, becoming light and variable. Tuesday, mostly sunny. Highs in the lower 80s. Tuesday night, partly cloudy until midnight, then mostly cloudy with a chance of showers after midnight. Lows in the upper 60s. Chance of rain 50%. Wednesday, showers likely in the morning, then partly sunny with a chance of showers and thunderstorms in the afternoon. Highs in the lower 80s. Chance of rain 70%. Wednesday night through Saturday, partly cloudy. Lows in the upper 50s. Highs in the upper 70s. Again, the forecast for Champaign, Urbana, and surrounding areas of East Central Illinois for the rest of tonight, partly cloudy with a slight chance of showers and thunderstorms until midnight, then mostly cloudy with a chance of showers and thunderstorms after midnight. Lows in the lower 70s. Southwest winds around 5 miles an hour. Chance of rain 50%. Here is a river flood statement. The flood warning continues for the Vermilion River near Danville. Until Monday afternoon. At 3:15 p.m. Saturday, or 4:15 p.m. Eastern Daylight Time Saturday / the stage was 22.5 feet. The river is expected to rise to a crest of 23.8 feet just after midnight tonight. It will then fall below flood stage late Monday morning. The following is a summary of watches, warnings, and advisories in effect. For the WXJ76 listening area, aerial flood warning has been extended until noon Sunday for the following counties, Champaign and Vermilion. A flood watch has been issued from midnight Sunday until 10 a.m. Sunday for the following county, Ford, Illinois. A flood watch has been issued from midnight Sunday until 10 a.m. Sunday for the following counties, Champaign, DeWitt, Piatt, and Vermilion. At 7 p.m. at the Champaign Airport, skies were mostly cloudy. The temperature was 81 degrees, the dew point was 78, and the relative humidity was 91%. The heat index was 89. The wind was south at 3 miles an hour. The pressure was 30.05 inches and steady. Elsewhere around the area, temperatures were in the lower to mid 80s. At Springfield, it was partly cloudy. It was mostly cloudy at Peoria, Bloomington, Rantoul, Paris, and Terre Haute. It was cloudy at Mattoon, Decatur. And once again at 7 p.m. at the Champaign Airport, under mostly cloudy skies, the temperature was 81, and the heat index was 89. When flooding is a threat, keep these safety rules in mind. Never walk or drive across flood waters. It only takes 12 to 18 inches of water to sweep a vehicle off the road, and only 6 inches of moving water to knock over an adult. Do not drive around barricades. The road is closed for a reason. Most flood fatalities occur in vehicles. Besides your safety, you also put the lives of first responders at risk. If you live in a flood-prone area, or are camping in a low-lying area, move to higher ground. If you have water in your home, do not go into a room if standing water covers electrical outlets. Stay out of water that may have electricity in it. The time is currently 7:18 p.m. Central Daylight Time. 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
Service forecast for Champaign, Urbana, and surrounding areas of East Central Illinois. Rest of tonight, partly cloudy with a slight chance of showers and thunderstorms until midnight, then mostly cloudy with a chance of showers and thunderstorms after midnight. Lows in the lower 70s. Southwest winds around 5 miles an hour. Chance of rain 50%. Sunday, mostly cloudy in the morning, then becoming partly sunny. A chance of showers and thunderstorms. Humid with highs in the upper 80s. West winds 5 to 10 miles an hour. Chance of rain 50%. Sunday night, partly cloudy. A chance of showers and thunderstorms until midnight. Humid with lows in the upper 60s. Northwest winds 5 to 10 miles an hour. Chance of rain 50%. Monday, mostly sunny. Highs in the lower 80s. North winds 5 to 10 miles an hour. Monday night, mostly clear. Lows in the lower 60s. North winds around 5 miles an hour until midnight, becoming light and variable. Tuesday, mostly sunny. Highs in the lower 80s. Tuesday night, partly cloudy until midnight, then mostly cloudy with a chance of showers after midnight. Lows in the upper 60s. Chance of rain 50%. Wednesday, showers likely in the morning, then partly sunny with a chance of showers and thunderstorms in the afternoon. Highs in the lower 80s. Chance of rain 70%. Wednesday night through Saturday, partly cloudy. Lows in the upper 50s. Highs in the upper 70s. Again, the forecast for Champaign, Urbana, and surrounding areas of East Central Illinois for the rest of tonight, partly cloudy with a slight chance of showers and thunderstorms until midnight, then mostly cloudy with a chance of showers and thunderstorms after midnight. Lows in the lower 70s. Southwest winds around 5 miles an hour. Chance of rain 50%. The following is a summary of watches, warnings, and advisories in effect. For the WXJ76 listening area, aerial flood warning has been extended until noon Sunday for the following counties, Champaign and Vermilion. A flood watch has been issued from midnight Sunday until 10 a.m. Sunday for the following county, Ford, Illinois. A flood watch has been issued from midnight Sunday until 10 a.m. Sunday for the following counties, Champaign, DeWitt, Piatt, and Vermilion. At 7 p.m. at the Champaign Airport, skies were mostly cloudy. The temperature was 81 degrees, the dew point was 78, and the relative humidity was 91%. The heat index was 89. The wind was south at 3 miles an hour. The pressure was 30.05 inches and steady. Elsewhere around the area, temperatures were in the lower to mid 80s. At Springfield, it was partly cloudy. It was mostly cloudy at Peoria, Bloomington, Rantoul, Paris, and Mattoon. It was cloudy at Terre Haute, Decatur. And once again at 7 p.m. at the Champaign Airport, under mostly cloudy skies, the temperature was 81, and the heat index was 89. When flooding is a threat, keep these safety rules in mind. Never walk or drive across flood waters. It only takes 12 to 18 inches of water to sweep a vehicle off the road, and only 6 inches of moving water to knock over an adult. Do not drive around barricades. The road is closed for a reason. Most flood fatalities occur in vehicles. Besides your safety, you also put the lives of first responders at risk. If you live in a flood-prone area, or are camping in a low-lying area, move to higher ground. If you have water in your home, do not go into a room if standing water covers electrical outlets. Stay out of water that may have electricity in it. The time is currently 7:23 p.m. Central Daylight Time. 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Now for the official National Weather Service forecast for Champaign, Urbana, and surrounding areas of East Central Illinois. Rest of tonight, partly cloudy with a slight chance of showers and thunderstorms until midnight, then mostly cloudy with a chance of showers and thunderstorms after midnight. Lows in the lower 70s. Southwest winds around 5 miles an hour. Chance of rain 50%. Sunday, mostly cloudy in the morning, then becoming partly sunny. A chance of showers and thunderstorms. Humid with highs in the upper 80s. West winds 5 to 10 miles an hour. Chance of rain 50%. Sunday night, partly cloudy,

a chance of showers and thunderstorms until midnight. Humid with lows in the upper 60s. Northwest winds 5 to 10 miles an hour. Chance of rain 50%. Monday, mostly sunny. Highs in the lower 80s. North winds 5 to 10 miles an hour. Monday night, mostly clear. Lows in the lower 60s. North winds around 5 miles an hour until midnight, becoming light and variable. Tuesday, mostly sunny. Highs in the lower 80s. Tuesday night, partly cloudy until midnight, then mostly cloudy with a chance of showers after midnight. Lows in the upper 60s. Chance of rain 50%. Wednesday, showers likely in the morning, then partly sunny with a chance of showers and thunderstorms in the afternoon. Highs in the lower 80s. Chance of rain 70%. Wednesday night through Saturday, partly cloudy. Lows in the upper 50s. Highs in the upper 70s. Again, the forecast for Champaign, Urbana and surrounding areas of East Central Illinois for the rest of tonight, partly cloudy with a slight chance of showers and thunderstorms until midnight, then mostly cloudy with a chance of showers and thunderstorms after midnight. Lows in the lower 70s. Southwest winds around 5 miles an hour. Chance of rain 50%. Here is a river flood statement. The flood warning continues for the Vermilion River near Danville until Monday afternoon at 3:15 p.m. Saturday or 4:15 p.m. Eastern Daylight Time Saturday / the stage was 22.5 feet. The river is expected to rise to a crest of 23.8 feet just after midnight tonight. It will then fall below flood stage late Monday morning. The following is a summary of watches, warnings and advisories in effect. For the WXJ76 listening area, aerial flood warning has been extended until noon Sunday for the following counties, Champaign and Vermilion. A flood watch has been issued from midnight Sunday until 10 a.m. Sunday for the following county, Ford, Illinois. A flood watch has been issued from midnight Sunday until 10 a.m. Sunday for the following counties, Champaign, DeWitt, Piatt and Vermilion. Flood warning now in effect until noon Sunday. What? Flooding caused by excessive rainfall continues. Where? A portion of East Central Illinois, including the following counties, Champaign and Vermilion. When? Until noon Sunday. The following impacts are expected: flooding of rivers, creeks, streams, and other low-lying and flood-prone locations is imminent or occurring. Additional details, at 5:24 p.m., Doppler radar and automated rain gauges indicated between 2 and 5 inches of rain have fallen. Additional rainfall amounts of 1 to 3 inches are possible this evening and overnight in the warned area. Some locations that will experience flooding include Champaign, Urbana, Danville, Rantoul, Savoy, Mahomet, St. Joseph, Filton, Catlin, Fisher, Oakwood, Rossville, Thomasboro, Gifford, Ogden, Potomac, Rankin, Fithian, Bonneville, and Lake of the Woods. This includes the following state parks: Kickapoo State Recreation Area and Middle Fork State Fish and Wildlife Area. This includes the following highways: Interstate 72 between mile markers 174 and 182. Interstate 74 between mile markers 169 and 220. Interstate 57 between mile markers 232 and 257. Turn around, don't drown when encountering flooded roads. Most flood deaths occur in vehicles. At 7 p.m. at the Champaign Airport, skies were mostly cloudy. The temperature was 81 degrees, the dew point was 78, and the relative humidity was 91%. The heat index was 89. The wind was south at 3 miles an hour. The pressure was 30.05 inches and steady. Elsewhere around the area, temperatures were in the lower to mid 80s. At Springfield, it was partly cloudy. It was mostly cloudy at Peoria, Bloomington, Rantoul, Paris, and Mattoon. It was cloudy at Terre Haute, Decatur. And once again at 7 p.m. at the Champaign Airport, under mostly cloudy skies, the temperature was 81, and the heat index was 89. When flooding is a threat, keep these safety rules in mind. Never walk or drive across flood waters. It only takes 12 to 18 inches of water to sweep a vehicle off the road, and only 6 inches of moving water to knock over an adult. Do not drive around barricades. The road is closed for a reason. Most flood fatalities

or in vehicles. Besides your safety, you also put the lives of first responders at risk. If you live in a flood-prone area or are camping in a low-lying area, move to higher ground. If you have water in your home, do not go into a room if standing water covers electrical outlets. Stay out of water that may have electricity in it. The time is currently 7:29 p.m. Central Daylight Time. 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Now for the official National Weather Service forecast for Champaign, Urbana and surrounding areas of East Central Illinois. Rest of tonight, partly cloudy with a slight chance of showers and thunderstorms until midnight, then mostly cloudy with a chance of showers and thunderstorms after midnight. Lows in the lower 70s. Southwest winds around 5 miles an hour. Chance of rain 50%. Sunday, mostly cloudy in the morning, then becoming partly sunny. A chance of showers and thunderstorms. Humid with highs in the upper 80s. West winds 5 to 10 miles an hour. Chance of rain 50%. Sunday night, partly cloudy. A chance of showers and thunderstorms until midnight. Humid with lows in the upper 60s. Northwest winds 5 to 10 miles an hour. Chance of rain 50%. Monday, mostly sunny. Highs in the lower 80s. North winds 5 to 10 miles an hour. Monday night, mostly clear. Lows in the lower 60s. North winds around 5 miles an hour until midnight, becoming light and variable. Tuesday, mostly sunny. Highs in the lower 80s. Tuesday night, partly cloudy until midnight, then mostly cloudy with a chance of showers after midnight. Lows in the upper 60s. Chance of rain 50%. Wednesday, showers likely in the morning, then partly sunny with a chance of showers and thunderstorms in the afternoon. Highs in the lower 80s. Chance of rain 70%. Wednesday night through Saturday, partly cloudy. Lows in the upper 50s. Highs in the upper 70s. Again, the forecast for Champaign, Urbana and surrounding areas of East Central Illinois for the rest of tonight, partly cloudy with a slight chance of showers and thunderstorms until midnight, then mostly cloudy with a chance of showers and thunderstorms after midnight. Lows in the lower 70s. Southwest winds around 5 miles an hour. Chance of rain 50%. The following is a summary of watches, warnings and advisories in effect. For the WXJ76 listening area, aerial flood warning has been extended until noon Sunday for the following counties, Champaign and Vermilion. A flood watch has been issued from midnight Sunday until 10 a.m. Sunday for the following county, Ford, Illinois. A flood watch has been issued from midnight Sunday until 10 a.m. Sunday for the following counties, Champaign, DeWitt, Piatt and Vermilion. At 7 p.m. at the Champaign Airport, skies were mostly cloudy. The temperature was 81 degrees, the dew point was 78, and the relative humidity was 91%. The heat index was 89. The wind was south at 3 miles an hour. The pressure was 30.05 inches and steady. Elsewhere around the area, temperatures were in the lower to mid 80s. At Springfield, it was partly cloudy. It was mostly cloudy at Peoria, Bloomington, Rantoul, Paris, and Mattoon. It was cloudy at Terre Haute, Indicator. And once again at 7 p.m. at the Champaign Airport, under mostly cloudy skies, the temperature was 81, and the heat index was 89. When flooding is a threat, keep these safety rules in mind. Never walk or drive across flood waters. It only takes 12 to 18 inches of water to sweep a vehicle off the road, and only 6 inches of moving water to knock over an adult. Do not drive around flooding is a threat. Keep these safety rules in mind. Never walk or drive across flood waters. It only takes 12 to 18 inches of water to sweep a vehicle off the road, and only 6 inches of moving water to knock over an adult. Do not drive around barricades. The road is closed for a reason. Most flood fatalities occur in vehicles. Besides your safety, you also put the lives of first responders at risk. If you live in a flood-prone area, or are camping in a low-lying area, move to higher ground. If you have water in your home, do not go into a room if standing water covers electrical outlets. Stay out of water that may have electricity in it. The time is currently 7.

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Now for the official National Weather Service forecast for Champaign, Urbana, and surrounding areas of East Central Illinois. Rest of tonight, partly cloudy with a slight chance of showers and thunderstorms until midnight, then mostly cloudy with a chance of showers and thunderstorms after midnight. Lows in the lower 70s. Southwest winds around 5 miles an hour. Chance of rain 50%. Sunday, mostly cloudy in the morning, then becoming partly sunny. A chance of showers and thunderstorms. Humid with highs in the upper 80s. West winds 5 to 10 miles an hour. Chance of rain 50%. Sunday night, partly cloudy. A chance of showers and thunderstorms until midnight. Humid with lows in the upper 60s. Northwest winds 5 to 10 miles an hour. Chance of rain 50%. Monday, mostly sunny. Highs in the lower 80s. North winds 5 to 10 miles an hour. Monday night, mostly clear. Lows in the lower 60s. North winds around 5 miles an hour until midnight, becoming light and variable. Tuesday, mostly sunny. Highs in the lower 80s. Tuesday night, partly cloudy until midnight, then mostly cloudy with a chance of showers after midnight. Lows in the upper 60s. Chance of rain 50%. Wednesday, showers likely in the morning, then partly sunny with a chance of showers and thunderstorms in the afternoon. Highs in the lower 80s. Chance of rain 70%. Wednesday night through Saturday, partly cloudy. Lows in the upper 50s. Highs in the upper 70s. Again, the forecast for Champaign, Urbana, and surrounding areas of East Central Illinois for the rest of tonight, partly cloudy with a slight chance of showers and thunderstorms until midnight, then mostly cloudy with a chance of showers and thunderstorms after midnight. Lows in the lower 70s. Southwest winds around 5 miles an hour. Chance of rain 50%. Here is a river flood statement. The flood warning continues for the Vermilion River near Danville until Monday afternoon at 3:15 p.m. Saturday or 4:15 p.m. Eastern Daylight Time Saturday / the stage was 22.5 feet. The river is expected to rise to a crest of 23.8 feet just after midnight tonight. It will then fall below flood stage late Monday morning. The following is a summary of watches, warnings, and advisories in effect for the WXJ76 listening area. Aerial flood warning has been extended until noon Sunday for the following counties, Champaign and Vermilion. A flood watch has been issued from midnight Sunday until 10 a.m. Sunday for the following county, Ford, Illinois. A flood watch has been issued from midnight Sunday until 10 a.m. Sunday for the following counties, Champaign, DeWitt, Piatt, and Vermilion. At 7 p.m. at the Champaign Airport, skies were mostly cloudy. The temperature was 81 degrees, the dew point was 78, and the relative humidity was 91%. The heat index was 89. The wind was south at 3 miles an hour. The pressure was 30.05 inches and steady. Elsewhere around the area, temperatures were in the lower to mid 80s. At Springfield, it was partly cloudy. It was mostly cloudy at Peoria, Bloomington, Rantoul, Paris, and Mattoon. It was cloudy at Terre Haute, Decatur. And once again at 7 p.m. at the Champaign Airport, under mostly cloudy skies, the temperature was 81, and the heat index was 89. When flooding is a threat, keep these safety rules in mind. Never walk or drive across flood waters. It only takes 12 to 18 inches of water to sweep a vehicle off the road, and only 6 inches of moving water to knock over an adult. Do not drive around barricades. The road is closed for a reason. Most flood fatalities occur in vehicles. Besides your safety, you also put the lives of first responders at risk. If you live in a flood-prone area, or are camping in a low-lying area, move to higher ground. If you have water in your home, do not go into a room if standing water covers electrical outlets. Stay out of water that may have electricity in it. The time is currently 7:38 p.m. Central Daylight Time. 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
in Urbana and surrounding areas of east central Illinois. Rest of tonight, partly cloudy with a slight chance of showers and thunderstorms until midnight, then mostly cloudy with a chance of showers and thunderstorms after midnight. Lows in the lower 70s. Southwest winds around 5 miles an hour. Chance of rain 50%. Sunday, mostly cloudy in the morning, then becoming partly sunny. A chance of showers and thunderstorms. Humid with highs in the upper 80s. West winds 5 to 10 miles an hour. Chance of rain 50%. Sunday night, partly cloudy. A chance of showers and thunderstorms until midnight. Humid with lows in the upper 60s. Northwest winds 5 to 10 miles an hour. Chance of rain 50%. Monday, mostly sunny. Highs in the lower 80s. North winds 5 to 10 miles an hour. Monday night, mostly clear. Lows in the lower 60s. North winds around 5 miles an hour until midnight, becoming light and variable. Tuesday, mostly sunny. Highs in the lower 80s. Tuesday night, partly cloudy until midnight, then mostly cloudy with a chance of showers after midnight. Lows in the upper 60s. Chance of rain 50%. Wednesday, showers likely in the morning, then partly sunny with a chance of showers and thunderstorms in the afternoon. Highs in the lower 80s. Chance of rain 70%. Wednesday night through Saturday, partly cloudy. Lows in the upper 50s. Highs in the upper 70s. Again, the forecast for Champaign, Urbana and surrounding areas of east central Illinois for the rest of tonight, partly cloudy with a slight chance of showers and thunderstorms until midnight, then mostly cloudy with a chance of showers and thunderstorms after midnight. Lows in the lower 70s. Southwest winds around 5 miles an hour. Chance of rain 50%. Now for the official National Weather Service forecast for Champaign, Urbana and surrounding areas of east central Illinois. Rest of tonight, partly cloudy until midnight, then becoming mostly cloudy. A slight chance of showers and thunderstorms until midnight, then a chance of showers and thunderstorms after midnight. Lows in the lower 70s. South winds around 5 miles an hour. Chance of rain 50%. Sunday, mostly cloudy in the morning, then becoming partly sunny. A chance of showers and thunderstorms. Humid with highs in the upper 80s. West winds 5 to 10 miles an hour. Chance of rain 50%. Sunday night, partly cloudy. A chance of showers and thunderstorms until midnight. Humid with lows in the upper 60s. Northwest winds 5 to 10 miles an hour. Chance of rain 50%. Monday, mostly sunny. Highs in the lower 80s. North winds 5 to 10 miles an hour. Monday night, mostly clear. Lows in the lower 60s. North winds around 5 miles an hour until midnight, becoming light and variable. Tuesday, mostly sunny. Highs in the lower 80s. Tuesday night, partly cloudy until midnight, then mostly cloudy with a chance of showers after midnight. Lows in the upper 60s. Chance of rain 50%. Wednesday, showers likely in the morning, then partly sunny with a chance of showers and thunderstorms in the afternoon. Highs in the lower 80s. Chance of rain 70%. Wednesday night through Saturday, partly cloudy. Lows in the upper 50s. Highs in the upper 70s. Again, the forecast for Champaign, Urbana and surrounding areas of east central Illinois for the rest of tonight, partly cloudy until midnight, then becoming mostly cloudy. A slight chance of showers and thunderstorms until midnight, then a chance of showers and thunderstorms after midnight. Lows in the lower 70s. South winds around 5 miles an hour. Chance of rain 50%. The following is a summary of watches, warnings and advisories in effect. For the WXJ76 listening area, aerial flood warning has been extended until noon Sunday for the following counties, Champaign and Vermilion. A flood watch has been issued from midnight Sunday until 10 a.m. Sunday for the following county, Ford, Illinois. A flood watch has been issued from midnight Sunday until 10 a.m. Sunday for the following counties, Champaign, DeWitt, Piatt and Vermilion. At 7 p.m. at the Champaign Airport, skies were mostly cloudy. The temperature was 81 degrees, the dew point was 78, and the relative humidity was 91%. The heat

Index was 89. The wind was south at 3 miles an hour. The pressure was 30.05 inches and steady. Elsewhere around the area, temperatures were in the lower to mid-80s. At Springfield, it was partly cloudy. It was mostly cloudy at Peoria, Bloomington, Rantoul, Paris, and Mattoon. It was cloudy at Terre Haute, Indicator. And once again at 7 p.m. at the Champaign Airport, under mostly cloudy skies, the temperature was 81, and the heat index was 89. When flooding is a threat, keep these safety rules in mind. Never walk or drive across flood waters. It only takes 12 to 18 inches of water to sweep a vehicle off the road, and only 6 inches of moving water to knock over an adult. Do not drive around barricades. The road is closed for a reason. Most flood fatalities occur in vehicles. Besides your safety, you also put the lives of first responders at risk. If you live in a flood-prone area, or are camping in a low-lying area, move to higher ground. If you have water in your home, do not go into a room if standing water covers electrical outlets. Stay out of water that may have electricity in it. The time is currently 7:45 p.m. Central Daylight Time. Here is a river flood statement. The flood warning continues for the Vermilion River near Danville until Monday afternoon. At 3:15 p.m. Saturday, or 4:15 p.m. Eastern Daylight Time Saturday / the stage was 22.5 feet. The river is expected to rise to a crest of 23.8 feet just after midnight tonight. It will then fall below flood stage late Monday morning. 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Now for the official National Weather Service forecast for Champaign, Urbana, and surrounding areas of East Central Illinois. Rest of tonight, partly cloudy until midnight, then becoming mostly cloudy. A slight chance of showers and thunderstorms until midnight, then a chance of showers and thunderstorms after midnight. Lows in the lower 70s. South winds around 5 miles an hour. Chance of rain 50%. Sunday, mostly cloudy in the morning, then becoming partly sunny. A chance of showers and thunderstorms. Humid with highs in the upper 80s. West winds 5 to 10 miles an hour. Chance of rain 50%. Sunday night, partly cloudy. A chance of showers and thunderstorms until midnight. Humid with lows in the upper 60s. Northwest winds 5 to 10 miles an hour. Chance of rain 50%. Monday, mostly sunny. Highs in the lower 80s. North winds 5 to 10 miles an hour. Monday night, mostly clear. Lows in the lower 60s. North winds around 5 miles an hour until midnight, becoming light and variable. Tuesday, mostly sunny. Highs in the lower 80s. Tuesday night, partly cloudy until midnight, then mostly cloudy with a chance of showers after midnight. Lows in the upper 60s. Chance of rain 50%. Wednesday, showers likely in the morning, then partly sunny with a chance of showers and thunderstorms in the afternoon. Highs in the lower 80s. Chance of rain 70%. Wednesday night through Saturday, partly cloudy. Lows in the upper 50s. Highs in the upper 70s. Again, the forecast for Champaign, Urbana, and surrounding areas of East Central Illinois for the rest of tonight, partly cloudy until midnight, then becoming mostly cloudy. A slight chance of showers and thunderstorms until midnight, then a chance of showers and thunderstorms after midnight. Lows in the lower 70s. South winds around 5 miles an hour. Chance of rain 50%. Flood warning now in effect until noon Sunday. What? Flooding caused by excessive rainfall continues. Where, a portion of East Central Illinois, including the following counties, Champaign and Vermilion. When, until noon Sunday. The following impacts are expected: flooding of rivers, creeks, streams, and other low-lying and flood-prone locations is imminent or occurring. Additional details, at 5:24 p.m., Doppler radar and automated rain gauges indicated between 2 and 5 inches of rain have fallen. Additional rainfall amounts of 1 to 3 inches are possible this evening and overnight in the warned area. Some locations that will experience flooding include Champaign, Urbana, Danville, Rantoul, Savoy, Mahomet, St. Joseph, Tilton, Catlin, Fisher, Oakwood, Rossville, Thomasburg.

Well, markers 169 and 220. Interstate 57 between mile markers 232 and 257. Turn around, don't drown when encountering flooded roads. Most flood deaths occur in vehicles. The following is a summary of watches, warnings and advisories in effect. For the WXJ76 listening area. Aerial flood warning has been extended until noon Sunday for the following counties, Champaign and Vermilion. A flood watch has been issued from midnight Sunday until 10 a.m. Sunday for the following county, Ford, Illinois. A flood watch has been issued from midnight Sunday until 10 a.m. Sunday for the following counties, Champaign, DeWitt, Piatt, and Vermilion. At 7 p.m. at the Champaign Airport, skies were mostly cloudy. The temperature was 81 degrees, the dew point was 78, and the relative humidity was 91%. The heat index was 89. The wind was south at 3 miles an hour. The pressure was 30.05 inches and steady. Elsewhere around the area, temperatures were in the lower to mid-80s. At Springfield, it was partly cloudy. It was mostly cloudy at Peoria, Bloomington, Rantoul, Paris, and Mattoon. It was cloudy at Terre Haute, Decatur. And once again at 7 p.m. at the Champaign Airport, under mostly cloudy skies, the temperature was 81, and the heat index was 89. When flooding is a threat, keep these safety rules in mind. Never walk or drive across flood waters. It only takes 12 to 18 inches of water to sweep a vehicle off the road, and only 6 inches of moving water to knock over an adult. Do not drive around barricades. The road is closed for a reason. Most flood fatalities occur in vehicles. Besides your safety, you also put the lives of first responders at risk. If you live in a flood-prone area, or are camping in a low-lying area, move to higher ground. If you have water in your home, do not go into a room if standing water covers electrical outlets. Stay out of water that may have electricity in it. The time is currently 7:51 p.m. Central Daylight Time. 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Now for the official National Weather Service forecast for Champaign, Urbana and surrounding areas of East Central Illinois. Rest of tonight, partly cloudy until midnight, then becoming mostly cloudy. A slight chance of showers and thunderstorms until midnight, then a chance of showers and thunderstorms after midnight. Lows in the lower 70s. South winds around 5 miles an hour. Chance of rain 50%. Sunday, mostly cloudy in the morning, then becoming partly sunny. A chance of showers and thunderstorms. Humid with highs in the upper 80s. West winds 5 to 10 miles an hour. Chance of rain 50%. Sunday night, partly cloudy. A chance of showers and thunderstorms until midnight. Humid with lows in the upper 60s. Northwest winds 5 to 10 miles an hour. Chance of rain 50%. Monday, mostly sunny. Highs in the lower 80s. North winds 5 to 10 miles an hour. Monday night, mostly clear. Lows in the lower 60s. North winds around 5 miles an hour until midnight, becoming light and variable. Tuesday, mostly sunny. Highs in the lower 80s. Tuesday night, partly cloudy until midnight, then mostly cloudy with a chance of showers after midnight. Lows in the upper 60s. Chance of rain 50%. Wednesday, showers likely in the morning, then partly sunny with a chance of showers and thunderstorms in the afternoon. Highs in the lower 80s. Chance of rain 70%. Wednesday night through Saturday, partly cloudy. Lows in the upper 50s. Highs in the upper 70s. Again, the forecast for Champaign, Urbana and surrounding areas of East Central Illinois for the rest of tonight, partly cloudy until midnight, then becoming mostly cloudy. A slight chance of showers and thunderstorms until midnight, then a chance of showers and thunderstorms after midnight. Lows in the lower 70s. South winds around 5 miles an hour. Chance of rain 50%. The following is a summary of watches, warnings and advisories in effect. For the WXJ76 listening area. Aerial flood warning has been extended until noon Sunday for the following counties, Champaign and Vermilion. A flood watch has been issued from midnight Sunday until 10 a.m. Sunday for the following county,

Ford, Illinois. A flood watch has been issued from midnight Sunday until 10 a.m. Sunday for the following counties: Champaign, DeWitt, Piatt, and Vermilion. At 7 p.m. at the Champaign Airport, skies were mostly cloudy. The temperature was 81 degrees, the dew point was 78, and the relative humidity was 91%. The heat index was 89. The wind was south at 3 miles an hour. The pressure was 30.05 inches and steady. Elsewhere around the area, temperatures were in the lower to mid-80s. At Springfield, it was partly cloudy. It was mostly cloudy at Peoria, Bloomington, Rantoul, Paris, and Mattoon. It was cloudy at Terre Haute, and Decatur. And once again at 7 p.m. at the Champaign Airport, under mostly cloudy skies, the temperature was 81, and the heat index was 89. Here is a river flood statement. The flood warning continues for the Vermilion River near Danville until Monday afternoon. At 3:15 p.m. Saturday, or 4:15 p.m. Eastern Daylight Time Saturday / the stage was 22.5 feet. The river is expected to rise to a crest of 23.8 feet just after midnight tonight. It will then fall below flood stage late Monday morning. When flooding is a threat, keep these safety rules in mind. Never walk or drive across flood waters. It only takes 12 to 18 inches of water to sweep a vehicle off the road, and only 6 inches of moving water to knock over an adult. Do not drive around barricades. The road is closed for a reason. Most flood fatalities occur in vehicles. Besides your safety, you also put the lives of first responders at risk. If you live in a flood-prone area, or are camping in a low-lying area, move to higher ground. If you have water in your home, do not go into a room if standing water covers electrical outlets. Stay out of water that may have electricity in it. The time is currently 7:56 p.m. Central Daylight Time. 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Now for the official National Weather Service forecast for Champaign, Urbana, and surrounding areas of East Central Illinois. Rest of tonight, partly cloudy until midnight, then becoming mostly cloudy. A slight chance of showers and thunderstorms until midnight, then a chance of showers and thunderstorms after midnight. Lows in the lower 70s. South winds around 5 miles an hour. Chance of rain 50%. Sunday, mostly cloudy in the morning, then becoming partly sunny. A chance of showers and thunderstorms. Humid with highs in the upper 80s. West winds 5 to 10 miles an hour. Chance of rain 50%. Sunday night, partly cloudy. A chance of showers and thunderstorms until midnight. Humid with lows in the upper 60s. Northwest winds 5 to 10 miles an hour. Chance of rain 50%. Monday, mostly sunny. Highs in the lower 80s. North winds 5 to 10 miles an hour. Monday night, mostly clear. Lows in the lower 60s. North winds around 5 miles an hour until midnight, becoming light and variable. Tuesday, mostly sunny. Highs in the lower 80s. Tuesday night, partly cloudy until midnight, then mostly cloudy with a chance of showers after midnight. Lows in the upper 60s. Chance of rain 50%. Wednesday, showers likely in the morning, then partly sunny with a chance of showers and thunderstorms in the afternoon. Highs in the lower 80s. Chance of rain 70%. Wednesday night through Saturday, partly cloudy. Lows in the upper 50s. Highs in the upper 70s. Again, the forecast for Champaign, Urbana, and surrounding areas of East Central Illinois for the rest of tonight, partly cloudy until midnight, then becoming mostly cloudy. A slight chance of showers and thunderstorms until midnight, then a chance of showers and thunderstorms after midnight. Lows in the lower 70s. South winds around 5 miles an hour. Chance of rain 50%. The following is a summary of watches, warnings, and advisories in effect. For the WXJ76 listening area, aerial flood warning has been extended until noon Sunday for the following counties, Champaign and Vermilion. A flood watch has been issued from midnight Sunday until 10 a.m. Sunday for the following county, Ford, Illinois. A flood watch has been issued from midnight Sunday until 10 a.m. Sunday for the following counties, Champaign, DeWitt, Piatt, and Vermilion.

at 7 p.m. at the Champagne Airport, skies were mostly cloudy. The temperature was 81 degrees, the dew point was 78, and the relative humidity was 91%. The heat index was 89. The wind was south at 3 miles an hour. The pressure was 30.05 inches and steady. Elsewhere around the area, temperatures were in the lower to mid-80s. At Springfield, it was partly cloudy. It was mostly cloudy at Peoria, Bloomington, Rantoul, Paris, and Mattoon. It was cloudy at Terre Haute, Indicator. And once again at 7 p.m. at the Champaign Airport, under mostly cloudy skies, the temperature was 81, and the heat index was 89. When flooding is a threat, keep these safety rules in mind. Never walk or drive across flood waters. It only takes 12 to 18 inches of water to sweep a vehicle off the road, and only 6 inches of moving water to knock over an adult. Do not drive around barricades. The road is closed for a reason. Most flood fatalities occur in vehicles. Besides your safety, you also put the lives of first responders at risk. If you live in a flood-prone area, or are camping in a low-lying area, move to higher ground. If you have water in your home, do not go into a room if standing water covers electrical outlets. Stay out of water that may have electricity in it. The time is currently 8 p.m. Central Daylight Time. 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Now for the official National Weather Service forecast for Champaign, Urbana and surrounding areas of East Central Illinois. Rest of tonight, partly cloudy until midnight, then becoming mostly cloudy. A slight chance of showers and thunderstorms until midnight, then a chance of showers and thunderstorms after midnight. Lows in the lower 70s. South winds around 5 miles an hour. Chance of rain 50%. Sunday, mostly cloudy in the morning, then becoming partly sunny. A chance of showers and thunderstorms. Humid with highs in the upper 80s. West winds 5 to 10 miles an hour. Chance of rain 50%. Sunday night, partly cloudy. A chance of showers and thunderstorms until midnight. Humid with lows in the upper 60s. Northwest winds 5 to 10 miles an hour. Chance of rain 50%. Monday, mostly sunny. Highs in the lower 80s. North winds 5 to 10 miles an hour. Monday night, mostly clear. Lows in the lower 60s. North winds around 5 miles an hour until midnight, becoming light and variable. Tuesday, mostly sunny. Highs in the lower 80s. Tuesday night, partly cloudy until midnight, then mostly cloudy with a chance of showers after midnight. Lows in the upper 60s. Chance of rain 50%. Wednesday, showers likely in the morning, then partly sunny with a chance of showers and thunderstorms in the afternoon. Highs in the lower 80s. Chance of rain 70%. Wednesday night through Saturday, partly cloudy. Lows in the upper 50s. Highs in the upper 70s. Again, the forecast for Champaign, Urbana and surrounding areas of East Central Illinois for the rest of tonight, partly cloudy until midnight, then becoming mostly cloudy. A slight chance of showers and thunderstorms until midnight, then a chance of showers and thunderstorms after midnight. Lows in the lower 70s. South winds around 5 miles an hour. Chance of rain 50%. The following is a summary of watches, warnings and advisories in effect. For the WXJ76 listening area, aerial flood warning has been extended until noon Sunday for the following counties, Champaign and Vermilion. A flood watch has been issued from midnight Sunday until 10 a.m. Sunday for the following county, Ford, Illinois. A flood watch has been issued from midnight Sunday until 10 a.m. Sunday for the following counties, Champaign, DeWitt, Piatt and Vermilion. At 8 p.m. at the Champaign Airport, skies were mostly cloudy. The temperature was 77 degrees, the dew point was 77, and the relative humidity was 100%. The wind was southeast at 3 miles an hour. The pressure was 30.05 inches and steady. Elsewhere around the area, it was partly cloudy, with a temperature of 80 at Peoria, 78 at Bloomington, and 82 at Springfield. It was mostly cloudy, with a temperature of 78 at Paris, 80 at Mattoon, and 80 at Decatur. At Terre Haute,
It was cloudy, with a temperature of 79. And once again at 8 p.m. at the Champaign Airport, under mostly cloudy skies, the temperature was 77. When flooding is a threat, keep these safety rules in mind. Never walk or drive across flood waters. It only takes 12 to 18 inches of water to sweep a vehicle off the road, and only 6 inches of moving water to knock over an adult. Do not drive around barricades. The road is closed for a reason. Most flood fatalities occur in vehicles. Besides your safety, you also put the lives of first responders at risk. If you live in a flood-prone area, or are camping in a low-lying area, move to higher ground. If you have water in your home, do not go into a room if standing water covers electrical outlets. Stay out of water that may have electricity in it. Here is a river flood statement. The flood warning continues for the Vermilion River near Danville until Monday afternoon. At 3:15 p.m. Saturday, or 4:15 p.m. Eastern Daylight Time Saturday / the stage was 22.5 feet. The river is expected to rise to a crest of 23.8 feet just after midnight tonight. It will then fall below flood stage late Monday morning. The time is currently 8:05 p.m. Central Daylight Time. 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Now for the official National Weather Service forecast for Champaign, Urbana and surrounding areas of East Central Illinois. Rest of tonight, partly cloudy until midnight, then becoming mostly cloudy. A slight chance of showers and thunderstorms until midnight, then a chance of showers and thunderstorms after midnight. Lows in the lower 70s. South winds around 5 miles an hour. Chance of rain 50%. Sunday, mostly cloudy in the morning, then becoming partly sunny. A chance of showers and thunderstorms. Humid with highs in the upper 80s. West winds 5 to 10 miles an hour. Chance of rain 50%. Sunday night, partly cloudy. A chance of showers and thunderstorms until midnight. Humid with lows in the upper 60s. Northwest winds 5 to 10 miles an hour. Chance of rain 50%. Monday, mostly sunny. Highs in the lower 80s. North winds 5 to 10 miles an hour. Monday night, mostly clear. Lows in the lower 60s. North winds around 5 miles an hour until midnight, becoming light and variable. Tuesday, mostly sunny. Highs in the lower 80s. Tuesday night, partly cloudy until midnight, then mostly cloudy with a chance of showers after midnight. Lows in the upper 60s. Chance of rain 50%. Wednesday, showers likely in the morning, then partly sunny with a chance of showers and thunderstorms in the afternoon. Highs in the lower 80s. Chance of rain 70%. Wednesday night through Saturday, partly cloudy. Lows in the upper 50s. Highs in the upper 70s. Again, the forecast for Champaign, Urbana and surrounding areas of East Central Illinois for the rest of tonight, partly cloudy until midnight, then becoming mostly cloudy. A slight chance of showers and thunderstorms until midnight, then a chance of showers and thunderstorms after midnight. Lows in the lower 70s. South winds around 5 miles an hour. Chance of rain 50%. 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Programming originates from NOAA's National Weather Service office in Lincoln and transmits from the WCIA television tower near Seymour. The station serves the following counties: Champaign, DeWitt, Coles, Douglas, Edgar, Ford, Moultrie, Piatt, and Vermilion. WXJ76 is part of the All Hazards Network of NOAA Weather Radio. Flood warning now in effect until noon Sunday. What? Flooding caused by excessive rainfall continues. Where? A portion of East Central Illinois, including the following counties, Champaign and Vermilion. When? Until noon Sunday. The following impacts are expected: flooding of rivers, creeks, streams, and other low-lying and flood-prone locations is imminent or occurring. Additional details, at 5:24 p.m., Doppler radar and automated rain gauges indicated between 2 and 5 inches of rain have fallen. Additional rainfall amounts of 1 to 3 inches are possible this evening and overnight in the warned area.

Some locations that will experience flooding include Champaign, Urbana, Danville, Rantoul, Savoy, Mahomet, St. Joseph, Tilton, Catlin, Fisher, Oakwood, Rossville, Thomasboro, Gifford, Ogden, Potomac, Rankin, Pythian, Bonneville, and Lake of the Woods. This includes the following state parks: Kickapoo State Recreation Area and Little Fork State Fish and Wildlife Area. This includes the following highways: Interstate 72 between mile markers 174 and 182. Interstate 74 between mile markers 169 and 220. Interstate 57 between mile markers 232 and 257. Turn around, don't drown when encountering flooded roads. Most flood deaths occur in vehicles. When flooding is a threat, keep these safety rules in mind. Never walk or drive across flood waters. It only takes 12 to 18 inches of water to sweep a vehicle off the road, and only 6 inches of moving water to knock over an adult. Do not drive around barricades. The road is closed for a reason. Most flood fatalities occur in vehicles. Besides your safety, you also put the lives of first responders at risk. If you live in a flood-prone area, or are camping in a low-lying area, move to higher ground. If you have water in your home, do not go into a room if standing water covers electrical outlets. Stay out of water that may have electricity in it. The time is currently 8:10 p.m. Central Daylight Time. 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Now for the official National Weather Service forecast for Champaign, Urbana, and surrounding areas of East Central Illinois. Rest of tonight, partly cloudy until midnight, then becoming mostly cloudy. A slight chance of showers and thunderstorms until midnight, then a chance of showers and thunderstorms after midnight. Some thunderstorms may produce heavy rainfall after midnight. Lows in the lower 70s. South winds around 5 miles an hour. Chance of rain 50%. Sunday, mostly cloudy in the morning, then becoming partly sunny. A chance of showers. A chance of thunderstorms. Some thunderstorms may produce heavy rainfall in the morning. Humid with highs in the upper 80s. West winds 5 to 10 miles an hour. Chance of rain 50%. Sunday night, partly cloudy. A chance of showers and thunderstorms until midnight. Humid with lows in the upper 60s. Northwest winds 5 to 10 miles an hour. Chance of rain 50%. Monday, mostly sunny. Highs in the lower 80s. North winds 5 to 10 miles an hour. Monday night, mostly clear. Lows in the lower 60s. North winds around 5 miles an hour until midnight, becoming light and variable. Tuesday, mostly sunny. Highs in the lower 80s. Tuesday night, partly cloudy until midnight, then mostly cloudy with a chance of showers after midnight. Lows in the upper 60s. Chance of rain 50%. Wednesday, showers likely in the morning, then partly sunny with a chance of showers and thunderstorms in the afternoon. Highs in the lower 80s. Chance of rain 70%. Wednesday night through Saturday, partly cloudy. Lows in the upper 50s. Highs in the upper 70s. Again, the forecast for Champaign, Urbana, and surrounding areas of East Central Illinois for the rest of tonight: partly cloudy until midnight, then becoming mostly cloudy. A slight chance of showers and thunderstorms until midnight, then a chance of showers and thunderstorms after midnight. Some thunderstorms may produce heavy rainfall after midnight. Lows in the lower 70s. South winds around 5 miles an hour. Chance of rain 50%. The following is a summary of watches, warnings, and advisories in effect. For the WXJ76 listening area, aerial flood warning has been extended until noon Sunday for the following counties: Champaign and Vermilion. A flood watch has been issued from midnight Sunday until 10 a.m. Sunday for the following county: Ford, Illinois. A flood watch has been issued from midnight Sunday until 10 a.m. Sunday for the following counties: Champaign, DeWitt, Piatt, and Vermilion. At 8 p.m. at the Champaign Airport, skies were mostly cloudy. The temperature was 77 degrees, the dew point was 77, and the relative humidity was 100%. The wind was southeast at 3 miles an hour. The pressure was 30.05 inches.

and steady. Elsewhere around the area, temperatures were around 80 degrees. It was partly cloudy at Peoria, Bloomington, and Springfield. It was mostly cloudy at Rantoul, Paris, Mattoon, and Decatur. At Terre Haute, it was cloudy. And once again at 8 p.m. at the Champaign Airport, under mostly cloudy skies, the temperature was 77. When flooding is a threat, keep these safety rules in mind. Never walk or drive across flood waters. It only takes 12 to 18 inches of water to sweep a vehicle off the road, and only 6 inches of moving water to knock over an adult. Do not drive around barricades. The road is closed for a reason. Most flood fatalities occur in vehicles. Besides your safety, you also put the lives of first responders at risk. If you live in a flood-prone area, or are camping in a low-lying area, move to higher ground. If you have water in your home, do not go into a room if standing water covers electrical outlets. Stay out of water that may have electricity in it. Here is a river flood statement. The flood warning continues for the Vermilion River near Danville. Until Monday afternoon. At 3:15 p.m. Saturday, or 4:15 p.m. Eastern Daylight Time Saturday / the stage was 22.5 feet. The river is expected to rise to a crest of 23.8 feet just after midnight tonight. It will then fall below flood stage late Monday morning. The time is currently 8:16 p.m. Central Daylight Time. 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Now for the official National Weather Service forecast for Champaign, Urbana, and surrounding areas of East Central Illinois. Rest of tonight, partly cloudy until midnight, then becoming mostly cloudy. A slight chance of showers and thunderstorms until midnight, then a chance of showers and thunderstorms after midnight. Some thunderstorms may produce heavy rainfall after midnight. Lows in the lower 70s. South winds around 5 miles an hour. Chance of rain 50%. Sunday, mostly cloudy in the morning, then becoming partly sunny. A chance of showers. A chance of thunderstorms. Some thunderstorms may produce heavy rainfall in the morning. Humid with highs in the upper 80s. West winds 5 to 10 miles an hour. Chance of rain 50%. Sunday night, partly cloudy. A chance of showers and thunderstorms until midnight. Humid with lows in the upper 60s. Northwest winds 5 to 10 miles an hour. Chance of rain 50%. Monday, mostly sunny. Highs in the lower 80s. North winds 5 to 10 miles an hour. Monday night, mostly clear. Lows in the lower 60s. North winds around 5 miles an hour until midnight, becoming light and variable. Tuesday, mostly sunny. Highs in the lower 80s. Tuesday night, partly cloudy until midnight, then mostly cloudy with a chance of showers after midnight. Lows in the upper 60s. Chance of rain 50%. Wednesday, showers likely in the morning, then partly sunny with a chance of showers and thunderstorms in the afternoon. Highs in the lower 80s. Chance of rain 70%. Wednesday night through Saturday, partly cloudy. Lows in the upper 50s. Highs in the upper 70s. Again, the forecast for Champaign, Urbana, and surrounding areas of East Central Illinois for the rest of tonight, partly cloudy until midnight, then becoming mostly cloudy. A slight chance of showers and thunderstorms until midnight, then a chance of showers and thunderstorms after midnight. Some thunderstorms may produce heavy rainfall after midnight. Lows in the lower 70s. South winds around 5 miles an hour. Chance of rain 50%. The following is a summary of watches, warnings, and advisories in effect. For the WXJ76 listening area, aerial flood warning has been extended until noon Sunday for the following counties, Champaign and Vermilion. A flood watch has been issued from midnight Sunday until 10 a.m. Sunday for the following county, Ford, Illinois. A flood watch has been issued from midnight Sunday until 10 a.m. Sunday for the following counties, Champaign, DeWitt, Piatt, and Vermilion. At 8 p.m. at the Champaign Airport, skies were mostly cloudy. The temperature was 77 degrees, the dew point was 77, and the relative humidity was 100%. The wind was southeast at 3 miles an hour. The pressure was 30.

0.05 inches and steady. Elsewhere around the area, temperatures were around 80 degrees. It was partly cloudy at Peoria, Bloomington, and Springfield. It was mostly cloudy at Rantoul, Paris, Mattoon, and Decatur. At Terre Haute, it was cloudy. And once again at 8 p.m. at the Champaign Airport, under mostly cloudy skies, the temperature was 77. When flooding is a threat, keep these safety rules in mind. Never walk or drive across flood waters. It only takes 12 to 18 inches of water to sweep a vehicle off the road, and only 6 inches of moving water to knock over an adult. Do not drive around barricades. The road is closed for a reason. Most flood fatalities occur in vehicles. Besides your safety, you also put the lives of first responders at risk. If you live in a flood-prone area, or are camping in a low-lying area, move to higher ground. If you have water in your home, do not go into a room if standing water covers electrical outlets. Stay out of water that may have electricity in it. The time is currently 8:20 p.m. Central Daylight Time. 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Now for the official National Weather Service forecast for Champaign, Urbana, and surrounding areas of East Central Illinois. Rest of tonight, partly cloudy until midnight, then becoming mostly cloudy. A slight chance of showers and thunderstorms until midnight, then a chance of showers and thunderstorms after midnight. Some thunderstorms may produce heavy rainfall after midnight. Lows in the lower 70s. South winds around 5 miles an hour. Chance of rain 50%. Sunday, mostly cloudy in the morning, then becoming partly sunny. A chance of showers. A chance of thunderstorms. Some thunderstorms may produce heavy rainfall in the morning. Humid with highs in the upper 80s. West winds 5 to 10 miles an hour. Chance of rain 50%. Sunday night, partly cloudy. A chance of showers and thunderstorms until midnight. Humid with lows in the upper 60s. Northwest winds 5 to 10 miles an hour. Chance of rain 50%. Monday, mostly sunny. Highs in the lower 80s. North winds 5 to 10 miles an hour. Monday night, mostly clear. Lows in the lower 60s. North winds around 5 miles an hour until midnight, becoming light and variable. Tuesday, mostly sunny. Highs in the lower 80s. Tuesday night, partly cloudy until midnight, then mostly cloudy with a chance of showers after midnight. Lows in the upper 60s. Chance of rain 50%. Wednesday, showers likely in the morning, then partly sunny with a chance of showers and thunderstorms in the afternoon. Highs in the lower 80s. Chance of rain 70%. Wednesday night through Saturday, partly cloudy. Lows in the upper 50s. Highs in the upper 70s. Again, the forecast for Champaign, Urbana, and surrounding areas of East Central Illinois for the rest of tonight, partly cloudy until midnight, then becoming mostly cloudy. A slight chance of showers and thunderstorms until midnight, then a chance of showers and thunderstorms after midnight. Some thunderstorms may produce heavy rainfall after midnight. Lows in the lower 70s. South winds around 5 miles an hour. Chance of rain 50%. The following is a summary of watches, warnings, and advisories in effect. For the WXJ76 listening area, aerial flood warning has been extended until noon Sunday for the following counties, Champaign and Vermilion. A flood watch has been issued from midnight Sunday until 10 a.m. Sunday for the following county, Ford, Illinois. A flood watch has been issued from midnight Sunday until 10 a.m. Sunday for the following counties, Champaign, DeWitt, Piatt, and Vermilion. At 8 p.m. at the Champaign Airport, skies were partly cloudy. The temperature was 77 degrees, the dew point was 77, and the relative humidity was 100%. The wind was southeast at 3 miles an hour. The pressure was 30.05 inches and steady. Elsewhere around the area, skies ranged from partly cloudy to mostly cloudy, and temperatures were around 80 degrees. And once again at 8 p.m. at the Champaign Airport, under partly cloudy skies, the temperature was 77. When flooding is a threat, keep these safety rules in mind. Never walk or drive across flood waters. It only takes

12 to 18 inches of water to sweep a vehicle off the road, and only 6 inches of moving water to knock over an adult. Do not drive around barricades. The road is closed for a reason. Most flood fatalities occur in vehicles. Besides your safety, you also put the lives of first responders at risk. If you live in a flood-prone area, or are camping in a low-lying area, move to higher ground. If you have water in your home, do not go into a room if standing water covers electrical outlets. Stay out of water that may have electricity in it. Here is a river flood statement. The flood warning continues for the Vermilion River near Danville until Monday afternoon at 3:15 p.m. Saturday or 4:15 p.m. Eastern Daylight Time Saturday / the stage was 22.5 feet. The river is expected to rise to a crest of 23.8 feet just after midnight tonight. It will then fall below flood stage late Monday morning. The time is currently 8:25 p.m. Central Daylight Time. 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Now for the official National Weather Service forecast for Champaign, Urbana and surrounding areas of East Central Illinois. Rest of tonight, partly cloudy until midnight, then becoming mostly cloudy. A slight chance of showers and thunderstorms until midnight, then a chance of showers and thunderstorms after midnight. Some thunderstorms may produce heavy rainfall after midnight. Lows in the lower 70s. South winds around 5 miles an hour. Chance of rain 50%. Sunday, mostly cloudy in the morning, then becoming partly sunny. A chance of showers. A chance of thunderstorms. Some thunderstorms may produce heavy rainfall in the morning. Humid with highs in the upper 80s. West winds 5 to 10 miles an hour. Chance of rain 50%. Sunday night, partly cloudy. A chance of showers and thunderstorms until midnight. Humid with lows in the upper 60s. Northwest winds 5 to 10 miles an hour. Chance of rain 50%. Monday, mostly sunny. Highs in the lower 80s. North winds 5 to 10 miles an hour. Monday night, mostly clear. Lows in the lower 60s. North winds around 5 miles an hour until midnight, becoming light and variable. Tuesday, mostly sunny. Highs in the lower 80s. Tuesday night, partly cloudy until midnight, then mostly cloudy with a chance of showers after midnight. Lows in the upper 60s. Chance of rain 50%. Wednesday, showers likely in the morning, then partly sunny with a chance of showers and thunderstorms in the afternoon. Highs in the lower 80s. Chance of rain 70%. Wednesday night through Saturday, partly cloudy. Lows in the upper 50s. Highs in the upper 70s. Again, the forecast for Champaign, Urbana and surrounding areas of East Central Illinois for the rest of tonight, partly cloudy until midnight, then becoming mostly cloudy. A slight chance of showers and thunderstorms until midnight, then a chance of showers and thunderstorms after midnight. Some thunderstorms may produce heavy rainfall after midnight. Lows in the lower 70s. South winds around 5 miles an hour. Chance of rain 50%. Flood warning now in effect until noon Sunday. What? Flooding caused by excessive rainfall continues. Where? A portion of East Central Illinois, including the following counties, Champaign and Vermilion. When? Until noon Sunday. The following impacts are expected: flooding of rivers, creeks, streams, and other low-lying and flood-prone locations is imminent or occurring. Additional details, at 5:24 p.m., Doppler radar and automated rain gauges indicated between 2 and 5 inches of rain have fallen. Additional rainfall amounts of 1 to 3 inches are possible this evening and overnight in the warned area. Some locations that will experience flooding include Champaign, Urbana, Danville, Rantoul, Savoy, Mahomet, St. Joseph, Filton, Catlin, Fisher, Oakwood, Rossville, Thomasboro, Gifford, Ogden, Potomac, Rankin, Pythian, Bonneville, and Lake of the Woods. This includes the following state parks: Kickapoo State Recreation Area and Middle Fork State Fish and Wildlife Area. This includes the following highways: Interstate 72 between mile markers 174 and 182. Interstate 74 between mile markers 169 and 220.
Interstate 57 between mile markers 232 and 257. Turn around, don't drown when encountering flooded roads. Most flood deaths occur in vehicles. The following is a summary of watches, warnings and advisories in effect. For the WXJ76 listening area. Aerial flood warning has been extended until noon Sunday for the following counties, Champaign and Vermilion. A flood watch has been issued from midnight Sunday until 10 a.m. Sunday for the following county, Ford, Illinois. A flood watch has been issued from midnight Sunday until 10 a.m. Sunday for the following counties, Champaign, DeWitt, Piatt and Vermilion. At 8 p.m. at the Champaign Airport, skies were partly cloudy. The temperature was 77 degrees, the dew point was 77, and the relative humidity was 100%. The wind was southeast at 3 miles an hour. The pressure was 30.05 inches and steady. Elsewhere around the area, skies ranged from partly cloudy to mostly cloudy, and temperatures were around 80 degrees. And once again at 8 p.m. at the Champaign Airport, under partly cloudy skies, the temperature was 77. When flooding is a threat, keep these safety rules in mind. Never walk or drive across flood waters. It only takes 12 to 18 inches of water to sweep a vehicle off the road, and only 6 inches of moving water to knock over an adult. Do not drive around barricades. The road is closed for a reason. Most flood fatalities occur in vehicles. Besides your safety, you also put the lives of first responders at risk. If you live in a flood-prone area, or are camping in a low-lying area, move to higher ground. If you have water in your home, do not go into a room if standing water covers electrical outlets. Stay out of water that may have electricity in it. The time is currently 8:31 p.m. Central Daylight Time. 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Now for the official National Weather Service forecast for Champaign, Urbana and surrounding areas of East Central Illinois. Rest of tonight, partly cloudy until midnight, then becoming mostly cloudy. A slight chance of showers and thunderstorms until midnight, then a chance of showers and thunderstorms after midnight. Some thunderstorms may produce heavy rainfall after midnight. Lows in the lower 70s. South winds around 5 miles an hour. Chance of rain 50%. Sunday, mostly cloudy in the morning, then becoming partly sunny. A chance of showers. A chance of thunderstorms. Some thunderstorms may produce heavy rainfall in the morning. Humid with highs in the upper 80s. West winds 5 to 10 miles an hour. Chance of rain 50%. Sunday night, partly cloudy. A chance of showers and thunderstorms until midnight. Humid with lows in the upper 60s. Northwest winds 5 to 10 miles an hour. Chance of rain 50%. Monday, mostly sunny. Highs in the lower 80s. North winds 5 to 10 miles an hour. Monday night, mostly clear. Lows in the lower 60s. North winds around 5 miles an hour until midnight, becoming light and variable. Tuesday, mostly sunny. Highs in the lower 80s. Tuesday night, partly cloudy until Monday night, mostly clear. Lows in the lower 60s. North winds around 5 miles an hour until midnight, becoming light and variable. Tuesday, mostly sunny. Highs in the lower 80s. Tuesday night, partly cloudy until midnight, then mostly cloudy with a chance of showers after midnight. Lows in the upper 60s. Chance of rain 50%. Wednesday, showers likely in the morning, then partly sunny with a chance of showers and thunderstorms in the afternoon. Highs in the lower 80s. Chance of rain 70%. Wednesday night through Saturday, partly cloudy. Lows in the upper 50s. Highs in the upper 70s. Again, the forecast for Champaign, Urbana and surrounding areas of East Central Illinois for the rest of tonight, partly cloudy until midnight, then becoming mostly cloudy. A slight chance of showers and thunderstorms until midnight, then a chance of showers and thunderstorms after midnight. Some thunderstorms may produce heavy rainfall after midnight. Lows in the lower 70s. South winds around 5 miles an hour. Chance of rain 50%. The following is a summary of watches, warnings and advisories in effect.
for the WXJ76 listening area.

aerial flood warning has been extended until noon Sunday for the following counties, Champaign and Vermilion. A flood watch has been issued from midnight Sunday until 10 a.m. Sunday for the following county, Ford, Illinois. A flood watch has been issued from midnight Sunday until 10 a.m. Sunday for the following counties, Champaign, DeWitt, Piatt, and Vermilion. At 8 p.m. at the Champaign Airport, skies were partly cloudy. The temperature was 77 degrees, the dew point was 77, and the relative humidity was 100%. The wind was southeast at 3 miles an hour. The pressure was 30.05 inches and steady. Elsewhere around the area, skies ranged from partly cloudy to mostly cloudy, and temperatures were around 80 degrees. And once again at 8 p.m. at the Champaign Airport, under partly cloudy skies, the temperature was 77. Here is a river flood statement. The flood warning continues for the Vermilion River near Danville until Monday afternoon. At 3:15 p.m. Saturday, or 4:15 p.m. Eastern Daylight Time Saturday / the stage was 22.5 feet. The river is expected to rise to a crest of 23.8 feet just after midnight tonight. It will then fall below flood stage late Monday morning. When flooding is a threat, keep these safety rules in mind. Never walk or drive across flood waters. It only takes 12 to 18 inches of water to sweep a vehicle off the road, and only 6 inches of moving water to knock over an adult. Do not drive around barricades. The road is closed for a reason. Most flood fatalities occur in vehicles. Besides your safety, you also put the lives of first responders at risk. If you live in a flood-prone area, or are camping in a low-lying area, move to higher ground. If you have water in your home, do not go into a room if standing water covers electrical outlets. Stay out of water that may have electricity in it. The time is currently 8:36 p.m. Central Daylight Time. 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Now for the official National Weather Service forecast for Champaign, Urbana and surrounding areas of East Central Illinois. Rest of tonight, partly cloudy until midnight, then becoming mostly cloudy. A slight chance of showers and thunderstorms until midnight, then a chance of showers and thunderstorms after midnight. Some thunderstorms may produce heavy rainfall after midnight. Lows in the lower 70s. South winds around 5 miles an hour. Chance of rain 50%. Sunday, mostly cloudy in the morning, then becoming partly sunny. A chance of showers. A chance of thunderstorms. Some thunderstorms may produce heavy rainfall in the morning. Humid with highs in the upper 80s. West winds 5 to 10 miles an hour. Chance of rain 50%. Sunday night, partly cloudy. A chance of showers and thunderstorms until midnight. Humid with lows in the upper 60s. Northwest winds 5 to 10 miles an hour. Chance of rain 50%. Monday, mostly sunny. Highs in the lower 80s. North winds 5 to 10 miles an hour. Monday night, mostly clear. Lows in the lower 60s. North winds around 5 miles an hour until midnight, becoming light and variable. Tuesday, mostly sunny. Highs in the lower 80s. Tuesday night, partly cloudy until midnight, then mostly cloudy with a chance of showers after midnight. Lows in the upper 60s. Chance of rain 50%. Wednesday, showers likely in the morning, then partly sunny with a chance of showers and thunderstorms in the afternoon. Highs in the lower 80s. Chance of rain 70%. Wednesday night through Saturday, partly cloudy. Lows in the upper 50s. Highs in the upper 70s. Again, the forecast for Champaign, Urbana and surrounding areas of East Central Illinois for the rest of tonight, partly cloudy until midnight, then becoming mostly cloudy. A slight chance of showers and thunderstorms until midnight, then a chance of showers and thunderstorms after midnight. Some thunderstorms may produce heavy rainfall after midnight. Lows in the lower 70s. South winds around 5 miles an hour. Chance of rain 50%. The following is a summary of watches, warnings and advisories in effect. For the WXJ76 listening area. Aerial flood warning has been extended until noon Sunday for the following counties, Champaign and Vermilion. A flood watch has been issued.

from midnight Sunday until 10 a.m. Sunday for the following county, Ford, Illinois. A flood watch has been issued from midnight Sunday until 10 a.m. Sunday for the following counties, Champaign, DeWitt, Piatt, and Vermilion. At 8 p.m. at the Champaign Airport, skies were partly cloudy. The temperature was 77 degrees, the dew point was 77, and the relative humidity was 100%. The wind was southeast at 3 miles an hour. The pressure was 30.05 inches and steady. Elsewhere around the area, skies ranged from partly cloudy to mostly cloudy, and temperatures were around 80 degrees. And once again at 8 p.m. at the Champaign Airport, under partly cloudy skies, the temperature was 77. When flooding is a threat, keep these safety rules in mind. Never walk or drive across flood waters. It only takes 12 to 18 inches of water to sweep a vehicle off the road, and only 6 inches of moving water to knock over an adult. Do not drive around barricades. The road is closed for a reason. Most flood fatalities occur in vehicles. Besides your safety, you also put the lives of first responders at risk. If you live in a flood-prone area, or are camping in a low-lying area, move to higher ground. If you have water in your home, do not go into a room if standing water covers electrical outlets. Stay out of water that may have electricity in it. The time is currently 8:40 p.m. Central Daylight Time. 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Now for the official National Weather Service forecast for Champaign, Urbana, and surrounding areas of East Central Illinois. Rest of tonight, partly cloudy until midnight, then becoming mostly cloudy. A slight chance of showers and thunderstorms until midnight, then a chance of showers and thunderstorms after midnight. Some thunderstorms may produce heavy rainfall after midnight. Lows in the lower 70s. South winds around 5 miles an hour. Chance of rain 50%. Sunday, mostly cloudy in the morning, then becoming partly sunny. A chance of showers. A chance of thunderstorms. Some thunderstorms may produce heavy rainfall in the morning. Humid with highs in the upper 80s. West winds 5 to 10 miles an hour. Chance of rain 50%. Sunday night, partly cloudy. A chance of showers and thunderstorms until midnight. Humid with lows in the upper 60s. Northwest winds 5 to 10 miles an hour. Chance of rain 50%. Monday, mostly sunny. Highs in the lower 80s. North winds 5 to 10 miles an hour. Monday night, mostly clear. Lows in the lower 60s. North winds around 5 miles an hour until midnight, becoming light and variable. Tuesday, mostly sunny. Highs in the lower 80s. Tuesday night, partly cloudy until midnight, then mostly cloudy with a chance of showers after midnight. Lows in the upper 60s. Chance of rain 50%. Wednesday, showers likely in the morning, then partly sunny with a chance of showers and thunderstorms in the afternoon. Highs in the lower 80s. Chance of rain 70%. Wednesday night through Saturday, partly cloudy. Lows in the upper 50s. Highs in the upper 70s. Again, the forecast for Champaign, Urbana, and surrounding areas of East Central Illinois for the rest of tonight, partly cloudy until midnight, then becoming mostly cloudy. A slight chance of showers and thunderstorms until midnight, then a chance of showers and thunderstorms after midnight. Some thunderstorms may produce heavy rainfall after midnight. Lows in the lower 70s. South winds around 5 miles an hour. Chance of rain 50%. The following is a summary of watches, warnings, and advisories in effect. For the WXJ76 listening area, aerial flood warning has been extended until noon Sunday for the following counties, Champaign and Vermilion. A flood watch has been issued from midnight Sunday until 10 a.m. Sunday for the following county, Ford, Illinois. A flood watch has been issued from midnight Sunday until 10 a.m. Sunday for the following counties, Champaign, DeWitt, Piatt, and Vermilion. At 8 p.m. at the Champaign Airport, skies were partly cloudy. The temperature was 77 degrees, the dew point was 77, and the relative humidity was 100%. The wind was southeast at 3 miles an hour. The pressure was 30.05 inches and steady. Elsewhere around the area,

skies ranged from partly cloudy to mostly cloudy, and temperatures were around 80 degrees. And once again at 8 p.m. at the Champagne Airport, under partly cloudy skies, the temperature was 77. When flooding is a threat, keep these safety rules in mind. Never walk or drive across flood waters. It only takes 12 to 18 inches of water to sweep a vehicle off the road, and only 6 inches of moving water to knock over an adult. Do not drive around barricades. The road is closed for a reason. Most flood fatalities occur in vehicles. Besides your safety, you also put the lives of first responders at risk. If you live in a flood-prone area, or are camping in a low-lying area, move to higher ground. If you have water in your home, do not go into a room if standing water covers electrical outlets. Stay out of water that may have electricity in it. Here is a river flood statement. The flood warning continues for the Vermilion River near Danville. Until Monday afternoon. At 3:15 p.m. Saturday, or 4:15 p.m. Eastern Daylight Time Saturday / the stage was 22.5 feet. The river is expected to rise to a crest of 23.8 feet just after midnight tonight. It will then fall below flood stage late Monday morning. The time is currently 8:45 p.m. Central Daylight Time. 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Now for the official National Weather Service forecast for Champaign, Urbana and surrounding areas of East Central Illinois. Rest of tonight, partly cloudy until midnight, then becoming mostly cloudy. A slight chance of showers and thunderstorms until midnight, then a chance of showers and thunderstorms after midnight. Some thunderstorms may produce heavy rainfall after midnight. Lows in the lower 70s. South winds around 5 miles an hour. Chance of rain 50%. Sunday, mostly cloudy in the morning, then becoming partly sunny. A chance of showers. A chance of thunderstorms. Some thunderstorms may produce heavy rainfall in the morning. Humid with highs in the upper 80s. West winds 5 to 10 miles an hour. Chance of rain 50%. Sunday night, partly cloudy. A chance of showers and thunderstorms until midnight. Humid with lows in the upper 60s. Northwest winds 5 to 10 miles an hour. Chance of rain 50%. Monday, mostly sunny. Highs in the lower 80s. North winds 5 to 10 miles an hour. Monday night, mostly clear. Lows in the lower 60s. North winds around 5 miles an hour until midnight, becoming light and variable. Tuesday, mostly sunny. Highs in the lower 80s. Tuesday night, partly cloudy until midnight, then mostly cloudy with a chance of showers after midnight. Lows in the upper 60s. Chance of rain 50%. Wednesday, showers likely in the morning, then partly sunny with a chance of showers and thunderstorms in the afternoon. Highs in the lower 80s. Chance of rain 70%. Wednesday night through Saturday, partly cloudy. Lows in the upper 50s. Highs in the upper 70s. Again, the forecast for Champaign, Urbana and surrounding areas of East Central Illinois for the rest of tonight, partly cloudy until midnight, then becoming mostly cloudy. A slight chance of showers and thunderstorms until midnight, then a chance of showers and thunderstorms after midnight. Some thunderstorms may produce heavy rainfall after midnight. Lows in the lower 70s. South winds around 5 miles an hour. Chance of rain 50%. Flood warning now in effect until noon Sunday. What? Flooding caused by excessive rainfall continues. Where? A portion of East Central Illinois, including the following counties, Champaign and Vermilion. When? Until noon Sunday. The following impacts are expected: flooding of rivers, creeks, streams, and other low-lying and flood-prone locations is imminent or occurring. Additional details, at 5:24 p.m., Doppler radar and automated rain gauges indicated between 2 and 5 inches of rain have fallen. Additional rainfall amounts of 1 to 3 inches are possible this evening and overnight in the warned area. Some locations that will experience flooding include Champaign, Urbana, Danville, Rantoul, Savoy, Mahomet, St. Joseph, Filton, Catlin, Fisher, Oakwood, Rossville, Thomasboro, Gifford, Ogden, Potomac, Rankin, Fithian, Bonneville, and Lake of the Woods. This includes the

Turn around, don't drown when encountering flooded roads. Most flood deaths occur in vehicles. The following is a summary of watches, warnings and advisories in effect. For the WXJ76 listening area, aerial flood warning has been extended until noon Sunday for the following counties, Champaign and Vermilion. A flood watch has been issued from midnight Sunday until 10 a.m. Sunday for the following county, Ford, Illinois. A flood watch has been issued from midnight Sunday until 10 a.m. Sunday for the following counties, Champaign, DeWitt, Piatt, and Vermilion. At 8 p.m. at the Champaign Airport, skies were partly cloudy. The temperature was 77 degrees, the dew point was 77, and the relative humidity was 100%. The wind was southeast at 3 miles an hour. The pressure was 30.05 inches and steady. Elsewhere around the area, skies ranged from partly cloudy to mostly cloudy, and temperatures were around 80 degrees. And once again at 8 p.m. at the Champaign Airport, under partly cloudy skies, the temperature was 77. Here is a river flood statement. The flood warning continues for the Sangamon River at Monticello. From late tonight to late Thursday morning. At 8 p.m. Saturday, the stage was 12.1 feet. The river is expected to rise above flood stage just after midnight tonight to a crest of 17.3 feet early Monday afternoon. It will then fall below flood stage early Thursday morning. When flooding is a threat, keep these safety rules in mind. Never walk or drive across flood waters. It only takes 12 to 18 inches of water to sweep a vehicle off the road, and only 6 inches of moving water to knock over an adult. Do not drive around barricades. The road is closed for a reason. Most flood fatalities occur in vehicles. Besides your safety, you also put the lives of first responders at risk. If you live in a flood-prone area, or are camping in a low-lying area, move to higher ground. If you have water in your home, do not go into a room if standing water covers electrical outlets. Stay out of water that may have electricity in it. The time is currently 8:52 p.m. Central Daylight Time. 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Now for the official National Weather Service forecast for Champaign, Urbana and surrounding areas of East Central Illinois. Rest of tonight, partly cloudy until midnight, then becoming mostly cloudy. A slight chance of showers and thunderstorms until midnight, then a chance of showers and thunderstorms after midnight. Some thunderstorms may produce heavy rainfall after midnight. Lows in the lower 70s. South winds around 5 miles an hour. Chance of rain 50%. Sunday, mostly cloudy in the morning, then becoming partly sunny. A chance of showers. A chance of thunderstorms. Some thunderstorms may produce heavy rainfall in the morning. Humid with highs in the upper 80s. West winds 5 to 10 miles an hour. Chance of rain 50%. Sunday night, partly cloudy. A chance of showers and thunderstorms until midnight. Humid with lows in the upper 60s. Northwest winds 5 to 10 miles an hour. Chance of rain 50%. Monday, mostly sunny. Highs in the lower 80s. North winds 5 to 10 miles an hour. Monday night, mostly clear. Lows in the lower 60s. North winds around 5 miles an hour until midnight, becoming light and variable. Tuesday, mostly sunny. Highs in the lower 80s. Tuesday night, partly cloudy until midnight, then mostly cloudy with a chance of showers after midnight. Lows in the upper 60s. Chance of rain 50%. Wednesday, showers likely in the morning, then partly sunny with a chance of showers and thunderstorms in the afternoon. Highs in the lower 80s. Chance of rain 70%. Wednesday night through Saturday, partly cloudy. Lows in the upper 50s. Highs in the upper 70s. Again, the forecast for Champaign, Urbana and surrounding areas of East Central Illinois for the rest of tonight, partly cloudy until midnight, then becoming mostly cloudy. A slight chance of showers and thunderstorms until midnight, then a chance of showers and thunderstorms after midnight. Some thunderstorms may produce heavy rainfall after midnight. Lows in the lower 70s. South winds around 5 miles an hour. Chance of rain 50%. The following is a summary.

Watches, warnings, and advisories in effect. For the WXJ76 listening area, area flood warning has been extended until noon Sunday for the following counties, Champaign and Vermilion. A flood watch has been issued from midnight Sunday until 10 a.m. Sunday for the following county, Ford, Illinois. A flood watch has been issued from midnight Sunday until 10 a.m. Sunday for the following counties, Champaign, DeWitt, Piatt, and Vermilion. Here is a river flood statement. The flood warning continues for the Vermilion River near Danville until Monday afternoon at 3:15 p.m. Saturday or 4:15 p.m. Eastern Daylight Time Saturday / the stage was 22.5 feet. The river is expected to rise to a crest of 23.8 feet just after midnight tonight. It will then fall below flood stage late Monday morning. Here is a river flood statement. The flood warning continues for the Sangamon River at Monticello from late tonight to late Thursday morning. At 8 p.m. Saturday, the stage was 12.1 feet. The river is expected to rise above flood stage just after midnight tonight to a crest of 17.3 feet early Monday afternoon. It will then fall below flood stage early Thursday morning. At 8 p.m. at the Champaign Airport, skies were partly cloudy. The temperature was 77 degrees, the dew point was 77, and the relative humidity was 100%. The wind was southeast at 3 miles an hour. The pressure was 30.05 inches and steady. Elsewhere around the area, skies ranged from partly cloudy to mostly cloudy, and temperatures were around 80 degrees. And once again at 8 p.m. at the Champaign Airport, under partly cloudy skies, the temperature was 77. When flooding is a threat, keep these safety rules in mind. Never walk or drive across flood waters. It only takes 12 to 18 inches of water to sweep a vehicle off the road, and only 6 inches of moving water to knock over an adult. Do not drive around barricades. The road is closed for a reason. Most flood fatalities occur in vehicles. Besides your safety, you also put the lives of first responders at risk. If you live in a flood-prone area, or are camping in a low-lying area, move to higher ground. If you have water in your home, do not go into a room if standing water covers electrical outlets. Stay out of water that may have electricity in it. The time is currently 8:57 p.m. Central Daylight Time. 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Now for the official National Weather Service forecast for Champaign, Urbana, and surrounding areas of East Central Illinois. Rest of tonight, partly cloudy until midnight, then becoming mostly cloudy. A slight chance of showers and thunderstorms until midnight, then a chance of showers and thunderstorms after midnight. Some thunderstorms may produce heavy rainfall after midnight. Lows in the lower 70s. South winds around 5 miles an hour. Chance of rain 50%. Sunday, mostly cloudy in the morning, then becoming partly sunny. A chance of showers. A chance of thunderstorms. Some thunderstorms may produce heavy rainfall in the morning. Humid with highs in the upper 80s. West winds 5 to 10 miles an hour. Chance of rain 50%. Sunday night, partly cloudy. A chance of showers and thunderstorms until midnight. Humid with lows in the upper 60s. Northwest winds 5 to 10 miles an hour. Chance of rain 50%. Monday, mostly sunny. Highs in the lower 80s. North winds 5 to 10 miles an hour. Monday night, mostly clear. Lows in the lower 60s. North winds around 5 miles an hour until midnight, becoming light and variable. Tuesday, mostly sunny. Highs in the lower 80s. Tuesday night, partly cloudy until midnight, then mostly cloudy with a chance of showers after midnight. Lows in the upper 60s. Chance of rain 50%. Wednesday, showers likely in the morning, then partly sunny with a chance of showers and thunderstorms in the afternoon. Highs in the lower 80s. Chance of rain 70%. Wednesday night through Saturday, partly cloudy. Lows in the upper 50s. Highs in the upper 70s. Again, the forecast for Champaign, Urbana, and surrounding areas of East Central Illinois for the rest of tonight, partly cloudy until midnight, then becoming mostly cloudy. A slight chance of showers and thunderstorms until midnight,

then a chance of showers and thunderstorms after midnight. Some thunderstorms may produce heavy rainfall after midnight. Lows in the lower 70s. South winds around 5 miles an hour. Chance of rain 50%. The following is a summary of watches, warnings and advisories in effect. For the WXJ76 listening area, aerial flood warning has been extended until noon Sunday for the following counties, Champaign and Vermilion. A flood watch has been issued from midnight Sunday until 10 a.m. Sunday for the following county, Ford, Illinois. A flood watch has been issued from midnight Sunday until 10 a.m. Sunday for the following counties, Champaign, DeWitt, Piatt, and Vermilion. When flooding is a threat, keep these safety rules in mind. Never walk or drive across flood waters. It only takes 12 to 18 inches of water to sweep a vehicle off the road, and only 6 inches of moving water to knock over an adult. Do not drive around barricades. The road is closed for a reason. Most flood fatalities occur in vehicles. Besides your safety, you also put the lives of first responders at risk. If you live in a flood-prone area, or are camping in a low-lying area, move to higher ground. If you have water in your home, do not go into a room if standing water covers electrical outlets. Stay out of water that may have electricity in it. The time is currently 9:01 p.m. Central Daylight Time. 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Now for the official National Weather Service forecast for Champaign, Urbana and surrounding areas of East Central Illinois. Rest of tonight, partly cloudy until midnight, then becoming mostly cloudy. A slight chance of showers and thunderstorms until midnight, then a chance of showers and thunderstorms after midnight. Some thunderstorms may produce heavy rainfall after midnight. Lows in the lower 70s. South winds around 5 miles an hour. Chance of rain 50%. Sunday, mostly cloudy in the morning, then becoming partly sunny. A chance of showers. A chance of thunderstorms. Some thunderstorms may produce heavy rainfall in the morning. Humid with highs in the upper 80s. West winds 5 to 10 miles an hour. Chance of rain 50%. Sunday night, partly cloudy. A chance of showers and thunderstorms until midnight. Humid with lows in the upper 60s. Northwest winds 5 to 10 miles an hour. Chance of rain 50%. Monday, mostly sunny. Highs in the lower 80s. North winds 5 to 10 miles an hour. Monday night, mostly clear. Lows in the lower 60s. North winds around 5 miles an hour until midnight, becoming light and variable. Tuesday, mostly sunny. Highs in the lower 80s. Tuesday night, partly cloudy until midnight, then mostly cloudy with a chance of showers after midnight. Lows in the upper 60s. Chance of rain 50%. Wednesday, showers likely in the morning, then partly sunny with a chance of showers and thunderstorms in the afternoon. Highs in the lower 80s. Chance of rain 70%. Wednesday night through Saturday, partly cloudy. Lows in the upper 50s. Highs in the upper 70s. Again, the forecast for Champaign, Urbana and surrounding areas of East Central Illinois for the rest of tonight, partly cloudy until midnight, then becoming mostly cloudy. A slight chance of showers and thunderstorms until midnight, then a chance of showers and thunderstorms after midnight. Some thunderstorms may produce heavy rainfall after midnight. Lows in the lower 70s. South winds around 5 miles an hour. Chance of rain 50%. The following is a summary of watches, warnings and advisories in effect. For the WXJ76 listening area, aerial flood warning has been extended until noon Sunday for the following counties, Champaign and Vermilion. A flood watch has been issued from midnight Sunday until 10 a.m. Sunday for the following county, Ford, Illinois. A flood watch has been issued from midnight Sunday until 10 a.m. Sunday for the following counties, Champaign, DeWitt, Piatt and Vermilion. At 9 p.m. at the Champaign Airport, skies were partly cloudy. The temperature was 75 degrees, the dew point was 75, and the relative humidity was 100%. The wind was southeast at 5 miles an hour. The pressure was 30.05 inches and steady. Elsewhere around the area, it was partly cloudy, with a temperature

of 79 at Peoria, 77 at Bloomington, 78 at Mattoon, 78 at Decatur, and 80 at Springfield. At Terre Haute, it was mostly cloudy, with a temperature of 78. And once again at 9 p.m. at the Champaign Airport, under partly cloudy skies, the temperature was 75. Here is a river flood statement. The flood warning continues for the Vermilion River near Danville until Monday afternoon. At 3:15 p.m. Saturday, or 4:15 p.m. Eastern Daylight Time Saturday / the stage was 22.5 feet. The river is expected to rise to a crest of 23.8 feet just after midnight tonight. It will then fall below flood stage late Monday morning. Here is a river flood statement. The flood warning continues for the Sangamon River at Monticello. From late tonight to late Thursday morning. At 8 p.m. Saturday, the stage was 12.1 feet. The river is expected to rise above flood stage just after midnight tonight to a crest of 17.3 feet early Monday afternoon. It will then fall below flood stage early Thursday morning. 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Programming originates from NOAA's National Weather Service office in Lincoln and transmits from the WCIA television tower near Seymour. The station serves the following counties: Champaign, DeWitt, Coles, Douglas, Edgar, Ford, Moultrie, Piatt, and Vermilion. WXJ76 is part of the All Hazards Network of NOAA Weather Radio. Flood warning now in effect until noon Sunday. What? Flooding caused by excessive rainfall continues. Where? A portion of east central Illinois, including the following counties, Champaign and Vermilion. When? Until noon Sunday. The following impacts are expected: flooding of rivers, creeks, streams, and other low-lying and flood-prone locations is imminent or occurring. Additional details, at 5:24 p.m., Doppler radar and automated rain gauges indicated between 2 and 5 inches of rain have fallen. Additional rainfall amounts of 1 to 3 inches are possible this evening and overnight in the warned area. Some locations that will experience flooding include Champaign, Urbana, Danville, Rantoul, Savoy, Mahomet, St. Joseph, Filton, Catlin, Fisher, Oakwood, Rossville, Thomasboro, Gifford, Ogden, Potomac, Rankin, Fithian, Bonneville, and Lake of the Woods. This includes the following state parks: Kickapoo State Recreation Area and Middle Fork State Fish and Wildlife Area. This includes the following highways: Interstate 72 between mile markers 174 and 182. Interstate 74 between mile markers 169 and 220. Interstate 57 between mile markers 232 and 257. Turn around, don't drown when encountering flooded roads. Most flood deaths occur in vehicles. When flooding is a threat, keep these safety rules in mind. Never walk or drive across flood waters. It only takes 12 to 18 inches of water to sweep a vehicle off the road, and only 6 inches of moving water to knock over an adult. Do not drive around barricades. The road is closed for a reason. Most flood fatalities occur in vehicles. Besides your safety, you also put the lives of first responders at risk. If you live in a flood-prone area, or are camping in a low-lying area, move to higher ground. If you have water in your home, do not go into a room if standing water covers electrical outlets. Stay out of water that may have electricity in it. The time is currently 9:09 p.m. Central Daylight Time. 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Now for the official National Weather Service forecast for Champaign, Urbana, and surrounding areas of east central Illinois. Rest of tonight, partly cloudy until midnight, then becoming mostly cloudy. A slight chance of showers and thunderstorms until midnight, then a chance of showers and thunderstorms after midnight. Some thunderstorms may produce heavy rainfall after midnight. Lows in the lower 70s. South winds around 5 miles an hour. Chance of rain 50%. Sunday, mostly cloudy in the morning, then becoming partly sunny. A chance of showers. A chance of thunderstorms. Some thunderstorms may produce heavy rainfall in the morning. Humid with highs in the upper 80s. West wind.

5 to 10 miles an hour. Chance of rain 50%. Sunday night, partly cloudy. A chance of showers and thunderstorms until midnight. Humid with lows in the upper 60s. Northwest winds 5 to 10 miles an hour. Chance of rain 50%. Monday, mostly sunny. Highs in the lower 80s. North winds 5 to 10 miles an hour. Monday night, mostly clear. Lows in the lower 60s. North winds around 5 miles an hour until midnight, becoming light and variable. Tuesday, mostly sunny. Highs in the lower 80s. Tuesday night, partly cloudy until midnight, then mostly cloudy with a chance of showers after midnight. Lows in the upper 60s. Chance of rain 50%. Wednesday, showers likely in the morning, then partly sunny with a chance of showers and thunderstorms in the afternoon. Highs in the lower 80s. Chance of rain 70%. Wednesday night through Saturday, partly cloudy. Lows in the upper 50s. Highs in the upper 70s. Again, the forecast for Champaign, Urbana and surrounding areas of East Central Illinois for the rest of tonight, partly cloudy until midnight, then becoming mostly cloudy. A slight chance of showers and thunderstorms until midnight, then a chance of showers and thunderstorms after midnight. Some thunderstorms may produce heavy rainfall after midnight. Lows in the lower 70s. South winds around 5 miles an hour. Chance of rain 50%. The following is a summary of watches, warnings and advisories in effect. For the WXJ76 listening area, aerial flood warning has been extended until noon Sunday for the following counties, Champaign and Vermilion. A flood watch has been issued from midnight Sunday until 10 a.m. Sunday for the following county, Ford, Illinois. A flood watch has been issued from midnight Sunday until 10 a.m. Sunday for the following counties, Champaign, DeWitt, Piatt and Vermilion. At 9 p.m. at the Champaign Airport, skies were mostly cloudy. The temperature was 75 degrees, the dew point was 75, and the relative humidity was 100%. The wind was southeast at 5 miles an hour. The pressure was 30.05 inches and steady. Elsewhere around the area, temperatures were around 80 degrees. At Decatur, it was clear. It was partly cloudy at Peoria, Bloomington, Rantoul, and Springfield. It was mostly cloudy at Paris, Terre Haute, and Mattoon. And once again at 9 p.m. at the Champaign Airport, under mostly cloudy skies, the temperature was 75. When flooding is a threat, keep these safety rules in mind. Never walk or drive across flood waters. It only takes 12 to 18 inches of water to sweep a vehicle off the road, and only 6 inches of moving water to knock over an adult. Do not drive around barricades. The road is closed for a reason. Most flood fatalities occur in vehicles. Besides your safety, you also put the lives of first responders at risk. If you live in a flood-prone area, or are camping in a low-lying area, move to higher ground. If you have water in your home, do not go into a room if standing water covers electrical outlets. Stay out of water that may have electricity in it. The time is currently 9:13 p.m. Central Daylight Time. 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Now for the official National Weather Service forecast for Champaign, Urbana and surrounding areas of East Central Illinois. Rest of tonight, partly cloudy until midnight, then becoming mostly cloudy. A slight chance of showers and thunderstorms until midnight, then a chance of showers and thunderstorms after midnight. Some thunderstorms may produce heavy rainfall after midnight. Lows in the lower 70s. South winds around 5 miles an hour. Chance of rain 50%. Sunday, mostly cloudy in the morning, then becoming partly sunny. A chance of showers. A chance of thunderstorms. Some thunderstorms may produce heavy rainfall in the morning. Humid with highs in the upper 80s. West winds 5 to 10 miles an hour. Chance of rain 50%. Sunday night, partly cloudy. A chance of showers and thunderstorms until midnight. Humid with lows in the upper 60s. Northwest winds 5 to 10 miles an hour. Chance of rain 50%. Monday, mostly sunny. Highs in the lower 80s. North winds 5 to 10 miles an hour.

Monday night, mostly clear. Lows in the lower 60s. North winds around 5 miles an hour until midnight, becoming light and variable. Tuesday, mostly sunny. Highs in the lower 80s. Tuesday night, partly cloudy until midnight, then mostly cloudy with a chance of showers after midnight. Lows in the upper 60s. Chance of rain 50%. Wednesday, showers likely in the morning, then partly sunny with a chance of showers and thunderstorms in the afternoon. Highs in the lower 80s. Chance of rain 70%. Wednesday night through Saturday, partly cloudy. Lows in the upper 50s. Highs in the upper 70s. Again, the forecast for Champaign, Urbana and surrounding areas of east central Illinois for the rest of tonight, partly cloudy until midnight, then becoming mostly cloudy. A slight chance of showers and thunderstorms until midnight, then a chance of showers and thunderstorms after midnight. Some thunderstorms may produce heavy rainfall after midnight. Lows in the lower 70s. South winds around 5 miles an hour. Chance of rain 50%. Here is a river flood statement. The flood warning continues for the Vermilion River near Danville until Monday afternoon. At 3:15 p.m. Saturday, or 4:15 p.m. Eastern Daylight Time Saturday / the stage was 22.5 feet. The river is expected to rise to a crest of 23.8 feet just after midnight tonight. It will then fall below flood stage late Monday morning. Here is a river flood statement. The flood warning continues for the Sangamon River at Monticello. From late tonight to late Thursday morning. At 8 p.m. Saturday, the stage was 12.1 feet. The river is expected to rise above flood stage just after midnight tonight to a crest of 17.3 feet early Monday afternoon. It will then fall below flood stage early Thursday morning. The following is a summary of watches, warnings and advisories in effect. For the WXJ76 listening area, aerial flood warning has been extended until noon Sunday for the following counties, Champaign and Vermilion. A flood watch has been issued from midnight Sunday until 10 a.m. Sunday for the following county, Ford, Illinois. A flood watch has been issued from midnight Sunday until 10 a.m. Sunday for the following counties, Champaign, DeWitt, Piatt and Vermilion. At 9 p.m. at the Champaign Airport, skies were mostly cloudy. The temperature was 75 degrees, the dew point was 75, and the relative humidity was 100%. The wind was southeast at 5 miles an hour. The pressure was 30.05 inches and steady. Elsewhere around the area, temperatures were around 80 degrees. At Decatur, it was clear. It was partly cloudy at Peoria, Bloomington, Rantoul, and Springfield. It was mostly cloudy at Paris, Terre Haute, and Mattoon. And once again at 9 p.m. at the Champaign Airport, under mostly cloudy skies, the temperature was 75. When flooding is a threat, keep these safety rules in mind. Never walk or drive across flood waters. It only takes 12 to 18 inches of water to sweep a vehicle off the road, and only 6 inches of moving water to knock over an adult. Do not drive around barricades. The road is closed for a reason. Most flood fatalities occur in vehicles. Besides your safety, you also put the lives of first responders at risk. If you live in a flood-prone area, or are camping in a low-lying area, move to higher ground. If you have water in your home, do not go into a room if standing water covers electrical outlets. Stay out of water that may have electricity in it. The time is currently 9:19 p.m. Central Daylight Time. 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Now for the official National Weather Service forecast for Champaign, Urbana and surrounding areas of east central Illinois. Rest of tonight, partly cloudy until midnight, then becoming mostly cloudy. A slight chance of showers and thunderstorms until midnight, then a chance of showers and thunderstorms after midnight. Some thunderstorms may produce heavy rainfall after midnight. Lows in the lower 70s. South winds around 5 miles an hour. Chance of rain 50%. Sunday, mostly cloudy in the morning, then becoming partly sunny. A chance of showers. A chance of thunderstorms. Some thunderstorms may produce heavy rainfall in the morning. Humid with highs in the upper 80s.

West winds 5 to 10 miles an hour. Chance of rain 50%. Sunday night, partly cloudy. A chance of showers and thunderstorms until midnight. Humid with lows in the upper 60s. Northwest winds 5 to 10 miles an hour. Chance of rain 50%. Monday, mostly sunny. Highs in the lower 80s. North winds 5 to 10 miles an hour. Monday night, mostly clear. Lows in the lower 60s. North winds around 5 miles an hour until midnight, becoming light and variable. Tuesday, mostly sunny. Highs in the lower 80s. Tuesday night, partly cloudy until midnight, then mostly cloudy with a chance of showers after midnight. Lows in the upper 60s. Chance of rain 50%. Wednesday, showers likely in the morning, then partly sunny with a chance of showers and thunderstorms in the afternoon. Highs in the lower 80s. Chance of rain 70%. Wednesday night through Saturday, partly cloudy. Lows in the upper 50s. Highs in the upper 70s. Again, the forecast for Champaign, Urbana and surrounding areas of East Central Illinois for the rest of tonight, partly cloudy until midnight, then becoming mostly cloudy. A slight chance of showers and thunderstorms until midnight, then a chance of showers and thunderstorms after midnight. Some thunderstorms may produce heavy rainfall after midnight. Lows in the lower 70s. South winds around 5 miles an hour. Chance of rain 50%. The following is a summary of watches, warnings and advisories in effect. For the WXJ76 listening area. Aerial flood warning has been extended until noon Sunday for the following counties, Champaign and Vermilion. A flood watch has been issued from midnight Sunday until 10 a.m. Sunday for the following county, Ford, Illinois. A flood watch has been issued from midnight Sunday until 10 a.m. Sunday for the following counties, Champaign, DeWitt, Piatt and Vermilion. At 9 p.m. at the Champaign Airport, skies were partly cloudy. The temperature was 75 degrees, the dew point was 75, and the relative humidity was 100%. The wind was southeast at 5 miles an hour. The pressure was 30.05 inches and steady. Elsewhere around the area, skies ranged from clear to partly cloudy, and temperatures were around 80 degrees. And once again at 9 p.m. at the Champaign Airport, under partly cloudy skies, the temperature was 75. When flooding is a threat, keep these safety rules in mind. Never walk or drive across flood waters. It only takes 12 to 18 inches of water to sweep a vehicle off the road, and only 6 inches of moving water to knock over an adult. Do not drive around barricades. The road is closed for a reason. Most flood fatalities occur in vehicles. Besides your safety, you also put the lives of first responders at risk. If you live in a flood-prone area, or are camping in a low-lying area, move to higher ground. If you have water in your home, do not go into a room if standing water covers electrical outlets. Stay out of water that may have electricity in it. The time is currently 9:23 p.m. Central Daylight Time. 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Now for the official National Weather Service forecast for Champaign, Urbana and surrounding areas of East Central Illinois. Rest of tonight, partly cloudy until midnight, then becoming mostly cloudy. A slight chance of showers and thunderstorms until midnight, then a chance of showers and thunderstorms after midnight. Some thunderstorms may produce heavy rainfall after midnight. Lows in the lower 70s. South winds around 5 miles an hour. Chance of rain 50%. Sunday, mostly cloudy in the morning, then becoming partly sunny. A chance of showers. A chance of thunderstorms. Some thunderstorms may produce heavy rainfall in the morning. Humid with highs in the upper 80s. West winds 5 to 10 miles an hour. Chance of rain 50%. Sunday night, partly cloudy. A chance of showers and thunderstorms until midnight. Humid with lows in the upper 60s. Northwest winds 5 to 10 miles an hour. Chance of rain 50%. Monday, mostly sunny. Highs in the lower 80s. North winds 5 to 10 miles an hour. Monday night, mostly clear. Lows in the lower 60s. North winds around 5 miles an hour until midnight.

light and variable. Tuesday, mostly sunny. Highs in the lower 80s. Tuesday night, partly cloudy until midnight, then mostly cloudy with a chance of showers after midnight. Lows in the upper 60s. Chance of rain 50%. Wednesday, showers likely in the morning, then partly sunny with a chance of showers and thunderstorms in the afternoon. Highs in the lower 80s. Chance of rain 70%. Wednesday night through Saturday, partly cloudy. Lows in the upper 50s. Highs in the upper 70s. Again, the forecast for Champaign, Urbana and surrounding areas of East Central Illinois for the rest of tonight, partly cloudy until midnight, then becoming mostly cloudy. A slight chance of showers and thunderstorms until midnight, then a chance of showers and thunderstorms after midnight. Some thunderstorms may produce heavy rainfall after midnight. Lows in the lower 70s. South winds around 5 miles an hour. Chance of rain 50%. Here is a river flood statement. The flood warning continues for the Vermilion River near Danville until Monday afternoon. At 3:15 p.m. Saturday, or 4:15 p.m. Eastern Daylight Time Saturday / the stage was 22.5 feet. The river is expected to rise to a crest of 23.8 feet just after midnight tonight. It will then fall below flood stage late Monday morning. Here is a river flood statement. The flood warning continues for the Sangamon River at Monticello. From late tonight to late Thursday morning. At 8 p.m. Saturday, the stage was 12.1 feet. The river is expected to rise above flood stage just after midnight tonight to a crest of 17.3 feet early Monday afternoon. It will then fall below flood stage early Thursday morning. Flood warning now in effect until noon Sunday. What? Flooding caused by excessive rainfall continues. Where? A portion of East Central Illinois, including the following counties, Champaign and Vermilion. When? Until noon Sunday. The following impacts are expected: flooding of rivers, creeks, streams, and other low-lying and flood-prone locations is imminent or occurring. Additional details, at 5:24 p.m., Doppler radar and automated rain gauges indicated between 2 and 5 inches of rain have fallen. Additional rainfall amounts of 1 to 3 inches are possible this evening and overnight in the warned area. Some locations that will experience flooding include Champaign, Urbana, Danville, Rantoul, Savoy, Mahomet, St. Joseph, Tilton, Catlin, Fisher, Oakwood, Rossville, Thomasboro, Gifford, Ogden, Potomac, Rankin, Pythian, Bonneville, and Lake of the Woods. This includes the following state parks: Kickapoo State Recreation Area and Middle Fork State Fish and Wildlife Area. This includes the following highways: Interstate 72 between mile markers 174 and 182. Interstate 74 between mile markers 169 and 220. Interstate 57 between mile markers 232 and 257. Turn around, don't drown when encountering flooded roads. Most flood deaths occur in vehicles. The following is a summary of watches, warnings and advisories in effect. For the WXJ 76 listening area, aerial flood warning has been extended until noon Sunday for the following counties, Champaign and Vermilion. A flood watch has been issued from midnight Sunday until 10 a.m. Sunday for the following county, Ford, Illinois. A flood watch has been issued from midnight Sunday until 10 a.m. Sunday for the following counties, Champaign, DeWitt, Hyatt and Vermilion. At 9 p.m. at the Champaign Airport, skies were partly cloudy. The temperature was 75 degrees, the dew point was 75, and the relative humidity was 100%. The wind was southeast at 5 miles an hour. The pressure was 30.05 inches and steady. Elsewhere around the area, skies ranged from clear to partly cloudy, and temperatures were around 80 degrees. And once again at 9 p.m. at the Champaign Airport, under partly cloudy skies, the temperature was 75. When flooding is a threat, keep these safety rules in mind. Never walk or drive across flood waters. It only takes 12 to 18 inches of water to sweep a vehicle off the road, and only 6 inches of moving water to knock over an adult. Do not drive around barricades. The road is closed for a reason. Most flood fatalities occur in vehicles. Besides your safety, you also put the lives of first responders at risk.
If you live in a flood-prone area or are camping in a low-lying area, move to higher ground. If you have water in your home, do not go into a room if standing water covers electrical outlets. Stay out of water that may have electricity in it. The time is currently 9:30 p.m. Central Daylight Time. 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Now for the official National Weather Service forecast for Champaign, Urbana and surrounding areas of East Central Illinois. Rest of tonight, partly cloudy until midnight, then becoming mostly cloudy. A slight chance of showers and thunderstorms until midnight, then a chance of showers and thunderstorms after midnight. Some thunderstorms may produce heavy rainfall after midnight. Lows in the lower 70s. South winds around 5 miles an hour. Chance of rain 50%. Sunday, mostly cloudy in the morning, then becoming partly sunny. A chance of showers. A chance of thunderstorms. Some thunderstorms may produce heavy rainfall in the morning. Humid with highs in the upper 80s. West winds 5 to 10 miles an hour. Chance of rain 50%. Sunday night, partly cloudy. A chance of showers and thunderstorms until midnight. Humid with lows in the upper 60s. Northwest winds 5 to 10 miles an hour. Chance of rain 50%. Monday, mostly sunny. Highs in the lower 80s. North winds 5 to 10 miles an hour. Monday night, mostly clear. Lows in the lower 60s. North winds around 5 miles an hour until midnight, becoming light and variable. Tuesday, mostly sunny. Highs in the lower 80s. Tuesday night, partly cloudy until midnight, then mostly cloudy with a chance of showers after midnight. Lows in the upper 60s. Chance of rain 50%. Wednesday, showers likely in the morning, then partly sunny with a chance of showers and thunderstorms in the afternoon. Highs in the lower 80s. Chance of rain 70%. Wednesday night through Saturday, partly cloudy. Lows in the upper 50s. Highs in the upper 70s. Again, the forecast for Champaign, Urbana and surrounding areas of East Central Illinois for the rest of tonight, partly cloudy until midnight, then becoming mostly cloudy. A slight chance of showers and thunderstorms until midnight, then a chance of showers and thunderstorms after midnight. Some thunderstorms may produce heavy rainfall after midnight. Lows in the lower 70s. South winds around 5 miles an hour. Chance of rain 50%. The following is a summary of watches, warnings and advisories in effect. For the WXJ76 listening area, aerial flood warning has been extended until south winds around 5 miles an hour. Chance of rain 50%. The following is a summary of watches, warnings and advisories in effect. For the WXJ76 listening area, aerial flood warning has been extended until noon Sunday for the following counties, Champaign and Vermilion. A flood watch has been issued from midnight Sunday until 10 a.m. Sunday for the following county, Ford, Illinois. A flood watch has been issued from midnight Sunday until 10 a.m. Sunday for the following counties, Champaign, DeWitt, Piatt and Vermilion. At 9 p.m. at the Champaign Airport, skies were partly cloudy. The temperature was 75 degrees. The dew point was 75, and the relative humidity was 100%. The wind was southeast at 5 miles an hour. The pressure was 30.05 inches and steady. Elsewhere around the area, skies ranged from clear to partly cloudy, and temperatures were around 80 degrees. And once again at 9 p.m. at the Champaign Airport, under partly cloudy skies, the temperature was 75. Here is a river flood statement. The flood warning continues for the Vermilion River near Danville until Monday afternoon. At 8:15 p.m. Saturday, or 9:15 p.m. Eastern Daylight Time Saturday / the stage was 23.5 feet. The river is expected to rise to a crest of 23.8 feet just after midnight tonight. It will then fall below flood stage late Monday morning. When flooding is a threat, keep these safety rules in mind. Never walk or drive across flood waters. It only takes 12 to 18 inches of water to sweep a vehicle off the road, and only 6 inches of moving water to knock over an adult. Do not drive around barricades. The road is closed for a reason.
Most flood fatalities occur in

calls. Besides your safety, you also put the lives of first responders at risk. If you live in a flood-prone area or are camping in a low-lying area, move to higher ground. If you have water in your home, do not go into a room if standing water covers electrical outlets. Stay out of water that may have electricity in it. Here is a river flood statement. The flood warning continues for the Sangamon River at Monticello. From late tonight to late Thursday morning. At 8 p.m. Saturday, the stage was 12.1 feet. The river is expected to rise above flood stage just after midnight tonight to a crest of 17.3 feet early Monday afternoon. It will then fall below flood stage early Thursday morning. The time is currently 9:35 p.m. Central Daylight Time. Here is a river flood statement. The flood warning continues for the Vermilion River near Danville until Monday afternoon. At 8:15 p.m. Saturday, or 9:15 p.m. Eastern Daylight Time Saturday / the stage was 23.5 feet. The river is expected to rise to a crest of 23.8 feet just after midnight tonight. It will then fall below flood stage late Monday morning. 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Now for the official National Weather Service forecast for Champaign, Urbana, and surrounding areas of East Central Illinois. Rest of tonight, partly cloudy until midnight, then becoming mostly cloudy. A slight chance of showers and thunderstorms until midnight, then a chance of showers and thunderstorms after midnight. Some thunderstorms may produce heavy rainfall after midnight. Lows in the lower 70s. South winds around 5 miles an hour. Chance of rain 50%. Sunday, mostly cloudy in the morning, then becoming partly sunny. A chance of showers. A chance of thunderstorms. Some thunderstorms may produce heavy rainfall in the morning. Humid with highs in the upper 80s. West winds 5 to 10 miles an hour. Chance of rain 50%. Sunday night, partly cloudy. A chance of showers and thunderstorms until midnight. Humid with lows in the upper 60s. Northwest winds 5 to 10 miles an hour. Chance of rain 50%. Monday, mostly sunny. Highs in the lower 80s. North winds 5 to 10 miles an hour. Monday night, mostly clear. Lows in the lower 60s. North winds around 5 miles an hour until midnight, becoming light and variable. Tuesday, mostly sunny. Highs in the lower 80s. Tuesday night, partly cloudy until midnight, then mostly cloudy with a chance of showers after midnight. Lows in the upper 60s. Chance of rain 50%. Wednesday, showers likely in the morning, then partly sunny with a chance of showers and thunderstorms in the afternoon. Highs in the lower 80s. Chance of rain 70%. Wednesday night through Saturday, partly cloudy. Lows in the upper 50s. Highs in the upper 70s. Again, the forecast for Champaign, Urbana, and surrounding areas of East Central Illinois for the rest of tonight, partly cloudy until midnight, then becoming mostly cloudy. A slight chance of showers and thunderstorms until midnight, then a chance of showers and thunderstorms after midnight. Some thunderstorms may produce heavy rainfall after midnight. Lows in the lower 70s. South winds around 5 miles an hour. Chance of rain 50%. The following is a summary of watches, warnings, and advisories in effect. For the WXJ76 listening area, aerial flood warning has been extended until noon Sunday for the following counties, Champaign and Vermilion. A flood watch has been issued from midnight Sunday until 10 a.m. Sunday for the following county, Ford, Illinois. A flood watch has been issued from midnight Sunday until 10 a.m. Sunday for the following counties, Champaign, DeWitt, Piatt, and Vermilion. At 9 p.m. at the Champaign Airport, skies were partly cloudy. The temperature was 75 degrees, the dew point was 75, and the relative humidity was 100%. The wind was southeast at 5 miles an hour. The pressure was 30.05 inches and steady. Elsewhere around the area, skies ranged from clear to partly cloudy, and temperatures were around 80 degrees. And once again at 9 p.m. at the Champaign Airport, under partly cloudy skies, the temperature was 75. When flooding is a threat, keep these safety rules in mind. Never walk or drive a

of flood waters. It only takes 12 to 18 inches of water to sweep a vehicle off the road, and only 6 inches of moving water to knock over an adult. Do not drive around barricades. The road is closed for a reason. Most flood fatalities occur in vehicles. Besides your safety, you also put the lives of first responders at risk. 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If you have water in your home, do not go into a room if standing water covers electrical outlets. Stay out of water that may have electricity in it. The time is currently 9:40 p.m. Central Daylight Time. 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Now for the official National Weather Service forecast for Champaign, Urbana and surrounding areas of East Central Illinois. Rest of tonight, partly cloudy until midnight, then becoming mostly cloudy. A slight chance of showers and thunderstorms until midnight, then a chance of showers and thunderstorms after midnight. Some thunderstorms may produce heavy rainfall after midnight. Lows in the lower 70s. South winds around 5 miles an hour. Chance of rain 50%. Sunday, mostly cloudy in the morning, then becoming partly sunny. A chance of showers. A chance of thunderstorms. Some thunderstorms may produce heavy rainfall in the morning. Humid with highs in the upper 80s. West winds 5 to 10 miles an hour. Chance of rain 50%. Sunday night, partly cloudy. A chance of showers and thunderstorms until midnight. Humid with lows in the upper 60s. Northwest winds 5 to 10 miles an hour. Chance of rain 50%. Monday, mostly sunny. Highs in the lower 80s. North winds 5 to 10 miles an hour. Monday night, mostly clear. Lows in the lower 60s. North winds around 5 miles an hour until midnight, becoming light and variable. Tuesday, mostly sunny. Highs in the lower 80s. Tuesday night, partly cloudy until midnight, then mostly cloudy with a chance of showers after midnight. Lows in the upper 60s. Chance of rain 50%. Wednesday, showers likely in the morning, then partly sunny with a chance of showers and thunderstorms in the afternoon. Highs in the lower 80s. Chance of rain 70%. Wednesday night through Saturday, partly cloudy. Lows in the upper 50s. Highs in the upper 70s. Again, the forecast for Champaign, Urbana and surrounding areas of East Central Illinois for the rest of tonight, partly cloudy until midnight, then becoming mostly cloudy. A slight chance of showers and thunderstorms until midnight, then a chance of showers and thunderstorms after midnight. Some thunderstorms may produce heavy rainfall after midnight. Lows in the lower 70s. South winds around 5 miles an hour. Chance of rain 50%. The following is a summary of watches, warnings and advisories in effect. For the WXJ76 listening area. Aerial flood warning has been extended until noon Sunday for the following counties, Champaign and Vermilion. A flood watch has been issued from midnight Sunday until 10 a.m. Sunday for the following county, Ford, Illinois. A flood watch has been issued from midnight Sunday until 10 a.m. Sunday for the following counties, Champaign, DeWitt, Piatt and Vermilion. At 9 p.m. at the Champaign Airport, skies were partly cloudy. The temperature was 75 degrees. The dew point was 75, and the relative humidity was 100%. The wind was southeast at 5 miles an hour. The pressure was 30.05 inches and steady. Elsewhere around the area, skies ranged from clear to partly cloudy, and temperatures were around 80 degrees. And once again at 9 p.m. at the Champaign Airport, under partly cloudy skies, the temperature was 75. When flooding is a threat, keep these safety rules in mind. Never walk or drive across flood waters. It only takes 12 to 18 inches of water to sweep a vehicle off the road, and only 6 inches of moving water to knock over an adult. Do not drive around barricades. The road is closed for a reason. Most flood fatalities occur in vehicles. Besides your safety, you also put the lives of first responders at risk. If you live in a flood-prone area, or are camping in a low-lying area, move to higher ground. If you have water in your home, do not go into a room if standing water covers electrical outlets.

out of water that may have electricity in it. Here is a river flood statement. The flood warning continues for the Sangamon River at Monticello. From late tonight to late Thursday morning. At 8 p.m. Saturday, the stage was 12.1 feet. The river is expected to rise above flood stage just after midnight tonight to a crest of 17.3 feet early Monday afternoon. It will then fall below flood stage early Thursday morning. Here is a river flood statement. The flood warning continues for the Vermilion River near Danville until Monday afternoon. At 8:15 p.m. Saturday, or 9:15 p.m. Eastern Daylight Time Saturday slash the stage was 23.5 feet. The river is expected to rise to a crest of 23.8 feet just after midnight tonight. It will then fall below flood stage late Monday morning. The time is currently 9:45 p.m. Central Daylight Time. Flood warning now in effect until noon Sunday. What? Flooding caused by excessive rainfall continues. Where? A portion of East Central Illinois, including the following counties, Champaign and Vermilion. When? Until noon Sunday. The following impacts are expected: flooding of rivers, creeks, streams, and other low-lying and flood-prone locations is imminent or occurring. Additional details, at 5:24 p.m., Doppler radar and automated rain gauges indicated between 2 and 5 inches of rain have fallen. Additional rainfall amounts of 1 to 3 inches are possible this evening and overnight in the warned area. Some locations that will experience flooding include Champaign, Urbana, Danville, Rantoul, Savoy, Mahomet, St. Joseph, Filton, Catlin, Fisher, Oakwood, Rossville, Thomasboro, Gifford, Ogden, Potomac, Rankin, Fithian, Bonneville, and Lake of the Woods. This includes the following state parks: Kickapoo State Recreation Area and Middle Fork State Fish and Wildlife Area. This includes the following highways: Interstate 72 between mile markers 174 and 182. Interstate 74 between mile markers 169 and 220. Interstate 57 between mile markers 232 and 257. Turn around, don't drown when encountering flooded roads. Most flood deaths occur in vehicles. 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Now for the official National Weather Service forecast for Champaign, Urbana, and surrounding areas of East Central Illinois. Rest of tonight, partly cloudy until midnight, then becoming mostly cloudy. A slight chance of showers and thunderstorms until midnight, then a chance of showers and thunderstorms after midnight. Some thunderstorms may produce heavy rainfall after midnight. Lows in the lower 70s. South winds around 5 miles an hour. Chance of rain 50%. Sunday, mostly cloudy in the morning, then becoming partly sunny. A chance of showers. A chance of thunderstorms. Some thunderstorms may produce heavy rainfall in the morning. Humid with highs in the upper 80s. West winds 5 to 10 miles an hour. Chance of rain 50%. Sunday night, partly cloudy. A chance of showers and thunderstorms until midnight. Humid with lows in the upper 60s. Northwest winds 5 to 10 miles an hour. Chance of rain 50%. Monday, mostly sunny. Highs in the lower 80s. North winds 5 to 10 miles an hour. Monday night, mostly clear. Lows in the lower 60s. North winds around 5 miles an hour until midnight, becoming light and variable. Tuesday, mostly sunny. Highs in the lower 80s. Tuesday night, partly cloudy until midnight, then mostly cloudy with a chance of showers after midnight. Lows in the upper 60s. Chance of rain 50%. Wednesday, showers likely in the morning, then partly sunny with a chance of showers and thunderstorms in the afternoon. Highs in the lower 80s. Chance of rain 70%. Wednesday night through Saturday, partly cloudy. Lows in the upper 50s. Highs in the upper 70s. Again, the forecast for Champaign, Urbana, and surrounding areas of East Central Illinois for the rest of tonight: partly cloudy until midnight, then becoming mostly cloudy. A slight chance of showers and thunderstorms until midnight, then a chance of showers and thunderstorms after midnight. Some thunderstorms may produce heavy rainfall after midnight. Lows in the lower 70s. South winds around 5 miles an hour.

A flood watch has been issued from midnight Sunday until 10 a.m. Sunday for the following counties: Champaign, DeWitt, Piatt, and Vermilion. At 9 p.m. at the Champaign Airport, skies were partly cloudy. The temperature was 75 degrees, the dew point was 75, and the relative humidity was 100%. The wind was southeast at 5 miles an hour. The pressure was 30.05 inches and steady. Elsewhere around the area, skies ranged from clear to partly cloudy, and temperatures were around 80 degrees. And once again at 9 p.m. at the Champaign Airport, under partly cloudy skies, the temperature was 75. When flooding is a threat, keep these safety rules in mind. Never walk or drive across flood waters. It only takes 12 to 18 inches of water to sweep a vehicle off the road, and only 6 inches of moving water to knock over an adult. Do not drive around barricades. The road is closed for a reason. Most flood fatalities occur in vehicles. Besides your safety, you also put the lives of first responders at risk. If you live in a flood-prone area, or are camping in a low-lying area, move to higher ground. If you have water in your home, do not go into a room if standing water covers electrical outlets. Stay out of water that may have electricity in it. The time is currently 9:51 p.m. Central Daylight Time. 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Now for the official National Weather Service forecast for Champaign, Urbana, and surrounding areas of East Central Illinois. Rest of tonight, partly cloudy until midnight, then becoming mostly cloudy. A slight chance of showers and thunderstorms until midnight, then a chance of showers and thunderstorms after midnight. Some thunderstorms may produce heavy rainfall after midnight. Lows in the lower 70s. South winds around 5 miles an hour. Chance of rain 50%. Sunday, mostly cloudy in the morning, then becoming partly sunny. A chance of showers. A chance of thunderstorms. Some thunderstorms may produce heavy rainfall in the morning. Humid with highs in the upper 80s. West winds 5 to 10 miles an hour. Chance of rain 50%. Sunday night, partly cloudy. A chance of showers and thunderstorms until midnight. Humid with lows in the upper 60s. Northwest winds 5 to 10 miles an hour. Chance of rain 50%. Monday, mostly sunny. Highs in the lower 80s. North winds 5 to 10 miles an hour. Monday night, mostly clear. Lows in the lower 60s. North winds around 5 miles an hour until midnight, becoming light and variable. Tuesday, mostly sunny. Highs in the lower 80s. Tuesday night, partly cloudy until midnight, then mostly cloudy with a chance of showers after midnight. Lows in the upper 60s. Chance of rain 50%. Wednesday, showers likely in the morning, then partly sunny with a chance of showers and thunderstorms in the afternoon. Highs in the lower 80s. Chance of rain 70%. Wednesday night through Saturday, partly cloudy. Lows in the upper 50s. Highs in the upper 70s. Again, the forecast for Champaign, Urbana, and surrounding areas of East Central Illinois for the rest of tonight, partly cloudy until midnight, then becoming mostly cloudy. A slight chance of showers and thunderstorms until midnight, then a chance of showers and thunderstorms after midnight. Some thunderstorms may produce heavy rainfall after midnight. Lows in the lower 70s. South winds around 5 miles an hour. Chance of rain 50%. The following is a summary of watches, warnings, and advisories in effect. For the WXJ76 listening area, aerial flood warning has been extended until noon Sunday for the following counties, Champaign and Vermilion. A flood watch has been issued from midnight Sunday until 10 a.m. Sunday for the following county, Ford, Illinois. A flood watch has been issued from midnight Sunday until 10 a.m. Sunday for the following counties, Champaign, DeWitt, Piatt, and Vermilion. Here is a river flood statement. The flood warning continues for the Sangamon River at Monticello. From late tonight to late Thursday morning. At 8 p.m. Saturday, the stage was 12.1 feet. The river is expected to rise above flood stage just after midnight tonight to a crest of 17.3 feet early Monday afternoon. It will then fall below flood stage early Thursday morning.

Here is a river flood statement. The flood warning continues for the Vermilion River near Danville until Monday afternoon at 8:15 p.m. Saturday or 9:15 p.m. Eastern Daylight Time Saturday / the stage was 23.5 feet. The river is expected to rise to a crest of 23.8 feet just after midnight tonight. It will then fall below flood stage late Monday morning. At 9 p.m. at the Champaign Airport, skies were partly cloudy. The temperature was 75 degrees, the dew point was 75, and the relative humidity was 100%. The wind was southeast at 5 miles an hour. The pressure was 30.05 inches and steady. Elsewhere around the area, skies ranged from clear to partly cloudy, and temperatures were around 80 degrees. And once again at 9 p.m. at the Champaign Airport, under partly cloudy skies, the temperature was 75. When flooding is a threat, keep these safety rules in mind. Never walk or drive across flood waters. It only takes 12 to 18 inches of water to sweep a vehicle off the road, and only 6 inches of moving water to knock over an adult. Do not drive around barricades. The road is closed for a reason. Most flood fatalities occur in vehicles. Besides your safety, you also put the lives of first responders at risk. If you live in a flood-prone area, or are camping in a low-lying area, move to higher ground. If you have water in your home, do not go into a room if standing water covers electrical outlets. Stay out of water that may have electricity in it. The time is currently 9:57 p.m. Central Daylight Time. 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Now for the official National Weather Service forecast for Champaign, Urbana and surrounding areas of East Central Illinois. Rest of tonight, partly cloudy until midnight, then becoming mostly cloudy. A slight chance of showers and thunderstorms until midnight, then a chance of showers and thunderstorms after midnight. Some thunderstorms may produce heavy rainfall after midnight. Lows in the lower 70s. South winds around 5 miles an hour. Chance of rain 50%. Sunday, mostly cloudy in the morning, then becoming partly sunny. A chance of showers. A chance of thunderstorms. Some thunderstorms may produce heavy rainfall in the morning. Humid with highs in the upper 80s. West winds 5 to 10 miles an hour. Chance of rain 50%. Sunday night, partly cloudy. A chance of showers and thunderstorms until midnight. Humid with lows in the upper 60s. Northwest winds 5 to 10 miles an hour. Chance of rain 50%. Monday, mostly sunny. Highs in the lower 80s. North winds 5 to 10 miles an hour. Monday night, mostly clear. Lows in the lower 60s. North winds around 5 miles an hour until midnight, becoming light and variable. Tuesday, mostly sunny. Highs in the lower 80s. Tuesday night, partly cloudy until midnight, then mostly cloudy with a chance of showers after midnight. Lows in the upper 60s. Chance of rain 50%. Wednesday, showers likely in the morning, then partly sunny with a chance of showers and thunderstorms in the afternoon. Highs in the lower 80s. Chance of rain 70%. Wednesday night through Saturday, partly cloudy. Lows in the upper 50s. Highs in the upper 70s. Again, the forecast for Champaign, Urbana and surrounding areas of East Central Illinois for the rest of tonight, partly cloudy until midnight, then becoming mostly cloudy. A slight chance of showers and thunderstorms until midnight, then a chance of showers and thunderstorms after midnight. Some thunderstorms may produce heavy rainfall after midnight. Lows in the lower 70s. South winds around 5 miles an hour. Chance of rain 50%. The following is a summary of watches, warnings and advisories in effect. For the WXJ76 listening area. Aerial flood warning has been extended until noon Sunday for the following counties, Champaign and Vermilion. A flood watch has been issued from midnight Sunday until 10 a.m. Sunday for the following county, Ford, Illinois. A flood watch has been issued from midnight Sunday until 10 a.m. Sunday for the following counties, Champaign, DeWitt, Piatt and Vermilion. When flooding is a threat, keep these safety rules in mind. Never walk or drive across flood waters. It only takes 20

18 inches of water to sweep a vehicle off the road, and only 6 inches of moving water to knock over an adult. Do not drive around barricades. The road is closed for a reason. Most flood fatalities occur in vehicles. Besides your safety, you also put the lives of first responders at risk. If you live in a flood-prone area, or are camping in a low-lying area, move to higher ground. If you have water in your home, do not go into a room if standing water covers electrical outlets. Stay out of water that may have electricity in it. The time is currently 10:01 p.m. Central Daylight Time. 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Now for the official National Weather Service forecast for Champaign, Urbana and surrounding areas of East Central Illinois. Rest of tonight, partly cloudy until midnight, then becoming mostly cloudy. A slight chance of showers and thunderstorms until midnight, then a chance of showers and thunderstorms after midnight. Some thunderstorms may produce heavy rainfall after midnight. Lows in the lower 70s. South winds around 5 miles an hour. Chance of rain 50%. Sunday, mostly cloudy in the morning, then becoming partly sunny. A chance of showers. A chance of thunderstorms. Some thunderstorms may produce heavy rainfall in the morning. Humid with highs in the upper 80s. West winds 5 to 10 miles an hour. Chance of rain 50%. Sunday night, partly cloudy. A chance of showers and thunderstorms until midnight. Humid with lows in the upper 60s. Northwest winds 5 to 10 miles an hour. Chance of rain 50%. Monday, mostly sunny. Highs in the lower 80s. North winds 5 to 10 miles an hour. Monday night, mostly clear. Lows in the lower 60s. North winds around 5 miles an hour until midnight, becoming light and variable. Tuesday, mostly sunny. Highs in the lower 80s. Tuesday night, partly cloudy until midnight, then mostly cloudy with a chance of showers after midnight. Lows in the upper 60s. Chance of rain 50%. Wednesday, showers likely in the morning, then partly sunny with a chance of showers and thunderstorms in the afternoon. Highs in the lower 80s. Chance of rain 70%. Wednesday night through Saturday, partly cloudy. Lows in the upper 50s. Highs in the upper 70s. Again, the forecast for Champaign, Urbana and surrounding areas of East Central Illinois for the rest of tonight, partly cloudy until midnight, then becoming mostly cloudy. A slight chance of showers and thunderstorms until midnight, then a chance of showers and thunderstorms after midnight. Some thunderstorms may produce heavy rainfall after midnight. Lows in the lower 70s. South winds around 5 miles an hour. Chance of rain 50%. The following is a summary of watches, warnings and advisories in effect. For the WXJ76 listening area. Aerial flood warning has been extended until noon Sunday for the following counties, Champaign and Vermilion. A flood watch has been issued from midnight Sunday until 10 a.m. Sunday for the following county, Ford, Illinois. A flood watch has been issued from midnight Sunday until 10 a.m. Sunday for the following counties, Champaign, DeWitt, Piatt and Vermilion. At 10 p.m. at the Champaign Airport, skies were partly cloudy. The temperature was 75 degrees, the dew point was 75, and the relative humidity was 100%. The wind was southeast at 5 miles an hour. The pressure was 30.05 inches and steady. Elsewhere around the area, skies ranged from clear to partly cloudy, and temperatures were around 80 degrees. And once again at 10 p.m. at the Champaign Airport, under partly cloudy skies, the temperature was 75. When flooding is a threat, keep these safety rules in mind. Never walk or drive across flood waters. It only takes 12 to 18 inches of water to sweep a vehicle off the road, and only 6 inches of moving water to knock over an adult. Do not drive around barricades. The road is closed for a reason. Most flood fatalities occur in vehicles. Besides your safety, you also put the lives of first responders at risk. If you live in a flood-prone area, or are camping in a low-lying area, move to higher ground. If you have water in your home, do not go into a room if standing water covers electrical outlets. Stay out of water that may have electricity in it.

Here is a river flood statement. The flood warning continues for the Sangamon River at Monticello. From late tonight to late Thursday morning. At 8 p.m. Saturday, the stage was 12.1 feet. The river is expected to rise above flood stage just after midnight tonight to a crest of 17.3 feet early Monday afternoon. It will then fall below flood stage early Thursday morning. Here is a river flood statement. The flood warning continues for the Vermilion River near Danville until Monday afternoon. At 8:15 p.m. Saturday, or 9:15 p.m. Eastern Daylight Time Saturday / the stage was 23.5 feet. The river is expected to rise to a crest of 23.8 feet just after midnight tonight. It will then fall below flood stage late Monday morning. 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Programming originates from NOAA's National Weather Service office in Lincoln and transmits from the WCIA television tower near Seymour. The station serves the following counties: Champaign, DeWitt, Coles, Douglas, Edgar, Ford, Moultrie, Piatt, and Vermilion. WXJ76 is part of the All Hazards Network of NOAA Weather Radio. Flood warning now in effect until noon Sunday. What? Flooding caused by excessive rainfall continues. Where? A portion of east central Illinois, including the following counties, Champaign and Vermilion. When? Until noon Sunday. The following impacts are expected: flooding of rivers, creeks, streams, and other low-lying and flood-prone locations is imminent or occurring. Additional details, at 5:24 p.m., Doppler radar and automated rain gauges indicated between 2 and 5 inches of rain have fallen. Additional rainfall amounts of 1 to 3 inches are possible this evening and overnight in the warned area. Some locations that will experience flooding include Champaign, Urbana, Danville, Rantoul, Savoy, Mahomet, St. Joseph, Fulton, Catlin, Fisher, Oakwood, Rossville, Thomasboro, Gifford, Ogden, Potomac, Rankin, Fithian, Bonneville, and Lake of the Woods. This includes the following state parks: Kickapoo State Recreation Area and Middle Fork State Fish and Wildlife Area. This includes the following highways: Interstate 72 between mile markers 174 and 182. Interstate 74 between mile markers 169 and 220. Interstate 57 between mile markers 232 and 257. Turn around, don't drown when encountering flooded roads. Most flood deaths occur in vehicles. The time is currently 10:08 p.m. Central Daylight Time. 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Now for the official National Weather Service forecast for Champaign, Urbana, and surrounding areas of east central Illinois. Rest of tonight, partly cloudy until midnight, then becoming mostly cloudy. A slight chance of showers and thunderstorms until midnight, then a chance of showers and thunderstorms after midnight. Some thunderstorms may produce heavy rainfall after midnight. Lows in the lower 70s. South winds around 5 miles an hour. Chance of rain 50%. Sunday, mostly cloudy in the morning, then becoming partly sunny. A chance of showers. A chance of thunderstorms. Some thunderstorms may produce heavy rainfall in the morning. Humid with highs in the upper 80s. West winds 5 to 10 miles an hour. Chance of rain 50%. Sunday night, partly cloudy. A chance of showers and thunderstorms until midnight. Humid with lows in the upper 60s. Northwest winds 5 to 10 miles an hour. Chance of rain 50%. Monday, mostly sunny. Highs in the lower 80s. North winds 5 to 10 miles an hour. Monday night, mostly clear. Lows in the lower 60s. North winds around 5 miles an hour until midnight, becoming light and variable. Tuesday, mostly sunny. Highs in the lower 80s. Tuesday night, partly cloudy until midnight, then mostly cloudy with a chance of showers after midnight. Lows in the upper 60s. Chance of rain 50%. Wednesday, showers likely in the morning, then partly sunny with a chance of showers and thunderstorms in the afternoon. Highs in the lower 80s. Chance of rain 70%. Wednesday night through Saturday, partly

cloudy. Lows in the upper 50s. Highs in the upper 70s. Again, the forecast for Champaign, Urbana and surrounding areas of East Central Illinois for the rest of tonight, partly cloudy until midnight, then becoming mostly cloudy. A slight chance of showers and thunderstorms until midnight, then a chance of showers and thunderstorms after midnight. Some thunderstorms may produce heavy rainfall after midnight. Lows in the lower 70s. South winds around 5 miles an hour. Chance of rain 50%. The following is a summary of watches, warnings and advisories in effect. For the WXJ76 listening area. Aerial flood warning has been extended until noon Sunday for the following counties, Champaign and Vermilion. A flood watch has been issued from midnight Sunday until 10 a.m. Sunday for the following county, Ford, Illinois. A flood watch has been issued from midnight Sunday until 10 a.m. Sunday for the following counties, Champaign, DeWitt, Piatt and Vermilion. At 10 p.m. at the Champaign Airport, skies were partly cloudy. The temperature was 75 degrees, the dew point was 75, and the relative humidity was 100%. The wind was southeast at 5 miles an hour. The pressure was 30.05 inches and steady. Elsewhere around the area, temperatures were around 80 degrees. It was clear at Peoria, Bloomington, Mattoon, and Decatur. It was partly cloudy at Rantoul and Springfield. It was mostly cloudy at Paris and Terre Haute. And once again at 10 p.m. at the Champaign Airport, under partly cloudy skies, the temperature was 75. When flooding is a threat, keep these safety rules in mind. Never walk or drive across flood waters. It only takes 12 to 18 inches of water to sweep a vehicle off the road, and only 6 inches of moving water to knock over an adult. Do not drive around barricades. The road is closed for a reason. Most flood fatalities occur in vehicles. Besides your safety, you also put the lives of first responders at risk. If you live in a flood-prone area, or are camping in a low-lying area, move to higher ground. If you have water in your home, do not go into a room if standing water covers electrical outlets. Stay out of water that may have electricity in it. The time is currently 10:13 p.m. Central Daylight Time. 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Now for the official National Weather Service forecast for Champaign, Urbana and surrounding areas of East Central Illinois. Rest of tonight, partly cloudy until midnight, then becoming mostly cloudy. A slight chance of showers and thunderstorms until midnight, then a chance of showers and thunderstorms after midnight. Some thunderstorms may produce heavy rainfall after midnight. Lows in the lower 70s. South winds around 5 miles an hour. Chance of rain 50%. Sunday, mostly cloudy in the morning, then becoming partly sunny. A chance of showers. A chance of thunderstorms. Some thunderstorms may produce heavy rainfall in the morning. Humid with highs in the upper 80s. West winds 5 to 10 miles an hour. Chance of rain 50%. Sunday night, partly cloudy. A chance of showers and thunderstorms until midnight. Humid with lows in the upper 60s. Northwest winds 5 to 10 miles an hour. Chance of rain 50%. Monday, mostly sunny. Highs in the lower 80s. North winds 5 to 10 miles an hour. Monday night, mostly clear. Lows in the lower 60s. North winds around 5 miles an hour until midnight, becoming light and variable. Tuesday, mostly sunny. Highs in the lower 80s. Tuesday night, partly cloudy until midnight, then mostly cloudy with a chance of showers after midnight. Lows in the upper 60s. Chance of rain 50%. Wednesday, showers likely in the morning, then partly sunny with a chance of showers and thunderstorms in the afternoon. Highs in the lower 80s. Chance of rain 70%. Wednesday night through Saturday, partly cloudy. Lows in the upper 50s. Highs in the upper 70s. Again, the forecast for Champaign, Urbana and surrounding areas of East Central Illinois for the rest of tonight, partly cloudy until midnight, then becoming mostly cloudy. A slight chance of showers and thunderstorms until midnight, then a chance of showers and thunderstorms after midnight. Some thunderstorms may produce heavy rainfall after

for midnight. Lows in the lower 70s. South winds around 5 miles an hour. Chance of rain 50%. Here is a river flood statement. The flood warning continues for the Sangamon River at Monticello. From late tonight to late Thursday morning. At 8 p.m. Saturday, the stage was 12.1 feet. The river is expected to rise above flood stage just after midnight tonight to a crest of 17.3 feet early Monday afternoon. It will then fall below flood stage early Thursday morning. Here is a river flood statement. The flood warning continues for the Vermilion River near Danville until Monday afternoon. At 8:15 p.m. Saturday, or 9:15 p.m. Eastern Daylight Time Saturday / the stage was 23.5 feet. The river is expected to rise to a crest of 23.8 feet just after midnight tonight. It will then fall below flood stage late Monday morning. The following is a summary of watches, warnings, and advisories in effect. For the WXJ76 listening area, aerial flood warning has been extended until noon Sunday for the following counties, Champaign and Vermilion. A flood watch has been issued from midnight Sunday until 10 a.m. Sunday for the following county, Ford, Illinois. A flood watch has been issued from midnight Sunday until 10 a.m. Sunday for the following counties, Champaign, DeWitt, Piatt, and Vermilion. At 10 p.m. at the Champaign Airport, skies were partly cloudy. The temperature was 75 degrees, the dew point was 75, and the relative humidity was 100%. The wind was southeast at 5 miles an hour. The pressure was 30.05 inches and steady. Elsewhere around the area, temperatures were around 80 degrees. It was clear at Peoria, Bloomington, Mattoon, and Decatur. It was partly cloudy at Rantoul and Springfield. It was mostly cloudy at Paris and Terre Haute. And once again at 10 p.m. at the Champaign Airport, under partly cloudy skies, the temperature was 75. When flooding is a threat, keep these safety rules in mind. Never walk or drive across flood waters. It only takes 12 to 18 inches of water to sweep a vehicle off the road, and only 6 inches of moving water to knock over an adult. Do not drive around barricades. The road is closed for a reason. Most flood fatalities occur in vehicles. Besides your safety, you also put the lives of first responders at risk. If you live in a flood-prone area, or are camping in a low-lying area, move to higher ground. If you have water in your home, do not go into a room if standing water covers electrical outlets. Stay out of water that may have electricity in it. The time is currently 10:18 p.m. Central Daylight Time. 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Now for the official National Weather Service forecast for Champaign, Urbana, and surrounding areas of East Central Illinois. Rest of tonight, partly cloudy until midnight, then becoming mostly cloudy. A slight chance of showers and thunderstorms until midnight, then a chance of showers and thunderstorms after midnight. Some thunderstorms may produce heavy rainfall after midnight. Lows in the lower 70s. South winds around 5 miles an hour. Chance of rain 50%. Sunday, mostly cloudy in the morning, then becoming partly sunny. A chance of showers. A chance of thunderstorms. Some thunderstorms may produce heavy rainfall in the morning. Humid with highs in the upper 80s. West winds 5 to 10 miles an hour. Chance of rain 50%. Sunday night, partly cloudy. A chance of showers and thunderstorms until midnight. Humid with lows in the upper 60s. Northwest winds 5 to 10 miles an hour. Chance of rain 50%. Monday, mostly sunny. Highs in the lower 80s. North winds 5 to 10 miles an hour. Monday night, mostly clear. Lows in the lower 60s. North winds around 5 miles an hour until midnight, becoming light and variable. Tuesday, mostly sunny. Highs in the lower 80s. Tuesday night, partly cloudy until midnight, then mostly cloudy with a chance of showers after midnight. Lows in the upper 60s. Chance of rain 50%. Wednesday, showers likely in the morning, then partly sunny with a chance of showers and thunderstorms in the afternoon. Highs in the lower 80s. Chance of rain 70%. Wednesday night through Saturday, partly cloudy.

lows in the upper 50s, highs in the upper 70s. Again, the forecast for Champaign, Urbana and surrounding areas of East Central Illinois for the rest of tonight, partly cloudy until midnight, then becoming mostly cloudy. A slight chance of showers and thunderstorms until midnight, then a chance of showers and thunderstorms after midnight. Some thunderstorms may produce heavy rainfall after midnight. Lows in the lower 70s. South winds around 5 miles an hour. Chance of rain 50%. The following is a summary of watches, warnings and advisories in effect. For the WXJ76 listening area. Aerial flood warning has been extended until noon Sunday for the following counties, Champaign and Vermilion. A flood watch has been issued from midnight Sunday until 10 a.m. Sunday for the following county, Ford, Illinois. A flood watch has been issued from midnight Sunday until 10 a.m. Sunday for the following counties, Champaign, DeWitt, Piatt and Vermilion. At 10 p.m. at the Champaign Airport, skies were partly cloudy. The temperature was 75 degrees, the dew point was 75, and the relative humidity was 100%. The wind was southeast at 5 miles an hour. The pressure was 30.05 inches and steady. Elsewhere around the area, temperatures were around 80 degrees. It was clear at Bloomington, Rantoul, Paris, and Mattoon. It was partly cloudy at Terre Haute, Decatur, and Springfield. At Peoria, it was mostly cloudy. And once again at 10 p.m. at the Champaign Airport, under partly cloudy skies, the temperature was 75. When flooding is a threat, keep these safety rules in mind. Never walk or drive across flood waters. It only takes 12 to 18 inches of water to sweep a vehicle off the road, and only 6 inches of moving water to knock over an adult. Do not drive around barricades. The road is closed for a reason. Most flood fatalities occur in vehicles. Besides your safety, you also put the lives of first responders at risk. If you live in a flood-prone area, or are camping in a low-lying area, move to higher ground. If you have water in your home, do not go into a room if standing water covers electrical outlets. Stay out of water that may have electricity in it. The time is currently 10:23 p.m. Central Daylight Time. 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Now for the official National Weather Service forecast for Champaign, Urbana and surrounding areas of East Central Illinois. Rest of tonight, partly cloudy until midnight, then becoming mostly cloudy. A slight chance of showers and thunderstorms until midnight, then a chance of showers and thunderstorms after midnight. Some thunderstorms may produce heavy rainfall after midnight. Lows in the lower 70s. South winds around 5 miles an hour. Chance of rain 50%. Sunday, mostly cloudy in the morning, then becoming partly sunny. A chance of showers. A chance of thunderstorms. Some thunderstorms may produce heavy rainfall in the morning. Humid with highs in the upper 80s. West winds 5 to 10 miles an hour. Chance of rain 50%. Sunday night, partly cloudy. A chance of showers and thunderstorms until midnight. Humid with lows in the upper 60s. Northwest winds 5 to 10 miles an hour. Chance of rain 50%. Monday, mostly sunny. Highs in the lower 80s. North winds 5 to 10 miles an hour. Monday night, mostly clear. Lows in the lower 60s. North winds around 5 miles an hour until midnight, becoming light and variable. Tuesday, mostly sunny. Highs in the lower 80s. Tuesday night, partly cloudy until midnight, then mostly cloudy with a chance of showers after midnight. Lows in the upper 60s. Chance of rain 50%. Wednesday, showers likely in the morning, then partly sunny with a chance of showers and thunderstorms in the afternoon. Highs in the lower 80s. Chance of rain 70%. Wednesday night through Saturday, partly cloudy. Lows in the upper 50s. Highs in the upper 70s. Again, the forecast for Champaign, Urbana and surrounding areas of East Central Illinois for the rest of tonight, partly cloudy until midnight, then becoming mostly cloudy. A slight chance of showers and thunderstorms until midnight, then a chance of showers and thunderstorms after midnight. Some thunderstorms may produce heavy rainfall after

Night. Lows in the lower 70s. South winds around 5 miles an hour. Chance of rain 50%. Here is a river flood statement. The flood warning continues for the Sangamon River at Monticello. From late tonight to late Thursday morning. At 8 p.m. Saturday, the stage was 12.1 feet. The river is expected to rise above flood stage just after midnight tonight to a crest of 17.3 feet early Monday afternoon. It will then fall below flood stage early Thursday morning. Here is a river flood statement. The flood warning continues for the Vermilion River near Danville until Monday afternoon. At 8:15 p.m. Saturday, or 9:15 p.m. Eastern Daylight Time Saturday / the stage was 23.5 feet. The river is expected to rise to a crest of 23.8 feet just after midnight tonight. It will then fall below flood stage late Monday morning. Flood warning now in effect until noon Sunday. What? Flooding caused by excessive rainfall continues. Where? A portion of east central Illinois, including the following counties, Champaign and Vermilion. When? Until noon Sunday. The following impacts are expected: flooding of rivers, creeks, streams, and other low-lying and flood-prone locations is imminent or occurring. Additional details, at 5:24 p.m., Doppler radar and automated rain gauges indicated between 2 and 5 inches of rain have fallen. Additional rainfall amounts of 1 to 3 inches are possible this evening and overnight in the warned area. Some locations that will experience flooding include Champaign, Urbana, Danville, Rantoul, Savoy, Mahomet, St. Joseph, Tilton, Catlin, Fisher, Oakwood, Rossville, Thomasboro, Gifford, Ogden, Potomac, Rankin, Fithian, Bonneville, and Lake of the Woods. This includes the following state parks: Kickapoo State Recreation Area and Little Fork State Fish and Wildlife Area. This includes the following highways: Interstate 72 between mile markers 174 and 182. Interstate 74 between mile markers 169 and 220. Interstate 57 between mile markers 232 and 257. Turn around, don't drown when encountering flooded roads. Most flood deaths occur in vehicles. The following is a summary of watches, warnings, and advisories in effect. For the WXJ76 listening area, aerial flood warning has been extended until noon Sunday for the following counties, Champaign and Vermilion. A flood watch has been issued from midnight Sunday until 10 a.m. Sunday for the following county, Ford, Illinois. A flood watch has been issued from midnight Sunday until 10 a.m. Sunday for the following counties, Champaign, DeWitt, Piatt, and Vermilion. At 10 p.m. at the Champaign Airport, skies were partly cloudy. The temperature was 75 degrees, the dew point was 75, and the relative humidity was 100%. The wind was southeast at 5 miles an hour. The pressure was 30.05 inches and steady. Elsewhere around the area, temperatures were around 80 degrees. It was clear at Bloomington, Rantoul, Paris, and Mattoon. It was partly cloudy at Terre Haute, Decatur, and Springfield. At Peoria, it was mostly cloudy. And once again at 10 p.m. at the Champaign Airport, under partly cloudy skies, the temperature was 75. When flooding is a threat, keep these safety rules in mind. Never walk or drive across flood waters. It only takes 12 to 18 inches of water to sweep a vehicle off the road, and only 6 inches of moving water to knock over an adult. Do not drive around barricades. The road is closed for a reason. Most flood fatalities occur in vehicles. Besides your safety, you also put the lives of first responders at risk. If you live in a flood-prone area, or are camping in a low-lying area, move to higher ground. If you have water in your home, do not go into a room if standing water covers electrical outlets. Stay out of water that may have electricity in it. The time is currently 10:30 p.m. Central Daylight Time. 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Now for the official National Weather Service forecast for Champaign, Urbana, and surrounding areas of east central Illinois. Rest of tonight, partly cloudy until midnight, then becoming mostly cloudy. A slight chance of showers and thunderstorms until midnight, then a chance of showers and thunderstorms after midnight. Some thunderstorms may produce heavy rainfall after

night. Lows in the lower 70s. South winds around 5 miles an hour. Chance of rain 50%. Sunday, mostly cloudy in the morning, then becoming partly sunny. A chance of showers. A chance of thunderstorms. Some thunderstorms may produce heavy rainfall in the morning. Humid with highs in the upper 80s. West winds 5 to 10 miles an hour. Chance of rain 50%. Sunday night, partly cloudy. A chance of showers and thunderstorms until midnight. Humid with lows in the upper 60s. Northwest winds 5 to 10 miles an hour. Chance of rain 50%. Monday, mostly sunny. Highs in the lower 80s. North winds 5 to 10 miles an hour. Monday night, mostly clear. Lows in the lower 60s. North winds around 5 miles an hour until midnight, becoming light and variable. Tuesday, mostly sunny. Highs in the lower 80s. Tuesday night, partly cloudy until midnight, then mostly cloudy with a chance of showers after midnight. Lows in the upper 60s. Chance of rain 50%. Wednesday, showers likely in the morning, then partly sunny with a chance of showers and thunderstorms in the afternoon. Highs in the lower 80s. Chance of rain 70%. Wednesday night through Saturday, partly cloudy. Lows in the upper 50s. Highs in the upper 70s. Again, the forecast for Champaign, Urbana and surrounding areas of East Central Illinois for the rest of tonight, partly cloudy until midnight, then becoming mostly cloudy. A slight chance of showers and thunderstorms until midnight, then a chance of showers and thunderstorms after midnight. Some thunderstorms may produce heavy rainfall after midnight. Lows in the lower 70s. South winds around 5 miles an hour. Chance of rain 50%. The following is a summary of watches, warnings and advisories in effect. For the WXJ76 listening area. Aerial flood warning has been extended until noon Sunday for the following counties, Champaign and Vermilion. A flood watch has been issued from midnight Sunday until 10 a.m. Sunday for the following county, Ford, Illinois. A flood watch has been issued from midnight Sunday until 10 a.m. Sunday for the following counties. Warning has been extended until noon Sunday for the following counties, Champaign and Vermilion. A flood watch has been issued from midnight Sunday until 10 a.m. Sunday for the following county, Ford, Illinois. A flood watch has been issued from midnight Sunday until 10 a.m. Sunday for the following counties, Champaign, DeWitt, Piatt, and Vermilion. At 10 p.m. at the Champaign Airport, skies were partly cloudy. The temperature was 75 degrees, the dew point was 75, and the relative humidity was 100%. The wind was southeast at 5 miles an hour. The pressure was 30.05 inches and steady. Elsewhere around the area, temperatures were around 80 degrees. It was clear at Bloomington, Rantoul, Paris, and Mattoon. It was partly cloudy at Terre Haute, Decatur, and Springfield. At Peoria, it was mostly cloudy. And once again at 10 p.m. at the Champaign Airport, under partly cloudy skies, the temperature was 75. When flooding is a threat, keep these safety rules in mind. Never walk or drive across flood waters. It only takes 12 to 18 inches of water to sweep a vehicle off the road, and only 6 inches of moving water to knock over an adult. Do not drive around barricades. The road is closed for a reason. Most flood fatalities occur in vehicles. Besides your safety, you also put the lives of first responders at risk. If you live in a flood-prone area, or are camping in a low-lying area, move to higher ground. If you have water in your home, do not go into a room if standing water covers electrical outlets. Stay out of water that may have electricity in it. The time is currently 10:34 p.m. Central Daylight Time. 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Now for the official National Weather Service forecast for Champaign, Urbana and surrounding areas of East Central Illinois. Rest of tonight, partly cloudy until midnight, then becoming mostly cloudy. A slight chance of showers and thunderstorms until midnight, then a chance of showers and thunderstorms after midnight. Some thunderstorms may produce heavy rainfall after midnight. Lows in the lower 70s. South winds around 5 miles an hour. Chance of rain 50%.

Sunday, mostly cloudy in the morning, then becoming partly sunny. A chance of showers. A chance of thunderstorms. Some thunderstorms may produce heavy rainfall in the morning. Humid with highs in the upper 80s. West winds 5 to 10 miles an hour. Chance of rain 50%. Sunday night, partly cloudy. A chance of showers and thunderstorms until midnight. Humid with lows in the upper 60s. Northwest winds 5 to 10 miles an hour. Chance of rain 50%. Monday, mostly sunny. Highs in the lower 80s. North winds 5 to 10 miles an hour. Monday night, mostly clear. Lows in the lower 60s. North winds around 5 miles an hour until midnight, becoming light and variable. Tuesday, mostly sunny. Highs in the lower 80s. Tuesday night, partly cloudy until midnight, then mostly cloudy with a chance of showers after midnight. Lows in the upper 60s. Chance of rain 50%. Wednesday, showers likely in the morning, then partly sunny with a chance of showers and thunderstorms in the afternoon. Highs in the lower 80s. Chance of rain 70%. Wednesday night through Saturday, partly cloudy. Lows in the upper 50s. Highs in the upper 70s. Again, the forecast for Champaign, Urbana and surrounding areas of East Central Illinois for the rest of tonight, partly cloudy until midnight, then becoming mostly cloudy. A slight chance of showers and thunderstorms until midnight, then a chance of showers and thunderstorms after midnight. Some thunderstorms may produce heavy rainfall after midnight. Lows in the lower 70s. South winds around 5 miles an hour. Chance of rain 50%. Here is a river flood statement. The flood warning continues for the Sangamon River at Monticello. From late tonight to late Thursday morning. At 8 p.m. Saturday, the stage was 12.1 feet. The river is expected to rise above flood stage just after midnight tonight to a crest of 17.3 feet early Monday afternoon. It will then fall below flood stage early Thursday morning. Here is a river flood statement. The flood warning continues for the Vermilion River near Danville until Monday afternoon. At 8:15 p.m. Saturday, or 9:15 p.m. Eastern Daylight Time Saturday / the stage was 23.5 feet. The river is expected to rise to a crest of 23.8 feet just after midnight tonight. It will then fall below flood stage late Monday morning. The following is a summary of watches, warnings and advisories in effect. For the WXJ76 listening area, aerial flood warning has been extended until noon Sunday for the following counties, Champaign and Vermilion. A flood watch has been issued from midnight Sunday until 10 a.m. Sunday for the following county, Ford, Illinois. A flood watch has been issued from midnight Sunday until 10 a.m. Sunday for the following counties, Champaign, DeWitt, Piatt and Vermilion. At 10 p.m. at the Champaign Airport, skies were partly cloudy. The temperature was 75 degrees, the dew point was 75, and the relative humidity was 100%. The wind was southeast at 5 miles an hour. The pressure was 30.05 inches and steady. Elsewhere around the area, temperatures were around 80 degrees. It was clear at Bloomington, Rantoul, Paris, and Mattoon. It was partly cloudy at Terre Haute, Decatur, and Springfield. At Peoria, it was mostly cloudy. And once again at 10 p.m. at the Champaign Airport, under partly cloudy skies, the temperature was 75. When flooding is a threat, keep these safety rules in mind. Never walk or drive across flood waters. It only takes 12 to 18 inches of water to sweep a vehicle off the road, and only 6 inches of moving water to knock over an adult. Do not drive around barricades. The road is closed for a reason. Most flood fatalities occur in vehicles. Besides your safety, you also put the lives of first responders at risk. If you live in a flood-prone area, or are camping in a low-lying area, move to higher ground. If you have water in your home, do not go into a room if standing water covers electrical outlets. Stay out of water that may have electricity in it. The time is currently 10:40 p.m. Central Daylight Time. 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Now for the official National Weather Service forecast for Champaign, Urbana and surrounding areas of East

Illinois. Rest of tonight, partly cloudy until midnight, then becoming mostly cloudy. A slight chance of showers and thunderstorms until midnight, then a chance of showers and thunderstorms after midnight. Some thunderstorms may produce heavy rainfall after midnight. Near steady temperature in the mid-70s. South winds around 5 miles an hour. Chance of rain 50%. Sunday, mostly cloudy in the morning, then becoming partly sunny. A chance of showers. A chance of thunderstorms. Some thunderstorms may produce heavy rainfall in the morning. Humid with highs in the upper 80s. West winds 5 to 10 miles an hour. Chance of rain 50%. Sunday night, partly cloudy. A chance of showers and thunderstorms until midnight. Humid with lows in the upper 60s. Northwest winds 5 to 10 miles an hour. Chance of rain 50%. Monday, mostly sunny. Highs in the lower 80s. North winds 5 to 10 miles an hour. Monday night, mostly clear. Lows in the lower 60s. North winds around 5 miles an hour until midnight, becoming light and variable. Tuesday, mostly sunny. Highs in the lower 80s. Tuesday night, partly cloudy until midnight, then mostly cloudy with a chance of showers after midnight. Lows in the upper 60s. Chance of rain 50%. Wednesday, showers likely in the morning, then partly sunny with a chance of showers and thunderstorms in the afternoon. Highs in the lower 80s. Chance of rain 70%. Wednesday night through Saturday, partly cloudy. Lows in the upper 50s. Highs in the upper 70s. Again, the forecast for Champaign, Urbana and surrounding areas of East Central Illinois for the rest of tonight, partly cloudy until midnight, then becoming mostly cloudy. A slight chance of showers and thunderstorms until midnight, then a chance of showers and thunderstorms after midnight. Some thunderstorms may produce heavy rainfall after midnight. Near steady temperature in the mid-70s. South winds around 5 miles an hour. Chance of rain 50%. The following is a summary of watches, warnings and advisories in effect. For the WXJ76 listening area. Aerial flood warning has been extended until noon Sunday for the following counties, Champaign and Vermilion. A flood watch has been issued from midnight Sunday until 10 a.m. Sunday for the following county, Ford, Illinois. A flood watch has been issued from midnight Sunday until 10 a.m. Sunday for the following counties, Champaign, DeWitt, Piatt and Vermilion. At 10 p.m. at the Champaign Airport, skies were partly cloudy. The temperature was 75 degrees, the dew point was 75, and the relative humidity was 100%. The wind was southeast at 5 miles an hour. The pressure was 30.05 inches and steady. Elsewhere around the area, temperatures were around 80 degrees. It was clear at Bloomington, Rantoul, Paris, and Mattoon. It was partly cloudy at Terre Haute, Decatur, and Springfield. At Peoria, it was mostly cloudy. And once again at 10 p.m. at the Champaign Airport, under partly cloudy skies, the temperature was 75. When flooding is a threat, keep these safety rules in mind. Never walk or drive across flood waters. It only takes 12 to 18 inches of water to sweep a vehicle off the road, and only 6 inches of moving water to knock over an adult. Do not drive around barricades. The road is closed for a reason. Most flood fatalities occur in vehicles. Besides your safety, you also put the lives of first responders at risk. If you live in a flood-prone area, or are camping in a low-lying area, move to higher ground. If you have water in your home, do not go into a room if standing water covers electrical outlets. Stay out of water that may have electricity in it. The time is currently 10:44 p.m. Central Daylight Time. 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Here is a river flood statement. The flood warning continues for the Sangamon River at Monticello. From late tonight to late Thursday morning. At 8 p.m. Saturday the stage was 12.1 feet. The river is expected to rise above flood stage just after midnight tonight to a crest of 17.3 feet early Monday afternoon. It will then fall below flood stage early Thursday morning. Here is a river flood statement. The flood warning continues for the Vermilion River.

near Danville until Monday afternoon at 8:15 p.m. Saturday or 9:15 p.m. Eastern Daylight Time Saturday slash the stage was 23.5 feet. The river is expected to rise to a crest of 23.8 feet just after midnight tonight. It will then fall below flood stage late Monday morning. Now for the official National Weather Service forecast for Champaign, Urbana and surrounding areas of East Central Illinois. Rest of tonight, partly cloudy until midnight, then becoming mostly cloudy. A slight chance of showers and thunderstorms until midnight, then a chance of showers and thunderstorms after midnight. Some thunderstorms may produce heavy rainfall after midnight. Near steady temperature in the mid-70s. South winds around 5 miles an hour. Chance of rain 50%. Sunday, mostly cloudy in the morning, then becoming partly sunny. A chance of showers. A chance of thunderstorms. Some thunderstorms may produce heavy rainfall in the morning. Humid with highs in the upper 80s. West winds 5 to 10 miles an hour. Chance of rain 50%. Sunday night, partly cloudy. A chance of showers and thunderstorms until midnight. Humid with lows in the upper 60s. Northwest winds 5 to 10 miles an hour. Chance of rain 50%. Monday, mostly sunny. Highs in the lower 80s. North winds 5 to 10 miles an hour. Monday night, mostly clear. Lows in the lower 60s. North winds around 5 miles an hour until midnight, becoming light and variable. Tuesday, mostly sunny. Highs in the lower 80s. Tuesday night, partly cloudy until midnight, then mostly cloudy with a chance of showers after midnight. Lows in the upper 60s. Chance of rain 50%. Wednesday, showers likely in the morning, then partly sunny with a chance of showers and thunderstorms in the afternoon. Highs in the lower 80s. Chance of rain 70%. Wednesday night through Saturday, partly cloudy. Lows in the upper 50s. Highs in the upper 70s. Again, the forecast for Champaign, Urbana and surrounding areas of East Central Illinois for the rest of tonight, partly cloudy until midnight, then becoming mostly cloudy. A slight chance of showers and thunderstorms until midnight, then a chance of showers and thunderstorms after midnight. Some thunderstorms may produce heavy rainfall after midnight. Near steady temperature in the mid-70s. South winds around 5 miles an hour. Chance of rain 50%. Flood warning now in effect until noon Sunday. What? Flooding caused by excessive rainfall continues. Where? A portion of East Central Illinois, including the following counties, Champaign and Vermilion. When? Until noon Sunday. The following impacts are expected: flooding of rivers, creeks, streams, and other low-lying and flood-prone locations is imminent or occurring. Additional details, at 5:24 p.m., Doppler radar and automated rain gauges indicated between 2 and 5 inches of rain have fallen. Additional rainfall amounts of 1 to 3 inches are possible this evening and overnight in the warned area. Some locations that will experience flooding include Champaign, Urbana, Danville, Rantoul, Savoy, Mahomet, St. Joseph, Filton, Catlin, Fisher, Oakwood, Rossville, Thomasboro, Gifford, Ogden, Potomac, Rankin, Fithian, Bonneville, and Lake of the Woods. This includes the following state parks: Kickapoo State Recreation Area and Middle Fork State Fish and Wildlife Area. This includes the following highways: Interstate 72 between mile markers 174 and 182. Interstate 74 between mile markers 169 and 220. Interstate 57 between mile markers 232 and 257. Turn around, don't drown when encountering flooded roads. Most flood deaths occur in vehicles. The following is a summary of watches, warnings and advisories in effect. For the WXJ76 listening area, aerial flood warning has been extended until noon Sunday for the following counties, Champaign and Vermilion. A flood watch has been issued from midnight Sunday until 10 a.m. Sunday for the following county, Ford, Illinois. A flood watch has been issued from midnight Sunday until 10 a.m. Sunday for the following counties, Champaign, DeWitt, Piatt and Vermilion. At 10 p.m. at the Champaign Airport, skies were partly cloudy. The temperature was 75 degrees, the dew point was 75, and the relative humidity was 100%,

At 10 p.m. at the Champaign Airport, under partly cloudy skies, the temperature was 75. When flooding is a threat, keep these safety rules in mind. Never walk or drive across flood waters. It only takes 12 to 18 inches of water to sweep a vehicle off the road, and only 6 inches of moving water to knock over an adult. Do not drive around barricades. The road is closed for a reason. Most flood fatalities occur in vehicles. Besides your safety, you also put the lives of first responders at risk. If you live in a flood-prone area, or are camping in a low-lying area, move to higher ground. If you have water in your home, do not go into a room if standing water covers electrical outlets. Stay out of water that may have electricity in it. The time is currently 10:51 p.m. Central Daylight Time. 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Now for the official National Weather Service forecast for Champaign, Urbana and surrounding areas of East Central Illinois. Rest of tonight, partly cloudy until midnight, then becoming mostly cloudy. A slight chance of showers and thunderstorms until midnight, then a chance of showers and thunderstorms after midnight. Some thunderstorms may produce heavy rainfall after midnight. Near steady temperature in the mid-70s. South winds around 5 miles an hour. Chance of rain 50%. Sunday, mostly cloudy in the morning, then becoming partly sunny. A chance of showers. A chance of thunderstorms. Some thunderstorms may produce heavy rainfall in the morning. Humid with highs in the upper 80s. West winds 5 to 10 miles an hour. Chance of rain 50%. Sunday night, partly cloudy. A chance of showers and thunderstorms until midnight. Humid with lows in the upper 60s. Northwest winds 5 to 10 miles an hour. Chance of rain 50%. Monday, mostly sunny. Highs in the lower 80s. North winds 5 to 10 miles an hour. Monday night, mostly clear. Lows in the lower 60s. North winds around 5 miles an hour until midnight, becoming light and variable. Tuesday, mostly sunny. Highs in the lower 80s. Tuesday night, partly cloudy until midnight, then mostly cloudy with a chance of showers after midnight. Lows in the upper 60s. Chance of rain 50%. Wednesday, showers likely in the morning, then partly sunny with a chance of showers and thunderstorms in the afternoon. Highs in the lower 80s. Chance of rain 70%. Wednesday night through Saturday, partly cloudy. Lows in the upper 50s. Highs in the upper 70s. Again, the forecast for Champaign, Urbana and surrounding areas of East Central Illinois for the rest of tonight, partly cloudy until midnight, then becoming mostly cloudy. A slight chance of showers and thunderstorms until midnight, then a chance of showers and thunderstorms after midnight. Some thunderstorms may produce heavy rainfall after midnight. Near steady temperature in the mid-70s. South winds around 5 miles an hour. Chance of rain 50%. The following is a summary of watches, warnings and advisories in effect. For the WXJ76 listening area. Aerial flood warning has been extended until noon Sunday for the following counties, Champaign and Vermilion. A flood watch has been issued from midnight Sunday until 10 a.m. Sunday for the following county, Ford, Illinois. A flood watch has been issued from midnight Sunday until 10 a.m. Sunday for the following counties, Champaign, DeWitt, Piatt and Vermilion. Here is a river flood statement. The flood warning continues for the Sangamon River at Monticello. From late tonight to late Thursday morning. At 8 p.m. Saturday the stage was 12.1 feet. The river is expected to rise above flood stage just after midnight tonight to a crest of 17.3 feet early Monday afternoon. It will then fall below flood stage early Thursday morning. Here is a river flood statement. The flood warning continues for the Vermilion River near Danville until Monday afternoon. At 8:15 p.m. Saturday, or 9:15 p.m. Eastern Daylight Time Saturday / the stage was 23.5 feet. The river is expected to rise to a crest of 23.8 feet just after midnight tonight. It will then fall below flood stage late Monday morning. At 10 p.m. at the Champaign Airport, skies were partly cloudy. The temperature was 75 degrees, the dew point was 75.

and the relative humidity was 100%. The wind was southeast at 5 miles an hour. The pressure was 30.05 inches and steady. Elsewhere around the area, temperatures were around 80 degrees. It was clear at Bloomington, Rantoul, Paris, and Mattoon. It was partly cloudy at Terre Haute, Decatur, and Springfield. At Peoria, it was mostly cloudy. And once again at 10 p.m. at the Champaign Airport, under partly cloudy skies, the temperature was 75. When flooding is a threat, keep these safety rules in mind. Never walk or drive across flood waters. It only takes 12 to 18 inches of water to sweep a vehicle off the road, and only 6 inches of moving water to knock over an adult. Do not drive around barricades. The road is closed for a reason. Most flood fatalities occur in vehicles. Besides your safety, you also put the lives of first responders at risk. If you live in a flood-prone area, or are camping in a low-lying area, move to higher ground. If you have water in your home, do not go into a room if standing water covers electrical outlets. Stay out of water that may have electricity in it. The time is currently 10:57 p.m. Central Daylight Time. 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Now for the official National Weather Service forecast for Champaign, Urbana, and surrounding areas of East Central Illinois. Rest of tonight, partly cloudy until midnight, then becoming mostly cloudy. A slight chance of showers and thunderstorms until midnight, then a chance of showers and thunderstorms after midnight. Some thunderstorms may produce heavy rainfall after midnight. Near steady temperature in the mid-70s. South winds around 5 miles an hour. Chance of rain 50%. Sunday, mostly cloudy in the morning, then becoming partly sunny. A chance of showers. A chance of thunderstorms. Some thunderstorms may produce heavy rainfall in the morning. Humid with highs in the upper 80s. West winds 5 to 10 miles an hour. Chance of rain 50%. Sunday night, partly cloudy. A chance of showers and thunderstorms until midnight. Humid with lows in the upper 60s. Northwest winds 5 to 10 miles an hour. Chance of rain 50%. Monday, mostly sunny. Highs in the lower 80s. North winds 5 to 10 miles an hour. Monday night, mostly clear. Lows in the lower 60s. North winds around 5 miles an hour until midnight, becoming light and variable. Tuesday, mostly sunny. Highs in the lower 80s. Tuesday night, partly cloudy until midnight, then mostly cloudy with a chance of showers after midnight. Lows in the upper 60s. Chance of rain 50%. Wednesday, showers likely in the morning, then partly sunny with a chance of showers and thunderstorms in the afternoon. Highs in the lower 80s. Chance of rain 70%. Wednesday night through Saturday, partly cloudy. Lows in the upper 50s. Highs in the upper 70s. Again, the forecast for Champaign, Urbana, and surrounding areas of East Central Illinois for the rest of tonight, partly cloudy until midnight, then becoming mostly cloudy. A slight chance of showers and thunderstorms until midnight, then a chance of showers and thunderstorms after midnight. Some thunderstorms may produce heavy rainfall after midnight. Near steady temperature in the mid-70s. South winds around 5 miles an hour. Chance of rain 50%. The following is a summary of watches, warnings, and advisories in effect. For the WXJ76 listening area, aerial flood warning has been extended until noon Sunday for the following counties, Champaign and Vermilion. A flood watch has been issued from midnight Sunday until 10 a.m. Sunday for the following county, Ford, Illinois. A flood watch has been issued from midnight Sunday until 10 a.m. Sunday for the following counties, Champaign, DeWitt, Piatt, and Vermilion. When flooding is a threat, keep these safety rules in mind. Never walk or drive across flood waters. It only takes 12 to 18 inches of water to sweep a vehicle off the road, and only 6 inches of moving water to knock over an adult. Do not drive around barricades. The road is closed for a reason. Most flood fatalities occur in vehicles. Besides your safety, you also put the lives of first responders at risk. If you live in a flood-prone area, or are camping in a low-lying area, move to

Air ground. If you have water in your home, do not go into a room if standing water covers electrical outlets. Stay out of water that may have electricity in it. The time is currently 11:01 p.m. Central Daylight Time. 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Now for the official National Weather Service forecast for Champaign, Urbana and surrounding areas of East Central Illinois. Rest of tonight, partly cloudy until midnight, then becoming mostly cloudy. A slight chance of showers and thunderstorms until midnight, then a chance of showers and thunderstorms after midnight. Some thunderstorms may produce heavy rainfall after midnight. Near steady temperature in the mid-70s. South winds around 5 miles an hour. Chance of rain 50%. Sunday, mostly cloudy in the morning, then becoming partly sunny. A chance of showers. A chance of thunderstorms. Some thunderstorms may produce heavy rainfall in the morning. Humid with highs in the upper 80s. West winds 5 to 10 miles an hour. Chance of rain 50%. Sunday night, partly cloudy. A chance of showers and thunderstorms until midnight. Humid with lows in the upper 60s. Northwest winds 5 to 10 miles an hour. Chance of rain 50%. Monday, mostly sunny. Highs in the lower 80s. North winds 5 to 10 miles an hour. Monday night, mostly clear. Lows in the lower 60s. North winds around 5 miles an hour until midnight, becoming light and variable. Tuesday, mostly sunny. Highs in the lower 80s. Tuesday night, partly cloudy until midnight, then mostly cloudy with a chance of showers after midnight. Lows in the upper 60s. Chance of rain 50%. Wednesday, showers likely in the morning, then partly sunny with a chance of showers and thunderstorms in the afternoon. Highs in the lower 80s. Chance of rain 70%. Wednesday night through Saturday, partly cloudy. Lows in the upper 50s. Highs in the upper 70s. Again, the forecast for Champaign, Urbana and surrounding areas of East Central Illinois for the rest of tonight, partly cloudy until midnight, then becoming mostly cloudy. A slight chance of showers and thunderstorms until midnight, then a chance of showers and thunderstorms after midnight. Some thunderstorms may produce heavy rainfall after midnight. Near steady temperature in the mid-70s. South winds around 5 miles an hour. Chance of rain 50%. The following is a summary of watches, warnings and advisories in effect. For the WXJ76 listening area. Aerial flood warning has been extended until noon Sunday for the following counties, Champaign and Vermilion. A flood watch has been issued from midnight Sunday until 10 a.m. Sunday for the following county, Ford, Illinois. A flood watch has been issued from midnight Sunday until 10 a.m. Sunday for the following counties, Champaign, DeWitt, Piatt and Vermilion. At 11 p.m. at the Champaign Airport, skies were partly cloudy. The temperature was 76 degrees, the dew point was 75, and the relative humidity was 97%. The wind was southeast at 6 miles an hour. The pressure was 30.05 inches and steady. Elsewhere around the area, it was clear, with a temperature of 77 at Bloomington, 75 at Rantoul, and 74 at Paris. It was partly cloudy, with a temperature of 75 at Terre Haute, 77 at Mattoon, 78 at Decatur, and 80 at Springfield. At Peoria, it was cloudy, with a temperature of 78. And once again at 11 p.m. at the Champaign Airport, under partly cloudy skies, the temperature was 76. Here is a river flood statement. The flood warning continues for the Sangamon River at Monticello. From late tonight to late Thursday morning. At 8 p.m. Saturday the stage was 12.1 feet. The river is expected to rise above flood stage just after midnight tonight to a crest of 17.3 feet early Monday afternoon. It will then fall below flood stage early Thursday morning. Here is a river flood statement. The flood warning continues for the Vermilion River near Danville until Monday afternoon. At 8:15 p.m. Saturday, or 9:15 p.m. Eastern Daylight Time Saturday slash the stage was 23.5 feet. The river is expected to rise to a crest of 23.8 feet just after midnight tonight. It will then fall below flood stage late Monday.
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Programming originates from NOAA's National Weather Service office in Lincoln and transmits from the WCIA television tower near Seymour. The station serves the following counties: Champaign, DeWitt, Coles, Douglas, Edgar, Ford, Moultrie, Piatt, and Vermilion. WXJ76 is part of the All Hazards Network of NOAA Weather Radio. Flood warning now in effect until noon Sunday. What? Flooding caused by excessive rainfall continues. Where? A portion of east central Illinois, including the following counties, Champaign and Vermilion. When? Until noon Sunday. The following impacts are expected: flooding of rivers, creeks, streams, and other low-lying and flood-prone locations is imminent or occurring. Additional details: at 5:24 p.m., Doppler radar and automated rain gauges indicated between 2 and 5 inches of rain have fallen. Additional rainfall amounts of 1 to 3 inches are possible this evening and overnight in the warned area. Some locations that will experience flooding include Champaign, Urbana, Danville, Rantoul, Savoy, Mahomet, St. Joseph, Tilton, Catlin, Fisher, Oakwood, Rossville, Thomasboro, Gifford, Ogden, Potomac, Rankin, Fithian, Bonneville, and Lake of the Woods. This includes the following state parks: Kickapoo State Recreation Area and Middle Fork State Fish and Wildlife Area. This includes the following highways: Interstate 72 between mile markers 174 and 182. Interstate 74 between mile markers 169 and 220. Interstate 57 between mile markers 232 and 257. Turn around, don't drown when encountering flooded roads. Most flood deaths occur in vehicles. When flooding is a threat, keep these safety rules in mind. Never walk or drive across flood waters. It only takes 12 to 18 inches of water to sweep a vehicle off the road, and only 6 inches of moving water to knock over an adult. Do not drive around barricades. The road is closed for a reason. Most flood fatalities occur in vehicles. Besides your safety, you also put the lives of first responders at risk. If you live in a flood-prone area, or are camping in a low-lying area, move to higher ground. If you have water in your home, do not go into a room if standing water covers electrical outlets. Stay out of water that may have electricity in it. The time is currently 11:09 p.m. Central Daylight Time. 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Now for the official National Weather Service forecast for Champaign, Urbana, and surrounding areas of east central Illinois. Rest of tonight, partly cloudy until midnight, then becoming mostly cloudy. A slight chance of showers and thunderstorms until midnight, then a chance of showers and thunderstorms after midnight. Some thunderstorms may produce heavy rainfall after midnight. Near steady temperature in the mid-70s. South winds around 5 miles an hour. Chance of rain 50%. Sunday, mostly cloudy in the morning, then becoming partly sunny. A chance of showers. A chance of thunderstorms. Some thunderstorms may produce heavy rainfall in the morning. Humid with highs in the upper 80s. West winds 5 to 10 miles an hour. Chance of rain 50%. Sunday night, partly cloudy. A chance of showers and thunderstorms until midnight. Humid with lows in the upper 60s. Northwest winds 5 to 10 miles an hour. Chance of rain 50%. Monday, mostly sunny. Highs in the lower 80s. North winds 5 to 10 miles an hour. Monday night, mostly clear. Lows in the lower 60s. North winds around 5 miles an hour until midnight, becoming light and variable. Tuesday, mostly sunny. Highs in the lower 80s. Tuesday night, partly cloudy until midnight, then mostly cloudy with a chance of showers after midnight. Lows in the upper 60s. Chance of rain 50%. Wednesday, showers likely in the morning, then partly sunny with a chance of showers and thunderstorms in the afternoon. Highs in the lower 80s. Chance of rain 70%. Wednesday night through Saturday, partly cloudy. Lows in the upper 50s. Highs in the upper 70s.

Again, the forecast for Champaign, Urbana, and surrounding areas of East Central Illinois for the rest of tonight, partly cloudy until midnight, then becoming mostly cloudy. A slight chance of showers and thunderstorms until midnight, then a chance of showers and thunderstorms after midnight. Some thunderstorms may produce heavy rainfall after midnight. Near steady temperature in the mid-70s. South winds around 5 miles an hour. Chance of rain 50%. The following is a summary of watches, warnings, and advisories in effect. For the WXJ76 listening area, aerial flood warning has been extended until noon Sunday for the following counties, Champaign and Vermilion. A flood watch has been issued from midnight Sunday until 10 a.m. Sunday for the following county, Ford, Illinois. A flood watch has been issued from midnight Sunday until 10 a.m. Sunday for the following counties, Champaign, DeWitt, Piatt, and Vermilion. At 11 p.m. at the Champaign Airport, skies were partly cloudy. The temperature was 76 degrees, the dew point was 75, and the relative humidity was 97%. The wind was southeast at 6 miles an hour. The pressure was 30.05 inches and steady. Elsewhere around the area, it was clear, with a temperature of 77 at Bloomington, 75 at Rantoul, 74 at Paris, and 78 at Decatur. It was partly cloudy, with a temperature of 75 at Terre Haute, and 77 at Mattoon. At Springfield, it was mostly cloudy, with a temperature of 80. At Peoria, it was cloudy, with a temperature of 78. And once again at 11 p.m. at the Champaign Airport, under partly cloudy skies, the temperature was 76. When flooding is a threat, keep these safety rules in mind. Never walk or drive across flood waters. It only takes 12 to 18 inches of water to sweep a vehicle off the road, and only 6 inches of moving water to knock over an adult. Do not drive around barricades. The road is closed for a reason. Most flood fatalities occur in vehicles. Besides your safety, you also put the lives of first responders at risk. If you live in a flood-prone area, or are camping in a low-lying area, move to higher ground. If you have water in your home, do not go into a room if standing water covers electrical outlets. Stay out of water that may have electricity in it. The time is currently 11:13 p.m. Central Daylight Time. 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Now for the official National Weather Service forecast for Champaign, Urbana, and surrounding areas of East Central Illinois. Rest of tonight, partly cloudy until midnight, then becoming mostly cloudy. A slight chance of showers and thunderstorms until midnight, then a chance of showers and thunderstorms after midnight. Some thunderstorms may produce heavy rainfall after midnight. Near steady temperature in the mid-70s. South winds around 5 miles an hour. Chance of rain 50%. Sunday, mostly cloudy in the morning, then becoming partly sunny. A chance of showers. A chance of thunderstorms. Some thunderstorms may produce heavy rainfall in the morning. Humid with highs in the upper 80s. West winds 5 to 10 miles an hour. Chance of rain 50%. Sunday night, partly cloudy. A chance of showers and thunderstorms until midnight. Humid with lows in the upper 60s. Northwest winds 5 to 10 miles an hour. Chance of rain 50%. Monday, mostly sunny. Highs in the lower 80s. North winds 5 to 10 miles an hour. Monday night, mostly clear. Lows in the lower 60s. North winds around 5 miles an hour until midnight, becoming light and variable. Tuesday, mostly sunny. Highs in the lower 80s. Tuesday night, partly cloudy until midnight, then mostly cloudy with a chance of showers after midnight. Lows in the upper 60s. Chance of rain 50%. Wednesday, showers likely in the morning, then partly sunny with a chance of showers and thunderstorms in the afternoon. Highs in the lower 80s. Chance of rain 70%. Wednesday night through Saturday, partly cloudy. Lows in the upper 50s. Highs in the upper 70s. Again, the forecast for Champaign, Urbana, and surrounding areas of East Central Illinois for the rest of tonight, partly cloudy until midnight, then becoming mostly cloudy. A slight chance of showers and thunderstorms until midnight, then a chance of

hours and thunderstorms after midnight. Some thunderstorms may produce heavy rainfall after midnight. Near steady temperature in the mid-70s. South winds around 5 miles an hour. Chance of rain 50%. Here is a river flood statement. The flood warning continues for the Sangamon River at Monticello. From late tonight to late Thursday morning. At 8 p.m. Saturday, the stage was 12.1 feet. The river is expected to rise above flood stage just after midnight tonight to a crest of 17.3 feet early Monday afternoon. It will then fall below flood stage early Thursday morning. Here is a river flood statement. The flood warning continues for the Vermilion River near Danville until Monday afternoon. At 8:15 p.m. Saturday, or 9:15 p.m. Eastern Daylight Time Saturday / the stage was 23.5 feet. The river is expected to rise to a crest of 23.8 feet just after midnight tonight. It will then fall below flood stage late Monday morning. The following is a summary of watches, warnings and advisories in effect. For the WXJ76 listening area, aerial flood warning has been extended until noon Sunday for the following counties, Champaign and Vermilion. A flood watch has been issued from midnight Sunday until 10 a.m. Sunday for the following county, Ford, Illinois. A flood watch has been issued from midnight Sunday until 10 a.m. Sunday for the following counties, Champaign, DeWitt, Piatt and Vermilion. At 11 p.m. at the Champaign Airport, skies were partly cloudy. The temperature was 76 degrees, the dew point was 75, and the relative humidity was 97%. The wind was southeast at 6 miles an hour. The pressure was 30.05 inches and steady. Elsewhere around the area, it was clear, with a temperature of 77 at Bloomington, 75 at Rantoul, 74 at Paris, and 78 at Decatur. It was partly cloudy, with a temperature of 75 at Terre Haute, and 77 at Mattoon. At Springfield, it was mostly cloudy, with a temperature of 80. At Peoria, it was cloudy, with a temperature of 78. And once again at 11 p.m. at the Champaign Airport, under partly cloudy skies, the temperature was 76. When flooding is a threat, keep these safety rules in mind. Never walk or drive across flood waters. It only takes 12 to 18 inches of water to sweep a vehicle off the road, and only 6 inches of moving water to knock over an adult. Do not drive around barricades. The road is closed for a reason. Most flood fatalities occur in vehicles. Besides your safety, you also put the lives of first responders at risk. If you live in a flood-prone area, or are camping in a low-lying area, move to higher ground. If you have water in your home, do not go into a room if standing water covers electrical outlets. Stay out of water that may have electricity in it. The time is currently 11:19 p.m. Central Daylight Time. 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Now for the official National Weather Service forecast for Champaign, Urbana and surrounding areas of East Central Illinois. Rest of tonight, partly cloudy until midnight, then becoming mostly cloudy. A slight chance of showers and thunderstorms until midnight, then a chance of showers and thunderstorms after midnight. Some thunderstorms may produce heavy rainfall after midnight. Near steady temperature in the mid-70s. South winds around 5 miles an hour. Chance of rain 50%. Sunday, mostly cloudy in the morning, then becoming partly sunny. A chance of showers. A chance of thunderstorms. Some thunderstorms may produce heavy rainfall in the morning. Humid with highs in the upper 80s. West winds 5 to 10 miles an hour. Chance of rain 50%. Sunday night, partly cloudy. A chance of showers and thunderstorms until midnight. Humid with lows in the upper 60s. Northwest winds 5 to 10 miles an hour. Chance of rain 50%. Monday, mostly sunny. Highs in the lower 80s. North winds 5 to 10 miles an hour. Monday night, mostly clear. Lows in the lower 60s. North winds around 5 miles an hour until midnight, becoming light and variable. Tuesday, mostly sunny. Highs in the lower 80s. Tuesday night, partly cloudy until midnight, then mostly cloudy with a chance of showers after midnight.
lows in the upper 60s. Chance of rain 50%. Wednesday, showers likely in the morning, then partly sunny with a chance of showers and thunderstorms in the afternoon. Highs in the lower 80s. Chance of rain 70%. Wednesday night through Saturday, partly cloudy. Lows in the upper 50s. Highs in the upper 70s. Again, the forecast for Champaign, Urbana and surrounding areas of East Central Illinois for the rest of tonight, partly cloudy until midnight, then becoming mostly cloudy. A slight chance of showers and thunderstorms until midnight, then a chance of showers and thunderstorms after midnight. Some thunderstorms may produce heavy rainfall after midnight. Near steady temperature in the mid-70s. South winds around 5 miles an hour. Chance of rain 50%. The following is a summary of watches, warnings and advisories in effect. For the WXJ76 listening area, aerial flood warning has been extended until noon Sunday for the following counties, Champaign and Vermilion. A flood watch has been issued from midnight Sunday until 10 a.m. Sunday for the following county, Ford, Illinois. A flood watch has been issued from midnight Sunday until 10 a.m. Sunday for the following counties, Champaign, DeWitt, Piatt and Vermilion. At 11 p.m. at the Champaign Airport, skies were partly cloudy. The temperature was 76 degrees, the dew point was 75, and the relative humidity was 97%. The wind was southeast at 6 miles an hour. The pressure was 30.05 inches and steady. Elsewhere around the area, at Peoria, thunder was reported, with a temperature of 78. It was clear, with a temperature of 75 at Rantoul, 74 at Paris, and 75 at Terre Haute. It was partly cloudy, with a temperature of 77 at Bloomington, 77 at Mattoon, 78 at Decatur, and 80 at Springfield. And once again at 11 p.m. at the Champaign Airport, under partly cloudy skies, the temperature was 76. When flooding is a threat, keep these safety rules in mind. Never walk or drive across flood waters. It only takes 12 to 18 inches of water to sweep a vehicle off the road, and only 6 inches of moving water to knock over an adult. Do not drive around barricades. The road is closed for a reason. Most flood fatalities occur in vehicles. Besides your safety, you also put the lives of first responders at risk. If you live in a flood-prone area, or are camping in a low-lying area, move to higher ground. If you have water in your home, do not go into a room if standing water covers electrical outlets. Stay out of water that may have electricity in it. The time is currently 11:24 p.m. Central Daylight Time. 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Now for the official National Weather Service forecast for Champaign, Urbana and surrounding areas of East Central Illinois. Rest of tonight, partly cloudy until midnight, then becoming mostly cloudy. A slight chance of showers and thunderstorms until midnight, then a chance of showers and thunderstorms after midnight. Some thunderstorms may produce heavy rainfall after midnight. Near steady temperature in the mid-70s. South winds around 5 miles an hour. Chance of rain 50%. Sunday, mostly cloudy in the morning, then becoming partly sunny. A chance of showers. A chance of thunderstorms. Some thunderstorms may produce heavy rainfall in the morning. Humid with highs in the upper 80s. West winds 5 to 10 miles an hour. Chance of rain 50%. Sunday night, partly cloudy. A chance of showers and thunderstorms until midnight. Humid with lows in the upper 60s. Northwest winds 5 to 10 miles an hour. Chance of rain 50%. Monday, mostly sunny. Highs in the lower 80s. North winds 5 to 10 miles an hour. Monday night, mostly clear. Lows in the lower 60s. North winds around 5 miles an hour until midnight, becoming light and variable. Tuesday, mostly sunny. Highs in the lower 80s. Tuesday night, partly cloudy until midnight, then mostly cloudy with a chance of showers after midnight. Lows in the upper 60s. Chance of rain 50%. Wednesday, showers likely in the morning, then partly sunny with a chance of showers and thunderstorms in the afternoon. Highs in the lower 80s. Chance of rain 70%.
Wednesday night through Saturday, partly cloudy. Lows in the upper 50s. Highs in the upper 70s. Again, the forecast for Champaign, Urbana and surrounding areas of east central Illinois for the rest of tonight, partly cloudy until midnight, then becoming mostly cloudy. A slight chance of showers and thunderstorms until midnight, then a chance of showers and thunderstorms after midnight. Some thunderstorms may produce heavy rainfall after midnight. Near steady temperature in the mid-70s. South winds around 5 miles an hour. Chance of rain 50%. Here is a river flood statement. The flood warning continues for the Sangamon River at Monticello. From late tonight to late Thursday morning. At 8 p.m. Saturday, the stage was 12.1 feet. The river is expected to rise above flood stage just after midnight tonight to a crest of 17.3 feet early Monday afternoon. It will then fall below flood stage early Thursday morning. Here is a river flood statement. The flood warning continues for the Vermilion River near Danville until Monday afternoon. At 8:15 p.m. Saturday, or 9:15 p.m. Eastern Daylight Time Saturday slash the stage was 23.5 feet. The river is expected to rise to a crest of 23.8 feet just after midnight tonight. It will then fall below flood stage late Monday morning. Flood warning now in effect until noon Sunday. What? Flooding caused by excessive rainfall continues. Where? A portion of east central Illinois, including the following counties, Champaign and Vermilion. When? Until noon Sunday. The following impacts are expected: flooding of rivers, creeks, streams, and other low-lying and flood-prone locations is imminent or occurring. Additional details, at 5:24 p.m., Doppler radar and automated rain gauges indicated between 2 and 5 inches of rain have fallen. Additional rainfall amounts of 1 to 3 inches are possible this evening and overnight in the warned area. Some locations that will experience flooding include Champaign, Urbana, Danville, Rantoul, Savoy, Mahomet, St. Joseph, Tilton, Catlin, Fisher, Oakwood, Rossville, Thomasboro, Gifford, Ogden, Potomac, Rankin, Fithian, Bonneville, and Lake of the Woods. This includes the following state parks: Kickapoo State Recreation Area and Middle Fork State Fish and Wildlife Area. This includes the following highways: Interstate 72 between mile markers 174 and 182. Interstate 74 between mile markers 169 and 220. Interstate 57 between mile markers 232 and 257. Turn around, don't drown when encountering flooded roads. Most flood deaths occur in vehicles. When flooding is a threat, keep these safety rules in mind. Never walk or drive across flood waters. It only takes 12 to 18 inches of water to sweep a vehicle off the road, and only 6 inches of moving water to knock over an adult. Do not drive around barricades. The road is closed for a reason. Most flood fatalities occur in vehicles. Besides your safety, you also put the lives of first responders at risk. If you live in a flood-prone area, or are camping in a low-lying area, move to higher ground. If you have water in your home, do not go into a room if standing water covers electrical outlets. Stay out of water that may have electricity in it. The time is currently 11:30 p.m. Central Daylight Time. 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Now for the official National Weather Service forecast for Champaign, Urbana and surrounding areas of east central Illinois. Rest of tonight, partly cloudy until midnight, then becoming mostly cloudy. A slight chance of showers and thunderstorms until midnight, then a chance of showers and thunderstorms after midnight. Some thunderstorms may produce heavy rainfall after midnight. Near steady temperature in the mid-70s. South winds around 5 miles an hour. Chance of rain 50%. Sunday, mostly cloudy in the morning, then becoming partly sunny. A chance of showers. A chance of thunderstorms. Some thunderstorms may produce heavy rainfall in the morning. Humid with highs in the upper 80s. West winds 5 to 10 miles an hour. Chance of rain 50%. Sunday night, partly cloudy. A chance of showers and thunderstorms until midnight. Humid with lows in the upper 60s. Northwest winds 5 to 10 miles an hour.
Chance of rain 50%. Monday, mostly sunny. Highs in the lower 80s. North winds 5 to 10 miles an hour. Monday night, mostly clear. Lows in the lower 60s. North winds around 5 miles an hour until midnight, becoming light and variable. Tuesday, mostly sunny. Highs in the lower 80s. Tuesday night, partly cloudy until midnight, then mostly cloudy with a chance of showers after midnight. Lows in the upper 60s. Chance of rain 50%. Wednesday, showers likely in the morning, then partly sunny with a chance of showers and thunderstorms in the afternoon. Highs in the lower 80s. Chance of rain 70%. Wednesday night through Saturday, partly cloudy. Lows in the upper 50s. Highs in the upper 70s. Again, the forecast for Champaign, Urbana and surrounding areas of East Central Illinois for the rest of tonight, partly cloudy until midnight, then becoming mostly cloudy. A slight chance of showers and thunderstorms until midnight, then a chance of showers and thunderstorms after midnight. Some thunderstorms may produce heavy rainfall after midnight. Near steady temperature in the mid-70s. South winds around 5 miles an hour. Chance of rain 50%. The following is a summary of watches, warnings and advisories in effect. For the WXJ76 listening area. Area flood warning has been extended until noon Sunday for the following counties, Champaign and Vermilion. A flood watch has been issued from midnight Sunday until 10 a.m. Sunday for the following counties, Champaign, DeWitt, Piatt and Vermilion. A flood watch remains in effect from midnight Sunday until 10 a.m. Sunday for the following county, Ford, Illinois. At 11 p.m. at the Champaign Airport, skies were partly cloudy. 10 a.m. Sunday for the following counties, Champaign, DeWitt, Piatt and Vermilion. A flood watch remains in effect from midnight Sunday until 10 a.m. Sunday for the following county, Ford, Illinois. At 11 p.m. at the Champaign Airport, skies were partly cloudy. The temperature was 76 degrees, the dew point was 75, and the relative humidity was 97%. The wind was southeast at 6 miles an hour. The pressure was 30.05 inches and steady. Elsewhere around the area, at Peoria, thunder was reported, with a temperature of 78. It was clear, with a temperature of 75 at Rantoul, 74 at Paris, and 75 at Terre Haute. It was partly cloudy, with a temperature of 77 at Bloomington, 77 at Mattoon, 78 at Decatur, and 80 at Springfield. And once again at 11 p.m. at the Champaign Airport, under partly cloudy skies, the temperature was 76. When flooding is a threat, keep these safety rules in mind. Never walk or drive across flood waters. It only takes 12 to 18 inches of water to sweep a vehicle off the road, and only 6 inches of moving water to knock over an adult. Do not drive around barricades. The road is closed for a reason. Most flood fatalities occur in vehicles. Besides your safety, you also put the lives of first responders at risk. If you live in a flood-prone area, or are camping in a low-lying area, move to higher ground. If you have water in your home, do not go into a room if standing water covers electrical outlets. Stay out of water that may have electricity in it. The time is currently 11:34 p.m. Central Daylight Time. 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Now for the official National Weather Service forecast for Champaign, Urbana and surrounding areas of East Central Illinois. Rest of tonight, partly cloudy until midnight, then becoming mostly cloudy. A slight chance of showers and thunderstorms until midnight, then a chance of showers and thunderstorms after midnight. Some thunderstorms may produce heavy rainfall after midnight. Near steady temperature in the mid-70s. South winds around 5 miles an hour. Chance of rain 50%. Sunday, mostly cloudy in the morning, then becoming partly sunny. A chance of showers. A chance of thunderstorms. Some thunderstorms may produce heavy rainfall in the morning. Humid with highs in the upper 80s. West winds 5 to 10 miles an hour. Chance of rain 50%. Sunday night, partly cloudy. A chance of showers and thunderstorms until midnight. Humid with lows in the upper 60s. Northwest winds 5 to 10 miles an hour.
Chance of rain 50%. Monday.

mostly sunny. Highs in the lower 80s. North winds 5 to 10 miles an hour. Monday night, mostly clear. Lows in the lower 60s. North winds around 5 miles an hour until midnight, becoming light and variable. Tuesday, mostly sunny. Highs in the lower 80s. Tuesday night, partly cloudy until midnight, then mostly cloudy with a chance of showers after midnight. Lows in the upper 60s. Chance of rain 50%. Wednesday, showers likely in the morning, then partly sunny with a chance of showers and thunderstorms in the afternoon. Highs in the lower 80s. Chance of rain 70%. Wednesday night through Saturday, partly cloudy. Lows in the upper 50s. Highs in the upper 70s. Again, the forecast for Champaign, Urbana and surrounding areas of east central Illinois for the rest of tonight, partly cloudy until midnight, then becoming mostly cloudy. A slight chance of showers and thunderstorms until midnight, then a chance of showers and thunderstorms after midnight. Some thunderstorms may produce heavy rainfall after midnight. Near steady temperature in the mid-70s. South winds around 5 miles an hour. Chance of rain 50%. Here is a river flood statement. The flood warning continues for the Sangamon River at Monticello. From late tonight to late Thursday morning. At 8 p.m. Saturday, the stage was 12.1 feet. The river is expected to rise above flood stage just after midnight tonight to a crest of 17.3 feet early Monday afternoon. It will then fall below flood stage early Thursday morning. Here is a river flood statement. The flood warning continues for the Vermilion River near Danville until Monday afternoon. At 8:15 p.m. Saturday, or 9:15 p.m. Eastern Daylight Time Saturday / the stage was 23.5 feet. The river is expected to rise to a crest of 23.8 feet just after midnight tonight. It will then fall below flood stage late Monday morning. The following is a summary of watches, warnings and advisories in effect. For the WXJ76 listening area, aerial flood warning has been extended until noon Sunday for the following counties, Champaign and Vermilion. A flood watch has been issued from midnight Sunday until 10 a.m. Sunday for the following counties, Champaign, DeWitt, Piatt and Vermilion. A flood watch remains in effect from midnight Sunday until 10 a.m. Sunday for the following county, Ford, Illinois. At 11 p.m. at the Champaign Airport, skies were partly cloudy. The temperature was 76 degrees, the dew point was 75, and the relative humidity was 97%. The wind was southeast at 6 miles an hour. The pressure was 30.05 inches and steady. Elsewhere around the area, at Peoria, thunder was reported, with a temperature of 78. It was clear, with a temperature of 75 at Rantoul, 74 at Paris, and 75 at Terre Haute. It was partly cloudy, with a temperature of 77 at Bloomington, 77 at Mattoon, 78 at Decatur, and 80 at Springfield. And once again at 11 p.m. at the Champaign Airport, under partly cloudy skies, the temperature was 76. When flooding is a threat, keep these safety rules in mind. Never walk or drive across flood waters. It only takes 12 to 18 inches of water to sweep a vehicle off the road, and only 6 inches of moving water to knock over an adult. Do not drive around barricades. The road is closed for a reason. Most flood fatalities occur in vehicles. Besides your safety, you also put the lives of first responders at risk. If you live in a flood-prone area, or are camping in a low-lying area, move to higher ground. If you have water in your home, do not go into a room if standing water covers electrical outlets. Stay out of water that may have electricity in it. The time is currently 11:40 p.m. Central Daylight Time. 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Now for the official National Weather Service forecast for Champaign, Urbana and surrounding areas of east central Illinois. Rest of tonight, partly cloudy until midnight, then becoming mostly cloudy. A slight chance of showers and thunderstorms until midnight, then a chance of showers and thunderstorms after midnight. Some thunderstorms may produce heavy rainfall after midnight. Near steady temperature in the mid-70s. South winds around 5 miles an hour. Chance of rain 50%. Sunday.
partly cloudy in the morning, then becoming partly sunny. A chance of showers. A chance of thunderstorms. Some thunderstorms may produce heavy rainfall in the morning. Humid with highs in the upper 80s. West winds 5 to 10 miles an hour. Chance of rain 50%. Sunday night, partly cloudy. A chance of showers and thunderstorms until midnight. Humid with lows in the upper 60s. Northwest winds 5 to 10 miles an hour. Chance of rain 50%. Monday, mostly sunny. Highs in the lower 80s. North winds 5 to 10 miles an hour. Monday night, mostly clear. Lows in the lower 60s. North winds around 5 miles an hour until midnight, becoming light and variable. Tuesday, mostly sunny. Highs in the lower 80s. Tuesday night, partly cloudy until midnight, then mostly cloudy with a chance of showers after midnight. Lows in the upper 60s. Chance of rain 50%. Wednesday, showers likely in the morning, then partly sunny with a chance of showers and thunderstorms in the afternoon. Highs in the lower 80s. Chance of rain 70%. Wednesday night through Saturday, partly cloudy. Lows in the upper 50s. Highs in the upper 70s. Again, the forecast for Champaign, Urbana and surrounding areas of East Central Illinois for the rest of tonight, partly cloudy until midnight, then becoming mostly cloudy. A slight chance of showers and thunderstorms until midnight, then a chance of showers and thunderstorms after midnight. Some thunderstorms may produce heavy rainfall after midnight. Near steady temperature in the mid-70s. South winds around 5 miles an hour. Chance of rain 50%. The following is a summary of watches, warnings and advisories in effect. For the WXJ76 listening area. Aerial flood warning has been extended until noon Sunday for the following counties, Champaign and Vermilion. A flood watch has been issued from midnight Sunday until 10 a.m. Sunday for the following counties, Champaign, DeWitt, Piatt and Vermilion. A flood watch remains in effect from midnight Sunday until 10 a.m. Sunday for the following county, Ford, Illinois. At 11 p.m. at the Champaign Airport, skies were partly cloudy. The temperature was 76 degrees, the dew point was 75, and the relative humidity was 97%. The wind was southeast at 6 miles an hour. The pressure was 30.05 inches and steady. Elsewhere around the area, at Peoria, thunder was reported, with a temperature of 78. It was clear, with a temperature of 75 at Rantoul, 74 at Paris, and 75 at Terre Haute. It was partly cloudy, with a temperature of 77 at Bloomington, 77 at Mattoon, 78 at Decatur, and 80 at Springfield. And once again at 11 p.m. at the Champaign Airport, under partly cloudy skies, the temperature was 76. When flooding is a threat, keep these safety rules in mind. Never walk or drive across flood waters. It only takes 12 to 18 inches of water to sweep a vehicle off the road, and only 6 inches of moving water to knock over an adult. Do not drive around barricades. The road is closed for a reason. Most flood fatalities occur in vehicles. Besides your safety, you also put the lives of first responders at risk. If you live in a flood-prone area, or are camping in a low-lying area, move to higher ground. If you have water in your home, do not go into a room if standing water covers electrical outlets. Stay out of water that may have electricity in it. Here is a river flood statement. The flood warning continues for the Sangamon River at Monticello. From late tonight to late Thursday morning. At 8 p.m. Saturday the stage was 12.1 feet. The river is expected to rise above flood stage just after midnight tonight to a crest of 17.3 feet early Monday afternoon. It will then fall below flood stage early Thursday morning. Here is a river flood statement. The flood warning continues for the Vermilion River near Danville until Monday afternoon. At 8:15 p.m. Saturday, or 9:15 p.m. Eastern Daylight Time Saturday slash the stage was 23.5 feet. The river is expected to rise to a crest of 23.8 feet just after midnight tonight. It will then fall below flood stage late Monday morning. Flood warning now in effect until noon Sunday. What? Flooding caused by excessive rainfall continues.
where a portion of East Central Illinois, including the following counties, Champaign and Vermilion, when, until noon Sunday, the following impacts are expected: flooding of rivers, creeks, streams, and other low-lying and flood-prone locations is imminent or occurring. Additional details, at 5:24 p.m., Doppler radar and automated rain gauges indicated between 2 and 5 inches of rain have fallen. Additional rainfall amounts of 1 to 3 inches are possible this evening and overnight in the warned area. Some locations that will experience flooding include Champaign, Urbana, Danville, Rantoul, Savoy, Mahomet, St. Joseph, Tilton, Catlin, Fisher, Oakwood, Rossville, Thomasboro, Gifford, Ogden, Potomac, Rankin, Fithian, Bonneville, and Lake of the Woods. This includes the following state parks: Kickapoo State Recreation Area and Middle Fork State Fish and Wildlife Area. This includes the following highways: Interstate 72 between mile markers 174 and 182. Interstate 74 between mile markers 169 and 220. Interstate 57 between mile markers 232 and 257. Turn around, don't drown when encountering flooded roads. Most flood deaths occur in vehicles. The time is currently 11:47 p.m. Central Daylight Time. 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Now for the official National Weather Service forecast for Champaign, Urbana, and surrounding areas of East Central Illinois. Rest of tonight, partly cloudy with a slight chance of showers and thunderstorms after midnight, then mostly cloudy with a chance of showers and thunderstorms after midnight. Some thunderstorms may produce heavy rainfall after midnight. Near steady temperature in the mid-70s. South winds 5 to 10 miles an hour. Chance of rain 50%. Sunday, mostly cloudy with a chance of showers with a slight chance of thunderstorms in the morning, then partly sunny with a slight chance of showers and thunderstorms in the afternoon. Some thunderstorms may produce heavy rainfall in the morning. Humid with highs in the upper 80s. West winds 10 to 15 miles an hour. Chance of rain 50%. Sunday night, partly cloudy until midnight, then becoming mostly cloudy. A slight chance of thunderstorms until midnight. A slight chance of showers. Humid with lows in the upper 60s. Northwest winds 5 to 10 miles an hour. Chance of rain 20%. Monday, mostly sunny. Highs in the lower 80s. North winds 5 to 10 miles an hour. Monday night, mostly clear. Lows in the lower 60s. North winds around 5 miles an hour until midnight, becoming light and variable. Tuesday, mostly sunny. Highs in the lower 80s. Tuesday night, partly cloudy until midnight, then mostly cloudy with a chance of showers after midnight. Lows in the upper 60s. Chance of rain 50%. Wednesday, showers likely in the morning, then partly sunny with a chance of showers and thunderstorms in the afternoon. Highs in the lower 80s. Chance of rain 70%. Wednesday night through Saturday, partly cloudy. Lows in the upper 50s. Highs in the upper 70s. Again, the forecast for Champaign, Urbana, and surrounding areas of East Central Illinois for the rest of tonight: partly cloudy with a slight chance of showers and thunderstorms after midnight, then mostly cloudy with a chance of showers and thunderstorms after midnight. Some thunderstorms may produce heavy rainfall after midnight. Near steady temperature in the mid-70s. South winds 5 to 10 miles an hour. Chance of rain 50%. The following is a summary of watches, warnings, and advisories in effect. For the WXJ76 listening area, aerial flood warning has been extended until noon Sunday for the following counties, Champaign and Vermilion. A flood watch has been issued from midnight Sunday until 10 a.m. Sunday for the following counties, Champaign, DeWitt, Piatt, and Vermilion. A flood watch remains in effect from midnight Sunday until 10 a.m. Sunday for the following county, Ford, Illinois. At 11 p.m. at the Champaign Airport, skies were partly cloudy. The temperature was 76 degrees, the dew point was 75, and the relative humidity was 97%. The wind was southeast at 6 miles an hour. The pressure was 30.05 inches and steady. Elsewhere around the area, at Peoria, thunder was reported, with a temperature of 78.
It was clear, with a temperature of 75 at Rantoul.

Dense fog will affect travel over east central Illinois tonight. Patchy dense fog has formed across east central Illinois in the last couple of hours. Visibility may fall to 1/4 mile at times through early morning, leading to potentially hazardous travel conditions. Expect rapid changes in visibility over short distances, with visibility possibly even near zero at times. Be sure to slow down if you encounter dense fog. Use low beam headlights if driving, and leave plenty of distance between you and the vehicle ahead. When flooding is a threat, keep these safety rules in mind. Never walk or drive across flood waters. It only takes 12 to 18 inches of water to sweep a vehicle off the road, and only 6 inches of moving water to knock over an adult. Do not drive around barricades. The road is closed for a reason. Most flood fatalities occur in vehicles. Besides your safety, you also put the lives of first responders at risk. If you live in a flood-prone area, or are camping in a low-lying area, move to higher ground. If you have water in your home, do not go into a room if standing water covers electrical outlets. Stay out of water that may have electricity in it. The time is currently 11:52 p.m. Central Daylight Time. 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Now for the official National Weather Service forecast for Champaign, Urbana, and surrounding areas of east central Illinois. Rest of tonight, partly cloudy with a slight chance of showers and thunderstorms after midnight, then mostly cloudy with a chance of showers and thunderstorms after midnight. Some thunderstorms may produce heavy rainfall after midnight. Near steady temperature in the mid-70s. South winds 5 to 10 miles an hour. Chance of rain 50%. Sunday, mostly cloudy with a chance of showers with a slight chance of thunderstorms in the morning, then partly sunny with a slight chance of showers and thunderstorms in the afternoon. Some thunderstorms may produce heavy rainfall in the morning. Humid with highs in the upper 80s. West winds 10 to 15 miles an hour. Chance of rain 50%. Sunday night, partly cloudy until midnight, then becoming mostly cloudy. A slight chance of thunderstorms until midnight. A slight chance of showers. Humid with lows in the upper 60s. Northwest winds 5 to 10 miles an hour. Chance of rain 20%. Monday, mostly sunny. Highs in the lower 80s. North winds 5 to 10 miles an hour. Monday night, mostly clear. Lows in the lower 60s. North winds around 5 miles an hour until midnight, becoming light and variable. Tuesday, mostly sunny. Highs in the lower 80s. Tuesday night, partly cloudy until midnight, then mostly cloudy with a chance of showers after midnight. Lows in the upper 60s. Chance of rain 50%. Wednesday, showers likely in the morning, then partly sunny with a chance of showers and thunderstorms in the afternoon. Highs in the lower 80s. Chance of rain 70%. Wednesday night through Saturday, partly cloudy. Lows in the upper 50s. Highs in the upper 70s. Again, the forecast for Champaign, Urbana, and surrounding areas of east central Illinois for the rest of tonight, partly cloudy with a slight chance of showers and thunderstorms after midnight, then mostly cloudy with a chance of showers and thunderstorms after midnight. Some thunderstorms may produce heavy rainfall after midnight. Near steady temperature in the mid-70s. South winds 5 to 10 miles an hour. Chance of rain 50%. Here is a river flood statement. The flood warning continues for the Sangamon River at Monticello. From late tonight to late Thursday morning. At 8 p.m. Saturday, the stage was 12.1 feet. The river is expected to rise above flood stage just after midnight tonight to a crest of 17.3 feet early Monday afternoon. It will then fall below flood stage early Thursday morning. Here is a river flood statement. The flood warning continues for the Vermilion River near Danville until Monday afternoon. At 8:15 p.m. Saturday, or 9:15 p.m. Eastern Daylight Time Saturday, the stage was 23.5 feet. The river is expected to rise to a crest of 23.8 feet just after midnight tonight. It will then fall below flood stage late Monday morning. The following is a summary of watches, warnings, and advisories in effect. For the WXJ76 listening area, aerial flood warning has been extended until noon Sunday.

the following counties, Champaign and Vermilion. A flood watch has been issued from midnight Sunday until 10 a.m. Sunday for the following counties, Champaign, DeWitt, Piatt, and Vermilion. A flood watch remains in effect from midnight Sunday until 10 a.m. Sunday for the following county, Ford, Illinois. At 11 p.m. at the Champaign Airport, skies were partly cloudy. The temperature was 76 degrees, the dew point was 75, and the relative humidity was 97%. The wind was southeast at 6 miles an hour. The pressure was 30.05 inches and steady. Elsewhere around the area, at Peoria, thunder was reported, with a temperature of 78. It was clear, with a temperature of 75 at Rantoul, 74 at Paris, and 75 at Terre Haute. It was partly cloudy, with a temperature of 77 at Bloomington, 77 at Mattoon, 78 at Decatur, and 80 at Springfield. And once again at 11 p.m. at the Champaign Airport, under partly cloudy skies, the temperature was 76. Here is a special weather statement. Patchy dense fog will affect travel over east central Illinois tonight. Patchy dense fog has formed across east central Illinois in the last couple of hours. Visibility may fall to 1/4 mile at times through early morning, leading to potentially hazardous travel conditions. Expect rapid changes in visibility over short distances, with visibility possibly even near zero at times. Be sure to slow down if you encounter dense fog. Use low beam headlights if driving, and leave plenty of distance between you and the vehicle ahead. When flooding is a threat, keep these safety rules in mind. Never walk or drive across flood waters. It only takes 12 to 18 inches of water to sweep a vehicle off the road, and only 6 inches of moving water to knock over an adult. Do not drive around barricades. The road is closed for a reason. Most flood fatalities occur in vehicles. Besides your safety, you also put the lives of first responders at risk. If you live in a flood-prone area, or are camping in a low-lying area, move to higher ground. If you have water in your home, do not go into a room if standing water covers electrical outlets. Stay out of water that may have electricity in it. 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Now for the official National Weather Service forecast for Champaign, Urbana, and surrounding areas of east central Illinois. Rest of tonight, partly cloudy with a slight chance of showers and thunderstorms after midnight, then mostly cloudy with a chance of showers and thunderstorms after midnight. Some thunderstorms may produce heavy rainfall after midnight. Near steady temperature in the mid-70s. South winds 5 to 10 miles an hour. Chance of rain 50%. Sunday, mostly cloudy with a chance of showers with a slight chance of thunderstorms in the morning, then partly sunny with a slight chance of showers and thunderstorms in the afternoon. Some thunderstorms may produce heavy rainfall in the morning. Humid with highs in the upper 80s. West winds 10 to 15 miles an hour. Chance of rain 50%. Sunday night, partly cloudy until midnight, then becoming mostly cloudy. A slight chance of thunderstorms until midnight. A slight chance of showers. Humid with lows in the upper 60s. Northwest winds 5 to 10 miles an hour. Chance of rain 20%. Monday, mostly sunny. Highs in the lower 80s. North winds 5 to 10 miles an hour. Monday night, mostly clear. Lows in the lower 60s. North winds around 5 miles an hour until midnight, becoming light and variable. Tuesday, mostly sunny. Highs in the lower 80s. Tuesday night, partly cloudy until midnight, then mostly cloudy with a chance of showers after midnight. Lows in the upper 60s. Chance of rain 50%. Wednesday, showers likely in the morning, then partly sunny with a chance of showers and thunderstorms in the afternoon. Highs in the lower 80s. Chance of rain 70%. Wednesday night through Saturday, partly cloudy. Lows in the upper 50s. Highs in the upper 70s. Again, the forecast for Champaign, Urbana, and surrounding areas of east central Illinois for the rest of tonight, partly cloudy with a slight chance of showers and thunderstorms after midnight, then mostly cloudy with a chance of showers and thunderstorms after midnight. Some thunderstorms may produce heavy rainfall after midnight.

near steady temperature in the mid-70s. South winds 5 to 10 miles an hour. Chance of rain 50%. The following is a summary of watches, warnings and advisories in effect. For the WXJ76 listening area, aerial flood warning has been extended until noon for the following counties, Champaign and Vermilion. A flood watch has been issued until 10 a.m. for the following counties, Champaign, DeWitt, Piatt and Vermilion. A flood watch remains in effect until 10 a.m. for the following county, Ford, Illinois. Here is a special weather statement. Patchy dense fog will affect travel over east central Illinois tonight. Patchy dense fog has formed across east central Illinois in the last couple of hours. Visibility may fall to 1/4 mile at times through early morning, leading to potentially hazardous travel conditions. Expect rapid changes in visibility over short distances, with visibility possibly even near zero at times. Be sure to slow down if you encounter dense fog. Use low beam headlights if driving, and leave plenty of distance between you and the vehicle ahead. When flooding is a threat, keep these safety rules in mind. Never walk or drive across flood waters. It only takes 12 to 18 inches of water to sweep a vehicle off the road, and only 6 inches of moving water to knock over an adult. Do not drive around barricades. The road is closed for a reason. Most flood fatalities occur in vehicles. Besides your safety, you also put the lives of first responders at risk. If you live in a flood-prone area, or are camping in a low-lying area, move to higher ground. If you have water in your home, do not go into a room if standing water covers electrical outlets. Stay out of water that may have electricity in it. The time is currently 12:03 a.m. Central Daylight Time. 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Now for the official National Weather Service forecast for Champaign, Urbana and surrounding areas of east central Illinois. Rest of tonight, partly cloudy with a slight chance of showers and thunderstorms after midnight, then mostly cloudy with a chance of showers and thunderstorms after midnight. Some thunderstorms may produce heavy rainfall after midnight. Near steady temperature in the mid-70s. South winds 5 to 10 miles an hour. Chance of rain 50%. Sunday, mostly cloudy with a chance of showers with a slight chance of thunderstorms in the morning, then partly sunny with a slight chance of showers and thunderstorms in the afternoon. Some thunderstorms may produce heavy rainfall in the morning. Humid with highs in the upper 80s. West winds 10 to 15 miles an hour. Chance of rain 50%. Sunday night, partly cloudy until midnight, then becoming mostly cloudy. A slight chance of thunderstorms until midnight. A slight chance of showers. Humid with lows in the upper 60s. Northwest winds 5 to 10 miles an hour. Chance of rain 20%. Monday, mostly sunny. Highs in the lower 80s. North winds 5 to 10 miles an hour. Monday night, mostly clear. Lows in the lower 60s. North winds around 5 miles an hour until midnight, becoming light and variable. Tuesday, mostly sunny. Highs in the lower 80s. Tuesday night, partly cloudy until midnight, then mostly cloudy with a chance of showers after midnight. Lows in the upper 60s. Chance of rain 50%. Wednesday, showers likely in the morning, then partly sunny with a chance of showers and thunderstorms in the afternoon. Highs in the lower 80s. Chance of rain 70%. Wednesday night through Saturday, partly cloudy. Lows in the upper 50s. Highs in the upper 70s. Again, the forecast for Champaign, Urbana and surrounding areas of east central Illinois for the rest of tonight, partly cloudy with a slight chance of showers and thunderstorms after midnight, then mostly cloudy with a chance of showers and thunderstorms after midnight. Some thunderstorms may produce heavy rainfall after midnight. Near steady temperature in the mid-70s. South winds 5 to 10 miles an hour. Chance of rain 50%. Here is a river flood statement. The flood warning continues for the Sangamon River at Monticello. From late tonight to late Thursday morning. At 8 p.m. Saturday the stage was 12.1 feet. The river is expected to rise above flood stage just after midnight tonight to a crest of 17.3 feet early Monday afternoon. It will then fall below flood stage early.

Here is a river flood statement. The flood warning continues for the Vermilion River near Danville until Monday afternoon at 8:15 p.m. Saturday or 9:15 p.m. Eastern Daylight Time Saturday / the stage was 23.5 feet. The river is expected to rise to a crest of 23.8 feet just after midnight tonight. It will then fall below flood stage late Monday morning. 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Programming originates from NOAA's National Weather Service office in Lincoln and transmits from the WCIA television tower near Seymour. The station serves the following counties: Champaign, DeWitt, Coles, Douglas, Edgar, Ford, Moultrie, Piatt, and Vermilion. WXJ76 is part of the All Hazards Network of NOAA Weather Radio. Flood warning now in effect until noon Sunday. What? Flooding caused by excessive rainfall continues. Where? A portion of east central Illinois, including the following counties, Champaign and Vermilion. When? Until noon Sunday. The following impacts are expected: flooding of rivers, creeks, streams, and other low-lying and flood-prone locations is imminent or occurring. Additional details: at 5:24 p.m., Doppler radar and automated rain gauges indicated between 2 and 5 inches of rain have fallen. Additional rainfall amounts of 1 to 3 inches are possible this evening and overnight in the warned area. Some locations that will experience flooding include Champaign, Urbana, Danville, Rantoul, Savoy, Mahomet, St. Joseph, Tilton, Catlin, Fisher, Oakwood, Rossville, Thomasboro, Gifford, Ogden, Potomac, Rankin, Fithian, Bonneville, and Lake of the Woods. This includes the following state parks: Kickapoo State Recreation Area and Middle Fork State Fish and Wildlife Area. This includes the following highways: Interstate 72 between mile markers 174 and 182. Interstate 74 between mile markers 169 and 220. Interstate 57 between mile markers 232 and 257. Turn around, don't drown when encountering flooded roads. Most flood deaths occur in vehicles. The following is a summary of watches, warnings, and advisories in effect. For the WXJ76 listening area, aerial flood warning has been extended until noon for the following counties, Champaign and Vermilion. A flood watch has been issued until 10 a.m. for the following counties, Champaign, DeWitt, Piatt, and Vermilion. A flood watch remains in effect until 10 a.m. for the following county, Ford, Illinois. At midnight at the Champaign Airport, skies were partly cloudy. The temperature was 77 degrees, the dew point was 76, and the relative humidity was 96%. The wind was south at 6 miles an hour. The pressure was 30.04 inches and falling. Elsewhere around the area, temperatures were in the mid to upper 70s. At Peoria, rain was falling. At Paris, fog was reported. It was clear at Rantoul and Terre Haute. It was partly cloudy at Bloomington, Mattoon, Decatur, and Springfield. And once again at midnight at the Champaign Airport, under partly cloudy skies, the temperature was 77. Here is a special weather statement. Patchy dense fog will affect travel over east central Illinois tonight. Patchy dense fog has formed across east central Illinois in the last couple of hours. Visibility may fall to 1/4 mile at times through early morning, leading to potentially hazardous travel conditions. Expect rapid changes in visibility over short distances, with visibility possibly even near zero at times. Be sure to slow down if you encounter dense fog. Use low beam headlights if driving, and leave plenty of distance between you and the vehicle ahead. When flooding is a threat, keep these safety rules in mind. Never walk or drive across flood waters. It only takes 12 to 18 inches of water to sweep a vehicle off the road, and only 6 inches of moving water to knock over an adult. Do not drive around barricades. The road is closed for a reason. Most flood fatalities occur in vehicles. Besides your safety, you also put the lives of first responders at risk. If you live in a flood-prone area, or are camping in a low-lying area, move to higher ground. If you have water in your home, do not go into a room if standing water covers electrical outlets.

The out of water that may have electricity in it. The time is currently 12:11 a.m. Central Daylight Time. 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Now for the official National Weather Service forecast for Champaign, Urbana and surrounding areas of East Central Illinois. Rest of tonight, partly cloudy with a slight chance of showers and thunderstorms after midnight, then mostly cloudy with a chance of showers and thunderstorms after midnight. Some thunderstorms may produce heavy rainfall after midnight. Near steady temperature in the mid-70s. South winds 5 to 10 miles an hour. Chance of rain 50%. Sunday, mostly cloudy with a chance of showers with a slight chance of thunderstorms in the morning, then partly sunny with a slight chance of showers and thunderstorms in the afternoon. Some thunderstorms may produce heavy rainfall in the morning. Humid with highs in the upper 80s. West winds 10 to 15 miles an hour. Chance of rain 50%. Sunday night, partly cloudy until midnight, then becoming mostly cloudy. A slight chance of thunderstorms until midnight. A slight chance of showers. Humid with lows in the upper 60s. Northwest winds 5 to 10 miles an hour. Chance of rain 20%. Monday, mostly sunny. Highs in the lower 80s. North winds 5 to 10 miles an hour. Monday night, mostly clear. Lows in the lower 60s. North winds around 5 miles an hour until midnight, becoming light and variable. Tuesday, mostly sunny. Highs in the lower 80s. Tuesday night, partly cloudy until midnight, then mostly cloudy with a chance of showers after midnight. Lows in the upper 60s. Chance of rain 50%. Wednesday, showers likely in the morning, then partly sunny with a chance of showers and thunderstorms in the afternoon. Highs in the lower 80s. Chance of rain 70%. Wednesday night through Saturday, partly cloudy. Lows in the upper 50s. Highs in the upper 70s. Again, the forecast for Champaign, Urbana and surrounding areas of East Central Illinois for the rest of tonight, partly cloudy with a slight chance of showers and thunderstorms after midnight, then mostly cloudy with a chance of showers and thunderstorms after midnight. Some thunderstorms may produce heavy rainfall after midnight. Near steady temperature in the mid-70s. South winds 5 to 10 miles an hour. Chance of rain 50%. The following is a summary of watches, warnings and advisories in effect. For the WXJ76 listening area. Aerial flood warning has been extended until noon for the following counties, Champaign and Vermilion. A flood watch has been issued until 10 a.m. for the following counties, Champaign, DeWitt, Piatt and Vermilion. A flood watch remains in effect until 10 a.m. for the following county, Ford, Illinois. Here is a river flood statement. The flood warning continues for the Sangamon River at Monticello. From late tonight to late Thursday morning. At 8 p.m. Saturday, the stage was 12.1 feet. The river is expected to rise above flood stage just after midnight tonight to a crest of 17.3 feet early Monday afternoon. It will then fall below flood stage early Thursday morning. Here is a river flood statement. The flood warning continues for the Vermilion River near Danville. Until Monday afternoon. At 8:15 p.m. Saturday, or 9:15 p.m. Eastern Daylight Time Saturday slash the stage was 23.5 feet. The river is expected to rise to a crest of 23.8 feet just after midnight tonight. It will then fall below flood stage late Monday morning. At midnight at the Champaign Airport, skies were partly cloudy. The temperature was 77 degrees, the dew point was 76, and the relative humidity was 96%. The wind was south at 6 miles an hour. The pressure was 30.04 inches and falling. Elsewhere around the area, temperatures were in the mid to upper 70s. At Peoria, rain was falling. At Paris, fog was reported. It was clear at Rantoul and Terre Haute. At Mattoon, it was partly cloudy. It was mostly cloudy at Bloomington, Decatur, and Springfield. And once again at midnight at the Champaign Airport, under partly cloudy skies, the temperature was 77. Here is a special weather statement. Patchy dense fog will affect travel over East Central Illinois tonight. Patchy dense fog has formed across East Central Illinois in the

last couple of hours. Visibility may fall to 1/4 mile at times through early morning, leading to potentially hazardous travel conditions. Expect rapid changes in visibility over short distances, with visibility possibly even near zero at times. Be sure to slow down if you encounter dense fog. Use low beam headlights if driving, and leave plenty of distance between you and the vehicle ahead. When flooding is a threat, keep these safety rules in mind. Never walk or drive across flood waters. It only takes 12 to 18 inches of water to sweep a vehicle off the road, and only 6 inches of moving water to knock over an adult. Do not drive around barricades. The road is closed for a reason. Most flood fatalities occur in vehicles. Besides your safety, you also put the lives of first responders at risk. If you live in a flood-prone area, or are camping in a low-lying area, move to higher ground. If you have water in your home, do not go into a room if standing water covers electrical outlets. Stay out of water that may have electricity in it. The time is currently 12:17 a.m. Central Daylight Time. 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Now for the official National Weather Service forecast for Champaign, Urbana and surrounding areas of East Central Illinois. Rest of tonight, partly cloudy with a slight chance of showers and thunderstorms after midnight, then mostly cloudy with a chance of showers and thunderstorms after midnight. Some thunderstorms may produce heavy rainfall after midnight. Near steady temperature in the mid-70s. South winds 5 to 10 miles an hour. Chance of rain 50%. Sunday, mostly cloudy with a chance of showers with a slight chance of thunderstorms in the morning, then partly sunny with a slight chance of showers and thunderstorms in the afternoon. Some thunderstorms may produce heavy rainfall in the morning. Humid with highs in the upper 80s. West winds 10 to 15 miles an hour. Chance of rain 50%. Sunday night, partly cloudy until midnight, then becoming mostly cloudy. A slight chance of thunderstorms until midnight. A slight chance of showers. Humid with lows in the upper 60s. Northwest winds 5 to 10 miles an hour. Chance of rain 20%. Monday, mostly sunny. Highs in the lower 80s. North winds 5 to 10 miles an hour. Monday night, mostly clear. Lows in the lower 60s. North winds around 5 miles an hour until midnight, becoming light and variable. Tuesday, mostly sunny. Highs in the lower 80s. Tuesday night, partly cloudy until midnight, then mostly cloudy with a chance of showers after midnight. Lows in the upper 60s. Chance of rain 50%. Wednesday, showers likely in the morning, then partly sunny with a chance of showers and thunderstorms in the afternoon. Highs in the lower 80s. Chance of rain 70%. Wednesday night through Saturday, partly cloudy. Lows in the upper 50s. Highs in the upper 70s. Again, the forecast for Champaign, Urbana and surrounding areas of East Central Illinois for the rest of tonight, partly cloudy with a slight chance of showers and thunderstorms after midnight, then mostly cloudy with a chance of showers and thunderstorms after midnight. Some thunderstorms may produce heavy rainfall after midnight. Near steady temperature in the mid-70s. South winds 5 to 10 miles an hour. Chance of rain 50%. The following is a summary of watches, warnings and advisories in effect. For the WXJ76 listening area. Aerial flood warning has been extended until noon for the following counties, Champaign and Vermilion. A flood watch has been issued until 10 a.m. for the following counties, Champaign, DeWitt, Piatt and Vermilion. A flood watch remains in effect until 10 a.m. for the following county, Ford, Illinois. At midnight at the Champaign Airport, skies were partly cloudy. The temperature was 77 degrees, the dew point was 76, and the relative humidity was 96%. The wind was south at 6 miles an hour. The pressure was 30.04 inches and falling. Elsewhere around the area, temperatures were in the mid to upper 70s. At Peoria, rain was falling. At Paris, fog was reported. At Terre Haute, it was clear. It was partly cloudy at Rantoul and Mattoon. It was mostly cloudy at Bloomington, Decatur, and Springfield. And once again at midnight at the Champaign Airport, under partly cloudy skies.

As the temperature was 77. Here is a special weather statement. Patchy dense fog will affect travel over east central Illinois tonight. Patchy dense fog has formed across east central Illinois in the last couple of hours. Visibility may fall to 1/4 mile at times through early morning, leading to potentially hazardous travel conditions. Expect rapid changes in visibility over short distances, with visibility possibly even near zero at times. Be sure to slow down if you encounter dense fog. Use low beam headlights if driving, and leave plenty of distance between you and the vehicle ahead. When flooding is a threat, keep these safety rules in mind. Never walk or drive across flood waters. It only takes 12 to 18 inches of water to sweep a vehicle off the road, and only 6 inches of moving water to knock over an adult. Do not drive around barricades. The road is closed for a reason. Most flood fatalities occur in vehicles. Besides your safety, you also put the lives of first responders at risk. If you live in a flood-prone area, or are camping in a low-lying area, move to higher ground. If you have water in your home, do not go into a room if standing water covers electrical outlets. Stay out of water that may have electricity in it. The time is currently 12:23 a.m. Central Daylight Time. 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Now for the official National Weather Service forecast for Champaign, Urbana and surrounding areas of east central Illinois. Rest of tonight, partly cloudy with a slight chance of showers and thunderstorms after midnight, then mostly cloudy with a chance of showers and thunderstorms after midnight. Some thunderstorms may produce heavy rainfall after midnight. Near steady temperature in the mid-70s. South winds 5 to 10 miles an hour. Chance of rain 50%. Sunday, mostly cloudy with a chance of showers with a slight chance of thunderstorms in the morning, then partly sunny with a slight chance of showers and thunderstorms in the afternoon. Some thunderstorms may produce heavy rainfall in the morning. Humid with highs in the upper 80s. West winds 10 to 15 miles an hour. Chance of rain 50%. Sunday night, partly cloudy until midnight, then becoming mostly cloudy. A slight chance of thunderstorms until midnight. A slight chance of showers. Humid with lows in the upper 60s. Northwest winds 5 to 10 miles an hour. Chance of rain 20%. Monday, mostly sunny. Highs in the lower 80s. North winds 5 to 10 miles an hour. Monday night, mostly clear. Lows in the lower 60s. North winds around 5 miles an hour until midnight, becoming light and variable. Tuesday, mostly sunny. Highs in the lower 80s. Tuesday night, partly cloudy until midnight, then mostly cloudy with a chance of showers after midnight. Lows in the upper 60s. Chance of rain 50%. Wednesday, showers likely in the morning, then partly sunny with a chance of showers and thunderstorms in the afternoon. Highs in the lower 80s. Chance of rain 70%. Wednesday night through Saturday, partly cloudy. Lows in the upper 50s. Highs in the upper 70s. Again, the forecast for Champaign, Urbana and surrounding areas of east central Illinois for the rest of tonight, partly cloudy with a slight chance of showers and thunderstorms after midnight, then mostly cloudy with a chance of showers and thunderstorms after midnight. Some thunderstorms may produce heavy rainfall after midnight. Near steady temperature in the mid-70s. South winds 5 to 10 miles an hour. Chance of rain 50%. Here is a river flood statement. The flood warning continues for the Sangamon River at Monticello. From late tonight to late Thursday morning. At 8 p.m. Saturday the stage was 12.1 feet. The river is expected to rise above flood stage just after midnight tonight to a crest of 17.3 feet early Monday afternoon. It will then fall below flood stage early Thursday morning. Here is a river flood statement. The flood warning continues for the Vermilion River near Danville until Monday afternoon. At 8:15 p.m. Saturday, or 9:15 p.m. Eastern Daylight Time Saturday slash the stage was 23.5 feet. The river is expected to rise to a crest of 23.8 feet just after midnight tonight. It will then fall below flood stage late Monday morning. Flood warning now in effect until noon Sunday. What? Flooding caused?
by excessive rainfall continues. Where, a portion of East Central Illinois, including the following counties, Champaign and Vermilion. When, until noon Sunday. The following impacts are expected: flooding of rivers, creeks, streams, and other low-lying and flood-prone locations is imminent or occurring. Additional details, at 5:24 p.m., Doppler radar and automated rain gauges indicated between 2 and 5 inches of rain have fallen. Additional rainfall amounts of 1 to 3 inches are possible this evening and overnight in the warned area. Some locations that will experience flooding include Champaign, Urbana, Danville, Rantoul, Savoy, Mahomet, St. Joseph, Fulton, Catlin, Fisher, Oakwood, Rossville, Thomasboro, Gifford, Ogden, Potomac, Rankin, Fithian, Bonneville, and Lake of the Woods. This includes the following state parks: Kickapoo State Recreation Area and Little Fork State Fish and Wildlife Area. This includes the following highways: Interstate 72 between mile markers 174 and 182. Interstate 74 between mile markers 169 and 220. Interstate 57 between mile markers 232 and 257. Turn around, don't drown when encountering flooded roads. Most flood deaths occur in vehicles. The following is a summary of watches, warnings, and advisories in effect. For the WXJ76 listening area, aerial flood warning has been extended until noon for the following counties, Champaign and Vermilion. A flood watch has been issued until 10 a.m. for the following counties, Champaign, DeWitt, Piatt, and Vermilion. A flood watch remains in effect until 10 a.m. for the following county, Ford, Illinois. At midnight at the Champaign Airport, skies were partly cloudy. The temperature was 77 degrees, the dew point was 76, and the relative humidity was 96%. The wind was south at 6 miles an hour. The pressure was 30.04 inches and falling. Elsewhere around the area, temperatures were in the mid to upper 70s. At Peoria, rain was falling. At Paris, fog was reported. At Terre Haute, it was clear. It was partly cloudy at Rantoul and Mattoon. It was mostly cloudy at Bloomington, Decatur, and Springfield. And once again at midnight at the Champaign Airport, under partly cloudy skies, the temperature was 77. Here is a special weather statement. Patchy dense fog will affect travel over East Central Illinois tonight. Patchy dense fog has formed across East Central Illinois in the last couple of hours. Visibility may fall to 1/4 mile at times through early morning, leading to potentially hazardous travel conditions. Expect rapid changes in visibility over short distances, with visibility possibly even near zero at times. Be sure to slow down if you encounter dense fog. Use low beam headlights if driving, and leave plenty of distance between you and the vehicle ahead. When flooding is a threat, keep these safety rules in mind. Never walk or drive across flood waters. It only takes 12 to 18 inches of water to sweep a vehicle off the road, and only 6 inches of moving water to knock over an adult. Do not drive around barricades. The road is closed for a reason. Most flood fatalities occur in vehicles. Besides your safety, you also put the lives of first responders at risk. If you live in a flood-prone area, or are camping in a low-lying area, move to higher ground. If you have water in your home, do not go into a room if standing water covers electrical outlets. Stay out of water that may have electricity in it. The time is currently 12:30 a.m. Central Daylight Time. 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Now for the official National Weather Service forecast for Champaign, Urbana, and surrounding areas of East Central Illinois. Rest of tonight, partly cloudy with a slight chance of showers and thunderstorms after midnight, then mostly cloudy with a chance of showers and thunderstorms after midnight. Some thunderstorms may produce heavy rainfall after midnight. Near steady temperature in the mid-70s. South winds 5 to 10 miles an hour. Chance of rain 50%. Sunday, mostly cloudy with a chance of showers with a slight chance of thunderstorms in the morning, then partly sunny with a slight chance of showers and thunderstorms in the afternoon. Some thunderstorms may produce heavy rainfall in the morning. Humid with highs in the upper 80s. West winds 10 to 15 miles an hour. Chance of rain 50%.

Sunday night, partly cloudy until midnight, then becoming mostly cloudy. A slight chance of thunderstorms until midnight. A slight chance of showers. Humid with lows in the upper 60s. Northwest winds 5 to 10 miles an hour. Chance of rain 20%. Monday, mostly sunny. Highs in the lower 80s. North winds 5 to 10 miles an hour. Monday night, mostly clear. Lows in the lower 60s. North winds around 5 miles an hour until midnight, becoming light and variable. Tuesday, mostly sunny. Highs in the lower 80s. Tuesday night, partly cloudy until midnight, then mostly cloudy with a chance of showers after midnight. Lows in the upper 60s. Chance of rain 50%. Wednesday, showers likely in the morning, then partly sunny with a chance of showers and thunderstorms in the afternoon. Highs in the lower 80s. Chance of rain 70%. Wednesday night through Saturday, partly cloudy. Lows in the upper 50s. Highs in the upper 70s. Again, the forecast for Champaign, Urbana and surrounding areas of East Central Illinois for the rest of tonight, partly cloudy with a slight chance of showers and thunderstorms after midnight, then wet. Wednesday night through Saturday, partly cloudy. Lows in the upper 50s. Highs in the upper 70s. Again, the forecast for Champaign, Urbana and surrounding areas of East Central Illinois for the rest of tonight, partly cloudy with a slight chance of showers and thunderstorms after midnight, then mostly cloudy with a chance of showers and thunderstorms after midnight. Some thunderstorms may produce heavy rainfall after midnight. Near steady temperature in the mid-70s. South winds 5 to 10 miles an hour. Chance of rain 50%. The following is a summary of watches, warnings and advisories in effect. For the WXJ76 listening area, aerial flood warning has been extended until noon for the following counties, Champaign and Vermilion. A flood watch has been issued until 10 a.m. for the following counties, Champaign, DeWitt, Piatt and Vermilion. A flood watch remains in effect until 10 a.m. for the following county, Ford, Illinois. At midnight at the Champaign Airport, skies were partly cloudy. The temperature was 77 degrees, the dew point was 76, and the relative humidity was 96%. The wind was south at 6 miles an hour. The pressure was 30.04 inches and falling. Elsewhere around the area, temperatures were in the mid to upper 70s. At Peoria, rain was falling. At Paris, fog was reported. At Terre Haute, it was clear. It was partly cloudy at Rantoul and Mattoon. It was mostly cloudy at Bloomington, Decatur, and Springfield. And once again at midnight at the Champaign Airport, under partly cloudy skies, the temperature was 77. Here is a special weather statement. Patchy dense fog will affect travel over East Central Illinois tonight. Patchy dense fog has formed across East Central Illinois in the last couple of hours. Visibility may fall to 1/4 mile at times through early morning, leading to potentially hazardous travel conditions. Expect rapid changes in visibility over short distances, with visibility possibly even near zero at times. Be sure to slow down if you encounter dense fog. Use low beam headlights if driving, and leave plenty of distance between you and the vehicle ahead. Here is a river flood statement. The flood warning continues for the Sangamon River at Monticello. From late tonight to late Thursday morning. At 8 p.m. Saturday the stage was 12.1 feet. The river is expected to rise above flood stage just after midnight tonight to a crest of 17.3 feet early Monday afternoon. It will then fall below flood stage early Thursday morning. Here is a river flood statement. The flood warning continues for the Vermilion River near Danville. Until Monday afternoon. At 8:15 p.m. Saturday, or 9:15 p.m. Eastern Daylight Time Saturday slash the stage was 23.5 feet. The river is expected to rise to a crest of 23.8 feet just after midnight tonight. It will then fall below flood stage late Monday morning. When flooding is a threat, keep these safety rules in mind. Never walk or drive across flood waters. It only takes 12 to 18 inches of water to sweep a vehicle off the road, and only 6 inches of moving water to knock over an adult. Do not drive around barricades. The road is closed for a reason. Most flood fatalities

occur in vehicles. Besides your safety, you also put the lives of first responders at risk. If you live in a flood-prone area, or are camping in a low-lying area, move to higher ground. If you have water in your home, do not go into a room if standing water covers electrical outlets. Stay out of water that may have electricity in it. The time is currently 12:37 a.m. Central Daylight Time. 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Now for the official National Weather Service forecast for Champaign, Urbana, and surrounding areas of East Central Illinois. Rest of tonight, partly cloudy with a slight chance of showers and thunderstorms after midnight, then mostly cloudy with a chance of showers and thunderstorms after midnight. Some thunderstorms may produce heavy rainfall after midnight. Near steady temperature in the mid-70s. South winds 5 to 10 miles an hour. Chance of rain 50%. Sunday, mostly cloudy with a chance of showers with a slight chance of thunderstorms in the morning, then partly sunny with a slight chance of showers and thunderstorms in the afternoon. Some thunderstorms may produce heavy rainfall in the morning. Humid with highs in the upper 80s. West winds 10 to 15 miles an hour. Chance of rain 50%. Sunday night, partly cloudy until midnight, then becoming mostly cloudy. A slight chance of thunderstorms until midnight. A slight chance of showers. Humid with lows in the upper 60s. Northwest winds 5 to 10 miles an hour. Chance of rain 20%. Monday, mostly sunny. Highs in the lower 80s. North winds 5 to 10 miles an hour. Monday night, mostly clear. Lows in the lower 60s. North winds around 5 miles an hour until midnight, becoming light and variable. Tuesday, mostly sunny. Highs in the lower 80s. Tuesday night, partly cloudy until midnight, then mostly cloudy with a chance of showers after midnight. Lows in the upper 60s. Chance of rain 50%. Wednesday, showers likely in the morning, then partly sunny with a chance of showers and thunderstorms in the afternoon. Highs in the lower 80s. Chance of rain 70%. Wednesday night through Saturday, partly cloudy. Lows in the upper 50s. Highs in the upper 70s. Again, the forecast for Champaign, Urbana, and surrounding areas of East Central Illinois for the rest of tonight, partly cloudy with a slight chance of showers and thunderstorms after midnight, then mostly cloudy with a chance of showers and thunderstorms after midnight. Some thunderstorms may produce heavy rainfall after midnight. Near steady temperature in the mid-70s. South winds 5 to 10 miles an hour. Chance of rain 50%. The following is a summary of watches, warnings, and advisories in effect. For the WXJ76 listening area, aerial flood warning has been extended until noon for the following counties, Champaign and Vermilion. A flood watch has been issued until 10 a.m. for the following counties, Champaign, DeWitt, Piatt, and Vermilion. A flood watch remains in effect until 10 a.m. for the following county, Ford, Illinois. At midnight at the Champaign Airport, skies were partly cloudy. The temperature was 77 degrees, the dew point was 76, and the relative humidity was 96%. The wind was south at 6 miles an hour. The pressure was 30.04 inches and falling. Elsewhere around the area, temperatures were in the mid to upper 70s. At Peoria, rain was falling. At Paris, fog was reported. At Terre Haute, it was clear. It was partly cloudy at Rantoul and Mattoon. It was mostly cloudy at Bloomington, Decatur, and Springfield. And once again at midnight at the Champaign Airport, under partly cloudy skies, the temperature was 77. Here is a special weather statement. Patchy dense fog will affect travel over East Central Illinois tonight. Patchy dense fog has formed across East Central Illinois in the last couple of hours. Visibility may fall to 1/4 mile at times through early morning, leading to potentially hazardous travel conditions. Expect rapid changes in visibility over short distances, with visibility possibly even near zero at times. Be sure to slow down if you encounter dense fog. Use low beam headlights if driving, and leave plenty of distance between you and the vehicle ahead. When flooding is a threat, keep these safety rules in mind. Never walk or drive across flood waters.
only takes 12 to 18 inches of water to sweep a vehicle off the road, and only 6 inches of moving water to knock over an adult. Do not drive around barricades. The road is closed for a reason. Most flood fatalities occur in vehicles. Besides your safety, you also put the lives of first responders at risk. If you live in a flood-prone area, or are camping in a low-lying area, move to higher ground. If you have water in your home, do not go into a room if standing water covers electrical outlets. Stay out of water that may have electricity in it. The time is currently 12:42 a.m. Central Daylight Time. 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Now for the official National Weather Service forecast for Champaign, Urbana, and surrounding areas of East Central Illinois. Rest of tonight, mostly cloudy with a chance of showers and thunderstorms. Some thunderstorms may produce heavy rainfall. Near steady temperature in the mid-70s. Southwest winds 5 to 10 miles an hour. Chance of rain 50%. Sunday, mostly cloudy with a chance of showers with a slight chance of thunderstorms in the morning, then partly sunny with a slight chance of showers and thunderstorms in the afternoon. Some thunderstorms may produce heavy rainfall in the morning. Humid with highs in the upper 80s. West winds 10 to 15 miles an hour. Chance of rain 50%. Sunday night, partly cloudy until midnight, then becoming mostly cloudy. A slight chance of thunderstorms until midnight. A slight chance of showers. Humid with lows in the upper 60s. Northwest winds 5 to 10 miles an hour. Chance of rain 20%. Monday, mostly sunny. Highs in the lower 80s. North winds 5 to 10 miles an hour. Monday night, mostly clear. Lows in the lower 60s. North winds around 5 miles an hour until midnight, becoming light and variable. Tuesday, mostly sunny. Highs in the lower 80s. Tuesday night, partly cloudy until midnight, then mostly cloudy with a chance of showers after midnight. Lows in the upper 60s. Chance of rain 50%. Wednesday, showers likely in the morning, then partly sunny with a chance of showers and thunderstorms in the afternoon. Highs in the lower 80s. Chance of rain 70%. Wednesday night through Saturday, partly cloudy. Lows in the upper 50s. Highs in the upper 70s. Again, the forecast for Champaign, Urbana, and surrounding areas of East Central Illinois for the rest of tonight, mostly cloudy with a chance of showers and thunderstorms. Some thunderstorms may produce heavy rainfall. Near steady temperature in the mid-70s. Southwest winds 5 to 10 miles an hour. Chance of rain 50%. The following is a summary of watches, warnings, and advisories in effect. For the WXJ76 listening area, aerial flood warning has been extended until noon for the following counties, Champaign and Vermilion. A flood watch has been issued until 10 a.m. for the following counties, Champaign, DeWitt, Piatt, and Vermilion. A flood watch remains in effect until 10 a.m. for the following county, Ford, Illinois. Here is a river flood statement. The flood warning continues for the Sangamon River at Monticello. From late tonight to late Thursday morning. At 8 p.m. Saturday, the stage was 12.1 feet. The river is expected to rise above flood stage just after midnight tonight to a crest of 17.3 feet early Monday afternoon. It will then fall below flood stage early Thursday morning. Here is a river flood statement. The flood warning continues for the Vermilion River near Danville until Monday afternoon. At 8:15 p.m. Saturday, or 9:15 p.m. Eastern Daylight Time Saturday / the stage was 23.5 feet. The river is expected to rise to a crest of 23.8 feet just after midnight tonight. It will then fall below flood stage late Monday morning. Flood warning now in effect until noon Sunday. What? Flooding caused by excessive rainfall continues. Where, a portion of East Central Illinois, including the following counties, Champaign and Vermilion. When, until noon Sunday. The following impacts are expected: flooding of rivers, creeks, streams, and other low-lying and flood-prone locations is imminent or occurring. Additional details, at 5:24 p.m., Doppler radar and automated rain gauges indicated between 2 and 5 inches of rain have fallen. Additional rainfall amounts of 1 to 3 inches are

possible this evening and overnight in the warned area. Some locations that will experience flooding include Champaign, Urbana, Danville, Rantoul, Savoy, Mahomet, St. Joseph, Tilton, Catlin, Fisher, Oakwood, Rossville, Thomasboro, Gifford, Ogden, Potomac, Rankin, Pythian, Bonneville, and Lake of the Woods. This includes the following state parks: Kickapoo State Recreation Area and Middle Fork State Fish and Wildlife Area. This includes the following highways: Interstate 72 between mile markers 174 and 182. Interstate 74 between mile markers 169 and 220. Interstate 57 between mile markers 232 and 257. Turn around, don't drown when encountering flooded roads. Most flood deaths occur in vehicles. At midnight at the Champaign Airport, skies were partly cloudy. The temperature was 77 degrees, the dew point was 76, and the relative humidity was 96%. The wind was south at 6 miles an hour. The pressure was 30.04 inches and falling. Elsewhere around the area, temperatures were in the mid to upper 70s. At Peoria, rain was falling. At Paris, fog was reported. At Terre Haute, it was clear. It was partly cloudy at Rantoul and Mattoon. It was mostly cloudy at Bloomington, Decatur, and Springfield. And once again at midnight at the Champaign Airport, under partly cloudy skies, the temperature was 77. Here is a special weather statement. Patchy dense fog will affect travel over east central Illinois tonight. Patchy dense fog has formed across east central Illinois in the last couple of hours. Visibility may fall to 1/4 mile at times through early morning, leading to potentially hazardous travel conditions. Expect rapid changes in visibility over short distances, with visibility possibly even near zero at times. Be sure to slow down if you encounter dense fog. Use low beam headlights if driving, and leave plenty of distance between you and the vehicle ahead. When flooding is a threat, keep these safety rules in mind. Never walk or drive across flood waters. It only takes 12 to 18 inches of water to sweep a vehicle off the road, and only 6 inches of moving water to knock over an adult. Do not drive around barricades. The road is closed for a reason. Most flood fatalities occur in vehicles. Besides your safety, you also put the lives of first responders at risk. If you live in a flood-prone area, or are camping in a low-lying area, move to higher ground. If you have water in your home, do not go into a room if standing water covers electrical outlets. Stay out of water that may have electricity in it. The time is currently 12:49 a.m. Central Daylight Time. 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Now for the official National Weather Service forecast for Champaign, Urbana, and surrounding areas of east central Illinois. Rest of tonight, mostly cloudy with a chance of showers and thunderstorms. Some thunderstorms may produce heavy rainfall. Near steady temperature in the mid-70s. Southwest winds 5 to 10 miles an hour. Chance of rain 50%. Sunday, mostly cloudy with a chance of showers with a slight chance of thunderstorms in the morning, then partly sunny with a slight chance of showers and thunderstorms in the afternoon. Some thunderstorms may produce heavy rainfall in the morning. Humid with highs in the upper 80s. West winds 10 to 15 miles an hour. Chance of rain 50%. Sunday night, partly cloudy until midnight, then becoming mostly cloudy. A slight chance of thunderstorms until midnight. A slight chance of showers. Humid with lows in the upper 60s. Northwest winds 5 to 10 miles an hour. Chance of rain 20%. Monday, mostly sunny. Highs in the lower 80s. North winds 5 to 10 miles an hour. Monday night, mostly clear. Lows in the lower 60s. North winds around 5 miles an hour until midnight, becoming light and variable. Tuesday, mostly sunny. Highs in the lower 80s. Tuesday night, partly cloudy until midnight, then mostly cloudy with a chance of showers after midnight. Lows in the upper 60s. Chance of rain 50%. Wednesday, showers likely in the morning, then partly sunny with a chance of showers and thunderstorms in the afternoon. Highs in the lower 80s. Chance of rain 70%.

The following is a summary of watches, warnings, and advisories in effect for the WXJ76 listening area. Aerial flood warning has been extended until noon for the following counties, Champaign and Vermilion. A flood watch has been issued until 10 a.m. for the following counties, Champaign, DeWitt, Piatt, and Vermilion. A flood watch remains in effect until 10 a.m. for the following county, Ford, Illinois. At midnight at the Champaign Airport, skies were partly cloudy. The temperature was 77 degrees, the dew point was 76, and the relative humidity was 96%. The wind was south at 6 miles an hour. The pressure was 30.04 inches and falling. Elsewhere around the area, temperatures were in the mid to upper 70s. At Peoria, rain was falling. At Paris, fog was reported. At Terre Haute, it was clear. It was partly cloudy at Rantoul and Mattoon. It was mostly cloudy at Bloomington, Decatur, and Springfield. And once again at midnight at the Champaign Airport, under partly cloudy skies, the temperature was 77. Here is a special weather statement. Patchy dense fog will affect travel over east central Illinois tonight. Patchy dense fog has formed across east central Illinois in the last couple of hours. Visibility may fall to 1/4 mile at times through early morning, leading to potentially hazardous travel conditions. Expect rapid changes in visibility over short distances, with visibility possibly even near zero at times. Be sure to slow down if you encounter dense fog. Use low beam headlights if driving, and leave plenty of distance between you and the vehicle ahead. When flooding is a threat, keep these safety rules in mind. Never walk or drive across flood waters. It only takes 12 to 18 inches of water to sweep a vehicle off the road, and only 6 inches of moving water to knock over an adult. Do not drive around barricades. The road is closed for a reason. Most flood fatalities occur in vehicles. Besides your safety, you also put the lives of first responders at risk. If you live in a flood-prone area, or are camping in a low-lying area, move to higher ground. If you have water in your home, do not go into a room if standing water covers electrical outlets. Stay out of water that may have electricity in it. The time is currently 12:54 a.m. Central Daylight Time. 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Here is a river flood statement. The flood warning continues for the Sangamon River at Monticello. From late tonight to late Thursday morning. At 8 p.m. Saturday, the stage was 12.1 feet. The river is expected to rise above flood stage just after midnight tonight to a crest of 17.3 feet early Monday afternoon. It will then fall below flood stage early Thursday morning. Here is a river flood statement. The flood warning continues for the Vermilion River near Danville until Monday afternoon. At 8:15 p.m. Saturday, or 9:15 p.m. Eastern Daylight Time Saturday / the stage was 23.5 feet. The river is expected to rise to a crest of 23.8 feet just after midnight tonight. It will then fall below flood stage late Monday morning. Now for the official National Weather Service forecast for Champaign, Urbana, and surrounding areas of east central Illinois. Rest of tonight, mostly cloudy with a chance of showers and thunderstorms. Some thunderstorms may produce heavy rainfall. Near steady temperature in the mid-70s. Southwest winds 5 to 10 miles an hour. Chance of rain 50%. Sunday, mostly cloudy with a chance of showers with a slight chance of thunderstorms in the morning, then partly sunny with a slight chance of showers and thunderstorms in the afternoon. Some thunderstorms may produce heavy rainfall in the morning. Humid with highs in the upper 80s. West winds 10 to 15 miles an hour. Chance of rain 50%. Sunday night, partly cloudy until midnight, then becoming mostly cloudy. A slight chance of thunderstorms until midnight. A slight chance of showers. Humid with lows in the upper 60s. Northwest winds 5 to 10 miles an hour. Chance of rain 20%. Monday, mostly sunny. Highs in the lower 80s. North winds 5 to 10 miles an hour. Monday night, mostly clear. Lows in the lower 60s. North winds around 5 miles an hour until midnight, becoming light and variable. Tuesday, mostly

Highs in the lower 80s. Tuesday night, partly cloudy until midnight, then mostly cloudy with a chance of showers after midnight. Lows in the upper 60s. Chance of rain 50%. Wednesday, showers likely in the morning, then partly sunny with a chance of showers and thunderstorms in the afternoon. Highs in the lower 80s. Chance of rain 70%. Wednesday night through Saturday, partly cloudy. Lows in the upper 50s. Highs in the upper 70s. Again, the forecast for Champaign, Urbana and surrounding areas of East Central Illinois for the rest of tonight, mostly cloudy with a chance of showers and thunderstorms. Some thunderstorms may produce heavy rainfall. Near steady temperature in the mid-70s. Southwest winds 5 to 10 miles an hour. Chance of rain 50%. The following is a summary of watches, warnings and advisories in effect. For the WXJ76 listening area. Aerial flood warning has been extended until noon for the following counties, Champaign and Vermilion. A flood watch has been issued until 10 a.m. for the following counties, Champaign, DeWitt, Piatt and Vermilion. A flood watch remains in effect until 10 a.m. for the following county, Ford, Illinois. At midnight at the Champaign Airport, skies were partly cloudy. The temperature was 77 degrees, the dew point was 76, and the relative humidity was 96%. The wind was south at 6 miles an hour. The pressure was 30.04 inches and falling. Elsewhere around the area, temperatures were in the mid to upper 70s. At Peoria, rain was falling. At Paris, fog was reported. At Terre Haute, it was clear. It was partly cloudy at Rantoul and Mattoon. It was mostly cloudy at Bloomington, Decatur, and Springfield. And once again at midnight at the Champaign Airport, under partly cloudy skies, the temperature was 77. Here is a special weather statement. Patchy dense fog will affect travel over East Central Illinois tonight. Patchy dense fog has formed across East Central Illinois in the last couple of hours. Visibility may fall to 1/4 mile at times through early morning, leading to potentially hazardous travel conditions. Expect rapid changes in visibility over short distances, with visibility possibly even near zero at times. Be sure to slow down if you encounter dense fog. Use low beam headlights if driving, and leave plenty of distance between you and the vehicle ahead. When flooding is a threat, keep these safety rules in mind. Never walk or drive across flood waters. It only takes 12 to 18 inches of water to sweep a vehicle off the road, and only 6 inches of moving water to knock over an adult. Do not drive around barricades. The road is closed for a reason. Most flood fatalities occur in vehicles. Besides your safety, you also put the lives of first responders at risk. If you live in a flood-prone area, or are camping in a low-lying area, move to higher ground. If you have water in your home, do not go into a room if standing water covers electrical outlets. Stay out of water that may have electricity in it. The time is currently 1 a.m. Central Daylight Time. 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Now for the official National Weather Service forecast for Champaign, Urbana and surrounding areas of East Central Illinois. Rest of tonight, mostly cloudy with a chance of showers and thunderstorms. Some thunderstorms may produce heavy rainfall. Near steady temperature in the mid-70s. Southwest winds 5 to 10 miles an hour. Chance of rain 50%. Sunday, mostly cloudy with a chance of showers with a slight chance of thunderstorms in the morning, then partly sunny with a slight chance of showers and thunderstorms in the afternoon. Some thunderstorms may produce heavy rainfall in the morning. Humid with highs in the upper 80s. West winds 10 to 15 miles an hour. Chance of rain 50%. Sunday night, partly cloudy until midnight, then becoming mostly cloudy. A slight chance of thunderstorms until midnight. A slight chance of showers. Humid with lows in the upper 60s. Northwest winds 5 to 10 miles an hour. Chance of rain 20%. Monday, mostly sunny. Highs in the lower 80s. North winds 5 to 10 miles an hour. Monday night, mostly clear. Lows in the lower 60s. North winds around 5 miles an hour until midnight, becoming light and variable.

Tuesday, mostly sunny. Highs in the lower 80s. Tuesday night, partly cloudy until midnight, then mostly cloudy with a chance of showers after midnight. Lows in the upper 60s. Chance of rain 50%. Wednesday, showers likely in the morning, then partly sunny with a chance of showers and thunderstorms in the afternoon. Highs in the lower 80s. Chance of rain 70%. Wednesday night through Saturday, partly cloudy. Lows in the upper 50s. Highs in the upper 70s. Again, the forecast for Champaign, Urbana and surrounding areas of east central Illinois for the rest of tonight, mostly cloudy with a chance of showers and thunderstorms. Some thunderstorms may produce heavy rainfall. Near steady temperature in the mid-70s. Southwest winds 5 to 10 miles an hour. Chance of rain 50%. The following is a summary of watches, warnings and advisories in effect. For the WXJ76 listening area, aerial flood warning has been extended until noon for the following counties, Champaign and Vermilion. A flood watch has been issued until 10 a.m. for the following counties, Champaign, DeWitt, Piatt and Vermilion. A flood watch remains in effect until 10 a.m. for the following county, Ford, Illinois. At 1 a.m. at the Champaign Airport, skies were partly cloudy. The temperature was 77 degrees, the dew point was 76, and the relative humidity was 96%. The wind was south at 5 miles an hour. The pressure was 30.03 inches and falling. Elsewhere around the area, at Paris, fog was reported, with a temperature of 73. At Terre Haute, it was clear, with a temperature of 75. It was partly cloudy, with a temperature of 75 at Rantoul, and 78 at Mattoon. It was mostly cloudy, with a temperature of 79 at Decatur, and 79 at Springfield. It was cloudy, with a temperature of 74 at Peoria, and 76 at Bloomington. And once again at 1 a.m. at the Champaign Airport, under partly cloudy skies, the temperature was 77. Here is a special weather statement. Patchy dense fog will affect travel over east central Illinois tonight. Patchy dense fog has formed across east central Illinois in the last couple of hours. Visibility may fall to 1/4 mile at times through early morning, leading to potentially hazardous travel conditions. Expect rapid changes in visibility over short distances, with visibility possibly even near zero at times. Be sure to slow down if you encounter dense fog. Use low beam headlights if driving, and leave plenty of distance between you and the vehicle ahead. Here is a river flood statement. The flood warning continues for the Sangamon River at Monticello. From late tonight to late Thursday morning. At 8 p.m. Saturday the stage was 12.1 feet. The river is expected to rise above flood stage just after midnight tonight to a crest of 17.3 feet early Monday afternoon. It will then fall below flood stage early Thursday morning. Here is a river flood statement. The flood warning continues for the Vermilion River near Danville until Monday afternoon. At 8:15 p.m. Saturday, or 9:15 p.m. Eastern Daylight Time Saturday / the stage was 23.5 feet. The river is expected to rise to a crest of 23.8 feet just after midnight tonight. It will then fall below flood stage late Monday morning. 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Programming originates from NOAA's National Weather Service office in Lincoln and transmits from the WCIA television tower near Seymour. The station serves the following counties: Champaign, DeWitt, Coles, Douglas, Edgar, Ford, Moultrie, Piatt, and Vermilion. WXJ76 is part of the All Hazards Network of NOAA Weather Radio. Flood warning now in effect until noon Sunday. What? Flooding caused by excessive rainfall continues. Where? A portion of east central Illinois, including the following counties, Champaign and Vermilion. When? Until noon Sunday. The following impacts are expected: flooding of rivers, creeks, streams, and other low-lying and flood-prone locations is imminent or occurring. Additional details, at 5:24 p.m., Doppler radar and automated rain gauges indicated between 2 and 5 inches of rain have fallen. Additional rainfall amounts of 1 to 3 inches are possible this evening and overnight in the warned area.

Locations that will experience flooding include Champaign, Urbana, Danville, Rantoul, Savoy, Mahomet, St. Joseph, Chilton, Catlin, Fisher, Oakwood, Rossville, Thomasboro, Gifford, Ogden, Potomac, Rankin, Fithian, Bonneville, and Lake of the Woods. This includes the following state parks: Kickapoo State Recreation Area and Middle Fork State Fish and Wildlife Area. This includes the following highways: Interstate 72 between mile markers 174 and 182. Interstate 74 between mile markers 169 and 220. Interstate 57 between mile markers 232 and 257. Turn around, don't drown when encountering flooded roads. Most flood deaths occur in vehicles. When flooding is a threat, keep these safety rules in mind. Never walk or drive across flood waters. It only takes 12 to 18 inches of water to sweep a vehicle off the road, and only 6 inches of moving water to knock over an adult. Do not drive around barricades. The road is closed for a reason. Most flood fatalities occur in vehicles. Besides your safety, you also put the lives of first responders at risk. If you live in a flood-prone area, or are camping in a low-lying area, move to higher ground. If you have water in your home, do not go into a room if standing water covers electrical outlets. Stay out of water that may have electricity in it. The time is currently 1:08 a.m. Central Daylight Time. 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Now for the official National Weather Service forecast for Champaign, Urbana, and surrounding areas of East Central Illinois. Rest of tonight, mostly cloudy with a chance of showers and thunderstorms. Some thunderstorms may produce heavy rainfall. Near steady temperature in the mid-70s. Southwest winds 5 to 10 miles an hour. Chance of rain 50%. Sunday, mostly cloudy with a chance of showers with a slight chance of thunderstorms in the morning, then partly sunny with a slight chance of showers and thunderstorms in the afternoon. Some thunderstorms may produce heavy rainfall in the morning. Humid with highs in the upper 80s. West winds 10 to 15 miles an hour. Chance of rain 50%. Sunday night, partly cloudy until midnight, then becoming mostly cloudy. A slight chance of thunderstorms until midnight. A slight chance of showers. Humid with lows in the upper 60s. Northwest winds 5 to 10 miles an hour. Chance of rain 20%. Monday, mostly sunny. Highs in the lower 80s. North winds 5 to 10 miles an hour. Monday night, mostly clear. Lows in the lower 60s. North winds around 5 miles an hour until midnight, becoming light and variable. Tuesday, mostly sunny. Highs in the lower 80s. Tuesday night, partly cloudy until midnight, then mostly cloudy with a chance of showers after midnight. Lows in the upper 60s. Chance of rain 50%. Wednesday, showers likely in the morning, then partly sunny with a chance of showers and thunderstorms in the afternoon. Highs in the lower 80s. Chance of rain 70%. Wednesday night through Saturday, partly cloudy. Lows in the upper 50s. Highs in the upper 70s. Again, the forecast for Champaign, Urbana, and surrounding areas of East Central Illinois for the rest of tonight, mostly cloudy with a chance of showers and thunderstorms. Some thunderstorms may produce heavy rainfall. Near steady temperature in the mid-70s. Southwest winds 5 to 10 miles an hour. Chance of rain 50%. The following is a summary of watches, warnings, and advisories in effect. For the WXJ76 listening area, aerial flood warning has been extended until noon for the following counties, Champaign and Vermilion. A flood watch has been issued until 10 a.m. for the following counties, Champaign, DeWitt, Piatt, and Vermilion. A flood watch remains in effect until 10 a.m. for the following county, Ford, Illinois. At 1 a.m. at the Champaign Airport, skies were partly cloudy. The temperature was 77 degrees, the dew point was 76, and the relative humidity was 96%. The wind was south at 5 miles an hour. The pressure was 30.03 inches and falling. Elsewhere around the area, at Paris, fog was reported, with a temperature of 73. At Terre Haute, it was clear, with a temperature of 75. It was partly

cloudy, with a temperature of 75 at Rantoul and 78 at Mattoon. It was mostly cloudy, with a temperature of 79 at Decatur and 79 at Springfield. It was cloudy, with a temperature of 74 at Peoria and 76 at Bloomington. And once again at 1 a.m. at the Champaign Airport, under partly cloudy skies, the temperature was 77. Here is a special weather statement. Patchy dense fog will affect travel over east central Illinois tonight. Patchy dense fog has formed across east central Illinois in the last couple of hours. Visibility may fall to 1/4 mile at times through early morning, leading to potentially hazardous travel conditions. Expect rapid changes in visibility over short distances, with visibility possibly even near zero at times. Be sure to slow down if you encounter dense fog. Use low beam headlights if driving, and leave plenty of distance between you and the vehicle ahead. When flooding is a threat, keep these safety rules in mind. Never walk or drive across flood waters. It only takes 12 to 18 inches of water to sweep a vehicle off the road, and only 6 inches of moving water to knock over an adult. Do not drive around barricades. The road is closed for a reason. Most flood fatalities occur in vehicles. Besides your safety, you also put the lives of first responders at risk. If you live in a flood-prone area, or are camping in a low-lying area, move to higher ground. If you have water in your home, do not go into a room if standing water covers electrical outlets. Stay out of water that may have electricity in it. The time is currently 1:14 a.m. Central Daylight Time. 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Now for the official National Weather Service forecast for Champaign, Urbana, and surrounding areas of east central Illinois. Rest of tonight, mostly cloudy with a chance of showers and thunderstorms. Some thunderstorms may produce heavy rainfall. Near steady temperature in the mid-70s. Southwest winds 5 to 10 miles an hour. Chance of rain 50%. Sunday, mostly cloudy with a chance of showers with a slight chance of thunderstorms in the morning, then partly sunny with a slight chance of showers and thunderstorms in the afternoon. Some thunderstorms may produce heavy rainfall in the morning. Humid with highs in the upper 80s. West winds 10 to 15 miles an hour. Chance of rain 50%. Sunday night, partly cloudy until midnight, then becoming mostly cloudy. A slight chance of thunderstorms until midnight. A slight chance of showers. Humid with lows in the upper 60s. Northwest winds 5 to 10 miles an hour. Chance of rain 20%. Monday, mostly sunny. Highs in the lower 80s. North winds 5 to 10 miles an hour. Monday night, mostly clear. Lows in the lower 60s. North winds around 5 miles an hour until midnight, becoming light and variable. Tuesday, mostly sunny. Highs in the lower 80s. Tuesday night, partly cloudy until midnight, then mostly cloudy with a chance of showers after midnight. Lows in the upper 60s. Chance of rain 50%. Wednesday, showers likely in the morning, then partly sunny with a chance of showers and thunderstorms in the afternoon. Highs in the lower 80s. Chance of rain 70%. Wednesday night through Saturday, partly cloudy. Lows in the upper 50s. Highs in the upper 70s. Again, the forecast for Champaign, Urbana, and surrounding areas of east central Illinois for the rest of tonight, mostly cloudy with a chance of showers and thunderstorms. Some thunderstorms may produce heavy rainfall. Near steady temperature in the mid-70s. Southwest winds 5 to 10 miles an hour. Chance of rain 50%. Here is a river flood statement. The flood warning continues for the Sangamon River at Monticello. From late tonight to late Thursday morning. At 8 p.m. Saturday, the stage was 12.1 feet. The river is expected to rise above flood stage just after midnight tonight to a crest of 17.3 feet early Monday afternoon. It will then fall below flood stage early Thursday morning. Here is a river flood statement. The flood warning continues for the Vermilion River near Danville. Until Monday afternoon. At 8:15 p.m. Saturday, or 9:15 p.m. Eastern Daylight Time Saturday / the stage was 23.5 feet. The river is expected to rise to a crest of 23.8 feet just after midnight

tonight. It will then fall below flood stage late Monday morning. The following is a summary of watches, warnings, and advisories in effect. For the WXJ76 listening area, aerial flood warning has been extended until noon for the following counties, Champaign and Vermilion. A flood watch has been issued until 10 a.m. for the following counties, Champaign, DeWitt, Piatt, and Vermilion. A flood watch remains in effect until 10 a.m. for the following county, Ford, Illinois. At 1 a.m. at the Champaign Airport, skies were partly cloudy. The temperature was 77 degrees, the dew point was 76, and the relative humidity was 96%. The wind was south at 5 miles an hour. The pressure was 30.03 inches and falling. Elsewhere around the area, at Paris, fog was reported, with a temperature of 73. At Terre Haute, it was clear, with a temperature of 75. It was partly cloudy, with a temperature of 75 at Rantoul, and 78 at Matoun. It was mostly cloudy, with a temperature of 79 at Decatur, and 79 at Springfield. It was cloudy, with a temperature of 74 at Peoria, and 76 at Bloomington. And once again at 1 a.m. at the Champaign Airport, under partly cloudy skies, the temperature was 77. Here is a special weather statement. Patchy dense fog will affect travel over east central Illinois tonight. Patchy dense fog has formed across east central Illinois in the last couple of hours. Visibility may fall to 1/4 mile at times through early morning, leading to potentially hazardous travel conditions. Expect rapid changes in visibility over short distances, with visibility possibly even near zero at times. Be sure to slow down if you encounter dense fog. Use low beam headlights if driving, and leave plenty of distance between you and the vehicle ahead. When flooding is a threat, keep these safety rules in mind. Never walk or drive across flood waters. It only takes 12 to 18 inches of water to sweep a vehicle off the road, and only 6 inches of moving water to knock over an adult. Do not drive around barricades. The road is closed for a reason. Most flood fatalities occur in vehicles. Besides your safety, you also put the lives of first responders at risk. If you live in a flood-prone area, or are camping in a low-lying area, move to higher ground. If you have water in your home, do not go into a room if standing water covers electrical outlets. Stay out of water that may have electricity in it. The time is currently 1:20 a.m. Central Daylight Time. 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Now for the official National Weather Service forecast for Champaign, Urbana, and surrounding areas of east central Illinois. Rest of tonight, mostly cloudy with a chance of showers and thunderstorms. Some thunderstorms may produce heavy rainfall. Near steady temperature in the mid-70s. Southwest winds 5 to 10 miles an hour. Chance of rain 50%. Sunday, mostly cloudy with a chance of showers with a slight chance of thunderstorms in the morning, then partly sunny with a slight chance of showers and thunderstorms in the afternoon. Some thunderstorms may produce heavy rainfall in the morning. Humid with highs in the upper 80s. West winds 10 to 15 miles an hour. Chance of rain 50%. Sunday night, partly cloudy until midnight, then becoming mostly cloudy. A slight chance of thunderstorms until midnight. A slight chance of showers. Humid with lows in the upper 60s. Northwest winds 5 to 10 miles an hour. Chance of rain 20%. Monday, mostly sunny. Highs in the lower 80s. North winds 5 to 10 miles an hour. Monday night, mostly clear. Lows in the lower 60s. North winds around 5 miles an hour until midnight, becoming light and variable. Tuesday, mostly sunny. Highs in the lower 80s. Tuesday night, partly cloudy until midnight, then mostly cloudy with a chance of showers after midnight. Lows in the upper 60s. Chance of rain 50%. Wednesday, showers likely in the morning, then partly sunny with a chance of showers and thunderstorms in the afternoon. Highs in the lower 80s. Chance of rain 70%. Wednesday night through Saturday, partly cloudy. Lows in the upper 50s. Highs in the upper 70s.
Again, the forecast for Champaign, Urbana, and surrounding areas of east central Illinois for the rest of tonight, mostly cloudy with a chance of showers and thunderstorms. Some thunderstorms may produce heavy rainfall. Near steady temperature in the mid-70s. Southwest winds 5 to 10 miles an hour. Chance of rain 50%. The following is a summary of watches, warnings, and advisories in effect. For the WXJ76 listening area, aerial flood warning has been extended until noon for the following counties, Champaign and Vermilion. A flood watch has been issued until 10 a.m. for the following counties, Champaign, DeWitt, Piatt, and Vermilion. A flood watch remains in effect until 10 a.m. for the following county, Ford, Illinois. At 1 a.m. at the Champaign Airport, skies were mostly cloudy. The temperature was 77 degrees, the dew point was 76, and the relative humidity was 96%. The wind was south at 5 miles an hour. The pressure was 30.03 inches and falling. Elsewhere around the area, at Paris, fog was reported, with a temperature of 73. At Terre Haute, it was clear, with a temperature of 75. It was partly cloudy, with a temperature of 75 at Rantoul, and 78 at Mattoon. It was mostly cloudy, with a temperature of 74 at Peoria, 79 at Decatur, and 79 at Springfield. At Bloomington, it was cloudy, with a temperature of 76. And once again at 1 a.m. at the Champaign Airport, under mostly cloudy skies, the temperature was 77. Here is a special weather statement. Patchy dense fog will affect travel over east central Illinois tonight. Patchy dense fog has formed across east central Illinois in the last couple of hours. Visibility may fall to 1/4 mile at times through early morning, leading to potentially hazardous travel conditions. Expect rapid changes in visibility over short distances, with visibility possibly even near zero at times. Be sure to slow down if you encounter dense fog. Use low beam headlights if driving, and leave plenty of distance between you and the vehicle ahead. When flooding is a threat, keep these safety rules in mind. Never walk or drive across flood waters. It only takes 12 to 18 inches of water to sweep a vehicle off the road, and only 6 inches of moving water to knock over an adult. Do not drive around barricades. The road is closed for a reason. Most flood fatalities occur in vehicles. Besides your safety, you also put the lives of first responders at risk. If you live in a flood-prone area, or are camping in a low-lying area, move to higher ground. If you have water in your home, do not go into a room if standing water covers electrical outlets. Stay out of water that may have electricity in it. Here is a river flood statement. The flood warning continues for the Sangamon River at Monticello. From late tonight to late Thursday morning. At 8 p.m. Saturday, the stage was 12.1 feet. The river is expected to rise above flood stage just after midnight tonight to a crest of 17.3 feet early Monday afternoon. It will then fall below flood stage early Thursday morning. Here is a river flood statement. The flood warning continues for the Vermilion River near Danville until Monday afternoon. At 8:15 p.m. Saturday, or 9:15 p.m. Eastern Daylight Time Saturday / the stage was 23.5 feet. The river is expected to rise to a crest of 23.8 feet just after midnight tonight. It will then fall below flood stage late Monday morning. Flood warning now in effect until noon Sunday. What? Flooding caused by excessive rainfall continues. Where? A portion of east central Illinois, including the following counties, Champaign and Vermilion. When? Until noon Sunday. The following impacts are expected: flooding of rivers, creeks, streams, and other low-lying and flood-prone locations is imminent or occurring. Additional details, at 5:24 p.m., Doppler radar and automated rain gauges indicated between 2 and 5 inches of rain have fallen. Additional rainfall amounts of 1 to 3 inches are possible this evening and overnight in the warned area. Some locations that will experience flooding include Champaign, Urbana, Danville, Rantoul, Savoy, Mahomet, St. Joseph, Tilton, Catlin, Fisher, Oakwood, Rossville, Thomasboro, Gifford, Ogden, Potomac, Rankin, Fithian, Bonneville, and Lake of the Woods. This includes the following state parks: Kickapoo State Recreation Area and Middle Fork State Fish and Wildlife Area.
This includes the following highways: Interstate 72 between mile markers 174 and 182, Interstate

74 between mile markers 169 and 220. Interstate 57 between mile markers 232 and 257. Turn around, don't drown when encountering flooded roads. Most flood deaths occur in vehicles. The time is currently 1:27 a.m. Central Daylight Time. 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Now for the official National Weather Service forecast for Champaign, Urbana and surrounding areas of East Central Illinois. Rest of tonight, mostly cloudy with a chance of showers and thunderstorms. Some thunderstorms may produce heavy rainfall. Near steady temperature in the mid-70s. Southwest winds 5 to 10 miles an hour. Chance of rain 50%. Sunday, mostly cloudy with a chance of showers with a slight chance of thunderstorms in the morning, then partly sunny with a slight chance of showers and thunderstorms in the afternoon. Some thunderstorms may produce heavy rainfall in the morning. Humid with highs in the upper 80s. West winds 10 to 15 miles an hour. Chance of rain 50%. Sunday night, partly cloudy until midnight, then becoming mostly cloudy. A slight chance of thunderstorms until midnight. A slight chance of showers. Humid with lows in the upper 60s. Northwest winds 5 to 10 miles an hour. Chance of rain 20%. Monday, mostly sunny. Highs in the lower 80s. North winds 5 to 10 miles an hour. Monday night, mostly clear. Lows in the lower 60s. North winds around 5 miles an hour until midnight, becoming light and variable. Tuesday, mostly sunny. Highs in the lower 80s. Tuesday night, partly cloudy until midnight, then mostly cloudy with a chance of showers after midnight. Lows in the upper 60s. Chance of rain 50%. Wednesday, showers likely in the morning, then partly sunny with a chance of showers and thunderstorms in the afternoon. Highs in the lower 80s. Chance of rain 70%. Wednesday night through Saturday, partly cloudy. Lows in the upper 50s. Highs in the upper 70s. Again, the forecast for Champaign, Urbana and surrounding areas of East Central Illinois for the rest of tonight, mostly cloudy with a chance of showers and thunderstorms. Some thunderstorms may produce heavy rainfall. Near steady temperature in the mid-70s. Southwest winds 5 to 10 miles an hour. Chance of rain 50%. Now for the official National Weather Service forecast for Champaign, Urbana and surrounding areas of East Central Illinois. Rest of tonight, mostly cloudy with a chance of showers and thunderstorms. Some thunderstorms may produce heavy rainfall. Near steady temperature in the mid-70s. Southwest winds around 5 miles an hour. Chance of rain 50%. Sunday, mostly cloudy in the morning, then becoming partly sunny. A chance of showers. A slight chance of thunderstorms in the morning, then a chance of thunderstorms in the afternoon. Some thunderstorms may produce heavy rainfall in the morning. Humid with highs in the mid-80s. West winds 5 to 10 miles an hour. Chance of rain 50%. Sunday night, partly cloudy until midnight, then becoming mostly cloudy. A slight chance of thunderstorms until midnight. A slight chance of showers. Humid with lows in the upper 60s. Northwest winds 5 to 10 miles an hour. Chance of rain 20%. Monday, mostly sunny. Highs in the lower 80s. North winds 5 to 10 miles an hour. Monday night, mostly clear. Lows in the lower 60s. North winds 5 to 10 miles an hour until midnight, becoming light and variable. Tuesday, mostly sunny. Highs in the lower 80s. Tuesday night, partly cloudy until midnight, then becoming mostly cloudy. A chance of showers after midnight. Lows in the mid-60s. Chance of rain 50%. Wednesday, mostly cloudy in the morning, then becoming partly sunny. A chance of showers. Highs around 80. Chance of rain 50%. Wednesday night through Saturday, partly cloudy. Lows around 60. Highs in the upper 70s. Again, the forecast for Champaign, Urbana and surrounding areas of East Central Illinois for the rest of tonight, mostly cloudy with a chance of showers and thunderstorms. Some thunderstorms may produce heavy rainfall. Near steady temperature in the mid-70s.
southwest winds around 5 miles an hour. Chance of rain 50%. The following is a summary of watches, warnings, and advisories in effect. For the WXJ76 listening area, aerial flood warning has been extended until noon for the following counties, Champaign and Vermilion. A flood watch has been issued until 10 a.m. for the following counties, Champaign, DeWitt, Piatt, and Vermilion. A flood watch remains in effect until 10 a.m. for the following county, Ford, Illinois. At 1 a.m. at the Champaign Airport, skies were mostly cloudy. The temperature was 77 degrees. Watch remains in effect until 10 a.m. for the following county, Ford, Illinois. At 1 a.m. at the Champaign Airport, skies were mostly cloudy. The temperature was 77 degrees, the dew point was 76, and the relative humidity was 96%. The wind was south at 5 miles an hour. The pressure was 30.03 inches and falling. Elsewhere around the area, at Paris, fog was reported, with a temperature of 73. At Terre Haute, it was clear, with a temperature of 75. It was partly cloudy, with a temperature of 75 at Rantoul, and 78 at Mattoon. It was mostly cloudy, with a temperature of 74 at Peoria, 79 at Decatur, and 79 at Springfield. At Bloomington, it was cloudy, with a temperature of 76. And once again at 1 a.m. at the Champaign Airport, under mostly cloudy skies, the temperature was 77. Here is a special weather statement. Patchy dense fog will affect travel over east central Illinois tonight. Patchy dense fog has formed across east central Illinois in the last couple of hours. Visibility may fall to 1/4 mile at times through early morning, leading to potentially hazardous travel conditions. Expect rapid changes in visibility over short distances, with visibility possibly even near zero at times. Be sure to slow down if you encounter dense fog. Use low beam headlights if driving, and leave plenty of distance between you and the vehicle ahead. When flooding is a threat, keep these safety rules in mind. Never walk or drive across flood waters. It only takes 12 to 18 inches of water to sweep a vehicle off the road, and only 6 inches of moving water to knock over an adult. Do not drive around barricades. The road is closed for a reason. Most flood fatalities occur in vehicles. Besides your safety, you also put the lives of first responders at risk. If you live in a flood-prone area, or are camping in a low-lying area, move to higher ground. If you have water in your home, do not go into a room if standing water covers electrical outlets. Stay out of water that may have electricity in it. Here is a river flood statement. The flood warning continues for the Sangamon River at Monticello. From late tonight to late Thursday morning. At 8 p.m. Saturday, the stage was 12.1 feet. The river is expected to rise above flood stage just after midnight tonight to a crest of 17.3 feet early Monday afternoon. It will then fall below flood stage early Thursday morning. Here is a river flood statement. The flood warning continues for the Vermilion River near Danville until Monday afternoon. At 8:15 p.m. Saturday, or 9:15 p.m. Eastern Daylight Time Saturday / the stage was 23.5 feet. The river is expected to rise to a crest of 23.8 feet just after midnight tonight. It will then fall below flood stage late Monday morning. The time is currently 1:36 a.m. Central Daylight Time. 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Now for the official National Weather Service forecast for Champaign, Urbana, and surrounding areas of east central Illinois. Rest of tonight, mostly cloudy with a chance of showers and thunderstorms. Some thunderstorms may produce heavy rainfall. Near steady temperature in the mid-70s. Southwest winds around 5 miles an hour. Chance of rain 50%. Sunday, mostly cloudy in the morning, then becoming partly sunny. A chance of showers. A slight chance of thunderstorms in the morning, then a chance of thunderstorms in the afternoon. Some thunderstorms may produce heavy rainfall in the morning. Humid with highs in the mid-80s. West winds 5 to 10 miles an hour. Chance of rain 50%. Sunday night, partly cloudy until midnight, then becoming mostly cloudy. A slight chance of thunderstorms until midnight. A slight chance of

humid with lows in the upper 60s. Northwest winds 5 to 10 miles an hour. Chance of rain 20%. Monday, mostly sunny. Highs in the lower 80s. North winds 5 to 10 miles an hour. Monday night, mostly clear. Lows in the lower 60s. North winds 5 to 10 miles an hour until midnight, becoming light and variable. Tuesday, mostly sunny. Highs in the lower 80s. Tuesday night, partly cloudy until midnight, then becoming mostly cloudy. A chance of showers after midnight. Lows in the mid-60s. Chance of rain 50%. Wednesday, mostly cloudy in the morning, then becoming partly sunny. A chance of showers. Highs around 80. Chance of rain 50%. Wednesday night through Saturday, partly cloudy. Lows around 60. Highs in the upper 70s. Again, the forecast for Champaign, Urbana and surrounding areas of East Central Illinois for the rest of tonight, mostly cloudy with a chance of showers and thunderstorms. Some thunderstorms may produce heavy rainfall. Near steady temperature in the mid-70s. Southwest winds around 5 miles an hour. Chance of rain 50%. The following is a summary of watches, warnings and advisories in effect. For the WXJ76 listening area, aerial flood warning has been extended until noon for the following counties, Champaign and Vermilion. A flood watch remains in effect until 10 a.m. for the following county, Ford, Illinois. A flood watch remains in effect until 10 a.m. for the following counties, Champaign, DeWitt, Piatt and Vermilion. At 1 a.m. at the Champaign Airport, skies were mostly cloudy. The temperature was 77 degrees, the dew point was 76, and the relative humidity was 96%. The wind was south at 5 miles an hour. The pressure was 30.03 inches and falling. Elsewhere around the area, at Paris, fog was reported, with a temperature of 73. At Terre Haute, it was clear, with a temperature of 75. It was partly cloudy, with a temperature of 75 at Rantoul, and 78 at Mattoon. It was mostly cloudy, with a temperature of 74 at Peoria, 79 at Decatur, and 79 at Springfield. At Bloomington, it was cloudy, with a temperature of 76. And once again at 1 a.m. at the Champaign Airport, under mostly cloudy skies, the temperature was 77. Here is a special weather statement. Patchy dense fog will affect travel over East Central Illinois tonight. Patchy dense fog has formed across East Central Illinois in the last couple of hours. Visibility may fall to 1/4 mile at times through early morning, leading to potentially hazardous travel conditions. Expect rapid changes in visibility over short distances, with visibility possibly even near zero at times. Be sure to slow down if you encounter dense fog. Use low beam headlights if driving, and leave plenty of distance between you and the vehicle ahead. When flooding is a threat, keep these safety rules in mind. Never walk or drive across flood waters. It only takes 12 to 18 inches of water to sweep a vehicle off the road, and only 6 inches of moving water to knock over an adult. Do not drive around barricades. The road is closed for a reason. Most flood fatalities occur in vehicles. Besides your safety, you also put the lives of first responders at risk. If you live in a flood-prone area, or are camping in a low-lying area, move to higher ground. If you have water in your home, do not go into a room if standing water covers electrical outlets. Stay out of water that may have electricity in it. The time is currently 1:41 a.m. Central Daylight Time. 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Now for the official National Weather Service forecast for Champaign, Urbana and surrounding areas of East Central Illinois. Rest of tonight, mostly cloudy with a chance of showers and thunderstorms. Some thunderstorms may produce heavy rainfall. Near steady temperature in the mid-70s. Southwest winds around 5 miles an hour. Chance of rain 50%. Sunday, mostly cloudy in the morning, then becoming partly sunny. A chance of showers. A slight chance of thunderstorms in the morning, then a chance of thunderstorms in the afternoon. Some thunderstorms may produce heavy rainfall in the morning. Humid with highs in the mid-80s. West winds 5 to 10 miles an hour.

chance of rain 50%. Sunday night, partly cloudy until midnight, then becoming mostly cloudy. A slight chance of thunderstorms until midnight. A slight chance of showers. Humid with lows in the upper 60s. Northwest winds 5 to 10 miles an hour. Chance of rain 20%. Monday, mostly sunny. Highs in the lower 80s. North winds 5 to 10 miles an hour. Monday night, mostly clear. Lows in the lower 60s. North winds 5 to 10 miles an hour until midnight, becoming light and variable. Tuesday, mostly sunny. Highs in the lower 80s. Tuesday night, partly cloudy until midnight, then becoming mostly cloudy. A chance of showers after midnight. Lows in the mid-60s. Chance of rain 50%. Wednesday, mostly cloudy in the morning, then becoming partly sunny. A chance of showers. Highs around 80. Chance of rain 50%. Wednesday night through Saturday, partly cloudy. Lows around 60. Highs in the upper 70s. Again, the forecast for Champaign, Urbana and surrounding areas of East Central Illinois for the rest of tonight, mostly cloudy with a chance of showers and thunderstorms. Some thunderstorms may produce heavy rainfall. Near steady temperature in the mid-70s. Southwest winds around 5 miles an hour. Chance of rain 50%. The following is a summary of watches, warnings and advisories in effect. For the WXJ76 listening area. Aerial flood warning has been extended until noon for the following counties, Champaign and Vermilion. A flood watch remains in effect until 10 a.m. for the following county, Ford, Illinois. A flood watch remains in effect until 10 a.m. for the following counties, Champaign, DeWitt, Piatt and Vermilion. At 1 a.m. at the Champaign Airport, skies were mostly cloudy. The temperature was 77 degrees, the dew point was 76, and the relative humidity was 96%. The wind was south at 5 miles an hour. The pressure was 30.03 inches and falling. Elsewhere around the area, at Paris, fog was reported, with a temperature of 73. At Terre Haute, it was clear, with a temperature of 75. It was partly cloudy, with a temperature of 75 at Rantoul, and 78 at Mattoon. It was mostly cloudy, with a temperature of 74 at Peoria, 79 at Decatur, and 79 at Springfield. At Bloomington, it was cloudy, with a temperature of 76. And once again at 1 a.m. at the Champaign Airport, under mostly cloudy skies, the temperature was 77. Here is a river flood statement. The flood warning continues for the Sangamon River at Monticello. From late tonight to late Thursday morning. At 8 p.m. Saturday the stage was 12.1 feet. The river is expected to rise above flood stage just after midnight tonight to a crest of 17.3 feet early Monday afternoon. It will then fall below flood stage early Thursday morning. Here is a river flood statement. The flood warning continues for the Vermilion River near Danville. Until Monday afternoon. At 8:15 p.m. Saturday, or 9:15 p.m. Eastern Daylight Time Saturday slash the stage was 23.5 feet. The river is expected to rise to a crest of 23.8 feet just after midnight tonight. It will then fall below flood stage late Monday morning. Flood warning now in effect until noon Sunday. What? Flooding caused by excessive rainfall continues. Where? A portion of East Central Illinois, including the following counties, Champaign and Vermilion. When? Until noon Sunday. The following impacts are expected: flooding of rivers, creeks, streams, and other low-lying and flood-prone locations is imminent or occurring. Additional details, at 5:24 p.m., Doppler radar and automated rain gauges indicated between 2 and 5 inches of rain have fallen. Additional rainfall amounts of 1 to 3 inches are possible this evening and overnight in the warned area. Some locations that will experience flooding include Champaign, Urbana, Danville, Rantoul, Savoy, Mahomet, St. Joseph, Fulton, Catlin, Fisher, Oakwood, Rossville, Thomasboro, Gifford, Ogden, Potomac, Rankin, Fithian, Bonneville, and Lake of the Woods. This includes the following state parks: Kickapoo State Recreation Area and Middle Fork State Fish and Wildlife Area. This includes the following highways: Interstate 72 between mile markers 174 and 182.

Interstate 74 between mile markers 169 and 220. Interstate 57 between mile markers 232 and 257. Turn around, don't drown when encountering flooded roads. Most flood deaths occur in vehicles. Here is a special weather statement. Patchy dense fog will affect travel over east central Illinois tonight. Patchy dense fog has formed across east central Illinois in the last couple of hours. Visibility may fall to 1/4 mile at times through early morning, leading to potentially hazardous travel conditions. Expect rapid changes in visibility over short distances, with visibility possibly even near zero at times. Be sure to slow down if you encounter dense fog. Use low beam headlights if driving, and leave plenty of distance between you and the vehicle ahead. When flooding is a threat, keep these safety rules in mind. Never walk or drive across flood waters. It only takes 12 to 18 inches of water to sweep a vehicle off the road, and only 6 inches of moving water to knock over an adult. Do not drive around barricades. The road is closed for a reason. Most flood fatalities occur in vehicles. Besides your safety, you also put the lives of first responders at risk. If you live in a flood-prone area, or are camping in a low-lying area, move to higher ground. If you have water in your home, do not go into a room if standing water covers electrical outlets. Stay out of water that may have electricity in it. The time is currently 1:49 a.m. Central Daylight Time. 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Now for the official National Weather Service forecast for Champaign, Urbana and surrounding areas of east central Illinois. Rest of tonight, mostly cloudy with a chance of showers and thunderstorms. Some thunderstorms may produce heavy rainfall. Near steady temperature in the mid-70s. Southwest winds around 5 miles an hour. Chance of rain 50%. Sunday, mostly cloudy in the morning, then becoming partly sunny. A chance of showers. A slight chance of thunderstorms in the morning, then a chance of thunderstorms in the afternoon. Some thunderstorms may produce heavy rainfall in the morning. Humid with highs in the mid-80s. West winds 5 to 10 miles an hour. Chance of rain 50%. Sunday night, partly cloudy until midnight, then becoming mostly cloudy. A slight chance of thunderstorms until midnight. A slight chance of showers. Humid with lows in the upper 60s. Northwest winds 5 to 10 miles an hour. Chance of rain 20%. Monday, mostly sunny. Highs in the lower 80s. North winds 5 to 10 miles an hour. Monday night, mostly clear. Lows in the lower 60s. North winds 5 to 10 miles an hour until midnight, becoming light and variable. Tuesday, mostly sunny. Highs in the lower 80s. Tuesday night, partly cloudy until midnight, then becoming mostly cloudy. A chance of showers after midnight. Lows in the mid-60s. Chance of rain 50%. Wednesday, mostly cloudy in the morning, then becoming partly sunny. A chance of showers. Highs around 80. Chance of rain 50%. Wednesday night through Saturday, partly cloudy. Lows around 60. Highs in the upper 70s. Again, the forecast for Champaign, Urbana and surrounding areas of east central Illinois for the rest of tonight, mostly cloudy with a chance of showers and thunderstorms. Some thunderstorms may produce heavy rainfall. Near steady temperature in the mid-70s. Southwest winds around 5 miles an hour. Chance of rain 50%. The following is a summary of watches, warnings and advisories in effect. For the WXJ76 listening area. Aerial flood warning has been extended until noon for the following counties, Champaign and Vermilion. A flood watch remains in effect until 10 a.m. for the following county, Ford, Illinois. A flood watch remains in effect until 10 a.m. for the following counties, Champaign, DeWitt, Piatt and Vermilion. At 1 a.m. at the Champaign Airport, skies were mostly cloudy. The temperature was 77 degrees, the dew point was 76, and the relative humidity was 96%. The wind was south at 5 miles an hour. The pressure was 30.03 inches and falling. Elsewhere around the area, at Paris, fog was reported, with a temperature of 73.

temperature of 76. And once again at 1 a.m. at the Champaign Airport, under mostly cloudy skies, the temperature was 77. Here is a special weather statement. Patchy dense fog will affect travel over east-central Illinois tonight. Patchy dense fog has formed across east-central Illinois in the last couple of hours. Visibility may fall to 1/4 mile at times through early morning, leading to potentially hazardous travel conditions. Expect rapid changes in visibility over short distances, with visibility possibly even near zero at times. Be sure to slow down if you encounter dense fog. Use low beam headlights if driving, and leave plenty of distance between you and the vehicle ahead. When flooding is a threat, keep these safety rules in mind. Never walk or drive across flood waters. It only takes 12 to 18 inches of water to sweep a vehicle off the road, and only 6 inches of moving water to knock over an adult. Do not drive around barricades. The road is closed for a reason. Most flood fatalities occur in vehicles. Besides your safety, you also put the lives of first responders at risk. If you live in a flood-prone area, or are camping in a low-lying area, move to higher ground. If you have water in your home, do not go into a room if standing water covers electrical outlets. Stay out of water that may have electricity in it. The time is currently 1:54 a.m. Central Daylight Time. 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Now for the official National Weather Service forecast for Champaign, Urbana and surrounding areas of east-central Illinois. Rest of tonight, mostly cloudy with a chance of showers and thunderstorms. Some thunderstorms may produce heavy rainfall. Near steady temperature in the mid-70s. Southwest winds around 5 miles an hour. Chance of rain 50%. Sunday, mostly cloudy in the morning, then becoming partly sunny. A chance of showers. A slight chance of thunderstorms in the morning, then a chance of thunderstorms in the afternoon. Some thunderstorms may produce heavy rainfall in the morning. Humid with highs in the mid-80s. West winds 5 to 10 miles an hour. Chance of rain 50%. Sunday night, partly cloudy until midnight, then becoming mostly cloudy. A slight chance of thunderstorms until midnight. A slight chance of showers. Humid with lows in the upper 60s. Northwest winds 5 to 10 miles an hour. Chance of rain 20%. Monday, mostly sunny. Highs in the lower 80s. North winds 5 to 10 miles an hour. Monday night, mostly clear. Lows in the lower 60s. North winds 5 to 10 miles an hour until midnight, becoming light and variable. Tuesday, mostly sunny. Highs in the lower 80s. Tuesday night, partly cloudy until midnight, then becoming mostly cloudy. A chance of showers after midnight. Lows in the mid-60s. Chance of rain 50%. Wednesday, mostly cloudy in the morning, then becoming partly sunny. A chance of showers. Highs around 80. Chance of rain 50%. Wednesday night through Saturday, partly cloudy. Lows around 60. Highs in the upper 70s. Again, the forecast for Champaign, Urbana and surrounding areas of east-central Illinois for the rest of tonight, mostly cloudy with a chance of showers and thunderstorms. Some thunderstorms may produce heavy rainfall. Near steady temperature in the mid-70s. Southwest winds around 5 miles an hour. Chance of rain 50%. Here is a river flood statement. The flood warning continues for the Sangamon River at Monticello. From late tonight to late Thursday morning. At 8 p.m. Saturday, the stage was 12.1 feet. The river is expected to rise above flood stage just after midnight tonight to a crest of 17.3 feet early Monday afternoon. It will then fall below flood stage early Thursday morning. Here is a river flood statement. The flood warning continues for the Vermilion River near Danville until Monday afternoon. At 8:15 p.m. Saturday, or 9:15 p.m. Eastern Daylight Time Saturday / the stage was 23.5 feet. The river is expected to rise to a crest of 23.8 feet just after midnight tonight. It will then fall below flood stage late Monday morning. The following is a summary of watches, warnings and advisories in effect. For the WXJ76 listening area,

aerial flood warning has been extended until noon for the following counties, Champaign and Vermilion. A flood watch remains in effect until 10 a.m. for the following county, Ford, Illinois. A flood watch remains in effect until 10 a.m. for the following counties, Champaign, DeWitt, Piatt, and Vermilion. At 1 a.m. at the Champaign Airport, skies were mostly cloudy. The temperature was 77 degrees, the dew point was 76, and the relative humidity was 96%. The wind was south at 5 miles an hour. The pressure was 30.03 inches and falling. Elsewhere around the area, at Paris, fog was reported, with a temperature of 73. At Terre Haute, it was clear, with a temperature of 75. It was partly cloudy, with a temperature of 75 at Rantoul, and 78 at Mattoon. It was mostly cloudy, with a temperature of 74 at Peoria, 79 at Decatur, and 79 at Springfield. At Bloomington, it was cloudy, with a temperature of 76. And once again at 1 a.m. at the Champaign Airport, under mostly cloudy skies, the temperature was 77. Here is a special weather statement. Patchy dense fog will affect travel over east central Illinois tonight. Patchy dense fog has formed across east central Illinois in the last couple of hours. Visibility may fall to 1/4 mile at times through early morning, leading to potentially hazardous travel conditions. Expect rapid changes in visibility over short distances, with visibility possibly even near zero at times. Be sure to slow down if you encounter dense fog. Use low beam headlights if driving, and leave plenty of distance between you and the vehicle ahead. When flooding is a threat, keep these safety rules in mind. Never walk or drive across flood waters. It only takes 12 to 18 inches of water to sweep a vehicle off the road, and only 6 inches of moving water to knock over an adult. Do not drive around barricades. The road is closed for a reason. Most flood fatalities occur in vehicles. Besides your safety, you also put the lives of first responders at risk. If you live in a flood-prone area, or are camping in a low-lying area, move to higher ground. If you have water in your home, do not go into a room if standing water covers electrical outlets. Stay out of water that may have electricity in it. The time is currently 2 a.m. Central Daylight Time. 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Now for the official National Weather Service forecast for Champaign, Urbana, and surrounding areas of east central Illinois. Rest of tonight, mostly cloudy with a chance of showers and thunderstorms. Some thunderstorms may produce heavy rainfall. Near steady temperature in the mid-70s. Southwest winds around 5 miles an hour. Chance of rain 50%. Sunday, mostly cloudy in the morning, then becoming partly sunny. A chance of showers. A slight chance of thunderstorms in the morning, then a chance of thunderstorms in the afternoon. Some thunderstorms may produce heavy rainfall in the morning. Humid with highs in the mid-80s. West winds 5 to 10 miles an hour. Chance of rain 50%. Sunday night, partly cloudy until midnight, then becoming mostly cloudy. A slight chance of thunderstorms until midnight. A slight chance of showers. Humid with lows in the upper 60s. Northwest winds 5 to 10 miles an hour. Chance of rain 20%. Monday, mostly sunny. Highs in the lower 80s. North winds 5 to 10 miles an hour. Monday night, mostly clear. Lows in the lower 60s. North winds 5 to 10 miles an hour until midnight, becoming light and variable. Tuesday, mostly sunny. Highs in the lower 80s. Tuesday night, partly cloudy until midnight, then becoming mostly cloudy. A chance of showers after midnight. Lows in the mid-60s. Chance of rain 50%. Wednesday, mostly cloudy in the morning, then becoming partly sunny. A chance of showers. Highs around 80. Chance of rain 50%. Wednesday night through Saturday, partly cloudy. Lows around 60. Highs in the upper 70s. Again, the forecast for Champaign, Urbana, and surrounding areas of east central Illinois for the rest of tonight, mostly cloudy with a chance of showers and thunderstorms. Some thunderstorms may produce heavy rainfall. Near steady temperature in the mid-70s. Southwest winds around 5 miles an hour.

chance of rain 50%. The following is a summary of watches, warnings and advisories in effect. For the WXJ76 listening area. Area flood warning has been extended until noon for the following counties, Champaign and Vermilion. A flood watch remains in effect until 10 a.m. for the following county, Ford, Illinois. A flood watch remains in effect until 10 a.m. for the following counties, Champaign, DeWitt, Piatt and Vermilion. At 2 a.m. at the Champaign Airport, skies were mostly cloudy. The temperature was 77 degrees, the dew point was 76, and the relative humidity was 96%. The wind was south at 3 miles an hour. The pressure was 30.02 inches and falling. Elsewhere around the area, at Decatur, rain was falling, with a temperature of 79. It was partly cloudy, with a temperature of 74 at Terre Haute, and 79 at Mattoon. At Springfield, it was mostly cloudy, with a temperature of 80. It was cloudy, with a temperature of 75 at Peoria, and 77 at Bloomington. And once again at 2 a.m. at the Champaign Airport, under mostly cloudy skies, the temperature was 77. Here is a special weather statement. Patchy dense fog will affect travel over east central Illinois tonight. Patchy dense fog has formed across east central Illinois in the last couple of hours. Visibility may fall to 1/4 mile at times through early morning, leading to potentially hazardous travel conditions. Expect rapid changes in visibility over short distances, with visibility possibly even near zero at times. Be sure to slow down if you encounter dense fog. Use low beam headlights if driving, and leave plenty of distance between you and the vehicle ahead. When flooding is a threat, keep these safety rules in mind. Never walk or drive across flood waters. It only takes 12 to 18 inches of water to sweep a vehicle off the road, and only 6 inches of moving water to knock over an adult. Do not drive around barricades. The road is closed for a reason. Most flood fatalities occur in vehicles. Besides your safety, you also put the lives of first responders at risk. If you live in a flood-prone area, or are camping in a low-lying area, move to higher ground. If you have water in your home, do not go into a room if standing water covers electrical outlets. Stay out of water that may have electricity in it. Here is a river flood statement. The flood warning continues for the Sangamon River at Monticello. From late tonight to late Thursday morning. At 8 p.m. Saturday the stage was 12.1 feet. The river is expected to rise above flood stage just after midnight tonight to a crest of 17.3 feet early Monday afternoon. It will then fall below flood stage early Thursday morning. Here is a river flood statement. The flood warning continues for the Vermilion River near Danville until Monday afternoon. At 8:15 p.m. Saturday, or 9:15 p.m. Eastern Daylight Time Saturday / the stage was 23.5 feet. The river is expected to rise to a crest of 23.8 feet just after midnight tonight. It will then fall below flood stage late Monday morning. 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Programming originates from NOAA's National Weather Service office in Lincoln and transmits from the WCIA television tower near Seymour. The station serves the following counties: Champaign, DeWitt, Coles, Douglas, Edgar, Ford, Moultrie, Piatt, and Vermilion. WXJ76 is part of the All Hazards Network of NOAA Weather Radio. Flood warning now in effect until noon Sunday. What? Flooding caused by excessive rainfall continues. Where? A portion of east central Illinois, including the following counties, Champaign and Vermilion. When? Until noon Sunday. The following impacts are expected: flooding of rivers, creeks, streams, and other low-lying and flood-prone locations is imminent or occurring. Additional details, at 5:24 p.m., Doppler radar and automated rain gauges indicated between 2 and 5 inches of rain have fallen. Additional rainfall amounts of 1 to 3 inches are possible this evening and overnight in the warned area. Some locations that will experience flooding include Champaign, Urbana, Danville, Rantoul, Savoy, Mahomet, St. Joseph, Tilton, Catlin, Fisher, Oakwood, Rossville, Thomasboro, Gifford, Ogden, Potomac, Rankin, Fithian, Bonneville, and Lake.

the woods. This includes the following state parks: Kickapoo State Recreation Area and Little Fork State Fish and Wildlife Area. This includes the following highways: Interstate 72 between mile markers 174 and 182. Interstate 74 between mile markers 169 and 220. Interstate 57 between mile markers 232 and 257. Turn around, don't drown when encountering flooded roads. Most flood deaths occur in vehicles. The time is currently 2:08 a.m. Central Daylight Time. 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Now for the official National Weather Service forecast for Champaign, Urbana, and surrounding areas of East Central Illinois. Rest of tonight, mostly cloudy with a chance of showers and thunderstorms. Some thunderstorms may produce heavy rainfall. Near steady temperature in the mid-70s. Southwest winds around 5 miles an hour. Chance of rain 50%. Sunday, mostly cloudy in the morning, then becoming partly sunny. A chance of showers. A slight chance of thunderstorms in the morning, then a chance of thunderstorms in the afternoon. Some thunderstorms may produce heavy rainfall in the morning. Humid with highs in the mid-80s. West winds 5 to 10 miles an hour. Chance of rain 50%. Sunday night, partly cloudy until midnight, then becoming mostly cloudy. A slight chance of thunderstorms until midnight. A slight chance of showers. Humid with lows in the upper 60s. Northwest winds 5 to 10 miles an hour. Chance of rain 20%. Monday, mostly sunny. Highs in the lower 80s. North winds 5 to 10 miles an hour. Monday night, mostly clear. Lows in the lower 60s. North winds 5 to 10 miles an hour until midnight, becoming light and variable. Tuesday, mostly sunny. Highs in the lower 80s. Tuesday night, partly cloudy until midnight, then becoming mostly cloudy. A chance of showers after midnight. Lows in the mid-60s. Chance of rain 50%. Wednesday, mostly cloudy in the morning, then becoming partly sunny. A chance of showers. Highs around 80. Chance of rain 50%. Wednesday night through Saturday, partly cloudy. Lows around 60. Highs in the upper 70s. Again, the forecast for Champaign, Urbana, and surrounding areas of East Central Illinois for the rest of tonight, mostly cloudy with a chance of showers and thunderstorms. Some thunderstorms may produce heavy rainfall. Near steady temperature in the mid-70s. Southwest winds around 5 miles an hour. Chance of rain 50%. The following is a summary of watches, warnings, and advisories in effect. For the WXJ76 listening area, aerial flood warning has been extended until noon for the following counties, Champaign and Vermilion. A flood watch remains in effect until 10 a.m. for the following county, Ford, Illinois. A flood watch remains in effect until 10 a.m. for the following counties, Champaign, DeWitt, Piatt, and Vermilion. At 2 a.m. at the Champaign Airport, skies were mostly cloudy. The temperature was 77 degrees, the dew point was 76, and the relative humidity was 96%. The wind was south at 3 miles an hour. The pressure was 30.02 inches and falling. Elsewhere around the area, at Decatur, rain was falling, with a temperature of 79. At Paris, it was clear, with a temperature of 74. It was partly cloudy, with a temperature of 74 at Terre Haute, and 79 at Mattoon. It was mostly cloudy, with a temperature of 75 at Rantoul, and 80 at Springfield. It was cloudy, with a temperature of 75 at Peoria, and 77 at Bloomington. And once again at 2 a.m. at the Champaign Airport, under mostly cloudy skies, the temperature was 77. Here is a special weather statement. Patchy dense fog will affect travel over East Central Illinois tonight. Patchy dense fog has formed across East Central Illinois in the last couple of hours. Visibility may fall to 1/4 mile at times through early morning, leading to potentially hazardous travel conditions. Expect rapid changes in visibility over short distances, with visibility possibly even near zero at times. Be sure to slow down if you encounter dense fog. Use low beam headlights if driving, and leave plenty of distance between you and the vehicle ahead.

When flooding is a threat, keep these safety rules in mind. Never walk or drive across flood waters. It only takes 12 to 18 inches of water to sweep a vehicle off the road, and only 6 inches of moving water to knock over an adult. Do not drive around barricades. The road is closed for a reason. Most flood fatalities occur in vehicles. Besides your safety, you also put the lives of first responders at risk. 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If you have water in your home, do not go into a room if standing water covers electrical outlets. Stay out of water that may have electricity in it. The time is currently 2:13 a.m. Central Daylight Time. 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Now for the official National Weather Service forecast for Champaign, Urbana, and surrounding areas of East Central Illinois. Rest of tonight, mostly cloudy with a chance of showers and thunderstorms. Some thunderstorms may produce heavy rainfall. Near steady temperature in the mid-70s. Southwest winds around 5 miles an hour. Chance of rain 50%. Sunday, mostly cloudy in the morning, then becoming partly sunny. A chance of showers. A slight chance of thunderstorms in the morning, then a chance of thunderstorms in the afternoon. Some thunderstorms may produce heavy rainfall in the morning. Humid with highs in the mid-80s. West winds 5 to 10 miles an hour. Chance of rain 50%. Sunday night, partly cloudy until midnight, then becoming mostly cloudy. A slight chance of thunderstorms until midnight. A slight chance of showers. Humid with lows in the upper 60s. Northwest winds 5 to 10 miles an hour. Chance of rain 20%. Monday, mostly sunny. Highs in the lower 80s. North winds 5 to 10 miles an hour. Monday night, mostly clear. Lows in the lower 60s. North winds 5 to 10 miles an hour until midnight, becoming light and variable. Tuesday, mostly sunny. Highs in the lower 80s. Tuesday night, partly cloudy until midnight, then becoming mostly cloudy. A chance of showers after midnight. Lows in the mid-60s. Chance of rain 50%. Wednesday, mostly cloudy in the morning, then becoming partly sunny. A chance of showers. Highs around 80. Chance of rain 50%. Wednesday night through Saturday, partly cloudy. Lows around 60. Highs in the upper 70s. Again, the forecast for Champaign, Urbana, and surrounding areas of East Central Illinois for the rest of tonight, mostly cloudy with a chance of showers and thunderstorms. Some thunderstorms may produce heavy rainfall. Near steady temperature in the mid-70s. Southwest winds around 5 miles an hour. Chance of rain 50%. Here is a river flood statement. The flood warning continues for the Sangamon River at Monticello. From late tonight to late Thursday morning. At 8 p.m. Saturday, the stage was 12.1 feet. The river is expected to rise above flood stage just after midnight tonight to a crest of 17.3 feet early Monday afternoon. It will then fall below flood stage early Thursday morning. Here is a river flood statement. The flood warning continues for the Vermilion River near Danville until Monday afternoon. At 8:15 p.m. Saturday, or 9:15 p.m. Eastern Daylight Time Saturday / the stage was 23.5 feet. The river is expected to rise to a crest of 23.8 feet just after midnight tonight. It will then fall below flood stage late Monday morning. The following is a summary of watches, warnings, and advisories in effect. For the WXJ76 listening area, aerial flood warning has been extended until noon for the following counties, Champaign and Vermilion. A flood watch remains in effect until 10 a.m. for the following county, Ford, Illinois. A flood watch remains in effect until 10 a.m. for the following counties, Champaign, DeWitt, Piatt, and Vermilion. At 2 a.m. at the Champaign Airport, skies were mostly cloudy. The temperature was 77 degrees, the dew point was 76, and the relative humidity was 96%. The wind was south at 3 miles an hour. The pressure was 30.02 inches and falling. Elsewhere around the area, at Decatur, rain was falling, with a temperature of 79. At Paris,

clear, with a temperature of 74. It was partly cloudy, with a temperature of 74 at Terre Haute, and 79 at Mattoon. It was mostly cloudy, with a temperature of 75 at Rantoul, and 80 at Springfield. It was cloudy, with a temperature of 75 at Peoria, and 77 at Bloomington. And once again at 2 a.m. at the Champaign Airport, under mostly cloudy skies, the temperature was 77. Here is a special weather statement. Patchy dense fog will affect travel over east central Illinois tonight. Patchy dense fog has formed across east central Illinois in the last couple of hours. Visibility may fall to 1/4 mile at times through early morning, leading to potentially hazardous travel conditions. Expect rapid changes in visibility over short distances, with visibility possibly even near zero at times. Be sure to slow down if you encounter dense fog. Use low beam headlights if driving, and leave plenty of distance between you and the vehicle ahead. When flooding is a threat, keep these safety rules in mind. Never walk or drive across flood waters. It only takes 12 to 18 inches of water to sweep a vehicle off the road, and only 6 inches of moving water to knock over an adult. Do not drive around barricades. The road is closed for a reason. Most flood fatalities occur in vehicles. Besides your safety, you also put the lives of first responders at risk. If you live in a flood-prone area, or are camping in a low-lying area, move to higher ground. If you have water in your home, do not go into a room if standing water covers electrical outlets. Stay out of water that may have electricity in it. The time is currently 2:19 a.m. Central Daylight Time. 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Now for the official National Weather Service forecast for Champaign, Urbana and surrounding areas of east central Illinois. Rest of tonight, mostly cloudy with a chance of showers and thunderstorms. Some thunderstorms may produce heavy rainfall. Near steady temperature in the mid-70s. Southwest winds around 5 miles an hour. Chance of rain 50%. Sunday, mostly cloudy in the morning, then becoming partly sunny. A chance of showers. A slight chance of thunderstorms in the morning, then a chance of thunderstorms in the afternoon. Some thunderstorms may produce heavy rainfall in the morning. Humid with highs in the mid-80s. West winds 5 to 10 miles an hour. Chance of rain 50%. Sunday night, partly cloudy until midnight, then becoming mostly cloudy. A slight chance of thunderstorms until midnight. A slight chance of showers. Humid with lows in the upper 60s. Northwest winds 5 to 10 miles an hour. Chance of rain 20%. Monday, mostly sunny. Highs in the lower 80s. North winds 5 to 10 miles an hour. Monday night, mostly clear. Lows in the lower 60s. North winds 5 to 10 miles an hour until midnight, becoming light and variable. Tuesday, mostly sunny. Highs in the lower 80s. Tuesday night, partly cloudy until midnight, then becoming mostly cloudy. A chance of showers after midnight. Lows in the mid-60s. Chance of rain 50%. Wednesday, mostly cloudy in the morning, then becoming partly sunny. A chance of showers. Highs around 80. Chance of rain 50%. Wednesday night through Saturday, partly cloudy. Lows around 60. Highs in the upper 70s. Again, the forecast for Champaign, Urbana and surrounding areas of east central Illinois for the rest of tonight, mostly cloudy with a chance of showers and thunderstorms. Some thunderstorms may produce heavy rainfall. Near steady temperature in the mid-70s. Southwest winds around 5 miles an hour. Chance of rain 50%. The following is a summary of watches, warnings and advisories in effect. For the WXJ76 listening area, aerial flood warning has been extended until noon for the following counties, Champaign and Vermilion. A flood watch remains in effect until 10 a.m. for the following county, Ford, Illinois. A flood watch remains in effect until 10 a.m. for the following counties, Champaign, DeWitt, Piatt and Vermilion. At 2 a.m. at the Champaign Airport, skies were mostly cloudy. The temperature was 77 degrees, the dew point was 76, and the relative humidity was 96%. The wind was south at 3 miles an hour.
the pressure was 30.02 inches and falling. Elsewhere around the area, at Decatur, rain was falling, with a temperature of 79. It was partly cloudy, with a temperature of 74 at Paris, 74 at Terre Haute, and 80 at Springfield. It was mostly cloudy, with a temperature of 75 at Rantoul, and 79 at Mattoon. It was cloudy, with a temperature of 75 at Peoria, and 77 at Bloomington. And once again at 2 a.m. at the Champaign Airport, under mostly cloudy skies, the temperature was 77. Here is a special weather statement. Patchy dense fog will affect travel over east central Illinois tonight. Patchy dense fog has formed across east central Illinois in the last couple of hours. Visibility may fall to 1/4 mile at times through early morning, leading to potentially hazardous travel conditions. Expect rapid changes in visibility over short distances, with visibility possibly even near zero at times. Be sure to slow down if you encounter dense fog. Use low beam headlights if driving, and leave plenty of distance between you and the vehicle ahead. When flooding is a threat, keep these safety rules in mind. Never walk or drive across flood waters. It only takes 12 to 18 inches of water to sweep a vehicle off the road, and only 6 inches of moving water to knock over an adult. Do not drive around barricades. The road is closed for a reason. Most flood fatalities occur in vehicles. Besides your safety, you also put the lives of first responders at risk. If you live in a flood-prone area, or are camping in a low-lying area, move to higher ground. If you have water in your home, do not go into a room if standing water covers electrical outlets. Stay out of water that may have electricity in it. Here is a river flood statement. The flood warning continues for the Sangamon River at Monticello. From late tonight to late Thursday morning. At 8 p.m. Saturday the stage was 12.1 feet. The river is expected to rise above flood stage just after midnight tonight to a crest of 17.3 feet early Monday afternoon. It will then fall below flood stage early Thursday morning. Here is a river flood statement. The flood warning continues for the Vermilion River near Danville until Monday afternoon. At 8:15 p.m. Saturday, or 9:15 p.m. Eastern Daylight Time Saturday / the stage was 23.5 feet. The river is expected to rise to a crest of 23.8 feet just after midnight tonight. It will then fall below flood stage late Monday morning. The time is currently 2:25 a.m. Central Daylight Time. Flood warning now in effect until noon Sunday. What? Flooding caused by excessive rainfall continues. Where? A portion of east central Illinois, including the following counties, Champaign and Vermilion. When, until noon Sunday. The following impacts are expected: flooding of rivers, creeks, streams, and other low-lying and flood-prone locations is imminent or occurring. Additional details, at 5:24 p.m., Doppler radar and automated rain gauges indicated between 2 and 5 inches of rain have fallen. Additional rainfall amounts of 1 to 3 inches are possible this evening and overnight in the warned area. Some locations that will experience flooding include Champaign, Urbana, Danville, Rantoul, Savoy, Mahomet, St. Joseph, Filton, Catlin, Fisher, Oakwood, Rossville, Thomasboro, Gifford, Ogden, Potomac, Rankin, Fithian, Bonneville, and Lake of the Woods. This includes the following state parks: Kickapoo State Recreation Area and Middle Fork State Fish and Wildlife Area. This includes the following highways: Interstate 72 between mile markers 174 and 182. Interstate 74 between mile markers 169 and 220. Interstate 57 between mile markers 232 and 257. Turn around, don't drown when encountering flooded roads. Most flood deaths occur in vehicles. 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Now for the official National Weather Service forecast for Champaign, Urbana, and surrounding areas of east central Illinois. Rest of tonight, mostly cloudy with a chance of showers and thunderstorms. Some thunderstorms may produce heavy rainfall. Near steady temperature in the mid-70s. Southwest winds around 5 miles an hour. Chance of rain 50%. Sunday, mostly cloudy in the morning, then becoming partly sunny. A chance of showers.

chance of thunderstorms in the morning, then a chance of thunderstorms in the afternoon. Some thunderstorms may produce heavy rainfall in the morning. Humid with highs in the mid-80s. West winds 5 to 10 miles an hour. Chance of rain 50%. Sunday night, partly cloudy until midnight, then becoming mostly cloudy. A slight chance of thunderstorms until midnight. A slight chance of showers. Humid with lows in the upper 60s. Northwest winds 5 to 10 miles an hour. Chance of rain 20%. Monday, mostly sunny. Highs in the lower 80s. North winds 5 to 10 miles an hour. Monday night, mostly clear. Lows in the lower 60s. North winds 5 to 10 miles an hour until midnight, becoming light and variable. Tuesday, mostly sunny. Highs in the lower 80s. Tuesday night, partly cloudy until midnight, then becoming mostly cloudy. A chance of showers after midnight. Lows in the mid-60s. Chance of rain 50%. Wednesday, mostly cloudy in the morning, then becoming partly sunny. A chance of showers. Highs around 80. Chance of rain 50%. Wednesday night through Saturday, partly cloudy. Lows around 60. Highs in the upper 70s. Again, the forecast for Champaign, Urbana and surrounding areas of East Central Illinois for the rest of tonight, mostly cloudy with a chance of showers and thunderstorms. Some thunderstorms may produce heavy rainfall. Near steady temperature in the mid-70s. Southwest winds around 5 miles an hour. Chance of rain 50%. The following is a summary of watches, warnings and advisories in effect. For the WXJ76 listening area, aerial flood warning has been extended until noon for the following counties, Champaign and Vermilion. A flood watch remains in effect until 10 a.m. for the following county, Ford, Illinois. A flood watch remains in effect until 10 a.m. for the following counties, Champaign, DeWitt, Piatt and Vermilion. At 2 a.m. at the Champaign Airport, skies were mostly cloudy. The temperature was 77 degrees, the dew point was 76, and the relative humidity was 96%. The wind was south at 3 miles an hour. The pressure was 30.02 inches and falling. Elsewhere around the area, at Decatur, rain was falling, with a temperature of 79. It was partly cloudy, with a temperature of 74 at Paris, 74 at Terre Haute, and 80 at Springfield. It was mostly cloudy, with a temperature of 75 at Rantoul, and 79 at Mattoon. It was cloudy, with a temperature of 75 at Peoria, and 77 at Bloomington. And once again at 2 a.m. at the Champaign Airport, under mostly cloudy skies, the temperature was 77. Here is a special weather statement. Patchy dense fog will affect travel over East Central Illinois tonight. Patchy dense fog has formed across East Central Illinois in the last couple of hours. Visibility may fall to 1/4 mile at times through early morning, leading to potentially hazardous travel conditions. Expect rapid changes in visibility over short distances, with visibility possibly even near zero at times. Be sure to slow down if you encounter dense fog. Use low beam headlights if driving, and leave plenty of distance between you and the vehicle ahead. When flooding is a threat, keep these safety rules in mind. Never walk or drive across flood waters. It only takes 12 to 18 inches of water to sweep a vehicle off the road, and only 6 inches of moving water to knock over an adult. Do not drive around barricades. The road is closed for a reason. Most flood fatalities occur in vehicles. Besides your safety, you also put the lives of first responders at risk. If you live in a flood-prone area, or are camping in a low-lying area, move to higher ground. If you have water in your home, do not go into a room if standing water covers electrical outlets. Stay out of water that may have electricity in it. The time is currently 2:32 a.m. Central Daylight Time. 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Now for the official National Weather Service forecast for Champaign, Urbana and surrounding areas of East Central Illinois. Rest of tonight, mostly cloudy with a chance of showers and thunderstorms. Some thunderstorms may produce heavy rainfall. Near steady temperature in the mid-70s. Southwest winds around 5 miles an hour.

of rain 50%. Sunday, mostly cloudy in the morning, then becoming partly sunny. A chance of showers. A slight chance of thunderstorms in the morning, clear steady temperature in the mid-70s. Southwest winds around 5 miles an hour. Chance of rain 50%. Sunday, mostly cloudy in the morning, then becoming partly sunny. A chance of showers. A slight chance of thunderstorms in the morning, then a chance of thunderstorms in the afternoon. Some thunderstorms may produce heavy rainfall in the morning. Humid with highs in the mid-80s. West winds 5 to 10 miles an hour. Chance of rain 50%. Sunday night, partly cloudy until midnight, then becoming mostly cloudy. A slight chance of thunderstorms until midnight. A slight chance of showers. Humid with lows in the upper 60s. Northwest winds 5 to 10 miles an hour. Chance of rain 20%. Monday, mostly sunny. Highs in the lower 80s. North winds 5 to 10 miles an hour. Monday night, mostly clear. Lows in the lower 60s. North winds 5 to 10 miles an hour until midnight, becoming light and variable. Tuesday, mostly sunny. Highs in the lower 80s. Tuesday night, partly cloudy until midnight, then becoming mostly cloudy. A chance of showers after midnight. Lows in the mid-60s. Chance of rain 50%. Wednesday, mostly cloudy in the morning, then becoming partly sunny. A chance of showers. Highs around 80. Chance of rain 50%. Wednesday night through Saturday, partly cloudy. Lows around 60. Highs in the upper 70s. Again, the forecast for Champaign, Urbana and surrounding areas of East Central Illinois for the rest of tonight, mostly cloudy with a chance of showers and thunderstorms. Some thunderstorms may produce heavy rainfall. Near steady temperature in the mid-70s. Southwest winds around 5 miles an hour. Chance of rain 50%. Here is a river flood statement. The flood warning continues for the Sangamon River at Monticello. From late tonight to late Thursday morning. At 8 p.m. Saturday, the stage was 12.1 feet. The river is expected to rise above flood stage just after midnight tonight to a crest of 17.3 feet early Monday afternoon. It will then fall below flood stage early Thursday morning. Here is a river flood statement. The flood warning continues for the Vermilion River near Danville until Monday afternoon. At 8:15 p.m. Saturday, or 9:15 p.m. Eastern Daylight Time Saturday / the stage was 23.5 feet. The river is expected to rise to a crest of 23.8 feet just after midnight tonight. It will then fall below flood stage late Monday morning. The following is a summary of watches, warnings and advisories in effect. For the WXJ76 listening area, aerial flood warning has been extended until noon for the following counties, Champaign and Vermilion. A flood watch remains in effect until 10 a.m. for the following counties, Champaign, DeWitt, Piatt and Vermilion. A flood watch remains in effect until 10 a.m. for the following county, Ford, Illinois. At 2 a.m. at the Champaign Airport, skies were mostly cloudy. The temperature was 77 degrees, the dew point was 76, and the relative humidity was 96%. The wind was south at 3 miles an hour. The pressure was 30.02 inches and falling. Elsewhere around the area, at Decatur, rain was falling, with a temperature of 79. It was partly cloudy, with a temperature of 74 at Paris, 74 at Terre Haute, and 80 at Springfield. It was mostly cloudy, with a temperature of 75 at Rantoul, and 79 at Mattoon. It was cloudy, with a temperature of 75 at Peoria, and 77 at Bloomington. And once again at 2 a.m. at the Champaign Airport, under mostly cloudy skies, the temperature was 77. Here is a special weather statement. Patchy dense fog will affect travel over East Central Illinois tonight. Patchy dense fog has formed across East Central Illinois in the last couple of hours. Visibility may fall to 1/4 mile at times through early morning, leading to potentially hazardous travel conditions. Expect rapid changes in visibility over short distances, with visibility possibly even near zero at times. Be sure to slow down if you encounter dense fog. Use low beam headlights if driving, and leave plenty of distance between you and the vehicle ahead.

When flooding is a threat, keep these safety rules in mind. Never walk or drive across flood waters. It only takes 12 to 18 inches of water to sweep a vehicle off the road, and only 6 inches of moving water to knock over an adult. Do not drive around barricades. The road is closed for a reason. Most flood fatalities occur in vehicles. Besides your safety, you also put the lives of first responders at risk. If you live in a flood-prone area, or are camping in a low-lying area, move to higher ground. If you have water in your home, do not go into a room if standing water covers electrical outlets. Stay out of water that may have electricity in it. The time is currently 2:38 a.m. Central Daylight Time. 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Now for the official National Weather Service forecast for Champaign, Urbana and surrounding areas of East Central Illinois. Rest of tonight, mostly cloudy with a chance of showers and thunderstorms. Some thunderstorms may produce heavy rainfall. Near steady temperature in the mid-70s. Southwest winds around 5 miles an hour. Chance of rain 50%. Sunday, mostly cloudy in the morning, then becoming partly sunny. A chance of showers. A slight chance of thunderstorms in the morning, then a chance of thunderstorms in the afternoon. Some thunderstorms may produce heavy rainfall in the morning. Humid with highs in the mid-80s. West winds 5 to 10 miles an hour. Chance of rain 50%. Sunday night, partly cloudy until midnight, then becoming mostly cloudy. A slight chance of thunderstorms until midnight. A slight chance of showers. Humid with lows in the upper 60s. Northwest winds 5 to 10 miles an hour. Chance of rain 20%. Monday, mostly sunny. Highs in the lower 80s. North winds 5 to 10 miles an hour. Monday night, mostly clear. Lows in the lower 60s. North winds 5 to 10 miles an hour until midnight, becoming light and variable. Tuesday, mostly sunny. Highs in the lower 80s. Tuesday night, partly cloudy until midnight, then becoming mostly cloudy. A chance of showers after midnight. Lows in the mid-60s. Chance of rain 50%. Wednesday, mostly cloudy in the morning, then becoming partly sunny. A chance of showers. Highs around 80. Chance of rain 50%. Wednesday night through Saturday, partly cloudy. Lows around 60. Highs in the upper 70s. Again, the forecast for Champaign, Urbana and surrounding areas of East Central Illinois for the rest of tonight, mostly cloudy with a chance of showers and thunderstorms. Some thunderstorms may produce heavy rainfall. Near steady temperature in the mid-70s. Southwest winds around 5 miles an hour. Chance of rain 50%. The following is a summary of watches, warnings and advisories in effect. For the WXJ76 listening area. Aerial flood warning has been extended until noon for the following counties, Champaign and Vermilion. A flood watch remains in effect until 10 a.m. for the following counties, Champaign, DeWitt, Piatt and Vermilion. A flood watch remains in effect until 10 a.m. for the following county, Ford, Illinois. At 2 a.m. at the Champaign Airport, skies were mostly cloudy. The temperature was 77 degrees, the dew point was 76, and the relative humidity was 96%. The wind was south at 3 miles an hour. The pressure was 30.02 inches and falling. Elsewhere around the area, at Decatur, rain was falling, with a temperature of 79. It was partly cloudy, with a temperature of 74 at Paris, 74 at Terre Haute, and 80 at Springfield. It was mostly cloudy, with a temperature of 75 at Rantoul, and 79 at Mattoon. It was cloudy, with a temperature of 75 at Peoria, and 77 at Bloomington. And once again at 2 a.m. at the Champaign Airport, under mostly cloudy skies, the temperature was 77. Here is a special weather statement. Patchy dense fog will affect travel over East Central Illinois tonight. Patchy dense fog has formed across East Central Illinois in the last couple of hours. Visibility may fall to 1/4 mile at times through early morning, leading to potentially hazardous travel conditions. Expect rapid changes in visibility over short distances, with visibility possibly even near zero at times. Be sure

Slow down if you encounter dense fog. Use low beam headlights if driving, and leave plenty of distance between you and the vehicle ahead. When flooding is a threat, keep these safety rules in mind. Never walk or drive across flood waters. It only takes 12 to 18 inches of water to sweep a vehicle off the road, and only 6 inches of moving water to knock over an adult. Do not drive around barricades. The road is closed for a reason. Most flood fatalities occur in vehicles. Besides your safety, you also put the lives of first responders at risk. If you live in a flood-prone area, or are camping in a low-lying area, move to higher ground. If you have water in your home, do not go into a room if standing water covers electrical outlets. Stay out of water that may have electricity in it. The time is currently 2:43 a.m. Central Daylight Time. 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Now for the official National Weather Service forecast for Champaign, Urbana and surrounding areas of East Central Illinois. Rest of tonight, mostly cloudy with a chance of showers and thunderstorms. Some thunderstorms may produce heavy rainfall. Near steady temperature in the mid-70s. Southwest winds around 5 miles an hour. Chance of rain 50%. Sunday, mostly cloudy in the morning, then becoming partly sunny. A chance of showers. A slight chance of thunderstorms in the morning, then a chance of thunderstorms in the afternoon. Some thunderstorms may produce heavy rainfall in the morning. Humid with highs in the mid-80s. West winds 5 to 10 miles an hour. Chance of rain 50%. Sunday night, partly cloudy until midnight, then becoming mostly cloudy. A slight chance of thunderstorms until midnight. A slight chance of showers. Humid with lows in the upper 60s. Northwest winds 5 to 10 miles an hour. Chance of rain 20%. Monday, mostly sunny. Highs in the lower 80s. North winds 5 to 10 miles an hour. Monday night, mostly clear. Lows in the lower 60s. North winds 5 to 10 miles an hour until midnight, becoming light and variable. Tuesday, mostly sunny. Highs in the lower 80s. Tuesday night, partly cloudy until midnight, then becoming mostly cloudy. A chance of showers after midnight. Lows in the mid-60s. Chance of rain 50%. Wednesday, mostly cloudy in the morning, then becoming partly sunny. A chance of showers. Highs around 80. Chance of rain 50%. Wednesday night through Saturday, partly cloudy. Lows around 60. Highs in the upper 70s. Again, the forecast for Champaign, Urbana and surrounding areas of East Central Illinois for the rest of tonight, mostly cloudy with a chance of showers and thunderstorms. Some thunderstorms may produce heavy rainfall. Near steady temperature in the mid-70s. Southwest winds around 5 miles an hour. Chance of rain 50%. Here is a river flood statement. The flood warning continues for the Sangamon River at Monticello. From late tonight to late Thursday morning. At 8 p.m. Saturday, the stage was 12.1 feet. The river is expected to rise above flood stage just after midnight tonight to a crest of 17.3 feet early Monday afternoon. It will then fall below flood stage early Thursday morning. Here is a river flood statement. The flood warning continues for the Vermilion River near Danville until Monday afternoon. At 8:15 p.m. Saturday, or 9:15 p.m. Eastern Daylight Time Saturday slash the stage was 23.5 feet. The river is expected to rise to a crest of 23.8 feet just after midnight tonight. It will then fall below flood stage late Monday morning. Flood warning now in effect until noon Sunday. What? Flooding caused by excessive rainfall continues. Where? A portion of East Central Illinois, including the following counties, Champaign and Vermilion. When, until noon Sunday. The following impacts are expected: flooding of rivers, creeks, streams, and other low-lying and flood-prone locations is imminent or occurring. Additional details, at 5:24 p.m., Doppler radar and automated rain gauges indicated between 2 and 5 inches of rain have fallen. Additional rainfall amounts of 1 to 3 inches are possible this evening and overnight in the warned area. Some locations that will experience flooding include Champaign, Urbana, Danville, Red

Savoy, Muhammad, St. Joseph, Fulton, Catlin, Fisher, Oakwood, Rossville, Thomas Burrow, Gifford, Ogden, Potomac, Rankin, Fithian, Bonneville, and Lake of the Woods. This includes the following state parks: Kickapoo State Recreation Area and Middle Fork State Fish and Wildlife Area. This includes the following highways: Interstate 72 between mile markers 174 and 182. Interstate 74 between mile markers 169 and 220. Interstate 57 between mile markers 232 and 257. Turn around, don't drown when encountering flooded roads. Most flood deaths occur in vehicles. The following is a summary of watches, warnings, and advisories in effect. For the WXJ76 listening area, aerial flood warning has been extended until noon for the following counties: Champaign and Vermilion. A flood watch remains in effect until 10 a.m. for the following counties: Champaign, DeWitt, Piatt, and Vermilion. A flood watch remains in effect until 10 a.m. for the following county: Ford, Illinois. At 2 a.m. at the Champaign Airport, skies were mostly cloudy. The temperature was 77 degrees, the dew point was 76, and the relative humidity was 96%. The wind was south at 3 miles an hour. The pressure was 30.02 inches and falling. Elsewhere around the area, at Decatur, rain was falling, with a temperature of 79. It was partly cloudy, with a temperature of 74 at Paris, 74 at Terre Haute, and 80 at Springfield. It was mostly cloudy, with a temperature of 75 at Rantoul, and 79 at Mattoon. It was cloudy, with a temperature of 75 at Peoria, and 77 at Bloomington. And once again at 2 a.m. at the Champaign Airport, under mostly cloudy skies, the temperature was 77. Here is a special weather statement. Patchy dense fog will affect travel over east central Illinois tonight. Patchy dense fog has formed across east central Illinois in the last couple of hours. Visibility may fall to 1/4 mile at times through early morning, leading to potentially hazardous travel conditions. Expect rapid changes in visibility over short distances, with visibility possibly even near zero at times. Be sure to slow down if you encounter dense fog. Use low beam headlights if driving, and leave plenty of distance between you and the vehicle ahead. When flooding is a threat, keep these safety rules in mind. Never walk or drive across flood waters. It only takes 12 to 18 inches of water to sweep a vehicle off the road, and only 6 inches of moving water to knock over an adult. Do not drive around barricades. The road is closed for a reason. Most flood fatalities occur in vehicles. Besides your safety, you also put the lives of first responders at risk. If you live in a flood-prone area, or are camping in a low-lying area, move to higher ground. If you have water in your home, do not go into a room if standing water covers electrical outlets. Stay out of water that may have electricity in it. The time is currently 2:51 a.m. Central Daylight Time. 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Now for the official National Weather Service forecast for Champaign, Urbana, and surrounding areas of east central Illinois. Rest of tonight, mostly cloudy with a chance of showers and thunderstorms. Some thunderstorms may produce heavy rainfall. Near steady temperature in the mid-70s. Southwest winds around 5 miles an hour. Chance of rain 50%. Sunday, mostly cloudy in the morning, then becoming partly sunny. A chance of showers. A slight chance of thunderstorms in the morning, then a chance of thunderstorms in the afternoon. Some thunderstorms may produce heavy rainfall in the morning. Humid with highs in the mid-80s. West winds 5 to 10 miles an hour. Chance of rain 50%. Sunday night, partly cloudy until midnight, then becoming mostly cloudy. A slight chance of thunderstorms until midnight. A slight chance of showers. Humid with lows in the upper 60s. Northwest winds 5 to 10 miles an hour. Chance of rain 20%. Monday, mostly sunny. Highs in the lower 80s. North winds 5 to 10 miles an hour. Monday night, mostly clear. Lows in the lower 60s. North winds 5 to 10 miles an hour until midnight, becoming light and variable. Tuesday, mostly sunny.

5 miles an hour. Tuesday night, partly cloudy until midnight, then becoming mostly cloudy. A chance of showers after midnight. Lows in the mid-60s. Chance of rain 50%. Wednesday, mostly cloudy in the morning, then becoming partly sunny. A chance of showers. Highs around 80. Chance of rain 50%. Wednesday night through Saturday, partly cloudy. Lows around 60. Highs in the upper 70s. Again, the forecast for Champaign, Urbana and surrounding areas of East Central Illinois for today, mostly cloudy this morning, then becoming partly sunny. A chance of showers. A slight chance of thunderstorms this morning, then a chance of thunderstorms this afternoon. Some thunderstorms may produce heavy rainfall this morning. Highs in the mid-80s. West winds 5 to 10 miles an hour. Chance of rain 50%. Here is a river flood statement. The flood warning continues for the Sangamon River at Monticello. From late tonight to late Thursday morning. At 8 p.m. Saturday, the stage was 12.1 feet. The river is expected to rise above flood stage just after midnight tonight to a crest of 17.3 feet early Monday afternoon. It will then fall below flood stage early Thursday morning. Here is a river flood statement. The flood warning continues for the Vermilion River near Danville until early Tuesday morning. At 1:15 a.m. Sunday, or 2:15 a.m. Eastern Daylight Time Sunday / the stage was 24.1 feet. The river is expected to rise to a crest of 24.5 feet this afternoon. It will then fall below flood stage tomorrow evening. The following is a summary of watches, warnings and advisories in effect. For the WXJ76 listening area, aerial flood warning has been extended until noon for the following counties, Champaign and Vermilion. A flood watch remains in effect until 10 a.m. for the following counties, Champaign, DeWitt, Piatt and Vermilion. A flood watch remains in effect until 10 a.m. for the following county, Ford, Illinois. At 3 a.m. at the Champaign Airport, skies were mostly cloudy. The temperature was 76 degrees, the dew point was 76, and the relative humidity was 100%. The wind was southwest at 5 miles an hour. The pressure was 30.01 inches and falling. Elsewhere around the area, at Decatur, rain was falling, with a temperature of 79. At Terre Haute, it was partly cloudy, with a temperature of 78. It was mostly cloudy, with a temperature of 79 at Mattoon, and 78 at Springfield. It was cloudy, with a temperature of 74 at Peoria, 76 at Bloomington, and 75 at Rantoul. And once again at 3 a.m. at the Champaign Airport, under mostly cloudy skies, the temperature was 76. Here is a special weather statement. Patchy dense fog will affect travel over East Central Illinois tonight. Patchy dense fog has formed across East Central Illinois in the last couple of hours. Visibility may fall to 1/4 mile at times through early morning, leading to potentially hazardous travel conditions. Expect rapid changes in visibility over short distances, with visibility possibly even near zero at times. Be sure to slow down if you encounter dense fog. Use low beam headlights if driving, and leave plenty of distance between you and the vehicle ahead. When flooding is a threat, keep these safety rules in mind. Never walk or drive across flood waters. It only takes 12 to 18 inches of water to sweep a vehicle off the road, and only 6 inches of moving water to knock over an adult. Do not drive around barricades. The road is closed for a reason. Most flood fatalities occur in vehicles. Besides your safety, you also put the lives of first responders at risk. If you live in a flood-prone area, or are camping in a low-lying area, move to higher ground. If you have water in your home, do not go into a room if standing water covers electrical outlets. Stay out of water that may have electricity in it. The time is currently 3:58 a.m. Central Daylight Time. 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Now for the official National Weather Service forecast for Champaign, Urbana and surrounding areas of East Central Illinois. Today, mostly cloudy this morning, then becoming partly sunny. A chance of showers. A slight chance of thunderstorms this morning, then a chance of thunderstorms this afternoon. Some thunderstorms may produce heavy rainfall.

morning. Highs in the mid-80s. West winds 5 to 10 miles an hour. Chance of rain 50%. Tonight, partly cloudy until midnight, then becoming mostly cloudy. A slight chance of thunderstorms until midnight. A slight chance of showers. Humid with lows in the upper 60s. Northwest winds 5 to 10 miles an hour. Chance of rain 20%. Monday, mostly sunny. Highs in the lower 80s. North winds 5 to 10 miles an hour. Monday night, mostly clear. Lows in the lower 60s. North winds 5 to 10 miles an hour until midnight, becoming light and variable. Tuesday, mostly sunny. Highs in the lower 80s. Southwest winds around 5 miles an hour. Tuesday night, partly cloudy until midnight, then becoming mostly cloudy. A chance of showers after midnight. Lows in the mid-60s. Chance of rain 50%. Wednesday, mostly cloudy in the morning, then becoming partly sunny. A chance of showers. Highs around 80. Chance of rain 50%. Wednesday night through Saturday, partly cloudy. Lows around 60. Highs in the upper 70s. Again, the forecast for Champaign, Urbana and surrounding areas of East Central Illinois for today, mostly cloudy this morning, then becoming partly sunny. A chance of showers. A slight chance of thunderstorms this morning, then a chance of thunderstorms this afternoon. Some thunderstorms may produce heavy rainfall this morning. Highs in the mid-80s. West winds 5 to 10 miles an hour. Chance of rain 50%. The following is a summary of watches, warnings and advisories in effect. For the WXJ76 listening area, aerial flood warning has been extended until noon for the following counties, Champaign and Vermilion. A flood watch remains in effect until 10 a.m. for the following counties, Champaign, DeWitt, Piatt and Vermilion. A flood watch remains in effect until 10 a.m. for the following county, Ford, Illinois. When flooding is a threat, keep these safety rules in mind. Never walk or drive across flood waters. It only takes 12 to 18 inches of water to sweep a vehicle off the road, and only 6 inches of moving water to knock over an adult. Do not drive around barricades. The road is closed for a reason. Most flood fatalities occur in vehicles. Besides your safety, you also put the lives of first responders at risk. If you live in a flood-prone area, or are camping in a low-lying area, move to higher ground. If you have water in your home, do not go into a room if standing water covers electrical outlets. Stay out of water that may have electricity in it. The time is currently 4:02 a.m. Central Daylight Time. 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Now for the official National Weather Service forecast for Champaign, Urbana and surrounding areas of E. A chance of showers. A slight chance of thunderstorms this morning, then a chance of thunderstorms this afternoon. Some thunderstorms may produce heavy rainfall this morning. Highs in the mid-80s. West winds 5 to 10 miles an hour. Chance of rain 50%. Tonight, partly cloudy until midnight, then becoming mostly cloudy. A slight chance of thunderstorms until midnight. A slight chance of showers. Humid with lows in the upper 60s. Northwest winds 5 to 10 miles an hour. Chance of rain 20%. Monday, mostly sunny. Highs in the lower 80s. North winds 5 to 10 miles an hour. Monday night, mostly clear. Lows in the lower 60s. North winds 5 to 10 miles an hour until midnight, becoming light and variable. Tuesday, mostly sunny. Highs in the lower 80s. Southwest winds around 5 miles an hour. Tuesday night, partly cloudy until midnight, then becoming mostly cloudy. A chance of showers after midnight. Lows in the mid-60s. Chance of rain 50%. Wednesday, mostly cloudy in the morning, then becoming partly sunny. A chance of showers. Highs around 80. Chance of rain 50%. Wednesday night through Saturday, partly cloudy. Lows around 60. Highs in the upper 70s. Again, the forecast for Champaign, Urbana and surrounding areas of East

Central Illinois for today, mostly cloudy this morning, then becoming partly sunny. A chance of showers. A slight chance of thunderstorms this morning, then a chance of thunderstorms this afternoon. Some thunderstorms may produce heavy rainfall this morning. Highs in the mid-80s. West winds 5 to 10 miles an hour. Chance of rain 50%. The following is a summary of watches, warnings and advisories in effect. For the WXJ76 listening area, aerial flood warning has been extended until noon for the following counties, Champaign and Vermilion. A flood watch remains in effect until 10 a.m. for the following counties, Champaign, DeWitt, Piatt and Vermilion. A flood watch remains in effect until 10 a.m. for the following county, Ford, Illinois. At 4 a.m. at the Champaign Airport, skies were cloudy. The temperature was 77 degrees, the dew point was 76, and the relative humidity was 96%. The wind was southwest at 3 miles an hour. The pressure was 30.01 inches and steady. Elsewhere around the area, temperatures were in the mid to upper 70s. At Peoria, a thunderstorm was reported. Rain was falling at Bloomington, Paris, and Mattoon. At Terre Haute, it was partly cloudy. At Decatur, it was mostly cloudy. It was cloudy at Rantoul and Springfield. And once again at 4 a.m. at the Champaign Airport, under cloudy skies, the temperature was 77. Here is a river flood statement. The flood warning continues for the Sangamon River at Monticello. From late tonight to late Thursday morning. At 8 p.m. Saturday, the stage was 12.1 feet. The river is expected to rise above flood stage just after midnight tonight to a crest of 17.3 feet early Monday afternoon. It will then fall below flood stage early Thursday morning. Here is a river flood statement. The flood warning continues for the Vermilion River near Danville until early Tuesday morning. At 1:15 a.m. Sunday, or 2:15 a.m. Eastern Daylight Time Sunday / the stage was 24.1 feet. The river is expected to rise to a crest of 24.5 feet this afternoon. It will then fall below flood stage tomorrow evening. 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Programming originates from NOAA's National Weather Service office in Lincoln and transmits from the WCIA television tower near Seymour. The station serves the following counties: Champaign, DeWitt, Coles, Douglas, Edgar, Ford, Moultrie, Piatt, and Vermilion. WXJ76 is part of the All Hazards Network of NOAA Weather Radio. Flood warning now in effect until noon Sunday. What? Flooding caused by excessive rainfall continues. Where? A portion of East Central Illinois, including the following counties, Champaign and Vermilion. When? Until noon Sunday. The following impacts are expected: flooding of rivers, creeks, streams, and other low-lying and flood-prone locations is imminent or occurring. Additional details: at 5:24 p.m., Doppler radar and automated rain gauges indicated between 2 and 5 inches of rain have fallen. Additional rainfall amounts of 1 to 3 inches are possible this evening and overnight in the warned area. Some locations that will experience flooding include Champaign, Urbana, Danville, Rantoul, Savoy, Mahomet, St. Joseph, Tilton, Catlin, Fisher, Oakwood, Rossville, Thomasboro, Gifford, Ogden, Potomac, Rankin, Fithian, Bonneville, and Lake of the Woods. This includes the following state parks: Kickapoo State Recreation Area and Middle Fork State Fish and Wildlife Area. This includes the following highways: Interstate 72 between mile markers 174 and 182. Interstate 74 between mile markers 169 and 220. Interstate 57 between mile markers 232 and 257. Turn around, don't drown when encountering flooded roads. Most flood deaths occur in vehicles. When flooding is a threat, keep these safety rules in mind. Never walk or drive across flood waters. It only takes 12 to 18 inches of water to sweep a vehicle off the road, and only 6 inches of moving water to knock over an adult. Do not drive around barricades. The road is closed for a reason. Most flood fatalities occur in vehicles. Besides your safety, you also put the lives of first responders at risk

If you live in a flood-prone area or are camping in a low-lying area, move to higher ground. If you have water in your home, do not go into a room if standing water covers electrical outlets. Stay out of water that may have electricity in it. The time is currently 4:09 a.m. Central Daylight Time. 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Now for the official National Weather Service forecast for Champaign, Urbana and surrounding areas of East Central Illinois. Today, mostly cloudy this morning, then becoming partly sunny. A chance of showers. A slight chance of thunderstorms this morning, then a chance of thunderstorms this afternoon. Some thunderstorms may produce heavy rainfall this morning. Highs in the mid-80s. West winds 5 to 10 miles an hour. Chance of rain 50%. Tonight, partly cloudy until midnight, then becoming mostly cloudy. A slight chance of thunderstorms until midnight. A slight chance of showers. Humid with lows in the upper 60s. Northwest winds 5 to 10 miles an hour. Chance of rain 20%. Monday, mostly sunny. Highs in the lower 80s. North winds 5 to 10 miles an hour. Monday night, mostly clear. Lows in the lower 60s. North winds 5 to 10 miles an hour until midnight, becoming light and variable. Tuesday, mostly sunny. Highs in the lower 80s. Southwest winds around 5 miles an hour. Tuesday night, partly cloudy until midnight, then becoming mostly cloudy. A chance of showers after midnight. Lows in the mid-60s. Chance of rain 50%. Wednesday, mostly cloudy in the morning, then becoming partly sunny. A chance of showers. Highs around 80. Chance of rain 50%. Wednesday night through Saturday, partly cloudy. Lows around 60. Highs in the upper 70s. Again, the forecast for Champaign, Urbana and surrounding areas of East Central Illinois for today, mostly cloudy this morning, then becoming partly sunny. A chance of showers. A slight chance of thunderstorms this morning, then a chance of thunderstorms this afternoon. Some thunderstorms may produce heavy rainfall this morning. Highs in the mid-80s. West winds 5 to 10 miles an hour. Chance of rain 50%. The following is a summary of watches, warnings and advisories in effect. For the WXJ76 listening area. Aerial flood warning has been extended until noon for the following counties, Champaign and Vermilion. A flood watch remains in effect until 10 a.m. for the following counties, Champaign, DeWitt, Piatt, and Vermilion. A flood watch remains in effect until 10 a.m. for the following county, Ford, Illinois. At 4 a.m. at the Champaign Airport, skies were cloudy. The temperature was 77 degrees, the dew point was 76, and the relative humidity was 96%. The wind was southwest at 3 miles an hour. The pressure was 30.01 inches and steady. Elsewhere around the area, temperatures were in the mid to upper 70s. Rain was falling at Bloomington, Paris, and Mattoon. At Terre Haute, it was partly cloudy. At Decatur, it was mostly cloudy. It was cloudy at Rantoul and Springfield. At Peoria, rain and fog were reported. And once again at 4 a.m. at the Champaign Airport, under cloudy skies, the temperature was 77. When flooding is a threat, keep these safety rules in mind. Never walk or drive across flood waters. It only takes 12 to 18 inches of water to sweep a vehicle off the road, and only 6 inches of moving water to knock over an adult. Do not drive around barricades. The road is closed for a reason. Most flood fatalities occur in vehicles. Besides your safety, you also put the lives of first responders at risk. If you live in a flood-prone area, or are camping in a low-lying area, move to higher ground. If you have water in your home, do not go into a room if standing water covers electrical outlets. Stay out of water that may have electricity in it. The time is currently 4:13 a.m. Central Daylight Time. 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Now for the official National Weather Service forecast for Champaign, Urbana and surrounding areas of East Central Illinois. Today, mostly cloudy this morning, then becoming partly sunny. A chance of shower.

A slight chance of thunderstorms this morning, then a chance of thunderstorms this afternoon. Some thunderstorms may produce heavy rainfall this morning. Highs in the mid-80s. West winds 5 to 10 miles an hour. Chance of rain 50%. Tonight, partly cloudy until midnight, then becoming mostly cloudy. A slight chance of thunderstorms until midnight. A slight chance of showers. Humid with lows in the upper 60s. Northwest winds 5 to 10 miles an hour. Chance of rain 20%. Monday, mostly sunny. Highs in the lower 80s. North winds 5 to 10 miles an hour. Monday night, mostly clear. Lows in the lower 60s. North winds 5 to 10 miles an hour until midnight, becoming light and variable. Tuesday, mostly sunny. Highs in the lower 80s. Southwest winds around 5 miles an hour. Tuesday night, partly cloudy until midnight, then becoming mostly cloudy. A chance of showers after midnight. Lows in the mid-60s. Chance of rain 50%. Wednesday, mostly cloudy in the morning, then becoming partly sunny. A chance of showers. Highs around 80. Chance of rain 50%. Wednesday night through Saturday, partly cloudy. Lows around 60. Highs in the upper 70s. Again, the forecast for Champaign, Urbana and surrounding areas of East Central Illinois for today, mostly cloudy this morning, then becoming partly sunny. A chance of showers. A slight chance of thunderstorms this morning, then a chance of thunderstorms this afternoon. Some thunderstorms may produce heavy rainfall this morning. Highs in the mid-80s. West winds 5 to 10 miles an hour. Chance of rain 50%. Here is a river flood statement. The flood warning continues for the Sangamon River at Monticello. From late tonight to late Thursday morning. At 8 p.m. Saturday, the stage was 12.1 feet. The river is expected to rise above flood stage just after midnight tonight to a crest of 17.3 feet early Monday afternoon. It will then fall below flood stage early Thursday morning. Here is a river flood statement. The flood warning continues for the Vermilion River near Danville until early Tuesday morning. At 1:15 a.m. Sunday, or 2:15 a.m. Eastern Daylight Time Sunday / the stage was 24.1 feet. The river is expected to rise to a crest of 24.5 feet this afternoon. It will then fall below flood stage tomorrow evening. The following is a summary of watches, warnings and advisories in effect. For the WXJ76 listening area, aerial flood warning has been extended until noon for the following counties, Champaign and Vermilion. A flood watch remains in effect until 10 a.m. for the following counties, Champaign, DeWitt, Piatt and Vermilion. A flood watch remains in effect until 10 a.m. for the following county, Ford, Illinois. At 4 a.m. at the Champaign Airport, skies were cloudy. The temperature was 77 degrees, the dew point was 76, and the relative humidity was 96%. The wind was southwest at 3 miles an hour. The pressure was 30.01 inches and steady. Elsewhere around the area, temperatures were in the mid to upper 70s. Rain was falling at Bloomington, Paris, and Mattoon. At Terre Haute, it was partly cloudy. At Decatur, it was mostly cloudy. It was cloudy at Rantoul and Springfield. At Peoria, rain and fog were reported. And once again at 4 a.m. at the Champaign Airport, under cloudy skies, the temperature was 77. When flooding is a threat, keep these safety rules in mind. Never walk or drive across flood waters. It only takes 12 to 18 inches of water to sweep a vehicle off the road, and only 6 inches of moving water to knock over an adult. Do not drive around barricades. The road is closed for a reason. Most flood fatalities occur in vehicles. Besides your safety, you also put the lives of first responders at risk. If you live in a flood-prone area, or are camping in a low-lying area, move to higher ground. If you have water in your home, do not go into a room if standing water covers electrical outlets. Stay out of water that may have electricity in it. The time is currently 4:19 a.m. Central Daylight Time. 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

test for Champaign, Urbana, and surrounding areas of East Central Illinois. Today, mostly cloudy this morning, then becoming partly sunny. A chance of showers. A slight chance of thunderstorms this morning, then a chance of thunderstorms this afternoon. Some thunderstorms may produce heavy rainfall this morning. Highs in the mid-80s. West winds 5 to 10 miles an hour. Chance of rain 50%. Tonight, partly cloudy until midnight, then becoming mostly cloudy. A slight chance of thunderstorms until midnight. A slight chance of showers. Humid with lows in the upper 60s. Northwest winds 5 to 10 miles an hour. Chance of rain 20%. Monday, mostly sunny. Highs in the lower 80s. North winds 5 to 10 miles an hour. Monday night, mostly clear. Lows in the lower 60s. North winds 5 to 10 miles an hour until midnight, becoming light and variable. Tuesday, mostly sunny. Highs in the lower 80s. Southwest winds around 5 miles an hour. Tuesday night, partly cloudy until midnight, then becoming mostly cloudy. A chance of showers after midnight. Lows in the mid-60s. Chance of rain 50%. Wednesday, mostly cloudy in the morning, then becoming partly sunny. A chance of showers. Highs around 80. Chance of rain 50%. Wednesday night through Saturday, partly cloudy. Lows around 60. Highs in the upper 70s. Again, the forecast for Champaign, Urbana, and surrounding areas of East Central Illinois for today, mostly cloudy this morning, then becoming partly sunny. A chance of showers. A slight chance of thunderstorms this morning, then a chance of thunderstorms this afternoon. Some thunderstorms may produce heavy rainfall this morning. Highs in the mid-80s. West winds 5 to 10 miles an hour. Chance of rain 50%. The following is a summary of watches, warnings, and advisories in effect. For the WXJ76 listening area, aerial flood warning has been extended until noon for the following counties, Champaign and Vermilion. A flood watch remains in effect until 10 a.m. for the following counties, Champaign, DeWitt, Piatt, and Vermilion. A flood watch remains in effect until 10 a.m. for the following county, Ford, Illinois. At 4 a.m. at the Champaign Airport, skies were cloudy. The temperature was 77 degrees, the dew point was 76, and the relative humidity was 96%. The wind was southwest at 3 miles an hour. The pressure was 30.01 inches and steady. Elsewhere around the area, temperatures were in the mid to upper 70s. At Peoria, a thunderstorm was reported. Rain was falling at Bloomington, Paris, and Mattoon. It was mostly cloudy at Terre Haute, Decatur. It was cloudy at Red Tool and Springfield. And once again at 4 a.m. at the Champaign Airport, under cloudy skies, the temperature was 77. When flooding is a threat, keep these safety rules in mind. Never walk or drive across flood waters. It only takes 12 to 18 inches of water to sweep a vehicle off the road, and only 6 inches of moving water to knock over an adult. Do not drive around barricades. The road is closed for a reason. Most flood fatalities occur in vehicles. Besides your safety, you also put the lives of first responders at risk. If you live in a flood-prone area, or are camping in a low-lying area, move to higher ground. If you have water in your home, do not go into a room if standing water covers electrical outlets. Stay out of water that may have electricity in it. The time is currently 4:23 a.m. Central Daylight Time. 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Now for the official National Weather Service forecast for Champaign, Urbana, and surrounding areas of East Central Illinois. Today, mostly cloudy this morning, then becoming partly sunny. A chance of showers. A slight chance of thunderstorms this morning, then a chance of thunderstorms this afternoon. Some thunderstorms may produce heavy rainfall this morning. Highs in the mid-80s. West winds 5 to 10 miles an hour. Chance of rain 50%. Tonight, partly cloudy until midnight, then becoming mostly cloudy. A slight chance of thunderstorms until midnight. A slight chance of showers. Humid with lows in the upper 60s. Northwest winds 5 to 10 miles an hour.

chance of rain 20%. Monday, mostly sunny. Highs in the lower 80s. North winds 5 to 10 miles an hour. Monday night, mostly clear. Lows in the lower 60s. North winds 5 to 10 miles an hour until midnight, becoming light and variable. Tuesday, mostly sunny. Highs in the lower 80s. Southwest winds around 5 miles an hour. Tuesday night, partly cloudy until midnight, then becoming mostly cloudy. A chance of showers after midnight. Lows in the mid-60s. Chance of rain 50%. Wednesday, mostly cloudy in the morning, then becoming partly sunny. A chance of showers. Highs around 80. Chance of rain 50%. Wednesday night through Saturday, partly cloudy. Lows around 60. Highs in the upper 70s. Again, the forecast for Champaign, Urbana and surrounding areas of East Central Illinois for today, mostly cloudy this morning, then becoming partly sunny. A chance of showers. A slight chance of thunderstorms this morning, then a chance of thunderstorms this afternoon. Some thunderstorms may produce heavy rainfall this morning. Highs in the mid-80s. West winds 5 to 10 miles an hour. Chance of rain 50%. Here is a river flood statement. The flood warning continues for the Sangamon River at Monticello. From late tonight to late Thursday morning. At 8 p.m. Saturday, the stage was 12.1 feet. The river is expected to rise above flood stage just after midnight tonight to a crest of 17.3 feet early Monday afternoon. It will then fall below flood stage early Thursday morning. Here is a river flood statement. The flood warning continues for the Vermilion River near Danville until early Tuesday morning. At 1:15 a.m. Sunday, or 2:15 a.m. Eastern Daylight Time Sunday / the stage was 24.1 feet. The river is expected to rise to a crest of 24.5 feet this afternoon. It will then fall below flood stage tomorrow evening. Flood warning now in effect until noon Sunday. What? Flooding caused by excessive rainfall continues. Where? A portion of East Central Illinois, including the following counties, Champaign and Vermilion. When? Until noon Sunday. The following impacts are expected: flooding of rivers, creeks, streams, and other low-lying and flood-prone locations is imminent or occurring. Additional details, at 5:24 p.m., Doppler radar and automated rain gauges indicated between 2 and 5 inches of rain have fallen. Additional rainfall amounts of 1 to 3 inches are possible this evening and overnight in the warned area. Some locations that will experience flooding include Champaign, Urbana, Danville, Rantoul, Savoy, Mahomet, St. Joseph, Tilton, Catlin, Fisher, Oakwood, Rossville, Thomasboro, Gifford, Ogden, Potomac, Rankin, Fithian, Bonneville, and Lake of the Woods. This includes the following state parks: Kickapoo State Recreation Area and Middle Fork State Fish and Wildlife Area. This includes the following highways: Interstate 72 between mile markers 174 and 182. Interstate 74 between mile markers 169 and 220. Interstate 57 between mile markers 232 and 257. Turn around, don't drown when encountering flooded roads. Most flood deaths occur in vehicles. The following is a summary of watches, warnings and advisories in effect. For the WXJ76 listening area, aerial flood warning has been extended until noon for the following counties, Champaign and Vermilion. A flood watch remains in effect until 10 a.m. for the following counties, Champaign, DeWitt, Piatt and Vermilion. A flood watch remains in effect until 10 a.m. for the following county, Ford, Illinois. At 4 a.m. at the Champaign Airport, skies were cloudy. The temperature was 77 degrees, the dew point was 76, and the relative humidity was 96%. The wind was southwest at 3 miles an hour. The pressure was 30.01 inches and steady. Elsewhere around the area, temperatures were in the mid to upper 70s. At Peoria, a thunderstorm was reported. Rain was falling at Bloomington, Paris, and Mattoon. It was mostly cloudy at Terre Haute, Indicator. It was cloudy at Rantoul and Springfield. And once again at 4 a.m. at the Champaign Airport, under cloudy skies, the temperature was 77. When flooding is a threat, keep these safety rules

mind. Never walk or drive across flood waters. It only takes 12 to 18 inches of water to sweep a vehicle off the road, and only 6 inches of moving water to knock over an adult. Do not drive around barricades. The road is closed for a reason. Most flood fatalities occur in vehicles. Besides your safety, you also put the lives of first responders at risk. If you live in a flood-prone area, or are camping in a low-lying area, move to higher ground. If you have water in your home, do not go into a room if standing water covers electrical outlets. Stay out of water that may have electricity in it. The time is currently 4:30 a.m. Central Daylight Time. 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Now for the official National Weather Service forecast for Champaign, Urbana and surrounding areas of East Central Illinois. Today, mostly cloudy this morning, then becoming partly sunny. A chance of showers. A slight chance of thunderstorms this morning, then a chance of thunderstorms this afternoon. Some thunderstorms may produce heavy rainfall this morning. Highs in the mid-80s. West winds 5 to 10 miles an hour. Chance of rain 50%. Tonight, partly cloudy until midnight, then becoming mostly cloudy. A slight chance of thunderstorms until midnight. A slight chance of showers. Humid with lows in the upper 60s. Northwest winds 5 to 10 miles an hour. Chance of rain 20%. Monday, mostly sunny. Highs in the lower 80s. North winds 5 to 10 miles an hour. Monday night, mostly clear. Lows in the lower 60s. North winds 5 to 10 miles an hour until midnight, becoming light and variable. Tuesday, mostly sunny. Highs in the lower 80s. Southwest winds around 5 miles an hour. Tuesday night, partly cloudy until midnight, then becoming mostly cloudy. A chance of showers after midnight. Lows in the mid-60s. Chance of rain 50%. Wednesday, mostly cloudy in the morning, then becoming partly sunny. A chance of showers. Highs around 80. Chance of rain 50%. Wednesday night through Saturday, partly cloudy. Lows around 60. Highs in the upper 70s. Again, the forecast for Champaign, Urbana and surrounding areas of East Central Illinois for today, mostly cloudy this morning, then becoming partly sunny. A chance of showers. A slight chance of thunderstorms this morning, then a chance of thunderstorms this afternoon. Some thunderstorms may produce heavy rainfall this morning. Highs in the mid-80s. West winds 5 to 10 miles an hour. Chance of rain 50%. The following is a summary of watches, warnings and advisories in effect. For the WXJ76 listening area, aerial flood warning has been extended until noon for the following counties, Champaign and Vermilion. A flood watch remains in effect until 10 a.m. for the following counties, Champaign, DeWitt, Piatt and Vermilion. A flood watch remains in effect until 10 a.m. for the following county, Ford, Illinois. At 4 a.m. at the Champaign Airport, skies were cloudy. The temperature was 77 degrees, the dew point was 76, and the relative humidity was 96%. The wind was southwest at 3 miles an hour. The pressure was 30.01 inches and steady. Elsewhere around the area, temperatures were in the mid to upper 70s. At Peoria, a thunderstorm was reported. Rain was 76, and the relative humidity was 96%. The wind was southwest at 3 miles an hour. The pressure was 30.01 inches and steady. Elsewhere around the area, temperatures were in the mid to upper 70s. At Peoria, a thunderstorm was reported. Rain was falling at Bloomington, Paris, and Mattoon. It was mostly cloudy at Terre Haute, Decatur. It was cloudy at Rantoul and Springfield. And once again at 4 a.m. at the Champaign Airport, under cloudy skies, the temperature was 77. When flooding is a threat, keep these safety rules in mind. Never walk or drive across flood waters. It only takes 12 to 18 inches of water to sweep a vehicle off the road, and only 6 inches of moving water to knock over an adult. Do not drive around barricades. The road is closed for a reason. Most flood fatalities occur in vehicles. Besides your safety, you also put the lives of first responders.

responders at risk. If you live in a flood-prone area or are camping in a low-lying area, move to higher ground. If you have water in your home, do not go into a room if standing water covers electrical outlets. Stay out of water that may have electricity in it. The time is currently 4:34 a.m. Central Daylight Time. 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Now for the official National Weather Service forecast for Champaign, Urbana, and surrounding areas of East Central Illinois. Today, mostly cloudy this morning, then becoming partly sunny. A chance of showers. A slight chance of thunderstorms this morning, then a chance of thunderstorms this afternoon. Some thunderstorms may produce heavy rainfall this morning. Highs in the mid-80s. West winds 5 to 10 miles an hour. Chance of rain 50%. Tonight, partly cloudy until midnight, then becoming mostly cloudy. A slight chance of thunderstorms until midnight. A slight chance of showers. Humid with lows in the upper 60s. Northwest winds 5 to 10 miles an hour. Chance of rain 20%. Monday, mostly sunny. Highs in the lower 80s. North winds 5 to 10 miles an hour. Monday night, mostly clear. Lows in the lower 60s. North winds 5 to 10 miles an hour until midnight, becoming light and variable. Tuesday, mostly sunny. Highs in the lower 80s. Southwest winds around 5 miles an hour. Tuesday night, partly cloudy until midnight, then becoming mostly cloudy. A chance of showers after midnight. Lows in the mid-60s. Chance of rain 50%. Wednesday, mostly cloudy in the morning, then becoming partly sunny. A chance of showers. Highs around 80. Chance of rain 50%. Wednesday night through Saturday, partly cloudy. Lows around 60. Highs in the upper 70s. Again, the forecast for Champaign, Urbana, and surrounding areas of East Central Illinois for today, mostly cloudy this morning, then becoming partly sunny. A chance of showers. A slight chance of thunderstorms this morning, then a chance of thunderstorms this afternoon. Some thunderstorms may produce heavy rainfall this morning. Highs in the mid-80s. West winds 5 to 10 miles an hour. Chance of rain 50%. Here is a river flood statement. The flood warning continues for the Sangamon River at Monticello. From late tonight to late Thursday morning. At 8 p.m. Saturday, the stage was 12.1 feet. The river is expected to rise above flood stage just after midnight tonight to a crest of 17.3 feet early Monday afternoon. It will then fall below flood stage early Thursday morning. Here is a river flood statement. The flood warning continues for the Vermilion River near Danville until early Tuesday morning. At 1:15 a.m. Sunday, or 2:15 a.m. Eastern Daylight Time Sunday / the stage was 24.1 feet. The river is expected to rise to a crest of 24.5 feet this afternoon. It will then fall below flood stage tomorrow evening. The following is a summary of watches, warnings, and advisories in effect. For the WXJ76 listening area, aerial flood warning has been extended until noon for the following counties, Champaign and Vermilion. A flood watch remains in effect until 10 a.m. for the following counties, Champaign, DeWitt, Piatt, and Vermilion. A flood watch remains in effect until 10 a.m. for the following county, Ford, Illinois. At 4 a.m. at the Champaign Airport, skies were cloudy. The temperature was 77 degrees, the dew point was 76, and the relative humidity was 96%. The wind was southwest at 3 miles an hour. The pressure was 30.01 inches and steady. Elsewhere around the area, temperatures were in the mid to upper 70s. At Peoria, a thunderstorm was reported. Rain was falling at Bloomington, Paris, and Mattoon. It was mostly cloudy at Terre Haute and Decatur. It was cloudy at Rantoul and Springfield. And once again at 4 a.m. at the Champaign Airport, under cloudy skies, the temperature was 77. When flooding is a threat, keep these safety rules in mind. Never walk or drive across flood waters. It only takes 12 to 18 inches of water to sweep a vehicle off the road, and only 6 inches of moving water to knock over an adult. Do not drive around barricades. The road is

Summary of watches, warnings and advisories in effect. For the WXJ76 listening area, aerial flood warning has been extended until noon for the following counties, Champaign and Vermilion. A flood watch remains in effect until 10 a.m. for the following counties, Champaign, DeWitt, Piatt and Vermilion. A flood watch remains in effect until 10 a.m. for the following county, Ford, Illinois. At 4 a.m. at the Champaign Airport, skies were cloudy. The temperature was 77 degrees, the dew point was 76, and the relative humidity was 96%. The wind was southwest at 3 miles an hour. The pressure was 30.01 inches and steady. Elsewhere around the area, temperatures were in the mid to upper 70s. At Peoria, a thunderstorm was reported. Rain was falling at Bloomington, Paris, and Mattoon. It was mostly cloudy at Terre Haute and Decatur. It was cloudy at Rantoul and Springfield. And once again at 4 a.m. at the Champaign Airport, under cloudy skies, the temperature was 77. When flooding is a threat, keep these safety rules in mind. Never walk or drive across flood waters. It only takes 12 to 18 inches of water to sweep a vehicle off the road, and only 6 inches of moving water to knock over an adult. Do not drive around barricades. The road is closed for a reason. Most flood fatalities occur in vehicles. Besides your safety, you also put the lives of first responders at risk. If you live in a flood-prone area, or are camping in a low-lying area, move to higher ground. If you have water in your home, do not go into a room if standing water covers electrical outlets. Stay out of water that may have electricity in it. The time is currently 4:46 a.m. Central Daylight Time. Here is a river flood statement. The flood warning continues for the Vermilion River near Danville until early Tuesday morning. At 1:15 a.m. Sunday, or 2:15 a.m. Eastern Daylight Time Sunday / the stage was 24.1 feet. The river is expected to rise to a crest of 24.5 feet this afternoon. It will then fall below flood stage tomorrow evening. Flood warning now in effect until noon Sunday. What? Flooding caused by excessive rainfall continues. Where? A portion of East Central Illinois, including the following counties, Champaign and Vermilion. When? Until noon Sunday. The following impacts are expected: flooding of rivers, creeks, streams, and other low-lying and flood-prone locations is imminent or occurring. Additional details, at 5:24 p.m., Doppler radar and automated rain gauges indicated between 2 and 5 inches of rain have fallen. Additional rainfall amounts of 1 to 3 inches are possible this evening and overnight in the warned area. Some locations that will experience flooding include Champaign, Urbana, Danville, Rantoul, Savoy, Mahomet, St. Joseph, Filton, Catlin, Fisher, Oakwood, Rossville, Thomasboro, Gifford, Ogden, Potomac, Rankin, Fithian, Bonneville, and Lake of the Woods. This includes the following state parks: Kickapoo State Recreation Area and Middle Fork State Fish and Wildlife Area. This includes the following highways: Interstate 72 between mile markers 174 and 182. Interstate 74 between mile markers 169 and 220. Interstate 57 between mile markers 232 and 257. Turn around, don't drown when encountering flooded roads. Most flood deaths occur in vehicles. 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Now for the official National Weather Service forecast for Champaign, Urbana and surrounding areas of East Central Illinois. Today, mostly cloudy this morning, then becoming partly sunny. A chance of showers. A slight chance of thunderstorms this morning, then a chance of thunderstorms this afternoon. Some thunderstorms may produce heavy rainfall this morning. Highs in the mid-80s. West winds 5 to 10 miles an hour. Chance of rain 50%. Tonight, partly cloudy until midnight, then becoming mostly cloudy. A slight chance of thunderstorms until midnight. A slight chance of showers. Humid with lows in the upper 60s. Northwest winds 5 to 10 miles an hour. Chance of rain 20%. Monday, mostly sunny. Highs in the lower 80s. North winds 5 to 10 miles an hour. Monday night, mostly clear. Lows in the lower 60s.

North winds 5 to 10 miles an hour until midnight, becoming light and variable. Tuesday, mostly sunny. Highs in the lower 80s. Southwest winds around 5 miles an hour. Tuesday night, partly cloudy until midnight, then becoming mostly cloudy. A chance of showers after midnight. Lows in the mid-60s. Chance of rain 50%. Wednesday, mostly cloudy in the morning, then becoming partly sunny. A chance of showers. Highs around 80. Chance of rain 50%. Wednesday night through Saturday, partly cloudy. Lows around 60. Highs in the upper 70s. Again, the forecast for Champaign, Urbana and surrounding areas of East Central Illinois for today, mostly cloudy this morning, then becoming partly sunny. A chance of showers. A slight chance of thunderstorms this morning, then a chance of thunderstorms this afternoon. Some thunderstorms may produce heavy rainfall this morning. Highs in the mid-80s. West winds 5 to 10 miles an hour. Chance of rain 50%. The following is a summary of watches, warnings and advisories in effect. For the WXJ76 listening area, aerial flood warning has been extended until noon for the following counties, Champaign and Vermilion. A flood watch remains in effect until 10 a.m. for the following counties, Champaign, DeWitt, Piatt and Vermilion. A flood watch remains in effect until 10 a.m. for the following county, Ford, Illinois. At 4 a.m. at the Champaign Airport, skies were cloudy. The temperature was 77 degrees, the dew point was 76, and the relative humidity was 96%. The wind was southwest at 3 miles an hour. The pressure was 30.01 inches and steady. Elsewhere around the area, temperatures were in the mid to upper 70s. At Peoria, a thunderstorm was reported. Rain was falling at Bloomington, Paris, and Mattoon. It was mostly cloudy at Terre Haute, Decatur. It was cloudy at Rantoul and Springfield. And once again at 4 a.m. at the Champaign Airport, under cloudy skies, the temperature was 77. When flooding is a threat, keep these safety rules in mind. Never walk or drive across flood waters. It only takes 12 to 18 inches of water to sweep a vehicle off the road, and only 6 inches of moving water to knock over an adult. Do not drive around barricades. The road is closed for a reason. Most flood fatalities occur in vehicles. Besides your safety, you also put the lives of first responders at risk. If you live in a flood-prone area, or are camping in a low-lying area, move to higher ground. If you have water in your home, do not go into a room if standing water covers electrical outlets. Stay out of water that may have electricity in it. The time is currently 4:52 a.m. Central Daylight Time. 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Now for the official National Weather Service forecast for Champaign, Urbana and surrounding areas of East Central Illinois. Today, mostly cloudy this morning, then becoming partly sunny. A chance of showers. A slight chance of thunderstorms this morning, then a chance of thunderstorms this afternoon. Some thunderstorms may produce heavy rainfall this morning. Highs in the mid-80s. West winds 5 to 10 miles an hour. Chance of rain 50%. Tonight, partly cloudy until midnight, then becoming mostly cloudy. A slight chance of thunderstorms until midnight. A slight chance of showers. Humid with lows in the upper 60s. Northwest winds 5 to 10 miles an hour. Chance of rain 20%. Monday, mostly sunny. Highs in the lower 80s. North winds 5 to 10 miles an hour. Monday night, mostly clear. Lows in the lower 60s. North winds 5 to 10 miles an hour until midnight, becoming light and variable. Tuesday, mostly sunny. Highs in the lower 80s. Southwest winds around 5 miles an hour. Tuesday night, partly cloudy until midnight, then becoming mostly cloudy. A chance of showers after midnight. Lows in the mid-60s. Chance of rain 50%. Wednesday, mostly cloudy in the morning, then becoming partly sunny. A chance of showers. Highs around 80. Chance of rain 50%. Wednesday night through Saturday, partly cloudy. Lows around 60. Highs in the upper

chance of rain 50%. The following is a summary of watches, warnings and advisories in effect. For the WXJ76 listening area, aerial flood warning has been extended until noon for the following counties, Champaign and Vermilion. A flood watch remains in effect until 10 a.m. for the following counties, Champaign, DeWitt, Piatt and Vermilion. A flood watch remains in effect until 10 a.m. for the following county, Ford, Illinois. Here is a river flood statement. The flood warning continues for the Vermilion River near Danville until early Tuesday morning. At 1:15 a.m. Sunday, or 2:15 a.m. Eastern Daylight Time Sunday / the stage was 24.1 feet. The river is expected to rise to a crest of 24.5 feet this afternoon. It will then fall below flood stage tomorrow evening. At 4 a.m. at the Champaign Airport, skies were cloudy. The temperature was 77 degrees, the dew point was 76, and the relative humidity was 96%. The wind was southwest at 3 miles an hour. The pressure was 30.01 inches and steady. Elsewhere around the area, temperatures were in the mid to upper 70s. At Peoria, a thunderstorm was reported. Rain was falling at Bloomington, Paris, and Mattoon. It was mostly cloudy at Terre Haute, Decatur. It was cloudy at Rantoul and Springfield. And once again at 4 a.m. at the Champaign Airport, under cloudy skies, the temperature was 77. When flooding is a threat, keep these safety rules in mind. Never walk or drive across flood waters. It only takes 12 to 18 inches of water to sweep a vehicle off the road, and only 6 inches of moving water to knock over an adult. Do not drive around barricades. The road is closed for a reason. Most flood fatalities occur in vehicles. Besides your safety, you also put the lives of first responders at risk. If you live in a flood-prone area, or are camping in a low-lying area, move to higher ground. If you have water in your home, do not go into a room if standing water covers electrical outlets. Stay out of water that may have electricity in it. The time is currently 4:57 a.m. Central Daylight Time. 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Now for the official National Weather Service forecast for Champaign, Urbana and surrounding areas of East Central Illinois. Today, mostly cloudy this morning, then becoming partly sunny. A chance of showers. A slight chance of thunderstorms this morning, then a chance of thunderstorms this afternoon. Some thunderstorms may produce heavy rainfall this morning. Highs in the mid-80s. West winds 5 to 10 miles an hour. Chance of rain 50%. Tonight, partly cloudy until midnight, then becoming mostly cloudy. A slight chance of thunderstorms until midnight. A slight chance of showers. Humid with lows in the upper 60s. Northwest winds 5 to 10 miles an hour. Chance of rain 20%. Monday, mostly sunny. Highs in the lower 80s. North winds 5 to 10 miles an hour. Monday night, mostly clear. Lows in the lower 60s. North winds 5 to 10 miles an hour until midnight, becoming light and variable. Tuesday, mostly sunny. Highs in the lower 80s. Southwest winds around 5 miles an hour. Tuesday night, partly cloudy until midnight, then becoming mostly cloudy. A chance of showers after midnight. Lows in the mid-60s. Chance of rain 50%. Wednesday, mostly cloudy in the morning, then becoming partly sunny. A chance of showers. Highs around 80. Chance of rain 50%. Wednesday night through Saturday, partly cloudy. Lows around 60. Highs in the upper 70s. Again, the forecast for Champaign, Urbana and surrounding areas of East Central Illinois for today, mostly cloudy this morning, then becoming partly sunny. A chance of showers. A slight chance of thunderstorms this morning, then a chance of thunderstorms this afternoon. Some thunderstorms may produce heavy rainfall this morning. Highs in the mid-80s. West winds 5 to 10 miles an hour. Chance of rain 50%. The following is a summary of watches, warnings and advisories in effect. For the WXJ76 listening area, aerial flood warning has been extended until noon for the following counties, Champaign and Vermilion.

Watch remains in effect until 10 a.m. for the following counties: Champaign, DeWitt, Piatt, and Vermilion. A flood watch remains in effect until 10 a.m. for the following county: Ford, Illinois. At 4 a.m. at the Champaign Airport, skies were cloudy. The temperature was 77 degrees, the dew point was 76, and the relative humidity was 96%. The wind was southwest at 3 miles an hour. The pressure was 30.01 inches and steady. Elsewhere around the area, temperatures were in the mid to upper 70s. At Peoria, a thunderstorm was reported. Rain was falling at Bloomington, Paris, and Mattoon. It was mostly cloudy at Terre Haute, Indicator. It was cloudy at Rantoul and Springfield. And once again at 4 a.m. at the Champaign Airport, under cloudy skies, the temperature was 77. When flooding is a threat, keep these safety rules in mind. Never walk or drive across flood waters. It only takes 12 to 18 inches of water to sweep a vehicle off the road, and only 6 inches of moving water to knock over an adult. Do not drive around barricades. The road is closed for a reason. Most flood fatalities occur in vehicles. Besides your safety, you also put the lives of first responders at risk. If you live in a flood-prone area, or are camping in a low-lying area, move to higher ground. If you have water in your home, do not go into a room if standing water covers electrical outlets. Stay out of water that may have electricity in it. The time is currently 5:01 a.m. Central Daylight Time. 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Now for the official National Weather Service forecast for Champaign, Urbana, and surrounding areas of East Central Illinois. Today, mostly cloudy this morning, then becoming partly sunny. A chance of showers. A slight chance of thunderstorms this morning, then a chance of thunderstorms this afternoon. Some thunderstorms may produce heavy rainfall this morning. Highs in the mid-80s. West winds 5 to 10 miles an hour. Chance of rain 50%. Tonight, partly cloudy until midnight, then becoming mostly cloudy. A slight chance of thunderstorms until midnight. A slight chance of showers. Humid with lows in the upper 60s. Northwest winds 5 to 10 miles an hour. Chance of rain 20%. Monday, mostly sunny. Highs in the lower 80s. North winds 5 to 10 miles an hour. Monday night, mostly clear. Lows in the lower 60s. North winds 5 to 10 miles an hour until midnight, becoming light and variable. Tuesday, mostly sunny. Highs in the lower 80s. Southwest winds around 5 miles an hour. Tuesday night, partly cloudy until midnight, then becoming mostly cloudy. A chance of showers after midnight. Lows in the mid-60s. Chance of rain 50%. Wednesday, mostly cloudy in the morning, then becoming partly sunny. A chance of showers. Highs around 80. Chance of rain 50%. Wednesday night through Saturday, partly cloudy. Lows around 60. Highs in the upper 70s. Again, the forecast for Champaign, Urbana, and surrounding areas of East Central Illinois for today, mostly cloudy this morning, then becoming partly sunny. A chance of showers. A slight chance of thunderstorms this morning, then a chance of thunderstorms this afternoon. Some thunderstorms may produce heavy rainfall this morning. Highs in the mid-80s. West winds 5 to 10 miles an hour. Chance of rain 50%. The following is a summary of watches, warnings, and advisories in effect. For the WXJ76 listening area, aerial flood warning has been extended until noon for the following counties: Champaign and Vermilion. A flood watch remains in effect until 10 a.m. for the following counties: Champaign, DeWitt, Piatt, and Vermilion. A flood watch remains in effect until 10 a.m. for the following county: Ford, Illinois. At 5 a.m. at the Champaign Airport, skies were cloudy. Visibility was 6 miles. The temperature was 76 degrees, the dew point was 76, and the relative humidity was 100%. The wind was southwest at 3 miles an hour. The pressure was 29.99 inches and falling. Elsewhere around the area, temperatures were in the lower to upper 70s. Rain was falling at Bloomington and Paris. It was mostly cloudy at Peoria.

Terre Haute, Mattoon, and Springfield. It was cloudy at Rentoul, Indicator. And once again at 5 a.m. at the Champaign Airport, under cloudy skies, the temperature was 76. And now a discussion of hazardous weather conditions for the following counties in Illinois: Champaign, Coles, DeWitt, Douglas, Edgar, Moultrie, Piatt, and Vermilion. This hazardous weather outlook is for Central Illinois, East Central Illinois, and West Central Illinois. For today and tonight, scattered storms are possible this morning, and again this evening. Gusty winds and locally heavy rainfall will be the primary hazards. Due to heavy rain, several rivers are in flood. Please see flood statements for additional details. For Monday through Saturday, thunderstorm chances return Tuesday night and Wednesday. A few strong storms are possible Tuesday night northwest of the Illinois River, otherwise locally heavy rain will be a primary hazard. Due to heavy rain, several rivers will be in flood for the next several days. Please see flood statements for additional details. Spotter information statement: spotter activation is not anticipated through tonight. Here is a river flood statement. The flood warning continues for the Vermilion River near Danville until early Tuesday morning. At 1:15 a.m. Sunday, or 2:15 a.m. Eastern Daylight Time Sunday, the stage was 24.1 feet. The river is expected to rise to a crest of 24.5 feet this afternoon. It will then fall below flood stage tomorrow evening. 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Programming originates from NOAA's National Weather Service office in Lincoln and transmits from the WCIA television tower near Seymour. The station serves the following counties: Champaign, DeWitt, Coles, Douglas, Edgar, Ford, Moultrie, Piatt, and Vermilion. WXJ76 is part of the All Hazards Network of NOAA Weather Radio. Flood warning now in effect until noon Sunday. What? Flooding caused by excessive rainfall continues. Where? A portion of East Central Illinois, including the following counties, Champaign and Vermilion. When? Until noon Sunday. The following impacts are expected: flooding of rivers, creeks, streams, and other low-lying and flood-prone locations is imminent or occurring. Additional details: at 5:24 p.m., Doppler radar and automated rain gauges indicated between 2 and 5 inches of rain have fallen. Additional rainfall amounts of 1 to 3 inches are possible this evening and overnight in the warned area. Some locations that will experience flooding include Champaign, Urbana, Danville, Rentoul, Savoy, Mahomet, St. Joseph, Filton, Catlin, Fisher, Oakwood, Rossville, Thomasboro, Gifford, Ogden, Potomac, Rankin, Fithian, Bonneville, and Lake of the Woods. This includes the following state parks: Kickapoo State Recreation Area and Little Fork State Fish and Wildlife Area. This includes the following highways: Interstate 72 between mile markers 174 and 182. Interstate 74 between mile markers 169 and 220. Interstate 57 between mile markers 232 and 257. Turn around, don't drown when encountering flooded roads. Most flood deaths occur in vehicles. When flooding is a threat, keep these safety rules in mind. Never walk or drive across flood waters. It only takes 12 to 18 inches of water to sweep a vehicle off the road, and only 6 inches of moving water to knock over an adult. Do not drive around barricades. The road is closed for a reason. Most flood fatalities occur in vehicles. Besides your safety, you also put the lives of first responders at risk. If you live in a flood-prone area, or are camping in a low-lying area, move to higher ground. If you have water in your home, do not go into a room if standing water covers electrical outlets. Stay out of water that may have electricity in it. The time is currently 5:09 a.m. Central Daylight Time. 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Now for the official National Weather Service forecast for Champaign, Urbana, and surrounding areas of East Central Illinois. Today, mostly cloudy this morning, then becoming partly sunny. A chance of showers. A slight chance of thunderstorms this morning, then a chance of thunderstorms this afternoon. Some thunderstorms may

produce heavy rainfall this morning. Highs in the mid-80s. West winds 5 to 10 miles an hour. Chance of rain 50%. Tonight, partly cloudy until midnight, then becoming mostly cloudy. A slight chance of thunderstorms until midnight. A slight chance of showers. Humid with lows in the upper 60s. Northwest winds 5 to 10 miles an hour. Chance of rain 20%. Monday, mostly sunny. Highs in the lower 80s. North winds 5 to 10 miles an hour. Monday night, mostly clear. Lows in the lower 60s. North winds 5 to 10 miles an hour until midnight, becoming light and variable. Tuesday, mostly sunny. Highs in the lower 80s. Southwest winds around 5 miles an hour. Tuesday night, partly cloudy until midnight, then becoming mostly cloudy. A chance of showers after midnight. Lows in the mid-60s. Chance of rain 50%. Wednesday, mostly cloudy in the morning, then becoming partly sunny. A chance of showers. Highs around 80. Chance of rain 50%. Wednesday night through Saturday, partly cloudy. Lows around 60. Highs in the upper 70s. Again, the forecast for Champaign, Urbana and surrounding areas of East Central Illinois for today, mostly cloudy this morning, then becoming partly sunny. A chance of showers. A slight chance of thunderstorms this morning, then a chance of thunderstorms this afternoon. Some thunderstorms may produce heavy rainfall this morning. Highs in the mid-80s. West winds 5 to 10 miles an hour. Chance of rain 50%. The following is a summary of watches, warnings and advisories in effect. For the WXJ76 listening area, aerial flood warning has been extended until noon for the following counties, Champaign and Vermilion. A flood watch remains in effect until 10 a.m. for the following counties, Champaign, DeWitt, Piatt and Vermilion. A flood watch remains in effect until 10 a.m. for the following county, Ford, Illinois. At 5 a.m. at the Champaign Airport, skies were cloudy. Visibility was 6 miles. The temperature was 76 degrees, the dew point was 76, and the relative humidity was 100%. The wind was southwest at 3 miles an hour. The pressure was 29.99 inches and falling. Elsewhere around the area, temperatures were in the lower to upper 70s. Rain was falling at Bloomington and Paris. At Terre Haute, it was partly cloudy. It was mostly cloudy at Peoria, Mattoon, and Springfield. It was cloudy at Rantoul and Decatur. And once again at 5 a.m. at the Champaign Airport, under cloudy skies, the temperature was 76. And now a discussion of hazardous weather conditions for the following counties in Illinois, Champaign, Coles, DeWitt, Douglas, Edgar, Moultrie, Piatt, and Vermilion. This hazardous weather outlook is for Central Illinois, East Central Illinois and West Central Illinois. For today and tonight, scattered storms are possible this morning and again this evening. Gusty winds and locally heavy rainfall will be the primary hazards. Due to heavy rain, several rivers are in flood. Please see flood statements for additional details. For Monday through Saturday, thunderstorm chances return Tuesday night and Wednesday. A few strong storms are possible Tuesday night northwest of the Illinois River, otherwise locally heavy rain will be a primary hazard. Due to heavy rain, several rivers will be in flood for the next several days. Please see flood statements for additional details. Spotter information statement, spotter activation is not anticipated through tonight. When flooding is a threat, keep these safety rules in mind. Never walk or drive across flood waters. It only takes 12 to 18 inches of water to sweep a vehicle off the road, and only 6 inches of moving water to knock over an adult. Do not drive around barricades. The road is closed for a reason. Most flood fatalities occur in vehicles. Besides your safety, you also put the lives of first responders at risk. If you live in a flood-prone area, or are camping in a low-lying area, move to higher ground. If you have water in your home, do not go into a room if standing water covers electrical outlets. Stay out of water that may have electricity in it. The time is currently 5:14 a.m. Central Daylight Time. 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

for the official National Weather Service forecast for Champaign, Urbana, and surrounding areas of East Central Illinois. Today, mostly cloudy this morning, then becoming partly sunny. A chance of showers. A slight chance of thunderstorms this morning, then a chance of thunderstorms this afternoon. Some thunderstorms may produce heavy rainfall this morning. Highs in the mid-80s. West winds 5 to 10 miles an hour. Chance of rain 50%. Tonight, partly cloudy until midnight, then becoming mostly cloudy. A slight chance of thunderstorms until midnight. A slight chance of showers. Humid with lows in the upper 60s. Northwest winds 5 to 10 miles an hour. Chance of rain 20%. Monday, mostly sunny. Highs in the lower 80s. North winds 5 to 10 miles an hour. Monday night, mostly clear. Lows in the lower 60s. North winds 5 to 10 miles an hour until midnight, becoming light and variable. Tuesday, mostly sunny. Highs in the lower 80s. Southwest winds around 5 miles an hour. Tuesday night, partly cloudy until midnight, then becoming mostly cloudy. A chance of showers after midnight. Lows in the mid-60s. Chance of rain 50%. Wednesday, mostly cloudy in the morning, then becoming partly sunny. A chance of showers. Highs around 80. Chance of rain 50%. Wednesday night through Saturday, partly cloudy. Lows around 60. Highs in the upper 70s. Again, the forecast for Champaign, Urbana, and surrounding areas of East Central Illinois for today, mostly cloudy this morning, then becoming partly sunny. A chance of showers. A slight chance of thunderstorms this morning, then a chance of thunderstorms this afternoon. Some thunderstorms may produce heavy rainfall this morning. Highs in the mid-80s. West winds 5 to 10 miles an hour. Chance of rain 50%. Here is a river flood statement. The flood warning continues for the Vermilion River near Danville until early Tuesday morning. At 1:15 a.m. Sunday, or 2:15 a.m. Eastern Daylight Time Sunday / the stage was 24.1 feet. The river is expected to rise to a crest of 24.5 feet this afternoon. It will then fall below flood stage tomorrow evening. The following is a summary of watches, warnings, and advisories in effect. For the WXJ76 listening area, aerial flood warning has been extended until noon for the following counties, Champaign and Vermilion. A flood watch remains in effect until 10 a.m. for the following counties, Champaign, DeWitt, Piatt, and Vermilion. A flood watch remains in effect until 10 a.m. for the following county, Ford, Illinois. At 5 a.m. at the Champaign Airport, skies were cloudy. Visibility was 6 miles. The temperature was 76 degrees, the dew point was 76, and the relative humidity was 100%. The wind was southwest at 3 miles an hour. The pressure was 29.99 inches and falling. Elsewhere around the area, temperatures were in the lower to upper 70s. Rain was falling at Bloomington and Paris. At Terre Haute, it was partly cloudy. It was mostly cloudy at Peoria, Mattoon, and Springfield. It was cloudy at Rantoul and Decatur. And once again at 5 a.m. at the Champaign Airport, under cloudy skies, the temperature was 76. And now a discussion of hazardous weather conditions for the following counties in Illinois, Champaign, Coles, DeWitt, Douglas, Edgar, Moultrie, Piatt, and Vermilion. This hazardous weather outlook is for Central Illinois, East Central Illinois, and West Central Illinois. For today and tonight, scattered storms are possible this morning, and again this evening. Gusty winds and locally heavy rainfall will be the primary hazards. Due to heavy rain, several rivers are in flood. Please see flood statements for additional details. For Monday through Saturday, thunderstorm chances return Tuesday night and Wednesday. A few strong storms are possible Tuesday night northwest of the Illinois River, otherwise locally heavy rain will be a primary hazard. Due to heavy rain, several rivers will be in flood for the next several days. Please see flood statements for additional details. Spotter information statement, spotter activation is not anticipated through tonight. When flooding is a threat, keep these safety rules in mind. Never walk or drive across flood waters. It only takes 12 to 18 inches of water to sweep a vehicle off the ground.

foot and only 6 inches of moving water to knock over an adult. Do not drive around barricades. The road is closed for a reason. Most flood fatalities occur in vehicles. Besides your safety, you also put the lives of first responders at risk. If you live in a flood-prone area, or are camping in a low-lying area, move to higher ground. If you have water in your home, do not go into a room if standing water covers electrical outlets. Stay out of water that may have electricity in it. The time is currently 5:20 a.m. Central Daylight Time. 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Now for the official National Weather Service forecast for Champaign, Urbana, and surrounding areas of East Central Illinois. Today, mostly cloudy this morning, then becoming partly sunny. A chance of showers. A slight chance of thunderstorms this morning, then a chance of thunderstorms this afternoon. Some thunderstorms may produce heavy rainfall this morning. Highs in the mid-80s. West winds 5 to 10 miles an hour. Chance of rain 50%. Tonight, partly cloudy until midnight, then becoming mostly cloudy. A slight chance of thunderstorms until midnight. A slight chance of showers. Humid with lows in the upper 60s. Northwest winds 5 to 10 miles an hour. Chance of rain 20%. Monday, mostly sunny. Highs in the lower 80s. North winds 5 to 10 miles an hour. Monday night, mostly clear. Lows in the lower 60s. North winds 5 to 10 miles an hour until midnight, becoming light and variable. Tuesday, mostly sunny. Highs in the lower 80s. Southwest winds around 5 miles an hour. Tuesday night, partly cloudy until midnight, then becoming mostly cloudy. A chance of showers after midnight. Lows in the mid-60s. Chance of rain 50%. Wednesday, mostly cloudy in the morning, then becoming partly sunny. A chance of showers. Highs around 80. Chance of rain 50%. Wednesday night through Saturday, partly cloudy. Lows around 60. Highs in the upper 70s. Again, the forecast for Champaign, Urbana, and surrounding areas of East Central Illinois for today, mostly cloudy this morning, then becoming partly sunny. A chance of showers. A slight chance of thunderstorms this morning, then a chance of thunderstorms this afternoon. Some thunderstorms may produce heavy rainfall this morning. Highs in the mid-80s. West winds 5 to 10 miles an hour. Chance of rain 50%. The following is a summary of watches, warnings, and advisories in effect. For the WXJ76 listening area, aerial flood warning has been extended until noon for the following counties, Champaign and Vermilion. A flood watch remains in effect until 10 a.m. for the following counties, Champaign, DeWitt, Piatt, and Vermilion. A flood watch remains in effect until 10 a.m. for the following county, Ford, Illinois. At 5 a.m. at the Champaign Airport, skies were cloudy. Visibility was 6 miles. The temperature was 76 degrees, the dew point was 76, and the relative humidity was 100%. The wind was southwest at 3 miles an hour. The pressure was 29.99 inches and falling. Elsewhere around the area, temperatures were in the lower to upper 70s. Rain was falling at Bloomington and Paris. It was mostly cloudy at Peoria, Terre Haute, Mattoon, and Springfield. It was cloudy at Rantoul and Decatur. And once again at 5 a.m. at the Champaign Airport, under cloudy skies, the temperature was 76. And now a discussion of hazardous weather conditions for the following counties in Illinois, Champaign, Coles, DeWitt, Douglas, Edgar, Moultrie, Piatt, and Vermilion. This hazardous weather outlook is for Central Illinois, East Central Illinois, and West Central Illinois. For today and tonight, scattered storms are possible this morning, and again this evening. Gusty winds and locally heavy rainfall will be the primary hazards. Due to heavy rain, several rivers are in flood. Please see flood statements for additional details. For Monday through Saturday, thunderstorm chances return Tuesday night and Wednesday. A few strong storms are possible Tuesday night northwest of the Illinois River, otherwise locally heavy rain will be a primary hazard. Due to heavy rain, several rivers will be in flood for the next several days. Please see flood statements for additional details.

Spotter information statement. Spotter activation is not anticipated through tonight. Here is a river flood statement. The flood warning continues for the Vermilion River near Danville until early Tuesday morning. At 1:15 a.m. Sunday, or 2:15 a.m. Eastern Daylight Time Sunday / the stage was 24.1 feet. The river is expected to rise to a crest of 24.5 feet this afternoon. It will then fall below flood stage tomorrow evening. When flooding is a threat, keep these safety rules in mind. Never walk or drive across flood waters. It only takes 12 to 18 inches of water to sweep a vehicle off the road, and only 6 inches of moving water to knock over an adult. Do not drive around barricades. The road is closed for a reason. Most flood fatalities occur in vehicles. Besides your safety, you also put the lives of first responders at risk. If you live in a flood-prone area, or are camping in a low-lying area, move to higher ground. If you have water in your home, do not go into a room if standing water covers electrical outlets. Stay out of water that may have electricity in it. Flood warning now in effect until noon Sunday. What? Flooding caused by excessive rainfall continues. Where? A portion of east central Illinois, including the following counties, Champaign and Vermilion. When? Until noon Sunday. The following impacts are expected: flooding of rivers, creeks, streams, and other low-lying and flood-prone locations is imminent or occurring. Additional details, at 5:24 p.m., Doppler radar and automated rain gauges indicated between 2 and 5 inches of rain have fallen. Additional rainfall amounts of 1 to 3 inches are possible this evening and overnight in the warned area. Some locations that will experience flooding include Champaign, Urbana, Danville, Rantoul, Savoy, Mahomet, St. Joseph, Filton, Catlin, Fisher, Oakwood, Rossville, Thomasboro, Gifford, Ogden, Potomac, Rankin, Fithian, Bonneville, and Lake of the Woods. This includes the following state parks: Kickapoo State Recreation Area and Little Fork State Fish and Wildlife Area. This includes the following highways: Interstate 72 between mile markers 174 and 182. Interstate 74 between mile markers 169 and 220. Interstate 57 between mile markers 232 and 257. Turn around, don't drown when encountering flooded roads. Most flood deaths occur in vehicles. The time is currently 5:27 a.m. Central Daylight Time. 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Now for the official National Weather Service forecast for Champaign, Urbana, and surrounding areas of east central Illinois. Today, mostly cloudy this morning, then becoming partly sunny. A chance of showers. A slight chance of thunderstorms this morning, then a chance of thunderstorms this afternoon. Some thunderstorms may produce heavy rainfall this morning. Highs in the mid-80s. West winds 5 to 10 miles an hour. Chance of rain 50%. Tonight, partly cloudy until midnight, then becoming mostly cloudy. A slight chance of thunderstorms until midnight. A slight chance of showers. Humid with lows in the upper 60s. Northwest winds 5 to 10 miles an hour. Chance of rain 20%. Monday, mostly sunny. Highs in the lower 80s. North winds 5 to 10 miles an hour. Monday night, mostly clear. Lows in the lower 60s. North winds 5 to 10 miles an hour until midnight, becoming light and variable. Tuesday, mostly sunny. Highs in the lower 80s. Southwest winds around 5 miles an hour. Tuesday night, partly cloudy until midnight, then becoming mostly cloudy. A chance of showers after midnight. Lows in the mid-60s. Chance of rain 50%. Wednesday, mostly cloudy in the morning, then becoming partly sunny. A chance of showers. Highs around 80. Chance of rain 50%. Wednesday night through Saturday, partly cloudy. Lows around 60. Highs in the upper 70s. Again, the forecast for Champaign, Urbana, and surrounding areas of east central Illinois for today: mostly cloudy this morning, then becoming partly sunny. A chance of showers. A slight chance of thunderstorms this morning, then a chance of thunderstorms this afternoon. Some thunderstorms may produce heavy rainfall this morning,

highs in the mid-80s. West winds 5 to 10 miles an hour. Chance of rain 50%. The following is a summary of watches, warnings, and advisories in effect. For the WXJ76 listening area, aerial flood warning has been extended until noon for the following counties, Champaign and Vermilion. A flood watch remains in effect until 10 a.m. for the following counties, Champaign, DeWitt, Piatt, and Vermilion. A flood watch remains in effect until 10 a.m. for the following county, Ford, Illinois. At 5 a.m. at the Champaign Airport, skies were cloudy. Visibility was 6 miles. The temperature was 76 degrees, the dew point was 76, and the relative humidity was 100%. The wind was southwest at 3 miles an hour. The pressure was 29.99 inches and falling. Elsewhere around the area, temperatures were in the lower to upper 70s. Rain was falling at Bloomington and Paris. It was mostly cloudy at Peoria, Terre Haute, Mattoon, and Springfield. It was cloudy at Rantoul and Decatur. And once again at 5 a.m. at the Champaign Airport, under cloudy skies, the temperature was 76. And now a discussion of hazardous weather conditions for the following counties in Illinois, Champaign, Coles, DeWitt, Douglas, Edgar, Moultrie, Piatt, and Vermilion. This hazardous weather outlook is for Central Illinois, East Central Illinois, and West Central Illinois. For today and tonight, scattered storms are possible this morning, and again this evening. Gusty winds and locally heavy rainfall will be the primary hazards. Due to heavy rain, several rivers are in flood. Please see flood statements for additional details. For Monday through Saturday, thunderstorm chances return Tuesday night and Wednesday. A few strong storms are possible Tuesday night northwest of the Illinois River, otherwise locally heavy rain will be a primary hazard. Due to heavy rain, several rivers will be in flood for the next several days. Please see flood statements for additional details. Spotter information statement, spotter activation is not anticipated through tonight. When flooding is a threat, keep these safety rules in mind. Never walk or drive across flood waters. It only takes 12 to 18 inches of water to sweep a vehicle off the road, and only 6 inches of moving water to knock over an adult. Do not drive around barricades. The road is closed for a reason. Most flood fatalities occur in vehicles. Besides your safety, you also put the lives of first responders at risk. If you live in a flood-prone area, or are camping in a low-lying area, move to higher ground. If you have water in your home, do not go into a room if standing water covers electrical outlets. Stay out of water that may have electricity in it. The time is currently 5:33 a.m. Central Daylight Time. 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Now for the official National Weather Service forecast for Champaign, Urbana, and surrounding areas of East Central Illinois. Today, mostly cloudy this morning, then becoming partly sunny. A chance of showers. A slight chance of thunderstorms this morning, then a chance of thunderstorms this afternoon. Some thunderstorms may produce heavy rainfall this morning. Highs in the mid-80s. West winds 5 to 10 miles an hour. Chance of rain 50%. Tonight, partly cloudy until midnight, then becoming mostly cloudy. A slight chance of thunderstorms until midnight. A slight chance of showers. Humid with lows in the upper 60s. Northwest winds 5 to 10 miles an hour. Chance of rain 20%. Monday, mostly sunny. Highs in the lower 80s. North winds 5 to 10 miles an hour. Monday night, mostly clear. Lows in the lower 60s. North winds 5 to 10 miles an hour until midnight, becoming light and variable. Tuesday, mostly sunny. Highs in the lower 80s. Southwest winds around 5 miles an hour. Tuesday night, partly cloudy until midnight, then becoming mostly cloudy. A chance of showers after midnight. Lows in the mid-60s. Chance of rain 50%. Wednesday, mostly cloudy in the morning, then becoming partly sunny. A chance of showers,

highs around 80. Chance of rain 50%. Wednesday night through Saturday, partly cloudy. Lows around 60. Highs in the upper 70s. Again, the forecast for Champaign, Urbana and surrounding areas of East Central Illinois for today, mostly cloudy this morning, then becoming partly sunny. A chance of showers. A slight chance of thunderstorms this morning, then a chance of thunderstorms this afternoon. Some thunderstorms may produce heavy rainfall this morning. Highs in the mid-80s. West winds 5 to 10 miles an hour. Chance of rain 50%. Here is a river flood statement. The flood warning continues for the Vermilion River near Danville until early Tuesday morning. At 1:15 a.m. Sunday, or 2:15 a.m. Eastern Daylight Time Sunday / the stage was 24.1 feet. The river is expected to rise to a crest of 24.5 feet this afternoon. It will then fall below flood stage tomorrow evening. The following is a summary of watches, warnings and advisories in effect. For the WXJ76 listening area, aerial flood warning has been extended until noon for the following counties, Champaign and Vermilion. A flood watch remains in effect until 10 a.m. for the following counties, Champaign, DeWitt, Piatt and Vermilion. A flood watch remains in effect until 10 a.m. for the following county, Ford, Illinois. At 5 a.m. at the Champaign Airport, skies were cloudy. Visibility was 6 miles. The temperature was 76 degrees, the dew point was 76, and the relative humidity was 100%. The wind was southwest at 3 miles an hour. The pressure was 29.99 inches and falling. Elsewhere around the area, temperatures were in the lower to upper 70s. Rain was falling at Bloomington, in Paris. It was mostly cloudy at Peoria, Terre Haute, Mattoon, and Springfield. It was cloudy at Rantoul, in Decatur. And once again at 5 a.m. at the Champaign Airport, under cloudy skies, the temperature was 76. And now a discussion of hazardous weather conditions for the following counties in Illinois, Champaign, Coles, DeWitt, Douglas, Edgar, Moultrie, Piatt, and Vermilion. This hazardous weather outlook is for Central Illinois, East Central Illinois, and West Central Illinois. For today and tonight, scattered storms are possible this morning, and again this evening. Gusty winds and locally heavy rainfall will be the primary hazards. Due to heavy rain, several rivers are in flood. Please see flood statements for additional details. For Monday through Saturday, thunderstorm chances return Tuesday night and Wednesday. A few strong storms are possible Tuesday night northwest of the Illinois River, otherwise locally heavy rain will be a primary hazard. Due to heavy rain, several rivers will be in flood for the next several days. Please see flood statements for additional details. Spotter information statement, spotter activation is not anticipated through tonight. When flooding is a threat, keep these safety rules in mind. Never walk or drive across flood waters. It only takes 12 to 18 inches of water to sweep a vehicle off the road, and only 6 inches of moving water to knock over an adult. Do not drive around barricades. The road is closed for a reason. Most flood fatalities occur in vehicles. Besides your safety, you also put the lives of first responders at risk. If you live in a flood-prone area, or are camping in a low-lying area, move to higher ground. If you have water in your home, do not go into a room if standing water covers electrical outlets. Stay out of water that may have electricity in it. The time is currently 5:38 a.m. Central Daylight Time. 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Now for the official National Weather Service forecast for Champaign, Urbana and surrounding areas of East Central Illinois. Today, mostly cloudy this morning, then becoming partly sunny. A chance of showers. A slight chance of thunderstorms this morning, then a chance of thunderstorms this afternoon. Some thunderstorms may produce heavy rainfall this morning. Highs in the mid-80s. West winds 5 to 10 miles an hour. Chance of rain 50%. Tonight, partly cloudy until midnight, then becoming mostly cloudy. A slight chance of thunderstorms until midnight. A slight chance of showers. Humid with lows in the upper 60s. Northwest winds 5 to 10 miles an hour. Chance of rain 20%.

Monday, mostly sunny. Highs in the lower 80s. North winds 5 to 10 miles an hour. Monday night, mostly clear. Lows in the lower 60s. North winds 5 to 10 miles an hour until midnight, becoming light and variable. Tuesday, mostly sunny. Highs in the lower 80s. Southwest winds around 5 miles an hour. Tuesday night, partly cloudy until midnight, then becoming mostly cloudy. A chance of showers after midnight. Lows in the mid-60s. Chance of rain 50%. Wednesday, mostly cloudy in the morning, then becoming partly sunny. A chance of showers. Highs around 80. Chance of rain 50%. Wednesday night through Saturday, partly cloudy. Lows around 60. Highs in the upper 70s. Again, the forecast for Champaign, Urbana and surrounding areas of East Central Illinois for today, mostly cloudy this morning, then becoming partly sunny. A chance of showers. A slight chance of thunderstorms this morning, then a chance of thunderstorms this afternoon. Some thunderstorms may produce heavy rainfall this morning. Highs in the mid-80s. West winds 5 to 10 miles an hour. Chance of rain 50%. The following is a summary of watches, warnings and advisories in effect. For the WXJ76 listening area, aerial flood warning has been extended until noon for the following counties, Champaign and Vermilion. A flood watch remains in effect until 10 a.m. for the following counties, Champaign, DeWitt, Piatt and Vermilion. A flood watch remains in effect until 10 a.m. for the following county, Ford, Illinois. At 5 a.m. at the Champaign Airport, skies were cloudy. Visibility was 6 miles. The temperature was 76 degrees, the dew point was 76, and the relative humidity was 100%. The wind was southwest at 3 miles an hour. The pressure was 29.99 inches and falling. Elsewhere around the area, temperatures were in the lower to upper 70s. Rain was falling at Bloomington and Paris. It was mostly cloudy at Peoria, Terre Haute, Mattoon, and Springfield. It was cloudy at Rantoul and Decatur. And once again at 5 a.m. at the Champaign Airport, under cloudy skies, the temperature was 76. And now a discussion of hazardous weather conditions for the following counties in Illinois, Champaign, Coles, DeWitt, Douglas, Edgar, Moultrie, Piatt, and Vermilion. This hazardous weather outlook is for Central Illinois, East Central Illinois, and West Central Illinois. For today and tonight, scattered storms are possible this morning, and again this evening. Gusty winds and locally heavy rainfall will be the primary hazards. Due to heavy rain, several rivers are in flood. Please see flood statements for additional details. For Monday through Saturday, thunderstorm chances return Tuesday night and Wednesday. A few strong storms are possible Tuesday night northwest of the Illinois River, otherwise locally heavy rain will be a primary hazard. Due to heavy rain, several rivers will be in flood for the next several days. Please see flood statements for additional details. Spotter information statement, spotter activation is not anticipated through tonight. When flooding is a threat, keep these safety rules in mind. Never walk or drive across flood waters. It only takes 12 to 18 inches of water to sweep a vehicle off the road, and only 6 inches of moving water to knock over an adult. Do not drive around barricades. The road is closed for a reason. Most flood fatalities occur in vehicles. Besides your safety, you also put the lives of first responders at risk. If you live in a flood-prone area, or are camping in a low-lying area, move to higher ground. If you have water in your home, do not go into a room if standing water covers electrical outlets. Stay out of water that may have electricity in it. The time is currently 5:44 a.m. Central Daylight Time. 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Now for the official National Weather Service forecast for Champaign, Urbana and surrounding areas of East Central Illinois. Today, mostly cloudy this morning, then becoming partly sunny. A chance of showers. A slight chance of thunderstorms this morning, then a chance of thunderstorms this afternoon. Some thunderstorms may produce heavy rainfall this morning. Highs in the mid-80s. West winds 5 to 10 miles an hour. Chance of rain 50%. Tonight,

partly cloudy until midnight, then becoming mostly cloudy. A slight chance of thunderstorms until midnight. A slight chance of showers. Humid with lows in the upper 60s. Northwest winds 5 to 10 miles an hour. Chance of rain 20%. Monday, mostly sunny. Highs in the lower 80s. North winds 5 to 10 miles an hour. Monday night, mostly clear. Lows in the lower 60s. North winds 5 to 10 miles an hour until midnight, becoming light and variable. Tuesday, mostly sunny. Highs in the lower 80s. Southwest winds around 5 miles an hour. Tuesday night, partly cloudy until midnight, then becoming mostly cloudy. A chance of showers after midnight. Lows in the mid-60s. Chance of rain 50%. Wednesday, mostly cloudy in the morning, then becoming partly sunny. A chance of showers. Highs around 80. Chance of rain 50%. Wednesday night through Saturday, partly cloudy. Lows around 60. Highs in the upper 70s. Again, the forecast for Champaign, Urbana and surrounding areas of East Central Illinois for today, mostly cloudy this morning, then becoming partly sunny. A chance of showers. A slight chance of thunderstorms this morning, then a chance of thunderstorms this afternoon. Some thunderstorms may produce heavy rainfall this morning. Highs in the mid-80s. West winds 5 to 10 miles an hour. Chance of rain 50%. Here is a river flood statement. The flood warning continues for the Vermilion River near Danville until early Tuesday morning. At 1:15 a.m. Sunday, or 2:15 a.m. Eastern Daylight Time Sunday, the stage was 24.1 feet. The river is expected to rise to a crest of 24.5 feet this afternoon. It will then fall below flood stage tomorrow evening. Flood warning now in effect until noon Sunday. What? Flooding caused by excessive rainfall continues. Where? A portion of East Central Illinois, including the following counties, Champaign and Vermilion. When? Until noon Sunday. The following impacts are expected: flooding of rivers, creeks, streams, and other low-lying and flood-prone locations is imminent or occurring. Additional details, at 5:24 p.m., Doppler radar and automated rain gauges indicated between 2 and 5 inches of rain have fallen. Additional rainfall amounts of 1 to 3 inches are possible this evening and overnight in the warned area. Some locations that will experience flooding include Champaign, Urbana, Danville, Rantoul, Savoy, Mahomet, St. Joseph, Filton, Catlin, Fisher, Oakwood, Rossville, Thomasboro, Gifford, Ogden, Potomac, Rankin, Fithian, Bonneville, and Lake of the Woods. This includes the following state parks: Kickapoo State Recreation Area and Middle Fork State Fish and Wildlife Area. This includes the following highways: Interstate 72 between mile markers 174 and 182. Interstate 74 between mile markers 169 and 220. Interstate 57 between mile markers 232 and 257. Turn around, don't drown when encountering flooded roads. Most flood deaths occur in vehicles. The following is a summary of watches, warnings and advisories in effect. For the WXJ76 listening area, aerial flood warning has been extended until noon for the following counties, Champaign and Vermilion. A flood watch remains in effect until 10 a.m. for the following counties, Champaign, DeWitt, Piatt and Vermilion. A flood watch remains in effect until 10 a.m. for the following county, Ford, Illinois. At 5 a.m. at the Champaign Airport, skies were cloudy. Visibility was 6 miles. The temperature was 76 degrees, the dew point was 76, and the relative humidity was 100%. The wind was southwest at 3 miles an hour. The pressure was 29.99 inches and falling. Elsewhere around the area, temperatures were in the lower to upper 70s. Rain was falling at Bloomington, in Paris. It was mostly cloudy at Peoria, Terre Haute, Mattoon, and Springfield. It was cloudy at Rantoul, Decatur. And once again at 5 a.m. at the Champaign Airport, under cloudy skies, the temperature was 76. And now a discussion of hazardous weather conditions for the following counties: in Illinois, Champaign, Coles, DeWitt, Douglas, Edgar, Moultrie, Piatt, and Vermilion. This hazardous weather outlook is for Central

East Central Illinois and West Central Illinois. For today and tonight, scattered storms are possible this morning, and again this evening. Gusty winds and locally heavy rainfall will be the primary hazards. Due to heavy rain, several rivers are in flood. Please see flood statements for additional details. For Monday through Saturday, thunderstorm chances return Tuesday night and Wednesday. A few strong storms are possible Tuesday night northwest of the Illinois River, otherwise locally heavy rain will be a primary hazard. Due to heavy rain, several rivers will be in flood for the next several days. Please see flood statements for additional details. Spotter information statement. Spotter activation is not anticipated through tonight. When flooding is a threat, keep these safety rules in mind. Never walk or drive across flood waters. It only takes 12 to 18 inches of water to sweep a vehicle off the road, and only 6 inches of moving water to knock over an adult. Do not drive around barricades. The road is closed for a reason. Most flood fatalities occur in vehicles. Besides your safety, you also put the lives of first responders at risk. If you live in a flood-prone area, or are camping in a low-lying area, move to higher ground. If you have water in your home, do not go into a room if standing water covers electrical outlets. Stay out of water that may have electricity in it. The time is currently 5:51 a.m. Central Daylight Time. 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Now for the official National Weather Service forecast for Champaign, Urbana and surrounding areas of East Central Illinois. Today, mostly cloudy this morning, then becoming partly sunny. A chance of showers. A slight chance of thunderstorms this morning, then a chance of thunderstorms this afternoon. Some thunderstorms may produce heavy rainfall this morning. Highs in the mid-80s. West winds 5 to 10 miles an hour. Chance of rain 50%. Tonight, partly cloudy until midnight, then becoming mostly cloudy. A slight chance of thunderstorms until midnight. A slight chance of showers. Humid with lows in the upper 60s. Northwest winds 5 to 10 miles an hour. Chance of rain 20%. Monday, mostly sunny. Highs in the lower 80s. North winds 5 to 10 miles an hour. Monday night, mostly clear. Lows in the lower 60s. North winds 5 to 10 miles an hour until midnight, becoming light and variable. Tuesday, mostly sunny. Highs in the lower 80s. Southwest winds around 5 miles an hour. Tuesday night, partly cloudy until midnight, then becoming mostly cloudy. A chance of showers after midnight. Lows in the mid-60s. Chance of rain 50%. Wednesday, mostly cloudy in the morning, then becoming partly sunny. A chance of showers. Highs around 80. Chance of rain 50%. Wednesday night through Saturday, partly cloudy. Lows around 60. Highs in the upper 70s. Again, the forecast for Champaign, Urbana and surrounding areas of East Central Illinois for today, mostly cloudy this morning, then becoming partly sunny. A chance of showers. A slight chance of thunderstorms this morning, then a chance of thunderstorms this afternoon. Some thunderstorms may produce heavy rainfall this morning. Highs in the mid-80s. West winds 5 to 10 miles an hour. Chance of rain 50%. The following is a summary of watches, warnings and advisories in effect. For the WXJ76 listening area, aerial flood warning has been extended until noon for the following counties, Champaign and Vermilion. A flood watch remains in effect until 10 a.m. for the following counties, Champaign, DeWitt, Piatt and Vermilion. A flood watch remains in effect until 10 a.m. for the following county, Ford, Illinois. At 5 a.m. at the Champaign Airport, skies were cloudy. Visibility was 6 miles. The temperature was 76 degrees, the dew point was 76, and the relative humidity was 100%. The wind was southwest at 3 miles an hour. The pressure was 29.99 inches and falling. Elsewhere around the area, temperatures were in the lower to upper 70s. Rain was falling at Bloomington and Paris. It was mostly cloudy at Peoria, Terre Haute, Mattoon, and Springfield. It was cloudy at Red Tool and Decatur. And once again at 5 a.m. at the Champaign Airport,

possible this morning, and again this evening. Gusty winds and locally heavy rainfall will be the primary hazards. Due to heavy rain, several rivers are in flood. Please see flood statements for additional details. For Monday through Saturday, thunderstorm chances return Tuesday night and Wednesday. A few strong storms are possible Tuesday night northwest of the Illinois River, otherwise locally heavy rain will be a primary hazard. Due to heavy rain, several rivers will be in flood for the next several days. Please see flood statements for additional details. Spotter information statement, spotter activation is not anticipated through tonight. Here is a river flood statement. The flood warning continues for the Vermilion River near Danville until early Tuesday morning. At 1:15 a.m. Sunday, or 2:15 a.m. Eastern Daylight Time Sunday / the stage was 24.1 feet. The river is expected to rise to a crest of 24.5 feet this afternoon. It will then fall below flood stage tomorrow evening. When flooding is a threat, keep these safety rules in mind. Never walk or drive across flood waters. It only takes 12 to 18 inches of water to sweep a vehicle off the road, and only 6 inches of moving water to knock over an adult. Do not drive around barricades. The road is closed for a reason. Most flood fatalities occur in vehicles. Besides your safety, you also put the lives of first responders at risk. If you live in a flood-prone area, or are camping in a low-lying area, move to higher ground. If you have water in your home, do not go into a room if standing water covers electrical outlets. Stay out of water that may have electricity in it. The time is currently 5:57 a.m. Central Daylight Time. 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Now for the official National Weather Service forecast for Champaign, Urbana and surrounding areas of East Central Illinois. Today, mostly cloudy this morning, then becoming partly sunny. A chance of showers. A slight chance of thunderstorms this morning, then a chance of thunderstorms this afternoon. Some thunderstorms may produce heavy rainfall this morning. Highs in the mid-80s. West winds 5 to 10 miles an hour. Chance of rain 50%. Tonight, partly cloudy until midnight, then becoming mostly cloudy. A slight chance of thunderstorms until midnight. A slight chance of showers. Humid with lows in the upper 60s. Northwest winds 5 to 10 miles an hour. Chance of rain 20%. Monday, mostly sunny. Highs in the lower 80s. North winds 5 to 10 miles an hour. Monday night, mostly clear. Lows in the lower 60s. North winds 5 to 10 miles an hour until midnight, becoming light and variable. Tuesday, mostly sunny. Highs in the lower 80s. Southwest winds around 5 miles an hour. Tuesday night, partly cloudy until midnight, then becoming mostly cloudy. A chance of showers after midnight. Lows in the mid-60s. Chance of rain 50%. Wednesday, mostly cloudy in the morning, then becoming partly sunny. A chance of showers. Highs around 80. Chance of rain 50%. Wednesday night through Saturday, partly cloudy. Lows around 60. Highs in the upper 70s. Again, the forecast for Champaign, Urbana and surrounding areas of East Central Illinois for today, mostly cloudy this morning, then becoming partly sunny. A chance of showers. A slight chance of thunderstorms this morning, then a chance of thunderstorms this afternoon. Some thunderstorms may produce heavy rainfall this morning. Highs in the mid-80s. West winds 5 to 10 miles an hour. Chance of rain 50%. The following is a summary of watches, warnings and advisories in effect. For the WXJ76 listening area. Aerial flood warning has been extended until noon for the following counties, Champaign and Vermilion. A flood watch remains in effect until 10 a.m. for the following counties, Champaign, DeWitt, Piatt, and Vermilion. A flood watch remains in effect until 10 a.m. for the following county, Ford, Illinois. And now a discussion of hazardous weather conditions for the following counties in Illinois, Champaign, Coles, DeWitt, Douglas, Edgar, Moultrie, Piatt, and Vermilion. This hazardous weather outlook is for Central Illinois, East Central Illinois, and West Central Illinois. For today and tonight, scattered storms are possible this morning.

and again this evening. Gusty winds and locally heavy rainfall will be the primary hazards. Due to heavy rain, several rivers are in flood. Please see flood statements for additional details. For Monday through Saturday, thunderstorm chances return Tuesday night and Wednesday. A few strong storms are possible Tuesday night northwest of the Illinois River, otherwise locally heavy rain will be a primary hazard. Due to heavy rain, several rivers will be in flood for the next several days. Please see flood statements for additional details. Spotter information statement, spotter activation is not anticipated through tonight. When flooding is a threat, keep these safety rules in mind. Never walk or drive across flood waters. It only takes 12 to 18 inches of water to sweep a vehicle off the road, and only 6 inches of moving water to knock over an adult. Do not drive around barricades. The road is closed for a reason. Most flood fatalities occur in vehicles. Besides your safety, you also put the lives of first responders at risk. If you live in a flood-prone area, or are camping in a low-lying area, move to higher ground. If you have water in your home, do not go into a room if standing water covers electrical outlets. Stay out of water that may have electricity in it. The time is currently 6:01 a.m. Central Daylight Time. 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Now for the official National Weather Service forecast for Champaign, Urbana and surrounding areas of East Central Illinois. Today, mostly cloudy this morning, then becoming partly sunny. A chance of showers. A slight chance of thunderstorms this morning, then a chance of thunderstorms this afternoon. Some thunderstorms may produce heavy rainfall this morning. Highs in the mid-80s. West winds 5 to 10 miles an hour. Chance of rain 50%. Tonight, partly cloudy until midnight, then becoming mostly cloudy. A slight chance of thunderstorms until midnight. A slight chance of showers. Humid with lows in the upper 60s. Northwest winds 5 to 10 miles an hour. Chance of rain 20%. Monday, mostly sunny. Highs in the lower 80s. North winds 5 to 10 miles an hour. Monday night, mostly clear. Lows in the lower 60s. North winds 5 to 10 miles an hour until midnight, becoming light and variable. Tuesday, mostly sunny. Highs in the lower 80s. Southwest winds around 5 miles an hour. Tuesday night, partly cloudy until midnight, then becoming mostly cloudy. A chance of showers after midnight. Lows in the mid-60s. Chance of rain 50%. Wednesday, mostly cloudy in the morning, then becoming partly sunny. A chance of showers. Highs around 80. Chance of rain 50%. Wednesday night through Saturday, partly cloudy. Lows around 60. Highs in the upper 70s. Again, the forecast for Champaign, Urbana and surrounding areas of East Central Illinois for today, mostly cloudy this morning, then becoming partly sunny. A chance of showers. A slight chance of thunderstorms this morning, then a chance of thunderstorms this afternoon. Some thunderstorms may produce heavy rainfall this morning. Highs in the mid-80s. West winds 5 to 10 miles an hour. Chance of rain 50%. The following is a summary of watches, warnings and advisories in effect. For the WXJ76 listening area. Aerial flood warning has been extended until noon for the following counties, Champaign and Vermilion. A flood watch remains in effect until 10 a.m. for the following counties, Champaign, DeWitt, Piatt and Vermilion. A flood watch remains in effect until 10 a.m. for the following county, Ford, Illinois. At 6 a.m. at the Champaign Airport, skies were cloudy. The temperature was 77 degrees, the dew point was 76, and the relative humidity was 96%. The wind was southwest at 7 miles an hour. The pressure was 30.02 inches and rising. Elsewhere around the area, rain was falling, with a temperature of 75 at Bloomington, 77 at Terre Haute, and 76 at Mattoon. It was mostly cloudy, with a temperature of 73 at Peoria, and 76 at Springfield. It was cloudy, with a temperature of 76 at Paris, and 79 at Decatur. And once again at 6 a.m. at the Champaign Airport, under cloudy skies, the temperature was 77. Here is

A river flood statement. The flood warning continues for the Vermilion River near Danville until early Tuesday morning. At 1:15 a.m. Sunday, or 2:15 a.m. Eastern Daylight Time Sunday / the stage was 24.1 feet. The river is expected to rise to a crest of 24.5 feet this afternoon. It will then fall below flood stage tomorrow evening. And now a discussion of hazardous weather conditions for the following counties in Illinois: Champaign, Coles, DeWitt, Douglas, Edgar, Moultrie, Piatt, and Vermilion. This hazardous weather outlook is for central Illinois, east central Illinois, and west central Illinois. For today and tonight, scattered storms are possible this morning, and again this evening. Gusty winds and locally heavy rainfall will be the primary hazards. Due to heavy rain, several rivers are in flood. Please see flood statements for additional details. For Monday through Saturday, thunderstorm chances return Tuesday night and Wednesday. A few strong storms are possible Tuesday night northwest of the Illinois River, otherwise locally heavy rain will be a primary hazard. Due to heavy rain, several rivers will be in flood for the next several days. Please see flood statements for additional details. Spotter information statement. Spotter activation is not anticipated through tonight. 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Programming originates from NOAA's National Weather Service office in Lincoln and transmits from the WCIA television tower near Seymour. The station serves the following counties: Champaign, DeWitt, Coles, Douglas, Edgar, Ford, Moultrie, Piatt, and Vermilion. WXJ76 is part of the All Hazards Network of NOAA Weather Radio. Flood warning now in effect until noon Sunday. What? Flooding caused by excessive rainfall continues. Where? A portion of east central Illinois, including the following counties, Champaign and Vermilion. When? Until noon Sunday. The following impacts are expected: flooding of rivers, creeks, streams, and other low-lying and flood-prone locations is imminent or occurring. Additional details, at 5:24 p.m., Doppler radar and automated rain gauges indicated between 2 and 5 inches of rain have fallen. Additional rainfall amounts of 1 to 3 inches are possible this evening and overnight in the warned area. Some locations that will experience flooding include Champaign, Urbana, Danville, Rantoul, Savoy, Mahomet, St. Joseph, Fulton, Catlin, Fisher, Oakwood, Rossville, Thomasboro, Gifford, Ogden, Potomac, Rankin, Fithian, Bonneville, and Lake of the Woods. This includes the following state parks: Kickapoo State Recreation Area and Middle Fork State Fish and Wildlife Area. This includes the following highways: Interstate 72 between mile markers 174 and 182. Interstate 74 between mile markers 169 and 220. Interstate 57 between mile markers 232 and 257. Turn around, don't drown when encountering flooded roads. Most flood deaths occur in vehicles. When flooding is a threat, keep these safety rules in mind. Never walk or drive across flood waters. It only takes 12 to 18 inches of water to sweep a vehicle off the road, and only 6 inches of moving water to knock over an adult. Do not drive around barricades. The road is closed for a reason. Most flood fatalities occur in vehicles. Besides your safety, you also put the lives of first responders at risk. If you live in a flood-prone area, or are camping in a low-lying area, move to higher ground. If you have water in your home, do not go into a room if standing water covers electrical outlets. Stay out of water that may have electricity in it. The time is currently 6:09 a.m. Central Daylight Time. 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Now for the official National Weather Service forecast for Champaign, Urbana, and surrounding areas of east central Illinois. Today, mostly cloudy this morning, then becoming partly sunny. A chance of showers. A slight chance of thunderstorms this morning, then a chance of thunderstorms this afternoon. Some thunderstorms may produce heavy rainfall this morning. Highs in the mid-80s. West winds 5 to 10 miles an hour. Chance of rain 50%. Tonight, partly cloudy until midnight, then becoming mostly cloudy.

A slight chance of thunderstorms until midnight. A slight chance of showers. Humid with lows in the upper 60s. Northwest winds 5 to 10 miles an hour. Chance of rain 20%. Monday, mostly sunny. Highs in the lower 80s. North winds 5 to 10 miles an hour. Monday night, mostly clear. Lows in the lower 60s. North winds 5 to 10 miles an hour until midnight, becoming light and variable. Tuesday, mostly sunny. Highs in the lower 80s. Southwest winds around 5 miles an hour. Tuesday night, partly cloudy until midnight, then becoming mostly cloudy. A chance of showers after midnight. Lows in the mid-60s. Chance of rain 50%. Wednesday, mostly cloudy in the morning, then becoming partly sunny. A chance of showers. Highs around 80. Chance of rain 50%. Wednesday night through Saturday, partly cloudy. Lows around 60. Highs in the upper 70s. Again, the forecast for Champaign, Urbana and surrounding areas of East Central Illinois for today, mostly cloudy this morning, then becoming partly sunny. A chance of showers. A slight chance of thunderstorms this morning, then a chance of thunderstorms this afternoon. Some thunderstorms may produce heavy rainfall this morning. Highs in the mid-80s. West winds 5 to 10 miles an hour. Chance of rain 50%. The following is a summary of watches, warnings and advisories in effect. For the WXJ76 listening area, aerial flood warning has been extended until noon for the following counties, Champaign and Vermilion. A flood watch remains in effect until 10 a.m. for the following counties, Champaign, DeWitt, Piatt and Vermilion. A flood watch remains in effect until 10 a.m. for the following county, Ford, Illinois. At 6 a.m. at the Champaign Airport, skies were cloudy. The temperature was 77 degrees, the dew point was 76, and the relative humidity was 96%. The wind was southwest at 7 miles an hour. The pressure was 30.02 inches and rising. Elsewhere around the area, rain was falling, with a temperature of 75 at Bloomington, 75 at Rantoul, 77 at Terre Haute, and 76 at Mattoon. It was mostly cloudy, with a temperature of 73 at Peoria, and 76 at Springfield. It was cloudy, with a temperature of 76 at Paris, and 79 at Decatur. And once again at 6 a.m. at the Champaign Airport, under cloudy skies, the temperature was 77. And now a discussion of hazardous weather conditions for the following counties, in Illinois, Champaign, Coles, DeWitt, Douglas, Edgar, Moultrie, Piatt and Vermilion. This hazardous weather outlook is for Central Illinois, East Central Illinois and West Central Illinois. For today and tonight, scattered storms are possible this morning, and again this evening. Gusty winds and locally heavy rainfall will be the primary hazards. Due to heavy rain, several rivers are in flood. Please see flood statements for additional details. For Monday through Saturday, thunderstorm chances return Tuesday night and Wednesday. A few strong storms are possible Tuesday night northwest of the Illinois River, otherwise locally heavy rain will be a primary hazard. Due to heavy rain, several rivers will be in flood for the next several days. Please see flood statements for additional details. Spotter information statement, spotter activation is not anticipated through tonight. When flooding is a threat, keep these safety rules in mind. Never walk or drive across flood waters. It only takes 12 to 18 inches of water to sweep a vehicle off the road, and only 6 inches of moving water to knock over an adult. Do not drive around barricades. The road is closed for a reason. Most flood fatalities occur in vehicles. Besides your safety, you also put the lives of first responders at risk. If you live in a flood-prone area, or are camping in a low-lying area, move to higher ground. If you have water in your home, do not go into a room if standing water covers electrical outlets. Stay out of water that may have electricity in it. Here is a river flood statement. The flood warning continues for the Vermilion River near Danville until early Tuesday morning. At 1:15 a.m. Sunday, or 2:15 a.m. Eastern Daylight Time Sunday / the stage was 24.1 feet. The river is expected to rise to a crest of 24.5 feet this afternoon. It will then fall below flood stage tomorrow evening.

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Now for the official National Weather Service forecast for Champaign, Urbana, and surrounding areas of East Central Illinois. Today, mostly cloudy this morning, then becoming partly sunny. A chance of showers. A slight chance of thunderstorms this morning, then a chance of thunderstorms this afternoon. Some thunderstorms may produce heavy rainfall this morning. Highs in the mid-80s. West winds 5 to 10 miles an hour. Chance of rain 50%. Tonight, partly cloudy until midnight, then becoming mostly cloudy. A slight chance of thunderstorms until midnight. A slight chance of showers. Humid with lows in the upper 60s. Northwest winds 5 to 10 miles an hour. Chance of rain 20%. Monday, mostly sunny. Highs in the lower 80s. North winds 5 to 10 miles an hour. Monday night, mostly clear. Lows in the lower 60s. North winds 5 to 10 miles an hour until midnight, becoming light and variable. Tuesday, mostly sunny. Highs in the lower 80s. Southwest winds around 5 miles an hour. Tuesday night, partly cloudy until midnight, then becoming mostly cloudy. A chance of showers after midnight. Lows in the mid-60s. Chance of rain 50%. Wednesday, mostly cloudy in the morning, then becoming partly sunny. A chance of showers. Highs around 80. Chance of rain 50%. Wednesday night through Saturday, partly cloudy. Lows around 60. Highs in the upper 70s. Again, the forecast for Champaign, Urbana, and surrounding areas of East Central Illinois for today, mostly cloudy this morning, then becoming partly sunny. A chance of showers. A slight chance of thunderstorms this morning, then a chance of thunderstorms this afternoon. Some thunderstorms may produce heavy rainfall this morning. Highs in the mid-80s. West winds 5 to 10 miles an hour. Chance of rain 50%. The following is a summary of watches, warnings, and advisories in effect. For the WXJ76 listening area, aerial flood warning has been extended until noon for the following counties, Champaign and Vermilion. A flood watch remains in effect until 10 a.m. for the following counties, Champaign, DeWitt, Piatt, and Vermilion. A flood watch remains in effect until 10 a.m. for the following county, Ford, Illinois. At 6 a.m. at the Champaign Airport, skies were cloudy. The temperature was 77 degrees, the dew point was 76, and the relative humidity was 96%. The wind was southwest at 7 miles an hour. The pressure was 30.02 inches and rising. Elsewhere around the area, rain was falling, with a temperature of 75 at Bloomington, 75 at Rantoul, 77 at Terre Haute, and 76 at Mattoon. It was mostly cloudy, with a temperature of 73 at Peoria, and 76 at Springfield. It was cloudy, with a temperature of 76 at Paris, and 79 at Decatur. And once again at 6 a.m. at the Champaign Airport, under cloudy skies, the temperature was 77. And now a discussion of hazardous weather conditions for the following counties in Illinois, Champaign, Coles, DeWitt, Douglas, Edgar, Moultrie, Piatt, and Vermilion. This hazardous weather outlook is for Central Illinois, East Central Illinois, and West Central Illinois. For today and tonight, scattered storms are possible this morning, and again this evening. Gusty winds and locally heavy rainfall will be the primary hazards. Due to heavy rain, several rivers are in flood. Please see flood statements for additional details. For Monday through Saturday, thunderstorm chances return Tuesday night and Wednesday. A few strong storms are possible Tuesday night northwest of the Illinois River, otherwise locally heavy rain will be a primary hazard. Due to heavy rain, several rivers will be in flood for the next several days. Please see flood statements for additional details. Spotter information statement, spotter activation is not anticipated through tonight. When flooding is a threat, keep these safety rules in mind. Never walk or drive across flood waters. It only takes 12 to 18 inches of water to sweep a vehicle off the road, and only 6 inches of moving water to knock over an adult. Do not drive around barricades. The road is closed for a reason. Most flood fatalities occur in

vehicles. Besides your safety, you also put the lives of first responders at risk. If you live in a flood-prone area or are camping in a low-lying area, move to higher ground. If you have water in your home, do not go into a room if standing water covers electrical outlets. Stay out of water that may have electricity in it. The time is currently 6:20 a.m. Central Daylight Time. 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Now for the official National Weather Service forecast for Champaign, Urbana and surrounding areas of East Central Illinois. Today, mostly cloudy this morning, then becoming partly sunny. A chance of showers. A slight chance of thunderstorms this morning, then a chance of thunderstorms this afternoon. Some thunderstorms may produce heavy rainfall this morning. Highs in the mid-80s. West winds 5 to 10 miles an hour. Chance of rain 50%. Tonight, partly cloudy until midnight, then becoming mostly cloudy. A slight chance of thunderstorms until midnight. A slight chance of showers. Humid with lows in the upper 60s. Northwest winds 5 to 10 miles an hour. Chance of rain 20%. Monday, mostly sunny. Highs in the lower 80s. North winds 5 to 10 miles an hour. Monday night, mostly clear. Lows in the lower 60s. North winds 5 to 10 miles an hour until midnight, becoming light and variable. Tuesday, mostly sunny. Highs in the lower 80s. Southwest winds around 5 miles an hour. Tuesday night, partly cloudy until midnight, then becoming mostly cloudy. A chance of showers after midnight. Lows in the mid-60s. Chance of rain 50%. Wednesday, mostly cloudy in the morning, then becoming partly sunny. A chance of showers. Highs around 80. Chance of rain 50%. Wednesday night through Saturday, partly cloudy. Lows around 60. Highs in the upper 70s. Again, the forecast for Champaign, Urbana and surrounding areas of East Central Illinois for today, mostly cloudy this morning, then becoming partly sunny. A chance of showers. A slight chance of thunderstorms this morning, then a chance of thunderstorms this afternoon. Some thunderstorms may produce heavy rainfall this morning. Highs in the mid-80s. West winds 5 to 10 miles an hour. Chance of rain 50%. The following is a summary of watches, warnings and advisories in effect. For the WXJ76 listening area. Aerial flood warning has been extended until noon for the following counties, Champaign and Vermilion. A flood watch remains in effect until 10 a.m. for the following counties, Champaign, DeWitt, Piatt and Vermilion. A flood watch remains in effect until 10 a.m. for the following county, Ford, Illinois. At 6 a.m. at the Champaign Airport, skies were cloudy. The temperature was 77 degrees, the dew point was 76, and the relative humidity was 96%. The wind was southwest at 7 miles an hour. The pressure was 30.02 inches and rising. Elsewhere around the area, temperatures were in the lower to upper 70s. At Decatur, a thunderstorm was reported. Rain was falling at Bloomington, Rantoul, Terre Haute, and Mattoon. At Springfield, thunder was reported. It was cloudy at Peoria, and Paris. And once again at 6 a.m. at the Champaign Airport, under cloudy skies, the temperature was 77. And now a discussion of hazardous weather conditions for the following counties in Illinois, Champaign, Coles, DeWitt, Douglas, Edgar, Moultrie, Piatt, and Vermilion. This hazardous weather outlook is for Central Illinois, East Central Illinois, and West Central Illinois. For today and tonight, scattered storms are possible this morning, and again this evening. Gusty winds and locally heavy rainfall will be the primary hazards. Due to heavy rain, several rivers are in flood. Please see flood statements for additional details. For Monday through Saturday, thunderstorm chances return Tuesday night and Wednesday. A few strong storms are possible Tuesday night northwest of the Illinois River, otherwise locally heavy rain will be a primary hazard. Due to heavy rain, several rivers will be in flood for the next several days. Please see flood statements for additional details. Spotter information statement, spotter activation is not anticipated through tonight. Here is a river flood statement. The flood warning continues for the Vermilion.

River near Danville until early Tuesday morning. At 1:15 a.m. Sunday, or 2:15 a.m. Eastern Daylight Time Sunday / the stage was 24.1 feet. The river is expected to rise to a crest of 24.5 feet this afternoon. It will then fall below flood stage tomorrow evening. When flooding is a threat, keep these safety rules in mind. Never walk or drive across flood waters. It only takes 12 to 18 inches of water to sweep a vehicle off the road, and only 6 inches of moving water to knock over an adult. Do not drive around barricades. The road is closed for a reason. Most flood fatalities occur in vehicles. Besides your safety, you also put the lives of first responders at risk. If you live in a flood-prone area, or are camping in a low-lying area, move to higher ground. If you have water in your home, do not go into a room if standing water covers electrical outlets. Stay out of water that may have electricity in it. Flood warning now in effect until noon Sunday. What? Flooding caused by excessive rainfall continues. Where? A portion of east central Illinois, including the following counties, Champaign and Vermilion. When? Until noon Sunday. The following impacts are expected: flooding of rivers, creeks, streams, and other low-lying and flood-prone locations is imminent or occurring. Additional details, at 5:24 p.m., Doppler radar and automated rain gauges indicated between 2 and 5 inches of rain have fallen. Additional rainfall amounts of 1 to 3 inches are possible this evening and overnight in the warned area. Some locations that will experience flooding include Champaign, Urbana, Danville, Rantoul, Savoy, Mahomet, St. Joseph, Filton, Catlin, Fisher, Oakwood, Rossville, Thomasboro, Gifford, Ogden, Potomac, Rankin, Fithian, Bonneville, and Lake of the Woods. This includes the following state parks: Kickapoo State Recreation Area and Middle Fork State Fish and Wildlife Area. This includes the following highways: Interstate 72 between mile markers 174 and 182. Interstate 74 between mile markers 169 and 220. Interstate 57 between mile markers 232 and 257. Turn around, don't drown when encountering flooded roads. Most flood deaths occur in vehicles. The time is currently 6:28 a.m. Central Daylight Time. 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Now for the official National Weather Service forecast for Champaign, Urbana, and surrounding areas of east central Illinois. Today, mostly cloudy this morning, then becoming partly sunny. A chance of showers. A slight chance of thunderstorms this morning, then a chance of thunderstorms this afternoon. Some thunderstorms may produce heavy rainfall this morning. Highs in the mid-80s. West winds 5 to 10 miles an hour. Chance of rain 50%. Tonight, partly cloudy until midnight, then becoming mostly cloudy. A slight chance of thunderstorms until midnight. A slight chance of showers. Humid with lows in the upper 60s. Northwest winds 5 to 10 miles an hour. Chance of rain 20%. Monday, mostly sunny. Highs in the lower 80s. North winds 5 to 10 miles an hour. Monday night, mostly clear. Lows in the lower 60s. North winds 5 to 10 miles an hour until midnight, becoming light and variable. Tuesday, mostly sunny. Highs in the lower 80s. Southwest winds around 5 miles an hour. Tuesday night, partly cloudy until midnight, then becoming mostly cloudy. A chance of showers after midnight. Lows in the mid-60s. Chance of rain 50%. Wednesday, mostly cloudy in the morning, then becoming partly sunny. A chance of showers. Highs around 80. Chance of rain 50%. Wednesday night through Saturday, partly cloudy. Lows around 60. Highs in the upper 70s. Again, the forecast for Champaign, Urbana, and surrounding areas of east central Illinois for today: mostly cloudy this morning, then becoming partly sunny. A chance of showers. A slight chance of thunderstorms this morning, then a chance of thunderstorms this afternoon. Some thunderstorms may produce heavy rainfall this morning. Highs in the mid-80s. West winds 5 to 10 miles an hour. Chance of rain 50%. The following is a summary of watches, warnings, and

Advisory is in effect for the WXJ76 listening area. Aerial flood warning has been extended until noon for the following counties, Champaign and Vermilion. A flood watch remains in effect until 10 a.m. for the following counties, Champaign, DeWitt, Piatt, and Vermilion. A flood watch remains in effect until 10 a.m. for the following county, Ford, Illinois. At 6 a.m. at the Champaign Airport, skies were cloudy. The temperature was 77 degrees, the dew point was 76, and the relative humidity was 96%. The wind was southwest at 7 miles an hour. The pressure was 30.02 inches and rising. Elsewhere around the area, temperatures were in the lower to upper 70s. At Decatur, a thunderstorm was reported. Rain was falling at Bloomington, Rantoul, Terre Haute, and Mattoon. At Springfield, thunder was reported. It was cloudy at Peoria, and Paris. And once again at 6 a.m. at the Champaign Airport, under cloudy skies, the temperature was 77. And now a discussion of hazardous weather conditions for the following counties in Illinois, Champaign, Coles, DeWitt, Douglas, Edgar, Moultrie, Piatt, and Vermilion. This hazardous weather outlook is for Central Illinois, East Central Illinois, and West Central Illinois. For today and tonight, scattered storms are possible this morning and again this evening. Gusty winds and locally heavy rainfall will be the primary hazards. Due to heavy rain, several rivers are in flood. Please see flood statements for additional details. For Monday through Saturday, thunderstorm chances return Tuesday night and Wednesday. A few strong storms are possible Tuesday night northwest of the Illinois River, otherwise locally heavy rain will be a primary hazard. Due to heavy rain, several rivers will be in flood for the next several days. Please see flood statements for additional details. Spotter information statement. Spotter activation is not anticipated through tonight. When flooding is a threat, keep these safety rules in mind. Never walk or drive across flood waters. It only takes 12 to 18 inches of water to sweep a vehicle off the road, and only 6 inches of moving water to knock over an adult. Do not drive around barricades. The road is closed for a reason. Most flood fatalities occur in vehicles. Besides your safety, you also put the lives of first responders at risk. If you live in a flood-prone area, or are camping in a low-lying area, do not drive around barricades. The road is closed for a reason. Most flood fatalities occur in vehicles. Besides your safety, you also put the lives of first responders at risk. If you live in a flood-prone area, or are camping in a low-lying area, move to higher ground. If you have water in your home, do not go into a room if standing water covers electrical outlets. Stay out of water that may have electricity in it. The time is currently 6:33 a.m. Central Daylight Time. 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Now for the official National Weather Service forecast for Champaign, Urbana, and surrounding areas of East Central Illinois. Today, mostly cloudy this morning, then becoming partly sunny. A chance of showers. A slight chance of thunderstorms this morning, then a chance of thunderstorms this afternoon. Some thunderstorms may produce heavy rainfall this morning. Highs in the mid-80s. West winds 5 to 10 miles an hour. Chance of rain 50%. Tonight, partly cloudy until midnight, then becoming mostly cloudy. A slight chance of thunderstorms until midnight. A slight chance of showers. Humid with lows in the upper 60s. Northwest winds 5 to 10 miles an hour. Chance of rain 20%. Monday, mostly sunny. Highs in the lower 80s. North winds 5 to 10 miles an hour. Monday night, mostly clear. Lows in the lower 60s. North winds 5 to 10 miles an hour until midnight, becoming light and variable. Tuesday, mostly sunny. Highs in the lower 80s. Southwest winds around 5 miles an hour. Tuesday night, partly cloudy until midnight, then becoming mostly cloudy. A chance of showers after midnight. Lows in the mid-60s. Chance of rain 50%. Wednesday, mostly cloudy in the morning, then becoming partly sunny. A chance of showers. Highs around 80. Chance of rain 50%. Wednesday night through Saturday, partly cloudy.

Lows around 60. Highs in the upper 70s. Again, the forecast for Champaign, Urbana and surrounding areas of East Central Illinois for today, mostly cloudy this morning, then becoming partly sunny. A chance of showers. A slight chance of thunderstorms this morning, then a chance of thunderstorms this afternoon. Some thunderstorms may produce heavy rainfall this morning. Highs in the mid-80s. West winds 5 to 10 miles an hour. Chance of rain 50%. Here is a river flood statement. The flood warning continues for the Vermilion River near Danville until early Tuesday morning. At 1:15 a.m. Sunday, or 2:15 a.m. Eastern Daylight Time Sunday / the stage was 24.1 feet. The river is expected to rise to a crest of 24.5 feet this afternoon. It will then fall below flood stage tomorrow evening. The following is a summary of watches, warnings and advisories in effect. For the WXJ76 listening area, aerial flood warning has been extended until noon for the following counties, Champaign and Vermilion. A flood watch remains in effect until 10 a.m. for the following counties, Champaign, DeWitt, Piatt and Vermilion. A flood watch remains in effect until 10 a.m. for the following county, Ford, Illinois. At 6 a.m. at the Champaign Airport, skies were cloudy. The temperature was 77 degrees, the dew point was 76, and the relative humidity was 96%. The wind was southwest at 7 miles an hour. The pressure was 30.02 inches and rising. Elsewhere around the area, temperatures were in the lower to upper 70s. At Decatur, a thunderstorm was reported. Rain was falling at Bloomington, Rantoul, Terre Haute, and Mattoon. At Springfield, thunder was reported. It was cloudy at Peoria, in Paris. And once again at 6 a.m. at the Champaign Airport, under cloudy skies, the temperature was 77. And now a discussion of hazardous weather conditions for the following counties in Illinois, Champaign, Coles, DeWitt, Douglas, Edgar, Moultrie, Piatt, and Vermilion. This hazardous weather outlook is for Central Illinois, East Central Illinois, and West Central Illinois. For today and tonight, scattered storms are possible this morning, and again this evening. Gusty winds and locally heavy rainfall will be the primary hazards. Due to heavy rain, several rivers are in flood. Please see flood statements for additional details. For Monday through Saturday, thunderstorm chances return Tuesday night and Wednesday. A few strong storms are possible Tuesday night northwest of the Illinois River, otherwise locally heavy rain will be a primary hazard. Due to heavy rain, several rivers will be in flood for the next several days. Please see flood statements for additional details. Spotter information statement, spotter activation is not anticipated through tonight. When flooding is a threat, keep these safety rules in mind. Never walk or drive across flood waters. It only takes 12 to 18 inches of water to sweep a vehicle off the road, and only 6 inches of moving water to knock over an adult. Do not drive around barricades. The road is closed for a reason. Most flood fatalities occur in vehicles. Besides your safety, you also put the lives of first responders at risk. If you live in a flood-prone area, or are camping in a low-lying area, move to higher ground. If you have water in your home, do not go into a room if standing water covers electrical outlets. Stay out of water that may have electricity in it. The time is currently 6:39 a.m. Central Daylight Time. 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Now for the official National Weather Service forecast for Champaign, Urbana and surrounding areas of East Central Illinois. Today, mostly cloudy this morning, then becoming partly sunny. A chance of showers. A chance of thunderstorms. Some thunderstorms may produce heavy rainfall this morning. Highs in the mid-80s. West winds 5 to 10 miles an hour. Chance of rain 50%. Tonight, partly cloudy until midnight, then becoming mostly cloudy. A slight chance of thunderstorms until midnight. A slight chance of showers. Humid with lows in the upper 60s. Northwest winds 5 to 10 miles an hour. Chance of rain 20%. Monday, mostly sunny. Highs in the lower 80s. North winds 5 to 10 miles an hour. Monday night, mostly clear. Lows in the low

60s. North winds 5 to 10 miles an hour until midnight, becoming light and variable. Tuesday, mostly sunny. Highs in the lower 80s. Southwest winds around 5 miles an hour. Tuesday night, partly cloudy until midnight, then becoming mostly cloudy. A chance of showers after midnight. Lows in the mid-60s. Chance of rain 50%. Wednesday, mostly cloudy in the morning, then becoming partly sunny. A chance of showers. Highs around 80. Chance of rain 50%. Wednesday night through Saturday, partly cloudy. Lows around 60. Highs in the upper 70s. Again, the forecast for Champaign, Urbana and surrounding areas of East Central Illinois for today, mostly cloudy this morning, then becoming partly sunny. A chance of showers. A chance of thunderstorms. Some thunderstorms may produce heavy rainfall this morning. Highs in the mid-80s. West winds 5 to 10 miles an hour. Chance of rain 50%. The following is a summary of watches, warnings and advisories in effect. For the WXJ76 listening area. Aerial flood warning has been extended until noon for the following counties, Champaign and Vermilion. A flood watch remains in effect until 10 a.m. for the following counties, Champaign, DeWitt, Piatt and Vermilion. A flood watch remains in effect until 10 a.m. for the following county, Ford, Illinois. At 6 a.m. at the Champaign Airport, skies were cloudy. The temperature was 77 degrees, the dew point was 76, and the relative humidity was 96%. The wind was southwest at 7 miles an hour. The pressure was 30.02 inches and rising. Elsewhere around the area, temperatures were in the lower to upper 70s. At Decatur, a thunderstorm was reported. Rain was falling at Bloomington, Rantoul, Terre Haute, and Mattoon. At Springfield, thunder was reported. It was cloudy at Peoria, in Paris. And once again at 6 a.m. at the Champaign Airport, under cloudy skies, the temperature was 77. And now a discussion of hazardous weather conditions for the following counties in Illinois, Champaign, Coles, DeWitt, Douglas, Edgar, Moultrie, Piatt and Vermilion. This hazardous weather outlook is for Central Illinois, East Central Illinois and West Central Illinois. For today and tonight, scattered storms are possible this morning and again this evening. Gusty winds and locally heavy rainfall will be the primary hazards. Due to heavy rain, several rivers are in flood. Please see flood statements for additional details. For Monday through Saturday, thunderstorm chances return Tuesday night and Wednesday. A few strong storms are possible Tuesday night northwest of the Illinois River, otherwise locally heavy rain will be a primary hazard. Due to heavy rain, several rivers will be in flood for the next several days. Please see flood statements for additional details. Spotter information statement, spotter activation is not anticipated through tonight. When flooding is a threat, keep these safety rules in mind. Never walk or drive across flood waters. It only takes 12 to 18 inches of water to sweep a vehicle off the road, and only 6 inches of moving water to knock over an adult. Do not drive around barricades. The road is closed for a reason. Most flood fatalities occur in vehicles. Besides your safety, you also put the lives of first responders at risk. If you live in a flood-prone area, or are camping in a low-lying area, move to higher ground. If you have water in your home, do not go into a room if standing water covers electrical outlets. Stay out of water that may have electricity in it. The time is currently 6:44 a.m. Central Daylight Time. 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Now for the official National Weather Service forecast for Champaign, Urbana and surrounding areas of East Central Illinois. Today, mostly cloudy this morning, then becoming partly sunny. A chance of showers. A chance of thunderstorms. Some thunderstorms may produce heavy rainfall this morning. Highs in the mid-80s. West winds 5 to 10 miles an hour. Chance of rain 50%. Tonight, partly cloudy until midnight, then becoming mostly cloudy. A slight chance of thunderstorms until midnight. A slight chance of showers. Humid with lows in the upper 60s. Northwest winds 5 to 10 miles an hour. Chance of rain 20%.

Monday, mostly sunny. Highs in the lower 80s. North winds 5 to 10 miles an hour. Monday night, mostly clear. Lows in the lower 60s. North winds 5 to 10 miles an hour until midnight, becoming light and variable. Tuesday, mostly sunny. Highs in the lower 80s. Southwest winds around 5 miles an hour. Tuesday night, partly cloudy until midnight, then becoming mostly cloudy. A chance of showers after midnight. Lows in the mid-60s. Chance of rain 50%. Wednesday, mostly cloudy in the morning, then becoming partly sunny. A chance of showers. Highs around 80. Chance of rain 50%. Wednesday night through Saturday, partly cloudy. Lows around 60. Highs in the upper 70s. Again, the forecast for Champaign, Urbana and surrounding areas of East Central Illinois for today, mostly cloudy this morning, then becoming partly sunny. A chance of showers. A chance of thunderstorms. Some thunderstorms may produce heavy rainfall this morning. Highs in the mid-80s. West winds 5 to 10 miles an hour. Chance of rain 50%. Here is a river flood statement. The flood warning continues for the Vermilion River near Danville until early Tuesday morning. At 1:15 a.m. Sunday, or 2:15 a.m. Eastern Daylight Time Sunday, the stage was 24.1 feet. The river is expected to rise to a crest of 24.5 feet this afternoon. It will then fall below flood stage tomorrow evening. Flood warning now in effect until noon Sunday. What? Flooding caused by excessive rainfall continues. Where? A portion of East Central Illinois, including the following counties, Champaign and Vermilion. When? Until noon Sunday. The following impacts are expected: flooding of rivers, creeks, streams, and other low-lying and flood-prone locations is imminent or occurring. Additional details, at 5:24 p.m., Doppler radar and automated rain gauges indicated between 2 and 5 inches of rain have fallen. Additional rainfall amounts of 1 to 3 inches are possible this evening and overnight in the warned area. Some locations that will experience flooding include Champaign, Urbana, Danville, Rantoul, Savoy, Mahomet, St. Joseph, Fulton, Catlin, Fisher, Oakwood, Rossville, Thomasboro, Gifford, Ogden, Potomac, Rankin, Fithian, Bonneville, and Lake of the Woods. This includes the following state parks: Kickapoo State Recreation Area and Middle Fork State Fish and Wildlife Area. This includes the following highways: Interstate 72 between mile markers 174 and 182. Interstate 74 between mile markers 169 and 220. Interstate 57 between mile markers 232 and 257. Turn around, don't drown when encountering flooded roads. Most flood deaths occur in vehicles. The following is a summary of watches, warnings and advisories in effect. For the WXJ76 listening area, aerial flood warning has been extended until noon for the following counties, Champaign and Vermilion. A flood watch remains in effect until 10 a.m. for the following counties, Champaign, DeWitt, Piatt, and Vermilion. A flood watch remains in effect until 10 a.m. for the following county, Ford, Illinois. At 6 a.m. at the Champaign Airport, skies were cloudy. The temperature was 77 degrees, the dew point was 76, and the relative humidity was 96%. The wind was southwest at 7 miles an hour. The pressure was 30.02 inches and rising. Elsewhere around the area, temperatures were in the lower to upper 70s. At Decatur, a thunderstorm was reported. Rain was falling at Bloomington, Rantoul, Terre Haute, and Mattoon. At Springfield, thunder was reported. It was cloudy at Peoria, and Paris. And once again at 6 a.m. at the Champaign Airport, under cloudy skies, the temperature was 77. And now a discussion of hazardous weather conditions for the following counties in Illinois: Champaign, Coles, DeWitt, Douglas, Edgar, Moultrie, Piatt, and Vermilion. This hazardous weather outlook is for Central Illinois, East Central Illinois, and West Central Illinois. For today and tonight, scattered storms are possible this morning, and again this evening. Gusty winds and locally heavy rainfall will be the primary hazards. Due to heavy rain, several rivers are in flood. Please see flood statements for additional details. For Monday,

through Saturday. Thunderstorm chances return Tuesday night and Wednesday. A few strong storms are possible Tuesday night northwest of the Illinois River. Otherwise, locally heavy rain will be a primary hazard. Due to heavy rain, several rivers will be in flood for the next several days. Please see flood statements for additional details. Spotter information statement. Spotter activation is not anticipated through tonight. When flooding is a threat, keep these safety rules in mind. Never walk or drive across flood waters. It only takes 12 to 18 inches of water to sweep a vehicle off the road, and only 6 inches of moving water to knock over an adult. Do not drive around barricades. The road is closed for a reason. Most flood fatalities occur in vehicles. Besides your safety, you also put the lives of first responders at risk. If you live in a flood-prone area, or are camping in a low-lying area, move to higher ground. If you have water in your home, do not go into a room if standing water covers electrical outlets. Stay out of water that may have electricity in it. The time is currently 6:51 a.m. Central Daylight Time. 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Now for the official National Weather Service forecast for Champaign, Urbana and surrounding areas of East Central Illinois. Today, mostly cloudy this morning, then becoming partly sunny. A chance of showers. A chance of thunderstorms. Some thunderstorms may produce heavy rainfall this morning. Highs in the mid-80s. West winds 5 to 10 miles an hour. Chance of rain 50%. Tonight, partly cloudy until midnight, then becoming mostly cloudy. A slight chance of thunderstorms until midnight. A slight chance of showers. Humid with lows in the upper 60s. Northwest winds 5 to 10 miles an hour. Chance of rain 20%. Monday, mostly sunny. Highs in the lower 80s. North winds 5 to 10 miles an hour. Monday night, mostly clear. Lows in the lower 60s. North winds 5 to 10 miles an hour until midnight, becoming light and variable. Tuesday, mostly sunny. Highs in the lower 80s. Southwest winds around 5 miles an hour. Tuesday night, partly cloudy until midnight, then becoming mostly cloudy. A chance of showers after midnight. Lows in the mid-60s. Chance of rain 50%. Wednesday, mostly cloudy in the morning, then becoming partly sunny. A chance of showers. Highs around 80. Chance of rain 50%. Wednesday night through Saturday, partly cloudy. Lows around 60. Highs in the upper 70s. Again, the forecast for Champaign, Urbana and surrounding areas of East Central Illinois for today, mostly cloudy this morning, then becoming partly sunny. A chance of showers. A chance of thunderstorms. Some thunderstorms may produce heavy rainfall this morning. Highs in the mid-80s. West winds 5 to 10 miles an hour. Chance of rain 50%. The following is a summary of watches, warnings and advisories in effect. For the WXJ76 listening area. Aerial flood warning has been extended until noon for the following counties, Champaign and Vermilion. A flood watch remains in effect until 10 a.m. for the following counties, Champaign, DeWitt, Piatt and Vermilion. A flood watch remains in effect until 10 a.m. for the following county, Ford, Illinois. At 6 a.m. at the Champaign Airport, skies were cloudy. The temperature was 77 degrees, the dew point was 76, and the relative humidity was 96%. The wind was southwest at 7 miles an hour. The pressure was 30.02 inches and rising. Elsewhere around the area, temperatures were in the lower to upper 70s. At Decatur, a thunderstorm was reported. Rain was falling at Bloomington, Rantoul, Terre Haute, and Mattoon. At Springfield, thunder was reported. It was cloudy at Peoria, and Paris. And once again at 6 a.m. at the Champaign Airport, under cloudy skies, the temperature was 77. Here is a river flood statement. The flood warning continues for the Vermilion River near Danville. Until early Tuesday morning. At 1:15 a.m. Sunday, or 2:15 a.m. Eastern Daylight Time Sunday slash the stage was 24.1 feet. The river is expected to rise to a crest of 24.5 feet this afternoon. It will then fall below flood.

evening. Gusty winds and locally heavy rainfall will be the primary hazards. Due to heavy rain, several rivers are in flood. Please see flood statements for additional details. For Monday through Saturday, thunderstorm chances return Tuesday night and Wednesday. A few strong storms are possible Tuesday night northwest of the Illinois River, otherwise locally heavy rain will be a primary hazard. Due to heavy rain, several rivers will be in flood for the next several days. Please see flood statements for additional details. Spotter information statement, spotter activation is not anticipated through tonight. When flooding is a threat, keep these safety rules in mind. Never walk or drive across flood waters. It only takes 12 to 18 inches of water to sweep a vehicle off the road, and only 6 inches of moving water to knock over an adult. Do not drive around barricades. The road is closed for a reason. Most flood fatalities occur in vehicles. Besides your safety, you also put the lives of first responders at risk. If you live in a flood-prone area, or are camping in a low-lying area, move to higher ground. If you have water in your home, do not go into a room if standing water covers electrical outlets. Stay out of water that may have electricity in it. The time is currently 6:57 a.m. Central Daylight Time. 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Now for the official National Weather Service forecast for Champaign, Urbana and surrounding areas of East Central Illinois. Today, mostly cloudy this morning, then becoming partly sunny. A chance of showers. A chance of thunderstorms. Some thunderstorms may produce heavy rainfall this morning. Highs in the mid-80s. West winds 5 to 10 miles an hour. Chance of rain 50%. Tonight, partly cloudy until midnight, then becoming mostly cloudy. A slight chance of thunderstorms until midnight. A slight chance of showers. Humid with lows in the upper 60s. Northwest winds 5 to 10 miles an hour. Chance of rain 20%. Monday, mostly sunny. Highs in the lower 80s. North winds 5 to 10 miles an hour. Monday night, mostly clear. Lows in the lower 60s. North winds 5 to 10 miles an hour until midnight, becoming light and variable. Tuesday, mostly sunny. Highs in the lower 80s. Southwest winds around 5 miles an hour. Tuesday night, partly cloudy until midnight, then becoming mostly cloudy. A chance of showers after midnight. Lows in the mid-60s. Chance of rain 50%. Wednesday, mostly cloudy in the morning, then becoming partly sunny. A chance of showers. Highs around 80. Chance of rain 50%. Wednesday night through Saturday, partly cloudy. Lows around 60. Highs in the upper 70s. Again, the forecast for Champaign, Urbana and surrounding areas of East Central Illinois for today, mostly cloudy this morning, then becoming partly sunny. A chance of showers. A chance of thunderstorms. Some thunderstorms may produce heavy rainfall this morning. Highs in the mid-80s. West winds 5 to 10 miles an hour. Chance of rain 50%. The following is a summary of watches, warnings and advisories in effect. For the WXJ76 listening area. Aerial flood warning has been extended until noon for the following counties, Champaign and Vermilion. A flood watch remains in effect until 10 a.m. for the following counties, Champaign, DeWitt, Piatt and Vermilion. A flood watch remains in effect until 10 a.m. for the following county, Ford, Illinois. And now a discussion of hazardous weather conditions for the following counties in Illinois, Champaign, Coles, DeWitt, Douglas, Edgar, Moultrie, Piatt and Vermilion. This hazardous weather outlook is for Central Illinois, East Central Illinois and West Central Illinois. For today and tonight, scattered storms are possible this morning and again this evening. Gusty winds and locally heavy rainfall will be the primary hazards. Due to heavy rain, several rivers are in flood. Please see flood statements for additional details. For Monday through Saturday, thunderstorm chances return Tuesday night and Wednesday. A few strong storms are possible Tuesday night northwest of the Illinois River, otherwise locally heavy rain will be a primary hazard. Due to heavy rain, several rivers will be in flood for the next several days. Please see flood statements for additional details.

Spotter information statement. Spotter activation is not anticipated through tonight. When flooding is a threat, keep these safety rules in mind. Never walk or drive across flood waters. It only takes 12 to 18 inches of water to sweep a vehicle off the road, and only 6 inches of moving water to knock over an adult. Do not drive around barricades. The road is closed for a reason. Most flood fatalities occur in vehicles. Besides your safety, you also put the lives of first responders at risk. If you live in a flood-prone area, or are camping in a low-lying area, move to higher ground. If you have water in your home, do not go into a room if standing water covers electrical outlets. Stay out of water that may have electricity in it. The time is currently 7:01 a.m. Central Daylight Time. 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Now for the official National Weather Service forecast for Champaign, Urbana and surrounding areas of East Central Illinois. Today, mostly cloudy this morning, then becoming partly sunny. A chance of showers. A chance of thunderstorms. Some thunderstorms may produce heavy rainfall this morning. Highs in the mid-80s. West winds 5 to 10 miles an hour. Chance of rain 50%. Tonight, partly cloudy until midnight, then becoming mostly cloudy. A slight chance of thunderstorms until midnight. A slight chance of showers. Humid with lows in the upper 60s. Northwest winds 5 to 10 miles an hour. Chance of rain 20%. Monday, mostly sunny. Highs in the lower 80s. North winds 5 to 10 miles an hour. Monday night, mostly clear. Lows in the lower 60s. North winds 5 to 10 miles an hour until midnight, becoming light and variable. Tuesday, mostly sunny. Highs in the lower 80s. Southwest winds around 5 miles an hour. Tuesday night, partly cloudy until midnight, then becoming mostly cloudy. A chance of showers after midnight. Lows in the mid-60s. Chance of rain 50%. Wednesday, mostly cloudy in the morning, then becoming partly sunny. A chance of showers. Highs around 80. Chance of rain 50%. Wednesday night through Saturday, partly cloudy. Lows around 60. Highs in the upper 70s. Again, the forecast for Champaign, Urbana and surrounding areas of East Central Illinois for today, mostly cloudy this morning, then becoming partly sunny. A chance of showers. A chance of thunderstorms. Some thunderstorms may produce heavy rainfall this morning. Highs in the mid-80s. West winds 5 to 10 miles an hour. Chance of rain 50%. The following is a summary of watches, warnings and advisories in effect. For the WXJ76 listening area. Aerial flood warning has been extended until noon for the following counties, Champaign and Vermilion. A flood watch remains in effect until 10 a.m. for the following counties, Champaign, DeWitt, Piatt and Vermilion. A flood watch remains in effect until 10 a.m. for the following county, Ford, Illinois. At 7 a.m. at the Champaign Airport, skies were mostly cloudy. The temperature was 77 degrees, the dew point was 77, and the relative humidity was 100%. The wind was southwest at 9 miles an hour. The pressure was 30.03 inches and rising. Elsewhere around the area, temperatures were in the lower to upper 70s. Rain was falling at Paris, Indicator. It was mostly cloudy at Bloomington, Rantoul, Mattoon, and Springfield. It was cloudy at Peoria and Terre Haute. And once again at 7 a.m. at the Champaign Airport, under mostly cloudy skies, the temperature was 77. Here is a river flood statement. The flood warning continues for the Vermilion River near Danville until early Tuesday morning. At 1:15 a.m. Sunday, or 2:15 a.m. Eastern Daylight Time Sunday slash the stage was 24.1 feet. The river is expected to rise to a crest of 24.5 feet this afternoon. It will then fall below flood stage tomorrow evening. And now a discussion of hazardous weather conditions for the following counties in Illinois, Champaign, Coles, DeWitt, Douglas, Edgar, Moultrie, Piatt, and Vermilion. This hazardous weather outlook is for Central Illinois, East Central Illinois, and West Central Illinois. For today and tonight,

Scattered storms are possible this morning, and again this evening. Gusty winds and locally heavy rainfall will be the primary hazards. Due to heavy rain, several rivers are in flood. Please see flood statements for additional details. For Monday through Saturday, thunderstorm chances return Tuesday night and Wednesday. A few strong storms are possible Tuesday night northwest of the Illinois River, otherwise locally heavy rain will be a primary hazard. Due to heavy rain, several rivers will be in flood for the next several days. Please see flood statements for additional details. Spotter information statement, spotter activation is not anticipated through tonight. 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Programming originates from NOAA's National Weather Service office in Lincoln and transmits from the WCIA television tower near Seymour. The station serves the following counties: Champaign, DeWitt, Coles, Douglas, Edgar, Ford, Moultrie, Piatt, and Vermilion. WXJ76 is part of the All Hazards Network of NOAA Weather Radio. Flood warning now in effect until noon Sunday. What? Flooding caused by excessive rainfall continues. Where? A portion of east central Illinois, including the following counties, Champaign and Vermilion. When? Until noon Sunday. The following impacts are expected: flooding of rivers, creeks, streams, and other low-lying and flood-prone locations is imminent or occurring. Additional details, at 5:24 p.m., Doppler radar and automated rain gauges indicated between 2 and 5 inches of rain have fallen. Additional rainfall amounts of 1 to 3 inches are possible this evening and overnight in the warned area. Some locations that will experience flooding include Champaign, Urbana, Danville, Rantoul, Savoy, Mahomet, St. Joseph, Tilton, Catlin, Fisher, Oakwood, Rossville, Thomasboro, Gifford, Ogden, Potomac, Rankin, Fithian, Bonneville, and Lake of the Woods. This includes the following state parks: Kickapoo State Recreation Area and Middle Fork State Fish and Wildlife Area. This includes the following highways: Interstate 72 between mile markers 174 and 182. Interstate 74 between mile markers 169 and 220. Interstate 57 between mile markers 232 and 257. Turn around, don't drown when encountering flooded roads. Most flood deaths occur in vehicles. When flooding is a threat, keep these safety rules in mind. Never walk or drive across flood waters. It only takes 12 to 18 inches of water to sweep a vehicle off the road, and only 6 inches of moving water to knock over an adult. Do not drive around barricades. The road is closed for a reason. Most flood fatalities occur in vehicles. Besides your safety, you also put the lives of first responders at risk. If you live in a flood-prone area, or are camping in a low-lying area, move to higher ground. If you have water in your home, do not go into a room if standing water covers electrical outlets. Stay out of water that may have electricity in it. The time is currently 7:09 a.m. Central Daylight Time. 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Now for the official National Weather Service forecast for Champaign, Urbana, and surrounding areas of east central Illinois. Today, mostly cloudy this morning, then becoming partly sunny. A chance of showers. A chance of thunderstorms. Some thunderstorms may produce heavy rainfall this morning. Highs in the mid-80s. West winds 5 to 10 miles an hour. Chance of rain 50%. Tonight, partly cloudy until midnight, then becoming mostly cloudy. A slight chance of thunderstorms until midnight. A slight chance of showers. Humid with lows in the upper 60s. Northwest winds 5 to 10 miles an hour. Chance of rain 20%. Monday, mostly sunny. Highs in the lower 80s. North winds 5 to 10 miles an hour. Monday night, mostly clear. Lows in the lower 60s. North winds 5 to 10 miles an hour until midnight, becoming light and variable. Tuesday, mostly sunny. Highs in the lower 80s. Southwest winds around 5 miles an hour. Tuesday night, partly cloudy until midnight, then becoming mostly cloudy. A chance of showers after midnight.

mid-60s. Chance of rain 50%. Wednesday, mostly cloudy in the morning, then becoming partly sunny. A chance of showers. Highs around 80. Chance of rain 50%. Wednesday night through Saturday, partly cloudy. Lows around 60. Highs in the upper 70s. Again, the forecast for Champaign, Urbana, and surrounding areas of East Central Illinois for today, mostly cloudy this morning, then becoming partly sunny. A chance of showers. A chance of thunderstorms. Some thunderstorms may produce heavy rainfall this morning. Highs in the mid-80s. West winds 5 to 10 miles an hour. Chance of rain 50%. The following is a summary of watches, warnings, and advisories in effect. For the WXJ76 listening area, aerial flood warning has been extended until noon for the following counties, Champaign and Vermilion. A flood watch remains in effect until 10 a.m. for the following counties, Champaign, DeWitt, Piatt, and Vermilion. A flood watch remains in effect until 10 a.m. for the following county, Ford, Illinois. At 7 a.m. at the Champaign Airport, skies were mostly cloudy. The temperature was 77 degrees, the dew point was 77, and the relative humidity was 100%. The wind was southwest at 9 miles an hour. The pressure was 30.03 inches and rising. Elsewhere around the area, temperatures were in the lower to upper 70s. Rain was falling at Paris, Indicator. It was mostly cloudy at Rantoul and Springfield. It was cloudy at Peoria, Bloomington, Terre Haute, and Mattoon. And once again at 7 a.m. at the Champaign Airport, under mostly cloudy skies, the temperature was 77. And now a discussion of hazardous weather conditions for the following counties in Illinois, Champaign, Coles, DeWitt, Douglas, Edgar, Moultrie, Piatt, and Vermilion. This hazardous weather outlook is for Central Illinois, East Central Illinois, and West Central Illinois. For today and tonight, scattered storms are possible this morning, and again this evening. Gusty winds and locally heavy rainfall will be the primary hazards. Due to heavy rain, several rivers are in flood. Please see flood statements for additional details. For Monday through Saturday, thunderstorm chances return Tuesday night and Wednesday. A few strong storms are possible Tuesday night northwest of the Illinois River, otherwise locally heavy rain will be a primary hazard. Due to heavy rain, several rivers will be in flood for the next several days. Please see flood statements for additional details. Spotter information statement, spotter activation is not anticipated through tonight. When flooding is a threat, keep these safety rules in mind. Never walk or drive across flood waters. It only takes 12 to 18 inches of water to sweep a vehicle off the road, and only 6 inches of moving water to knock over an adult. Do not drive around barricades. The road is closed for a reason. Most flood fatalities occur in vehicles. Besides your safety, you also put the lives of first responders at risk. If you live in a flood-prone area, or are camping in a low-lying area, move to higher ground. If you have water in your home, do not go into a room if standing water covers electrical outlets. Stay out of water that may have electricity in it. The time is currently 7:14 a.m. Central Daylight Time. 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Now for the official National Weather Service forecast for Champaign, Urbana, and surrounding areas of East Central Illinois. Today, mostly cloudy this morning, then becoming partly sunny. A chance of showers. A chance of thunderstorms. Some thunderstorms may produce heavy rainfall this morning. Highs in the mid-80s. West winds 5 to 10 miles an hour. Chance of rain 50%. Tonight, partly cloudy until midnight, then becoming mostly cloudy. A slight chance of thunderstorms until midnight. A slight chance of showers. Humid with lows in the upper 60s. Northwest winds 5 to 10 miles an hour. Chance of rain 20%. Monday, mostly sunny. Highs in the lower 80s. North winds 5 to 10 miles an hour. Monday night, mostly clear. Lows in the lower 60s. North winds 5 to 10 miles an hour until midnight, becoming light and variable. Tuesday, mostly sunny. Highs in the lower 80s. Southwest winds around

miles an hour. Tuesday night, partly cloudy until midnight, then becoming mostly cloudy. A chance of showers after midnight. Lows in the mid-60s. Chance of rain 50%. Wednesday, mostly cloudy in the morning, then becoming partly sunny. A chance of showers. Highs around 80. Chance of rain 50%. Wednesday night through Saturday, partly cloudy. Lows around 60. Highs in the upper 70s. Again, the forecast for Champaign, Urbana and surrounding areas of East Central Illinois for today, mostly cloudy this morning, then becoming partly sunny. A chance of showers. A chance of thunderstorms. Some thunderstorms may produce heavy rainfall this morning. Highs in the mid-80s. West winds 5 to 10 miles an hour. Chance of rain 50%. Here is a river flood statement. The flood warning continues for the Vermilion River near Danville until early Tuesday morning. At 1:15 a.m. Sunday, or 2:15 a.m. Eastern Daylight Time Sunday / the stage was 24.1 feet. The river is expected to rise to a crest of 24.5 feet this afternoon. It will then fall below flood stage tomorrow evening. The following is a summary of watches, warnings and advisories in effect. For the WXJ76 listening area, aerial flood warning has been extended until noon for the following counties, Champaign and Vermilion. A flood watch remains in effect until 10 a.m. for the following counties, Champaign, DeWitt, Piatt and Vermilion. A flood watch remains in effect until 10 a.m. for the following county, Ford, Illinois. At 7 a.m. at the Champaign Airport, skies were mostly cloudy. The temperature was 77 degrees, the dew point was 77, and the relative humidity was 100%. The wind was southwest at 9 miles an hour. The pressure was 30.03 inches and rising. Elsewhere around the area, temperatures were in the lower to upper 70s. Rain was falling at Paris, Indicator. It was mostly cloudy at Rantoul and Springfield. It was cloudy at Peoria, Bloomington, Terre Haute, and Mattoon. And once again at 7 a.m. at the Champaign Airport, under mostly cloudy skies, the temperature was 77. And now a discussion of hazardous weather conditions for the following counties in Illinois, Champaign, Coles, DeWitt, Douglas, Edgar, Moultrie, Piatt, and Vermilion. This hazardous weather outlook is for Central Illinois, East Central Illinois, and West Central Illinois. For today and tonight, scattered storms are possible this morning, and again this evening. Gusty winds and locally heavy rainfall will be the primary hazards. Due to heavy rain, several rivers are in flood. Please see flood statements for additional details. For Monday through Saturday, thunderstorm chances return Tuesday night and Wednesday. A few strong storms are possible Tuesday night northwest of the Illinois River, otherwise locally heavy rain will be a primary hazard. Due to heavy rain, several rivers will be in flood for the next several days. Please see flood statements for additional details. Spotter information statement, spotter activation is not anticipated through tonight. When flooding is a threat, keep these safety rules in mind. Never walk or drive across flood waters. It only takes 12 to 18 inches of water to sweep a vehicle off the road, and only 6 inches of moving water to knock over an adult. Do not drive around barricades. The road is closed for a reason. Most flood fatalities occur in vehicles. Besides your safety, you also put the lives of first responders at risk. If you live in a flood-prone area, or are camping in a low-lying area, move to higher ground. If you have water in your home, do not go into a room if standing water covers electrical outlets. Stay out of water that may have electricity in it. The time is currently 7:20 a.m. Central Daylight Time. 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Now for the official National Weather Service forecast for Champaign, Urbana and surrounding areas of East Central Illinois. Today, mostly cloudy this morning, then becoming partly sunny. A chance of showers. A chance of thunderstorms. Some thunderstorms may produce heavy rainfall this morning. Highs in the mid-80s. West winds 5 to 10 miles an hour. Chance of rain 50%. Tonight, partly cloudy until midnight, then becoming mostly cloudy. A slight chance of thunderstorms.

until midnight. A slight chance of showers. Humid with lows in the upper 60s. Northwest winds 5 to 10 miles an hour. Chance of rain 20%. Monday, mostly sunny. Highs in the lower 80s. North winds 5 to 10 miles an hour. Monday night, mostly clear. Lows in the lower 60s. North winds 5 to 10 miles an hour until midnight, becoming light and variable. Tuesday, mostly sunny. Highs in the lower 80s. Southwest winds around 5 miles an hour. Tuesday night, partly cloudy until midnight, then becoming mostly cloudy. A chance of showers after midnight. Lows in the mid-60s. Chance of rain 50%. Wednesday, mostly cloudy in the morning, then becoming partly sunny. A chance of showers. Highs around 80. Chance of rain 50%. Wednesday night through Saturday, partly cloudy. Lows around 60. Highs in the upper 70s. Again, the forecast for Champaign, Urbana and surrounding areas of East Central Illinois for today, mostly cloudy this morning, then becoming partly sunny. A chance of showers. A chance of thunderstorms. Some thunderstorms may produce heavy rainfall this morning. Highs in the mid-80s. West winds 5 to 10 miles an hour. Chance of rain 50%. The following is a summary of watches, warnings and advisories in effect. For the WXJ76 listening area. Aerial flood warning has been extended until noon for the following counties, Champaign and Vermilion. A flood watch remains in effect until 10 a.m. for the following counties, Champaign, DeWitt, Piatt and Vermilion. A flood watch remains in effect until 10 a.m. for the following county, Ford, Illinois. At 7 a.m. at the Champaign Airport, a thunderstorm was reported. Visibility was 1/4 of a mile. The temperature was 77 degrees, the dew point was 75, and the relative humidity was 93%. The wind was west at 9 miles an hour, gusting to 32. The pressure was 30.04 inches and rising. Elsewhere around the area, temperatures were in the lower to upper 70s. Rain was falling at Paris, Indicator. It was mostly cloudy at Peoria, Bloomington, Rantoul, and Mattoon. It was cloudy at Terre Haute and Springfield. And once again at 7 a.m. at the Champaign Airport, with a thunderstorm, the temperature was 77. And now a discussion of hazardous weather conditions for the following counties in Illinois, Champaign, Coles, DeWitt, Douglas, Edgar, Moultrie, Piatt, and Vermilion. This hazardous weather outlook is for Central Illinois, East Central Illinois, and West Central Illinois. For today and tonight, scattered storms are possible this morning, and again this evening. Gusty winds and locally heavy rainfall will be the primary hazards. Due to heavy rain, several rivers are in flood. Please see flood statements for additional details. For Monday through Saturday, thunderstorm chances return Tuesday night and Wednesday. A few strong storms are possible Tuesday night northwest of the Illinois River, otherwise locally heavy rain will be a primary hazard. Due to heavy rain, several rivers will be in flood for the next several days. Please see flood statements for additional details. Spotter information statement, spotter activation is not anticipated through tonight. When flooding is a threat, keep these safety rules in mind. Never walk or drive across flood waters. It only takes 12 to 18 inches of water to sweep a vehicle off the road, and only 6 inches of moving water to knock over an adult. Do not drive around barricades. The road is closed for a reason. Most flood fatalities occur in vehicles. Besides your safety, you also put the lives of first responders at risk. If you live in a flood-prone area, or are camping in a low-lying area, move to higher ground. If you have water in your home, do not go into a room if standing water covers electrical outlets. Stay out of water that may have electricity in it. Here is a river flood statement. The flood warning continues for the Vermilion River near Danville until early Tuesday morning. At 1:15 a.m. Sunday, or 2:15 a.m. Eastern Daylight Time Sunday, the stage was 24.1 feet. The river is expected to rise to a crest of 24.5 feet this afternoon. It will then fall below flood stage tomorrow evening. Flood warning now in effect until noon Sunday. What? Flooding caused by excessive rainfall continues.

is where a portion of East Central Illinois, including the following counties, Champaign and Vermilion, when, until noon Sunday, the following impacts are expected: flooding of rivers, creeks, streams, and other low-lying and flood-prone locations is imminent or occurring. Additional details, at 5:24 p.m., Doppler radar and automated rain gauges indicated between 2 and 5 inches of rain have fallen. Additional rainfall amounts of 1 to 3 inches are possible this evening and overnight in the warned area. Some locations that will experience flooding include Champaign, Urbana, Danville, Rantoul, Savoy, Mahomet, St. Joseph, Tilton, Catlin, Fisher, Oakwood, Rossville, Thomasboro, Gifford, Ogden, Potomac, Rankin, Fithian, Bonneville, and Lake of the Woods. This includes the following state parks: Kickapoo State Recreation Area and Little Fork State Fish and Wildlife Area. This includes the following highways: Interstate 72 between mile markers 174 and 182. Interstate 74 between mile markers 169 and 220. Interstate 57 between mile markers 232 and 257. Turn around, don't drown when encountering flooded roads. Most flood deaths occur in vehicles. The time is currently 7:27 a.m. Central Daylight Time. 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Now for the official National Weather Service forecast for Champaign, Urbana, and surrounding areas of East Central Illinois. Today, mostly cloudy this morning, then becoming partly sunny. A chance of showers. A chance of thunderstorms. Some thunderstorms may produce heavy rainfall this morning. Highs in the mid-80s. West winds 5 to 10 miles an hour. Chance of rain 50%. Tonight, partly cloudy until midnight, then becoming mostly cloudy. A slight chance of thunderstorms until midnight. A slight chance of showers. Humid with lows in the upper 60s. Northwest winds 5 to 10 miles an hour. Chance of rain 20%. Monday, mostly sunny. Highs in the lower 80s. North winds 5 to 10 miles an hour. Monday night, mostly clear. Lows in the lower 60s. North winds 5 to 10 miles an hour until midnight, becoming light and variable. Tuesday, mostly sunny. Highs in the lower 80s. Southwest winds around 5 miles an hour. Tuesday night, partly cloudy until midnight, then becoming mostly cloudy. A chance of showers after midnight. Lows in the mid-60s. Chance of rain 50%. Wednesday, mostly cloudy in the morning, then becoming partly sunny. A chance of showers. Highs around 80. Chance of rain 50%. Wednesday night through Saturday, partly cloudy. Lows around 60. Highs in the upper 70s. Again, the forecast for Champaign, Urbana, and surrounding areas of East Central Illinois for today: mostly cloudy this morning, then becoming partly sunny. A chance of showers. A chance of thunderstorms. Some thunderstorms may produce heavy rainfall this morning. Highs in the mid-80s. West winds 5 to 10 miles an hour. Chance of rain 50%. The following is a summary of watches, warnings, and advisories in effect. For the WXJ76 listening area, aerial flood warning has been extended until noon for the following counties: Champaign and Vermilion. A flood watch remains in effect until 10 a.m. for the following counties: Champaign, DeWitt, Piatt, and Vermilion. A flood watch remains in effect until 10 a.m. for the following county: Ford, Illinois. At 7 a.m. at the Champaign Airport, a thunderstorm was reported. Visibility was 1/4 of a mile. The temperature was 77 degrees, the dew point was 75, and the relative humidity was 93%. The wind was west at 9 miles an hour, gusting to 32. The pressure was 30.04 inches and rising. Elsewhere around the area, temperatures were in the lower to upper 70s. Rain was falling at Paris, Indicator. It was mostly cloudy at Peoria, Bloomington, Rantoul, and Mattoon. It was cloudy at Terre Haute and Springfield. And once again at 7 a.m. at the Champaign Airport, with a thunderstorm, the temperature was 77. And now a discussion of hazardous weather conditions for the following counties: in Illinois, Champaign, Coles,

The Wit, Douglas, Edgar, Moultrie, Piatt, and Vermilion. This hazardous weather outlook is for Central Illinois, East Central Illinois, and West Central Illinois. For today and tonight, scattered storms are possible this morning, and again this evening. Gusty winds and locally heavy rainfall will be the primary hazards. Due to heavy rain, several rivers are in flood. Please see flood statements for additional details. For Monday through Saturday, thunderstorm chances return Tuesday night and Wednesday. A few strong storms are possible Tuesday night northwest of the Illinois River, otherwise locally heavy rain will be a primary hazard. Due to heavy rain, several rivers will be in flood for the next several days. Please see flood statements for additional details. Spotter information statement, spotter activation is not anticipated through tonight. When flooding is a threat, keep these safety rules in mind. Never walk or drive across flood waters. It only takes 12 to 18 inches of water to sweep a vehicle off the road, and only 6 inches of moving water to knock over an adult. Do not drive around barricades. The road is closed for a reason. Most flood fatalities occur in vehicles. Besides your safety, you also put the lives of first responders at risk. If you live in a flood-prone area, or are camping in a low-lying area, move to higher ground. If you have water in your home, do not go into a room if standing water covers electrical outlets. Stay out of water that may have electricity in it. The time is currently 7:32 a.m. Central Daylight Time. 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Now for the official National Weather Service forecast for Champaign, Urbana, and surrounding areas of East Central Illinois. Today, mostly cloudy this morning, then becoming partly sunny. A chance of showers. A chance of thunderstorms. Some thunderstorms may produce heavy rain. National Weather Service forecast for Champaign, Urbana, and surrounding areas of East Central Illinois. Today, mostly cloudy this morning, then becoming partly sunny. A chance of showers. A chance of thunderstorms. Some thunderstorms may produce heavy rainfall this morning. Highs in the mid-80s. West winds 5 to 10 miles an hour. Chance of rain 50%. Tonight, partly cloudy until midnight, then becoming mostly cloudy. A slight chance of thunderstorms until midnight. A slight chance of showers. Humid with lows in the upper 60s. Northwest winds 5 to 10 miles an hour. Chance of rain 20%. Monday, mostly sunny. Highs in the lower 80s. North winds 5 to 10 miles an hour. Monday night, mostly clear. Lows in the lower 60s. North winds 5 to 10 miles an hour until midnight, becoming light and variable. Tuesday, mostly sunny. Highs in the lower 80s. Southwest winds around 5 miles an hour. Tuesday night, partly cloudy until midnight, then becoming mostly cloudy. A chance of showers after midnight. Lows in the mid-60s. Chance of rain 50%. Wednesday, mostly cloudy in the morning, then becoming partly sunny. A chance of showers. Highs around 80. Chance of rain 50%. Wednesday night through Saturday, partly cloudy. Lows around 60. Highs in the upper 70s. Again, the forecast for Champaign, Urbana, and surrounding areas of East Central Illinois for today, mostly cloudy this morning, then becoming partly sunny. A chance of showers. A chance of thunderstorms. Some thunderstorms may produce heavy rainfall this morning. Highs in the mid-80s. West winds 5 to 10 miles an hour. Chance of rain 50%. Here is a river flood statement. The flood warning continues for the Vermilion River near Danville until early Tuesday morning. At 1:15 a.m. Sunday, or 2:15 a.m. Eastern Daylight Time Sunday / the stage was 24.1 feet. The river is expected to rise to a crest of 24.5 feet this afternoon. It will then fall below flood stage tomorrow evening. The following is a summary of watches, warnings, and advisories in effect. For the WXJ76 listening area, aerial flood warning has been extended until noon for the following counties, Champaign and Vermilion. A flood watch remains in effect until 10 a.m. for the following counties, Champaign, DeWitt, Piatt, and Vermilion. A flood watch remains in effect until 10 a.m. for the following

County, Ford, Illinois. At 7 a.m. at the Champaign Airport, a thunderstorm was reported. Visibility was 1/4 of a mile. The temperature was 77 degrees, the dew point was 75, and the relative humidity was 93%. The wind was west at 9 miles an hour, gusting to 32. The pressure was 30.04 inches and rising. Elsewhere around the area, temperatures were in the lower to upper 70s. Rain was falling at Paris, Indicator. It was mostly cloudy at Peoria, Bloomington, Rantoul, and Mattoon. It was cloudy at Terre Haute and Springfield. And once again at 7 a.m. at the Champaign Airport, with a thunderstorm, the temperature was 77. And now a discussion of hazardous weather conditions for the following counties in Illinois: Champaign, Coles, DeWitt, Douglas, Edgar, Moultrie, Piatt, and Vermilion. This hazardous weather outlook is for Central Illinois, East Central Illinois, and West Central Illinois. For today and tonight, scattered storms are possible this morning, and again this evening. Gusty winds and locally heavy rainfall will be the primary hazards. Due to heavy rain, several rivers are in flood. Please see flood statements for additional details. For Monday through Saturday, thunderstorm chances return Tuesday night and Wednesday. A few strong storms are possible Tuesday night northwest of the Illinois River, otherwise locally heavy rain will be a primary hazard. Due to heavy rain, several rivers will be in flood for the next several days. Please see flood statements for additional details. Spotter information statement: spotter activation is not anticipated through tonight. When flooding is a threat, keep these safety rules in mind. Never walk or drive across flood waters. It only takes 12 to 18 inches of water to sweep a vehicle off the road, and only 6 inches of moving water to knock over an adult. Do not drive around barricades. The road is closed for a reason. Most flood fatalities occur in vehicles. Besides your safety, you also put the lives of first responders at risk. If you live in a flood-prone area, or are camping in a low-lying area, move to higher ground. If you have water in your home, do not go into a room if standing water covers electrical outlets. Stay out of water that may have electricity in it. The time is currently 7:38 a.m. Central Daylight Time. 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Now for the official National Weather Service forecast for Champaign, Urbana, and surrounding areas of East Central Illinois. Today, mostly cloudy this morning, then becoming partly sunny. A chance of showers. A chance of thunderstorms. Some thunderstorms may produce heavy rainfall this morning. Highs in the mid-80s. West winds 5 to 10 miles an hour. Chance of rain 50%. Tonight, partly cloudy until midnight, then becoming mostly cloudy. A slight chance of thunderstorms until midnight. A slight chance of showers. Humid with lows in the upper 60s. Northwest winds 5 to 10 miles an hour. Chance of rain 20%. Monday, mostly sunny. Highs in the lower 80s. North winds 5 to 10 miles an hour. Monday night, mostly clear. Lows in the lower 60s. North winds 5 to 10 miles an hour until midnight, becoming light and variable. Tuesday, mostly sunny. Highs in the lower 80s. Southwest winds around 5 miles an hour. Tuesday night, partly cloudy until midnight, then becoming mostly cloudy. A chance of showers after midnight. Lows in the mid-60s. Chance of rain 50%. Wednesday, mostly cloudy in the morning, then becoming partly sunny. A chance of showers. Highs around 80. Chance of rain 50%. Wednesday night through Saturday, partly cloudy. Lows around 60. Highs in the upper 70s. Again, the forecast for Champaign, Urbana, and surrounding areas of East Central Illinois for today: mostly cloudy this morning, then becoming partly sunny. A chance of showers. A chance of thunderstorms. Some thunderstorms may produce heavy rainfall this morning. Highs in the mid-80s. West winds 5 to 10 miles an hour. Chance of rain 50%. Now for the official National Weather Service forecast for Champaign, Urbana, and surrounding areas of East Central Illinois. Rest of today, mostly cloudy this morning, then becoming

partly sunny. A chance of showers. A chance of thunderstorms. Some thunderstorms may produce heavy rainfall this morning. Highs in the mid-80s. West winds 5 to 10 miles an hour. Chance of rain 50%. Tonight, partly cloudy until midnight, then becoming mostly cloudy. A slight chance of thunderstorms until midnight. A slight chance of showers. Humid with lows in the upper 60s. Northwest winds 5 to 10 miles an hour. Chance of rain 20%. Monday, mostly sunny. Highs in the lower 80s. North winds 5 to 10 miles an hour. Monday night, mostly clear. Lows in the lower 60s. North winds 5 to 10 miles an hour until midnight, becoming light and variable. Tuesday, mostly sunny. Highs in the lower 80s. Southwest winds around 5 miles an hour. Tuesday night, partly cloudy until midnight, then becoming mostly cloudy. A chance of showers after midnight. Lows in the mid-60s. Chance of rain 50%. Wednesday, mostly cloudy in the morning, then becoming partly sunny. A chance of showers. Highs around 80. Chance of rain 50%. Wednesday night through Saturday, partly cloudy. Lows around 60. Highs in the upper 70s. Again, the forecast for Champaign, Urbana and surrounding areas of East Central Illinois for the rest of today, mostly cloudy this morning, then becoming partly sunny. A chance of showers. A chance of thunderstorms. Some thunderstorms may produce heavy rainfall this morning. Highs in the mid-80s. West winds 5 to 10 miles an hour. Chance of rain 50%. The following is a summary of watches, warnings and advisories in effect. For the WXJ76 listening area, aerial flood warning has been extended until noon for the following counties, Champaign and Vermilion. A flood watch remains in effect until 10 a.m. for the following counties, Champaign, DeWitt, Piatt and Vermilion. A flood watch remains in effect until 10 a.m. for the following county, Ford, Illinois. At 7 a.m. at the Champaign Airport, a thunderstorm was reported. Visibility was 1/4 of a mile. The temperature was 77 degrees, the dew point was 75, and the relative humidity was 93%. The wind was west at 9 miles an hour, gusting to 32. The pressure was 30.04 inches and rising. Elsewhere around the area, temperatures were in the lower to upper 70s. Rain was falling at Paris, Indicator. It was mostly cloudy at Peoria, Bloomington, Rantoul, and Mattoon. It was cloudy at Terre Haute and Springfield. And once again at 7 a.m. at the Champaign Airport, with a thunderstorm, the temperature was 77. And now a discussion of hazardous weather conditions for the following counties in Illinois, Champaign, Coles, DeWitt, Douglas, Edgar, Moultrie, Piatt, and Vermilion. This hazardous weather outlook is for Central Illinois, East Central Illinois, and West Central Illinois. For today and tonight, scattered storms are possible this morning, and again this evening. Gusty winds and locally heavy rainfall will be the primary hazards. Due to heavy rain, several rivers are in flood. Please see flood statements for additional details. For Monday through Saturday, thunderstorm chances return Tuesday night and Wednesday. A few strong storms are possible Tuesday night northwest of the Illinois River, otherwise locally heavy rain will be a primary hazard. Due to heavy rain, several rivers will be in flood for the next several days. Please see flood statements for additional details. Spotter information statement, spotter activation is not anticipated through tonight. When flooding is a threat, keep these safety rules in mind. Never walk or drive across flood waters. It only takes 12 to 18 inches of water to sweep a vehicle off the road, and only 6 inches of moving water to knock over an adult. Do not drive around barricades. The road is closed for a reason. Most flood fatalities occur in vehicles. Besides your safety, you also put the lives of first responders at risk. If you live in a flood-prone area, or are camping in a low-lying area, move to higher ground. If you have water in your home, do not go into a room if standing water covers electrical outlets. Stay out of water that may have electricity in it. The time is currently 7:45 a.m. Central Daylight Time. Here is a river flood statement. The flood.
warning continues for the Vermilion River near Danville until early Tuesday morning. At 1:15 a.m. Sunday, or 2:15 a.m. Eastern Daylight Time Sunday, the stage was 24.1 feet. The river is expected to rise to a crest at 24.5 feet this afternoon. It will then fall below flood stage tomorrow evening. Flood warning now in effect until noon Sunday. What? Flooding caused by excessive rainfall continues. Where? A portion of east central Illinois, including the following counties, Champaign and Vermilion. When? Until noon Sunday. The following impacts are expected: flooding of rivers, creeks, streams, and other low-lying and flood-prone locations is imminent or occurring. Additional details: at 5:24 p.m., Doppler radar and automated rain gauges indicated between 2 and 5 inches of rain have fallen. Additional rainfall amounts of 1 to 3 inches are possible this evening and overnight in the warned area. Some locations that will experience flooding include Champaign, Urbana, Danville, Rantoul, Savoy, Mahomet, St. Joseph, Filton, Catlin, Fisher, Oakwood, Rossville, Thomasboro, Gifford, Ogden, Potomac, Rankin, Fithian, Bonneville, and Lake of the Woods. This includes the following state parks: Kickapoo State Recreation Area and Middle Fork State Fish and Wildlife Area. This includes the following highways: Interstate 72 between mile markers 174 and 182. Interstate 74 between mile markers 169 and 220. Interstate 57 between mile markers 232 and 257. Turn around, don't drown when encountering flooded roads. Most flood deaths occur in vehicles. 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Now for the official National Weather Service forecast for Champaign, Urbana, and surrounding areas of east central Illinois. Rest of today, mostly cloudy this morning, then becoming partly sunny. A chance of showers. A chance of thunderstorms. Some thunderstorms may produce heavy rainfall this morning. Highs in the mid-80s. West winds 5 to 10 miles an hour. Chance of rain 50%. Tonight, partly cloudy until midnight, then becoming mostly cloudy. A slight chance of thunderstorms until midnight. A slight chance of showers. Humid with lows in the upper 60s. Northwest winds 5 to 10 miles an hour. Chance of rain 20%. Monday, mostly sunny. Highs in the lower 80s. North winds 5 to 10 miles an hour. Monday night, mostly clear. Lows in the lower 60s. North winds 5 to 10 miles an hour until midnight, becoming light and variable. Tuesday, mostly sunny. Highs in the lower 80s. Southwest winds around 5 miles an hour. Tuesday night, partly cloudy until midnight, then becoming mostly cloudy. A chance of showers after midnight. Lows in the mid-60s. Chance of rain 50%. Wednesday, mostly cloudy in the morning, then becoming partly sunny. A chance of showers. Highs around 80. Chance of rain 50%. Wednesday night through Saturday, partly cloudy. Lows around 60. Highs in the upper 70s. Again, the forecast for Champaign, Urbana, and surrounding areas of east central Illinois for the rest of today: mostly cloudy this morning, then becoming partly sunny. A chance of showers. A chance of thunderstorms. Some thunderstorms may produce heavy rainfall this morning. Highs in the mid-80s. West winds 5 to 10 miles an hour. Chance of rain 50%. The following is a summary of watches, warnings, and advisories in effect. For the WXJ76 listening area, aerial flood warning has been extended until noon for the following counties, Champaign and Vermilion. A flood watch remains in effect until 10 a.m. for the following counties, Champaign, DeWitt, Piatt, and Vermilion. A flood watch remains in effect until 10 a.m. for the following county, Ford, Illinois. At 7 a.m. at the Champaign Airport, a thunderstorm was reported. Visibility was 1/4 of a mile. The temperature was 77 degrees, the dew point was 75, and the relative humidity was 93%. The wind was west at 9 miles an hour, gusting to 32. The pressure was 30.04 inches and rising. Elsewhere around the area, temperatures were in the lower to upper 70s. Rain was falling at Paris.
indicator. It was mostly cloudy at Peoria, Bloomington, Rantoul, and Mattoon. It was cloudy at Terre Haute and Springfield. And once again at 7 a.m. at the Champaign Airport, with a thunderstorm, the temperature was 77. And now a discussion of hazardous weather conditions for the following counties in Illinois: Champaign, Coles, DeWitt, Douglas, Edgar, Moultrie, Piatt, and Vermilion. This hazardous weather outlook is for Central Illinois, East Central Illinois, and West Central Illinois. For today and tonight, scattered storms are possible this morning, and again this evening. Gusty winds and locally heavy rainfall will be the primary hazards. Due to heavy rain, several rivers are in flood. Please see flood statements for additional details. For Monday through Saturday, thunderstorm chances return Tuesday night and Wednesday. A few strong storms are possible Tuesday night northwest of the Illinois River, otherwise locally heavy rain will be a primary hazard. Due to heavy rain, several rivers will be in flood for the next several days. Please see flood statements for additional details. Spotter information statement: spotter activation is not anticipated through tonight. When flooding is a threat, keep these safety rules in mind. Never walk or drive across flood waters. It only takes 12 to 18 inches of water to sweep a vehicle off the road, and only 6 inches of moving water to knock over an adult. Do not drive around barricades. The road is closed for a reason. Most flood fatalities occur in vehicles. Besides your safety, you also put the lives of first responders at risk. If you live in a flood-prone area, or are camping in a low-lying area, move to higher ground. If you have water in your home, do not go into a room if standing water covers electrical outlets. Stay out of water that may have electricity in it. The time is currently 7:53 a.m. Central Daylight Time. 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Now for the official National Weather Service forecast for Champaign, Urbana, and surrounding areas of East Central Illinois. Rest of today, mostly cloudy this morning, then becoming partly sunny. A chance of showers. A chance of thunderstorms. Some thunderstorms may produce heavy rainfall this morning. Highs in the mid-80s. West winds 5 to 10 miles an hour. Chance of rain 50%. Tonight, partly cloudy until midnight, then becoming mostly cloudy. A slight chance of thunderstorms until midnight. A slight chance of showers. Humid with lows in the upper 60s. Northwest winds 5 to 10 miles an hour. Chance of rain 20%. Monday, mostly sunny. Highs in the lower 80s. North winds 5 to 10 miles an hour. Monday night, mostly clear. Lows in the lower 60s. North winds 5 to 10 miles an hour until midnight, becoming light and variable. Tuesday, mostly sunny. Highs in the lower 80s. Southwest winds around 5 miles an hour. Tuesday night, partly cloudy until midnight, then becoming mostly cloudy. A chance of showers after midnight. Lows in the mid-60s. Chance of rain 50%. Wednesday, mostly cloudy in the morning, then becoming partly sunny. A chance of showers. Highs around 80. Chance of rain 50%. Wednesday night through Saturday, partly cloudy. Lows around 60. Highs in the upper 70s. Again, the forecast for Champaign, Urbana, and surrounding areas of East Central Illinois for the rest of today: mostly cloudy this morning, then becoming partly sunny. A chance of showers. A chance of thunderstorms. Some thunderstorms may produce heavy rainfall this morning. Highs in the mid-80s. West winds 5 to 10 miles an hour. Chance of rain 50%. Here is a river flood statement. The flood warning continues for the Vermilion River near Danville until early Tuesday morning. At 1:15 a.m. Sunday, or 2:15 a.m. Eastern Daylight Time Sunday, the stage was 24.1 feet. The river is expected to rise to a crest of 24.5 feet this afternoon. It will then fall below flood stage tomorrow evening. The following is a summary of watches, warnings, and advisories in effect. For the WXJ76 listening area, aerial flood warning has been extended until noon for the following counties: Champaign and Vermilion. A flood watch remains in effect until

73%. The wind was west at 9 miles an hour, gusting to 32. The pressure was 30.04 inches and rising. Elsewhere around the area, temperatures were in the lower to upper 70s. Rain was falling at Paris, Indicator. It was mostly cloudy at Peoria, Bloomington, Rantoul, and Mattoon. It was cloudy at Terre Haute and Springfield. And once again at 7 a.m. at the Champaign Airport, with a thunderstorm, the temperature was 77. And now a discussion of hazardous weather conditions for the following counties in Illinois: Champaign, Coles, DeWitt, Douglas, Edgar, Moultrie, Piatt, and Vermilion. This hazardous weather outlook is for Central Illinois, East Central Illinois, and West Central Illinois. For today and tonight, scattered storms are possible this morning, and again this evening. Gusty winds and locally heavy rainfall will be the primary hazards. Due to heavy rain, several rivers are in flood. Please see flood statements for additional details. For Monday through Saturday, thunderstorm chances return Tuesday night and Wednesday. A few strong storms are possible Tuesday night northwest of the Illinois River, otherwise locally heavy rain will be a primary hazard. Due to heavy rain, several rivers will be in flood for the next several days. Please see flood statements for additional details. Spotter information statement: spotter activation is not anticipated through tonight. When flooding is a threat, keep these safety rules in mind. Never walk or drive across flood waters. It only takes 12 to 18 inches of water to sweep a vehicle off the road, and only 6 inches of moving water to knock over an adult. Do not drive around barricades. The road is closed for a reason. Most flood fatalities occur in vehicles. Besides your safety, you also put the lives of first responders at risk. If you live in a flood-prone area, or are camping in a low-lying area, move to higher ground. If you have water in your home, do not go into a room if standing water covers electrical outlets. Stay out of water that may have electricity in it. The time is currently 7:58 a.m. Central Daylight Time. 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Now for the official National Weather Service forecast for Champaign, Urbana, and surrounding areas of East Central Illinois. Rest of today, mostly cloudy this morning, then becoming partly sunny. A chance of showers. A chance of thunderstorms. Some thunderstorms may produce heavy rainfall this morning. Highs in the mid-80s. West winds 5 to 10 miles an hour. Chance of rain 50%. Tonight, partly cloudy until midnight, then becoming mostly cloudy. A slight chance of thunderstorms until midnight. A slight chance of showers. Humid with lows in the upper 60s. Northwest winds 5 to 10 miles an hour. Chance of rain 20%. Monday, mostly sunny. Highs in the lower 80s. North winds 5 to 10 miles an hour. Monday night, mostly clear. Lows in the lower 60s. North winds 5 to 10 miles an hour until midnight, becoming light and variable. Tuesday, mostly sunny. Highs in the lower 80s. Southwest winds around 5 miles an hour. Tuesday night, partly cloudy until midnight, then becoming mostly cloudy. A chance of showers after midnight. Lows in the mid-60s. Chance of rain 50%. Wednesday, mostly cloudy in the morning, then becoming partly sunny. A chance of showers. Highs around 80. Chance of rain 50%. Wednesday night through Saturday, partly cloudy. Lows around 60. Highs in the upper 70s. Again, the forecast for Champaign, Urbana, and surrounding areas of East Central Illinois for the rest of today: mostly cloudy this morning, then becoming partly sunny. A chance of showers. A chance of thunderstorms. Some thunderstorms may produce heavy rainfall this morning. Highs in the mid-80s. West winds 5 to 10 miles an hour. Chance of rain 50%. Now for the official National Weather Service forecast for Champaign, Urbana, and surrounding areas of East Central Illinois. Rest of today, mostly cloudy with a chance of showers and thunderstorms this morning, then partly sunny with a slight chance of showers and thunderstorms this afternoon. Some thunderstorms may produce heavy rainfall this morning. Highs in the mid-80s. West winds 5 to 10 miles an hour.

The rain 50%. Tonight, partly cloudy until midnight, then becoming mostly cloudy. A slight chance of thunderstorms until midnight. A slight chance of showers. Humid with lows in the upper 60s. Northwest winds 5 to 10 miles an hour. Chance of rain 20%. Monday, mostly sunny. Highs in the lower 80s. North winds 5 to 10 miles an hour. Monday night, mostly clear. Lows in the lower 60s. North winds 5 to 10 miles an hour until midnight, becoming light and variable. Tuesday, mostly sunny. Highs in the lower 80s. Southwest winds around 5 miles an hour. Tuesday night, partly cloudy until midnight, then becoming mostly cloudy. A chance of showers after midnight. Lows in the mid-60s. Chance of rain 50%. Wednesday, mostly cloudy in the morning, then becoming partly sunny. A chance of showers. Highs around 80. Chance of rain 50%. Wednesday night through Saturday, partly cloudy. Lows around 60. Highs in the upper 70s. Again, the forecast for Champaign, Urbana and surrounding areas of East Central Illinois for the rest of today, mostly cloudy with a chance of showers and thunderstorms this morning, then partly sunny with a slight chance of showers and thunderstorms this afternoon. Some thunderstorms may produce heavy rainfall this morning. Highs in the mid-80s. West winds 5 to 10 miles an hour. Chance of rain 50%. The following is a summary of watches, warnings and advisories in effect. For the WXJ76 listening area, aerial flood warning has been extended until noon for the following counties, Champaign and Vermilion. A flood watch remains in effect until 10 a.m. for the following counties, Champaign, DeWitt, Piatt and Vermilion. At 8 a.m. at the Champaign Airport, skies were partly sunny. The temperature was 76 degrees, the dew point was 74, and the relative humidity was 93%. The wind was southwest at 10 miles an hour, gusting to 17. The pressure was 30.05 inches and steady. Elsewhere around the area, it was partly sunny, with a temperature of 74 at Peoria, 77 at Terre Haute, 75 at Mattoon, and 75 at Decatur. It was cloudy, with a temperature of 76 at Bloomington, and 76 at Springfield. And once again at 8 a.m. at the Champaign Airport, under partly sunny skies, the temperature was 76. And now a discussion of hazardous weather conditions for the following counties in Illinois, Champaign, Coles, DeWitt, Douglas, Edgar, Moultrie, Piatt, and Vermilion. This hazardous weather outlook is for Central Illinois, East Central Illinois, and West Central Illinois. For today and tonight, scattered storms are possible this morning, and again this evening. Gusty winds and locally heavy rainfall will be the primary hazards. Due to heavy rain, several rivers are in flood. Please see flood statements for additional details. For Monday through Saturday, thunderstorm chances return Tuesday night and Wednesday. A few strong storms are possible Tuesday night northwest of the Illinois River, otherwise locally heavy rain will be a primary hazard. Due to heavy rain, several rivers will be in flood for the next several days. Please see flood statements for additional details. Spotter information statement, spotter activation is not anticipated through tonight. Here is a river flood statement. The flood warning continues for the Vermilion River near Danville until early Tuesday morning. At 1:15 a.m. Sunday, or 2:15 a.m. Eastern Daylight Time Sunday / the stage was 24.1 feet. The river is expected to rise to a crest of 24.5 feet this afternoon. It will then fall below flood stage tomorrow evening. When flooding is a threat, keep these safety rules in mind. Never walk or drive across flood waters. It only takes 12 to 18 inches of water to sweep a vehicle off the road, and only 6 inches of moving water to knock over an adult. Do not drive around barricades. The road is closed for a reason. Most flood fatalities occur in vehicles. Besides your safety, you also put the lives of first responders at risk. If you live in a flood-prone area, or are camping in a low-lying area, move to higher ground. If you have water in your home, do not go into a room if standing water covers electrical outlets. Stay out of water that may have electricity in it. 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

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Programming originates from NOAA's National Weather Service office in Lincoln and transmits from the WCIA television tower near Seymour. The station serves the following counties: Champaign, DeWitt, Coles, Douglas, Edgar, Ford, Moultrie, Piatt, and Vermilion. 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Flood warning now in effect until noon Sunday. What? Flooding caused by excessive rainfall continues. Where? A portion of east central Illinois, including the following counties, Champaign and Vermilion. When? Until noon Sunday. The following impacts are expected: flooding of rivers, creeks, streams, and other low-lying and flood-prone locations is imminent or occurring. Additional details: at 5:24 p.m., Doppler radar and automated rain gauges indicated between 2 and 5 inches of rain have fallen. Additional rainfall amounts of 1 to 3 inches are possible this evening and overnight in the warned area. Some locations that will experience flooding include Champaign, Urbana, Danville, Rantoul, Savoy, Mahomet, St. Joseph, Tilton, Catlin, Fisher, Oakwood, Rossville, Thomasboro, Gifford, Ogden, Potomac, Rankin, Fithian, Bonneville, and Lake of the Woods. This includes the following state parks: Kickapoo State Recreation Area and Middle Fork State Fish and Wildlife Area. This includes the following highways: Interstate 72 between mile markers 174 and 182. Interstate 74 between mile markers 169 and 220. Interstate 57 between mile markers 232 and 257. Turn around, don't drown when encountering flooded roads. Most flood deaths occur in vehicles. The time is currently 8:08 a.m. Central Daylight Time. 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Now for the official National Weather Service forecast for Champaign, Urbana, and surrounding areas of east central Illinois. Rest of today, mostly cloudy with a chance of showers and thunderstorms this morning, then partly sunny with a slight chance of showers and thunderstorms this afternoon. Some thunderstorms may produce heavy rainfall this morning. Highs in the mid-80s. West winds 5 to 10 miles an hour. Chance of rain 50%. Tonight, partly cloudy until midnight, then becoming mostly cloudy. A slight chance of thunderstorms until midnight. A slight chance of showers. Humid with lows in the upper 60s. Northwest winds 5 to 10 miles an hour. Chance of rain 20%. Monday, mostly sunny. Highs in the lower 80s. North winds 5 to 10 miles an hour. Monday night, mostly clear. Lows in the lower 60s. North winds 5 to 10 miles an hour until midnight, becoming light and variable. Tuesday, mostly sunny. Highs in the lower 80s. Southwest winds around 5 miles an hour. Tuesday night, partly cloudy until midnight, then becoming mostly cloudy. A chance of showers after midnight. Lows in the mid-60s. Chance of rain 50%. Wednesday, mostly cloudy in the morning, then becoming partly sunny. A chance of showers. Highs around 80. Chance of rain 50%. Wednesday night through Saturday, partly cloudy. Lows around 60. Highs in the upper 70s. Again, the forecast for Champaign, Urbana, and surrounding areas of east central Illinois for the rest of today: mostly cloudy with a chance of showers and thunderstorms this morning, then partly sunny with a slight chance of showers and thunderstorms this afternoon. Some thunderstorms may produce heavy rainfall this morning. Highs in the mid-80s. West winds 5 to 10 miles an hour. Chance of rain 50%. The following is a summary of watches, warnings, and advisories in effect. For the WXJ76 listening area, aerial flood warning has been extended until noon for the following counties, Champaign and Vermilion. A flood watch remains in effect until 10 a.m. for the following counties, Champaign, DeWitt, Piatt, and Vermilion. At 8 a.m. at the Champaign Airport, skies were partly sunny. The temperature was 76 degrees, the dew point was 74, and the relative humidity was 93%. The wind was southwest at 10 miles an hour, gusting to 17. The pressure was 30.05 inches and steady. Elsewhere around the

Philadelphia, it was partly sunny, with a temperature of 74 at Peoria, 77 at Terre Haute, 75 at Mattoon, and 75 at Decatur. It was cloudy, with a temperature of 76 at Bloomington, and 76 at Springfield. And once again at 8 a.m. at the Champaign Airport, under partly sunny skies, the temperature was 76. At 8 a.m. at the Champaign Airport, skies were partly sunny. The temperature was 76 degrees, the dew point was 74, and the relative humidity was 93%. The wind was southwest at 10 miles an hour, gusting to 17. The pressure was 30.05 inches and steady. Elsewhere around the area, at Decatur, it was mostly sunny, with a temperature of 75. It was partly sunny, with a temperature of 74 at Peoria, 77 at Terre Haute, and 76 at Springfield. It was cloudy, with a temperature of 76 at Bloomington, and 75 at Mattoon. And once again at 8 a.m. at the Champaign Airport, under partly sunny skies, the temperature was 76. And now a discussion of hazardous weather conditions for the following counties in Illinois: Champaign, Coles, DeWitt, Douglas, Edgar, Moultrie, Piatt, and Vermilion. This hazardous weather outlook is for Central Illinois, East Central Illinois, and West Central Illinois. For today and tonight, scattered storms are possible this morning, and again this evening. Gusty winds and locally heavy rainfall will be the primary hazards. Due to heavy rain, several rivers are in flood. Please see flood statements for additional details. For Monday through Saturday, thunderstorm chances return Tuesday night and Wednesday. A few strong storms are possible Tuesday night northwest of the Illinois River, otherwise locally heavy rain will be a primary hazard. Due to heavy rain, several rivers will be in flood for the next several days. Please see flood statements for additional details. Spotter information statement: spotter activation is not anticipated through tonight. When flooding is a threat, keep these safety rules in mind. Never walk or drive across flood waters. It only takes 12 to 18 inches of water to sweep a vehicle off the road, and only 6 inches of moving water to knock over an adult. Do not drive around barricades. The road is closed for a reason. Most flood fatalities occur in vehicles. Besides your safety, you also put the lives of first responders at risk. If you live in a flood-prone area, or are camping in a low-lying area, move to higher ground. If you have water in your home, do not go into a room if standing water covers electrical outlets. Stay out of water that may have electricity in it. The time is currently 8:14 a.m. Central Daylight Time. 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Now for the official National Weather Service forecast for Champaign, Urbana, and surrounding areas of East Central Illinois. Rest of today, mostly cloudy with a chance of showers and thunderstorms this morning, then partly sunny with a slight chance of showers and thunderstorms this afternoon. Some thunderstorms may produce heavy rainfall this morning. Highs in the mid-80s. West winds 5 to 10 miles an hour. Chance of rain 50%. Tonight, partly cloudy until midnight, then becoming mostly cloudy. A slight chance of thunderstorms until midnight. A slight chance of showers. Humid with lows in the upper 60s. Northwest winds 5 to 10 miles an hour. Chance of rain 20%. Monday, mostly sunny. Highs in the lower 80s. North winds 5 to 10 miles an hour. Monday night, mostly clear. Lows in the lower 60s. North winds 5 to 10 miles an hour until midnight, becoming light and variable. Tuesday, mostly sunny. Highs in the lower 80s. Southwest winds around 5 miles an hour. Tuesday night, partly cloudy until midnight, then becoming mostly cloudy. A chance of showers after midnight. Lows in the mid-60s. Chance of rain 50%. Wednesday, mostly cloudy in the morning, then becoming partly sunny. A chance of showers. Highs around 80. Chance of rain 50%. Wednesday night through Saturday, partly cloudy. Lows around 60. Highs in the upper 70s. Again, the forecast for Champaign, Urbana, and surrounding areas of East Central Illinois for the rest of today: mostly cloudy with a chance of showers and thunderstorms this morning, then partly sunny with a slight chance of showers and thunderstorms this afternoon.

thunderstorms may produce heavy rainfall this morning. Highs in the mid-80s. West winds 5 to 10 miles an hour. Chance of rain 50%. Here is a river flood statement. The flood warning continues for the Vermilion River near Danville until early Tuesday morning. At 1:15 a.m. Sunday, or 2:15 a.m. Eastern Daylight Time Sunday / the stage was 24.1 feet. The river is expected to rise to a crest of 24.5 feet this afternoon. It will then fall below flood stage tomorrow evening. The following is a summary of watches, warnings, and advisories in effect. For the WXJ76 listening area, aerial flood warning has been extended until noon for the following counties, Champaign and Vermilion. A flood watch remains in effect until 10 a.m. for the following counties, Champaign, DeWitt, Piatt, and Vermilion. At 8 a.m. at the Champaign Airport, skies were partly sunny. The temperature was 76 degrees, the dew point was 74, and the relative humidity was 93%. The wind was southwest at 10 miles an hour, gusting to 17. The pressure was 30.05 inches and steady. Elsewhere around the area, at Decatur, it was mostly sunny, with a temperature of 75. It was partly sunny, with a temperature of 74 at Peoria, 77 at Terre Haute, and 76 at Springfield. It was cloudy, with a temperature of 76 at Bloomington, and 75 at Mattoon. And once again at 8 a.m. at the Champaign Airport, under partly sunny skies, the temperature was 76. And now a discussion of hazardous weather conditions for the following counties in Illinois, Champaign, Coles, DeWitt, Douglas, Edgar, Moultrie, Piatt, and Vermilion. This hazardous weather outlook is for Central Illinois, East Central Illinois, and West Central Illinois. For today and tonight, scattered storms are possible this morning, and again this evening. Gusty winds and locally heavy rainfall will be the primary hazards. Due to heavy rain, several rivers are in flood. Please see flood statements for additional details. For Monday through Saturday, thunderstorm chances return Tuesday night and Wednesday. A few strong storms are possible Tuesday night northwest of the Illinois River, otherwise locally heavy rain will be a primary hazard. Due to heavy rain, several rivers will be in flood for the next several days. Please see flood statements for additional details. Spotter information statement, spotter activation is not anticipated through tonight. When flooding is a threat, keep these safety rules in mind. Never walk or drive across flood waters. It only takes 12 to 18 inches of water to sweep a vehicle off the road, and only 6 inches of moving water to knock over an adult. Do not drive around barricades. The road is closed for a reason. Most flood fatalities occur in vehicles. Besides your safety, you also put the lives of first responders at risk. If you live in a flood-prone area, or are camping in a low-lying area, move to higher ground. If you have water in your home, do not go into a room if standing water covers electrical outlets. Stay out of water that may have electricity in it. The time is currently 8:20 a.m. Central Daylight Time. 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Now for the official National Weather Service forecast for Champaign, Urbana, and surrounding areas of East Central Illinois. Rest of today, mostly cloudy with a chance of showers and thunderstorms this morning, then partly sunny with a slight chance of showers and thunderstorms this afternoon. Some thunderstorms may produce heavy rainfall this morning. Highs in the mid-80s. West winds 5 to 10 miles an hour. Chance of rain 50%. Tonight, partly cloudy until midnight, then becoming mostly cloudy. A slight chance of thunderstorms until midnight. A slight chance of showers. Humid with lows in the upper 60s. Northwest winds 5 to 10 miles an hour. Chance of rain 20%. Monday, mostly sunny. Highs in the lower 80s. North winds 5 to 10 miles an hour. Monday night, mostly clear. Lows in the lower 60s. North winds 5 to 10 miles an hour until midnight, becoming light and variable. Tuesday, mostly sunny. Highs in the lower 80s. Southwest winds around 5 miles an hour. Tuesday night, partly cloudy until midnight, then becoming mostly cloudy. A chance of showers after midnight. Lows in the mid-60s.
chance of rain 50%. Wednesday, mostly cloudy in the morning, then becoming partly sunny. A chance of showers. Highs around 80. Chance of rain 50%. Wednesday night through Saturday, partly cloudy. Lows around 60. Highs in the upper 70s. Again, the forecast for Champaign, Urbana and surrounding areas of East Central Illinois for the rest of today, mostly cloudy with a chance of showers and thunderstorms this morning, then partly sunny with a slight chance of showers and thunderstorms this afternoon. Some thunderstorms may produce heavy rainfall this morning. Highs in the mid-80s. West winds 5 to 10 miles an hour. Chance of rain 50%. The following is a summary of watches, warnings and advisories in effect. For the WXJ76 listening area, aerial flood warning has been extended until noon for the following counties, Champaign and Vermilion. At 8 a.m. at the Champaign Airport, skies were partly sunny. The temperature was 76 degrees, the dew point was 74, and the relative humidity was 93%. The wind was southwest at 10 miles an hour, gusting to 17. The pressure was 30.05 inches and steady. Elsewhere around the area, temperatures were in the mid to upper 70s. At Peoria, it was mostly sunny. It was partly sunny at Bloomington, Rantoul, Terre Haute, and Springfield. It was cloudy at Paris, and Decatur. At Mattoon, rain and fog were reported. And once again at 8 a.m. at the Champaign Airport, under partly sunny skies, the temperature was 76. And now a discussion of hazardous weather conditions for the following counties in Illinois, Champaign, Coles, DeWitt, Douglas, Edgar, Moultrie, Piatt, and Vermilion. This hazardous weather outlook is for Central Illinois, East Central Illinois, and West Central Illinois. For today and tonight, scattered storms are possible this morning, and again this evening. Gusty winds and locally heavy rainfall will be the primary hazards. Due to heavy rain, several rivers are in flood. Please see flood statements for additional details. For Monday through Saturday, thunderstorm chances return Tuesday night and Wednesday. A few strong storms are possible Tuesday night northwest of the Illinois River, otherwise locally heavy rain will be a primary hazard. Due to heavy rain, several rivers will be in flood for the next several days. Please see flood statements for additional details. Spotter information statement, spotter activation is not anticipated through tonight. When flooding is a threat, keep these safety rules in mind. Never walk or drive across flood waters. It only takes 12 to 18 inches of water to sweep a vehicle off the road, and only 6 inches of moving water to knock over an adult. Do not drive around barricades. The road is closed for a reason. Most flood fatalities occur in vehicles. Besides your safety, you also put the lives of first responders at risk. If you live in a flood-prone area, or are camping in a low-lying area, move to higher ground. If you have water in your home, do not go into a room if standing water covers electrical outlets. Stay out of water that may have electricity in it. Here is a river flood statement. The flood warning continues for the Vermilion River near Danville until early Tuesday morning. At 1:15 a.m. Sunday, or 2:15 a.m. Eastern Daylight Time Sunday / the stage was 24.1 feet. The river is expected to rise to a crest of 24.5 feet this afternoon. It will then fall below flood stage tomorrow evening. The time is currently 8:25 a.m. Central Daylight Time. 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Now for the official National Weather Service forecast for Champaign, Urbana and surrounding areas of East Central Illinois. Rest of today, mostly cloudy with a chance of showers and thunderstorms late this morning, then partly sunny with a slight chance of showers and thunderstorms this afternoon. Some thunderstorms may produce heavy rainfall late this morning. Highs in the mid-80s. West winds 5 to 10 miles an hour. Chance of rain 50%. Tonight, partly cloudy until midnight, then becoming mostly cloudy. A slight chance of thunderstorms until midnight. A slight chance of showers. Humid with lows in the upper 60s. Northwest winds 5 to 10 miles an hour. Chance of rain 20%. Monday, mostly sunny. Highs in the lower 80s. North winds 5 to 10.

miles an hour. Monday night, mostly clear. Lows in the lower 60s. North winds 5 to 10 miles an hour until midnight, becoming light and variable. Tuesday, mostly sunny. Highs in the lower 80s. Southwest winds around 5 miles an hour. Tuesday night, partly cloudy until midnight, then becoming mostly cloudy. A chance of showers after midnight. Lows in the mid-60s. Chance of rain 50%. Wednesday, mostly cloudy in the morning, then becoming partly sunny. A chance of showers. Highs around 80. Chance of rain 50%. Wednesday night through Saturday, partly cloudy. Lows around 60. Highs in the upper 70s. Again, the forecast for Champaign, Urbana and surrounding areas of East Central Illinois for the rest of today, mostly cloudy with a chance of showers and thunderstorms late this morning, then partly sunny with a slight chance of showers and thunderstorms this afternoon. Some thunderstorms may produce heavy rainfall late this morning. Highs in the mid-80s. West winds 5 to 10 miles an hour. Chance of rain 50%. Flood warning now in effect until noon Sunday. What? Flooding caused by excessive rainfall continues. Where? A portion of East Central Illinois, including the following counties, Champaign and Vermilion. When? Until noon Sunday. The following impacts are expected: flooding of rivers, creeks, streams, and other low-lying and flood-prone locations is imminent or occurring. Additional details, at 5:24 p.m., Doppler radar and automated rain gauges indicated between 2 and 5 inches of rain have fallen. Additional rainfall amounts of 1 to 3 inches are possible this evening and overnight in the warned area. Some locations that will experience flooding include Champaign, Urbana, Danville, Rantoul, Savoy, Mahomet, St. Joseph, Filton, Catlin, Fisher, Oakwood, Rossville, Thomasboro, Gifford, Ogden, Potomac, Rankin, Fithian, Bonneville, and Lake of the Woods. This includes the following state parks: Kickapoo State Recreation Area and Middle Fork State Fish and Wildlife Area. This includes the following highways: Interstate 72 between mile markers 174 and 182. Interstate 74 between mile markers 169 and 220. Interstate 57 between mile markers 232 and 257. Turn around, don't drown when encountering flooded roads. Most flood deaths occur in vehicles. The following is a summary of watches, warnings and advisories in effect. For the WXJ76 listening area, aerial flood warning has been extended until noon for the following counties, Champaign and Vermilion. At 8 a.m. at the Champaign Airport, skies were partly sunny. The temperature was 76 degrees, the dew point was 74, and the relative humidity was 93%. The wind was southwest at 10 miles an hour, gusting to 17. The pressure was 30.05 inches and steady. Elsewhere around the area, temperatures were in the mid to upper 70s. At Peoria, it was mostly sunny. It was partly sunny at Bloomington, Rantoul, Terre Haute, and Springfield. It was cloudy at Paris, and Decatur. At Mattoon, rain and fog were reported. And once again at 8 a.m. at the Champaign Airport, under partly sunny skies, the temperature was 76. And now a discussion of hazardous weather conditions for the following counties in Illinois: Champaign, Coles, DeWitt, Douglas, Edgar, Moultrie, Piatt, and Vermilion. This hazardous weather outlook is for Central Illinois, East Central Illinois, and West Central Illinois. For today and tonight, scattered storms are possible this morning, and again this evening. Gusty winds and locally heavy rainfall will be the primary hazards. Due to heavy rain, several rivers are in flood. Please see flood statements for additional details. For Monday through Saturday, thunderstorm chances return Tuesday night and Wednesday. A few strong storms are possible Tuesday night northwest of the Illinois River, otherwise locally heavy rain will be a primary hazard. Due to heavy rain, several rivers will be in flood for the next several days. Please see flood statements for additional details. Spotter information statement: spotter activation is not anticipated through tonight. When flooding is a threat, keep these safety rules in mind. Never walk or drive across flood waters. It only takes 12 to 18 inches of water to sweep a vehicle off the road, and only 6 inches of moving water to knock over an adult.

Do not drive around barricades. The road is closed for a reason. Most flood fatalities occur in vehicles. Besides your safety, you also put the lives of first responders at risk. If you live in a flood-prone area, or are camping in a low-lying area, move to higher ground. If you have water in your home, do not go into a room if standing water covers electrical outlets. Stay out of water that may have electricity in it. The time is currently 8:32 a.m. Central Daylight Time. 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Now for the official National Weather Service forecast for Champaign, Urbana and surrounding areas of East Central Illinois. Rest of today, mostly cloudy with a chance of showers and thunderstorms late this morning, then partly sunny with a slight chance of showers and thunderstorms this afternoon. Some thunderstorms may produce heavy rainfall late this morning. Highs in the mid-80s. West winds 5 to 10 miles an hour. Chance of rain 50%. Tonight, partly cloudy until midnight, then becoming mostly cloudy. A slight chance of thunderstorms until midnight. A slight chance of showers. Humid with lows in the upper 60s. Northwest winds 5 to 10 miles an hour. Chance of rain 20%, then becoming mostly cloudy. A slight chance of thunderstorms until midnight. A slight chance of showers. Humid with lows in the upper 60s. Northwest winds 5 to 10 miles an hour. Chance of rain 20%. Monday, mostly sunny. Highs in the lower 80s. North winds 5 to 10 miles an hour. Monday night, mostly clear. Lows in the lower 60s. North winds 5 to 10 miles an hour until midnight, becoming light and variable. Tuesday, mostly sunny. Highs in the lower 80s. Southwest winds around 5 miles an hour. Tuesday night, partly cloudy until midnight, then becoming mostly cloudy. A chance of showers after midnight. Lows in the mid-60s. Chance of rain 50%. Wednesday, mostly cloudy in the morning, then becoming partly sunny. A chance of showers. Highs around 80. Chance of rain 50%. Wednesday night through Saturday, partly cloudy. Lows around 60. Highs in the upper 70s. Again, the forecast for Champaign, Urbana and surrounding areas of East Central Illinois for the rest of today, mostly cloudy with a chance of showers and thunderstorms late this morning, then partly sunny with a slight chance of showers and thunderstorms this afternoon. Some thunderstorms may produce heavy rainfall late this morning. Highs in the mid-80s. West winds 5 to 10 miles an hour. Chance of rain 50%. The following is a summary of watches, warnings and advisories in effect. For the WXJ76 listening area. Aerial flood warning has been extended until noon for the following counties, Champaign and Vermilion. At 8 a.m. at the Champaign Airport, skies were partly sunny. The temperature was 76 degrees, the dew point was 74, and the relative humidity was 93%. The wind was southwest at 10 miles an hour, gusting to 17. The pressure was 30.05 inches and steady. Elsewhere around the area, temperatures were in the mid to upper 70s. At Peoria, it was mostly sunny. It was partly sunny at Bloomington, Rantoul, Terre Haute, and Springfield. It was cloudy at Paris, and Decatur. At Mattoon, rain and fog were reported. And once again at 8 a.m. at the Champaign Airport, under partly sunny skies, the temperature was 76. Here is a river flood statement. The flood warning continues for the Vermilion River near Danville until early Tuesday morning. At 1:15 a.m. Sunday, or 2:15 a.m. Eastern Daylight Time Sunday slash the stage was 24.1 feet. The river is expected to rise to a crest of 24.5 feet this afternoon. It will then fall below flood stage tomorrow evening. And now a discussion of hazardous weather conditions for the following counties in Illinois, Champaign, Coles, DeWitt, Douglas, Edgar, Moultrie, Piatt, and Vermilion. This hazardous weather outlook is for Central Illinois, East Central Illinois, and West Central Illinois. For today and tonight, scattered storms are possible this morning, and again this evening. Gusty winds and locally heavy rainfall will be the primary hazards. Due to heavy rain, several rivers are in flood.

Please see flood statements for additional details. For Monday through Saturday, thunderstorm chances return Tuesday night and Wednesday. A few strong storms are possible Tuesday night northwest of the Illinois River, otherwise locally heavy rain will be a primary hazard. Due to heavy rain, several rivers will be in flood for the next several days. Please see flood statements for additional details. Spotter information statement. Spotter activation is not anticipated through tonight. When flooding is a threat, keep these safety rules in mind. Never walk or drive across flood waters. It only takes 12 to 18 inches of water to sweep a vehicle off the road, and only 6 inches of moving water to knock over an adult. Do not drive around barricades. The road is closed for a reason. Most flood fatalities occur in vehicles. Besides your safety, you also put the lives of first responders at risk. If you live in a flood-prone area, or are camping in a low-lying area, move to higher ground. If you have water in your home, do not go into a room if standing water covers electrical outlets. Stay out of water that may have electricity in it. The time is currently 8:37 a.m. Central Daylight Time. 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Now for the official National Weather Service forecast for Champaign, Urbana and surrounding areas of East Central Illinois. Rest of today, mostly cloudy with a chance of showers and thunderstorms late this morning, then partly sunny with a slight chance of showers and thunderstorms this afternoon. Some thunderstorms may produce heavy rainfall late this morning. Highs in the mid-80s. West winds 5 to 10 miles an hour. Chance of rain 50%. Tonight, partly cloudy until midnight, then becoming mostly cloudy. A slight chance of thunderstorms until midnight. A slight chance of showers. Humid with lows in the upper 60s. Northwest winds 5 to 10 miles an hour. Chance of rain 20%. Monday, mostly sunny. Highs in the lower 80s. North winds 5 to 10 miles an hour. Monday night, mostly clear. Lows in the lower 60s. North winds 5 to 10 miles an hour until midnight, becoming light and variable. Tuesday, mostly sunny. Highs in the lower 80s. Southwest winds around 5 miles an hour. Tuesday night, partly cloudy until midnight, then becoming mostly cloudy. A chance of showers after midnight. Lows in the mid-60s. Chance of rain 50%. Wednesday, mostly cloudy in the morning, then becoming partly sunny. A chance of showers. Highs around 80. Chance of rain 50%. Wednesday night through Saturday, partly cloudy. Lows around 60. Highs in the upper 70s. Again, the forecast for Champaign, Urbana and surrounding areas of East Central Illinois for the rest of today, mostly cloudy with a chance of showers and thunderstorms late this morning, then partly sunny with a slight chance of showers and thunderstorms this afternoon. Some thunderstorms may produce heavy rainfall late this morning. Highs in the mid-80s. West winds 5 to 10 miles an hour. Chance of rain 50%. The following is a summary of watches, warnings and advisories in effect. For the WXJ76 listening area. Aerial flood warning has been extended until noon for the following counties, Champaign and Vermilion. At 8 a.m. at the Champaign Airport, skies were partly sunny. The temperature was 76 degrees, the dew point was 74, and the relative humidity was 93%. The wind was southwest at 10 miles an hour, gusting to 17. The pressure was 30.05 inches and steady. Elsewhere around the area, temperatures were in the mid to upper 70s. At Peoria, it was mostly sunny. It was partly sunny at Bloomington, Rantoul, Terre Haute, and Springfield. It was cloudy at Paris, Indicator. At Mattoon, rain and fog were reported. And once again at 8 a.m. at the Champaign Airport, under partly sunny skies, the temperature was 76. And now a discussion of hazardous weather conditions for the following counties in Illinois, Champaign, Coles, DeWitt, Douglas, Edgar, Moultrie, Piatt, and Vermilion. This hazardous weather outlook is for Central Illinois, East Central Illinois, and West Central Illinois. For today and tonight, scattered storms are possible this morning, and again this evening. Gusty winds and locally heavy rainfall will be the primary hazards.

due to heavy rain, several rivers are in flood. Please see flood statements for additional details. For Monday through Saturday, thunderstorm chances return Tuesday night and Wednesday. A few strong storms are possible Tuesday night northwest of the Illinois River, otherwise locally heavy rain will be a primary hazard. Due to heavy rain, several rivers will be in flood for the next several days. Please see flood statements for additional details. Spotter information statement, spotter activation is not anticipated through tonight. When flooding is a threat, keep these safety rules in mind. Never walk or drive across flood waters. It only takes 12 to 18 inches of water to sweep a vehicle off the road, and only 6 inches of moving water to knock over an adult. Do not drive around barricades. The road is closed for a reason. Most flood fatalities occur in vehicles. Besides your safety, you also put the lives of first responders at risk. If you live in a flood-prone area, or are camping in a low-lying area, move to higher ground. If you have water in your home, do not go into a room if standing water covers electrical outlets. Stay out of water that may have electricity in it. The time is currently 8:42 a.m. Central Daylight Time. 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Now for the official National Weather Service forecast for Champaign, Urbana and surrounding areas of East Central Illinois. Rest of today, mostly cloudy with a chance of showers and thunderstorms late this morning, then partly sunny with a slight chance of showers and thunderstorms this afternoon. Some thunderstorms may produce heavy rainfall late this morning. Highs in the mid-80s. West winds 5 to 10 miles an hour. Chance of rain 50%. Tonight, partly cloudy until midnight, then becoming mostly cloudy. A slight chance of thunderstorms until midnight. A slight chance of showers. Humid with lows in the upper 60s. Northwest winds 5 to 10 miles an hour. Chance of rain 20%. Monday, mostly sunny. Highs in the lower 80s. North winds 5 to 10 miles an hour. Monday night, mostly clear. Lows in the lower 60s. North winds 5 to 10 miles an hour until midnight, becoming light and variable. Tuesday, mostly sunny. Highs in the lower 80s. Southwest winds around 5 miles an hour. Tuesday night, partly cloudy until midnight, then becoming mostly cloudy. A chance of showers after midnight. Lows in the mid-60s. Chance of rain 50%. Wednesday, mostly cloudy in the morning, then becoming partly sunny. A chance of showers. Highs around 80. Chance of rain 50%. Wednesday night through Saturday, partly cloudy. Lows around 60. Highs in the upper 70s. Again, the forecast for Champaign, Urbana and surrounding areas of East Central Illinois for the rest of today, mostly cloudy with a chance of showers and thunderstorms late this morning, then partly sunny with a slight chance of showers and thunderstorms this afternoon. Some thunderstorms may produce heavy rainfall late this morning. Highs in the mid-80s. West winds 5 to 10 miles an hour. Chance of rain 50%. Here is a river flood statement. The flood warning continues for the Vermilion River near Danville until early Tuesday morning. At 1:15 a.m. Sunday, or 2:15 a.m. Eastern Daylight Time Sunday, slash the stage was 24.1 feet. The river is expected to rise to a crest of 24.5 feet this afternoon. It will then fall below flood stage tomorrow evening. The following is a summary of watches, warnings and advisories in effect. For the WXJ76 listening area, aerial flood warning has been extended until noon for the following counties, Champaign and Vermilion. At 8 a.m. at the Champaign Airport, skies were partly sunny. The temperature was 76 degrees, the dew point was 74, and the relative humidity was 93%. The wind was southwest at 10 miles an hour, gusting to 17. The pressure was 30.05 inches and steady. Elsewhere around the area, temperatures were in the mid to upper 70s. At Peoria, it was mostly sunny. It was partly sunny at Bloomington, Rantoul, Terre Haute, and Springfield. It was cloudy at Paris, Decatur. At Mattoon, rain and fog were reported. And once again at 8 a.m. at the Champaign Airport, under partly sunny skies, the temperature

Flood warning now in effect until noon Sunday. What? Flooding caused by excessive rainfall continues. Where? A portion of east central Illinois, including the following counties, Champaign and Vermilion. When? Until noon Sunday. The following impacts are expected: flooding of rivers, creeks, streams, and other low-lying and flood-prone locations is imminent or occurring. Additional details, at 5:24 p.m., Doppler radar and automated rain gauges indicated between 2 and 5 inches of rain have fallen. Additional rainfall amounts of 1 to 3 inches are possible this evening and overnight in the warned area. Some locations that will experience flooding include Champaign, Urbana, Danville, Rantoul, Savoy, Mahomet, St. Joseph, Chilton, Catlin, Fisher, Oakwood, Rossville, Thomasboro, Gifford, Ogden, Potomac, Rankin, Fithian, Bonneville, and Lake of the Woods. This includes the following state parks: Kickapoo State Recreation Area and Middle Fork State Fish and Wildlife Area. This includes the following highways: Interstate 72 between mile markers 174 and 182. Interstate 74 between mile markers 169 and 220. Interstate 57 between mile markers 232 and 257. Turn around, don't drown when encountering flooded roads. Most flood deaths occur in vehicles. And now a discussion of hazardous weather conditions for the following counties in Illinois: Champaign, Coles, DeWitt, Douglas, Edgar, Moultrie, Piatt, and Vermilion. This hazardous weather outlook is for central Illinois, east central Illinois, and west central Illinois. For today and tonight, scattered storms are possible this morning, and again this evening. Gusty winds and locally heavy rainfall will be the primary hazards. Due to heavy rain, several rivers are in flood. Please see flood statements for additional details. For Monday through Saturday, thunderstorm chances return Tuesday night and Wednesday. A few strong storms are possible Tuesday night northwest of the Illinois River, otherwise locally heavy rain will be a primary hazard. Due to heavy rain, several rivers will be in flood for the next several days. Please see flood statements for additional details. Spotter information statement: spotter activation is not anticipated through tonight. When flooding is a threat, keep these safety rules in mind. Never walk or drive across flood waters. It only takes 12 to 18 inches of water to sweep a vehicle off the road, and only 6 inches of moving water to knock over an adult. Do not drive around barricades. The road is closed for a reason. Most flood fatalities occur in vehicles. Besides your safety, you also put the lives of first responders at risk. If you live in a flood-prone area, or are camping in a low-lying area, move to higher ground. If you have water in your home, do not go into a room if standing water covers electrical outlets. Stay out of water that may have electricity in it. The time is currently 8:49 a.m. Central Daylight Time. 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Now for the official National Weather Service forecast for Champaign, Urbana, and surrounding areas of east central Illinois. Rest of today, mostly cloudy with a chance of showers and thunderstorms late this morning, then partly sunny with a slight chance of showers and thunderstorms this afternoon. Some thunderstorms may produce heavy rainfall late this morning. Highs in the mid-80s. West winds 5 to 10 miles an hour. Chance of rain 50%. Tonight, partly cloudy until midnight, then becoming mostly cloudy. A slight chance of thunderstorms until midnight. A slight chance of showers. Humid with lows in the upper 60s. Northwest winds 5 to 10 miles an hour. Chance of rain 20%. Monday, mostly sunny. Highs in the lower 80s. North winds 5 to 10 miles an hour. Monday night, mostly clear. Lows in the lower 60s. North winds 5 to 10 miles an hour until midnight, becoming light and variable. Tuesday, mostly sunny. Highs in the lower 80s. Southwest winds around 5 miles an hour. Tuesday night, partly cloudy until midnight, then becoming mostly cloudy. A chance of showers after midnight. Lows in the mid-60s. Chance of rain 50%. Wednesday, mostly cloudy in the morning, then becoming partly sunny. A chance of showers. Highs around 80.

chance of rain 50%. Wednesday night through Saturday, partly cloudy. Lows around 60. Highs in the upper 70s. Again, the forecast for Champaign, Urbana and surrounding areas of east central Illinois for the rest of today, mostly cloudy with a chance of showers and thunderstorms late this morning, then partly sunny with a slight chance of showers and thunderstorms this afternoon. Some thunderstorms may produce heavy rainfall late this morning. Highs in the mid-80s. West winds 5 to 10 miles an hour. Chance of rain 50%. The following is a summary of watches, warnings and advisories in effect. For the WXJ76 listening area. Aerial flood warning has been extended until noon for the following counties, Champaign and Vermilion. At 8 a.m. at the Champaign Airport, skies were partly sunny. The temperature was 76 degrees, the dew point was 74, and the relative humidity was 93%. The wind was southwest at 10 miles an hour, gusting to 17. The pressure was 30.05 inches and steady. Elsewhere around the area, temperatures were in the mid to upper 70s. At Peoria, it was mostly sunny. It was partly sunny at Bloomington, Rantoul, Terre Haute, and Springfield. It was cloudy at Paris, Indicator. At Mattoon, rain and fog were reported. And once again at 8 a.m. at the Champaign Airport, under partly sunny skies, the temperature was 76. And now a discussion of hazardous weather conditions for the following counties in Illinois, Champaign, Coles, DeWitt, Douglas, Edgar, Moultrie, Piatt, and Vermilion. This hazardous weather outlook is for central Illinois, east central Illinois, and west central Illinois. For today and tonight, scattered storms are possible this morning, and again this evening. Gusty winds and locally heavy rainfall will be the primary hazards. Due to heavy rain, several rivers are in flood. Please see flood statements for additional details. For Monday through Saturday, thunderstorm chances return Tuesday night and Wednesday. A few strong storms are possible Tuesday night northwest of the Illinois River, otherwise locally heavy rain will be a primary hazard. Due to heavy rain, several rivers will be in flood for the next several days. Please see flood statements for additional details. Spotter information statement, spotter activation is not anticipated through tonight. When flooding is a threat, keep these safety rules in mind. Never walk or drive across flood waters. It only takes 12 to 18 inches of water to sweep a vehicle off the road, and only 6 inches of moving water to knock over an adult. Do not drive around barricades. The road is closed for a reason. Most flood fatalities occur in vehicles. Besides your safety, you also put the lives of first responders at risk. If you live in a flood-prone area, or are camping in a low-lying area, move to higher ground. If you have water in your home, do not go into a room if standing water covers electrical outlets. Stay out of water that may have electricity in it. Here is a river flood statement. The flood warning continues for the Vermilion River near Danville until early Tuesday morning. At 1:15 a.m. Sunday, or 2:15 a.m. Eastern Daylight Time Sunday / the stage was 24.1 feet. The river is expected to rise to a crest of 24.5 feet this afternoon. It will then fall below flood stage tomorrow evening. The time is currently 8:55 a.m. Central Daylight Time. 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Now for the official National Weather Service forecast for Champaign, Urbana and surrounding areas of east central Illinois. Rest of today, mostly cloudy with a chance of showers and thunderstorms late this morning, then partly sunny with a slight chance of showers and thunderstorms this afternoon. Some thunderstorms may produce heavy rainfall late this morning. Highs in the mid-80s. West winds 5 to 10 miles an hour. Chance of rain 50%. Tonight, partly cloudy until midnight, then becoming mostly cloudy. A slight chance of thunderstorms until midnight. A slight chance of showers. Humid with lows in the upper 60s. Northwest winds 5 to 10 miles an hour. Chance of rain 20%. Monday, mostly sunny. Highs in the lower 80s. North winds 5 to 10 miles an hour. Monday night, mostly clear. Lows in the lower 60s. North winds 5 to 10 miles an hour until midnight, becoming light and variable.

then becoming partly sunny. A chance of showers. Highs around 80. Chance of rain 50%. Wednesday night through Saturday, partly cloudy. Lows around 60. Highs in the upper 70s. Again, the forecast for Champaign, Urbana and surrounding areas of East Central Illinois for the rest of today, mostly cloudy with a chance of showers and thunderstorms late this morning, then partly sunny with a slight chance of showers and thunderstorms this afternoon. Some thunderstorms may produce heavy rainfall late this morning. Highs in the mid-80s. West winds 5 to 10 miles an hour. Chance of rain 50%. The following is a summary of watches, warnings and advisories in effect. For the WXJ76 listening area, aerial flood warning has been extended until noon for the following counties, Champaign and Vermilion. At 8 a.m. at the Champaign Airport, skies were partly sunny. The temperature was 76 degrees, the dew point was 74, and the relative humidity was 93%. The wind was southwest at 10 miles an hour, gusting to 17. The pressure was 30.05 inches and steady. Elsewhere around the area, temperatures were in the mid to upper 70s. At Peoria, it was mostly sunny. It was partly sunny at Bloomington, Rantoul, Terre Haute, and Springfield. It was cloudy at Paris, Indicator. At Mattoon, rain and fog were reported. And once again at 8 a.m. at the Champaign Airport, under partly sunny skies, the temperature was 76. And now a discussion of hazardous weather conditions for the following counties in Illinois, Champaign, Coles, DeWitt, Douglas, Edgar, Moultrie, Piatt, and Vermilion. This hazardous weather outlook is for Central Illinois, East Central Illinois, and West Central Illinois. For today and tonight, scattered storms are possible this morning, and again this evening. Gusty winds and locally heavy rainfall will be the primary hazards. Due to heavy rain, several rivers are in flood. Please see flood statements for additional details. For Monday through Saturday, thunderstorm chances return Tuesday night and Wednesday. A few strong storms are possible Tuesday night northwest of the Illinois River, otherwise locally heavy rain will be a primary hazard. Due to heavy rain, several rivers will be in flood for the next several days. Please see flood statements for additional details. Spotter information statement, spotter activation is not anticipated through tonight. When flooding is a threat, keep these safety rules in mind. Never walk or drive across flood waters. It only takes 12 to 18 inches of water to sweep a vehicle off the road, and only 6 inches of moving water to knock over an adult. Do not drive around barricades. The road is closed for a reason. Most flood fatalities occur in vehicles. Besides your safety, you also put the lives of first responders at risk. If you live in a flood-prone area, or are camping in a low-lying area, move to higher ground. If you have water in your home, do not go into a room if standing water covers electrical outlets. Stay out of water that may have electricity in it. The time is currently 9 a.m. Central Daylight Time. 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Now for the official National Weather Service forecast for Champaign, Urbana and surrounding areas of East Central Illinois. Rest of today, mostly cloudy with a chance of showers and thunderstorms late this morning, then partly sunny with a slight chance of showers and thunderstorms this afternoon. Some thunderstorms may produce heavy rainfall late this morning. Highs in the mid-80s. West winds 5 to 10 miles an hour. Chance of rain 50%. Tonight, partly cloudy until midnight, then becoming mostly cloudy. A slight chance of thunderstorms until midnight. A slight chance of showers. Humid with lows in the upper 60s. Northwest winds 5 to 10 miles an hour. Chance of rain 20%. Monday, mostly sunny. Highs in the lower 80s. North winds 5 to 10 miles an hour. Monday night, mostly clear. Lows in the lower 60s. North winds 5 to 10 miles an hour until midnight, becoming light and variable. Tuesday, mostly sunny. Highs in the lower 80s. Southwest winds around 5 miles an hour. Tuesday night, partly cloudy until midnight, then becoming mostly cloudy. A chance of showers after midnight. Lows in the mid-60s. Chance of rain 50%.

Wednesday, mostly cloudy in the morning, then becoming partly sunny. A chance of showers. Highs around 80. Chance of rain 50%. Wednesday night through Saturday, partly cloudy. Lows around 60. Highs in the upper 70s. Again, the forecast for Champaign, Urbana and surrounding areas of East Central Illinois for the rest of today, mostly cloudy with a chance of showers and thunderstorms late this morning, then partly sunny with a slight chance of showers and thunderstorms this afternoon. Some thunderstorms may produce heavy rainfall late this morning. Highs in the mid-80s. West winds 5 to 10 miles an hour. Chance of rain 50%. The following is a summary of watches, warnings and advisories in effect. For the WXJ76 listening area. Aerial flood warning has been extended until noon for the following counties, Champaign and Vermilion. At 9 a.m. at the Champaign Airport, skies were partly sunny. The temperature was 76 degrees, the dew point was 74, and the relative humidity was 93%. The wind was west at 6 miles an hour. The pressure was 30.03 inches and falling. Elsewhere around the area, rain was falling, with a temperature of 74 at Paris, and 78 at Terre Haute. It was partly sunny, with a temperature of 77 at Bloomington, 74 at Mattoon, and 77 at Springfield. It was cloudy, with a temperature of 77 at Peoria, and 77 at Decatur. And once again at 9 a.m. at the Champaign Airport, under partly sunny skies, the temperature was 76. Here is a river flood statement. The flood warning continues for the Vermilion River near Danville. Until late tomorrow evening. At 7:15 a.m. Sunday, the stage was 24.6 feet. The river is expected to rise to a crest of 25.0 feet this afternoon. It will then fall below flood stage tomorrow afternoon. When flooding is a threat, keep these safety rules in mind. Never walk or drive across flood waters. It only takes 12 to 18 inches of water to sweep a vehicle off the road, and only 6 inches of moving water to knock over an adult. Do not drive around barricades. The road is closed for a reason. Most flood fatalities occur in vehicles. Besides your safety, you also put the lives of first responders at risk. If you live in a flood-prone area, or are camping in a low-lying area, move to higher ground. If you have water in your home, do not go into a room if standing water covers electrical outlets. Stay out of water that may have electricity in it. The time is currently 9:05 a.m. Central Daylight Time. Here is a river flood statement. The flood warning continues for the Vermilion River near Danville. Until late tomorrow evening. At 7:15 a.m. Sunday, the stage was 24.6 feet. The river is expected to rise to a crest of 25.0 feet this afternoon. It will then fall below flood stage tomorrow afternoon. 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Now for the official National Weather Service forecast for Champaign, Urbana and surrounding areas of East Central Illinois. Rest of today, mostly cloudy with a chance of showers and thunderstorms late this morning, then partly sunny with a slight chance of showers and thunderstorms this afternoon. Some thunderstorms may produce heavy rainfall late this morning. Highs in the mid-80s. West winds 5 to 10 miles an hour. Chance of rain 50%. Tonight, partly cloudy until midnight, then becoming mostly cloudy. A slight chance of thunderstorms until midnight. A slight chance of showers. Humid with lows in the upper 60s. Northwest winds 5 to 10 miles an hour. Chance of rain 20%. Monday, mostly sunny. Highs in the lower 80s. North winds 5 to 10 miles an hour. Monday night, mostly clear. Lows in the lower 60s. North winds 5 to 10 miles an hour until midnight, becoming light and variable. Tuesday, mostly sunny. Highs in the lower 80s. Southwest winds around 5 miles an hour. Tuesday night, partly cloudy until midnight, then becoming mostly cloudy. A chance of showers after midnight. Lows in the mid-60s. Chance of rain 50%. Wednesday, mostly cloudy in the morning, then becoming partly sunny. A chance of showers. Highs around 80. Chance of rain 50%.

Wednesday night through Saturday, partly cloudy. Lows around 60. Highs in the upper 70s. Again, the forecast for Champaign, Urbana and surrounding areas of East Central Illinois for the rest of today, mostly cloudy with a chance of showers and thunderstorms late this morning, then partly sunny with a slight chance of showers and thunderstorms this afternoon. Some thunderstorms may produce heavy rainfall late this morning. Highs in the mid-80s. West winds 5 to 10 miles an hour. Chance of rain 50%. 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Programming originates from NOAA's National Weather Service office in Lincoln and transmits from the WCIA television tower near Seymour. The station serves the following counties: Champaign, DeWitt, Coles, Douglas, Edgar, Ford, Moultrie, Piatt, and Vermilion. 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Flood warning now in effect until noon Sunday. What? Flooding caused by excessive rainfall continues. Where? A portion of East Central Illinois, including the following counties, Champaign and Vermilion. When? Until noon Sunday. The following impacts are expected: flooding of rivers, creeks, streams, and other low-lying and flood-prone locations is imminent or occurring. Additional details: at 5:24 p.m., Doppler radar and automated rain gauges indicated between 2 and 5 inches of rain have fallen. Additional rainfall amounts of 1 to 3 inches are possible this evening and overnight in the warned area. Some locations that will experience flooding include Champaign, Urbana, Danville, Rantoul, Savoy, Mahomet, St. Joseph, Tilton, Catlin, Fisher, Oakwood, Rossville, Thomasboro, Gifford, Ogden, Potomac, Rankin, Fithian, Bonneville, and Lake of the Woods. This includes the following state parks: Kickapoo State Recreation Area and Middle Fork State Fish and Wildlife Area. This includes the following highways: Interstate 72 between mile markers 174 and 182. Interstate 74 between mile markers 169 and 220. Interstate 57 between mile markers 232 and 257. Turn around, don't drown when encountering flooded roads. Most flood deaths occur in vehicles. The following is a summary of watches, warnings and advisories in effect. For the WXJ76 listening area, aerial flood warning has been extended until noon for the following counties, Champaign and Vermilion. At 9 a.m. at the Champaign Airport, skies were partly sunny. The temperature was 76 degrees, the dew point was 74, and the relative humidity was 93%. The wind was west at 6 miles an hour. The pressure was 30.03 inches and falling. Elsewhere around the area, rain was falling, with a temperature of 74 at Paris and 78 at Terre Haute. It was partly sunny, with a temperature of 77 at Bloomington, 74 at Mattoon, and 77 at Springfield. It was cloudy, with a temperature of 77 at Peoria and 77 at Decatur. And once again at 9 a.m. at the Champaign Airport, under partly sunny skies, the temperature was 76. When flooding is a threat, keep these safety rules in mind. Never walk or drive across flood waters. It only takes 12 to 18 inches of water to sweep a vehicle off the road, and only 6 inches of moving water to knock over an adult. Do not drive around barricades. The road is closed for a reason. Most flood fatalities occur in vehicles. Besides your safety, you also put the lives of first responders at risk. If you live in a flood-prone area, or are camping in a low-lying area, move to higher ground. If you have water in your home, do not go into a room if standing water covers electrical outlets. Stay out of water that may have electricity in it. The time is currently 9:11 a.m. Central Daylight Time. 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Now for the official National Weather Service forecast for Champaign, Urbana and surrounding areas of East Central Illinois. Rest of today, mostly cloudy with a chance of showers and thunderstorms late this morning, then partly sunny with a slight chance of showers and thunderstorms this afternoon. Some thunderstorms may produce heavy rainfall late this morning. Highs in the mid-80s. West winds 5 to 10 miles

an hour. Chance of rain 50%. Tonight, partly cloudy until midnight, then becoming mostly cloudy. A slight chance of thunderstorms until midnight. A slight chance of showers. Humid with lows in the upper 60s. Northwest winds 5 to 10 miles an hour. Chance of rain 20%. Monday, mostly sunny. Highs in the lower 80s. North winds 5 to 10 miles an hour. Monday night, mostly clear. Lows in the lower 60s. North winds 5 to 10 miles an hour until midnight, becoming light and variable. Tuesday, mostly sunny. Highs in the lower 80s. Southwest winds around 5 miles an hour. Tuesday night, partly cloudy until midnight, then becoming mostly cloudy. A chance of showers after midnight. Lows in the mid-60s. Chance of rain 50%. Wednesday, mostly cloudy in the morning, then becoming partly sunny. A chance of showers. Highs around 80. Chance of rain 50%. Wednesday night through Saturday, partly cloudy. Lows around 60. Highs in the upper 70s. Again, the forecast for Champaign, Urbana and surrounding areas of East Central Illinois for the rest of today, mostly cloudy with a chance of showers and thunderstorms late this morning, then partly sunny with a slight chance of showers and thunderstorms this afternoon. Some thunderstorms may produce heavy rainfall late this morning. Highs in the mid-80s. West winds 5 to 10 miles an hour. Chance of rain 50%. The following is a summary of watches, warnings and advisories in effect. For the WXJ76 listening area, aerial flood warning has been extended until noon for the following counties, Champaign and Vermilion. At 9 a.m. at the Champaign Airport, skies were partly sunny. The temperature was 76 degrees, the dew point was 74, and the relative humidity was 93%. The wind was west at 6 miles an hour. The pressure was 30.03 inches and falling. Elsewhere around the area, temperatures were in the mid to upper 70s. Rain was falling at Paris and Terre Haute. It was partly sunny at Rantoul and Mattoon. It was cloudy at Peoria, Bloomington, Decatur, and Springfield. And once again at 9 a.m. at the Champaign Airport, under partly sunny skies, the temperature was 76. When flooding is a threat, keep these safety rules in mind. Never walk or drive across flood waters. It only takes 12 to 18 inches of water to sweep a vehicle off the road, and only 6 inches of moving water to knock over an adult. Do not drive around barricades. The road is closed for a reason. Most flood fatalities occur in vehicles. Besides your safety, you also put the lives of first responders at risk. If you live in a flood-prone area, or are camping in a low-lying area, move to higher ground. If you have water in your home, do not go into a room if standing water covers electrical outlets. Stay out of water that may have electricity in it. Here is a river flood statement. The flood warning continues for the Vermilion River near Danville. Until late tomorrow evening. At 7:15 a.m. Sunday, the stage was 24.6 feet. The river is expected to rise to a crest of 25.0 feet this afternoon. It will then fall below flood stage tomorrow afternoon. The time is currently 9:15 a.m. Central Daylight Time. 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Now for the official National Weather Service forecast for Champaign, Urbana and surrounding areas of East Central Illinois. Rest of today, mostly cloudy with a chance of showers and thunderstorms late this morning, then partly sunny with a slight chance of showers and thunderstorms this afternoon. Some thunderstorms may produce heavy rainfall late this morning. Highs in the mid-80s. West winds 5 to 10 miles an hour. Chance of rain 50%. Tonight, partly cloudy until midnight, then becoming mostly cloudy. A slight chance of thunderstorms until midnight. A slight chance of showers. Humid with lows in the upper 60s. Northwest winds 5 to 10 miles an hour. Chance of rain 20%. Monday, mostly sunny. Highs in the lower 80s. North winds 5 to 10 miles an hour. Monday night, mostly clear. Lows in the lower 60s.
North winds 5 to 10 miles an hour until midnight, becoming light and variable. Tuesday, mostly sunny. Highs in the lower 80s. Southwest winds around 5 miles an hour. Tuesday night, partly cloudy until midnight, then becoming mostly cloudy. A chance of showers after midnight. Lows in the mid-60s. Chance of rain 50%. Wednesday, mostly cloudy in the morning, then becoming partly sunny. A chance of showers. Highs around 80. Chance of rain 50%. Wednesday night through Saturday, partly cloudy. Lows around 60. Highs in the upper 70s. Again, the forecast for Champaign, Urbana and surrounding areas of East Central Illinois for the rest of today, mostly cloudy with a chance of showers and thunderstorms late this morning, then partly sunny with a slight chance of showers and thunderstorms this afternoon. Some thunderstorms may produce heavy rainfall late this morning. Highs in the mid-80s. West winds 5 to 10 miles an hour. Chance of rain 50%. The following is a summary of watches, warnings and advisories in effect. For the WXJ76 listening area. Aerial flood warning has been extended until noon for the following counties, Champaign and Vermilion. At 9 a.m. at the Champaign Airport, skies were partly sunny. The temperature was 76 degrees, the dew point was 74, and the relative humidity was 93%. The wind was west at 6 miles an hour. The pressure was 30.03 inches and falling. Elsewhere around the area, temperatures were in the mid to upper 70s. Rain was falling at Paris and Terre Haute. It was partly sunny at Rantoul and Mattoon. It was cloudy at Peoria, Bloomington, Decatur, and Springfield. And once again at 9 a.m. at the Champaign Airport, under partly sunny skies, the temperature was 76. When flooding is a threat, keep these safety rules in mind. Never walk or drive across flood waters. It only takes 12 to 18 inches of water to sweep a vehicle off the road, and only 6 inches of moving water to knock over an adult. Do not drive around barricades. The road is closed for a reason. Most flood fatalities occur in vehicles. Besides your safety, you also put the lives of first responders at risk. If you live in a flood-prone area, or are camping in a low-lying area, move to higher ground. If you have water in your home, do not go into a room if standing water covers electrical outlets. Stay out of water that may have electricity in it. The time is currently 9:19 a.m. Central Daylight Time. 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Now for the official National Weather Service forecast for Champaign, Urbana and surrounding areas of East Central Illinois. Rest of today, mostly cloudy with a chance of showers and thunderstorms late this morning, then partly sunny with a slight chance of showers and thunderstorms this afternoon. Some thunderstorms may produce heavy rainfall late this morning. Highs in the mid-80s. West winds 5 to 10 miles an hour. Chance of rain 50%. Tonight, partly cloudy until midnight, then becoming mostly cloudy. A slight chance of thunderstorms until midnight. A slight chance of showers. Humid with lows in the upper 60s. Northwest winds 5 to 10 miles an hour. Chance of rain 20%. Monday, mostly sunny. Highs in the lower 80s. North winds 5 to 10 miles an hour. Monday night, mostly clear. Lows in the lower 60s. North winds 5 to 10 miles an hour until midnight, becoming light and variable. Tuesday, mostly sunny. Highs in the lower 80s. Southwest winds around 5 miles an hour. Tuesday night, partly cloudy until midnight, then becoming mostly cloudy. A chance of showers after midnight. Lows in the mid-60s. Chance of rain 50%. Wednesday, mostly cloudy in the morning, then becoming partly sunny. A chance of showers. Highs around 80. Chance of rain 50%. Wednesday night through Saturday, partly cloudy. Lows around 60. Highs in the upper 70s. Again, the forecast for Champaign, Urbana and surrounding areas of East Central Illinois for the rest of today, mostly cloudy with a chance of showers and thunderstorms late this morning, then partly sunny with a slight chance of showers and thunderstorms this afternoon. Some thunderstorms may produce heavy rainfall late this morning.
Highs in the mid-80s. West winds 5 to 10 miles.

Hour. Chance of rain 50%. The following is a summary of watches, warnings, and advisories in effect. For the WXJ76 listening area, aerial flood warning has been extended until noon for the following counties, Champaign and Vermilion. At 9 a.m. at the Champaign Airport, skies were partly sunny. The temperature was 76 degrees, the dew point was 74, and the relative humidity was 93%. The wind was west at 6 miles an hour. The pressure was 30.03 inches and falling. Elsewhere around the area, temperatures were in the mid to upper 70s. Rain was falling at Paris and Terre Haute. It was partly sunny at Bloomington, Rantoul, Mattoon, Decatur, and Springfield. At Peoria, it was cloudy. And once again at 9 a.m. at the Champaign Airport, under partly sunny skies, the temperature was 76. When flooding is a threat, keep these safety rules in mind. Never walk or drive across flood waters. It only takes 12 to 18 inches of water to sweep a vehicle off the road, and only 6 inches of moving water to knock over an adult. Do not drive around barricades. The road is closed for a reason. Most flood fatalities occur in vehicles. Besides your safety, you also put the lives of first responders at risk. If you live in a flood-prone area, or are camping in a low-lying area, move to higher ground. If you have water in your home, do not go into a room if standing water covers electrical outlets. Stay out of water that may have electricity in it. The time is currently 9:24 a.m. Central Daylight Time. 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Now for the official National Weather Service forecast for Champaign, Urbana, and surrounding areas of East Central Illinois. Rest of today, mostly cloudy with a chance of showers and thunderstorms late this morning, then partly sunny with a slight chance of showers and thunderstorms this afternoon. Some thunderstorms may produce heavy rainfall late this morning. Highs in the mid-80s. West winds 5 to 10 miles an hour. Chance of rain 50%. Tonight, partly cloudy until midnight, then becoming mostly cloudy. A slight chance of thunderstorms until midnight. A slight chance of showers. Humid with lows in the upper 60s. Northwest winds 5 to 10 miles an hour. Chance of rain 20%. Monday, mostly sunny. Highs in the lower 80s. North winds 5 to 10 miles an hour. Monday night, mostly clear. Lows in the lower 60s. North winds 5 to 10 miles an hour until midnight, becoming light and variable. Tuesday, mostly sunny. Highs in the lower 80s. Southwest winds around 5 miles an hour. Tuesday night, partly cloudy until midnight, then becoming mostly cloudy. A chance of showers after midnight. Lows in the mid-60s. Chance of rain 50%. Wednesday, mostly cloudy in the morning, then becoming partly sunny. A chance of showers. Highs around 80. Chance of rain 50%. Wednesday night through Saturday, partly cloudy. Lows around 60. Highs in the upper 70s. Again, the forecast for Champaign, Urbana, and surrounding areas of East Central Illinois for the rest of today, mostly cloudy with a chance of showers and thunderstorms late this morning, then partly sunny with a slight chance of showers and thunderstorms this afternoon. Some thunderstorms may produce heavy rainfall late this morning. Highs in the mid-80s. West winds 5 to 10 miles an hour. Chance of rain 50%. Here is a river flood statement. The flood warning continues for the Vermilion River near Danville until late tomorrow evening. At 7:15 a.m. Sunday, the stage was 24.6 feet. The river is expected to rise to a crest of 25.0 feet this afternoon. It will then fall below flood stage tomorrow afternoon. Flood warning now in effect until noon Sunday. What? Flooding caused by excessive rainfall continues. Where? A portion of East Central Illinois, including the following counties, Champaign and Vermilion. When? Until noon Sunday. The following impacts are expected: flooding of rivers, creeks, streams, and other low-lying and flood-prone locations is imminent or occurring. Additional details, at 5:24 p.m., Doppler radar and automated rain gauges indicated between 2 and 5 inches of rain have fallen. Additional rainfall

Amounts of 1 to 3 inches are possible this evening and overnight in the warned area. Some locations that will experience flooding include Champaign, Urbana, Danville, Rantoul, Savoy, Mahomet, St. Joseph, Chilton, Catlin, Fisher, Oakwood, Rossville, Thomasboro, Gifford, Ogden, Potomac, Rankin, Fithian, Bonneville, and Lake of the Woods. This includes the following state parks: Kickapoo State Recreation Area and Middle Fork State Fish and Wildlife Area. This includes the following highways: Interstate 72 between mile markers 174 and 182. Interstate 74 between mile markers 169 and 220. Interstate 57 between mile markers 232 and 257. Turn around, don't drown when encountering flooded roads. Most flood deaths occur in vehicles. The following is a summary of watches, warnings, and advisories in effect. For the WXJ76 listening area, aerial flood warning has been extended until noon for the following counties: Champaign and Vermilion. At 9 a.m. at the Champaign Airport, skies were partly sunny. The temperature was 76 degrees, the dew point was 74, and the relative humidity was 93%. The wind was west at 6 miles an hour. The pressure was 30.03 inches and falling. Elsewhere around the area, temperatures were in the mid to upper 70s. Rain was falling at Paris and Terre Haute. It was partly sunny at Bloomington, Rantoul, Mattoon, Decatur, and Springfield. At Peoria, it was cloudy. And once again at 9 a.m. at the Champaign Airport, under partly sunny skies, the temperature was 76. When flooding is a threat, keep these safety rules in mind. Never walk or drive across flood waters. It only takes 12 to 18 inches of water to sweep a vehicle off the road, and only 6 inches of moving water to knock over an adult. Do not drive around barricades. The road is closed for a reason. Most flood fatalities occur in vehicles. Besides your safety, you also put the lives of first responders at risk. If you live in a flood-prone area, or are camping in a low-lying area, move to higher ground. If you have water in your home, do not go into a room if standing water covers electrical outlets. Stay out of water that may have electricity in it. The time is currently 9:29 a.m. Central Daylight Time. 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Now for the official National Weather Service forecast for Champaign, Urbana, and surrounding areas of East Central Illinois. Rest of today, mostly cloudy with a chance of showers and thunderstorms late this morning, then partly sunny with a slight chance of showers and thunderstorms this afternoon. Some thunderstorms may produce heavy rainfall late this morning. Highs in the mid-80s. West winds 5 to 10 miles an hour. Chance of rain 50%. Tonight, partly cloudy until midnight, then becoming mostly cloudy. A slight chance of thunderstorms until midnight. A slight chance of showers. Humid with lows in the upper 60s. Northwest winds 5 to 10 miles an hour. Chance of rain 20%. Monday, mostly sunny. Highs in the lower 80s. North winds 5 to 10 miles an hour. Monday night, mostly clear. Lows in the lower 60s. North winds 5 to 10 miles an hour until midnight, becoming light and variable. Tuesday, mostly sunny. Highs in the lower 80s. Southwest winds around 5 miles an hour. Tuesday night, partly cloudy until midnight, then becoming mostly cloudy. A chance of showers after midnight. Lows in the mid-60s. Chance of rain 50%. Wednesday, mostly cloudy in the morning, then becoming partly sunny. A chance of showers. Highs around 80. Chance of rain 50%. Wednesday night through Saturday, partly cloudy. Lows around 60. Highs in the upper 70s. Again, the forecast for Champaign, Urbana, and surrounding areas of East Central Illinois for the rest of today, mostly cloudy with a chance of showers and thunderstorms late this morning, then partly sunny with a slight chance of showers and thunderstorms this afternoon. Some thunderstorms may produce heavy rainfall late this morning. Highs in the mid-80s. West winds 5 to 10 miles an hour. Chance of rain 50%. The following is a summary of watches, warnings, and advisories in effect.

WXJ76 listening area. Aerial flood warning has been extended until noon for the following counties, Champaign and Vermilion. At 9 a.m. at the Champaign Airport, skies were partly sunny. The temperature was 76 degrees, the dew point was 74, and the relative humidity was 93%. The wind was west at 6 miles an hour. The pressure was 30.03 inches and falling. Elsewhere around the area, temperatures were in the mid to upper 70s. Rain was falling at Paris and Terre Haute. It was partly sunny at Bloomington, Rantoul, Mattoon, Decatur, and Springfield. At Peoria, it was cloudy. And once again at 9 a.m. at the Champaign Airport, under partly sunny skies, the temperature was 76. When flooding is a threat, keep these safety rules in mind. Never walk towards Peoria, it was cloudy. And once again at 9 a.m. at the Champaign Airport, under partly sunny skies, the temperature was 76. When flooding is a threat, keep these safety rules in mind. Never walk or drive across flood waters. It only takes 12 to 18 inches of water to sweep a vehicle off the road, and only 6 inches of moving water to knock over an adult. Do not drive around barricades. The road is closed for a reason. Most flood fatalities occur in vehicles. Besides your safety, you also put the lives of first responders at risk. If you live in a flood-prone area, or are camping in a low-lying area, move to higher ground. If you have water in your home, do not go into a room if standing water covers electrical outlets. Stay out of water that may have electricity in it. The time is currently 9:33 a.m. Central Daylight Time. 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Now for the official National Weather Service forecast for Champaign, Urbana and surrounding areas of East Central Illinois. Rest of today, mostly cloudy with a chance of showers and thunderstorms late this morning, then partly sunny with a slight chance of showers and thunderstorms this afternoon. Some thunderstorms may produce heavy rainfall late this morning. Highs in the mid-80s. West winds 5 to 10 miles an hour. Chance of rain 50%. Tonight, partly cloudy until midnight, then becoming mostly cloudy. A slight chance of thunderstorms until midnight. A slight chance of showers. Humid with lows in the upper 60s. Northwest winds 5 to 10 miles an hour. Chance of rain 20%. Monday, mostly sunny. Highs in the lower 80s. North winds 5 to 10 miles an hour. Monday night, mostly clear. Lows in the lower 60s. North winds 5 to 10 miles an hour until midnight, becoming light and variable. Tuesday, mostly sunny. Highs in the lower 80s. Southwest winds around 5 miles an hour. Tuesday night, partly cloudy until midnight, then becoming mostly cloudy. A chance of showers after midnight. Lows in the mid-60s. Chance of rain 50%. Wednesday, mostly cloudy in the morning, then becoming partly sunny. A chance of showers. Highs around 80. Chance of rain 50%. Wednesday night through Saturday, partly cloudy. Lows around 60. Highs in the upper 70s. Again, the forecast for Champaign, Urbana and surrounding areas of East Central Illinois for the rest of today, mostly cloudy with a chance of showers and thunderstorms late this morning, then partly sunny with a slight chance of showers and thunderstorms this afternoon. Some thunderstorms may produce heavy rainfall late this morning. Highs in the mid-80s. West winds 5 to 10 miles an hour. Chance of rain 50%. Here is a river flood statement. The flood warning continues for the Vermilion River near Danville until late tomorrow evening. At 7:15 a.m. Sunday, the stage was 24.6 feet. The river is expected to rise to a crest of 25.0 feet this afternoon. It will then fall below flood stage tomorrow afternoon. The following is a summary of watches, warnings and advisories in effect. For the WXJ76 listening area, aerial flood warning has been extended until noon for the following counties, Champaign and Vermilion. At 9 a.m. at the Champaign Airport, skies were partly sunny. The temperature was 76 degrees, the dew point was 74, and the relative humidity was 93%. The wind was west at 6 miles an hour.

the pressure was 30.03 inches and falling. Elsewhere around the area, temperatures were in the mid to upper 70s. Rain was falling at Paris and Terre Haute. It was partly sunny at Bloomington, Rantoul, Mattoon, Decatur, and Springfield. At Peoria, it was cloudy. And once again at 9 a.m. at the Champaign Airport, under partly sunny skies, the temperature was 76. When flooding is a threat, keep these safety rules in mind. Never walk or drive across flood waters. It only takes 12 to 18 inches of water to sweep a vehicle off the road, and only 6 inches of moving water to knock over an adult. Do not drive around barricades. The road is closed for a reason. Most flood fatalities occur in vehicles. Besides your safety, you also put the lives of first responders at risk. If you live in a flood-prone area, or are camping in a low-lying area, move to higher ground. If you have water in your home, do not go into a room if standing water covers electrical outlets. Stay out of water that may have electricity in it. The time is currently 9:38 a.m. Central Daylight Time. 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Now for the official National Weather Service forecast for Champaign, Urbana, and surrounding areas of East Central Illinois. Rest of today, mostly cloudy with a chance of showers and thunderstorms late this morning, then partly sunny with a slight chance of showers and thunderstorms this afternoon. Some thunderstorms may produce heavy rainfall late this morning. Highs in the mid-80s. West winds 5 to 10 miles an hour. Chance of rain 50%. Tonight, partly cloudy until midnight, then becoming mostly cloudy. A slight chance of thunderstorms until midnight. A slight chance of showers. Humid with lows in the upper 60s. Northwest winds 5 to 10 miles an hour. Chance of rain 20%. Monday, mostly sunny. Highs in the lower 80s. North winds 5 to 10 miles an hour. Monday night, mostly clear. Lows in the lower 60s. North winds 5 to 10 miles an hour until midnight, becoming light and variable. Tuesday, mostly sunny. Highs in the lower 80s. Southwest winds around 5 miles an hour. Tuesday night, partly cloudy until midnight, then becoming mostly cloudy. A chance of showers after midnight. Lows in the mid-60s. Chance of rain 50%. Wednesday, mostly cloudy in the morning, then becoming partly sunny. A chance of showers. Highs around 80. Chance of rain 50%. Wednesday night through Saturday, partly cloudy. Lows around 60. Highs in the upper 70s. Again, the forecast for Champaign, Urbana, and surrounding areas of East Central Illinois for the rest of today, mostly cloudy with a chance of showers and thunderstorms late this morning, then partly sunny with a slight chance of showers and thunderstorms this afternoon. Some thunderstorms may produce heavy rainfall late this morning. Highs in the mid-80s. West winds 5 to 10 miles an hour. Chance of rain 50%. Now for the official National Weather Service forecast for Champaign, Urbana, and surrounding areas of East Central Illinois. Rest of today, mostly cloudy with a chance of showers and thunderstorms late this morning, then partly sunny with a slight chance of showers and thunderstorms this afternoon. Some thunderstorms may produce heavy rainfall late this morning. Highs in the mid-80s. West winds around 10 miles an hour. Chance of rain 50%. Tonight, partly cloudy until midnight, then becoming mostly cloudy. A slight chance of thunderstorms until midnight. A slight chance of showers. Humid with lows in the upper 60s. Northwest winds 5 to 10 miles an hour. Chance of rain 20%. Monday, mostly sunny. Highs in the lower 80s. North winds 5 to 10 miles an hour. Monday night, mostly clear. Lows in the lower 60s. North winds 5 to 10 miles an hour until midnight, becoming light and variable. Tuesday, mostly sunny. Highs in the lower 80s. Southwest winds around 5 miles an hour. Tuesday night, partly cloudy until midnight, then becoming mostly cloudy. A chance of showers after midnight. Lows in the mid-60s. Chance of rain 50%. Wednesday, mostly cloudy in the morning, then becoming partly sunny. A chance of showers,

highs around 80. Chance of rain 50%. Wednesday night through Saturday, partly cloudy. Lows around 60. Highs in the upper 70s. Again, the forecast for Champaign, Urbana and surrounding areas of East Central Illinois for the rest of today, mostly cloudy with a chance of showers and thunderstorms late this morning, then partly sunny with a slight chance of showers and thunderstorms this afternoon. Some thunderstorms may produce heavy rainfall late this morning. Highs in the mid-80s. West winds around 10 miles an hour. Chance of rain 50%. The following is a summary of watches, warnings and advisories in effect. For the WXJ76 listening area, aerial flood warning has been extended until noon for the following counties, Champaign and Vermilion. At 9 a.m. at the Champaign Airport, skies were partly sunny. The temperature was 76 degrees, the dew point was 74, and the relative humidity was 93%. The wind was west at 6 miles an hour. The pressure was 30.03 inches and falling. Elsewhere around the area, temperatures were in the mid to upper 70s. Rain was falling at Paris and Terre Haute. It was partly sunny at Bloomington, Rantoul, Mattoon, Decatur, and Springfield. At Peoria, it was cloudy. And once again at 9 a.m. at the Champaign Airport, under partly sunny skies, the temperature was 76. When flooding is a threat, keep these safety rules in mind. Never walk or drive across flood waters. It only takes 12 to 18 inches of water to sweep a vehicle off the road, and only 6 inches of moving water to knock over an adult. Do not drive around barricades. The road is closed for a reason. Most flood fatalities occur in vehicles. Besides your safety, you also put the lives of first responders at risk. If you live in a flood-prone area, or are camping in a low-lying area, move to higher ground. If you have water in your home, do not go into a room if standing water covers electrical outlets. Stay out of water that may have electricity in it. The time is currently 9:44 a.m. Central Daylight Time. 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Now for the official National Weather Service forecast for Champaign, Urbana and surrounding areas of East Central Illinois. Rest of today, mostly cloudy with a chance of showers and thunderstorms late this morning, then partly sunny with a slight chance of showers and thunderstorms this afternoon. Some thunderstorms may produce heavy rainfall late this morning. Highs in the mid-80s. West winds around 10 miles an hour. Chance of rain 50%. Tonight, partly cloudy until midnight, then becoming mostly cloudy. A slight chance of thunderstorms until midnight. A slight chance of showers. Humid with lows in the upper 60s. Northwest winds 5 to 10 miles an hour. Chance of rain 20%. Monday, mostly sunny. Highs in the lower 80s. North winds 5 to 10 miles an hour. Monday night, mostly clear. Lows in the lower 60s. North winds 5 to 10 miles an hour until midnight, becoming light and variable. Tuesday, mostly sunny. Highs in the lower 80s. Southwest winds around 5 miles an hour. Tuesday night, partly cloudy until midnight, then becoming mostly cloudy. A chance of showers after midnight. Lows in the mid-60s. Chance of rain 50%. Wednesday, mostly cloudy in the morning, then becoming partly sunny. A chance of showers. Highs around 80. Chance of rain 50%. Wednesday night through Saturday, partly cloudy. Lows around 60. Highs in the upper 70s. Again, the forecast for Champaign, Urbana and surrounding areas of East Central Illinois for the rest of today, mostly cloudy with a chance of showers and thunderstorms late this morning, then partly sunny with a slight chance of showers and thunderstorms this afternoon. Some thunderstorms may produce heavy rainfall late this morning. Highs in the mid-80s. West winds around 10 miles an hour. Chance of rain 50%. Here is a river flood statement. The flood warning continues for the Vermilion River near Danville until late tomorrow evening. At 7:15 a.m. Sunday, the stage was 24.6 feet. The river is expected to rise to a crest of 25.0 feet this afternoon. It will then fall below flood stage tomorrow afternoon.

Flood warning now in effect until noon Sunday. What? Flooding caused by excessive rainfall continues. Where? A portion of east central Illinois, including the following counties, Champaign and Vermilion. When? Until noon Sunday. The following impacts are expected: flooding of rivers, creeks, streams, and other low-lying and flood-prone locations is imminent or occurring. Additional details, at 5:24 p.m., Doppler radar and automated rain gauges indicated between 2 and 5 inches of rain have fallen. Additional rainfall amounts of 1 to 3 inches are possible this evening and overnight in the warned area. Some locations that will experience flooding include Champaign, Urbana, Danville, Rantoul, Savoy, Mahomet, St. Joseph, Chilton, Catlin, Fisher, Oakwood, Rossville, Thomasboro, Gifford, Ogden, Potomac, Rankin, Fithian, Bonneville, and Lake of the Woods. This includes the following state parks: Kickapoo State Recreation Area and Middle Fork State Fish and Wildlife Area. This includes the following highways: Interstate 72 between mile markers 174 and 182. Interstate 74 between mile markers 169 and 220. Interstate 57 between mile markers 232 and 257. Turn around, don't drown when encountering flooded roads. Most flood deaths occur in vehicles. The following is a summary of watches, warnings, and advisories in effect. For the WXJ76 listening area, aerial flood warning has been extended until noon for the following counties, Champaign and Vermilion. At 9 a.m. at the Champaign Airport, skies were partly sunny. The temperature was 76 degrees, the dew point was 74, and the relative humidity was 93%. The wind was west at 6 miles an hour. The pressure was 30.03 inches and falling. Elsewhere around the area, temperatures were in the mid to upper 70s. Rain was falling at Paris and Terre Haute. It was partly sunny at Bloomington, Rantoul, Mattoon, Decatur, and Springfield. At Peoria, it was cloudy. And once again at 9 a.m. at the Champaign Airport, under partly sunny skies, the temperature was 76. When flooding is a threat, keep these safety rules in mind. Never walk or drive across flood waters. It only takes 12 to 18 inches of water to sweep a vehicle off the road, and only 6 inches of moving water to knock over an adult. Do not drive around barricades. The road is closed for a reason. Most flood fatalities occur in vehicles. Besides your safety, you also put the lives of first responders at risk. If you live in a flood-prone area, or are camping in a low-lying area, move to higher ground. If you have water in your home, do not go into a room if standing water covers electrical outlets. Stay out of water that may have electricity in it. The time is currently 9:50 a.m. Central Daylight Time. 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Now for the official National Weather Service forecast for Champaign, Urbana, and surrounding areas of east central Illinois. Rest of today, mostly cloudy with a chance of showers and thunderstorms late this morning, then partly sunny with a slight chance of showers and thunderstorms this afternoon. Some thunderstorms may produce heavy rainfall late this morning. Highs in the mid-80s. West winds around 10 miles an hour. Chance of rain 50%. Tonight, partly cloudy until midnight, then becoming mostly cloudy. A slight chance of thunderstorms until midnight. A slight chance of showers. Humid with lows in the upper 60s. Northwest winds 5 to 10 miles an hour. Chance of rain 20%. Monday, mostly sunny. Highs in the lower 80s. North winds 5 to 10 miles an hour. Monday night, mostly clear. Lows in the lower 60s. North winds 5 to 10 miles an hour until midnight, becoming light and variable. Tuesday, mostly sunny. Highs in the lower 80s. Southwest winds around 5 miles an hour. Tuesday night, partly cloudy until midnight, then becoming mostly cloudy. A chance of showers after midnight. Lows in the mid-60s. Chance of rain 50%. Wednesday, mostly cloudy in the morning, then becoming partly sunny. A chance of showers. Highs around 80. Chance of rain 50%. Wednesday night through Saturday, partly cloudy. Lows around 60.

highs in the upper 70s. Again, the forecast for Champaign, Urbana and surrounding areas of East Central Illinois for the rest of today, mostly cloudy with a chance of showers and thunderstorms late this morning, then partly sunny with a slight chance of showers and thunderstorms this afternoon. Some thunderstorms may produce heavy rainfall late this morning. Highs in the mid-80s. West winds around 10 miles an hour. Chance of rain 50%. The following is a summary of watches, warnings and advisories in effect. For the WXJ76 listening area, aerial flood warning has been extended until noon for the following counties, Champaign and Vermilion. At 9 a.m. at the Champaign Airport, skies were partly sunny. The temperature was 76 degrees, the dew point was 74, and the relative humidity was 93%. The wind was west at 6 miles an hour. The pressure was 30.03 inches and falling. Elsewhere around the area, temperatures were in the mid to upper 70s. Rain was falling at Paris and Terre Haute. It was partly sunny at Bloomington, Rantoul, Mattoon, Decatur, and Springfield. At Peoria, it was cloudy. And once again at 9 a.m. at the Champaign Airport, under partly sunny skies, the temperature was 76. When flooding is a threat, keep these safety rules in mind. Never walk or drive across flood waters. It only takes 12 to 18 inches of water to sweep a vehicle off the road, and only 6 inches of moving water to knock over an adult. Do not drive around barricades. The road is closed for a reason. Most flood fatalities occur in vehicles. Besides your safety, you also put the lives of first responders at risk. If you live in a flood-prone area, or are camping in a low-lying area, move to higher ground. If you have water in your home, do not go into a room if standing water covers electrical outlets. Stay out of water that may have electricity in it. The time is currently 9:54 a.m. Central Daylight Time. 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Now for the official National Weather Service forecast for Champaign, Urbana and surrounding areas of East Central Illinois. Rest of today, mostly cloudy with a chance of showers and thunderstorms late this morning, then partly sunny with a slight chance of showers and thunderstorms this afternoon. Some thunderstorms may produce heavy rainfall late this morning. Highs in the mid-80s. West winds around 10 miles an hour. Chance of rain 50%. Tonight, partly cloudy until midnight, then becoming mostly cloudy. A slight chance of thunderstorms until midnight. A slight chance of showers. Humid with lows in the upper 60s. Northwest winds 5 to 10 miles an hour. Chance of rain 20%. Monday, mostly sunny. Highs in the lower 80s. North winds 5 to 10 miles an hour. Monday night, mostly clear. Lows in the lower 60s. North winds 5 to 10 miles an hour until midnight, becoming light and variable. Tuesday, mostly sunny. Highs in the lower 80s. Southwest winds around 5 miles an hour. Tuesday night, partly cloudy until midnight, then becoming mostly cloudy. A chance of showers after midnight. Lows in the mid-60s. Chance of rain 50%. Wednesday, mostly cloudy in the morning, then becoming partly sunny. A chance of showers. Highs around 80. Chance of rain 50%. Wednesday night through Saturday, partly cloudy. Lows around 60. Highs in the upper 70s. Again, the forecast for Champaign, Urbana and surrounding areas of East Central Illinois for the rest of today, mostly cloudy with a chance of showers and thunderstorms late this morning, then partly sunny with a slight chance of showers and thunderstorms this afternoon. Some thunderstorms may produce heavy rainfall late this morning. Highs in the mid-80s. West winds around 10 miles an hour. Chance of rain 50%. Here is a river flood statement. The flood warning continues for the Vermilion River near Danville until late tomorrow evening. At 7:15 a.m. Sunday, the stage was 24.6 feet. The river is expected to rise to a crest of 25.0 feet this afternoon. It will then fall below flood stage tomorrow afternoon. The following is a summary of watches, warnings and advisories in effect. For the WXJ76 listening area, aerial flood warning has

inches and falling. Elsewhere around the area, temperatures were in the mid to upper 70s. Rain was falling at Paris and Terre Haute. It was partly sunny at Bloomington, Rantoul, Mattoon, Decatur, and Springfield. At Peoria, it was cloudy. And once again at 9 a.m. at the Champaign Airport, under partly sunny skies, the temperature was 76. When flooding is a threat, keep these safety rules in mind. Never walk or drive across flood waters. It only takes 12 to 18 inches of water to sweep a vehicle off the road, and only 6 inches of moving water to knock over an adult. Do not drive around barricades. The road is closed for a reason. Most flood fatalities occur in vehicles. Besides your safety, you also put the lives of first responders at risk. If you live in a flood-prone area, or are camping in a low-lying area, move to higher ground. If you have water in your home, do not go into a room if standing water covers electrical outlets. Stay out of water that may have electricity in it. The time is currently 9:58 a.m. Central Daylight Time. 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Now for the official National Weather Service forecast for Champaign, Urbana, and surrounding areas of East Central Illinois. Rest of today, mostly cloudy with a chance of showers and thunderstorms late this morning, then partly sunny with a slight chance of showers and thunderstorms this afternoon. Some thunderstorms may produce heavy rainfall late this morning. Highs in the mid-80s. West winds around 10 miles an hour. Chance of rain 50%. Tonight, partly cloudy until midnight, then becoming mostly cloudy. A slight chance of thunderstorms until midnight. A slight chance of showers. Humid with lows in the upper 60s. Northwest winds 5 to 10 miles an hour. Chance of rain 20%. Monday, mostly sunny. Highs in the lower 80s. North winds 5 to 10 miles an hour. Monday night, mostly clear. Lows in the lower 60s. North winds 5 to 10 miles an hour until midnight, becoming light and variable. Tuesday, mostly sunny. Highs in the lower 80s. Southwest winds around 5 miles an hour. Tuesday night, partly cloudy until midnight, then becoming mostly cloudy. A chance of showers after midnight. Lows in the mid-60s. Chance of rain 50%. Wednesday, mostly cloudy in the morning, then becoming partly sunny. A chance of showers. Highs around 80. Chance of rain 50%. Wednesday night through Saturday, partly cloudy. Lows around 60. Highs in the upper 70s. Again, the forecast for Champaign, Urbana, and surrounding areas of East Central Illinois for the rest of today, mostly cloudy with a chance of showers and thunderstorms late this morning, then partly sunny with a slight chance of showers and thunderstorms this afternoon. Some thunderstorms may produce heavy rainfall late this morning. Highs in the mid-80s. West winds around 10 miles an hour. Chance of rain 50%. The following is a summary of watches, warnings, and advisories in effect. For the WXJ76 listening area, aerial flood warning has been extended until noon for the following counties, Champaign and Vermilion. When flooding is a threat, keep these safety rules in mind. Never walk or drive across flood waters. It only takes 12 to 18 inches of water to sweep a vehicle off the road, and only 6 inches of moving water to knock over an adult. Do not drive around barricades. The road is closed for a reason. Most flood fatalities occur in vehicles. Besides your safety, you also put the lives of first responders at risk. If you live in a flood-prone area, or are camping in a low-lying area, move to higher ground. If you have water in your home, do not go into a room if standing water covers electrical outlets. Stay out of water that may have electricity in it. The time is currently 10:02 a.m. Central Daylight Time. 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Now for the official National Weather Service forecast for Champaign, Urbana, and surrounding areas of East Central Illinois. Rest of today, mostly cloudy with a chance of showers and thunderstorms late this morning, then partly sunny with a slight chance of showers and thunderstorms this afternoon. Some thunderstorms may produce heavy rainfall late this morning. Highs in the

80s. West winds around 10 miles an hour. Chance of rain 50%. Tonight, partly cloudy until midnight, then becoming mostly cloudy. A slight chance of thunderstorms until midnight. A slight chance of showers. Humid with lows in the upper 60s. Northwest winds 5 to 10 miles an hour. Chance of rain 20%. Monday, mostly sunny. Highs in the lower 80s. North winds 5 to 10 miles an hour. Monday night, mostly clear. Lows in the lower 60s. North winds 5 to 10 miles an hour until midnight, becoming light and variable. Tuesday, mostly sunny. Highs in the lower 80s. Southwest winds around 5 miles an hour. Tuesday night, partly cloudy until midnight, then becoming mostly cloudy. A chance of showers after midnight. Lows in the mid-60s. Chance of rain 50%. Wednesday, mostly cloudy in the morning, then becoming partly sunny. A chance of showers. Highs around 80. Chance of rain 50%. Wednesday night through Saturday, partly cloudy. Lows around 60. Highs in the upper 70s. Again, the forecast for Champaign, Urbana and surrounding areas of East Central Illinois for the rest of today, mostly cloudy with a chance of showers and thunderstorms late this morning, then partly sunny with a slight chance of showers and thunderstorms this afternoon. Some thunderstorms may produce heavy rainfall late this morning. Highs in the mid-80s. West winds around 10 miles an hour. Chance of rain 50%. The following is a summary of watches, warnings and advisories in effect. For the WXJ76 listening area, aerial flood warning has been extended until noon for the following counties, Champaign and Vermilion. At 10 a.m. at the Champaign Airport, skies were partly sunny. The temperature was 79 degrees, the dew point was 75, and the relative humidity was 87%. The heat index was 83. The wind was west at 12 miles an hour. The pressure was 30.02 inches and falling. Elsewhere around the area, temperatures were around 80 degrees. Rain was falling at Terre Haute and Mattoon. It was partly sunny at Peoria, Bloomington, and Rantoul. At Paris, Decatur, and Springfield, it was partly sunny. And once again at 10 a.m. at the Champaign Airport, under partly sunny skies, the temperature was 79, and the heat index was 83. Here is a river flood statement. The flood warning continues for the Vermilion River near Danville until late tomorrow evening. At 7:15 a.m. Sunday, the stage was 24.6 feet. The river is expected to rise to a crest of 25.0 feet this afternoon. It will then fall below flood stage tomorrow afternoon. Here is a river flood statement. The flood warning continues for the Sangamon River at Monticello until early Friday afternoon. At 9 a.m. Sunday, the stage was 13.4 feet. The river is expected to rise to a crest of 17.3 feet early Tuesday morning. It will then fall below flood stage Friday morning. 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Programming originates from NOAA's National Weather Service office in Lincoln and transmits from the WCIA television tower near Seymour. The station serves the following counties: Champaign, DeWitt, Coles, Douglas, Edgar, Ford, Moultrie, Piatt, and Vermilion. WXJ76 is part of the All Hazards Network of NOAA Weather Radio. Flood warning now in effect until noon Sunday. What? Flooding caused by excessive rainfall continues. Where? A portion of East Central Illinois, including the following counties, Champaign and Vermilion. When? Until noon Sunday. The following impacts are expected: flooding of rivers, creeks, streams, and other low-lying and flood-prone locations is imminent or occurring. Additional details: at 5:24 p.m., Doppler radar and automated rain gauges indicated between 2 and 5 inches of rain have fallen. Additional rainfall amounts of 1 to 3 inches are possible this evening and overnight in the warned area. Some locations that will experience flooding include Champaign, Urbana, Danville, Rantoul, Savoy, Mahomet, St. Joseph, Fulton, Catlin, Fisher, Oakwood, Rossville, Thomasboro, Gifford, Ogden, Potomac, Rankin,
in Bonneville and Lake of the Woods. This includes the following state parks: Kickapoo State Recreation Area and Middle Fork State Fish and Wildlife Area. This includes the following highways: Interstate 72 between mile markers 174 and 182. Interstate 74 between mile markers 169 and 220. Interstate 57 between mile markers 232 and 257. Turn around, don't drown when encountering flooded roads. Most flood deaths occur in vehicles. When flooding is a threat, keep these safety rules in mind. Never walk or drive across flood waters. It only takes 12 to 18 inches of water to sweep a vehicle off the road, and only 6 inches of moving water to knock over an adult. Do not drive around barricades. The road is closed for a reason. Most flood fatalities occur in vehicles. Besides your safety, you also put the lives of first responders at risk. If you live in a flood-prone area, or are camping in a low-lying area, move to higher ground. If you have water in your home, do not go into a room if standing water covers electrical outlets. Stay out of water that may have electricity in it. The time is currently 10:09 a.m. Central Daylight Time. 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Now for the official National Weather Service forecast for Champaign, Urbana and surrounding areas of East Central Illinois. Rest of today, mostly cloudy with a chance of showers and thunderstorms late this morning, then partly sunny with a slight chance of showers and thunderstorms this afternoon. Some thunderstorms may produce heavy rainfall late this morning. Highs in the mid-80s. West winds around 10 miles an hour. Chance of rain 50%. Tonight, partly cloudy until midnight, then becoming mostly cloudy. A slight chance of thunderstorms until midnight. A slight chance of showers. Humid with lows in the upper 60s. Northwest winds 5 to 10 miles an hour. Chance of rain 20%. Monday, mostly sunny. Highs in the lower 80s. North winds 5 to 10 miles an hour. Monday night, mostly clear. Lows in the lower 60s. North winds 5 to 10 miles an hour until midnight, becoming light and variable. Tuesday, mostly sunny. Highs in the lower 80s. Southwest winds around 5 miles an hour. Tuesday night, partly cloudy until midnight, then becoming mostly cloudy. A chance of showers after midnight. Lows in the mid-60s. Chance of rain 50%. Wednesday, mostly cloudy in the morning, then becoming partly sunny. A chance of showers. Highs around 80. Chance of rain 50%. Wednesday night through Saturday, partly cloudy. Lows around 60. Highs in the upper 70s. Again, the forecast for Champaign, Urbana and surrounding areas of East Central Illinois for the rest of today, mostly cloudy with a chance of showers and thunderstorms late this morning, then partly sunny with a slight chance of showers and thunderstorms this afternoon. Some thunderstorms may produce heavy rainfall late this morning. Highs in the mid-80s. West winds around 10 miles an hour. Chance of rain 50%. The following is a summary of watches, warnings and advisories in effect. For the WXJ76 listening area, aerial flood warning has been extended until noon for the following counties, Champaign and Vermilion. At 10 a.m. at the Champaign Airport, skies were cloudy. The temperature was 79 degrees, the dew point was 75, and the relative humidity was 87%. The heat index was 83. The wind was west at 12 miles an hour. The pressure was 30.02 inches and falling. Elsewhere around the area, temperatures were around 80 degrees. Rain was falling at Terre Haute and Mattoon. It was partly sunny at Peoria, Bloomington, Paris, Decatur, and Springfield. At Rantoul, it was cloudy. And once again at 10 a.m. at the Champaign Airport, under cloudy skies, the temperature was 79, and the heat index was 83. When flooding is a threat, keep these safety rules in mind. Never walk or drive across flood waters. It only takes 12 to 18 inches of water to sweep a vehicle off the road, and only 6 inches of moving water to knock over an adult. Do not drive around barricades. The road is closed for a reason. Most flood fatalities occur in vehicles.

Besides your safety, you also put the lives of first responders at risk. If you live in a flood-prone area or are camping in a low-lying area, move to higher ground. If you have water in your home, do not go into a room if standing water covers electrical outlets. Stay out of water that may have electricity in it. The time is currently 10:13 a.m. Central Daylight Time. 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Now for the official National Weather Service forecast for Champaign, Urbana and surrounding areas of East Central Illinois. Rest of today, mostly cloudy with a chance of showers and thunderstorms late this morning, then partly sunny with a slight chance of showers and thunderstorms this afternoon. Some thunderstorms may produce heavy rainfall late this morning. Highs in the mid-80s. West winds around 10 miles an hour. Chance of rain 50%. Tonight, partly cloudy until midnight, then becoming mostly cloudy. A slight chance of thunderstorms until midnight. A slight chance of showers. Humid with lows in the upper 60s. Northwest winds 5 to 10 miles an hour. Chance of rain 20%. Monday, mostly sunny. Highs in the lower 80s. North winds 5 to 10 miles an hour. Monday night, mostly clear. Lows in the lower 60s. North winds 5 to 10 miles an hour until midnight, becoming light and variable. Tuesday, mostly sunny. Highs in the lower 80s. Southwest winds around 5 miles an hour. Tuesday night, partly cloudy until midnight, then becoming mostly cloudy. A chance of showers after midnight. Lows in the mid-60s. Chance of rain 50%. Wednesday, mostly cloudy in the morning, then becoming partly sunny. A chance of showers. Highs around 80. Chance of rain 50%. Wednesday night through Saturday, partly cloudy. Lows around 60. Highs in the upper 70s. Again, the forecast for Champaign, Urbana and surrounding areas of East Central Illinois for the rest of today, mostly cloudy with a chance of showers and thunderstorms late this morning, then partly sunny with a slight chance of showers and thunderstorms this afternoon. Some thunderstorms may produce heavy rainfall late this morning. Highs in the mid-80s. West winds around 10 miles an hour. Chance of rain 50%. Here is a river flood statement. The flood warning continues for the Vermilion River near Danville until late tomorrow evening. At 7:15 a.m. Sunday, the stage was 24.6 feet. The river is expected to rise to a crest of 25.0 feet this afternoon. It will then fall below flood stage tomorrow afternoon. Here is a river flood statement. The flood warning continues for the Sangamon River at Monticello until early Friday afternoon. At 9 a.m. Sunday, the stage was 13.4 feet. The river is expected to rise to a crest of 17.3 feet early Tuesday morning. It will then fall below flood stage Friday morning. The following is a summary of watches, warnings and advisories in effect. For the WXJ76 listening area, area flood warning has been extended until noon for the following counties, Champaign and Vermilion. At 10 a.m. at the Champaign Airport, skies were cloudy. The temperature was 79 degrees, the dew point was 75, and the relative humidity was 87%. The heat index was 83. The wind was west at 12 miles an hour. The pressure was 30.02 inches and falling. Elsewhere around the area, temperatures were around 80 degrees. Rain was falling at Terre Haute and Mattoon. It was partly sunny at Peoria, Bloomington, Paris, Decatur, and Springfield. At Red Tool, it was cloudy. And once again at 10 a.m. at the Champaign Airport, under cloudy skies, the temperature was 79, and the heat index was 83. When flooding is a threat, keep these safety rules in mind. Never walk or drive across flood waters. It only takes 12 to 18 inches of water to sweep a vehicle off the road, and only 6 inches of moving water to knock over an adult. Do not drive around barricades. The road is closed for a reason. Most flood fatalities occur in vehicles. Besides your safety, you also put the lives of first responders at risk. If you live in a flood-prone area, or are camping in a low-lying area, move to higher ground. If you have water in your home,

Do not go into a room if standing water covers electrical outlets. Stay out of water that may have electricity in it. The time is currently 10:17 a.m. Central Daylight Time. 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Now for the official National Weather Service forecast for Champaign, Urbana, and surrounding areas of East Central Illinois. Rest of today, mostly cloudy with a chance of showers and thunderstorms late this morning, then partly sunny with a slight chance of showers and thunderstorms this afternoon. Some thunderstorms may produce heavy rainfall late this morning. Highs in the mid-80s. West winds around 10 miles an hour. Chance of rain 50%. Tonight, partly cloudy until midnight, then becoming mostly cloudy. A slight chance of thunderstorms until midnight. A slight chance of showers. Humid with lows in the upper 60s. Northwest winds 5 to 10 miles an hour. Chance of rain 20%. Monday, mostly sunny. Highs in the lower 80s. North winds 5 to 10 miles an hour. Monday night, mostly clear. Lows in the lower 60s. North winds 5 to 10 miles an hour until midnight, becoming light and variable. Tuesday, mostly sunny. Highs in the lower 80s. Southwest winds around 5 miles an hour. Tuesday night, partly cloudy until midnight, then becoming mostly cloudy. A chance of showers after midnight. Lows in the mid-60s. Chance of rain 50%. Wednesday, mostly cloudy in the morning, then becoming partly sunny. A chance of showers. Highs around 80. Chance of rain 50%. Wednesday night through Saturday, partly cloudy. Lows around 60. Highs in the upper 70s. Again, the forecast for Champaign, Urbana, and surrounding areas of East Central Illinois for the rest of today, mostly cloudy with a chance of showers and thunderstorms late this morning, then partly sunny with a slight chance of showers and thunderstorms this afternoon. Some thunderstorms may produce heavy rainfall late this morning. Highs in the mid-80s. West winds around 10 miles an hour. Chance of rain 50%. The following is a summary of watches, warnings, and advisories in effect. For the WXJ76 listening area, aerial flood warning has been extended until noon for the following counties, Champaign and Vermilion. At 10 a.m. at the Champaign Airport, skies were cloudy. The temperature was 79 degrees, the dew point was 75, and the relative humidity was 87%. The heat index was 83. The wind was west at 12 miles an hour. The pressure was 30.02 inches and falling. Elsewhere around the area, temperatures were around 80 degrees. Rain was falling at Terre Haute and Mattoon. It was partly sunny at Peoria, Bloomington, Paris, Decatur, and Springfield. At Red Tool, it was cloudy. And once again at 10 a.m. at the Champaign Airport, under cloudy skies, the temperature was 79 and the heat index was 83. At 10 a.m. at the Champaign Airport, skies were partly sunny. The temperature was 79 degrees, the dew point was 75, and the relative humidity was 87%. The heat index was 83. The wind was west at 12 miles an hour. The pressure was 30.02 inches and falling. Elsewhere around the area, temperatures were around 80 degrees. Rain was falling at Terre Haute and Mattoon. At Springfield, it was mostly sunny. It was partly sunny at Peoria, Bloomington, Red Tool, and Decatur. At Paris, it was cloudy. And once again at 10 a.m. at the Champaign Airport, under partly sunny skies, the temperature was 79, and the heat index was 83. When flooding is a threat, keep these safety rules in mind. Never walk or drive across flood waters. It only takes 12 to 18 inches of water to sweep a vehicle off the road, and only 6 inches of moving water to knock over an adult. Do not drive around barricades. The road is closed for a reason. Most flood fatalities occur in vehicles. Besides your safety, you also put the lives of first responders at risk. If you live in a flood-prone area, or are camping in a low-lying area, move to higher ground. If you have water in your home, do not go into a room if standing water covers electrical outlets. Stay out of water that may have electricity in it. The time is currently 10:22 a.m.

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Now for the official National Weather Service forecast for Champaign, Urbana, and surrounding areas of East Central Illinois. Rest of today, mostly cloudy with a chance of showers and thunderstorms late this morning, then partly sunny with a slight chance of showers and thunderstorms this afternoon. Some thunderstorms may produce heavy rainfall late this morning. Highs in the mid-80s. West winds around 10 miles an hour. Chance of rain 50%. Tonight, partly cloudy until midnight, then becoming mostly cloudy. A slight chance of thunderstorms until midnight. A slight chance of showers. Humid with lows in the upper 60s. Northwest winds 5 to 10 miles an hour. Chance of rain 20%. Monday, mostly sunny. Highs in the lower 80s. North winds 5 to 10 miles an hour. Monday night, mostly clear. Lows in the lower 60s. North winds 5 to 10 miles an hour until midnight, becoming light and variable. Tuesday, mostly sunny. Highs in the lower 80s. Southwest winds around 5 miles an hour. Tuesday night, partly cloudy until midnight, then becoming mostly cloudy. A chance of showers after midnight. Lows in the mid-60s. Chance of rain 50%. Wednesday, mostly cloudy in the morning, then becoming partly sunny. A chance of showers. Highs around 80. Chance of rain 50%. Wednesday night through Saturday, partly cloudy. Lows around 60. Highs in the upper 70s. Again, the forecast for Champaign, Urbana, and surrounding areas of East Central Illinois for the rest of today, mostly cloudy with a chance of showers and thunderstorms late this morning, then partly sunny with a slight chance of showers and thunderstorms this afternoon. Some thunderstorms may produce heavy rainfall late this morning. Highs in the mid-80s. West winds around 10 miles an hour. Chance of rain 50%. Here is a river flood statement. The flood warning continues for the Vermilion River near Danville until late tomorrow evening. At 7:15 a.m. Sunday, the stage was 24.6 feet. The river is expected to rise to a crest of 25.0 feet this afternoon. It will then fall below flood stage tomorrow afternoon. Here is a river flood statement. The flood warning continues for the Sangamon River at Monticello until early Friday afternoon. At 9 a.m. Sunday, the stage was 13.4 feet. The river is expected to rise to a crest of 17.3 feet early Tuesday morning. It will then fall below flood stage Friday morning. When flooding is a threat, keep these safety rules in mind. Never walk or drive across flood waters. It only takes 12 to 18 inches of water to sweep a vehicle off the road, and only 6 inches of moving water to knock over an adult. Do not drive around barricades. The road is closed for a reason. Most flood fatalities occur in vehicles. Besides your safety, you also put the lives of first responders at risk. If you live in a flood-prone area, or are camping in a low-lying area, move to higher ground. If you have water in your home, do not go into a room if standing water covers electrical outlets. Stay out of water that may have electricity in it. Flood warning now in effect until noon Sunday. What? Flooding caused by excessive rainfall continues. Where? A portion of East Central Illinois, including the following counties, Champaign and Vermilion. When? Until noon Sunday. The following impacts are expected: flooding of rivers, creeks, streams, and other low-lying and flood-prone locations is imminent or occurring. Additional details, at 5:24 p.m., Doppler radar and automated rain gauges indicated between 2 and 5 inches of rain have fallen. Additional rainfall amounts of 1 to 3 inches are possible this evening and overnight in the warned area. Some locations that will experience flooding include Champaign, Urbana, Danville, Rantoul, Savoy, Mahomet, St. Joseph, Gilton, Catlin, Fisher, Oakwood, Rossville, Thomasboro, Gifford, Ogden, Potomac, Rankin, Fithian, Bonneville, and Lake of the Woods. This includes the following state parks: Kickapoo State Recreation Area and Middle Fork State Fish and Wildlife Area. This includes the following highways: Interstate 72 between mile markers 174 and 182. Interstate 74 between mile markers 169 and 220.
Interstate 57 between mile markers 232 and 257. Turn around, don't drown when encountering flooded roads. Most flood deaths occur in vehicles. The time is currently 10:28 a.m. Central Daylight Time. 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Now for the official National Weather Service forecast for Champaign, Urbana, and surrounding areas of East Central Illinois. Rest of today, mostly cloudy with a chance of showers and thunderstorms late this morning, then partly sunny with a slight chance of showers and thunderstorms this afternoon. Highs in the mid-80s. West winds around 10 miles an hour. Chance of rain 40%. Tonight, mostly cloudy. A chance of showers and thunderstorms until midnight, then a slight chance of showers and thunderstorms after midnight. Humid with lows in the upper 60s. Northwest winds 5 to 10 miles an hour. Chance of rain 50%. Monday, mostly sunny. Highs in the lower 80s. North winds 5 to 10 miles an hour. Monday night, mostly clear. Lows in the lower 60s. North winds 5 to 10 miles an hour until midnight, becoming light and variable. Tuesday, mostly sunny. Highs in the lower 80s. Southwest winds around 5 miles an hour. Tuesday night, partly cloudy until midnight, then becoming mostly cloudy. A chance of showers after midnight. Lows in the mid-60s. Chance of rain 50%. Wednesday, mostly cloudy in the morning, then becoming partly sunny. A chance of showers. Highs around 80. Chance of rain 50%. Wednesday night through Saturday, partly cloudy. Lows around 60. Highs in the upper 70s. Again, the forecast for Champaign, Urbana, and surrounding areas of East Central Illinois for the rest of today, mostly cloudy with a chance of showers and thunderstorms late this morning, then partly sunny with a slight chance of showers and thunderstorms this afternoon. Highs in the mid-80s. West winds around 10 miles an hour. Chance of rain 40%. The following is a summary of watches, warnings, and advisories in effect. For the WXJ76 listening area, aerial flood warning has been extended until noon for the following counties, Champaign and Vermilion. At 10 a.m. at the Champaign Airport, skies were partly sunny. The temperature was 79 degrees, the dew point was 75, and the relative humidity was 87%. The heat index was 83. The wind was west at 12 miles an hour. The pressure was 30.02 inches and falling. Elsewhere around the area, temperatures were around 80 degrees. Rain was falling at Terre Haute and Mattoon. At Springfield, it was mostly sunny. It was partly sunny at Peoria, Bloomington, Rantoul, and Decatur. At Paris, it was cloudy. And once again at 10 a.m. at the Champaign Airport, under partly sunny skies, the temperature was 79 and the heat index was 83. When flooding is a threat, keep these safety rules in mind. Never walk or drive across flood waters. It only takes 12 to 18 inches of water to sweep a vehicle off the road, and only 6 inches of moving water to knock over an adult. Do not drive around barricades. The road is closed for a reason. Most flood fatalities occur in vehicles. Besides your safety, you also put the lives of first responders at risk. If you live in a flood-prone area, or are camping in a low-lying area, move to higher ground. If you have water in your home, do not go into a room if standing water covers electrical outlets. Stay out of water that may have electricity in it. The time is currently 10:32 a.m. Central Daylight Time. 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Now for the official National Weather Service forecast for Champaign, Urbana, and surrounding areas of East Central Illinois. Rest of today, mostly cloudy with a chance of showers and thunderstorms late this morning, then partly sunny with a slight chance of showers and thunderstorms this afternoon. Highs in the mid-80s. West winds around 10 miles an hour. Chance of rain 40%. Tonight, mostly cloudy. A chance of showers and thunderstorms until midnight, then a slight chance of showers and thunderstorms after midnight. Humid with lows in the upper 60s. Northwest winds 5 to 10.

miles an hour. Chance of rain 50%. Monday, mostly sunny. Highs in the lower 80s. North winds 5 to 10 miles an hour. Monday night, mostly clear. Lows in the lower 60s. North winds 5 to... Monday, mostly sunny. Highs in the lower 80s. North winds 5 to 10 miles an hour. Monday night, mostly clear. Lows in the lower 60s. North winds 5 to 10 miles an hour until midnight, becoming light and variable. Tuesday, mostly sunny. Highs in the lower 80s. Southwest winds around 5 miles an hour. Tuesday night, partly cloudy until midnight, then becoming mostly cloudy. A chance of showers after midnight. Lows in the mid-60s. Chance of rain 50%. Wednesday, mostly cloudy in the morning, then becoming partly sunny. A chance of showers. Highs around 80. Chance of rain 50%. Wednesday night through Saturday, partly cloudy. Lows around 60. Highs in the upper 70s. Again, the forecast for Champaign, Urbana and surrounding areas of East Central Illinois for the rest of today, mostly cloudy with a chance of showers and thunderstorms late this morning, then partly sunny with a slight chance of showers and thunderstorms this afternoon. Highs in the mid-80s. West winds around 10 miles an hour. Chance of rain 40%. The following is a summary of watches, warnings and advisories in effect. For the WXJ76 listening area, aerial flood warning has been extended until noon for the following counties, Champaign and Vermilion. At 10 a.m. at the Champaign Airport, skies were partly sunny. The temperature was 79 degrees, the dew point was 75, and the relative humidity was 87%. The heat index was 83. The wind was west at 12 miles an hour. The pressure was 30.02 inches and falling. Elsewhere around the area, temperatures were around 80 degrees. Rain was falling at Terre Haute and Mattoon. At Springfield, it was mostly sunny. It was partly sunny at Peoria, Bloomington, Rantoul, and Decatur. At Paris, it was cloudy. And once again at 10 a.m. at the Champaign Airport, under partly sunny skies, the temperature was 79 and the heat index was 83. Here is a river flood statement. The flood warning continues for the Vermilion River near Danville until late tomorrow evening. At 7:15 a.m. Sunday, the stage was 24.6 feet. The river is expected to rise to a crest of 25.0 feet this afternoon. It will then fall below flood stage tomorrow afternoon. Here is a river flood statement. The flood warning continues for the Sangamon River at Monticello until early Friday afternoon. At 9 a.m. Sunday, the stage was 13.4 feet. The river is expected to rise to a crest of 17.3 feet early Tuesday morning. It will then fall below flood stage Friday morning. When flooding is a threat, keep these safety rules in mind. Never walk or drive across flood waters. It only takes 12 to 18 inches of water to sweep a vehicle off the road, and only 6 inches of moving water to knock over an adult. Do not drive around barricades. The road is closed for a reason. Most flood fatalities occur in vehicles. Besides your safety, you also put the lives of first responders at risk. If you live in a flood-prone area, or are camping in a low-lying area, move to higher ground. If you have water in your home, do not go into a room if standing water covers electrical outlets. Stay out of water that may have electricity in it. The time is currently 10:36 a.m. Central Daylight Time. 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Now for the official National Weather Service forecast for Champaign, Urbana and surrounding areas of East Central Illinois. Rest of today, mostly cloudy with a chance of showers and thunderstorms late this morning, then partly sunny with a slight chance of showers and thunderstorms this afternoon. Highs in the mid-80s. West winds around 10 miles an hour. Chance of rain 40%. Tonight, mostly cloudy. A chance of showers and thunderstorms until midnight, then a slight chance of showers and thunderstorms after midnight. Humid with lows in the upper 60s. Northwest winds 5 to 10 miles an hour. Chance of rain 50%. Monday, mostly sunny.

in the lower 80s. North winds 5 to 10 miles an hour. Monday night, mostly clear. Lows in the lower 60s. North winds 5 to 10 miles an hour until midnight, becoming light and variable. Tuesday, mostly sunny. Highs in the lower 80s. Southwest winds around 5 miles an hour. Tuesday night, partly cloudy until midnight, then becoming mostly cloudy. A chance of showers after midnight. Lows in the mid-60s. Chance of rain 50%. Wednesday, mostly cloudy in the morning, then becoming partly sunny. A chance of showers. Highs around 80. Chance of rain 50%. Wednesday night through Saturday, partly cloudy. Lows around 60. Highs in the upper 70s. Again, the forecast for Champaign, Urbana and surrounding areas of East Central Illinois for the rest of today, mostly cloudy with a chance of showers and thunderstorms late this morning, then partly sunny with a slight chance of showers and thunderstorms this afternoon. Highs in the mid-80s. West winds around 10 miles an hour. Chance of rain 40%. The following is a summary of watches, warnings and advisories in effect. For the WXJ76 listening area. Aerial flood warning has been extended until noon for the following counties, Champaign and Vermilion. At 10 a.m. at the Champaign Airport, skies were partly sunny. The temperature was 79 degrees, the dew point was 75, and the relative humidity was 87%. The heat index was 83. The wind was west at 12 miles an hour. The pressure was 30.02 inches and falling. Elsewhere around the area, temperatures were around 80 degrees. Rain was falling at Terre Haute and Mattoon. At Springfield, it was mostly sunny. It was partly sunny at Peoria, Bloomington, Rantoul, and Decatur. At Paris, it was cloudy. And once again at 10 a.m. at the Champaign Airport, under partly sunny skies, the temperature was 79, and the heat index was 83. When flooding is a threat, keep these safety rules in mind. Never walk or drive across flood waters. It only takes 12 to 18 inches of water to sweep a vehicle off the road, and only 6 inches of moving water to knock over an adult. Do not drive around barricades. The road is closed for a reason. Most flood fatalities occur in vehicles. Besides your safety, you also put the lives of first responders at risk. If you live in a flood-prone area, or are camping in a low-lying area, move to higher ground. If you have water in your home, do not go into a room if standing water covers electrical outlets. Stay out of water that may have electricity in it. The time is currently 10:40 a.m. Central Daylight Time. 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Now for the official National Weather Service forecast for Champaign, Urbana and surrounding areas of East Central Illinois. Rest of today, mostly cloudy with a chance of showers and thunderstorms late this morning, then partly sunny with a slight chance of showers and thunderstorms this afternoon. Highs in the mid-80s. West winds around 10 miles an hour. Chance of rain 40%. Tonight, mostly cloudy. A chance of showers and thunderstorms until midnight, then a slight chance of showers and thunderstorms after midnight. Humid with lows in the upper 60s. Northwest winds 5 to 10 miles an hour. Chance of rain 50%. Monday, mostly sunny. Highs in the lower 80s. North winds 5 to 10 miles an hour. Monday night, mostly clear. Lows in the lower 60s. North winds 5 to 10 miles an hour until midnight, becoming light and variable. Tuesday, mostly sunny. Highs in the lower 80s. Southwest winds around 5 miles an hour. Tuesday night, partly cloudy until midnight, then becoming mostly cloudy. A chance of showers after midnight. Lows in the mid-60s. Chance of rain 50%. Wednesday, mostly cloudy in the morning, then becoming partly sunny. A chance of showers. Highs around 80. Chance of rain 50%. Wednesday night through Saturday, partly cloudy. Lows around 60. Highs in the upper 70s. Again, the forecast for Champaign, Urbana and surrounding areas of East Central Illinois for the rest of today, mostly cloudy with a chance of showers and thunderstorms late this morning, then partly sunny with a slight chance of showers and

Thunderstorms this afternoon. Highs in the mid-80s. West winds around 10 miles an hour. Chance of rain 40%. The following is a summary of watches, warnings, and advisories in effect. For the WXJ76 listening area, aerial flood warning has been extended until noon for the following counties, Champaign and Vermilion. At 10 a.m. at the Champaign Airport, skies were partly sunny. The temperature was 79 degrees, the dew point was 75, and the relative humidity was 87%. The heat index was 83. The wind was west at 12 miles an hour. The pressure was 30.02 inches and falling. Elsewhere around the area, temperatures were around 80 degrees. Rain was falling at Terre Haute and Mattoon. At Springfield, it was mostly sunny. It was partly sunny at Peoria, Bloomington, Rantoul, and Decatur. At Paris, it was cloudy. And once again at 10 a.m. at the Champaign Airport, under partly sunny skies, the temperature was 79 and the heat index was 83. When flooding is a threat, keep these safety rules in mind. Never walk or drive across flood waters. It only takes 12 to 18 inches of water to sweep a vehicle off the road, and only 6 inches of moving water to knock over an adult. Do not drive around barricades. The road is closed for a reason. Most flood fatalities occur in vehicles. Besides your safety, you also put the lives of first responders at risk. If you live in a flood-prone area, or are camping in a low-lying area, move to higher ground. If you have water in your home, do not go into a room if standing water covers electrical outlets. Stay out of water that may have electricity in it. The time is currently 10:44 a.m. Central Daylight Time. 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Now for the official National Weather Service forecast for Champaign, Urbana, and surrounding areas of East Central Illinois. Rest of today, mostly cloudy with a chance of showers and thunderstorms late this morning, then partly sunny with a slight chance of showers and thunderstorms this afternoon. Highs in the mid-80s. West winds around 10 miles an hour. Chance of rain 40%. Tonight, mostly cloudy. A chance of showers and thunderstorms until midnight, then a slight chance of showers and thunderstorms after midnight. Humid with lows in the upper 60s. Northwest winds 5 to 10 miles an hour. Chance of rain 50%. Monday, mostly sunny. Highs in the lower 80s. North winds 5 to 10 miles an hour. Monday night, mostly clear. Lows in the lower 60s. North winds 5 to 10 miles an hour until midnight, becoming light and variable. Tuesday, mostly sunny. Highs in the lower 80s. Southwest winds around 5 miles an hour. Tuesday night, partly cloudy until midnight, then becoming mostly cloudy. A chance of showers after midnight. Lows in the mid-60s. Chance of rain 50%. Wednesday, mostly cloudy in the morning, then becoming partly sunny. A chance of showers. Highs around 80. Chance of rain 50%. Wednesday night through Saturday, partly cloudy. Lows around 60. Highs in the upper 70s. Again, the forecast for Champaign, Urbana, and surrounding areas of East Central Illinois for the rest of today, mostly cloudy with a chance of showers and thunderstorms late this morning, then partly sunny with a slight chance of showers and thunderstorms this afternoon. Highs in the mid-80s. West winds around 10 miles an hour. Chance of rain 40%. Here is a river flood statement. The flood warning continues for the Vermilion River near Danville until late tomorrow evening. At 7:15 a.m. Sunday, the stage was 24.6 feet. The river is expected to rise to a crest of 25.0 feet this afternoon. It will then fall below flood stage tomorrow afternoon. Here is a river flood statement. The flood warning continues for the Sangamon River at Monticello until early Friday afternoon. At 9 a.m. Sunday, the stage was 13.4 feet. The river is expected to rise to a crest of 17.3 feet early Tuesday morning. It will then fall below flood stage Friday morning. Flood warning now in effect until noon Sunday. What? Flooding caused by excessive rainfall continues. Where? A portion of East Central Illinois.

including the following counties, Champaign and Vermilion, when, until noon Sunday. The following impacts are expected: flooding of rivers, creeks, streams, and other low-lying and flood-prone locations is imminent or occurring. Additional details, at 5:24 p.m., Doppler radar and automated rain gauges indicated between 2 and 5 inches of rain have fallen. Additional rainfall amounts of 1 to 3 inches are possible this evening and overnight in the warned area. Some locations that will experience flooding include Champaign, Urbana, Danville, Rantoul, Savoy, Mahomet, St. Joseph, Filton, Catlin, Fisher, Oakwood, Rossville, Thomasboro, Gifford, Ogden, Potomac, Rankin, Fithian, Bonneville, and Lake of the Woods. This includes the following state parks: Kickapoo State Recreation Area and Middle Fork State Fish and Wildlife Area. This includes the following highways: Interstate 72 between mile markers 174 and 182. Interstate 74 between mile markers 169 and 220. Interstate 57 between mile markers 232 and 257. Turn around, don't drown when encountering flooded roads. Most flood deaths occur in vehicles. The following is a summary of watches, warnings, and advisories in effect. For the WXJ 76 listening area, aerial flood warning has been extended until noon for the following counties, Champaign and Vermilion. At 10 a.m. at the Champaign Airport, skies were partly sunny. The temperature was 79 degrees, the dew point was 75, and the relative humidity was 87%. The heat index was 83. The wind was west at 12 miles an hour. The pressure was 30.02 inches and falling. Elsewhere around the area, temperatures were around 80 degrees. Rain was falling at Terre Haute and Mattoon. At Springfield, it was mostly sunny. It was partly sunny at Peoria, Bloomington, Rantoul, and Decatur. At Paris, it was cloudy. And once again at 10 a.m. at the Champaign Airport, under partly sunny skies, the temperature was 79, and the heat index was 83. When flooding is a threat, keep these safety rules in mind. Never walk or drive across flood waters. It only takes 12 to 18 inches of water to sweep a vehicle off the road, and only 6 inches of moving water to knock over an adult. Do not drive around barricades. The road is closed for a reason. Most flood fatalities occur in vehicles. Besides your safety, you also put the lives of first responders at risk. If you live in a flood-prone area, or are camping in a low-lying area, move to higher ground. If you have water in your home, do not go into a room if standing water covers electrical outlets. Stay out of water that may have electricity in it. The time is currently 10:50 a.m. Central Daylight Time. 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Now for the official National Weather Service forecast for Champaign, Urbana, and surrounding areas of East Central Illinois. Rest of today, mostly cloudy with a chance of showers and thunderstorms late this morning, then partly sunny with a slight chance of showers and thunderstorms this afternoon. Highs in the mid-80s. West winds around 10 miles an hour. Chance of rain 40%. Tonight, mostly cloudy. A chance of showers and thunderstorms until midnight, then a slight chance of showers and thunderstorms after midnight. Humid with lows in the upper 60s. Northwest winds 5 to 10 miles an hour. Chance of rain 50%. Monday, mostly sunny. Highs in the lower 80s. North winds 5 to 10 miles an hour. Monday night, mostly clear. Lows in the lower 60s. North winds 5 to 10 miles an hour until midnight, becoming light and variable. Tuesday, mostly sunny. Highs in the lower 80s. Southwest winds around 5 miles an hour. Tuesday night, partly cloudy until midnight, then becoming mostly cloudy. A chance of showers after midnight. Lows in the mid-60s. Chance of rain 50%. Wednesday, mostly cloudy in the morning, then becoming partly sunny. A chance of showers. Highs around 80. Chance of rain 50%. Wednesday night through Saturday, partly cloudy. Lows around 60. Highs in the upper 70s. Again, the forecast for Champaign, Urbana, and surrounding areas of East Central Illinois for the rest of today, mostly cloudy

a chance of showers and thunderstorms late this morning, then partly sunny with a slight chance of showers and thunderstorms this afternoon. Highs in the mid-80s. West winds around 10 miles an hour. Chance of rain 40%. The following is a summary of watches, warnings and advisories in effect. For the WXJ76 listening area, aerial flood warning has been extended until noon for the following counties, Champaign and Vermilion. At 10 a.m. at the Champaign Airport, skies were partly sunny. The temperature was 79 degrees, the dew point was 75, and the relative humidity was 87%. The heat index was 83. The wind was west at 12 miles an hour. The pressure was 30.02 inches and falling. Elsewhere around the area, temperatures were around 80 degrees. Rain was falling at Terre Haute and Mattoon. At Springfield, it was mostly sunny. It was partly sunny at Peoria, Bloomington, Rantoul, and Decatur. At Paris, it was cloudy. And once again at 10 a.m. at the Champaign Airport, under partly sunny skies, the temperature was 79, and the heat index was 83. When flooding is a threat, keep these safety rules in mind. Never walk or drive across flood waters. It only takes 12 to 18 inches of water to sweep a vehicle off the road, and only 6 inches of moving water to knock over an adult. Do not drive around barricades. The road is closed for a reason. Most flood fatalities occur in vehicles. Besides your safety, you also put the lives of first responders at risk. If you live in a flood-prone area, or are camping in a low-lying area, move to higher ground. If you have water in your home, do not go into a room if standing water covers electrical outlets. Stay out of water that may have electricity in it. The time is currently 10:54 a.m. Central Daylight Time. 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Here is a river flood statement. The flood warning continues for the Vermilion River near Danville until late tomorrow evening. At 7:15 a.m. Sunday, the stage was 24.6 feet. The river is expected to rise to a crest of 25.0 feet this afternoon. It will then fall below flood stage tomorrow afternoon. Here is a river flood statement. The flood warning continues for the Sangamon River at Monticello until early Friday afternoon. At 9 a.m. Sunday, the stage was 13.4 feet. The river is expected to rise to a crest of 17.3 feet early Tuesday morning. It will then fall below flood stage Friday morning. Now for the official National Weather Service forecast for Champaign, Urbana and surrounding areas of East Central Illinois. Rest of today, mostly cloudy with a chance of showers and thunderstorms late this morning, then partly sunny with a slight chance of showers and thunderstorms this afternoon. Highs in the mid-80s. West winds around 10 miles an hour. Chance of rain 40%. Tonight, mostly cloudy. A chance of showers and thunderstorms until midnight, then a slight chance of showers and thunderstorms after midnight. Humid with lows in the upper 60s. Northwest winds 5 to 10 miles an hour. Chance of rain 50%. Monday, mostly sunny. Highs in the lower 80s. North winds 5 to 10 miles an hour. Monday night, mostly clear. Lows in the lower 60s. North winds 5 to 10 miles an hour until midnight, becoming light and variable. Tuesday, mostly sunny. Highs in the lower 80s. Southwest winds around 5 miles an hour. Tuesday night, partly cloudy until midnight, then becoming mostly cloudy. A chance of showers after midnight. Lows in the mid-60s. Chance of rain 50%. Wednesday, mostly cloudy in the morning, then becoming partly sunny. A chance of showers. Highs around 80. Chance of rain 50%. Wednesday night through Saturday, partly cloudy. Lows around 60. Highs in the upper 70s. Again, the forecast for Champaign, Urbana and surrounding areas of East Central Illinois for the rest of today, mostly cloudy with a chance of showers and thunderstorms late this morning, then partly sunny with a slight chance of showers and thunderstorms this afternoon. Highs in the mid-80s. West winds around 10 miles an hour. Chance of rain 40%. The following is a summary of watches, warnings and advisories in effect.

83. The wind was west at 12 miles an hour. The pressure was 30.02 inches and falling. Elsewhere around the area, temperatures were around 80 degrees. Rain was falling at Terre Haute and Mattoon. At Springfield, it was mostly sunny. It was partly sunny at Peoria, Bloomington, Rantoul, and Decatur. At Paris, it was cloudy. And once again at 10 a.m. at the Champagne Airport, under partly sunny skies, the temperature was 79, and the heat index was 83. When flooding is a threat, keep these safety rules in mind. Never walk or drive across flood waters. It only takes 12 to 18 inches of water to sweep a vehicle off the road, and only 6 inches of moving water to knock over an adult. Do not drive around barricades. The road is closed for a reason. Most flood fatalities occur in vehicles. Besides your safety, you also put the lives of first responders at risk. If you live in a flood-prone area, or are camping in a low-lying area, move to higher ground. If you have water in your home, do not go into a room if standing water covers electrical outlets. Stay out of water that may have electricity in it. The time is currently 10:59 a.m. Central Daylight Time. 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Rest of today, mostly cloudy with a chance of showers and thunderstorms late this morning, then partly sunny with a slight chance of showers and thunderstorms this afternoon. Highs in the mid-80s. West winds around 10 miles an hour. Chance of rain 40%. Tonight, mostly cloudy. A chance of showers and thunderstorms until midnight, then a slight chance of showers and thunderstorms after midnight. Humid with lows in the upper 60s. Northwest winds 5 to 10 miles an hour. Chance of rain 50%. Monday, mostly sunny. Highs in the lower 80s. North winds 5 to 10 miles an hour. Monday night, mostly clear. Lows in the lower 60s. North winds 5 to 10 miles an hour until midnight, becoming light and variable. Tuesday, mostly sunny. Highs in the lower 80s. Southwest winds around 5 miles an hour. Tuesday night, partly cloudy until midnight, then becoming mostly cloudy. A chance of showers after midnight. Lows in the mid-60s. Chance of rain 50%. Wednesday, mostly cloudy in the morning, then becoming partly sunny. A chance of showers. Highs around 80. Chance of rain 50%. Wednesday night through Saturday, partly cloudy. Lows around 60. Highs in the upper 70s. Again, the forecast for Champaign, Urbana, and surrounding areas of East Central Illinois for the rest of today, mostly cloudy with a chance of showers and thunderstorms late this morning, then partly sunny with a slight chance of showers and thunderstorms this afternoon. Highs in the mid-80s. West winds around 10 miles an hour. Chance of rain 40%. The following is a summary of watches, warnings, and advisories in effect. For the WXJ76 listening area, aerial flood warning has been extended until noon for the following counties, Champaign and Vermilion. When flooding is a threat, keep these safety rules in mind. Never walk or drive across flood waters. It only takes 12 to 18 inches of water to sweep a vehicle off the road, and only 6 inches of moving water to knock over an adult. Do not drive around barricades. The road is closed for a reason. Most flood fatalities occur in vehicles. Besides your safety, you also put the lives of first responders at risk. If you live in a flood-prone area, or are camping in a low-lying area, move to higher ground. If you have water in your home, do not go into a room if standing water covers electrical outlets. Stay out of water that may have electricity in it. The time is currently 11:02 a.m. Central Daylight Time. 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Now for the official National Weather Service forecast for Champaign, Urbana, and surrounding areas of East Central Illinois. Rest of today, mostly cloudy with a chance of showers and thunderstorms late this morning, then partly sunny with a slight chance of showers and thunderstorms this afternoon. Highs in the mid-80s. West winds around 10 miles an hour.

Chance of rain 40%. Tonight, mostly cloudy. A chance of showers and thunderstorms until midnight, then a slight chance of showers and thunderstorms after midnight. Humid with lows in the upper 60s. Northwest winds 5 to 10 miles an hour. Chance of rain 50%. Monday, mostly sunny. Highs in the lower 80s. North winds 5 to 10 miles an hour. Monday night, mostly clear. Lows in the lower 60s. North winds 5 to 10 miles an hour until midnight, becoming light and variable. Tuesday, mostly sunny. Highs in the lower 80s. Southwest winds around 5 miles an hour. Tuesday night, partly cloudy until midnight, then becoming mostly cloudy. A chance of showers after midnight. Lows in the mid-60s. Chance of rain 50%. Wednesday, mostly cloudy in the morning, then becoming partly sunny. A chance of showers. Highs around 80. Chance of rain 50%. Wednesday night through Saturday, partly cloudy. Lows around 60. Highs in the upper 70s. Again, the forecast for Champaign, Urbana and surrounding areas of East Central Illinois for the rest of today, mostly cloudy with a chance of showers and thunderstorms late this morning, then partly sunny with a slight chance of showers and thunderstorms this afternoon. Highs in the mid-80s. West winds around 10 miles an hour. Chance of rain 40%. The following is a summary of watches, warnings and advisories in effect. For the WXJ76 listening area, aerial flood warning has been extended until noon for the following counties, Champaign and Vermilion. Here is a river flood statement. The flood warning continues for the Vermilion River near Danville until late tomorrow evening. At 7:15 a.m. Sunday, the stage was 24.6 feet. The river is expected to rise to a crest of 25.0 feet this afternoon. It will then fall below flood stage tomorrow afternoon. Here is a river flood statement. The flood warning continues for the Sangamon River at Monticello until early Friday afternoon. At 9 a.m. Sunday, the stage was 13.4 feet. The river is expected to rise to a crest of 17.3 feet early Tuesday morning. It will then fall below flood stage Friday morning. At 11 a.m. at the Champaign Airport, skies were partly sunny. The temperature was 82 degrees, the dew point was 76, and the relative humidity was 81%. The heat index was 89. The wind was west at 9 miles an hour. The pressure was 30.03 inches and rising. Elsewhere around the area, temperatures were around 80 degrees. It was mostly sunny at Rantoul and Springfield. It was partly sunny at Peoria, Mattoon, and Decatur. It was cloudy at Bloomington, Paris, and Terre Haute. And once again at 11 a.m. at the Champaign Airport, under partly sunny skies, the temperature was 82, and the heat index was 89. 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Programming originates from NOAA's National Weather Service office in Lincoln and transmits from the WCIA television tower near Seymour. The station serves the following counties: Champaign, DeWitt, Coles, Douglas, Edgar, Ford, Moultrie, Piatt. Flood warning now in effect until noon Monday. What? Flooding caused by recent excessive rainfall continues. Where? A portion of East Central Illinois, including the following counties, Champaign and Vermilion. When? Until noon Monday. The following impacts are expected. Numerous roads remain closed due to flooding. Expect many areas of slow-moving or standing water. Additional details, at 11 a.m. Sunday, emergency management reported that areas of flooding and road closures continue in the warned area. Between 4 and 7 inches of rain fell. Flooding impacts will continue, but no additional rainfall is expected. Some locations that will experience flooding include Champaign, Urbana, Danville, Rantoul, Savoy, Mahomet, St. Joseph, Fulton, Catlin, Fisher, Oakwood, Rossville, Thomasboro, Gifford, Ogden, Potomac, Rankin, Fithian, Bonneville, and Lake of the Woods. This includes the following state parks: Kickapoo State Recreation Area and Middle Fork State Fish and Wildlife Area. This includes the following highways: Interstate 72 between

Mile markers 174 and 182. Interstate 74 between mile markers 169 and 220. Interstate 57 between mile markers 232 and 257. Turn around, don't drown when encountering flooded roads. Most flood deaths occur in vehicles. 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Now for the official National Weather Service forecast for Champaign, Urbana, and surrounding areas of East Central Illinois. Rest of today, mostly cloudy with a chance of showers and thunderstorms late this morning, then partly sunny with a slight chance of showers and thunderstorms this afternoon. Highs in the mid-80s. West winds around 10 miles an hour. Chance of rain 40%. Tonight, mostly cloudy. A chance of showers and thunderstorms until midnight, then a slight chance of showers and thunderstorms after midnight. Humid with lows in the upper 60s. Northwest winds 5 to 10 miles an hour. Chance of rain 50%. Monday, mostly sunny. Highs in the lower 80s. North winds 5 to 10 miles an hour. Monday night, mostly clear. Lows in the lower 60s. North winds 5 to 10 miles an hour until midnight, becoming light and variable. Tuesday, mostly sunny. Highs in the lower 80s. Southwest winds around 5 miles an hour. Tuesday night, partly cloudy until midnight, then becoming mostly cloudy. A chance of showers after midnight. Lows in the mid-60s. Chance of rain 50%. Wednesday, mostly cloudy in the morning, then becoming partly sunny. A chance of showers. Highs around 80. Chance of rain 50%. Wednesday night through Saturday, partly cloudy. Lows around 60. Highs in the upper 70s. Again, the forecast for Champaign, Urbana, and surrounding areas of East Central Illinois for the rest of today, mostly cloudy with a chance of showers and thunderstorms late this morning, then partly sunny with a slight chance of showers and thunderstorms this afternoon. Highs in the mid-80s. West winds around 10 miles an hour. Chance of rain 40%. The following is a summary of watches, warnings, and advisories in effect. For the WXJ76 listening area, aerial flood warning has been extended until noon Monday for the following counties, Champaign and Vermilion. At 11 a.m. at the Champaign Airport, skies were partly sunny. The temperature was 82 degrees, the dew point was 76, and the relative humidity was 81%. The heat index was 89. The wind was west at 9 miles an hour. The pressure was 30.03 inches and rising. Elsewhere around the area, skies ranged from partly sunny to cloudy, and temperatures were around 80 degrees. And once again at 11 a.m. at the Champaign Airport, under partly sunny skies, the temperature was 82, and the heat index was 89. When flooding is a threat, keep these safety rules in mind. Never walk or drive across flood waters. It only takes 12 to 18 inches of water to sweep a vehicle off the road, and only 6 inches of moving water to knock over an adult. Do not drive around barricades. The road is closed for a reason. Most flood fatalities occur in vehicles. Besides your safety, you also put the lives of first responders at risk. If you live in a flood-prone area, or are camping in a low-lying area, move to higher ground. If you have water in your home, do not go into a room if standing water covers electrical outlets. Stay out of water that may have electricity in it. The time is currently 11:12 a.m. Central Daylight Time. 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Now for the official National Weather Service forecast for Champaign, Urbana, and surrounding areas of East Central Illinois. Rest of today, mostly cloudy with a chance of showers and thunderstorms late this morning, then partly sunny with a slight chance of showers and thunderstorms this afternoon. Highs in the mid-80s. West winds around 10 miles an hour. Chance of rain 40%. Tonight, mostly cloudy. A chance of showers and thunderstorms until midnight, then a slight chance of showers and thunderstorms after midnight. Humid with lows in the upper 60s. Northwest winds 5 to 10 miles an hour. Chance of rain 50%. Monday, mostly sunny. Highs in the lower 80s. North winds
5 to 10 miles an hour. Monday night, mostly clear. Lows in the lower 60s. North winds 5 to 10 miles an hour until midnight, becoming light and variable. Tuesday, mostly sunny. Highs in the lower 80s. Southwest winds around 5 miles an hour. Tuesday night, partly cloudy until midnight, then becoming mostly cloudy. A chance of showers after midnight. Lows in the mid-60s. Chance of rain 50%. Wednesday, mostly cloudy in the morning, then becoming partly sunny. A chance of showers. Highs around 80. Chance of rain 50%. Wednesday night through Saturday, partly cloudy. Lows around 60. Highs in the upper 70s. Again, the forecast for Champaign, Urbana and surrounding areas of East Central Illinois for the rest of today, mostly cloudy with a chance of showers and thunderstorms late this morning, then partly sunny with a slight chance of showers and thunderstorms this afternoon. Highs in the mid-80s. West winds around 10 miles an hour. Chance of rain 40%. The following is a summary of watches, warnings and advisories in effect. For the WXJ76 listening area, aerial flood warning has been extended until noon Monday for the following counties, Champaign and Vermilion. At 11 a.m. at the Champaign Airport, skies were partly sunny. The temperature was 82 degrees, the dew point was 76, and the relative humidity was 81%. The heat index was 89. The wind was west at 9 miles an hour. The pressure was 30.03 inches and rising. Elsewhere around the area, skies ranged from partly sunny to cloudy, and temperatures were around 80 degrees. And once again at 11 a.m. at the Champaign Airport, under partly sunny skies, the temperature was 82, and the heat index was 89. Here is a river flood statement. The flood warning continues for the Vermilion River near Danville until late tomorrow evening. At 7:15 a.m. Sunday, the stage was 24.6 feet. The river is expected to rise to a crest at 25.0 feet this afternoon. It will then fall below flood stage tomorrow afternoon. Here is a river flood statement. The flood warning continues for the Sangamon River at Monticello until early Friday afternoon. At 9 a.m. Sunday, the stage was 13.4 feet. The river is expected to rise to a crest of 17.3 feet early Tuesday morning. It will then fall below flood stage Friday morning. When flooding is a threat, keep these safety rules in mind. Never walk or drive across flood waters. It only takes 12 to 18 inches of water to sweep a vehicle off the road, and only 6 inches of moving water to knock over an adult. Do not drive around barricades. The road is closed for a reason. Most flood fatalities occur in vehicles. Besides your safety, you also put the lives of first responders at risk. If you live in a flood-prone area, or are camping in a low-lying area, move to higher ground. If you have water in your home, do not go into a room if standing water covers electrical outlets. Stay out of water that may have electricity in it. The time is currently 11:16 a.m. Central Daylight Time. 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Now for the official National Weather Service forecast for Champaign, Urbana and surrounding areas of East Central Illinois. Rest of today, mostly cloudy with a chance of showers and thunderstorms late this morning, then partly sunny with a slight chance of showers and thunderstorms this afternoon. Highs in the mid-80s. West winds around 10 miles an hour. Chance of rain 40%. Tonight, mostly cloudy. A chance of showers and thunderstorms until midnight, then a slight chance of showers and thunderstorms after midnight. Humid with lows in the upper 60s. Northwest winds 5 to 10 miles an hour. Chance of rain 50%. Monday, mostly sunny. Highs in the lower 80s. North winds 5 to 10 miles an hour. Monday night, mostly clear. Lows in the lower 60s. North winds 5 to 10 miles an hour until midnight, becoming light and variable. Tuesday, mostly sunny. Highs in the lower 80s. Southwest winds around 5 miles an hour. Tuesday night, partly cloudy until midnight, then becoming mostly cloudy. A chance of showers after midnight. Lows in the mid-60s.

rain 50%. Wednesday, mostly cloudy in the morning, then becoming partly sunny. A chance of showers. Highs around 80. Chance of rain 50%. Wednesday night through Saturday, partly cloudy. Lows around 60. Highs in the upper 70s. Again, the forecast for Champaign, Urbana and surrounding areas of East Central Illinois for the rest of today, mostly cloudy with a chance of showers and thunderstorms late this morning, then partly sunny with a slight chance of showers and thunderstorms this afternoon. Highs in the mid-80s. West winds around 10 miles an hour. Chance of rain 40%. The following is a summary of watches, warnings and advisories in effect. For the WXJ76 listening area, aerial flood warning has been extended until noon Monday for the following counties, Champaign and Vermilion. At 11 a.m. at the Champaign Airport, skies were partly sunny. The temperature was 82 degrees, the dew point was 76, and the relative humidity was 81%. The heat index was 89. The wind was west at 9 miles an hour. The pressure was 30.03 inches and rising. Elsewhere around the area, skies ranged from partly sunny to cloudy, and temperatures were around 80 degrees. And once again at 11 a.m. at the Champaign Airport, under partly sunny skies, the temperature was 82, and the heat index was 89. When flooding is a threat, keep these safety rules in mind. Never walk or drive across flood waters. It only takes 12 to 18 inches of water to sweep a vehicle off the road, and only 6 inches of moving water to knock over an adult. Do not drive around barricades. The road is closed for a reason. Most flood fatalities occur in vehicles. Besides your safety, you also put the lives of first responders at risk. If you live in a flood-prone area, or are camping in a low-lying area, move to higher ground. If you have water in your home, do not go into a room if standing water covers electrical outlets. Stay out of water that may have electricity in it. The time is currently 11:20 a.m. Central Daylight Time. 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Now for the official National Weather Service forecast for Champaign, Urbana and surrounding areas of East Central Illinois. Rest of today, mostly cloudy with a chance of showers and thunderstorms late this morning, then partly sunny with a slight chance of showers and thunderstorms this afternoon. Highs in the mid-80s. West winds around 10 miles an hour. Chance of rain 40%. Tonight, mostly cloudy. A chance of showers and thunderstorms until midnight, then a slight chance of showers and thunderstorms after midnight. Humid with lows in the upper 60s. Northwest winds 5 to 10 miles an hour. Chance of rain 50%. Monday, mostly sunny. Highs in the lower 80s. North winds 5 to 10 miles an hour. Monday night, mostly clear. Lows in the lower 60s. North winds 5 to 10 miles an hour until midnight, becoming light and variable. Tuesday, mostly sunny. Highs in the lower 80s. Southwest winds around 5 miles an hour. Tuesday night, partly cloudy until midnight, then becoming mostly cloudy. A chance of showers after midnight. Lows in the mid-60s. Chance of rain 50%. Wednesday, mostly cloudy in the morning, then becoming partly sunny. A chance of showers. Highs around 80. Chance of rain 50%. Wednesday night through Saturday, partly cloudy. Lows around 60. Highs in the upper 70s. Again, the forecast for Champaign, Urbana and surrounding areas of East Central Illinois for the rest of today, mostly cloudy with a chance of showers and thunderstorms late this morning, then partly sunny with a slight chance of showers and thunderstorms this afternoon. Highs in the mid-80s. West winds around 10 miles an hour. Chance of rain 40%. The following is a summary of watches, warnings and advisories in effect. For the WXJ76 listening area, aerial flood warning has been extended until noon Monday for the following counties, Champaign and Vermilion. At 11 a.m. at the Champaign Airport, skies were mostly sunny. The temperature was 82 degrees, the dew point was 76, and the relative humidity was 81%. The heat index was 89. The wind was west at 9 miles an hour. The pressure was 30.03.
inches and rising. Elsewhere around the area, temperatures were around 80 degrees. It was mostly sunny at Rantoul, indicator. It was partly sunny at Peoria, Paris, Terre Haute, Mattoon, and Springfield. At Bloomington, it was cloudy. And once again at 11 a.m. at the Champaign Airport, under mostly sunny skies, the temperature was 82, and the heat index was 89. When flooding is a threat, keep these safety rules in mind. Never walk or drive across flood waters. It only takes 12 to 18 inches of water to sweep a vehicle off the road, and only 6 inches of moving water to knock over an adult. Do not drive around barricades. The road is closed for a reason. Most flood fatalities occur in vehicles. Besides your safety, you also put the lives of first responders at risk. If you live in a flood-prone area, or are camping in a low-lying area, move to higher ground. If you have water in your home, do not go into a room if standing water covers electrical outlets. Stay out of water that may have electricity in it. The time is currently 11:24 a.m. Central Daylight Time. 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Now for the official National Weather Service forecast for Champaign, Urbana, and surrounding areas of East Central Illinois. Rest of today, mostly cloudy with a chance of showers and thunderstorms late this morning, then partly sunny with a slight chance of showers and thunderstorms this afternoon. Highs in the mid-80s. West winds around 10 miles an hour. Chance of rain 40%. Tonight, mostly cloudy. A chance of showers and thunderstorms until midnight, then a slight chance of showers and thunderstorms after midnight. Humid with lows in the upper 60s. Northwest winds 5 to 10 miles an hour. Chance of rain 50%. Monday, mostly sunny. Highs in the lower 80s. North winds 5 to 10 miles an hour. Monday night, mostly clear. Lows in the lower 60s. North winds 5 to 10 miles an hour until midnight, becoming light and variable. Tuesday, mostly sunny. Highs in the lower 80s. Southwest winds around 5 miles an hour. Tuesday night, partly cloudy until midnight, then becoming mostly cloudy. A chance of showers after midnight. Lows in the mid-60s. Chance of rain 50%. Wednesday, mostly cloudy in the morning, then becoming partly sunny. A chance of showers. Highs around 80. Chance of rain 50%. Wednesday night through Saturday, partly cloudy. Lows around 60. Highs in the upper 70s. Again, the forecast for Champaign, Urbana, and surrounding areas of East Central Illinois for the rest of today, mostly cloudy with a chance of showers and thunderstorms late this morning, then partly sunny with a slight chance of showers and thunderstorms this afternoon. Highs in the mid-80s. West winds around 10 miles an hour. Chance of rain 40%. Here is a river flood statement. The flood warning continues for the Vermilion River near Danville until late tomorrow evening. At 7:15 a.m. Sunday, the stage was 24.6 feet. The river is expected to rise to a crest of 25.0 feet this afternoon. It will then fall below flood stage tomorrow afternoon. Here is a river flood statement. The flood warning continues for the Sangamon River at Monticello until early Friday afternoon. At 9 a.m. Sunday, the stage was 13.4 feet. The river is expected to rise to a crest of 17.3 feet early Tuesday morning. It will then fall below flood stage Friday morning. Flood warning now in effect until noon Monday. What? Flooding caused by recent excessive rainfall continues. Where? A portion of East Central Illinois, including the following counties, Champaign and Vermilion. When? Until noon Monday. The following impacts are expected. Numerous roads remain closed due to flooding. Expect many areas of slow-moving or standing water. Additional details, at 11 a.m. Sunday, emergency management reported that areas of flooding and road closures continue in the warned area. Between 4 and 7 inches of rain fell. Flooding impacts will continue, but no additional rainfall is expected. Some locations that will experience flooding include Champaign, Urbana, Danville, Rantoul, Savoy, Mahomet, St. Joseph, Fulton, Catlin, Fisher, Oakwood, Rossville, Thomasboro, Gifford.
Ogden, Potomac, Rankin, Fithian, Bonneville, and Lake of the Woods. This includes the following state parks: Kickapoo State Recreation Area and Middle Fork State Fish and Wildlife Area. This includes the following highways: Interstate 72 between mile markers 174 and 182. Interstate 74 between mile markers 169 and 220. Interstate 57 between mile markers 232 and 257. Turn around, don't drown when encountering flooded roads. Most flood deaths occur in vehicles. The following is a summary of watches, warnings, and advisories in effect. For the WXJ76 listening area, aerial flood warning has been extended until noon Monday for the following counties: Champaign and Vermilion. At 11 a.m. at the Champaign Airport, skies were mostly sunny. The temperature was 82 degrees, the dew point was 76, and the relative humidity was 81%. The heat index was 89. The wind was west at 9 miles an hour. The pressure was 30.03 inches and rising. Elsewhere around the area, temperatures were around 80 degrees. It was mostly sunny at Rantoul, Indicator. It was partly sunny at Peoria, Paris, Terre Haute, Mattoon, and Springfield. At Bloomington, it was cloudy. And once again at 11 a.m. at the Champaign Airport, under mostly sunny skies, the temperature was 82, and the heat index was 89. When flooding is a threat, keep these safety rules in mind. Never walk or drive across flood waters. It only takes 12 to 18 inches of water to sweep a vehicle off the road, and only 6 inches of moving water to knock over an adult. Do not drive around barricades. The road is closed for a reason. Most flood fatalities occur in vehicles. Besides your safety, you also put the lives of first responders at risk. If you live in a flood-prone area, or are camping in a low-lying area, move to higher ground. If you have water in your home, do not go into a room if standing water covers electrical outlets. Stay out of water that may have electricity in it. The time is currently 11:30 a.m. Central Daylight Time. 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Now for the official National Weather Service forecast for Champaign, Urbana, and surrounding areas of East Central Illinois. Rest of today, mostly cloudy with a chance of showers and thunderstorms late this morning, then partly sunny with a slight chance of showers and thunderstorms this afternoon. Highs in the mid-80s. West winds around 10 miles an hour. Chance of rain 40%. Tonight, mostly cloudy. A chance of showers and thunderstorms until midnight, then a slight chance of showers and thunderstorms after midnight. Humid with lows in the upper 60s. Northwest winds 5 to 10 miles an hour. Chance of rain 50%. Monday, mostly sunny. Highs in the lower 80s. North winds 5 to 10 miles an hour. Monday night, mostly clear. Lows in the lower 60s. North winds 5 to 10 miles an hour until midnight, becoming light and variable. Tuesday, mostly sunny. Highs in the lower 80s. Southwest winds around 5 miles an hour. Tuesday night, partly cloudy until midnight, then becoming mostly cloudy. A chance of showers after midnight. Lows in the mid-60s. Chance of rain 50%. Wednesday, mostly cloudy in the morning, then becoming partly sunny. A chance of showers. Highs around 80. Chance of rain 50%. Wednesday night through Saturday, partly cloudy. Lows around 60. Highs in the upper 70s. Again, the forecast for Champaign, Urbana, and surrounding areas of East Central Illinois for the rest of today, mostly cloudy with a chance of showers and thunderstorms late this morning, then partly sunny with a slight chance of showers and thunderstorms this afternoon. Highs in the mid-80s. West winds around 10 miles an hour. Chance of rain 40%. The following is a summary of watches, warnings, and advisories in effect. For the WXJ76 listening area, aerial flood warning has been extended until noon Monday for the following counties around 10 miles an hour. Chance of rain 40%. The following is a summary of watches, warnings, and advisories in effect. For the WXJ76 listening area, aerial flood warning has been extended until noon Monday for the

Following counties, Champaign and Vermilion. At 11 a.m. at the Champaign Airport, skies were mostly sunny. The temperature was 82 degrees, the dew point was 76, and the relative humidity was 81%. The heat index was 89. The wind was west at 9 miles an hour. The pressure was 30.03 inches and rising. Elsewhere around the area, temperatures were around 80 degrees. It was mostly sunny at Rantoul, Indicator. It was partly sunny at Peoria, Paris, Terre Haute, Mattoon, and Springfield. At Bloomington, it was cloudy. And once again at 11 a.m. at the Champaign Airport, under mostly sunny skies, the temperature was 82, and the heat index was 89. When flooding is a threat, keep these safety rules in mind. Never walk or drive across flood waters. It only takes 12 to 18 inches of water to sweep a vehicle off the road, and only 6 inches of moving water to knock over an adult. Do not drive around barricades. The road is closed for a reason. Most flood fatalities occur in vehicles. Besides your safety, you also put the lives of first responders at risk. If you live in a flood-prone area, or are camping in a low-lying area, move to higher ground. If you have water in your home, do not go into a room if standing water covers electrical outlets. Stay out of water that may have electricity in it. The time is currently 11:34 a.m. Central Daylight Time. 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Here is a river flood statement. The flood warning continues for the Vermilion River near Danville until late tomorrow evening. At 7:15 a.m. Sunday, the stage was 24.6 feet. The river is expected to rise to a crest of 25.0 feet this afternoon. It will then fall below flood stage tomorrow afternoon. Here is a river flood statement. The flood warning continues for the Sangamon River at Monticello until early Friday afternoon. At 9 a.m. Sunday, the stage was 13.4 feet. The river is expected to rise to a crest of 17.3 feet early Tuesday morning. It will then fall below flood stage Friday morning. Now for the official National Weather Service forecast for Champaign, Urbana, and surrounding areas of East Central Illinois. Rest of today, mostly cloudy with a chance of showers and thunderstorms late this morning, then partly sunny with a slight chance of showers and thunderstorms this afternoon. Highs in the mid-80s. West winds around 10 miles an hour. Chance of rain 40%. Tonight, mostly cloudy. A chance of showers and thunderstorms until midnight, then a slight chance of showers and thunderstorms after midnight. Humid with lows in the upper 60s. Northwest winds 5 to 10 miles an hour. Chance of rain 50%. Monday, mostly sunny. Highs in the lower 80s. North winds 5 to 10 miles an hour. Monday night, mostly clear. Lows in the lower 60s. North winds 5 to 10 miles an hour until midnight, becoming light and variable. Tuesday, mostly sunny. Highs in the lower 80s. Southwest winds around 5 miles an hour. Tuesday night, partly cloudy until midnight, then becoming mostly cloudy. A chance of showers after midnight. Lows in the mid-60s. Chance of rain 50%. Wednesday, mostly cloudy in the morning, then becoming partly sunny. A chance of showers. Highs around 80. Chance of rain 50%. Wednesday night through Saturday, partly cloudy. Lows around 60. Highs in the upper 70s. Again, the forecast for Champaign, Urbana, and surrounding areas of East Central Illinois for the rest of today, mostly cloudy with a chance of showers and thunderstorms late this morning, then partly sunny with a slight chance of showers and thunderstorms this afternoon. Highs in the mid-80s. West winds around 10 miles an hour. Chance of rain 40%. The following is a summary of watches, warnings, and advisories in effect. For the WXJ76 listening area, aerial flood warning has been extended until noon Monday for the following counties, Champaign and Vermilion. At 11 a.m. at the Champaign Airport, skies were mostly sunny. The temperature was 82 degrees, the dew point was 76, and the relative humidity was 81%. The heat index was 89. The wind was west at 9 miles an hour.

was 30.03 inches and rising. Elsewhere around the area, temperatures were around 80 degrees. It was mostly sunny at Rantoul, indicator. It was partly sunny at Peoria, Paris, Terre Haute, Mattoon, and Springfield. At Bloomington, it was cloudy. And once again at 11 a.m. at the Champaign Airport, under mostly sunny skies, the temperature was 82, and the heat index was 89. When flooding is a threat, keep these safety rules in mind. Never walk or drive across flood waters. It only takes 12 to 18 inches of water to sweep a vehicle off the road, and only 6 inches of moving water to knock over an adult. Do not drive around barricades. The road is closed for a reason. Most flood fatalities occur in vehicles. Besides your safety, you also put the lives of first responders at risk. If you live in a flood-prone area, or are camping in a low-lying area, move to higher ground. If you have water in your home, do not go into a room if standing water covers electrical outlets. Stay out of water that may have electricity in it. The time is currently 11:39 a.m. Central Daylight Time. 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Now for the official National Weather Service forecast for Champaign, Urbana and surrounding areas of East Central Illinois. Rest of today, mostly cloudy with a chance of showers and thunderstorms late this morning, then partly sunny with a slight chance of showers and thunderstorms this afternoon. Highs in the mid-80s. West winds around 10 miles an hour. Chance of rain 40%. Tonight, mostly cloudy. A chance of showers and thunderstorms until midnight, then a slight chance of showers and thunderstorms after midnight. Humid with lows in the upper 60s. Northwest winds 5 to 10 miles an hour. Chance of rain 50%. Monday, mostly sunny. Highs in the lower 80s. North winds 5 to 10 miles an hour. Monday night, mostly clear. Lows in the lower 60s. North winds 5 to 10 miles an hour until midnight, becoming light and variable. Tuesday, mostly sunny. Highs in the lower 80s. Southwest winds around 5 miles an hour. Tuesday night, partly cloudy until midnight, then becoming mostly cloudy. A chance of showers after midnight. Lows in the mid-60s. Chance of rain 50%. Wednesday, mostly cloudy in the morning, then becoming partly sunny. A chance of showers. Highs around 80. Chance of rain 50%. Wednesday night through Saturday, partly cloudy. Lows around 60. Highs in the upper 70s. Again, the forecast for Champaign, Urbana and surrounding areas of East Central Illinois for the rest of today, mostly cloudy with a chance of showers and thunderstorms late this morning, then partly sunny with a slight chance of showers and thunderstorms this afternoon. Highs in the mid-80s. West winds around 10 miles an hour. Chance of rain 40%. The following is a summary of watches, warnings and advisories in effect. For the WXJ76 listening area, aerial flood warning has been extended until noon Monday for the following counties, Champaign and Vermilion. At 11 a.m. at the Champaign Airport, skies were mostly sunny. The temperature was 82 degrees, the dew point was 76, and the relative humidity was 81%. The heat index was 89. The wind was west at 9 miles an hour. The pressure was 30.03 inches and rising. Elsewhere around the area, temperatures were around 80 degrees. It was mostly sunny at Rantoul, indicator. It was partly sunny at Peoria, Paris, Terre Haute, Mattoon, and Springfield. At Bloomington, it was cloudy. And once again at 11 a.m. at the Champaign Airport, under mostly sunny skies, the temperature was 82, and the heat index was 89. When flooding is a threat, keep these safety rules in mind. Never walk or drive across flood waters. It only takes 12 to 18 inches of water to sweep a vehicle off the road, and only 6 inches of moving water to knock over an adult. Do not drive around barricades. The road is closed for a reason. Most flood fatalities occur in vehicles. Besides your safety, you also put the lives of first responders at risk. If you live in a flood-prone area, or are camping in a low-lying area, move to higher ground. If you have water in your home, do not go into a room.

If standing water covers electrical outlets, stay out of water that may have electricity in it. The time is currently 11:43 a.m. Central Daylight Time. 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Now for the official National Weather Service forecast for Champaign, Urbana, and surrounding areas of East Central Illinois. Rest of today, mostly cloudy with a chance of showers and thunderstorms late this morning, then partly sunny with a slight chance of showers and thunderstorms this afternoon. Highs in the mid-80s. West winds around 10 miles an hour. Chance of rain 40%. Tonight, mostly cloudy. A chance of showers and thunderstorms until midnight, then a slight chance of showers and thunderstorms after midnight. Humid with lows in the upper 60s. Northwest winds 5 to 10 miles an hour. Chance of rain 50%. Monday, mostly sunny. Highs in the lower 80s. North winds 5 to 10 miles an hour. Monday night, mostly clear. Lows in the lower 60s. North winds 5 to 10 miles an hour until midnight, becoming light and variable. Tuesday, mostly sunny. Highs in the lower 80s. Southwest winds around 5 miles an hour. Tuesday night, partly cloudy until midnight, then becoming mostly cloudy. A chance of showers after midnight. Lows in the mid-60s. Chance of rain 50%. Wednesday, mostly cloudy in the morning, then becoming partly sunny. A chance of showers. Highs around 80. Chance of rain 50%. Wednesday night through Saturday, partly cloudy. Lows around 60. Highs in the upper 70s. Again, the forecast for Champaign, Urbana, and surrounding areas of East Central Illinois for the rest of today, mostly cloudy with a chance of showers and thunderstorms late this morning, then partly sunny with a slight chance of showers and thunderstorms this afternoon. Highs in the mid-80s. West winds around 10 miles an hour. Chance of rain 40%. Here is a river flood statement. The flood warning continues for the Vermilion River near Danville until late tomorrow evening. At 7:15 a.m. Sunday, the stage was 24.6 feet. The river is expected to rise to a crest of 25.0 feet this afternoon. It will then fall below flood stage tomorrow afternoon. Here is a river flood statement. The flood warning continues for the Sangamon River at Monticello until early Friday afternoon. At 9 a.m. Sunday, the stage was 13.4 feet. The river is expected to rise to a crest of 17.3 feet early Tuesday morning. It will then fall below flood stage Friday morning. Flood warning now in effect until noon Monday. What? Flooding caused by recent excessive rainfall continues. Where? A portion of East Central Illinois, including the following counties, Champaign and Vermilion. When? Until noon Monday. The following impacts are expected. Numerous roads remain closed due to flooding. Expect many areas of slow-moving or standing water. Additional details, at 11 a.m. Sunday, emergency management reported that areas of flooding and road closures continue in the warned area. Between 4 and 7 inches of rain fell. Flooding impacts will continue, but no additional rainfall is expected. Some locations that will experience flooding include Champaign, Urbana, Danville, Rantoul, Savoy, Mahomet, St. Joseph, Filton, Catlin, Fisher, Oakwood, Rossville, Thomasboro, Gifford, Ogden, Potomac, Rankin, Fithian, Bonneville, and Lake of the Woods. This includes the following state parks: Kickapoo State Recreation Area and Middle Fork State Fish and Wildlife Area. This includes the following highways: Interstate 72 between mile markers 174 and 182. Interstate 74 between mile markers 169 and 220. Interstate 57 between mile markers 232 and 257. Turn around, don't drown when encountering flooded roads. Most flood deaths occur in vehicles. The following is a summary of watches, warnings, and advisories in effect. For the WXJ76 listening area, aerial flood warning has been extended until noon Monday for the following counties, Champaign and Vermilion. At 11 a.m. at the Champaign Airport, skies were mostly sunny. The temperature was 82 degrees, the dew point was 76, and the relative humidity was 81%.

index was 89. The wind was west at 9 miles an hour. The pressure was 30.03 inches and rising. Elsewhere around the area, temperatures were around 80 degrees. It was mostly sunny at Rantoul, Indicator. It was partly sunny at Peoria, Paris, Terre Haute, Mattoon, and Springfield. At Bloomington, it was cloudy. And once again at 11 a.m. at the Champaign Airport, under mostly sunny skies, the temperature was 82, and the heat index was 89. When flooding is a threat, keep these safety rules in mind. Never walk or drive across flood waters. It only takes 12 to 18 inches of water to sweep a vehicle off the road, and only 6 inches of moving water to knock over an adult. Do not drive around barricades. The road is closed for a reason. Most flood fatalities occur in vehicles. Besides your safety, you also put the lives of first responders at risk. If you live in a flood-prone area, or are camping in a low-lying area, move to higher ground. If you have water in your home, do not go into a room if standing water covers electrical outlets. Stay out of water that may have electricity in it. The time is currently 11:49 a.m. Central Daylight Time. 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Now for the official National Weather Service forecast for Champaign, Urbana and surrounding areas of East Central Illinois. Rest of today, mostly cloudy with a chance of showers and thunderstorms late this morning, then partly sunny with a slight chance of showers and thunderstorms this afternoon. Highs in the mid-80s. West winds around 10 miles an hour. Chance of rain 40%. Tonight, mostly cloudy. A chance of showers and thunderstorms until midnight, then a slight chance of showers and thunderstorms after midnight. Humid with lows in the upper 60s. Northwest winds 5 to 10 miles an hour. Chance of rain 50%. Monday, mostly sunny. Highs in the lower 80s. North winds 5 to 10 miles an hour. Monday night, mostly clear. Lows in the lower 60s. North winds 5 to 10 miles an hour until midnight, becoming light and variable. Tuesday, mostly sunny. Highs in the lower 80s. Southwest winds around 5 miles an hour. Tuesday night, partly cloudy until midnight, then becoming mostly cloudy. A chance of showers after midnight. Lows in the mid-60s. Chance of rain 50%. Wednesday, mostly cloudy in the morning, then becoming partly sunny. A chance of showers. Highs around 80. Chance of rain 50%. Wednesday night through Saturday, partly cloudy. Lows around 60. Highs in the upper 70s. Again, the forecast for Champaign, Urbana and surrounding areas of East Central Illinois for the rest of today, mostly cloudy with a chance of showers and thunderstorms late this morning, then partly sunny with a slight chance of showers and thunderstorms this afternoon. Highs in the mid-80s. West winds around 10 miles an hour. Chance of rain 40%. The following is a summary of watches, warnings and advisories in effect. For the WXJ76 listening area, aerial flood warning has been extended until noon Monday for the following counties, Champaign and Vermilion. At 11 a.m. at the Champaign Airport, skies were mostly sunny. The temperature was 82 degrees, the dew point was 76, and the relative humidity was 81%. The heat index was 89. The wind was west at 9 miles an hour. The pressure was 30.03 inches and rising. Elsewhere around the area, temperatures were around 80 degrees. It was mostly sunny at Rantoul, Indicator. It was partly sunny at Peoria, Paris, Terre Haute, Mattoon, and Springfield. At Bloomington, it was cloudy. And once again at 11 a.m. at the Champaign Airport, under mostly sunny skies, the temperature was 82, and the heat index was 89. When flooding is a threat, keep these safety rules in mind. Never walk or drive across flood waters. It only takes 12 to 18 inches of water to sweep a vehicle off the road, and only 6 inches of moving water to knock over an adult. Do not drive around barricades. The road is closed for a reason. Most flood fatalities occur in vehicles. Besides your safety, you also put the lives of first responders at risk. If you live in a flood-prone area, or are camping in a low-lying

area, move to higher ground. If you have water in your home, do not go into a room if standing water covers electrical outlets. Stay out of water that may have electricity in it. The time is currently 11:53 a.m. Central Daylight Time. 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Now for the official National Weather Service forecast for Champaign, Urbana and surrounding areas of East Central Illinois. Rest of today, mostly cloudy with a chance of showers and thunderstorms late this morning, then partly sunny with a slight chance of showers and thunderstorms this afternoon. Highs in the mid-80s. West winds around 10 miles an hour. Chance of rain 40%. Tonight, mostly cloudy. A chance of showers and thunderstorms until midnight, then a slight chance of showers and thunderstorms after midnight. Humid with lows in the upper 60s. Northwest winds 5 to 10 miles an hour. Chance of rain 50%. Monday, mostly sunny. Highs in the lower 80s. North winds 5 to 10 miles an hour. Monday night, mostly clear. Lows in the lower 60s. North winds 5 to 10 miles an hour until midnight, becoming light and variable. Tuesday, mostly sunny. Highs in the lower 80s. Southwest winds around 5 miles an hour. Tuesday night, partly cloudy until midnight, then becoming mostly cloudy. A chance of showers after midnight. Lows in the mid-60s. Chance of rain 50%. Wednesday, mostly cloudy in the morning, then becoming partly sunny. A chance of showers. Highs around 80. Chance of rain 50%. Wednesday night through Saturday, partly cloudy. Lows around 60. Highs in the upper 70s. Again, the forecast for Champaign, Urbana and surrounding areas of East Central Illinois for the rest of today, mostly cloudy with a chance of showers and thunderstorms late this morning, then partly sunny with a slight chance of showers and thunderstorms this afternoon. Highs in the mid-80s. West winds around 10 miles an hour. Chance of rain 40%. Here is a river flood statement. The flood warning continues for the Vermilion River near Danville until late tomorrow evening. At 7:15 a.m. Sunday, the stage was 24.6 feet. The river is expected to rise to a crest of 25.0 feet this afternoon. It will then fall below flood stage tomorrow afternoon. Here is a river flood statement. The flood warning continues for the Sangamon River at Monticello until early Friday afternoon. At 9 a.m. Sunday, the stage was 13.4 feet. The river is expected to rise to a crest of 17.3 feet early Tuesday morning. It will then fall below flood stage Friday morning. The following is a summary of watches, warnings and advisories in effect. For the WXJ76 listening area, aerial flood warning has been extended until noon Monday for the following counties, Champaign and Vermilion. At 11 a.m. at the Champaign Airport, skies were mostly sunny. The temperature was 82 degrees, the dew point was 76, and the relative humidity was 81%. The heat index was 89. The wind was west at 9 miles an hour. The pressure was 30.03 inches and rising. Elsewhere around the area, temperatures were around 80 degrees. It was mostly sunny at Rantoul, Indicator. It was partly sunny at Peoria, Paris, Terre Haute, Mattoon, and Springfield. At Bloomington, it was cloudy. And once again at 11 a.m. at the Champaign Airport, under mostly sunny skies, the temperature was 82, and the heat index was 89. When flooding is a threat, keep these safety rules in mind. Never walk or drive across flood waters. It only takes 12 to 18 inches of water to sweep a vehicle off the road, and only 6 inches of moving water to knock over an adult. Do not drive around barricades. The road is closed for a reason. Most flood fatalities occur in vehicles. Besides your safety, you also put the lives of first responders at risk. If you live in a flood-prone area, or are camping in a low-lying area, move to higher ground. If you have water in your home, do not go into a room if standing water covers electrical outlets. Stay out of water that may have electricity in it. The time is currently 11:58 a.m. Central Daylight Time. 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

then a slight chance of showers and thunderstorms after midnight. Humid with lows in the upper 60s. Northwest winds 5 to 10 miles an hour. Chance of rain 50%. Monday, mostly sunny. Highs in the lower 80s. North winds 5 to 10 miles an hour. Monday night, mostly clear. Lows in the lower 60s. North winds 5 to 10 miles an hour until midnight, becoming light and variable. Tuesday, mostly sunny. Highs in the lower 80s. Southwest winds around 5 miles an hour. Tuesday night, partly cloudy until midnight, then becoming mostly cloudy. A chance of showers after midnight. Lows in the mid-60s. Chance of rain 50%. Wednesday, mostly cloudy in the morning, then becoming partly sunny. A chance of showers. Highs around 80. Chance of rain 50%. Wednesday night through Saturday, partly cloudy. Lows around 60. Highs in the upper 70s. Again, the forecast for Champaign, Urbana and surrounding areas of East Central Illinois for the rest of today, mostly cloudy with a chance of showers and thunderstorms late this morning, then partly sunny with a slight chance of showers and thunderstorms this afternoon. Highs in the mid-80s. West winds around 10 miles an hour. Chance of rain 40%. The following is a summary of watches, warnings and advisories in effect. For the WXJ76 listening area, aerial flood warning has been extended until noon Monday for the following counties, Champaign and Vermilion. When flooding is a threat, keep these safety rules in mind. Never walk or drive across flood waters. It only takes 12 to 18 inches of water to sweep a vehicle off the road, and only 6 inches of moving water to knock over an adult. Do not drive around barricades. The road is closed for a reason. Most flood fatalities occur in vehicles. Besides your safety, you also put the lives of first responders at risk. If you live in a flood-prone area, or are camping in a low-lying area, move to higher ground. If you have water in your home, do not go into a room if standing water covers electrical outlets. Stay out of water that may have electricity in it. The time is currently 12:01 p.m. Central Daylight Time. 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Now for the official National Weather Service forecast for Champaign, Urbana and surrounding areas of East Central Illinois. Rest of today, mostly cloudy with a chance of showers and thunderstorms late this morning, then partly sunny with a slight chance of showers and thunderstorms this afternoon. Highs in the mid-80s. West winds around 10 miles an hour. Chance of rain 40%. Tonight, mostly cloudy. A chance of showers and thunderstorms until midnight, then a slight chance of showers and thunderstorms after midnight. Humid with lows in the upper 60s. Northwest winds 5 to 10 miles an hour. Chance of rain 50%. Monday, mostly sunny. Highs in the lower 80s. North winds 5 to 10 miles an hour. Monday night, mostly clear. Lows in the lower 60s. North winds 5 to 10 miles an hour until midnight, becoming light and variable. Tuesday, mostly sunny. Highs in the lower 80s. Southwest winds around 5 miles an hour. Tuesday night, partly cloudy until midnight, then becoming mostly cloudy. A chance of showers after midnight. Lows in the mid-60s. Chance of rain 50%. Wednesday, mostly cloudy in the morning, then becoming partly sunny. A chance of showers. Highs around 80. Chance of rain 50%. Wednesday night through Saturday, partly cloudy. Lows around 60. Highs in the upper 70s. Again, the forecast for Champaign, Urbana and surrounding areas of East Central Illinois for the rest of today, mostly cloudy with a chance of showers and thunderstorms late this morning, then partly sunny with a slight chance of showers and thunderstorms this afternoon. Highs in the mid-80s. West winds around 10 miles an hour. Chance of rain 40%. The following is a summary of watches, warnings and advisories in effect. For the WXJ76 listening area, aerial flood warning has been extended until noon Monday for the following counties, Champaign and Vermilion. At noon at the Champaign Airport, skies were mostly sunny. The temperature was 84 degrees, the dew point was

77, and the relative humidity was 79%. The heat index was 94. The wind was west at 14 miles an hour, gusting to 23. The pressure was 30.03 inches and steady. Elsewhere around the area, at Decatur, it was mostly sunny, with a temperature of 85. It was partly sunny, with a temperature of 84 at Peoria, 82 at Red Tool, 82 at Mattoon, and 86 at Springfield. At Bloomington, it was cloudy, with a temperature of 84. At Terre Haute, the weather conditions were not available. And once again at noon at the Champaign Airport, under mostly sunny skies, the temperature was 84, and the heat index was 94. When flooding is a threat, keep these safety rules in mind. Never walk or drive across flood waters. It only takes 12 to 18 inches of water to sweep a vehicle off the road, and only 6 inches of moving water to knock over an adult. Do not drive around barricades. The road is closed for a reason. Most flood fatalities occur in vehicles. Besides your safety, you also put the lives of first responders at risk. If you live in a flood-prone area, or are camping in a low-lying area, move to higher ground. If you have water in your home, do not go into a room if standing water covers electrical outlets. Stay out of water that may have electricity in it. Here is a river flood statement. The flood warning continues for the Vermilion River near Danville until late tomorrow evening. At 7:15 a.m. Sunday, the stage was 24.6 feet. The river is expected to rise to a crest of 25.0 feet this afternoon. It will then fall below flood stage tomorrow afternoon. Here is a river flood statement. The flood warning continues for the Sangamon River at Monticello until early Friday afternoon. At 9 a.m. Sunday, the stage was 13.4 feet. The river is expected to rise to a crest of 17.3 feet early Tuesday morning. It will then fall below flood stage Friday morning. 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Programming originates from NOAA's National Weather Service office in Lincoln and transmits from the WCIA television tower near Seymour. The station serves the following counties: Champaign, DeWitt, Coles, Douglas, Edgar, Ford, Moultrie, Piatt, and Vermilion. 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Flood warning now in effect until noon Monday. What? Flooding caused by recent excessive rainfall continues. Where? A portion of East Central Illinois, including the following counties, Champaign and Vermilion. When? Until noon Monday. The following impacts are expected. Numerous roads remain closed due to flooding. Expect many areas of slow-moving or standing water. Additional details, at 11 a.m. Sunday, emergency management reported that areas of flooding and road closures continue in the warned area. Between 4 and 7 inches of rain fell. Flooding impacts will continue, but no additional rainfall is expected. Some locations that will experience flooding include Champaign, Urbana, Danville, Red Tool, Savoy, Mahomet, St. Joseph, Filton, Catlin, Fisher, Oakwood, Rossville, Thomasboro, Gifford, Ogden, Potomac, Rankin, Fithian, Bonneville, and Lake of the Woods. This includes the following state parks: Kickapoo State Recreation Area and Middle Fork State Fish and Wildlife Area. This includes the following highways: Interstate 72 between mile markers 174 and 182. Interstate 74 between mile markers 169 and 220. Interstate 57 between mile markers 232 and 257. Turn around, don't drown when encountering flooded roads. Most flood deaths occur in vehicles. The time is currently 12:08 p.m. Central Daylight Time. 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Now for the official National Weather Service forecast for Champaign, Urbana, and surrounding areas of East Central Illinois. Rest of today, mostly cloudy with a chance of showers and thunderstorms late this morning, then partly sunny with a slight chance of showers and thunderstorms this afternoon. Highs in the mid-80s. West winds around 10 miles an hour. Chance of rain 40%. Tonight, mostly cloudy. A chance

showers and thunderstorms until midnight, then a slight chance of showers and thunderstorms after midnight. Humid with lows in the upper 60s. Northwest winds 5 to 10 miles an hour. Chance of rain 50%. Monday, mostly sunny. Highs in the lower 80s. North winds 5 to 10 miles an hour. Monday night, mostly clear. Lows in the lower 60s. North winds 5 to 10 miles an hour until midnight, becoming light and variable. Tuesday, mostly sunny. Highs in the lower 80s. Southwest winds around 5 miles an hour. Tuesday night, partly cloudy until midnight, then becoming mostly cloudy. A chance of showers after midnight. Lows in the mid-60s. Chance of rain 50%. Wednesday, mostly cloudy in the morning, then becoming partly sunny. A chance of showers. Highs around 80. Chance of rain 50%. Wednesday night through Saturday, partly cloudy. Lows around 60. Highs in the upper 70s. Again, the forecast for Champaign, Urbana and surrounding areas of East Central Illinois for the rest of today, mostly cloudy with a chance of showers and thunderstorms late this morning, then partly sunny with a slight chance of showers and thunderstorms this afternoon. Highs in the mid-80s. West winds around 10 miles an hour. Chance of rain 40%. The following is a summary of watches, warnings and advisories in effect. For the WXJ76 listening area, aerial flood warning has been extended until noon Monday for the following counties, Champaign and Vermilion. At noon at the Champaign Airport, skies were mostly sunny. The temperature was 84 degrees, the dew point was 77, and the relative humidity was 79%. The heat index was 94. The wind was west at 14 miles an hour, gusting to 23. The pressure was 30.03 inches and steady. Elsewhere around the area, at Decatur, it was mostly sunny, with a temperature of 85. It was partly sunny, with a temperature of 84 at Peoria, 82 at Rantoul, 82 at Mattoon, and 86 at Springfield. At Bloomington, it was cloudy, with a temperature of 84. At Terre Haute, the weather conditions were not available. And once again at noon at the Champaign Airport, under mostly sunny skies, the temperature was 84, and the heat index was 94. At noon at the Champaign Airport, skies were mostly sunny. The temperature was 84 degrees, the dew point was 77, and the relative humidity was 79%. The heat index was 94. The wind was west at 14 miles an hour, gusting to 23. The pressure was 30.03 inches and steady. Elsewhere around the area, at Decatur, it was mostly sunny, with a temperature of 85. It was partly sunny, with a temperature of 84 at Peoria, 82 at Rantoul, 82 at Mattoon, and 86 at Springfield. At Bloomington, it was cloudy, with a temperature of 84. At Terre Haute, the weather conditions were not available. And once again at noon at the Champaign Airport, under mostly sunny skies, the temperature was 84, and the heat index was 94. And now a discussion of hazardous weather conditions for the following counties in Illinois, Champaign, Coles, DeWitt, Douglas, Edgar, Moultrie, Piatt, and Vermilion. This hazardous weather outlook is for Central Illinois, East Central Illinois, and West Central Illinois. For this afternoon and tonight, scattered storms will move out of west central Illinois this afternoon. Additional storms are possible this evening west of Interstate 55, spreading into eastern Illinois toward midnight. A few strong to locally severe storms are possible, with damaging winds and heavy rain the primary concerns. Due to heavy rain, several rivers in east central Illinois are in flood, and a few roads are still being impacted by high water. For Monday through Saturday, thunderstorm chances return Tuesday night and Wednesday. Locally heavy rain will be the primary hazard. Due to heavy rain, several rivers will be in flood for the next several days. Spotter information statement, spotter activation may be needed this afternoon and evening. Expected storm motion is toward the east around 40 miles per hour. When flooding is a threat, keep these safety rules in mind. Never walk or drive across flood waters. It only takes 12 to 18 inches of water to sweep a vehicle off the road, and only 6 inches of moving water to knock over an adult. Do not drive around barricades. The road is closed for a reason,

Most flood fatalities occur in vehicles. Besides your safety, you also put the lives of first responders at risk. If you live in a flood-prone area, or are camping in a low-lying area, move to higher ground. If you have water in your home, do not go into a room if standing water covers electrical outlets. Stay out of water that may have electricity in it. The time is currently 12:14 p.m. Central Daylight Time. 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Now for the official National Weather Service forecast for Champaign, Urbana and surrounding areas of East Central Illinois. Rest of today, mostly cloudy with a chance of showers and thunderstorms late this morning, then partly sunny with a slight chance of showers and thunderstorms this afternoon. Highs in the mid-80s. West winds around 10 miles an hour. Chance of rain 40%. Tonight, mostly cloudy. A chance of showers and thunderstorms until midnight, then a slight chance of showers and thunderstorms after midnight. Humid with lows in the upper 60s. Northwest winds 5 to 10 miles an hour. Chance of rain 50%. Monday, mostly sunny. Highs in the lower 80s. North winds 5 to 10 miles an hour. Monday night, mostly clear. Lows in the lower 60s. North winds 5 to 10 miles an hour until midnight, becoming light and variable. Tuesday, mostly sunny. Highs in the lower 80s. Southwest winds around 5 miles an hour. Tuesday night, partly cloudy until midnight, then becoming mostly cloudy. A chance of showers after midnight. Lows in the mid-60s. Chance of rain 50%. Wednesday, mostly cloudy in the morning, then becoming partly sunny. A chance of showers. Highs around 80. Chance of rain 50%. Wednesday night through Saturday, partly cloudy. Lows around 60. Highs in the upper 70s. Again, the forecast for Champaign, Urbana and surrounding areas of East Central Illinois for the rest of today, mostly cloudy with a chance of showers and thunderstorms late this morning, then partly sunny with a slight chance of showers and thunderstorms this afternoon. Highs in the mid-80s. West winds around 10 miles an hour. Chance of rain 40%. Here is a river flood statement. The flood warning continues for the Vermilion River near Danville. Until late tomorrow evening. At 7:15 a.m. Sunday, the stage was 24.6 feet. The river is expected to rise to a crest of 25.0 feet this afternoon. It will then fall below flood stage tomorrow afternoon. Here is a river flood statement. The flood warning continues for the Sangamon River at Monticello. Until early Friday afternoon. At 9 a.m. Sunday, the stage was 13.4 feet. The river is expected to rise to a crest of 17.3 feet early Tuesday morning. It will then fall below flood stage Friday morning. And now a discussion of hazardous weather conditions for the following counties in Illinois, Champaign, Coles, DeWitt, Douglas, Edgar, Moultrie, Piatt, and Vermilion. This hazardous weather outlook is for Central Illinois, East Central Illinois, and West Central Illinois. For this afternoon and tonight, scattered storms will move out of West Central Illinois this afternoon. Additional storms are possible this evening west of Interstate 55, spreading into Eastern Illinois toward midnight. A few strong to locally severe storms are possible, with damaging winds and heavy rain the primary concerns. Due to heavy rain, several rivers in East Central Illinois are in flood, and a few roads are still being impacted by high water. For Monday through Saturday, thunderstorm chances return Tuesday night and Wednesday. Locally heavy rain will be the primary hazard. Due to heavy rain, several rivers will be in flood for the next several days. Spotter information statement, spotter activation may be needed this afternoon and evening. Expected storm motion is toward the east around 40 miles per hour. When flooding is a threat, keep these safety rules in mind. Never walk or drive across flood waters. It only takes 12 to 18 inches of water to sweep a vehicle off the road, and only 6 inches of moving water to knock over an adult. Do not drive around barricades. The road is closed for a reason. Most flood fatalities occur in vehicles. Besides your safety, you also put the lives of first responders at risk. If you live in a flood-prone area, or are camping in a low-lying area, move to higher ground.

If you have water in your home, do not go into a room if standing water covers electrical outlets. Stay out of water that may have electricity in it. The time is currently 12:19 p.m. Central Daylight Time. 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Now for the official National Weather Service forecast for Champaign, Urbana and surrounding areas of East Central Illinois. Rest of today, partly sunny with a slight chance of showers and thunderstorms. Near steady temperature in the lower 80s. West winds around 10 miles an hour. Chance of rain 20%. Tonight, mostly cloudy. A chance of showers and thunderstorms until midnight, then a slight chance of showers and thunderstorms after midnight. Humid with lows in the upper 60s. Northwest winds 5 to 10 miles an hour. Chance of rain 50%. Monday, mostly sunny. Highs in the lower 80s. North winds 5 to 10 miles an hour. Monday night, partly cloudy until midnight, then clearing. Lows in the lower 60s. North winds 5 to 10 miles an hour until midnight, becoming light and variable. Tuesday, mostly sunny. Highs in the lower 80s. Southwest winds around 5 miles an hour. Tuesday night, partly cloudy until midnight, then becoming mostly cloudy. A chance of showers after midnight. Lows in the mid-60s. Chance of rain 50%. Wednesday, mostly cloudy in the morning, then becoming partly sunny. A chance of showers. Highs around 80. Chance of rain 50%. Wednesday night through Saturday, partly cloudy. Lows around 60. Highs in the upper 70s. Again, the forecast for Champaign, Urbana and surrounding areas of East Central Illinois for the rest of today, partly sunny with a slight chance of showers and thunderstorms. Near steady temperature in the lower 80s. West winds around 10 miles an hour. Chance of rain 20%. The following is a summary of watches, warnings and advisories in effect. For the WXJ76 listening area, aerial flood warning has been extended until noon Monday for the following counties, Champaign and Vermilion. At noon at the Champaign Airport, skies were partly sunny. The temperature was 84 degrees, the dew point was 77, and the relative humidity was 79%. The heat index was 94. The wind was west at 14 miles an hour. The pressure was 30.03 inches and steady. Elsewhere around the area, at Terre Haute, a thunderstorm was reported, with a temperature of 78. It was mostly sunny, with a temperature of 85 at Decatur, and 86 at Springfield. It was partly sunny, with a temperature of 84 at Peoria, 82 at Rantoul, and 82 at Mattoon. At Bloomington, it was cloudy, with a temperature of 84. And once again at noon at the Champaign Airport, under partly sunny skies, the temperature was 84, and the heat index was 94. And now a discussion of hazardous weather conditions for the following counties in Illinois, Champaign, Coles, DeWitt, Douglas, Edgar, Moultrie, Piatt, and Vermilion. This hazardous weather outlook is for Central Illinois, East Central Illinois, and West Central Illinois. For this afternoon and tonight, scattered storms will move out of west central Illinois this afternoon. Additional storms are possible this evening west of Interstate 55, spreading into eastern Illinois toward midnight. A few strong to locally severe storms are possible, with damaging winds and heavy rain the primary concerns. Due to heavy rain, several rivers in east central Illinois are in flood, and a few roads are still being impacted by high water. For Monday through Saturday, thunderstorm chances return Tuesday night and Wednesday. Locally heavy rain will be the primary hazard. Due to heavy rain, several rivers will be in flood for the next several days. Spotter information statement, spotter activation may be needed this afternoon and evening. Expected storm motion is toward the east around 40 miles per hour. When flooding is a threat, keep these safety rules in mind. Never walk or drive across flood waters. It only takes 12 to 18 inches of water to sweep a vehicle off the road, and only 6 inches of moving water to knock over an adult. Do not drive around barricades. The road is closed for a reason. Most flood fatalities occur in vehicles. Besides your safety, you also put the lives of first responders at risk. If you live in a flood-prone area,
or are camping in a low-lying area, move to higher ground. If you have water in your home, do not go into a room if standing water covers electrical outlets. Stay out of water that may have electricity in it. The time is currently 12:24 p.m. Central Daylight Time. 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Now for the official National Weather Service forecast for Champaign, Urbana and surrounding areas of East Central Illinois. Rest of today, partly sunny with a slight chance of showers and thunderstorms. Near steady temperature in the lower 80s. West winds around 10 miles an hour. Chance of rain 20%. Tonight, mostly cloudy. A chance of showers and thunderstorms until midnight, then a slight chance of showers and thunderstorms after midnight. Humid with lows in the upper 60s. Northwest winds 5 to 10 miles an hour. Chance of rain 50%. Monday, mostly sunny. Highs in the lower 80s. North winds 5 to 10 miles an hour. Monday night, partly cloudy until midnight, then clearing. Lows in the lower 60s. North winds 5 to 10 miles an hour until midnight, becoming light and variable. Tuesday, mostly sunny. Highs in the lower 80s. Southwest winds around 5 miles an hour. Tuesday night, partly cloudy until midnight, then becoming mostly cloudy. A chance of showers after midnight. Lows in the mid-60s. Chance of rain 50%. Wednesday, mostly cloudy in the morning, then becoming partly sunny. A chance of showers. Highs around 80. Chance of rain 50%. Wednesday night through Saturday, partly cloudy. Lows around 60. Highs in the upper 70s. Again, the forecast for Champaign, Urbana and surrounding areas of East Central Illinois for the rest of today, partly sunny with a slight chance of showers and thunderstorms. Near steady temperature in the lower 80s. West winds around 10 miles an hour. Chance of rain 20%. Here is a river flood statement. The flood warning continues for the Vermilion River near Danville until late tomorrow evening. At 7:15 a.m. Sunday, the stage was 24.6 feet. The river is expected to rise to a crest of 25.0 feet this afternoon. It will then fall below flood stage tomorrow afternoon. Here is a river flood statement. The flood warning continues for the Sangamon River at Monticello until early Friday afternoon. At 9 a.m. Sunday, the stage was 13.4 feet. The river is expected to rise to a crest of 17.3 feet early Tuesday morning. It will then fall below flood stage Friday morning. Flood warning now in effect until noon Monday. What? Flooding caused by recent excessive rainfall continues. Where? A portion of East Central Illinois, including the following counties, Champaign and Vermilion. When? Until noon Monday. The following impacts are expected. Numerous roads remain closed due to flooding. Expect many areas of slow-moving or standing water. Additional details, at 11 a.m. Sunday, emergency management reported that areas of flooding and road closures continue in the warned area. Between 4 and 7 inches of rain fell. Flooding impacts will continue, but no additional rainfall is expected. Some locations that will experience flooding include Champaign, Urbana, Danville, Rantoul, Savoy, Mahomet, St. Joseph, Filton, Catlin, Fisher, Oakwood, Rossville, Thomasboro, Gifford, Ogden, Potomac, Rankin, Fithian, Bonneville, and Lake of the Woods. This includes the following state parks, Kickapoo State Recreation Area and Little Fork State Fish and Wildlife Area. This includes the following highways, Interstate 72 between mile markers 174 and 182. Interstate 74 between mile markers 169 and 220. Interstate 57 between mile markers 232 and 257. Turn around, don't drown when encountering flooded roads. Most flood deaths occur in vehicles. The following is a summary of watches, warnings and advisories in effect. For the WXJ76 listening area, aerial flood warning has been extended until noon Monday for the following counties, Champaign and Vermilion. At noon at the Champaign Airport, skies were partly sunny. The temperature was 84 degrees, the dew point was 77, and the relative humidity was 79%.
The heat index was 94. The wind was west at 14 miles an hour. The pressure was 30.03 inches and steady. Elsewhere around the area, at Terre Haute, a thunderstorm was reported, with a temperature of 78. It was mostly sunny, with a temperature of 85 at Decatur, and 86 at Springfield. It was partly sunny, with a temperature of 84 at Peoria, 82 at Rantoul, and 82 at Mattoon. At Bloomington, it was cloudy, with a temperature of 84. And once again at noon at the Champaign Airport, under partly sunny skies, the temperature was 84, and the heat index was 94. And now a discussion of hazardous weather conditions for the following counties in Illinois: Champaign, Coles, DeWitt, Douglas, Edgar, Moultrie, Piatt, and Vermilion. This hazardous weather outlook is for central Illinois, east central Illinois, and west central Illinois. For this afternoon and tonight, scattered storms will move out of west central Illinois this afternoon. Additional storms are possible this evening west of Interstate 55, spreading into eastern Illinois toward midnight. A few strong to locally severe storms are possible, with damaging winds and heavy rain the primary concerns. Due to heavy rain, several rivers in east central Illinois are in flood, and a few roads are still being impacted by high water. For Monday through Saturday, thunderstorm chances return Tuesday night and Wednesday. Locally heavy rain will be the primary hazard. Due to heavy rain, several rivers will be in flood for the next several days. Spotter information statement: spotter activation may be needed this afternoon and evening. Expected storm motion is toward the east around 40 miles per hour. When flooding is a threat, keep these safety rules in mind. Never walk or drive across flood waters. It only takes 12 to 18 inches of water to sweep a vehicle off the road, and only 6 inches of moving water to knock over an adult. Do not drive around barricades. The road is closed for a reason. Most flood fatalities occur in vehicles. Besides your safety, you also put the lives of first responders at risk. If you live in a flood-prone area, or are camping in a low-lying area, move to higher ground. If you have water in your home, do not go into a room if standing water covers electrical outlets. Stay out of water that may have electricity in it. The time is currently 12:31 p.m. Central Daylight Time. 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Now for the official National Weather Service forecast for Champaign, Urbana, and surrounding areas of east central Illinois. Rest of today, partly sunny with a slight chance of showers and thunderstorms. Near steady temperature in the lower 80s. West winds around 10 miles an hour. Chance of rain 20%. Tonight, mostly cloudy. A chance of showers and thunderstorms until midnight, then a slight chance of showers and thunderstorms after midnight. Humid with lows in the upper 60s. Northwest winds 5 to 10 miles an hour. Chance of rain 50%. Monday, mostly sunny. Highs in the lower 80s. North winds 5 to 10 miles an hour. Monday night, partly cloudy until midnight, then clearing. Lows in the lower 60s. North winds 5 to 10 miles an hour until midnight, becoming light and variable. Tuesday, mostly sunny. Highs in the lower 80s. Southwest winds around 5 miles an hour. Tuesday night, partly cloudy until midnight, then becoming mostly cloudy. A chance of showers after midnight. Lows in the mid-60s. Chance of rain 50%. Wednesday, mostly sunny. Highs in the lower 80s. Southwest winds around 5 miles an hour. Tuesday night, partly cloudy until midnight, then becoming mostly cloudy. A chance of showers after midnight. Lows in the mid-60s. Chance of rain 50%. Wednesday, mostly cloudy in the morning, then becoming partly sunny. A chance of showers. Highs around 80. Chance of rain 50%. Wednesday night through Saturday, partly cloudy. Lows around 60. Highs in the upper 70s. Again, the forecast for Champaign, Urbana, and surrounding areas of east central Illinois for the rest of today: partly sunny with a slight chance of showers and thunderstorms. Near steady temperature in the lower 80s. West winds around 10 miles an hour. Chance of rain 20%. The following is a summary of watches, warning.

for the WXJ76 listening area. Aerial flood warning has been extended until noon Monday for the following counties, Champaign and Vermilion. At noon at the Champaign Airport, skies were partly sunny. The temperature was 84 degrees, the dew point was 77, and the relative humidity was 79%. The heat index was 94. The wind was west at 14 miles an hour. The pressure was 30.03 inches and steady. Elsewhere around the area, at Terre Haute, a thunderstorm was reported, with a temperature of 78. It was mostly sunny, with a temperature of 85 at Decatur, and 86 at Springfield. It was partly sunny, with a temperature of 84 at Peoria, 82 at Rantoul, and 82 at Mattoon. At Bloomington, it was cloudy, with a temperature of 84. And once again at noon at the Champaign Airport, under partly sunny skies, the temperature was 84, and the heat index was 94. Here is a river flood statement. The flood warning continues for the Vermilion River near Danville until late tomorrow evening. At 7:15 a.m. Sunday, the stage was 24.6 feet. The river is expected to rise to a crest of 25.0 feet this afternoon. It will then fall below flood stage tomorrow afternoon. Here is a river flood statement. The flood warning continues for the Sangamon River at Monticello until early Friday afternoon. At 9 a.m. Sunday, the stage was 13.4 feet. The river is expected to rise to a crest of 17.3 feet early Tuesday morning. It will then fall below flood stage Friday morning. And now a discussion of hazardous weather conditions for the following counties in Illinois, Champaign, Coles, DeWitt, Douglas, Edgar, Moultrie, Piatt, and Vermilion. This hazardous weather outlook is for Central Illinois, East Central Illinois, and West Central Illinois. For this afternoon and tonight, scattered storms will move out of West Central Illinois this afternoon. Additional storms are possible this evening west of Interstate 55, spreading into Eastern Illinois toward midnight. A few strong to locally severe storms are possible, with damaging winds and heavy rain the primary concerns. Due to heavy rain, several rivers in East Central Illinois are in flood, and a few roads are still being impacted by high water. For Monday through Saturday, thunderstorm chances return Tuesday night and Wednesday. Locally heavy rain will be the primary hazard. Due to heavy rain, several rivers will be in flood for the next several days. Spotter information statement, spotter activation may be needed this afternoon and evening. Expected storm motion is toward the east around 40 miles per hour. When flooding is a threat, keep these safety rules in mind. Never walk or drive across flood waters. It only takes 12 to 18 inches of water to sweep a vehicle off the road, and only 6 inches of moving water to knock over an adult. Do not drive around barricades. The road is closed for a reason. Most flood fatalities occur in vehicles. Besides your safety, you also put the lives of first responders at risk. If you live in a flood-prone area, or are camping in a low-lying area, move to higher ground. If you have water in your home, do not go into a room if standing water covers electrical outlets. Stay out of water that may have electricity in it. The time is currently 12:37 p.m. Central Daylight Time. 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Now for the official National Weather Service forecast for Champaign, Urbana, and surrounding areas of East Central Illinois. Rest of today, partly sunny with a slight chance of showers and thunderstorms. Near steady temperature in the lower 80s. West winds around 10 miles an hour. Chance of rain 20%. Tonight, mostly cloudy. A chance of showers and thunderstorms until midnight, then a slight chance of showers and thunderstorms after midnight. Humid with lows in the upper 60s. Northwest winds 5 to 10 miles an hour. Chance of rain 50%. Monday, mostly sunny. Highs in the lower 80s. North winds 5 to 10 miles an hour. Monday night, partly cloudy until midnight, then clearing. Lows in the lower 60s. North winds 5 to 10 miles an hour until midnight, becoming light and variable. Tuesday, mostly sunny. Highs in the lower 80s. Southwest winds around 5 miles an hour. Tuesday night, partly cloudy until midnight, becoming mostly cloudy.
A chance of showers after midnight. Lows in the mid-60s. Chance of rain 50%. Wednesday, mostly cloudy in the morning, then becoming partly sunny. A chance of showers. Highs around 80. Chance of rain 50%. Wednesday night through Saturday, partly cloudy. Lows around 60. Highs in the upper 70s. Again, the forecast for Champaign, Urbana and surrounding areas of East Central Illinois for the rest of today, partly sunny with a slight chance of showers and thunderstorms. Near steady temperature in the lower 80s. West winds around 10 miles an hour. Chance of rain 20%. Now for the official National Weather Service forecast for Champaign, Urbana and surrounding areas of East Central Illinois. Rest of today, partly sunny with a slight chance of showers and thunderstorms. Near steady temperature in the mid-80s. West winds around 10 miles an hour. Chance of rain 20%. Tonight, mostly cloudy. A chance of showers and thunderstorms until midnight, then a slight chance of showers and thunderstorms after midnight. Humid with lows in the upper 60s. Northwest winds 5 to 10 miles an hour. Chance of rain 50%. Monday, mostly sunny. Highs in the lower 80s. North winds 5 to 10 miles an hour. Monday night, partly cloudy until midnight, then clearing. Lows in the lower 60s. North winds 5 to 10 miles an hour until midnight, becoming light and variable. Tuesday, mostly sunny. Highs in the lower 80s. Southwest winds around 5 miles an hour. Tuesday night, partly cloudy until midnight, then becoming mostly cloudy. A chance of showers after midnight. Lows in the mid-60s. Chance of rain 50%. Wednesday, mostly cloudy in the morning, then becoming partly sunny. A chance of showers. Highs around 80. Chance of rain 50%. Wednesday night through Saturday, partly cloudy. Lows around 60. Highs in the upper 70s. Again, the forecast for Champaign, Urbana and surrounding areas of East Central Illinois for the rest of today, partly sunny with a slight chance of showers and thunderstorms. Near steady temperature in the mid-80s. West winds around 10 miles an hour. Chance of rain 20%. The following is a summary of watches, warnings and advisories in effect. For the WXJ76 listening area. Aerial flood warning has been extended until noon Monday for the following counties, Champaign and Vermilion. At noon at the Champaign Airport, skies were partly sunny. The temperature was 84 degrees, the dew point was 77, and the relative humidity was 79%. The heat index was 94. The wind was west at 14 miles an hour. The pressure was 30.03 inches and steady. Elsewhere around the area, at Terre Haute, a thunderstorm was reported, with a temperature of 78. It was mostly sunny, with a temperature of 85 at Decatur, and 86 at Springfield. It was partly sunny, with a temperature of 84 at Peoria, 82 at Rantoul, and 82 at Mattoon. At Bloomington, it was cloudy, with a temperature of 84. And once again at noon at the Champaign Airport, under partly sunny skies, the temperature was 84, and the heat index was 94. And now a discussion of hazardous weather conditions for the following counties in Illinois, Champaign, Coles, DeWitt, Douglas, Edgar, Moultrie, Piatt, and Vermilion. This hazardous weather outlook is for Central Illinois, East Central Illinois, and West Central Illinois. For this afternoon and tonight, scattered storms will move out of west central Illinois this afternoon. Additional storms are possible this evening west of Interstate 55, spreading into eastern Illinois toward midnight. A few strong to locally severe storms are possible, with damaging winds and heavy rain the primary concerns. Due to heavy rain, several rivers in east central Illinois are in flood, and a few roads are still being impacted by high water. For Monday through Saturday, thunderstorm chances return Tuesday night and Wednesday. Locally heavy rain will be the primary hazard. Due to heavy rain, several rivers will be in flood for the next several days. Spotter information statement, spotter activation may be needed this afternoon and evening. Expected storm motion is toward the east around 40 miles per hour. When flooding is a threat, keep these safety rules in mind. Never walk or drive across flood waters.

It only takes 12 to 18 inches of water to sweep a vehicle off the road, and only 6 inches of moving water to knock over an adult. Do not drive around barricades. The road is closed for a reason. Most flood fatalities occur in vehicles. Besides your safety, you also put the lives of first responders at risk. 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If you have water in your home, do not go into a room if standing water covers electrical outlets. Stay out of water that may have electricity in it. The time is currently 12:44 p.m. Central Daylight Time. 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Now for the official National Weather Service forecast for Champaign, Urbana and surrounding areas of East Central Illinois. Rest of today, partly sunny with a slight chance of showers and thunderstorms. Near steady temperature in the mid-80s. West winds around 10 miles an hour. Chance of rain 20%. Tonight, mostly cloudy. A chance of showers and thunderstorms until midnight, then a slight chance of showers and thunderstorms after midnight. Humid with lows in the upper 60s. Northwest winds 5 to 10 miles an hour. Chance of rain 50%. Monday, mostly sunny. Highs in the lower 80s. North winds 5 to 10 miles an hour. Monday night, partly cloudy until midnight, then clearing. Lows in the lower 60s. North winds 5 to 10 miles an hour until midnight, becoming light and variable. Tuesday, mostly sunny. Highs in the lower 80s. Southwest winds around 5 miles an hour. Tuesday night, partly cloudy until midnight, then becoming mostly cloudy. A chance of showers after midnight. Lows in the mid-60s. Chance of rain 50%. Wednesday, mostly cloudy in the morning, then becoming partly sunny. A chance of showers. Highs around 80. Chance of rain 50%. Wednesday night through Saturday, partly cloudy. Lows around 60. Highs in the upper 70s. Again, the forecast for Champaign, Urbana and surrounding areas of East Central Illinois for the rest of today, partly sunny with a slight chance of showers and thunderstorms. Near steady temperature in the mid-80s. West winds around 10 miles an hour. Chance of rain 20%. Here is a river flood statement. The flood warning continues for the Vermilion River near Danville until late tomorrow evening. At 7:15 a.m. Sunday, the stage was 24.6 feet. The river is expected to rise to a crest of 25.0 feet this afternoon. It will then fall below flood stage tomorrow afternoon. Here is a river flood statement. The flood warning continues for the Sangamon River at Monticello until early Friday afternoon. At 9 a.m. Sunday, the stage was 13.4 feet. The river is expected to rise to a crest of 17.3 feet early Tuesday morning. It will then fall below flood stage Friday morning. Flood warning now in effect until noon Monday. What? Flooding caused by recent excessive rainfall continues. Where? A portion of East Central Illinois, including the following counties, Champaign and Vermilion. When? Until noon Monday. The following impacts are expected. Numerous roads remain closed due to flooding. Expect many areas of slow-moving or standing water. Additional details, at 11 a.m. Sunday, emergency management reported that areas of flooding and road closures continue in the warned area. Between 4 and 7 inches of rain fell. Flooding impacts will continue, but no additional rainfall is expected. Some locations that will experience flooding include Champaign, Urbana, Danville, Rantoul, Savoy, Mahomet, St. Joseph, Filton, Catlin, Fisher, Oakwood, Rossville, Thomasboro, Gifford, Ogden, Potomac, Rankin, Fithian, Bonneville, and Lake of the Woods. This includes the following state parks: Kickapoo State Recreation Area and Middle Fork State Fish and Wildlife Area. This includes the following highways: Interstate 72 between mile markers 174 and 182. Interstate 74 between mile markers 169 and 220. Interstate 57 between mile markers 232 and 257. Turn around, don't drown when encountering flooded roads. Most flood deaths occur in vehicles. The following is a summary of watches, warnings,
Advisory is in effect. For the WXJ76 listening area, aerial flood warning has been extended until noon Monday for the following counties, Champaign and Vermilion. At noon at the Champaign Airport, skies were partly sunny. The temperature was 84 degrees, the dew point was 77, and the relative humidity was 79%. The heat index was 94. The wind was west at 14 miles an hour. The pressure was 30.03 inches and steady. Elsewhere around the area, at Terre Haute, a thunderstorm was reported, with a temperature of 78. It was mostly sunny, with a temperature of 85 at Decatur, and 86 at Springfield. It was partly sunny, with a temperature of 84 at Peoria, 82 at Rantoul, and 82 at Mattoon. At Bloomington, it was cloudy, with a temperature of 84. And once again at noon at the Champaign Airport, under partly sunny skies, the temperature was 84, and the heat index was 94. And now a discussion of hazardous weather conditions for the following counties, in Illinois, Champaign, Coles, DeWitt, Douglas, Edgar, Moultrie, Piatt, and Vermilion. This hazardous weather outlook is for Central Illinois, East Central Illinois, and West Central Illinois. For this afternoon and tonight, scattered storms will move out of West Central Illinois this afternoon. Additional storms are possible this evening west of Interstate 55, spreading into Eastern Illinois toward midnight. A few strong to locally severe storms are possible, with damaging winds and heavy rain the primary concerns. Due to heavy rain, several rivers in East Central Illinois are in flood, and a few roads are still being impacted by high water. For Monday through Saturday, thunderstorm chances return Tuesday night and Wednesday. Locally heavy rain will be the primary hazard. Due to heavy rain, several rivers will be in flood for the next several days. Spotter information statement. Spotter activation may be needed this afternoon and evening. Expected storm motion is toward the east around 40 miles per hour. When flooding is a threat, keep these safety rules in mind. Never walk or drive across flood waters. It only takes 12 to 18 inches of water to sweep a vehicle off the road, and only 6 inches of moving water to knock over an adult. Do not drive around barricades. The road is closed for a reason. Most flood fatalities occur in vehicles. Besides your safety, you also put the lives of first responders at risk. If you live in a flood-prone area, or are camping in a low-lying area, move to higher ground. If you have water in your home, do not go into a room if standing water covers electrical outlets. Stay out of water that may have electricity in it. The time is currently 12:52 p.m. Central Daylight Time. 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Now for the official National Weather Service forecast for Champaign, Urbana, and surrounding areas of East Central Illinois. Rest of today, partly sunny with a slight chance of showers and thunderstorms. Near steady temperature in the mid-80s. West winds around 10 miles an hour. Chance of rain 20%. Tonight, mostly cloudy. A chance of showers and thunderstorms until midnight, then a slight chance of showers and thunderstorms after midnight. Humid with lows in the upper 60s. Northwest winds 5 to 10 miles an hour. Chance of rain 50%. Monday, mostly sunny. Highs in the lower 80s. North winds 5 to 10 miles an hour. Monday night, partly cloudy until midnight, then clearing. Lows in the lower 60s. North winds 5 to 10 miles an hour until midnight, becoming light and variable. Tuesday, mostly sunny. Highs in the lower 80s. Southwest winds around 5 miles an hour. Tuesday night, partly cloudy until midnight, then becoming mostly cloudy. A chance of showers after midnight. Lows in the mid-60s. Chance of rain 50%. Wednesday, mostly cloudy in the morning, then becoming partly sunny. A chance of showers. Highs around 80. Chance of rain 50%. Wednesday night through Saturday, partly cloudy. Lows around 60. Highs in the upper 70s. Again, the forecast for Champaign, Urbana, and surrounding areas of East Central Illinois for the rest of today, partly sunny with a slight chance of showers and thunderstorms. Near steady temperature in the mid-80s. West winds around 10 miles an hour. Chance of rain 20%.

The following is a summary of watches, warnings, and advisories in effect for the WXJ76 listening area. Aerial flood warning has been extended until noon Monday for the following counties, Champaign and Vermilion. At noon at the Champaign Airport, skies were partly sunny. The temperature was 84 degrees, the dew point was 77, and the relative humidity was 79%. The heat index was 94. The wind was west at 14 miles an hour. The pressure was 30.03 inches and steady. Elsewhere around the area, at Terre Haute, a thunderstorm was reported, with a temperature of 78. It was mostly sunny, with a temperature of 85 at Decatur, and 86 at Springfield. It was partly sunny, with a temperature of 84 at Peoria, 82 at Rantoul, and 82 at Mattoon. At Bloomington, it was cloudy, with a temperature of 84. And once again at noon at the Champaign Airport, under partly sunny skies, the temperature was 84, and the heat index was 94. Here is a river flood statement. The flood warning continues for the Vermilion River near Danville until late tomorrow evening. At 7:15 a.m. Sunday, the stage was 24.6 feet. The river is expected to rise to a crest of 25.0 feet this afternoon. It will then fall below flood stage tomorrow afternoon. Here is a river flood statement. The flood warning continues for the Sangamon River at Monticello until early Friday afternoon. At 9 a.m. Sunday, the stage was 13.4 feet. The river is expected to rise to a crest of 17.3 feet early Tuesday morning. It will then fall below flood stage Friday morning. And now a discussion of hazardous weather conditions for the following counties in Illinois: Champaign, Coles, DeWitt, Douglas, Edgar, Moultrie, Piatt, and Vermilion. This hazardous weather outlook is for Central Illinois, East Central Illinois, and West Central Illinois. For this afternoon and tonight, scattered storms will move out of West Central Illinois this afternoon. Additional storms are possible this evening west of Interstate 55, spreading into Eastern Illinois toward midnight. A few strong to locally severe storms are possible, with damaging winds and heavy rain the primary concerns. Due to heavy rain, several rivers in East Central Illinois are in flood, and a few roads are still being impacted by high water. For Monday through Saturday, thunderstorm chances return Tuesday night and Wednesday. Locally heavy rain will be the primary hazard. Due to heavy rain, several rivers will be in flood for the next several days. Spotter information statement. Spotter activation may be needed this afternoon and evening. Expected storm motion is toward the east around 40 miles per hour. When flooding is a threat, keep these safety rules in mind. Never walk or drive across flood waters. It only takes 12 to 18 inches of water to sweep a vehicle off the road, and only 6 inches of moving water to knock over an adult. Do not drive around barricades. The road is closed for a reason. Most flood fatalities occur in vehicles. Besides your safety, you also put the lives of first responders at risk. If you live in a flood-prone area, or are camping in a low-lying area, move to higher ground. If you have water in your home, do not go into a room if standing water covers electrical outlets. Stay out of water that may have electricity in it. The time is currently 12:57 p.m. Central Daylight Time. 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Now for the official National Weather Service forecast for Champaign, Urbana, and surrounding areas of East Central Illinois. Rest of today, partly sunny with a slight chance of showers and thunderstorms. Near steady temperature in the mid-80s. West winds around 10 miles an hour. Chance of rain 20%. Tonight, mostly cloudy. A chance of showers and thunderstorms until midnight, then a slight chance of showers and thunderstorms after midnight. Humid with lows in the upper 60s. Northwest winds 5 to 10 miles an hour. Chance of rain 50%. Monday, mostly sunny. Highs in the lower 80s. North winds 5 to 10 miles an hour. Monday night, partly cloudy until midnight, then clearing. Lows in the lower 60s. North winds 5 to 10 miles an hour until midnight, becoming light and variable. Tuesday, mostly sunny. Highs in the lower 80s. Southwest winds around 5 miles an hour.

areas of east central Illinois for the rest of today, partly sunny with a slight chance of showers and thunderstorms. Near steady temperature in the mid-80s. West winds around 10 miles an hour. Chance of rain 20%. The following is a summary of watches, warnings, and advisories in effect. For the WXJ76 listening area, aerial flood warning has been extended until noon Monday for the following counties, Champaign and Vermilion. And now a discussion of hazardous weather conditions for the following counties in Illinois, Champaign, Coles, DeWitt, Douglas, Edgar, Moultrie, Piatt, and Vermilion. This hazardous weather outlook is for central Illinois, east central Illinois, and west central Illinois. For this afternoon and tonight, scattered storms will move out of west central Illinois this afternoon. Additional storms are possible this evening west of Interstate 55, spreading into eastern Illinois toward midnight. A few strong to locally severe storms are possible, with damaging winds and heavy rain the primary concerns. Due to heavy rain, several rivers in east central Illinois are in flood, and a few roads are still being impacted by high water. For Monday through Saturday, thunderstorm chances return Tuesday night and Wednesday. Locally heavy rain will be the primary hazard. Due to heavy rain, several rivers will be in flood for the next several days. Spotter information statement. Spotter activation may be needed this afternoon and evening. Expected storm motion is toward the east around 40 miles per hour. When flooding is a threat, keep these safety rules in mind. Never walk or drive across flood waters. It only takes 12 to 18 inches of water to sweep a vehicle off the road, and only 6 inches of moving water to knock over an adult. Do not drive around barricades. The road is closed for a reason. Most flood fatalities occur in vehicles. Besides your safety, you also put the lives of first responders at risk. If you live in a flood-prone area, or are camping in a low-lying area, move to higher ground. If you have water in your home, do not go into a room if standing water covers electrical outlets. Stay out of water that may have electricity in it. The time is currently 1:02 p.m. Central Daylight Time. 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Now for the official National Weather Service forecast for Champaign, Urbana, and surrounding areas of east central Illinois. Rest of today, partly sunny with a slight chance of showers and thunderstorms. Near steady temperature in the mid-80s. West winds around 10 miles an hour. Chance of rain 20%. Tonight, mostly cloudy. A chance of showers and thunderstorms until midnight, then a slight chance of showers and thunderstorms after midnight. Humid with lows in the upper 60s. Northwest winds 5 to 10 miles an hour. Chance of rain 50%. Monday, mostly sunny. Highs in the lower 80s. North winds 5 to 10 miles an hour. Monday night, partly cloudy until midnight, then clearing. Lows in the lower 60s. North winds 5 to 10 miles an hour until midnight, becoming light and variable. Tuesday, mostly sunny. Highs in the lower 80s. Southwest winds around 5 miles an hour. Tuesday night, partly cloudy until midnight, then becoming mostly cloudy. A chance of showers after midnight. Lows in the mid-60s. Chance of rain 50%. Wednesday, mostly cloudy in the morning, then becoming partly sunny. A chance of showers. Highs around 80. Chance of rain 50%. Wednesday night through Saturday, partly cloudy. Lows around 60. Highs in the upper 70s. Again, the forecast for Champaign, Urbana, and surrounding areas of east central Illinois for the rest of today, partly sunny with a slight chance of showers and thunderstorms. Near steady temperature in the mid-80s. West winds around 10 miles an hour. Chance of rain 20%. The following is a summary of watches, warnings, and advisories in effect. For the WXJ76 listening area, aerial flood warning has been extended until noon Monday for the following counties, Champaign and Vermilion. At 1 p.m. at the Champaign Airport, skies were partly sunny. The temperature was 86 degrees, the dew point was 77, and the relative humidity was 74%. The heat index was 97. The wind was west at 16 miles an hour, gusting to 25. The pressure was 30.0.

inches and falling. Elsewhere around the area, it was mostly sunny, with a temperature of 85 at Paris, 86 at Decatur, and 87 at Springfield. It was partly sunny, with a temperature of 86 at Peoria, 85 at Bloomington, 80 at Terre Haute, and 85 at Mattoon. At Rantoul, it was cloudy, with a temperature of 83. And once again at 1 p.m. at the Champagne Airport, under partly sunny skies, the temperature was 86, and the heat index was 97. Here is a river flood statement. The flood warning continues for the Vermilion River near Danville until late tomorrow evening. At 7:15 a.m. Sunday, the stage was 24.6 feet. The river is expected to rise to a crest of 25.0 feet this afternoon. It will then fall below flood stage tomorrow afternoon. Here is a river flood statement. The flood warning continues for the Sangamon River at Monticello until early Friday afternoon. At 9 a.m. Sunday, the stage was 13.4 feet. The river is expected to rise to a crest of 17.3 feet early Tuesday morning. It will then fall below flood stage Friday morning. 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Programming originates from NOAA's National Weather Service office in Lincoln and transmits from the WCIA television tower near Seymour. The station serves the following counties: Champaign, DeWitt, Coles, Douglas, Edgar, Ford, Moultrie, Piatt, and Vermilion. WXJ76 is part of the All Hazards Network of NOAA Weather Radio. Flood warning now in effect until noon Monday. What? Flooding caused by recent excessive rainfall continues. Where? A portion of East Central Illinois, including the following counties, Champaign and Vermilion. When? Until noon Monday. The following impacts are expected. Numerous roads remain closed due to flooding. Expect many areas of slow-moving or standing water. Additional details, at 11 a.m. Sunday, emergency management reported that areas of flooding and road closures continue in the warned area. Between 4 and 7 inches of rain fell. Flooding impacts will continue, but no additional rainfall is expected. Some locations that will experience flooding include Champaign, Urbana, Danville, Rantoul, Savoy, Mahomet, St. Joseph, Filton, Catlin, Fisher, Oakwood, Rossville, Thomasboro, Gifford, Ogden, Potomac, Rankin, Fithian, Bonneville, and Lake of the Woods. This includes the following state parks: Kickapoo State Recreation Area and Little Fork State Fish and Wildlife Area. This includes the following highways: Interstate 72 between mile markers 174 and 182. Interstate 74 between mile markers 169 and 220. Interstate 57 between mile markers 232 and 257. Turn around, don't drown when encountering flooded roads. Most flood deaths occur in vehicles. And now a discussion of hazardous weather conditions for the following counties in Illinois: Champaign, Coles, DeWitt, Douglas, Edgar, Moultrie, Piatt, and Vermilion. This hazardous weather outlook is for Central Illinois, East Central Illinois, and West Central Illinois. For this afternoon and tonight, scattered storms will move out of West Central Illinois this afternoon. Additional storms are possible this evening west of Interstate 55, spreading into Eastern Illinois toward midnight. A few strong to locally severe storms are possible, with damaging winds and heavy rain the primary concerns. Due to heavy rain, several rivers in East Central Illinois are in flood, and a few roads are still being impacted by high water. For Monday through Saturday, thunderstorm chances return Tuesday night and Wednesday. Locally heavy rain will be the primary hazard. Due to heavy rain, several rivers will be in flood for the next several days. Spotter information statement: spotter activation may be needed this afternoon and evening. Expected storm motion is toward the east around 40 miles per hour. When flooding is a threat, keep these safety rules in mind. Never walk or drive across flood waters. It only takes 12 to 18 inches of water to sweep a vehicle off the road, and only 6 inches of moving water to knock over an adult. Do not drive around barricades. The road is closed for a reason. Most flood fatalities occur in vehicles. Besides your safety, you also put the lives of first responders at risk.

If you live in a flood-prone area or are camping in a low-lying area, move to higher ground. If you have water in your home, do not go into a room if standing water covers electrical outlets. Stay out of water that may have electricity in it. The time is currently 1:10 p.m. Central Daylight Time. 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Now for the official National Weather Service forecast for Champaign, Urbana and surrounding areas of East Central Illinois. Rest of today, partly sunny with a slight chance of showers and thunderstorms. Near steady temperature in the mid-80s. West winds around 10 miles an hour. Chance of rain 20%. Tonight, mostly cloudy. A chance of showers and thunderstorms until midnight, then a slight chance of showers and thunderstorms after midnight. Humid with lows in the upper 60s. Northwest winds 5 to 10 miles an hour. Chance of rain 50%. Monday, mostly sunny. Highs in the lower 80s. North winds 5 to 10 miles an hour. Monday night, partly cloudy until midnight, then clearing. Lows in the lower 60s. North winds 5 to 10 miles an hour until midnight, becoming light and variable. Tuesday, mostly sunny. Highs in the lower 80s. Southwest winds around 5 miles an hour. Tuesday night, partly cloudy until midnight, then becoming mostly cloudy. A chance of showers after midnight. Lows in the mid-60s. Chance of rain 50%. Wednesday, mostly cloudy in the morning, then becoming partly sunny. A chance of showers. Highs around 80. Chance of rain 50%. Wednesday night through Saturday, partly cloudy. Lows around 60. Highs in the upper 70s. Again, the forecast for Champaign, Urbana and surrounding areas of East Central Illinois for the rest of today, partly sunny with a slight chance of showers and thunderstorms. Near steady temperature in the mid-80s. West winds around 10 miles an hour. Chance of rain 20%. The following is a summary of watches, warnings and advisories in effect. For the WXJ76 listening area. Aerial flood warning has been extended until noon Monday for the following counties, Champaign and Vermilion. At 1 p.m. at the Champaign Airport, skies were partly sunny. The temperature was 86 degrees, the dew point was 77, and the relative humidity was 74%. The heat index was 97. The wind was west at 16 miles an hour, gusting to 25. The pressure was 30.01 inches and falling. Elsewhere around the area, it was mostly sunny, with a temperature of 86 at Decatur, and 87 at Springfield. It was partly sunny, with a temperature of 86 at Peoria, 85 at Bloomington, 85 at Paris, and 85 at Mattoon. It was cloudy, with a temperature of 83 at Rantoul, and 80 at Terre Haute. And once again at 1 p.m. at the Champaign Airport, under partly sunny skies, the temperature was 86, and the heat index was 97. And now a discussion of hazardous weather conditions for the following counties in Illinois, Champaign, Coles, DeWitt, Douglas, Edgar, Moultrie, Piatt, and Vermilion. This hazardous weather outlook is for Central Illinois, East Central Illinois, and West Central Illinois. For this afternoon and tonight, scattered storms will move out of West Central Illinois this afternoon. Additional storms are possible this evening west of Interstate 55, spreading into Eastern Illinois toward midnight. A few strong to locally severe storms are possible, with damaging winds and heavy rain the primary concerns. Due to heavy rain, several rivers in East Central Illinois are in flood, and a few roads are still being impacted by high water. For Monday through Saturday, thunderstorm chances return Tuesday night and Wednesday. Locally heavy rain will be the primary hazard. Due to heavy rain, several rivers will be in flood for the next several days. Spotter information statement. Spotter activation may be needed this afternoon and evening. Expected storm motion is toward the east around 40 miles per hour. When flooding is a threat, keep these safety rules in mind. Never walk or drive across flood waters. It only takes 12 to 18 inches of water to sweep a vehicle off the road, and only 6 inches of moving water to knock over an adult. Do not drive around barricades. The road is closed for a reason. Most flood fatalities occur in vehicles. Besides your safety, you also

put the lives of first responders at risk. If you live in a flood-prone area or are camping in a low-lying area, move to higher ground. If you have water in your home, do not go into a room if standing water covers electrical outlets. Stay out of water that may have electricity in it. Here is a river flood statement. The flood warning continues for the Vermilion River near Danville until late tomorrow evening. At 7:15 a.m. Sunday, the stage was 24.6 feet. The river is expected to rise to a crest of 25.0 feet this afternoon. It will then fall below flood stage tomorrow afternoon. Here is a river flood statement. The flood warning continues for the Sangamon River at Monticello until early Friday afternoon. At 9 a.m. Sunday, the stage was 13.4 feet. The river is expected to rise to a crest of 17.3 feet early Tuesday morning. It will then fall below flood stage Friday morning. The time is currently 1:15 p.m. Central Daylight Time. 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Now for the official National Weather Service forecast for Champaign, Urbana and surrounding areas of East Central Illinois. Rest of today, partly sunny with a slight chance of showers and thunderstorms. Near steady temperature in the mid-80s. West winds around 10 miles an hour. Chance of rain 20%. Tonight, mostly cloudy. A chance of showers and thunderstorms until midnight, then a slight chance of showers and thunderstorms after midnight. Humid with lows in the upper 60s. Northwest winds 5 to 10 miles an hour. Chance of rain 50%. Monday, mostly sunny. Highs in the lower 80s. North winds 5 to 10 miles an hour. Monday night, partly cloudy until midnight, then clearing. Lows in the lower 60s. North winds 5 to 10 miles an hour until midnight, becoming light and variable. Tuesday, mostly sunny. Highs in the lower 80s. Southwest winds around 5 miles an hour. Tuesday night, partly cloudy until midnight, then becoming mostly cloudy. A chance of showers after midnight. Lows in the mid-60s. Chance of rain 50%. Wednesday, mostly cloudy in the morning, then becoming partly sunny. A chance of showers. Highs around 80. Chance of rain 50%. Wednesday night through Saturday, partly cloudy. Lows around 60. Highs in the upper 70s. Again, the forecast for Champaign, Urbana and surrounding areas of East Central Illinois for the rest of today, partly sunny with a slight chance of showers and thunderstorms. Near steady temperature in the mid-80s. West winds around 10 miles an hour. Chance of rain 20%. The following is a summary of watches, warnings and advisories in effect. For the WXJ76 listening area. Aerial flood warning has been extended until noon Monday for the following counties, Champaign and Vermilion. At 1 p.m. at the Champaign Airport, skies were partly sunny. The temperature was 86 degrees, the dew point was 77, and the relative humidity was 74%. The heat index was 97. The wind was west at 16 miles an hour, gusting to 25. The pressure was 30.01 inches and falling. Elsewhere around the area, it was mostly sunny, with a temperature of 86 at Decatur, and 87 at Springfield. It was partly sunny, with a temperature of 86 at Peoria, 85 at Bloomington, 85 at Paris, and 85 at Mattoon. It was cloudy, with a temperature of 83 at Rantoul, and 80 at Terre Haute. And once again at 1 p.m. at the Champaign Airport, under partly sunny skies, the temperature was 86, and the heat index was 97. And now a discussion of hazardous weather conditions for the following counties in Illinois, Champaign, Coles, DeWitt, Douglas, Edgar, Moultrie, Piatt, and Vermilion. This hazardous weather outlook is for Central Illinois, East Central Illinois, and West Central Illinois. For this afternoon and tonight, scattered storms will move out of West Central Illinois this afternoons. Additional storms are possible this evening west of Interstate 55, spreading into Eastern Illinois toward midnight. A few strong to locally severe storms are possible, with damaging winds and heavy rain the primary concerns. Due to heavy rain, several rivers in East Central Illinois are in flood, and a few roads are still being impacted by high water.
For Monday through Saturday, thunderstorm chances return Tuesday night and Wednesday. Locally heavy rain will be the primary hazard. Due to heavy rain, several rivers will be in flood for the next several days. Spotter information statement. Spotter activation may be needed this afternoon and evening. Expected storm motion is toward the east around 40 miles per hour. When flooding is a threat, keep these safety rules in mind. Never walk or drive across flood waters. It only takes 12 to 18 inches of water to sweep a vehicle off the road, and only 6 inches of moving water to knock over an adult. Do not drive around barricades. The road is closed for a reason. Most flood fatalities occur in vehicles. Besides your safety, you also put the lives of first responders at risk. If you live in a flood-prone area, or are camping in a low-lying area, move to higher ground. If you have water in your home, do not go into a room if standing water covers electrical outlets. Stay out of water that may have electricity in it. The time is currently 1:21 p.m. Central Daylight Time. 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Now for the official National Weather Service forecast for Champaign, Urbana and surrounding areas of East Central Illinois. Rest of today, partly sunny with a slight chance of showers and thunderstorms. Near steady temperature in the mid-80s. West winds around 10 miles an hour. Chance of rain 20%. Tonight, mostly cloudy. A chance of showers and thunderstorms until midnight, then a slight chance of showers and thunderstorms after midnight. Humid with lows in the upper 60s. Northwest winds 5 to 10 miles an hour. Chance of rain 50%. Monday, mostly sunny. Highs in the lower 80s. North winds 5 to 10 miles an hour. Monday night, partly cloudy until midnight, then clearing. Lows in the lower 60s. North winds 5 to 10 miles an hour until midnight, becoming light and variable. Tuesday, mostly sunny. Highs in the lower 80s. Southwest winds around 5 miles an hour. Tuesday night, partly cloudy until midnight, then becoming mostly cloudy. A chance of showers after midnight. Lows in the mid-60s. Chance of rain 50%. Wednesday, mostly cloudy in the morning, then becoming partly sunny. A chance of showers. Highs around 80. Chance of rain 50%. Wednesday night through Saturday, partly cloudy. Lows around 60. Highs in the upper 70s. Again, the forecast for Champaign, Urbana and surrounding areas of East Central Illinois for the rest of today, partly sunny with a slight chance of showers and thunderstorms. Near steady temperature in the mid-80s. West winds around 10 miles an hour. Chance of rain 20%. The following is a summary of watches, warnings and advisories in effect. For the WXJ76 listening area, aerial flood warning has been extended until noon Monday for the following counties, Champaign and Vermilion. At 1 p.m. at the Champaign Airport, skies were partly sunny. The temperature was 86 degrees, the dew point was 78, and the relative humidity was 77%. The heat index was 98. The wind was west at 13 miles an hour. The pressure was 30.02 inches and falling. Elsewhere around the area, it was mostly sunny, with a temperature of 85 at Paris, 85 at Mattoon, and 86 at Decatur. It was partly sunny, with a temperature of 86 at Peoria, 85 at Bloomington, 80 at Terre Haute, and 87 at Springfield. At Rantoul, it was cloudy, with a temperature of 83. And once again at 1 p.m. at the Champaign Airport, under partly sunny skies, the temperature was 86, and the heat index was 98. And now a discussion of hazardous weather conditions for the following counties in Illinois, Champaign, Coles, DeWitt, Douglas, Edgar, Moultrie, Piatt, and Vermilion. This hazardous weather outlook is for Central Illinois, East Central Illinois, and West Central Illinois. For this afternoon and tonight, scattered storms will move out of West Central Illinois this afternoon. Additional storms are possible this evening west of Interstate 55, spreading into Eastern Illinois toward midnight. A few strong to locally severe storms are possible, with damaging winds and heavy rain the primary concerns.
Due to heavy rain, several rivers in east central Illinois are in flood, and a few roads are still being impacted by

Water. For Monday through Saturday, thunderstorm chances return Tuesday night and Wednesday. Locally, heavy rain will be the primary hazard. Due to heavy rain, several rivers will be in flood for the next several days. Spotter information statement. Spotter activation may be needed this afternoon and evening. Expected storm motion is toward the east around 40 miles per hour. Here is a river flood statement. The flood warning continues for the Vermilion River near Danville until late tomorrow evening. At 7:15 a.m. Sunday, the stage was 24.6 feet. The river is expected to rise to a crest of 25.0 feet this afternoon. It will then fall below flood stage tomorrow afternoon. Here is a river flood statement. The flood warning continues for the Sangamon River at Monticello until early Friday afternoon. At 9 a.m. Sunday, the stage was 13.4 feet. The river is expected to rise to a crest of 17.3 feet early Tuesday morning. It will then fall below flood stage Friday morning. Flood warning now in effect until noon Monday. What? Flooding caused by recent excessive rainfall continues. Where? A portion of east central Illinois, including the following counties, Champaign and Vermilion. When? Until noon Monday. The following impacts are expected. Numerous roads remain closed due to flooding. Expect many areas of slow-moving or standing water. Additional details, at 11 a.m. Sunday, emergency management reported that areas of flooding and road closures continue in the warned area. Between 4 and 7 inches of rain fell. Flooding impacts will continue, but no additional rainfall is expected. Some locations that will experience flooding include Champaign, Urbana, Danville, Rantoul, Savoy, Mahomet, St. Joseph, Fulton, Catlin, Fisher, Oakwood, Rossville, Thomasboro, Gifford, Ogden, Potomac, Rankin, Fithian, Bonneville, and Lake of the Woods. This includes the following state parks: Kickapoo State Recreation Area and Middle Fork State Fish and Wildlife Area. This includes the following highways: Interstate 72 between mile markers 174 and 182. Interstate 74 between mile markers 169 and 220. Interstate 57 between mile markers 232 and 257. Turn around, don't drown when encountering flooded roads. Most flood deaths occur in vehicles. When flooding is a threat, keep these safety rules in mind. Never walk or drive across flood waters. It only takes 12 to 18 inches of water to sweep a vehicle off the road, and only 6 inches of moving water to knock over an adult. Do not drive around barricades. The road is closed for a reason. Most flood fatalities occur in vehicles. Besides your safety, you also put the lives of first responders at risk. If you live in a flood-prone area, or are camping in a low-lying area, move to higher ground. If you have water in your home, do not go into a room if standing water covers electrical outlets. Stay out of water that may have electricity in it. The time is currently 1:28 p.m. Central Daylight Time. 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Now for the official National Weather Service forecast for Champaign, Urbana, and surrounding areas of east central Illinois. Rest of today, partly sunny with a slight chance of showers and thunderstorms. Near steady temperature in the mid-80s. West winds around 10 miles an hour. Chance of rain 20%. Tonight, mostly cloudy. A chance of showers and thunderstorms until midnight, then a slight chance of showers and thunderstorms after midnight. Humid with lows in the upper 60s. Northwest winds 5 to 10 miles an hour. Chance of rain 50%. Monday, mostly sunny. Highs in the lower 80s. North winds 5 to 10 miles an hour. Monday night, partly cloudy until midnight, then clearing. Lows in the lower 60s. North winds 5 to 10 miles an hour until midnight, becoming light and variable. Tuesday, mostly sunny. Highs in the lower 80s. Southwest winds around 5 miles an hour. Tuesday night, partly cloudy until midnight, then becoming mostly cloudy. A chance of showers after midnight. Lows in the mid-60s. Chance of rain 50%. Wednesday, mostly cloudy in the morning, then becoming partly sunny. A chance of showers. Highs around.
80. Chance of rain 50%. Wednesday night through Saturday, partly cloudy. Lows around 60. Highs in the upper 70s. Again, the forecast for Champaign, Urbana and surrounding areas of East Central Illinois for the rest of today, partly sunny with a slight chance of showers and thunderstorms. Near steady temperature in the mid-80s. West winds around 10 miles an hour. Chance of rain 20%. Now for the official National Weather Service forecast for Champaign, Urbana and surrounding areas of East Central Illinois. Rest of today, partly sunny with a slight chance of showers and thunderstorms. Near steady temperature in the mid-80s. West winds around 10 miles an hour. Chance of rain 20%. Tonight, mostly cloudy. A chance of showers and thunderstorms until midnight, then a slight chance of showers and thunderstorms after midnight. Humid with lows in the upper 60s. Northwest winds 5 to 10 miles an hour. Chance of rain 50%. Monday, mostly sunny. Highs in the lower 80s. North winds 5 to 10 miles an hour. Monday night, partly cloudy. Lows in the lower 60s. North winds 5 to 10 miles an hour until midnight, becoming light and variable. Tuesday, mostly sunny. Highs in the lower 80s. Southwest winds around 5 miles an hour. Tuesday night, partly cloudy until midnight, then mostly cloudy with a chance of showers and thunderstorms after midnight. Lows in the mid-60s. Chance of rain 50%. Wednesday, showers likely. A chance of thunderstorms in the afternoon. Highs around 80. Chance of rain 70%. Wednesday night, mostly cloudy. A chance of showers and thunderstorms until midnight. Lows in the lower 60s. Chance of rain 50%. Thursday and Thursday night, partly cloudy. Highs in the upper 70s. Lows in the upper 50s. Friday and Friday night, mostly clear. Highs in the upper 70s. Lows around 60. Saturday, mostly sunny. Highs around 80. Again, the forecast for Champaign, Urbana and surrounding areas of East Central Illinois for the rest of today, partly sunny with a slight chance of showers and thunderstorms. Near steady temperature in the mid-80s. West winds around 10 miles an hour. Chance of rain 20%. The following is a summary of watches, warnings and advisories in effect. For the WXJ76 listening area, aerial flood warning has been extended until noon Monday for the following counties, Champaign and Vermilion. At 1 p.m. at the Champaign Airport, skies were partly sunny. The temperature was 86 degrees, the dew point was 78, and the relative humidity was 77%. The heat index was 98. The wind was west at 13 in Vermilion. At 1 p.m. at the Champaign Airport, skies were partly sunny. The temperature was 86 degrees, the dew point was 78, and the relative humidity was 77%. The heat index was 98. The wind was west at 13 miles an hour. The pressure was 30.02 inches and falling. Elsewhere around the area, it was mostly sunny, with a temperature of 85 at Paris, 85 at Mattoon, and 86 at Decatur. It was partly sunny, with a temperature of 86 at Peoria, 85 at Bloomington, 80 at Terre Haute, and 87 at Springfield. At Rantoul, it was cloudy, with a temperature of 83. And once again at 1 p.m. at the Champaign Airport, under partly sunny skies, the temperature was 86, and the heat index was 98. And now a discussion of hazardous weather conditions for the following counties in Illinois, Champaign, Coles, DeWitt, Douglas, Edgar, Moultrie, Piatt, and Vermilion. This hazardous weather outlook is for Central Illinois, East Central Illinois, and West Central Illinois. For this afternoon and tonight, scattered storms will move out of West Central Illinois this afternoon. Additional storms are possible this evening west of Interstate 55, spreading into Eastern Illinois toward midnight. A few strong to locally severe storms are possible, with damaging winds and heavy rain the primary concerns. Due to heavy rain, several rivers in East Central Illinois are in flood, and a few roads are still being impacted by high water. For Monday through Saturday, thunderstorm chances return Tuesday night and Wednesday. Locally heavy rain will be the primary hazard. Due to heavy rain, several rivers will be in flood for the next

spotter information statement. Spotter activation may be needed this afternoon and evening. Expected storm motion is toward the east around 40 miles per hour. When flooding is a threat, keep these safety rules in mind. Never walk or drive across flood waters. It only takes 12 to 18 inches of water to sweep a vehicle off the road, and only 6 inches of moving water to knock over an adult. Do not drive around barricades. The road is closed for a reason. Most flood fatalities occur in vehicles. Besides your safety, you also put the lives of first responders at risk. If you live in a flood-prone area, or are camping in a low-lying area, move to higher ground. If you have water in your home, do not go into a room if standing water covers electrical outlets. Stay out of water that may have electricity in it. Here is a river flood statement. The flood warning continues for the Vermilion River near Danville until late tomorrow evening. At 7:15 a.m. Sunday, the stage was 24.6 feet. The river is expected to rise to a crest of 25.0 feet this afternoon. It will then fall below flood stage tomorrow afternoon. Here is a river flood statement. The flood warning continues for the Sangamon River at Monticello until early Friday afternoon. At 9 a.m. Sunday, the stage was 13.4 feet. The river is expected to rise to a crest of 17.3 feet early Tuesday morning. It will then fall below flood stage Friday morning. The time is currently 1:36 p.m. Central Daylight Time. 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Now for the official National Weather Service forecast for Champaign, Urbana and surrounding areas of East Central Illinois. Rest of today, partly sunny with a slight chance of showers and thunderstorms. Near steady temperature in the mid-80s. West winds around 10 miles an hour. Chance of rain 20%. Tonight, mostly cloudy. A chance of showers and thunderstorms until midnight, then a slight chance of showers and thunderstorms after midnight. Humid with lows in the upper 60s. Northwest winds 5 to 10 miles an hour. Chance of rain 50%. Monday, mostly sunny. Highs in the lower 80s. North winds 5 to 10 miles an hour. Monday night, partly cloudy. Lows in the lower 60s. North winds 5 to 10 miles an hour until midnight, becoming light and variable. Tuesday, mostly sunny. Highs in the lower 80s. Southwest winds around 5 miles an hour. Tuesday night, partly cloudy until midnight, then mostly cloudy with a chance of showers and thunderstorms after midnight. Lows in the mid-60s. Chance of rain 50%. Wednesday, showers likely. A chance of thunderstorms in the afternoon. Highs around 80. Chance of rain 70%. Wednesday night, mostly cloudy. A chance of showers and thunderstorms until midnight. Lows in the lower 60s. Chance of rain 50%. Thursday and Thursday night, partly cloudy. Highs in the upper 70s. Lows in the upper 50s. Friday and Friday night, mostly clear. Highs in the upper 70s. Lows around 60. Saturday, mostly sunny. Highs around 80. Again, the forecast for Champaign, Urbana and surrounding areas of East Central Illinois for the rest of today, partly sunny with a slight chance of showers and thunderstorms. Near steady temperature in the mid-80s. West winds around 10 miles an hour. Chance of rain 20%. The following is a summary of watches, warnings and advisories in effect. For the WXJ76 listening area, aerial flood warning has been extended until noon Monday for the following counties, Champaign and Vermilion. At 1 p.m. at the Champaign Airport, skies were partly sunny. The temperature was 86 degrees, the dew point was 78, and the relative humidity was 77%. The heat index was 98. The wind was west at 13 miles an hour. The pressure was 30.02 inches and falling. Elsewhere around the area, it was mostly sunny, with a temperature of 85 at Paris, 85 at Mattoon, and 86 at Decatur. It was partly sunny, with a temperature of 86 at Peoria, 85 at Bloomington, 80 at Terre Haute, and 87 at Springfield. At Rantoul, it was cloudy, with a temperature of

83. And once again at 1 p.m. at the Champaign Airport, under partly sunny skies, the temperature was 86, and the heat index was 98. And now a discussion of hazardous weather conditions for the following counties in Illinois: Champaign, Coles, DeWitt, Douglas, Edgar, Moultrie, Piatt, and Vermilion. This hazardous weather outlook is for Central Illinois, East Central Illinois, and West Central Illinois. For this afternoon and tonight, scattered storms will move out of West Central Illinois this afternoon. Additional storms are possible this evening west of Interstate 55, spreading into Eastern Illinois toward midnight. A few strong to locally severe storms are possible, with damaging winds and heavy rain the primary concerns. Due to heavy rain, several rivers in east central Illinois are in flood, and a few roads are still being impacted by high water. For Monday through Saturday, thunderstorm chances return Tuesday night and Wednesday. Locally heavy rain will be the primary hazard. Due to heavy rain, several rivers will be in flood for the next several days. Spotter information statement: spotter activation may be needed this afternoon and evening. Expected storm motion is toward the east around 40 miles per hour. When flooding is a threat, keep these safety rules in mind. Never walk or drive across flood waters. It only takes 12 to 18 inches of water to sweep a vehicle off the road, and only 6 inches of moving water to knock over an adult. Do not drive around barricades. The road is closed for a reason. Most flood fatalities occur in vehicles. Besides your safety, you also put the lives of first responders at risk. If you live in a flood-prone area, or are camping in a low-lying area, move to higher ground. If you have water in your home, do not go into a room if standing water covers electrical outlets. Stay out of water that may have electricity in it. The time is currently 1:41 p.m. Central Daylight Time. 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Now for the official National Weather Service forecast for Champaign, Urbana, and surrounding areas of East Central Illinois. Rest of today, partly sunny with a slight chance of showers and thunderstorms. Near steady temperature in the mid-80s. West winds around 10 miles an hour. Chance of rain 20%. Tonight, mostly cloudy. A chance of showers and thunderstorms until midnight, then a slight chance of showers and thunderstorms after midnight. Humid with lows in the upper 60s. Northwest winds 5 to 10 miles an hour. Chance of rain 50%. Monday, mostly sunny. Highs in the lower 80s. North winds 5 to 10 miles an hour. Monday night, partly cloudy. Lows in the lower 60s. North winds 5 to 10 miles an hour until midnight, becoming light and variable. Tuesday, mostly sunny. Highs in the lower 80s. Southwest winds around 5 miles an hour. Tuesday night, partly cloudy until midnight, then mostly cloudy with a chance of showers and thunderstorms after midnight. Lows in the mid-60s. Chance of rain 50%. Wednesday, showers likely. A chance of thunderstorms in the afternoon. Highs around 80. Chance of rain 70%. Wednesday night, mostly cloudy. A chance of showers and thunderstorms until midnight. Lows in the lower 60s. Chance of rain 50%. Thursday and Thursday night, partly cloudy. Highs in the upper 70s. Lows in the upper 50s. Friday and Friday night, mostly clear. Highs in the upper 70s. Lows around 60. Saturday, mostly sunny. Highs around 80. Again, the forecast for Champaign, Urbana, and surrounding areas of East Central Illinois for the rest of today: partly sunny with a slight chance of showers and thunderstorms. Near steady temperature in the mid-80s. West winds around 10 miles an hour. Chance of rain 20%. The following is a summary of watches, warnings, and advisories in effect. For the WXJ76 listening area, aerial flood warning has been extended until noon Monday for the following counties: Champaign and Vermilion. At 1 p.m. at the Champaign Airport, skies were partly sunny. The temperature was 86 degrees, the dew point was 78, and the relative humidity was 77%. The heat index was 98. The wind was west at 13 miles an hour. The pressure was 30.02 inches and

elsewhere around the area, it was mostly sunny, with a temperature of 85 at Paris, 85 at Mattoon, and 86 at Decatur. It was partly sunny, with a temperature of 86 at Peoria, 85 at Bloomington, 80 at Terre Haute, and 87 at Springfield. At Rantoul, it was cloudy, with a temperature of 83. And once again at 1 p.m. at the Champagne Airport, under partly sunny skies, the temperature was 86, and the heat index was 98. Here is a river flood statement. The flood warning continues for the Vermilion River near Danville until late tomorrow evening. At 7:15 a.m. Sunday, the stage was 24.6 feet. The river is expected to rise to a crest of 25.0 feet this afternoon. It will then fall below flood stage tomorrow afternoon. Here is a river flood statement. The flood warning continues for the Sangamon River at Monticello until early Friday afternoon. At 9 a.m. Sunday, the stage was 13.4 feet. The river is expected to rise to a crest of 17.3 feet early Tuesday morning. It will then fall below flood stage Friday morning. Flood warning now in effect until noon Monday. What? Flooding caused by recent excessive rainfall continues. Where? A portion of east central Illinois, including the following counties, Champaign and Vermilion. When? Until noon Monday. The following impacts are expected. Numerous roads remain closed due to flooding. Expect many areas of slow-moving or standing water. Additional details, at 11 a.m. Sunday, emergency management reported that areas of flooding and road closures continue in the warned area. Between 4 and 7 inches of rain fell. Flooding impacts will continue, but no additional rainfall is expected. Some locations that will experience flooding include Champaign, Urbana, Danville, Rantoul, Savoy, Mahomet, St. Joseph, Tilton, Catlin, Fisher, Oakwood, Rossville, Thomasboro, Gifford, Ogden, Potomac, Rankin, Fithian, Bonneville, and Lake of the Woods. This includes the following state parks: Kickapoo State Recreation Area and Middle Fork State Fish and Wildlife Area. This includes the following highways: Interstate 72 between mile markers 174 and 182. Interstate 74 between mile markers 169 and 220. Interstate 57 between mile markers 232 and 257. Turn around, don't drown when encountering flooded roads. Most flood deaths occur in vehicles. And now a discussion of hazardous weather conditions for the following counties in Illinois: Champaign, Coles, DeWitt, Douglas, Edgar, Moultrie, Piatt, and Vermilion. This hazardous weather outlook is for central Illinois, east central Illinois, and west central Illinois. For this afternoon and tonight, scattered storms will move out of west central Illinois this afternoon. Additional storms are possible this evening west of Interstate 55, spreading into eastern Illinois toward midnight. A few strong to locally severe storms are possible, with damaging winds and heavy rain the primary concerns. Due to heavy rain, several rivers in east central Illinois are in flood, and a few roads are still being impacted by high water. For Monday through Saturday, thunderstorm chances return Tuesday night and Wednesday. Locally heavy rain will be the primary hazard. Due to heavy rain, several rivers will be in flood for the next several days. Spotter information statement. Spotter activation may be needed this afternoon and evening. Expected storm motion is toward the east around 40 miles per hour. When flooding is a threat, keep these safety rules in mind. Never walk or drive across flood waters. It only takes 12 to 18 inches of water to sweep a vehicle off the road, and only 6 inches of moving water to knock over an adult. Do not drive around barricades. The road is closed for a reason. Most flood fatalities occur in vehicles. Besides your safety, you also put the lives of first responders at risk. If you live in a flood-prone area, or are camping in a low-lying area, move to higher ground. If you have water in your home, do not go into a room if standing water covers electrical outlets. Stay out of water that may have electricity in it. The time is currently 1:49 p.m. Central Daylight Time. 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Now for the official National Weather Service forecast for Champaign, Urbana, and surrounding areas of east central Illinois. Rest of today,

partly sunny with a slight chance of showers and thunderstorms. Near steady temperature in the mid-80s. West winds around 10 miles an hour. Chance of rain 20%. Tonight, mostly cloudy. A chance of showers and thunderstorms until midnight, then a slight chance of showers and thunderstorms after midnight. Humid with lows in the upper 60s. Northwest winds 5 to 10 miles an hour. Chance of rain 50%. Monday, mostly sunny. Highs in the lower 80s. North winds 5 to 10 miles an hour. Monday night, partly cloudy. Lows in the lower 60s. North winds 5 to 10 miles an hour until midnight, becoming light and variable. Tuesday, mostly sunny. Highs in the lower 80s. Southwest winds around 5 miles an hour. Tuesday night, partly cloudy until midnight, then mostly cloudy with a chance of showers and thunderstorms after midnight. Lows in the mid-60s. Chance of rain 50%. Wednesday, showers likely. A chance of thunderstorms in the afternoon. Highs around 80. Chance of rain 70%. Wednesday night, mostly cloudy. A chance of showers and thunderstorms until midnight. Lows in the lower 60s. Chance of rain 50%. Thursday and Thursday night, partly cloudy. Highs in the upper 70s. Lows in the upper 50s. Friday and Friday night, mostly clear. Highs in the upper 70s. Lows around 60. Saturday, mostly sunny. Highs around 80. Again, the forecast for Champaign, Urbana and surrounding areas of East Central Illinois for the rest of today, partly sunny with a slight chance of showers and thunderstorms. Near steady temperature in the mid-80s. West winds around 10 miles an hour. Chance of rain 20%. The following is a summary of watches, warnings and advisories in effect. For the WXJ76 listening area. Aerial flood warning has been extended until noon Monday for the following counties, Champaign and Vermilion. At 1 p.m. at the Champaign Airport, skies were partly sunny. The temperature was 86 degrees, the dew point was 78, and the relative humidity was 77%. The heat index was 98. The wind was west at 13 miles an hour. The pressure was 30.02 inches and falling. Elsewhere around the area, it was mostly sunny, with a temperature of 85 at Paris, 85 at Mattoon, and 86 at Decatur. It was partly sunny, with a temperature of 86 at Peoria, 85 at Bloomington, 80 at Terre Haute, and 87 at Springfield. At Red Tool, it was cloudy, with a temperature of 83. And once again at 1 p.m. at the Champaign Airport, under partly sunny skies, the temperature was 86, and the heat index was 98. And now a discussion of hazardous weather conditions for the following counties in Illinois, Champaign, Coles, DeWitt, Douglas, Edgar, Moultrie, Piatt, and Vermilion. This hazardous weather outlook is for Central Illinois, East Central Illinois, and West Central Illinois. For this afternoon and tonight, scattered storms will move out of West Central Illinois this afternoons. Additional storms are possible this evening west of Interstate 55, spreading into Eastern Illinois toward midnight. A few strong to locally severe storms are possible, with damaging winds and heavy rain the primary concerns. Due to heavy rain, several rivers in East Central Illinois are in flood, and a few roads are still being impacted by high water. For Monday through Saturday, thunderstorm chances return Tuesday night and Wednesday. Locally heavy rain will be the primary hazard. Due to heavy rain, several rivers will be in flood for the next several days. Spotter information statement, spotter activation may be needed this afternoon and evening. Expected storm motion is toward the east around 40 miles per hour. When flooding is a threat, keep these safety rules in mind. Never walk or drive across flood waters. It only takes 12 to 18 inches of water to sweep a vehicle off the road, and only 6 inches of moving water to knock over an adult. Do not drive around barricades. The road is closed for a reason. Most flood fatalities occur in vehicles. Besides your safety, you also put the lives of first responders at risk. If you live in a flood-prone area, or are camping in a low-lying area, move to higher ground. If you have water in your home, do not go into a room if standing water covers electrical outlets. Stay out of water that may have electricity in it.
The time is currently 1:54 p.m. Central Daylight Time. Here is a river flood statement. The flood warning continues for the Vermilion River near Danville until late tomorrow evening. At 7:15 a.m. Sunday, the stage was 24.6 feet. The river is expected to rise to a crest of 25.0 feet this afternoon. It will then fall below flood stage tomorrow afternoon. Here is a river flood statement. The flood warning continues for the Sangamon River at Monticello until early Friday afternoon. At 9 a.m. Sunday, the stage was 13.4 feet. The river is expected to rise to a crest of 17.3 feet early Tuesday morning. It will then fall below flood stage Friday morning. 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

National Weather Service in Lincoln has issued a severe thunderstorm warning for southeastern Logan County, northeastern Christian County, southwestern DeWitt County, Macon County, until 2:45 p.m. At 1:54 p.m., severe thunderstorms were located along a line extending from near Mount Pulaski to near Niantic to near Stonington, moving east at 55 miles per hour. Expected hazards include 60 miles per hour wind gusts. Severe weather has been confirmed by train spotters. At 1:52 p.m., 2 to 4 inch diameter trees were blown down in Buffalo. The following impacts are expected: expect damage to roofs, siding, and trees. Severe thunderstorms will be near Decatur, Mount Pulaski, Harristown, Warrensburg, Blue Mound, Latham, and Chestnut around 2 p.m. Forsyth and Macon around 2:05 p.m. Mount Zion, Moroa, Long Creek, Orianna, and Decatur Airport around 2:10 p.m. Other locations in the path of these severe thunderstorms include Argenta and Weldon. This includes Interstate 72 between mile markers 125 and 156. 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The National Weather Service in Lincoln has issued a severe thunderstorm warning for southeastern Logan County, northeastern Christian County, southwestern DeWitt County, Macon County, until 2:45 p.m. At 1:54 p.m., severe thunderstorms were located along a line extending from near Mount Pulaski to near Niantic to near Stonington, moving east at 55 miles per hour. Expected hazards include 60 miles per hour wind gusts. Severe weather has been confirmed by train spotters. At 1:52 p.m., 2 to 4 inch diameter trees were blown down in Buffalo. The following impacts are expected: expect damage to roofs, siding, and trees. Severe thunderstorms will be near Decatur, Mount Pulaski, Harristown, Warrensburg, Blue Mound, Latham, and Chestnut around 2 p.m. Forsyth and Macon around 2:05 p.m. Mount Zion, Moroa, Long Creek, Orianna, and Decatur Airport around 2:10 p.m. Other locations in the path of these severe thunderstorms include Argenta and Weldon. This includes Interstate 72 between mile markers 125 and 156. The following is a summary of watches, warnings, and advisories in effect. For the WXJ76 listening area, aerial flood warning has been extended until noon Monday for the following counties, Champaign and Vermilion. A severe thunderstorm warning has been issued until 2:45 p.m. for the following county, DeWitt, Illinois. At 1 p.m. at the Champaign Airport, skies were partly sunny. The temperature was 86 degrees, the dew point was 78, and the relative humidity was 77%. The heat index was 98. The wind was west at 13 miles an hour. The pressure was 30.02 inches and falling. Elsewhere around the area, it was mostly sunny, with a temperature of 85 at Paris, 85 at Mattoon, and 86 at Decatur. It was partly sunny, with a temperature of 86 at Peoria, 85 at Bloomington, 80 at Terre Haute, and 87 at Springfield. At Rantoul, it was cloudy, with a temperature of 83. And once again at 1 p.m. at the Champaign Airport, under partly sunny skies, the temperature was 86.

until 2:45 p.m. At 1:54 p.m., severe thunderstorms were located along a line extending from near Mount Pulaski to near Niantic to near Stonington, moving east at 55 miles per hour. Expected hazards include 60 miles per hour wind gusts. Severe weather has been confirmed by train spotters. At 1:52 p.m., 2 to 4 inch diameter trees were blown down in Buffalo. The following impacts are expected: expect damage to roofs, siding, and trees. Severe thunderstorms will be near Decatur, Mount Pulaski, Harristown, Warrensburg, Blue Mound, Latham, and Chestnut around 2 p.m. Forsyth and Macon around 2:05 p.m. Mount Zion, Moroa, Long Creek, Orianna, and Decatur Airport around 2:10 p.m. Other locations in the path of these severe thunderstorms include Argenta and Weldon. This includes Interstate 72 between mile markers 125 and 156. The following is a summary of watches, warnings, and advisories in effect. For the WXJ76 listening area, aerial flood warning has been extended until noon Monday for the following counties, Champaign and Vermilion. A severe thunderstorm warning has been issued until 2:45 p.m. for the following county, DeWitt, Illinois. The time is currently 2:01 p.m. Central Daylight Time. 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The National Weather Service in Lincoln has issued a severe thunderstorm warning for southeastern Logan County, northeastern Christian County, southwestern DeWitt County, Macon County, until 2:45 p.m. At 1:54 p.m., severe thunderstorms were located along a line extending from near Mount Pulaski to near Niantic to near Stonington, moving east at 55 miles per hour. Expected hazards include 60 miles per hour wind gusts. Severe weather has been confirmed by train spotters. At 1:52 p.m., 2 to 4 inch diameter trees were blown down in Buffalo. The following impacts are expected: expect damage to roofs, siding, and trees. Severe thunderstorms will be near Decatur, Mount Pulaski, Harristown, Warrensburg, Blue Mound, Latham, and Chestnut around 2 p.m. Forsyth and Macon around 2:05 p.m. Mount Zion, Moroa, Long Creek, Orianna, and Decatur Airport around 2:10 p.m. Other locations in the path of these severe thunderstorms include Argenta and Weldon. This includes Interstate 72 between mile markers 125 and 156. The following is a summary of watches, warnings, and advisories in effect. For the WXJ76 listening area, aerial flood warning has been extended until noon Monday for the following counties, Champaign and Vermilion. A severe thunderstorm warning has been issued until 2:45 p.m. for the following county, DeWitt, Illinois. At 2 p.m. at the Champaign Airport, skies were partly sunny. The temperature was 85 degrees, the dew point was 78, and the relative humidity was 80%. The heat index was 96. The wind was west at 15 miles an hour. The pressure was 30.02 inches and steady. Elsewhere around the area, at Springfield, a thunderstorm was reported, with a temperature of 74. At Mattoon, it was mostly sunny, with a temperature of 85. It was partly sunny, with a temperature of 85 at Peoria, 87 at Bloomington, 85 at Rantoul, 84 at Terre Haute, and 87 at Decatur. At Paris, it was cloudy, with a temperature of 84. And once again at 2 p.m. at the Champaign Airport, under partly sunny skies, the temperature was 85, and the heat index was 96. The time is currently 2:04 p.m. Central Daylight Time. 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The National Weather Service in Lincoln has issued a severe thunderstorm warning for southeastern Logan County, northeastern Christian County, southwestern DeWitt County, Macon County, until 2:45 p.m. At 1:54 p.m., severe thunderstorms were located along a line extending from near Mount Pulaski to near Niantic to near Stonington, moving east at 55 miles per hour. Expected hazards include 60 miles per hour wind gusts. Severe weather has been confirmed by train spotters. At 1:52 p.m., 2 to 4 inch diameter trees were blown down in Buffalo. The following impacts are expected: expect damage to roofs, siding, and trees.

severe thunderstorms will be near Decatur, Mount Pulaski, Harristown, Warrensburg, Blue Mound, Latham, and Chestnut around 2 p.m. Forsyth and Macon around 2:05 p.m. Mount Zion, Moroa, Long Creek, Oriana, and Decatur Airport around 2:10 p.m. Other locations in the path of these severe thunderstorms include Argenta and Weldon. This includes Interstate 72 between mile markers 125 and 156. The following is a summary of watches, warnings, and advisories in effect. For the WXJ76 listening area, aerial flood warning has been extended until noon Monday for the following counties, Champaign and Vermilion. A severe thunderstorm warning has been issued until 2:45 p.m. for the following county, DeWitt, Illinois. Flood warning now in effect until noon Monday. What? Flooding caused by recent excessive rainfall continues. Where? A portion of east central Illinois, including the following counties, Champaign and Vermilion. When? Until noon Monday. The following impacts are expected. Numerous roads remain closed due to flooding. Expect many areas of slow-moving or standing water. Additional details, at 11 a.m. Sunday, emergency management reported that areas of flooding and road closures continue in the warned area. Between 4 and 7 inches of rain fell. Flooding impacts will continue, but no additional rainfall is expected. Some locations that will experience flooding include Champaign, Urbana, Danville, Rantoul, Savoy, Mahomet, St. Joseph, Gilton, Catlin, Fisher, Oakwood, Rossville, Thomasboro, Gifford, Ogden, Potomac, Rankin, Fithian, Bonneville, and Lake of the Woods. This includes the following state parks, Kickapoo State Recreation Area and Middle Fork State Fish and Wildlife Area. This includes the following highways, Interstate 72 between mile markers 174 and 182. Interstate 74 between mile markers 169 and 220. Interstate 57 between mile markers 232 and 257. Turn around, don't drown when encountering flooded roads. Most flood deaths occur in vehicles. At 2 p.m. at the Champaign Airport, skies were partly sunny. The temperature was 85 degrees, the dew point was 78, and the relative humidity was 80%. The heat index was 96. The wind was west at 15 miles an hour. The pressure was 30.02 inches and steady. Elsewhere around the area, at Springfield, a thunderstorm was reported, with a temperature of 74. At Mattoon, it was mostly sunny, with a temperature of 85. It was partly sunny, with a temperature of 85 at Peoria, 87 at Bloomington, 85 at Rantoul, 84 at Terre Haute, and 87 at Decatur. At Paris, it was cloudy, with a temperature of 84. And once again at 2 p.m. at the Champaign Airport, under partly sunny skies, the temperature was 85, and the heat index was 96. The time is currently 2:08 p.m. Central Daylight Time. 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The National Weather Service in Lincoln has issued a severe thunderstorm warning for southeastern Logan County, northeastern Christian County, southwestern DeWitt County, Macon County, until 2:45 p.m. At 1:54 p.m., severe thunderstorms were located along a line extending from near Mount Pulaski to near Niantic to near Stonington, moving east at 55 miles per hour. Expected hazards include 60 miles per hour wind gusts. Severe weather has been confirmed by train spotters. At 1:52 p.m., 2 to 4 inch diameter trees were blown down in Buffalo. The following impacts are expected. Expect damage to roofs, siding, and trees. Severe thunderstorms will be near Decatur, Mount Pulaski, Harristown, Warrensburg, Blue Mound, Latham, and Chestnut around 2 p.m. Forsyth and Macon around 2:05 p.m. Mount Zion, Moroa, Long Creek, Oriana, and Decatur Airport around 2:10 p.m. Other locations in the path of these severe thunderstorms include Argenta and Weldon. This includes Interstate 72 between mile markers 125 and 156. The following is a summary of watches, warnings, and advisories in effect. For the WXJ76 listening area, aerial flood warning has been extended until noon Monday for the following counties, Champaign and Vermilion. A severe thunderstorm warning.

has been issued until 2:45 p.m. for the following county, to wit, Illinois. At 2 p.m. at the Champaign Airport, skies were partly sunny. The temperature was 85 degrees, the dew point was 78, and the relative humidity was 80%. The heat index was 96. The wind was west at 15 miles an hour. The pressure was 30.02 inches and steady. Elsewhere around the area, at Springfield, a thunderstorm was reported, with a the severe thunderstorm warning for southeastern Logan, northeastern Christian and southwestern Owyhee counties is canceled. The storms which prompted the warning have moved out of the warned area. Therefore, the warning has been canceled. At 2 p.m. at the Champaign Airport, skies were partly sunny. The temperature was 85 degrees, the dew point was 78, and the relative humidity was 80%. The heat index was 96. The wind was west at 15 miles an hour. The pressure was 30.02 inches and steady. Elsewhere around the area, at Springfield, a thunderstorm was reported, with a temperature of 74. It was partly sunny, with a temperature of 87 at Bloomington, 85 at Rantoul, 84 at Terre Haute, 85 at Mattoon, and 87 at Decatur. It was cloudy, with a temperature of 85 at Peoria, and 84 at Paris. And once again at 2 p.m. at the Champaign Airport, under partly sunny skies, the temperature was 85, and the heat index was 96. The time is currently 2:12 p.m. Central Daylight Time. 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The severe thunderstorm warning for southeastern Logan, northeastern Christian and southwestern Owyhee counties is canceled. The storms which prompted the warning have moved out of the warned area. Therefore, the warning has been canceled. The following is a summary of watches, warnings and advisories in effect. For the WXJ76 listening area, aerial flood warning has been extended until noon Monday for the following counties, Champaign and Vermilion. At 2 p.m. at the Champaign Airport, skies were partly

at Peoria, and 84 at Paris. And once again at 2 p.m. at the Champaign Airport, under partly sunny skies, the temperature was 85, and the heat index was 96. The time is currently 2:18 p.m. Central Daylight Time. 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The severe thunderstorm warning for southeastern Logan, northeastern Christian, and southwestern Owyhee counties is canceled. The storms which prompted the warning have moved out of the warned area. Therefore, the warning has been canceled. The following is a summary of watches, warnings, and advisories in effect. For the WXJ76 listening area, aerial flood warning has been extended until noon Monday for the following counties, Champaign and Vermilion. At 2 p.m. at the Champaign Airport, skies were partly sunny. The temperature was 85 degrees, the dew point was 78, and the relative humidity was 80%. The heat index was 96. The wind was west at 15 miles an hour. The pressure was 30.02 inches and steady. Elsewhere around the area, at Springfield, a thunderstorm was reported, with a temperature of 74. It was partly sunny, with a temperature of 87 at Bloomington, 85 at Rantoul, 84 at Terre Haute, 85 at Mattoon, and 87 at Decatur. It was cloudy, with a temperature of 85 at Peoria, and 84 at Paris. And once again at 2 p.m. at the Champaign Airport, under partly sunny skies, the temperature was 85, and the heat index was 96. The time is currently 2:19 p.m. Central Daylight Time. 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The severe thunderstorm warning.

temperature was 85 degrees, the dew point was 78, and the relative humidity was 80%. The heat index was 96. The wind was west at 15 miles an hour. The pressure was 30.02 inches and steady. Elsewhere around the area, at Springfield, a thunderstorm was reported, with a temperature of 74. It was partly sunny, with a temperature of 84 at Bloomington, 85 at Rantoul, 84 at Terre Haute, 85 at Mattoon, and 85 at Decatur. It was cloudy, with a temperature of 85 at Peoria, and 84 at Paris. And once again at 2 p.m. at the Champaign Airport, under partly sunny skies, the temperature was 85, and the heat index was 96. The time is currently 2:22 p.m. Central Daylight Time. 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The severe thunderstorm warning for southeastern Logan, northeastern Christian and southwestern Owyhee counties is canceled. The storms which prompted the warning have moved out of the warned area. Therefore, the warning has been canceled. The following is a summary of watches, warnings and advisories in effect. For the WXJ76 listening area, aerial flood warning has been extended until noon Monday for the following counties, Champaign and Vermilion. At 2 p.m. at the Champaign Airport, skies were partly sunny. The temperature was 85 degrees, the dew point was 78, and the relative humidity was 80%. The heat index was 96. The wind was west at 15 miles an hour. The pressure was 30.02 inches and steady. Elsewhere around the area, at Springfield, a thunderstorm was reported, with a temperature of 74. It was partly sunny, with a temperature of 84 at Bloomington, 85 at Rantoul, 84 at Terre Haute, 85 at Mattoon, and 85 at Decatur. It was cloudy, with a temperature of 85 at Peoria, and 84 at Paris. And once again at 2 p.m. at the Champaign Airport, under partly sunny skies, the temperature was 85, and the heat index was 96. The time is currently 2:23 p.m. Central Daylight Time. 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The severe thunderstorm warning for southeastern Logan, northeastern Christian and southwestern Owyhee counties is canceled. The storms which prompted the warning have moved out of the warned area. Therefore, the warning has been canceled. The following is a summary of watches, warnings and advisories in effect. For the WXJ76 listening area, aerial flood warning has been extended until noon Monday for the following counties, Champaign and Vermilion. At 2 p.m. at the Champaign Airport, skies were partly sunny. The temperature was 85 degrees, the dew point was 78, and the relative humidity was 80%. The heat index was 96. The wind was west at 15 miles an hour. The pressure was 30.02 inches and steady. Elsewhere around the area, at Springfield, a thunderstorm was reported, with a temperature of 74. It was partly sunny, with a temperature of 84 at Bloomington, 85 at Rantoul, 84 at Terre Haute, 85 at Mattoon, and 85 at Decatur. It was cloudy, with a temperature of 85 at Peoria, and 84 at Paris. And once again at 2 p.m. at the Champaign Airport, under partly sunny skies, the temperature was 85, and the heat index was 96. 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Programming originates from NOAA's National Weather Service office in Lincoln, and transmits from the WCIA television tower near Seymour. The station serves the following counties: Champaign, DeWitt, Coles, Douglas, Edgar, Ford, Moultrie, Piatt, and Vermilion. WXJ76 is part of the All Hazards Network of NOAA Weather Radio. Here is a river flood statement. The flood warning continues for the Vermilion River near Danville until late tomorrow evening. At 7:15 a.m. Sunday, the stage was 24.6 feet. The river is expected to rise to a crest of 25.0 feet this afternoon. It will then fall below flood stage tomorrow afternoon. Here is a river flood statement. The flood warning continues for the Sangamon River at Monticello until early Friday afternoon. At 9 a.m. Sunday,

Ava Stage was 13.4 feet. The river is expected to rise to a crest of 17.3 feet early Tuesday morning. It will then fall below flood stage Friday morning. Flood warning now in effect until noon Monday. What? Flooding caused by recent excessive rainfall continues. Where? A portion of east central Illinois, including the following counties, Champaign and Vermilion. When? Until noon Monday. The following impacts are expected. Numerous roads remain closed due to flooding. Expect many areas of slow-moving or standing water. Additional details, at 11 a.m. Sunday, emergency management reported that areas of flooding and road closures continue in the warned area. Between 4 and 7 inches of rain fell. Flooding impacts will continue, but no additional rainfall is expected. Some locations that will experience flooding include Champaign, Urbana, Danville, Rantoul, Savoy, Mahomet, St. Joseph, Filton, Catlin, Fisher, Oakwood, Rossville, Thomasboro, Gifford, Ogden, Potomac, Rankin, Fithian, Bonneville, and Lake of the Woods. This includes the following state parks: Kickapoo State Recreation Area and Little Fork State Fish and Wildlife Area. This includes the following highways: Interstate 72 between mile markers 174 and 182. Interstate 74 between mile markers 169 and 220. Interstate 57 between mile markers 232 and 257. Turn around, don't drown when encountering flooded roads. Most flood deaths occur in vehicles. And now a discussion of hazardous weather conditions for the following counties in Illinois: Champaign, Coles, DeWitt, Douglas, Edgar, Moultrie, Piatt, and Vermilion. This hazardous weather outlook is for central Illinois, east central Illinois, and west central Illinois. For this afternoon and tonight, scattered storms will move out of west central Illinois this afternoons. Additional storms are possible this evening west of Interstate 55, spreading into eastern Illinois toward midnight. A few strong to locally severe storms are possible, with damaging winds and heavy rain the primary concerns. Due to heavy rain, several rivers in east central Illinois are in flood, and a few roads are still being impacted by high water. For Monday through Saturday, thunderstorm chances return Tuesday night and Wednesday. Locally heavy rain will be the primary hazard. Due to heavy rain, several rivers will be in flood for the next several days. Spotter information statement: spotter activation may be needed this afternoon and evening. Expected storm motion is toward the east around 40 miles per hour. Here is a special weather statement. Strong thunderstorms will impact northern Moultrie, Piatt, southwestern Champaign, and Douglas counties through 3 p.m. At 2:25 p.m., Doppler radar was tracking strong thunderstorms along a line extending from Cisco to near Dalton City. Movement was east at 55 miles per hour. Expected hazards include wind gusts up to 50 miles per hour. This is a radar-indicated threat. The following impacts are expected. Gusty winds could knock down tree limbs and blow around unsecured objects. Locations impacted include Champaign, Urbana, Monticello, Tuscola, Arcola, Savoy, Tolono, Villa Grove, Arthur, DeMint, Philo, Cerro Gordo, Atwood, Lovington, Pasotum, Hammond, Camargo, Sadorus, Ivesdale, and Cisco. This includes the following highways: Interstate 57 between mile markers 204 and 234. Interstate 72 between mile markers 157 and 169. Interstate 74 between mile markers 185 and 188. If outdoors, consider seeking shelter inside a building. These storms may intensify, so be certain to monitor local radio stations and available television stations for additional information and possible warnings from the National Weather Service. To report severe weather, contact your nearest law enforcement agency. They will relay your report to the National Weather Service office in Lincoln. When flooding is a threat, keep these safety rules in mind. Never walk or drive across flood waters. It only takes 12 to 18 inches of water to sweep a vehicle off the road, and only 6 inches of moving water to knock over an adult. Do not drive around barricades. The road is closed for a reason. Most flood fatalities occur in vehicles. Besides your safety, you also put the lives of first responders at risk. If you live in a flood-prone area, or are camping in a low-lying area, move to higher ground.
If you have water in your home, do not go into a room if standing water covers electrical outlets. Stay out of water that may have electricity in it. The time is currently 2:31 p.m. Central Daylight Time. 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Now for the official National Weather Service forecast for Champaign, Urbana and surrounding areas of East Central Illinois. Rest of today, partly sunny with a chance of showers and thunderstorms. Near steady temperature in the mid-80s. West winds around 10 miles an hour. Chance of rain 50%. Tonight, mostly cloudy. A chance of showers and thunderstorms until midnight, then a slight chance of showers and thunderstorms after midnight. Humid with lows in the upper 60s. Northwest winds 5 to 10 miles an hour. Chance of rain 50%. Monday, mostly sunny. Highs in the lower 80s. North winds 5 to 10 miles an hour. Monday night, partly cloudy. Lows in the lower 60s. North winds 5 to 10 miles an hour until midnight, becoming light and variable. Tuesday, mostly sunny. Highs in the lower 80s. Southwest winds around 5 miles an hour. Tuesday night, partly cloudy until midnight, then mostly cloudy with a chance of showers and thunderstorms after midnight. Lows in the mid-60s. Chance of rain 50%. Wednesday, showers likely. A chance of thunderstorms in the afternoon. Highs around 80. Chance of rain 70%. Mostly cloudy with a chance of showers and thunderstorms after midnight. Lows in the mid-60s. Chance of rain 50%. Wednesday, showers likely. A chance of thunderstorms in the afternoon. Highs around 80. Chance of rain 70%. Wednesday night, mostly cloudy. A chance of showers and thunderstorms until midnight. Lows in the lower 60s. Chance of rain 50%. Thursday and Thursday night, partly cloudy. Highs in the upper 70s. Lows in the upper 50s. Friday and Friday night, mostly clear. Highs in the upper 70s. Lows around 60. Saturday, mostly sunny. Highs around 80. Again, the forecast for Champaign, Urbana and surrounding areas of East Central Illinois for the rest of today, partly sunny with a chance of showers and thunderstorms. Near steady temperature in the mid-80s. West winds around 10 miles an hour. Chance of rain 50%. The following is a summary of watches, warnings and advisories in effect. For the WXJ76 listening area. Area flood warning has been extended until noon Monday for the following counties, Champaign and Vermilion. At 2 p.m. at the Champaign Airport, skies were partly sunny. The temperature was 85 degrees, the dew point was 78, and the relative humidity was 80%. The heat index was 96. The wind was west at 15 miles an hour. The pressure was 30.02 inches and steady. Elsewhere around the area, at Springfield, a thunderstorm was reported, with a temperature of 74. It was partly sunny, with a temperature of 84 at Bloomington, 85 at Rantoul, 84 at Terre Haute, 85 at Mattoon, and 85 at Decatur. It was cloudy, with a temperature of 85 at Peoria, and 84 at Paris. And once again at 2 p.m. at the Champaign Airport, under partly sunny skies, the temperature was 85, and the heat index was 96. Here is a river flood statement. The flood warning continues for the Vermilion River near Danville. Until late tomorrow evening. At 7:15 a.m. Sunday, the stage was 24.6 feet. The river is expected to rise to a crest of 25.0 feet this afternoon. It will then fall below flood stage tomorrow afternoon. Here is a river flood statement. The flood warning continues for the Sangamon River at Monticello until early Friday afternoon. At 9 a.m. Sunday, the stage was 13.4 feet. The river is expected to rise to a crest of 17.3 feet early Tuesday morning. It will then fall below flood stage Friday morning. And now a discussion of hazardous weather conditions for the following counties in Illinois, Champaign, Coles, DeWitt, Douglas, Edgar, Moultrie, Piatt, and Vermilion. This hazardous weather outlook is for Central Illinois, East Central Illinois, and West Central Illinois.
for this afternoon and tonight.

scattered storms will move out of west-central Illinois this afternoon. Additional storms are possible this evening west of Interstate 55, spreading into eastern Illinois toward midnight. A few strong to locally severe storms are possible, with damaging winds and heavy rain the primary concerns. Due to heavy rain, several rivers in east-central Illinois are in flood, and a few roads are still being impacted by high water. For Monday through Saturday, thunderstorm chances return Tuesday night and Wednesday. Locally heavy rain will be the primary hazard. Due to heavy rain, several rivers will be in flood for the next several days. Spotter information statement. Spotter activation may be needed this afternoon and evening. Expected storm motion is toward the east around 40 miles per hour. Here is a special weather statement. Strong thunderstorms will impact northern Moultrie, Piatt, southwestern Champaign, and Douglas counties through 3 p.m. At 2:25 p.m., Doppler radar was tracking strong thunderstorms along a line extending from Cisco to near Dalton City. Movement was east at 55 miles per hour. Expected hazards include wind gusts up to 50 miles per hour. This is a radar-indicated threat. The following impacts are expected. Gusty winds could knock down tree limbs and blow around unsecured objects. Locations impacted include Champaign, Urbana, Monticello, Tuscola, Arcola, Savoy, Tolono, Villa Grove, Arthur, DeMint, Philo, Cerro Gordo, Atwood, Lovington, Pasotum, Hammond, Camargo, Sadorus, Ivesdale, and Cisco. This includes the following highways: Interstate 57 between mile markers 204 and 234. Interstate 72 between mile markers 157 and 169. Interstate 74 between mile markers 185 and 188. If outdoors, consider seeking shelter inside a building. These storms may intensify, so be certain to monitor local radio stations and available television stations for additional information and possible warnings from the National Weather Service. To report severe weather, contact your nearest law enforcement agency. They will relay your report to the National Weather Service office in Lincoln. When flooding is a threat, keep these safety rules in mind. Never walk or drive across flood waters. It only takes 12 to 18 inches of water to sweep a vehicle off the road, and only 6 inches of moving water to knock over an adult. Do not drive around barricades. The road is closed for a reason. Most flood fatalities occur in vehicles. Besides your safety, you also put the lives of first responders at risk. If you live in a flood-prone area, or are camping in a low-lying area, move to higher ground. If you have water in your home, do not go into a room if standing water covers electrical outlets. Stay out of water that may have electricity in it. The time is currently 2:39 p.m. Central Daylight Time. 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Now for the official National Weather Service forecast for Champaign, Urbana, and surrounding areas of east-central Illinois. Rest of today, partly sunny with a chance of showers and thunderstorms. Near steady temperature in the mid-80s. West winds around 10 miles an hour. Chance of rain 50%. Tonight, mostly cloudy. A chance of showers and thunderstorms until midnight, then a slight chance of showers and thunderstorms after midnight. Humid with lows in the upper 60s. Northwest winds 5 to 10 miles an hour. Chance of rain 50%. Monday, mostly sunny. Highs in the lower 80s. North winds 5 to 10 miles an hour. Monday night, partly cloudy. Lows in the lower 60s. North winds 5 to 10 miles an hour until midnight, becoming light and variable. Tuesday, mostly sunny. Highs in the lower 80s. Southwest winds around 5 miles an hour. Tuesday night, partly cloudy until midnight, then mostly cloudy with a chance of showers and thunderstorms after midnight. Lows in the mid-60s. Chance of rain 50%. Wednesday, showers likely. A chance of thunderstorms in the afternoon. Highs around 80. Chance of rain 70%. Wednesday night, mostly cloudy. A chance of showers and thunderstorms until midnight. Lows in the lower 60s. Chance of rain 50%. Thursday and Thursday night, partly cloudy. Highs in the upper 70s. Lows in the upper 50s.

Friday and Friday night, mostly clear. Highs in the upper 70s. Lows around 60. Saturday, mostly sunny. Highs around 80. Again, the forecast for Champaign, Urbana and surrounding areas of East Central Illinois for the rest of today, partly sunny with a chance of showers and thunderstorms. Near steady temperature in the mid-80s. West winds around 10 miles an hour. Chance of rain 50%. The following is a summary of watches, warnings and advisories in effect. For the WXJ76 listening area. Aerial flood warning has been extended until noon Monday for the following counties, Champaign and Vermilion. At 2 p.m. at the Champaign Airport, skies were partly sunny. The temperature was 85 degrees, the dew point was 78, and the relative humidity was 80%. The heat index was 96. The wind was west at 15 miles an hour. The pressure was 30.02 inches and steady. Elsewhere around the area, at Springfield, a thunderstorm was reported, with a temperature of 74. It was partly sunny, with a temperature of 84 at Bloomington, 85 at Rantoul, 84 at Terre Haute, 85 at Mattoon, and 85 at Decatur. It was cloudy, with a temperature of 85 at Peoria, and 84 at Paris. And once again at 2 p.m. at the Champaign Airport, under partly sunny skies, the temperature was 85, and the heat index was 96. And now a discussion of hazardous weather conditions for the following counties in Illinois, Champaign, Coles, DeWitt, Douglas, Edgar, Moultrie, Piatt, and Vermilion. This hazardous weather outlook is for Central Illinois, East Central Illinois, and West Central Illinois. For this afternoon and tonight, scattered storms will move out of west central Illinois this afternoon. Additional storms are possible this evening west of Interstate 55, spreading into eastern Illinois toward midnight. A few strong to locally severe storms are possible, with damaging winds and heavy rain the primary concerns. Due to heavy rain, several rivers in east central Illinois are in flood, and a few roads are still being impacted by high water. For Monday through Saturday, thunderstorm chances return Tuesday night and Wednesday. Locally heavy rain will be the primary hazard. Due to heavy rain, several rivers will be in flood for the next several days. Spotter information statement, spotter activation may be needed this afternoon and evening. Expected storm motion is toward the east around 40 miles per hour. Here is a special weather statement. Strong thunderstorms will impact northern Moultrie, Piatt, southwestern Champaign, and Douglas counties through 3 p.m. At 2:25 p.m., Doppler radar was tracking strong thunderstorms along a line extending from Cisco to near Dalton City. Movement was east at 55 miles per hour. Expected hazards include wind gusts up to 50 miles per hour. This is a radar-indicated threat. The following impacts are expected. Gusty winds could knock down tree limbs and blow around unsecured objects. Locations impacted include Champaign, Urbana, Monticello, Tuscola, Arcola, Savoy, Tolono, Villa Grove, Arthur, Beaumont, Philo, Cerro Gordo, Atwood, Lovington, Pasotum, Hammond, Camargo, Sadorus, Ibsdale, and Cisco. This includes the following highways, Interstate 57 between mile markers 204 and 234. Interstate 72 between mile markers 157 and 169. Interstate 74 between mile markers 185 and 188. If outdoors, consider seeking shelter inside a building. These storms may intensify, so be certain to monitor local radio stations and available television stations for additional information and possible warnings from the National Weather Service. To report severe weather, contact your nearest law enforcement agency. They will relay your report to the National Weather Service office in Lincoln. Here is a river flood statement. The flood warning continues for the Vermilion River near Danville. Until late tomorrow evening. At 7:15 a.m. Sunday, the stage was 24.6 feet. The river is expected to rise to a crest of 25.0 feet this afternoon. It will then fall below flood stage tomorrow afternoon. Here is a river flood statement. The flood warning continues for the Sangamon River at Monticello. Until early Friday afternoon. At 9 a.m. Sunday, the stage was 13.4 feet. The river is expected to rise to a crest of 17.3 feet early Tuesday morning. It will then fall below flood.

It's Friday morning. Flood warning now in effect until noon Monday. What? Flooding caused by recent excessive rainfall continues. Where? A portion of east central Illinois, including the following counties, Champaign and Vermilion. When? Until noon Monday. The following impacts are expected. Numerous roads remain closed due to flooding. Expect many areas of slow-moving or standing water. Additional details, at 11 a.m. Sunday, emergency management reported that areas of flooding and road closures continue in the warned area. Between 4 and 7 inches of rain fell. Flooding impacts will continue, but no additional rainfall is expected. Some locations that will experience flooding include Champaign, Urbana, Danville, Rantoul, Savoy, Mahomet, St. Joseph, Fulton, Catlin, Fisher, Oakwood, Rossville, Thomasboro, Gifford, Ogden, Potomac, Rankin, Phythian, Bonneville, and Lake of the Woods. This includes the following state parks: Kickapoo State Recreation Area and Middle Fork State Fish and Wildlife Area. This includes the following highways: Interstate 72 between mile markers 174 and 182. Interstate 74 between mile markers 169 and 220. Interstate 57 between mile markers 232 and 257. Turn around, don't drown when encountering flooded roads. Most flood deaths occur in vehicles. When flooding is a threat, keep these safety rules in mind. Never walk or drive across flood waters. It only takes 12 to 18 inches of water to sweep a vehicle off the road, and only 6 inches of moving water to knock over an adult. Do not drive around barricades. The road is closed for a reason. Most flood fatalities occur in vehicles. Besides your safety, you also put the lives of first responders at risk. If you live in a flood-prone area, or are camping in a low-lying area, move to higher ground. If you have water in your home, do not go into a room if standing water covers electrical outlets. Stay out of water that may have electricity in it. The time is currently 2:48 p.m. Central Daylight Time. 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Now for the official National Weather Service forecast for Champaign, Urbana, and surrounding areas of east central Illinois. Rest of today, partly sunny with a chance of showers and thunderstorms. Near steady temperature in the mid-80s. West winds around 10 miles an hour. Chance of rain 50%. Tonight, mostly cloudy. A chance of showers and thunderstorms until midnight, then a slight chance of showers and thunderstorms after midnight. Humid with lows in the upper 60s. Northwest winds 5 to 10 miles an hour. Chance of rain 50%. Monday, mostly sunny. Highs in the lower 80s. North winds 5 to 10 miles an hour. Monday night, partly cloudy. Lows in the lower 60s. North winds 5 to 10 miles an hour until midnight, becoming light and variable. Tuesday, mostly sunny. Highs in the lower 80s. Southwest winds around 5 miles an hour. Tuesday night, partly cloudy until midnight, then mostly cloudy with a chance of showers and thunderstorms after midnight. Lows in the mid-60s. Chance of rain 50%. Wednesday, showers likely. A chance of thunderstorms in the afternoon. Highs around 80. Chance of rain 70%. Wednesday night, mostly cloudy. A chance of showers and thunderstorms until midnight. Lows in the lower 60s. Chance of rain 50%. Thursday and Thursday night, partly cloudy. Highs in the upper 70s. Lows in the upper 50s. Friday and Friday night, mostly clear. Highs in the upper 70s. Lows around 60. Saturday, mostly sunny. Highs around 80. Again, the forecast for Champaign, Urbana, and surrounding areas of east central Illinois for the rest of today, partly sunny with a chance of showers and thunderstorms. Near steady temperature in the mid-80s. West winds around 10 miles an hour. Chance of rain 50%. The following is a summary of watches, warnings, and advisories in effect. For the WXJ76 listening area, aerial flood warning has been extended until noon Monday for the following counties, Champaign and Vermilion. At 2 p.m. at the Champaign Airport, skies were partly sunny,

Temperature was 85 degrees, the dew point was 78, and the relative humidity was 80%. The heat index was 96. The wind was west at 15 miles an hour. The pressure was 30.02 inches and steady. Elsewhere around the area, at Springfield, a thunderstorm was reported, with a temperature of 74. It was partly sunny, with a temperature of 84 at Bloomington, 85 at Rantoul, 84 at Terre Haute, 85 at Mattoon, and 85 at Decatur. It was cloudy, with a temperature of 85 at Peoria, and 84 at Paris. And once again at 2 p.m. at the Champaign Airport, under partly sunny skies, the temperature was 85, and the heat index was 96. And now a discussion of hazardous weather conditions for the following counties: in Illinois, Champaign, Coles, DeWitt, Douglas, Edgar, Moultrie, Piatt, and Vermilion. This hazardous weather outlook is for Central Illinois, East Central Illinois, and West Central Illinois. For this afternoon and tonight, scattered storms will move out of West Central Illinois this afternoon. Additional storms are possible this evening west of Interstate 55, spreading into Eastern Illinois toward midnight. A few strong to locally severe storms are possible, with damaging winds and heavy rain the primary concerns. Due to heavy rain, several rivers in East Central Illinois are in flood, and a few roads are still being impacted by high water. For Monday through Saturday, thunderstorm chances return Tuesday night and Wednesday. Locally heavy rain will be the primary hazard. Due to heavy rain, several rivers will be in flood for the next several days. Spotter information statement: spotter activation may be needed this afternoon and evening. Expected storm motion is toward the east around 40 miles per hour. Here is a special weather statement. Strong thunderstorms will impact northern Moultrie, Piatt, southwestern Champaign, and Douglas counties through 3 p.m. At 2:25 p.m., Doppler radar was tracking strong thunderstorms along a line extending from Cisco to near Dalton City. Movement was east at 55 miles per hour. Expected hazards include wind gusts up to 50 miles per hour. This is a radar-indicated threat. The following impacts are expected: gusty winds could knock down tree limbs and blow around unsecured objects. Locations impacted include Champaign, Urbana, Monticello, Tuscola, Arcola, Savoy, Tolono, Villa Grove, Arthur, DeMint, Philo, Cerro Gordo, Atwood, Lovington, Pasotum, Hammond, Camargo, Sadorus, Ivesdale, and Cisco. This includes the following highways: Interstate 57 between mile markers 204 and 234. Interstate 72 between mile markers 157 and 169. Interstate 74 between mile markers 185 and 188. If outdoors, consider seeking shelter inside a building. These storms may intensify, so be certain to monitor local radio stations and available television stations for additional information and possible warnings from the National Weather Service. To report severe weather, contact your nearest law enforcement agency. They will relay your report to the National Weather Service office in Lincoln. When flooding is a threat, keep these safety rules in mind. Never walk or drive across flood waters. It only takes 12 to 18 inches of water to sweep a vehicle off the road, and only 6 inches of moving water to knock over an adult. Do not drive around barricades. The road is closed for a reason. Most flood fatalities occur in vehicles. Besides your safety, you also put the lives of first responders at risk. If you live in a flood-prone area, or are camping in a low-lying area, move to higher ground. If you have water in your home, do not go into a room if standing water covers electrical outlets. Stay out of water that may have electricity in it. Here is a river flood statement. The flood warning continues for the Vermilion River near Danville until late tomorrow evening. At 7:15 a.m. Sunday, the stage was 24.6 feet. The river is expected to rise to a crest of 25.0 feet this afternoon. It will then fall below flood stage tomorrow afternoon. Here is a river flood statement.

Ledger County, Southern Vermilion County, Southern Champaign County, Douglas County, until 3:45 p.m. At 2:55 p.m., severe thunderstorms were located along a line extending from near Sadorus to near Arcola to Cooks Mill, moving east at 55 miles per hour. Expected hazards include 60 miles per hour wind gusts. This is a radar-indicated threat. The following impacts are expected: expect damage to roofs, siding, and trees. Severe thunderstorms will be near Savoy, Tolono, Villa Grove, Philo, Pasotum, Camargo, Humboldt, and Willard Airport around 3 p.m. Charleston, Sydney, Oakland, and Raritan around 3:05 p.m. Newman, Broadlands, and Brockton around 3:10 p.m. Homer, Ashmore, Hume, and Allerton around 3:15 p.m. Other locations in the path of these severe thunderstorms include Kansas, Fairmount, Seidel, Chrisman, Georgetown, Catlin, Ridge Farm, and Westville. 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The National Weather Service in Lincoln has issued a severe thunderstorm warning for Central Coles County, Western Edgar County, Southern Vermilion County, Southern Champaign County, Douglas County, until 3:45 p.m. At 2:55 p.m., severe thunderstorms were located along a line extending from near Sadorus to near Arcola to Cooks Mill, moving east at 55 miles per hour. Expected hazards include 60 miles per hour wind gusts. This is a radar-indicated threat. The following impacts are expected: expect damage to roofs, siding, and trees. Severe thunderstorms will be near Savoy, Tolono, Villa Grove, Philo, Pasotum, Camargo, Humboldt, and Willard Airport around 3 p.m. Charleston, Sydney, Oakland, and Raritan around 3:05 p.m. Newman, Broadlands, and Brockton around 3:10 p.m. Homer, Ashmore, Hume, and Allerton around 3:15 p.m. Other locations in the path of these severe thunderstorms include Kansas, Fairmount, Seidel, Chrisman, Georgetown, Catlin, Ridge Farm, and Westville. The following is a summary of watches, warnings, and advisories in effect. For the WXJ76 listening area, aerial flood warning has been extended until noon Monday for the following counties, Champaign and Vermilion. A severe thunderstorm warning has been issued until 3:45 p.m. for the following counties, Champaign, Coles, Douglas, Edgar, and Vermilion. Here is a special weather statement. Strong thunderstorms will impact northern Moultrie, Piatt, southwestern Champaign, and Douglas counties through 3 p.m. At 2:25 p.m., Doppler radar was tracking strong thunderstorms along a line extending from Cisco to near Dalton City. Movement was east at 55 miles per hour. Expected hazards include wind gusts up to 50 miles per hour. This is a radar-indicated threat. The following impacts are expected: gusty winds could knock down tree limbs and blow around unsecured objects. Locations impacted include Champaign, Urbana, Monticello, Tuscola, Arcola, Savoy, Tolono, Villa Grove, Arthur, DeMint, Philo, Cerro Gordo, Atwood, Lovington, Pasotum, Hammond, Camargo, Sadorus, Ibsdale, and Cisco. This includes the following highways: Interstate 57 between mile markers 204 and 234. Interstate 72 between mile markers 157 and 169. Interstate 74 between mile markers 185 and 188. If outdoors, consider seeking shelter inside a building,

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The National Weather Service in Lincoln has issued a severe thunderstorm warning for Central Coles County, Western Edgar County, Southern Vermilion County, Southern Champaign County, Douglas County, until 3:45 p.m. At 2:55 p.m., severe thunderstorms were located along a line extending from near Sudorus to near Arcola to Cook Mill, moving east at 55 miles per hour. Expected hazards include 60 miles per hour wind gusts. This is a radar-indicated threat. The following impacts are expected. Expect damage to roofs, siding, and trees. Severe thunderstorms will be near Savoy, Tolono, Villa Grove, Philo, Pasotum, Camargo, Humboldt, and Willard Airport around 3 p.m. Charleston, Sydney, Oakland, and Raritan around 3:05 p.m. Newman, Broadlands, and Brockton around 3:10 p.m. Homer, Ashmore, Hume, and Alatin around 3:15 p.m. Other locations in the path of these severe thunderstorms include Kansas, Fairmount, Seidel, Chrisman, Georgetown, Catlin, Ridge Farm, and Westville. The following is a summary of watches, warnings, and advisories in effect. For the WXJ76 listening area, aerial flood warning has been extended until noon Monday for the following counties, Champaign and Vermilion. A severe thunderstorm warning has been issued until 3:45 p.m. for the following counties, Champaign, Coles, Douglas, Edgar, and Vermilion. The time is currently 3:02 p.m. Central Daylight Time. 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The National Weather Service in Lincoln has issued a severe thunderstorm warning for Central Coles County, Western Edgar County, Southern Vermilion County, Southern Champaign County, Douglas County, until 3:45 p.m. At 2:55 p.m., severe thunderstorms were located along a line extending from near Sudorus to near Arcola to Cook Mill, moving east at 55 miles per hour. Expected hazards include 60 miles per hour wind gusts. This is a radar-indicated threat. The following impacts are expected. Expect damage to roofs, siding, and trees. Severe thunderstorms will be near Savoy, Tolono, Villa Grove, Philo, Pasotum, Camargo, Humboldt, and Willard Airport around 3 p.m. Charleston, Sydney, Oakland, and Raritan around 3:05 p.m. Newman, Broadlands, and Brockton around 3:10 p.m. Homer, Ashmore, Hume, and Alatin around 3:15 p.m. Other locations in the path of these severe thunderstorms include Kansas, Fairmount, Seidel, Chrisman, Georgetown, Catlin, Ridge Farm, and Westville. The following is a summary of watches, warnings, and advisories in effect. For the WXJ76 listening area, aerial flood warning has been extended until noon Monday for the following counties, Champaign and Vermilion. A severe thunderstorm warning has been issued until 3:45 p.m. for the following counties, Champaign, Coles, Douglas, Edgar, and Vermilion. At 3 p.m. at the Champaign Airport, thunder was reported. The temperature was 79 degrees, the dew point was 75, and the relative humidity was 87%. The heat index was 83. The wind was west at 9 miles an hour. The pressure was 30.03 inches and rising. Elsewhere around the area, at Peoria, rain was falling, with a temperature of 81. At Decatur, thunder was reported, with a temperature of 75. At Terre Haute, it was mostly sunny, with a temperature of 87. It was partly sunny, with a temperature of 78 at Bloomington, and 85 at Mattoon. At Springfield, it was cloudy, with a temperature of 74. And once again at 3 p.m. at the Champaign Airport, with thunder, the temperature was 79, and the heat index was 83. The time is currently 3:05 p.m. Central Daylight Time. 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The National Weather Service in Lincoln has issued a severe thunderstorm warning for Central Coles County, Western Edgar County, Southern Vermilion County, Southern Champaign County, Douglas County, until 3:45 p.m. At 2:55 p.m., severe thunderstorms were located along a line extending from near Sudorus to near Arcola to Cook Mill, moving east at 55 miles per hour. Expected

Hazards include 60 miles per hour wind gusts. This is a radar indicated threat. The following impacts are expected. Expect damage to roofs, siding, and trees. Severe thunderstorms will be near Savoy, Tolono, Villa Grove, Philo, Pasotum, Camargo, Humboldt, and Willard Airport around 3 p.m. Charleston, Sydney, Oakland, and Raritan around 3.05 p.m. Newman, Broadlands, and Brockton around 3.10 p.m. Homer, Ashmore, Hume, and Allerton around 3.15 p.m. Other locations in the path of these severe thunderstorms include Kansas, Fairmount, Seidel, Chrisman, Georgetown, Catlin, Ridge Farm, and Westville. Flood warning now in effect until noon Monday. What? Flooding caused by recent excessive rainfall continues. Where? A portion of east central Illinois, including the following counties, Champaign and Vermilion. When? Until noon Monday. The following impacts are expected. Numerous roads remain closed due to flooding. Expect many areas of slow-moving or standing water. Additional details, at 11 a.m. Sunday, emergency management reported that areas of flooding and road closures continue in the warned area. Between 4 and 7 inches of rain fell. Flooding impacts will continue, but no additional rainfall is expected. Some locations that will experience flooding include Champaign, Urbana, Danville, Rantoul, Savoy, Mahomet, St. Joseph, Filton, Catlin, Fisher, Oakwood, Rossville, Thomasboro, Gifford, Ogden, Potomac, Rankin, Fithian, Bonneville, and Lake of the Woods. This includes the following state parks: Kickapoo State Recreation Area and Middle Fork State Fish and Wildlife Area. This includes the following highways: Interstate 72 between mile markers 174 and 182. Interstate 74 between mile markers 169 and 220. Interstate 57 between mile markers 232 and 257. Turn around, don't drown when encountering flooded roads. Most flood deaths occur in vehicles. A severe thunderstorm warning remains in effect until 3:45 p.m. for northern Coles, western Edgar, southern Vermilion, southeastern Champaign, and eastern Douglas counties. At 3:07 p.m., severe thunderstorms were located along a line extending from Philo to near Oakland to near Humboldt, moving east at 55 miles per hour. Expected hazards include 60 miles per hour wind gusts. Source: Broadcast Media. At 3:06 p.m., 3-inch branches were blown down in Tuscola. The following impacts are expected. Expect damage to roofs, siding, and trees. These severe storms will be near Sydney, Homer, Oakland, Newman, Ashmore, Broadlands, Brockton, Allerton, and Raritan around 3:15 p.m. Kansas and Hume around 3:20 p.m. Fairmount and Seidel around 3:25 p.m. Chrisman around 3:30 p.m. Georgetown, Westville, Catlin, and Ridge Farm around 3:35 p.m. Other locations impacted by these severe thunderstorms include Isabel, Murdoch, Longview, Indianola, Walnut Point State Park, Fairgrange, Loxa, Kingsboro, Bushton, and Redmond. This also includes Walnut Point State Park. This includes Interstate 57 between mile markers 191 and 196. At 3 p.m. at the Champaign Airport, thunder was reported. The temperature was 79 degrees, the dew point was 75, and the relative humidity was 87%. The heat index was 83. The wind was west at 9 miles an hour. The pressure was 30.03 inches and rising. Elsewhere around the area, at Peoria, rain was falling, with a temperature of 81. At Decatur, thunder was reported, with a temperature of 75. At Terre Haute, it was mostly sunny, with a temperature of 87. It was partly sunny, with a temperature of 78 at Bloomington, and 85 at Mattoon. At Springfield, it was cloudy, with a temperature of 74. And once again at 3 p.m. at the Champaign Airport, with thunder, the temperature was 79, and the heat index was 83. The time is currently 3:10 p.m. Central Daylight Time. 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A severe thunderstorm warning remains in effect until 3:45 p.m. for northern Coles, western Edgar, southern Vermilion, southeastern Champaign, and eastern Douglas counties. At 3:07 p.m., severe
Thunderstorms were located along a line extending from Philo to near Oakland to near Humboldt, moving east at 55 miles per hour. Expected hazards include 60 miles per hour wind gusts. Source, Broadcast Media. At 3:06 p.m., 3-inch branches were blown down in Tuscola. The following impacts are expected: expect damage to roofs, siding, and trees. These severe storms will be near Sydney, Homer, Oakland, Newman, Ashmore, Broadlands, Brockton, Allerton, and Raritan around 3:15 p.m. Kansas and Hume around 3:20 p.m. Fairmount and Seidel around 3:25 p.m. Chrisman around 3:30 p.m. Georgetown, Westville, Catlin, and Ridge Farm around 3:35 p.m. Other locations impacted by these severe thunderstorms include Isabel, Murdoch, Longview, Indianola, Walnut Point State Park, Fairgrange, Loxa, Hinsboro, Bushton, and Redmond. This also includes Walnut Point State Park. This includes Interstate 57 between mile markers 191 and 196. The following is a summary of watches, warnings, and advisories in effect. For the WXJ76 listening area, aerial flood warning has been extended until noon Monday for the following counties, Champaign and Vermilion. A severe thunderstorm warning remains in effect until 3:45 p.m. for the following counties, Champaign, Coles, Douglas, Edgar, and Vermilion. At 3 p.m. at the Champaign Airport, thunder was reported. The temperature was 79 degrees, the dew point was 75, and the relative humidity was 87%. The heat index was 83. The wind was west at 9 miles an hour. The pressure was 30.03 inches and rising. Elsewhere around the area, rain was falling, with a temperature of 81 at Peoria and 83 at Rantoul. It was mostly sunny, with a temperature of 78 at Bloomington, 86 at Paris, and 87 at Terre Haute. It was partly sunny, with a temperature of 85 at Mattoon, 75 at Decatur, and 74 at Springfield. And once again at 3 p.m. at the Champaign Airport, with thunder, the temperature was 79, and the heat index was 83. The time is currently 3:13 p.m. Central Daylight Time. 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A severe thunderstorm warning remains in effect until 3:45 p.m. for northern Coles, western Edgar, southern Vermilion, southeastern Champaign, and eastern Douglas counties. At 3:07 p.m., severe thunderstorms were located along a line extending from Philo to near Oakland to near Humboldt, moving east at 55 miles per hour. Expected hazards include 60 miles per hour wind gusts. Source, Broadcast Media. At 3:06 p.m., 3-inch branches were blown down in Tuscola. The following impacts are expected: expect damage to roofs, siding, and trees. These severe storms will be near Sydney, Homer, Oakland, Newman, Ashmore, Broadlands, Brockton, Allerton, and Raritan around 3:15 p.m. Kansas and Hume around 3:20 p.m. Fairmount and Seidel around 3:25 p.m. Chrisman around 3:30 p.m. Georgetown, Westville, Catlin, and Ridge Farm around 3:35 p.m. Other locations impacted by these severe thunderstorms include Isabel, Murdoch, Longview, Indianola, Walnut Point State Park, Fairgrange, Loxa, Hinsboro, Bushton, and Redmond. This also includes Walnut Point State Park. This includes Interstate 57 between mile markers 191 and 196. The following is a summary of watches, warnings, and advisories in effect. For the WXJ76 listening area, aerial flood warning has been extended until noon Monday for the following counties, Champaign and Vermilion. A severe thunderstorm warning remains in effect until 3:45 p.m. for the following counties, Champaign, Coles, Douglas, Edgar, and Vermilion. At 3 p.m. at the Champaign Airport, thunder was reported. The temperature was 79 degrees, the dew point was 75, and the relative humidity was 87%. The heat index was 83. The wind was west at 9 miles an hour. The pressure was 30.03 inches and rising. Elsewhere around the area, rain was falling, with a temperature of 81 at Peoria and 83 at Rantoul. It was mostly sunny, with a temperature of 78 at Bloomington, 86 at Paris, and

87 at Terre Haute. It was partly sunny, with a temperature of 85 at Mattoon, 75 at Decatur, and 74 at Springfield. And once again at 3 p.m. at the Champaign Airport, with thunder, the temperature was 79, and the heat index was 83. The time is currently 3:16 p.m. Central Daylight Time. 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A severe thunderstorm warning remains in effect until 3:45 p.m. for northern Coles, western Edgar, southern Vermilion, southeastern Champaign and eastern Douglas counties. At 3:07 p.m., severe thunderstorms were located along a line extending from Philo to near Oakland to near Humboldt, moving east at 55 miles per hour. Expected hazards include 60 miles per hour wind gusts. Source, broadcast media. At 3:06 p.m., 3-inch branches were blown down in Tuscola. The following impacts are expected. Expect damage to roofs, siding, and trees. These severe storms will be near Sydney, Homer, Oakland, Newman, Ashmore, Broadlands, Brockton, Allerton, and Raritan around 3:15 p.m. Kansas and Hume around 3:20 p.m. Fairmount and Sidel around 3:25 p.m. Chrisman around 3:30 p.m. Georgetown, Westville, Catlin, and Ridge Farm around 3:35 p.m. Other locations impacted by these severe thunderstorms include Isabel, Murdoch, Longview, Indianola, Walnut Point State Park, Fairgrange, Loxa, Kingsboro, Bushton, and Redmond. This also includes Walnut Point State Park. This includes Interstate 57 between mile markers 191 and 196. The following is a summary of watches, warnings, and advisories in effect. For the WXJ76 listening area, aerial flood warning has been extended until noon Monday for the following counties, Champaign and Vermilion. A severe thunderstorm warning remains in effect until 3:45 p.m. for the following counties, Champaign, Coles, Douglas, Edgar, and Vermilion. At 3 p.m. at the Champaign Airport, thunder was reported. The temperature was 79 degrees, the dew point was 75, and the relative humidity was 87%. The heat index was 83. The wind was west at 9 miles an hour. The pressure was 30.03 inches and rising. Elsewhere around the area, rain was falling, with a temperature of 81 at Peoria, and 83 at Rantoul. It was mostly sunny, with a temperature of 78 at Bloomington, 86 at Paris, and 87 at Terre Haute. It was partly sunny, with a temperature of 85 at Mattoon, 75 at Decatur, and 74 at Springfield. And once again at 3 p.m. at the Champaign Airport, with thunder, the temperature was 79, and the heat index was 83. The time is currently 3:19 p.m. Central Daylight Time. 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A severe thunderstorm warning remains in effect until 3:45 p.m. for northern Coles, western Edgar, southern Vermilion, southeastern Champaign and eastern Douglas counties. At 3:07 p.m., severe thunderstorms were located along a line extending from Philo to near Oakland to near Humboldt, moving east at 55 miles per hour. Expected hazards include 60 miles per hour wind gusts. Source, broadcast media. At 3:06 p.m., 3-inch branches were blown down in Tuscola. The following impacts are expected. Expect damage to roofs, siding, and trees. These severe storms will be near Sydney, Homer, Oakland, Newman, Ashmore, Broadlands, Brockton, Allerton, and Raritan around 3:15 p.m. Kansas and Hume around 3:20 p.m. Fairmount and Sidel around 3:25 p.m. Chrisman around 3:30 p.m. Georgetown, Westville, Catlin, and Ridge Farm around 3:35 p.m. Other locations impacted by these severe thunderstorms include Isabel, Murdoch, Longview, Indianola, Walnut Point State Park, Fairgrange, Loxa, Kingsboro, Bushton, and Redmond. This also includes Walnut Point State Park. This includes Interstate 57 between mile markers 191 and 196. The following is a summary of watches, warnings, and advisories in effect. For the WXJ76 listening area, aerial flood warning has been extended until noon Monday for the following counties, Champaign and Vermilion.
A severe thunderstorm warning remains in effect until 3:45 p.m. for the following counties: Champaign, Coles, Douglas, Edgar, and Vermilion. At 3 p.m. at the Champaign Airport, thunder was reported. The temperature was 79 degrees, the dew point was 75, and the relative humidity was 87%. The heat index was 83. The wind was west at 9 miles an hour. The pressure was 30.03 inches and rising. Elsewhere around the area, rain was falling, with a temperature of 81 at Peoria, 79 at Bloomington, and 83 at Rantoul. It was mostly sunny, with a temperature of 86 at Paris, and 87 at Terre Haute. It was partly sunny, with a temperature of 86 at Mattoon, and 75 at Decatur. At Springfield, it was cloudy, with a temperature of 74. And once again at 3 p.m. at the Champaign Airport, with thunder, the temperature was 79, and the heat index was 83. The time is currently 3:22 p.m. Central Daylight Time. 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A severe thunderstorm warning remains in effect until 3:45 p.m. for northern Coles, western Edgar, southern Vermilion, southeastern Champaign, and eastern Douglas counties. At 3:07 p.m., severe thunderstorms were located along a line extending from Philo to near Oakland to near Humboldt, moving east at 55 miles per hour. Expected hazards include 60 miles per hour wind gusts. Source, broadcast media. At 3:06 p.m., 3-inch branches were blown down in Tuscola. The following impacts are expected: expect damage to roofs, siding, and trees. These severe storms will be near Sydney, Homer, Oakland, Newman, Ashmore, Broadlands, Brockton, Allerton, and Raritan around 3:15 p.m. Kansas and Hume around 3:20 p.m. Fairmount and Seidel around 3:25 p.m. Chrisman around 3:30 p.m. Georgetown, Westville, Catlin, and Ridge Farm around 3:35 p.m. Other locations impacted by these severe thunderstorms include Isabel, Murdoch, Longview, Indianola, Walnut Point State Park, Fairgrange, Loxa, Kingsboro, Bushton, and Redmond. This also includes Walnut Point State Park. This includes Interstate 57 between mile markers 191 and 196. The following is a summary of watches, warnings, and advisories in effect. For the WXJ76 listening area, aerial flood warning has been extended until noon Monday for the following counties: Champaign and Vermilion. A severe thunderstorm warning remains in effect until 3:45 p.m. for the following counties: Champaign, Coles, Douglas, Edgar, and Vermilion. At 3 p.m. at the Champaign Airport, thunder was reported. The temperature was 79 degrees, the dew point was 75, and the relative humidity was 87%. The heat index was 83. The wind was west at 9 miles an hour. The pressure was 30.03 inches and rising. Elsewhere around the area, rain was falling, with a temperature of 81 at Peoria, 79 at Bloomington, and 83 at Rantoul. It was mostly sunny, with a temperature of 86 at Paris, and 87 at Terre Haute. It was partly sunny, with a temperature of 86 at Mattoon, and 75 at Decatur. At Springfield, it was cloudy, with a temperature of 74. And once again at 3 p.m. at the Champaign Airport, with thunder, the temperature was 79, and the heat index was 83. The time is currently 3:25 p.m. Central Daylight Time. 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A severe thunderstorm warning remains in effect until 3:45 p.m. for northern Coles, western Edgar, southern Vermilion, southeastern...

The National Weather Service in Lincoln has issued a severe thunderstorm warning for eastern Edgar County, northeastern Clark County, southeastern Vermilion County, until 4:15 p.m. At 3:24 p.m., severe thunderstorms were located along a line extending from Seidel to near Brockton to near Kansas, moving east at 50 miles per hour. Expected hazards include 60 miles per hour wind gusts and penny-sized hail. This is a radar-indicated threat. The following impacts are expected. Expect damage to roofs, siding, and trees. Severe thunderstorms will be near Paris, Chrisman, Ridge Farm, and Edgar County Airport around 3:30 p.m. Georgetown around 3:35 p.m. Vermilion around 3:40 p.m. This also includes Harry Babwood Yard State Natural Area. A severe thunderstorm warning remains in effect until 3:45 p.m. for northern Coles, western Edgar, southern Vermilion, southeastern Champaign, and eastern Douglas counties. At 3:07 p.m., severe thunderstorms were located along a line extending from Philo to near Oakland to near Humboldt, moving east at 55 miles per hour. Expected hazards include 60 miles per hour wind gusts. Source, broadcast media. At 3:06 p.m., 3-inch branches were blown down in Tuscola. The following impacts are expected. Expect damage to roofs, siding, and trees. These severe storms will be near Sydney, Homer, Oakland, Newman, Ashmore, Broadlands, Brockton, Allerton, and Raritan around 3:15 p.m. Kansas and Hume around 3:20 p.m. Fairmount and Seidel around 3:25 p.m. Chrisman around 3:30 p.m. Georgetown, Westville, Catlin, and Ridge Farm around 3:35 p.m. Other locations impacted by these severe thunderstorms include Isabel, Murdoch, Longview, Indianola, Walnut Point State Park, Fairgrange, Loxa, Hinsboro, Bushton, and Redmond. This also includes Walnut Point State Park. This includes Interstate 57 between mile markers 191 and 196. The following is a summary of watches, warnings, and advisories in effect. For the WXJ76 listening area, aerial flood warning has been extended until noon Monday for the following counties, Champaign and Vermilion. A severe thunderstorm warning remains in effect until 3:45 p.m. for the following counties, Champaign, Coles, Duck. A severe thunderstorm warning remains in effect until 3:45 p.m. for northeastern Coles, western Edgar, southern Vermilion, southeastern Champaign, and eastern Douglas counties. At 3:28 p.m., severe thunderstorms were located along a line extending from near Fairmount to 6 miles west of Edgar County Airport to Kansas, moving east at 55 miles per hour. Expected hazards include 60 miles per hour wind gusts. Source, broadcast media. The following impacts are expected. Expect damage to roofs, siding, and trees. These severe storms will be near Georgetown, Catlin, Chrisman, and Ridge Farm around 3:35 p.m. Westfield around 3:40 p.m. Other locations impacted by these severe thunderstorms include Redmond, Isabel, Belgium, Indianola, Walnut Point State Park, Jamaica, Metcalf, Borton, and Edgar. This also includes Walnut Point State Park. The following is a summary of watches, warnings, and advisories in effect. For the WXJ76 listening area, aerial flood warning has been extended until noon Monday for the following counties, Champaign and Vermilion. A severe thunderstorm warning has been issued until 4:15 p.m. for the following counties, Edgar and Vermilion. A severe thunderstorm warning remains in effect until 3:45 p.m. for the following counties, Champaign, Coles, Douglas, Edgar and Vermilion. At 3 p.m. at the Champaign Airport, thunder was reported. The temperature was 79 degrees, the dew point was 75, and the relative humidity was 87%. The heat index was 83. The wind was west at 9 miles an hour. The pressure was 30.03 inches and rising. Elsewhere around the area, rain was falling, with a temperature of 81 at Peoria, 79 at Bloomington, and 83 at Rantoul. It was mostly sunny, with a temperature of 86 at Paris, and 87 at Terre Haute. It was partly sunny, with a temperature of 86 at Mattoon, and 75 at Decatur. At Springfield, it was cloudy, with a temperature of 74.
and once again at 3 p.m. at the Champaign Airport. With thunder, the temperature was 79, and the heat index was 83. The time is currently 3:30 p.m. Central Daylight Time. Flood warning now in effect until noon Monday. What? Flooding caused by recent excessive rainfall continues. Where? A portion of east central Illinois, including the following counties, Champaign and Vermont.

when, until noon Monday. The following impacts are expected. Numerous roads remain closed due to flooding. Expect many areas of slow-moving or standing water. Additional details, at 11 a.m. Sunday, emergency management reported that areas of flooding and road closures continue in the warned area. Between 4 and 7 inches of rain fell. Flooding impacts will continue, but no additional rainfall is expected. Some locations that will experience flooding include Champaign, Urbana, Danville, Rantoul, Savoy, Mahomet, St. Joseph, Filton, Catlin, Fisher, Oakwood, Rossville, Thomasboro, Gifford, Ogden, Potomac, Rankin, Fithian, Bonneville, and Lake of the Woods. This includes the following state parks: Kickapoo State Recreation Area and Middle Fork State Fish and Wildlife Area. This includes the following highways: Interstate 72 between mile markers 174 and 182. Interstate 74 between mile markers 169 and 220. Interstate 57 between mile markers 232 and 257. Turn around, don't drown when encountering flooded roads. Most flood deaths occur in vehicles. 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The National Weather Service in Lincoln has issued a severe thunderstorm warning for eastern Edgar County, northeastern Clark County, southeastern Vermilion County, until 4:15 p.m. At 3:24 p.m., severe thunderstorms were located along a line extending from Seidel to near Brockton to near Kansas, moving east at 50 miles per hour. Expected hazards include 60 miles per hour wind gusts and penny-size hail. This is a radar-indicated threat. The following impacts are expected. Expect damage to roofs, siding, and trees. Severe thunderstorms will be near Paris, Chrisman, Ridge Farm, and Edgar County Airport around 3:30. Expected hazards include 60 miles per hour wind gusts and penny-size hail. This is a radar-indicated threat. The following impacts are expected. Expect damage to roofs, siding, and trees. Severe thunderstorms will be near Paris, Chrisman, Ridge Farm, and Edgar County Airport around 3:30 p.m. Georgetown around 3:35 p.m. Vermilion around 3:40 p.m. This also includes Harry Babel Yard State Natural Area. A severe thunderstorm warning remains in effect until 3:45 p.m. for northeastern Coles, western Edgar, southern Vermilion, southeastern Champaign, and eastern Douglas counties. At 3:20 p.m., severe thunderstorms were located along a line extending from near Fairmount to 6 miles west of Edgar County Airport to Kansas, moving east at 55 miles per hour. Expected hazards include 60 miles per hour wind gusts. Source: Broadcast Media. The following impacts are expected. Expect damage to roofs, siding, and trees. These severe storms will be near Georgetown, Catlin, Chrisman, and Ridge Farm around 3:35 p.m. Westfield around 3:40 p.m. Other locations impacted by these severe thunderstorms include Redmond, Isabel, Belgium, Indianola, Walnut Point State Park, Jamaica, Metcalf, Borton, and Edgar. This also includes Walnut Point State Park. The following is a summary of watches, warnings, and advisories in effect. For the WXJ76 listening area, aerial flood warning has been extended until noon Monday for the following counties: Champaign and Vermilion. A severe thunderstorm warning has been issued until 4:15 p.m. for the following counties: Edgar and Vermilion. A severe thunderstorm warning remains in effect until 3:45 p.m. for the following counties: Champaign, Coles, Douglas, Edgar, and Vermilion. At 3 p.m. at the Champaign Airport, thunder was reported. The temperature was 79 degrees, the dew point was 75, and the relative humidity was 87%. The heat index was 83. The wind was west at 9 miles an hour. The pressure was 30.03 inches and rising. Elsewhere around the area, rain was falling, with a temperature of 81 at Peoria, 79 at Bloomington, and 83 at Rantoul. It was mostly sunny, with a temperature of 86 at Paris, and 87 at Terre Haute. It was partly sunny, with a temperature of 86 at Mattoon, and 75 at Decatur. At Springfield, it was cloudy, with a temperature of 74. And once again at 3 p.m. at the Champaign Airport, with thunder, the temperature was 79, and the heat index

The time is currently 3:35 p.m. Central Daylight Time. 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The National Weather Service in Lincoln has issued a severe thunderstorm warning for eastern Edgar County, northeastern Clark County, southeastern Vermilion County, until 4:15 p.m. At 3:24 p.m., severe thunderstorms were located along a line extending from Seidel to near Brockton to near Kansas, moving east at 50 miles per hour. Expected hazards include 60 miles per hour wind gusts and penny-size hail. This is a radar-indicated threat. The following impacts are expected. Expect damage to roofs, siding, and trees. Severe thunderstorms will be near Paris, Chrisman, Ridge Farm, and Edgar County Airport around 3:30 p.m. Georgetown around 3:35 p.m. Vermilion around 3:40 p.m. This also includes Harry Baywood Yard State Natural Area. A severe thunderstorm warning remains in effect until 3:45 p.m. for northeastern Coles, western Edgar, southern Vermilion, southeastern Champaign, and eastern Douglas counties. At 3:20 p.m., severe thunderstorms were located along a line extending from near Fairmount to 6 miles west of Edgar County Airport to Kansas, moving east at 55 miles per hour. Expected hazards include 60 miles per hour wind gusts. Source, Broadcast Media. The following impacts are expected. Expect damage to roofs, siding, and trees. These severe storms will be near Georgetown, Catlin, Chrisman, and Ridge Farm around 3:35 p.m. Westfield around 3:40 p.m. Other locations impacted by these severe thunderstorms include Redmond, Isabel, Belgium, Indianola, Walnut Point State Park, Jamaica, Metcalf, Borton, and Edgar. This also includes Walnut Point State Park. The following is a summary of watches, warnings, and advisories in effect. For the WXJ76 listening area, aerial flood warning has been extended until noon Monday for the following counties, Champaign and Vermilion. A severe thunderstorm warning has been issued until 4:15 p.m. for the following counties, Edgar and Vermilion. A severe thunderstorm warning remains in effect until 3:45 p.m. for the following counties, Champaign, Coles, Douglas, Edgar and Vermilion. At 3 p.m. at the Champaign Airport, thunder was reported. The temperature was 79 degrees, the dew point was 75, and the relative humidity was 87%. The heat index was 83. The wind was west at 9 miles an hour. The pressure was 30.03 inches and rising. Elsewhere around the area, rain was falling, with a temperature of 81 at Peoria, 79 at Bloomington, and 83 at Rantoul. It was mostly sunny, with a temperature of 86 at Paris, and 87 at Terre Haute. It was partly sunny, with a temperature of 86 at Mattoon, and 75 at Decatur. At Springfield, it was cloudy, with a temperature of 74. And once again at 3 p.m. at the Champaign Airport, with thunder, the temperature was 79, and the heat index was 83. The time is currently 3:39 p.m. Central Daylight Time. 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The National Weather Service in Lincoln has issued a severe thunderstorm warning for eastern Edgar County, northeastern Clark County, southeastern Vermilion County, until 4:15 p.m. At 3:24 p.m., severe thunderstorms were located along a line extending from Seidel to near Brockton to near Kansas, moving east at 50 miles per hour. Expected hazards include 60 miles per hour wind gusts and penny-size hail. This is a radar-indicated threat. The following impacts are expected. Expect damage to roofs, siding, and trees. Severe thunderstorms will be near Paris, Chrisman, Ridge Farm, and Edgar County Airport around 3:30 p.m. Georgetown around 3:35 p.m. Vermilion around 3:40 p.m. This also includes Harry Baywood Yard State Natural Area. A severe thunderstorm warning remains in effect until 3:45 p.m. for northeastern Coles, western Edgar, southern Vermilion, southeastern Champaign, and eastern Douglas counties. At 3:20 p.m., severe thunderstorms were located along a line extending from near Fairmount to 6 miles west of Edgar County Airport to Kansas, moving east at 55 miles per hour. Expected hazards include

miles per hour wind gusts. Source, broadcast media. The following impacts are expected. Expect damage to roofs, siding, and trees. These severe storms will be near Georgetown, Catlin, Chrisman, and Ridge Farm around 3:35 p.m. Westfield around 3:40 p.m. Other locations impacted by these severe thunderstorms include Redmond, Isabel, Belgium, Indianola, Walnut Point State Park, Jamaica, Metcalf, Borton, and Edgar. This also includes Walnut Point State Park. The following is a summary of watches, warnings, and advisories in effect. For the WXJ76 listening area, aerial flood warning has been extended until noon Monday for the following counties, Champaign and Vermilion. A severe thunderstorm warning has been issued until 4:15 p.m. for the following counties, Edgar and Vermilion. A severe thunderstorm warning remains in effect until 3:45 p.m. for the following counties, Champaign, Coles, Douglas, Edgar and Vermilion. At 3 p.m. at the Champaign Airport, thunder was reported. The temperature was 79 degrees, the dew point was 75, and the relative humidity was 87%. The heat index was 83. The wind was west at 9 miles an hour. The pressure was 30.03 inches and rising. Elsewhere around the area, rain was falling, with a temperature of 81 at Peoria, 79 at Bloomington, and 83 at Red Tool. It was mostly sunny, with a temperature of 86 at Paris, and 87 at Terre Haute. It was partly sunny, with a temperature of 86 at Mattoon, and 75 at Decatur. At Springfield, it was cloudy, with a temperature of 74. And once again at 3 p.m. at the Champaign Airport, with thunder, the temperature was 79, and the heat index was 83. The time is currently 3:42 p.m. Central Daylight Time. 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The National Weather Service in Lincoln has issued a severe thunderstorm warning for eastern Edgar County, northeastern Clark County, southeastern Vermilion County, until 4:15 p.m. At 3:24 p.m., severe thunderstorms were located along a line extending from Seidel to near Brockton to near Kansas, moving east at 15. The severe thunderstorm warning for northeastern Coles, western Edgar, southern Vermilion, southeastern Champaign, and eastern Douglas counties will expire at 3:45 p.m. The storms which prompted the warning have moved out of the area. Therefore, the warning will be allowed to expire. However, gusty winds are still possible with these thunderstorms. The National Weather Service in Lincoln has issued a severe thunderstorm warning for eastern Edgar County, northeastern Clark County, southeastern Vermilion County, until 4:15 p.m. At 3:24 p.m., severe thunderstorms were located along a line extending from Seidel to near Brockton to near Kansas, moving east at 50 miles per hour. Expected hazards include 60 miles per hour wind gusts and penny-size hail. This is a radar-indicated threat. The following impacts are expected. Expect damage to roofs, siding, and trees. Severe thunderstorms will be near Paris, Chrisman, Ridge Farm, and Edgar County Airport around 3:30 p.m. Georgetown around 3:35 p.m. Vermilion around 3:40 p.m. This also includes Harry Baywood Yard State Natural Area. The severe thunderstorm warning for northeastern Coles, western Edgar, southern Vermilion, southeastern Champaign, and eastern Douglas counties will expire at 3:45 p.m. The storms which prompted the warning have moved out of the area. Therefore, the warning will be allowed to expire. However, gusty winds are still possible with these thunderstorms. The following is a summary of watches, warnings, and advisories in effect. For the WXJ76 listening area, aerial flood warning has been extended until noon Monday for the following counties, Champaign and Vermilion. A severe thunderstorm warning has been issued until 4:15 p.m. for the following counties, Edgar and Vermilion. At 3 p.m. at the Champaign Airport, thunder was reported. The temperature was 79 degrees, the dew point was 75, and the relative humidity was 87%. The heat index was 83. The wind was west at 9 miles an hour. The pressure was 30.03 inches and rising. Elsewhere around the area, rain was falling, with a temperature of 81 at Peoria, 79 at Bloomington, and 83 at Red Tool. It was mostly sunny.

with a temperature of 86 at Paris and 87 at Terre Haute. It was partly sunny, with a temperature of 86 at Mattoon and 75 at Decatur. At Springfield, it was cloudy, with a temperature of 74. And once again at 3 p.m. at the Champagne Airport, with thunder, the temperature was 79, and the heat index was 83. Flood warning now in effect until noon Monday. What? Flooding caused by recent excessive rainfall continues. Where? A portion of east central Illinois, including the following counties, Champaign and Vermilion. When? Until noon Monday. The following impacts are expected. Numerous roads remain closed due to flooding. Expect many areas of slow-moving or standing water. Additional details, at 11 a.m. Sunday, emergency management reported that areas of flooding and road closures continue in the warned area. Between 4 and 7 inches of rain fell. Flooding impacts will continue, but no additional rainfall is expected. Some locations that will experience flooding include Champaign, Urbana, Danville, Rantoul, Savoy, Mahomet, St. Joseph, Filton, Catlin, Fisher, Oakwood, Rossville, Thomasboro, Gifford, Ogden, Potomac, Rankin, Fithian, Bonneville, and Lake of the Woods. This includes the following state parks: Kickapoo State Recreation Area and Middle Fork State Fish and Wildlife Area. This includes the following highways: Interstate 72 between mile markers 174 and 182. Interstate 74 between mile markers 169 and 220. Interstate 57 between mile markers 232 and 257. Turn around, don't drown when encountering flooded roads. Most flood deaths occur in vehicles. The time is currently 3:47 p.m. Central Daylight Time. 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The National Weather Service in Lincoln has issued a severe thunderstorm warning for eastern Edgar County, northeastern Clark County, southeastern Vermilion County, until 4:15 p.m. At 3:24 p.m., severe thunderstorms were located along a line extending from Seidel to near Brockton to near Kansas, moving east at 50 miles per hour. Expected hazards include 60 miles per hour wind gusts and penny-size hail. This is a radar-indicated threat. The following impacts are expected. Expect damage to roofs, siding, and trees. Severe thunderstorms will be near Paris, Chrisman, Ridge Farm, and Edgar County Airport around 3:30 p.m. Georgetown around 3:35 p.m. Vermilion around 3:40 p.m. This also includes Harry Bay Woodyard State Natural Area. The severe thunderstorm warning for northeastern Coles, western Edgar, southern Vermilion, southeastern Champaign, and eastern Douglas counties will expire at 3:45 p.m. The storms which prompted the warning have moved out of the area. Therefore, the warning will be allowed to expire. However, gusty winds are still possible with these thunderstorms. The following is a summary of watches, warnings, and advisories in effect. For the WXJ76 listening area, aerial flood warning has been extended until noon Monday for the following counties, Champaign and Vermilion. A severe thunderstorm warning has been issued until 4:15 p.m. for the following counties, Edgar and Vermilion. At 3 p.m. at the Champaign Airport, thunder was reported. The temperature was 79 degrees, the dew point was 75, and the relative humidity was 87%. The heat index was 83. The wind was west at 9 miles an hour. The pressure was 30.03 inches and rising. Elsewhere around the area, rain was falling, with a temperature of 81 at Peoria, 79 at Bloomington, and 83 at Rantoul. It was mostly sunny, with a temperature of 86 at Paris, and 87 at Terre Haute. It was partly sunny, with a temperature of 86 at... A severe thunderstorm warning remains in effect until 4:15 p.m. for eastern Edgar and southeastern Vermilion counties. At 3:49 p.m., severe thunderstorms were located along a line extending from near Newport to near Clinton to 6 miles south of Vermilion, moving east at 45 miles per hour. Expected hazards include 60 miles per hour wind gusts and penny-size hail. This is a radar-indicated threat. The following impacts are expected. Expect damage to roofs, siding, and trees. These severe thunderstorms will remain over mainly rural areas of eastern Edgar and southeastern Vermilion counties, including

the following locations, Scotland and Sanford. This also includes Harry Baywood Yard State Natural Area. At 3 p.m. at the Champaign Airport, thunder was reported. The temperature was 79 degrees, the dew point was 75, and the relative humidity was 87%. The heat index was 83. The wind was west at 9 miles an hour. The pressure was 30.03 inches and rising. Elsewhere around the area, rain was falling, with a temperature of 81 at Peoria, 79 at Bloomington, and 83 at Rantoul. It was mostly sunny, with a temperature of 86 at Paris, and 87 at Terre Haute. It was partly sunny, with a temperature of 86 at Mattoon, and 75 at Decatur. At Springfield, it was cloudy, with a temperature of 74. And once again at 3 p.m. at the Champaign Airport, with thunder, the temperature was 79, and the heat index was 83. The time is currently 3:52 p.m. Central Daylight Time. 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The severe thunderstorm warning for northeastern Coles, western Edgar, southern Vermilion, southeastern Champaign and eastern Douglas counties will expire at 3:45 p.m. The storms which prompted the warning have moved out of the area. Therefore, the warning will be allowed to expire. However, gusty winds are still possible with these thunderstorms. A severe thunderstorm warning remains in effect until 4:15 p.m. for eastern Edgar and southeastern Vermilion counties. At 3:49 p.m., severe thunderstorms were located along a line extending from near Newport to near Clinton to 6 miles south of Vermilion, moving east at 45 miles per hour. Expected hazards include 60 miles per hour wind gusts and penny-size hail. This is a radar-indicated threat. The following impacts are expected: expect damage to roofs, siding, and trees. These severe thunderstorms will remain over mainly rural areas of eastern Edgar and southeastern Vermilion counties, including the following locations, Scotland and Sanford. This also includes Harry Baywood Yard State Natural Area. The following is a summary of watches, warnings and advisories in effect. For the WXJ76 listening area, aerial flood warning has been extended until noon Monday for the following counties, Champaign and Vermilion. A severe thunderstorm warning remains in effect until 4:15 p.m. for the following counties, Edgar and Vermilion. At 3 p.m. at the Champaign Airport, thunder was reported. The temperature was 79 degrees, the dew point was 75, and the relative humidity was 87%. The heat index was 83. The wind was west at 9 miles an hour. The pressure was 30.03 inches and rising. Elsewhere around the area, rain was falling, with a temperature of 81 at Peoria, 79 at Bloomington, and 83 at Rantoul. It was mostly sunny, with a temperature of 86 at Paris, and 87 at Terre Haute. It was partly sunny, with a temperature of 86 at Mattoon, and 75 at Decatur. At Springfield, it was cloudy, with a temperature of 74. And once again at 3 p.m. at the Champaign Airport, with thunder, the temperature was 79, and the heat index was 83. The time is currently 3:54 p.m. Central Daylight Time. 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A severe thunderstorm warning remains in effect until 4:15 p.m. for eastern Edgar and southeastern Vermilion counties. At 3:49 p.m., severe thunderstorms were located along a line extending from near Newport to near Clinton to 6 miles south of Vermilion, moving east at 45 miles per hour. Expected hazards include 60 miles per hour wind gusts and penny-size hail. This is a radar-indicated threat. The following impacts are expected: expect damage to roofs, siding, and trees. These severe thunderstorms will remain over mainly rural areas of eastern Edgar and southeastern Vermilion counties, including the following locations, Scotland and Sanford. This also includes Harry Baywood Yard State Natural Area. The following is a summary of watches, warnings and advisories in effect. For the WXJ76 listening area, aerial flood warning has been extended until noon Monday for the following counties, Champaign and Vermilion. A severe thunderstorm warning remains in effect until 4:15 p.m. for the following counties, Edgar and Vermilion. At 3 p.m. at the Champaign

Summary of watches, warnings and advisories in effect. For the WXJ76 listening area. Aerial flood warning has been extended until noon Monday for the following counties, Champaign and Vermilion. A severe thunderstorm warning remains in effect until 4:15 p.m. for the following counties, Edgar and Vermilion. The time is currently 4:01 p.m. Central Daylight Time. 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A severe thunderstorm warning remains in effect until 4:15 p.m. for eastern Edgar and southeastern Vermilion counties. At 3:49 p.m., severe thunderstorms were located along a line extending from near Newport to near Clinton to 6 miles south of Vermilion, moving east at 45 miles per hour. Expected hazards include 60 miles per hour wind gusts and penny-size hail. This is a radar-indicated threat. The following impacts are expected. Expect damage to roofs, siding, and trees. These severe thunderstorms will remain over mainly rural areas of eastern Edgar and southeastern Vermilion counties, including the following locations, Scotland and Sanford. This also includes Harry Baywood Yard State Natural Area. The following is a summary of watches, warnings and advisories in effect. For the WXJ76 listening area. Aerial flood warning has been extended until noon Monday for the following counties, Champaign and Vermilion. A severe thunderstorm warning remains in effect until 4:15 p.m. for the following counties, Edgar and Vermilion. At 4 p.m. at the Champaign Airport, skies were partly sunny. The temperature was 74 degrees, the dew point was 71, and the relative humidity was 91%. The wind was east at 8 miles an hour. The pressure was 29.94 inches and falling. Elsewhere around the area, at Terre Haute, rain was falling, with a temperature of 84. It was partly sunny, with a temperature of 75 at Rantoul, 74 at Mattoon, and 75 at Decatur. It was cloudy, with a temperature of 81 at Peoria, 76 at Bloomington, and 76 at Springfield. And once again at 4 p.m. at the Champaign Airport, under partly sunny skies, the temperature was 74. The time is currently 4:04 p.m. Central Daylight Time. 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A severe thunderstorm warning remains in effect until 4:15 p.m. for eastern Edgar and southeastern Vermilion counties. At 3:49 p.m., severe thunderstorms were located along a line extending from near Newport to near Clinton to 6 miles south of Vermilion, moving east at 45 miles per hour. Expected hazards include 60 miles per hour wind gusts and penny-size hail. This is a radar-indicated threat. The following impacts are expected. Expect damage to roofs, siding, and trees. These severe thunderstorms will remain over mainly rural areas of eastern Edgar and southeastern Vermilion counties, including the following locations, Scotland and Sanford. This also includes Harry Baywood Yard State Natural Area. The following is a summary of watches, warnings and advisories in effect. For the WXJ76 listening area. Aerial flood warning has been extended until noon Monday for the following counties, Champaign and Vermilion. A severe thunderstorm warning remains in effect until 4:15 p.m. for the following counties, Edgar and Vermilion. At 4 p.m. at the Champaign Airport, skies were partly sunny. The temperature was 74 degrees, the dew point was 71, and the relative humidity was 91%. The wind was east at 8. The severe thunderstorm warning for eastern Edgar and southeastern Vermilion counties will expire at 4:15 p.m. The storms which prompted the warning have moved out of the area. Therefore, the warning will be allowed to expire. At 4 p.m. at the Champaign Airport, skies were partly sunny. The temperature was 74 degrees, the dew point was 71, and the relative humidity was 91%. The wind was east at 8 miles an hour. The pressure was 29.94 inches and falling. Elsewhere around the area, at Terre Haute, rain was falling, with a temperature of 84. It was partly sunny, with a temperature of 75 at Rantoul, 74 at Mattoon, and 75 at Decatur. It was cloudy, with a temperature of 81 at Peoria, 76 at Bloomington, and 76 at Springfield. And once again at 4 p.m. at the Champaign Airport, under partly sunny skies, the temperature was 74.

The time is currently 4:06 p.m. Central Daylight Time. Flood warning now in effect until noon Monday. What? Flooding caused by recent excessive rainfall continues. Where? A portion of East Central Illinois, including the following counties, Champaign and Vermilion. When? Until noon Monday. The following impacts are expected. Numerous roads remain closed due to flooding. Expect many areas of slow-moving or standing water. Additional details, at 11 a.m. Sunday, emergency management reported that areas of flooding and road closures continue in the warned area. Between 4 and 7 inches of rain fell. Flooding impacts will continue, but no additional rainfall is expected. Some locations that will experience flooding include Champaign, Urbana, Danville, Rantoul, Savoy, Mahomet, St. Joseph, Tilton, Catlin, Fisher, Oakwood, Rossville, Thomasboro, Gifford, Ogden, Potomac, Rankin, Fithian, Bonneville, and Lake of the Woods. This includes the following state parks: Kickapoo State Recreation Area and Middle Fork State Fish and Wildlife Area. This includes the following highways: Interstate 72 between mile markers 174 and 182. Interstate 74 between mile markers 169 and 220. Interstate 57 between mile markers 232 and 257. Turn around, don't drown when encountering flooded roads. Most flood deaths occur in vehicles. 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The severe thunderstorm warning for eastern Edgar and southeastern Vermilion counties will expire at 4:15 p.m. The storms which prompted the warning have moved out of the area. Therefore, the warning will be allowed to expire. The following is a summary of watches, warnings, and advisories in effect. For the WXJ76 listening area, aerial flood warning has been extended until noon Monday for the following counties, Champaign and Vermilion. At 4 p.m. at the Champaign Airport, skies were partly sunny. The temperature was 74 degrees, the dew point was 71, and the relative humidity was 91%. The wind was east at 8 miles an hour. The pressure was 29.94 inches and falling. Elsewhere around the area, at Terre Haute, rain was falling, with a temperature of 84. It was partly sunny, with a temperature of 75 at Rantoul, 74 at Mattoon, and 75 at Decatur. It was cloudy, with a temperature of 81 at Peoria, 76 at Bloomington, and 76 at Springfield. And once again at 4 p.m. at the Champaign Airport, under partly sunny skies, the temperature was 74. The time is currently 4:09 p.m. Central Daylight Time. 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The severe thunderstorm warning for eastern Edgar and southeastern Vermilion counties will expire at 4:15 p.m. The storms which prompted the warning have moved out of the area. Therefore, the warning will be allowed to expire. The following is a summary of watches, warnings, and advisories in effect. For the WXJ76 listening area, aerial flood warning has been extended until noon Monday for the following counties, Champaign and Vermilion. At 4 p.m. at the Champaign Airport, skies were partly sunny. The temperature was 74 degrees, the dew point was 71, and the relative humidity was 91%. The wind was east at 8 miles an hour. The pressure was 29.94 inches and falling. Elsewhere around the area, at Terre Haute, rain was falling, with a temperature of 84. It was partly sunny, with a temperature of 75 at Rantoul, 74 at Mattoon, and 75 at Decatur. It was cloudy, with a temperature of 81 at Peoria, 76 at Bloomington, and 76 at Springfield. And once again at 4 p.m. at the Champaign Airport, under partly sunny skies, the temperature was 74. At 4 p.m. at the Champaign Airport, skies were partly sunny. The temperature was 74 degrees, the dew point was 71, and the relative humidity was 91%. The wind was east at 8 miles an hour. The pressure was 29.94 inches and falling. Elsewhere around the area, at Terre Haute, a thunderstorm was reported, with a temperature of 77. At Rantoul, it was mostly sunny, with a temperature of 75. It was partly sunny, with a temperature of 81 at Peoria, 74 at Mattoon,

75 at Decatur and 76 at Springfield. At Bloomington, it was cloudy with a temperature of 76. And once again at 4 p.m. at the Champaign Airport, under partly sunny skies, the temperature was 74. The time is currently 4:11 p.m. Central Daylight Time. 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The severe thunderstorm warning for eastern Edgar and southeastern Vermilion counties will expire at 4:15 p.m. The storms which prompted the warning have moved out of the area. Therefore, the warning will be allowed to expire. The following is a summary of watches, warnings and advisories in effect. For the WXJ76 listening area, aerial flood warning has been extended until noon Monday for the following counties, Champaign and Vermilion. At 4 p.m. at the Champaign Airport, skies were partly sunny. The temperature was 74 degrees, the dew point was 71, and the relative humidity was 91%. The wind was east at 8 miles an hour. The pressure was 29.94 inches and falling. Elsewhere around the area, at Terre Haute, a thunderstorm was reported, with a temperature of 77. At Rantoul, it was mostly sunny, with a temperature of 75. It was partly sunny, with a temperature of 81 at Peoria, 74 at Mattoon, 75 at Decatur, and 76 at Springfield. At Bloomington, it was cloudy, with a temperature of 76. And once again at 4 p.m. at the Champaign Airport, under partly sunny skies, the temperature was 74. The time is currently 4:13 p.m. Central Daylight Time. 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The severe thunderstorm warning for eastern Edgar and southeastern Vermilion counties will expire at 4:15 p.m. The storms which prompted the warning have moved out of the area. Therefore, the warning will be allowed to expire. The following is a summary of watches, warnings and advisories in effect. For the WXJ76 listening area, aerial flood warning has been extended until noon Monday for the following counties, Champaign and Vermilion. At 4 p.m. at the Champaign Airport, skies were partly sunny. The temperature was 74 degrees, the dew point was 71, and the relative humidity was 91%. The wind was east at 8 miles an hour. The pressure was 29.94 inches and falling. Elsewhere around the area, at Terre Haute, a thunderstorm was reported, with a temperature of 77. At Rantoul, it was mostly sunny, with a temperature of 75. It was partly sunny, with a temperature of 81 at Peoria, 74 at Mattoon, 75 at Decatur, and 76 at Springfield. At Bloomington, it was cloudy, with a temperature of 76. And once again at 4 p.m. at the Champaign Airport, under partly sunny skies, the temperature was 74. The time is currently 4:14 p.m. Central Daylight Time. 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Programming originates from NOAA's National Weather Service office in Lincoln and transmits from the WCIA television tower near Seymour. The station serves the following counties: Champaign, DeWitt, Coles, Douglas, Edgar, Ford, Moultrie, Piatt, and Vermilion. WXJ76 is part of the All Hazards Network of NOAA Weather Radio. Here is a river flood statement. The flood warning continues for the Vermilion River near Danville until late tomorrow evening. At 7:15 a.m. Sunday, the stage was 24.6 feet. The river is expected to rise to a crest of 25.0 feet this afternoon. It will then fall below flood stage tomorrow afternoon. Here is a river flood statement. The flood warning continues for the Sangamon River at Monticello until early Friday afternoon. At 9 a.m. Sunday, the stage was 13.4 feet. The river is expected to rise to a crest of 17.3 feet early Tuesday morning. It will then fall below flood stage Friday morning. 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Now for the official National Weather Service forecast for Champaign, Urbana and surrounding areas of east central Illinois. Tonight, mostly cloudy. A chance of showers.
showers and thunderstorms until midnight, then a slight chance of showers and thunderstorms after midnight. Lows in the upper 60s. Northwest winds 5 to 10 miles an hour. Chance of rain 50%. Monday, mostly sunny. Highs in the lower 80s. North winds 5 to 10 miles an hour. Monday night, partly cloudy. Lows in the lower 60s. North winds 5 to 10 miles an hour until midnight, becoming light and variable. Tuesday, mostly sunny. Highs in the lower 80s. Southwest winds around 5 miles an hour. Tuesday night, partly cloudy until midnight, then mostly cloudy with a chance of showers and thunderstorms after midnight. Lows in the mid-60s. Southwest winds around 5 miles an hour. Chance of rain 50%. Wednesday, showers likely. A chance of thunderstorms in the afternoon. Highs around 80. Chance of rain 70%. Wednesday night, mostly cloudy. A chance of showers and thunderstorms until midnight. Lows in the lower 60s. Chance of rain 50%. Thursday and Thursday night, partly cloudy. Highs in the upper 70s. Lows in the upper 50s. Friday and Friday night, mostly clear. Highs in the upper 70s. Lows around 60. Saturday, mostly sunny. Highs around 80. Saturday night and Sunday, mostly clear. Lows in the lower 60s. Highs in the upper 70s. Again, the forecast for Champaign, Urbana and surrounding areas of East Central Illinois for tonight, mostly cloudy. A chance of showers and thunderstorms until midnight, then a slight chance of showers and thunderstorms after midnight. Lows in the upper 60s. Northwest winds 5 to 10 miles an hour. Chance of rain 50%. The following is a summary of watches, warnings and advisories in effect. For the WXJ76 listening area, aerial flood warning has been extended until noon Monday for the following counties, Champaign and Vermilion. At 4 p.m. at the Champaign Airport, skies were partly sunny. The temperature was 74 degrees, the dew point was 71, and the relative humidity was 91%. The wind was east at 8 miles an hour. The pressure was 29.94 inches and falling. Elsewhere around the area, at Terre Haute, a thunderstorm was reported, with a temperature of 77. At Rantoul, it was mostly sunny, with a temperature of 75. It was partly sunny, with a temperature of 81 at Peoria, 74 at Mattoon, 75 at Decatur, and 76 at Springfield. At Bloomington, it was cloudy, with a temperature of 76. And once again at 4 p.m. at the Champaign Airport, under partly sunny skies, the temperature was 74. And now a discussion of hazardous weather conditions for the following counties in Illinois, Champaign, Coles, DeWitt, Douglas, Edgar, Moultrie, Piatt, and Vermilion. This hazardous weather outlook is for Central Illinois, East Central Illinois, and West Central Illinois. For tonight, scattered storms will continue to move across East Central Illinois late this afternoon, with gusty winds the main threat. Additional storms are possible this evening west of Interstate 55, spreading into Eastern Illinois toward midnight. A few strong to locally severe storms are possible, with damaging winds and heavy rain the primary concerns. Due to heavy rain, several rivers in East Central Illinois are in flood, and a few roads are still being impacted by high water. For Monday through Saturday, thunderstorm chances return Tuesday night and Wednesday. Locally heavy rain will be the primary hazard. Due to heavy rain, several rivers will be in flood for the next several days. Spotter information statement, spotter activation may be needed for a couple of more hours this afternoon, and then again this evening from 7 p.m. till just after midnight. Expected storm motion is toward the east around 40 miles per hour. When flooding is a threat, keep these safety rules in mind. Never walk or drive across flood waters. It only takes 12 to 18 inches of water to sweep a vehicle off the road, and only 6 inches of moving water to knock over an adult. Do not drive around barricades. The road is closed for a reason. Most flood fatalities occur in vehicles. Besides your safety, you also put the lives of first responders at risk. If you live in a flood-prone area, or are camping in a low-lying area, move to higher ground. If you have water in your home, do not go into a room if standing water covers

electrical outlets. Stay out of water that may have electricity in it. The time is currently 4:21 p.m. Central Daylight Time. 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Now for the official National Weather Service forecast for Champaign, Urbana, and surrounding areas of East Central Illinois. Tonight, mostly cloudy. A chance of showers and thunderstorms until midnight, then a slight chance of showers and thunderstorms after midnight. Lows in the upper 60s. Northwest winds 5 to 10 miles an hour. Chance of rain 50%. Monday, mostly sunny. Highs in the lower 80s. North winds 5 to 10 miles an hour. Monday night, partly cloudy. Lows in the lower 60s. North winds 5 to 10 miles an hour until midnight, becoming light and variable. Tuesday, mostly sunny. Highs in the lower 80s. Southwest winds around 5 miles an hour. Tuesday night, partly cloudy until midnight, then mostly cloudy with a chance of showers and thunderstorms after midnight. Lows in the mid-60s. Southwest winds around 5 miles an hour. Chance of rain 50%. Wednesday, showers likely. A chance of thunderstorms in the afternoon. Highs around 80. Chance of rain 70%. Wednesday night, mostly cloudy. A chance of showers and thunderstorms until midnight. Lows in the lower 60s. Chance of rain 50%. Thursday and Thursday night, partly cloudy. Highs in the upper 70s. Lows in the upper 50s. Friday and Friday night, mostly clear. Highs in the upper 70s. Lows around 60. Saturday, mostly sunny. Highs around 80. Saturday night and Sunday, mostly clear. Lows in the lower 60s. Highs in the upper 70s. Again, the forecast for Champaign, Urbana, and surrounding areas of East Central Illinois for tonight, mostly cloudy. A chance of showers and thunderstorms until midnight, then a slight chance of showers and thunderstorms after midnight. Lows in the upper 60s. Northwest winds 5 to 10 miles an hour. Chance of rain 50%. The following is a summary of watches, warnings, and advisories in effect. For the WXJ76 listening area, aerial flood warning has been extended until noon Monday for the following counties, Champaign and Vermilion. At 4 p.m. at the Champaign Airport, a thunderstorm was reported. The temperature was 74 degrees, the dew point was 72, and the relative humidity was 93%. The wind was southwest at 6 miles an hour. The pressure was 29.96 inches and falling. Elsewhere around the area, at Terre Haute, a thunderstorm was reported, with a temperature of 77. At Mattoon, it was partly sunny, with a temperature of 74. It was cloudy, with a temperature of 81 at Peoria, 76 at Bloomington, 75 at Rantoul, 75 at Decatur, and 76 at Springfield. And once again at 4 p.m. at the Champaign Airport, with a thunderstorm, the temperature was 74. Here is a river flood statement. The flood warning continues for the Vermilion River near Danville until late tomorrow evening. At 7:15 a.m. Sunday, the stage was 24.6 feet. The river is expected to rise to a crest of 25.0 feet this afternoon. It will then fall below flood stage tomorrow afternoon. Here is a river flood statement. The flood warning continues for the Sangamon River at Monticello until early Friday afternoon. At 9 a.m. Sunday, the stage was 13.4 feet. The river is expected to rise to a crest of 17.3 feet early Tuesday morning. It will then fall below flood stage Friday morning. Flood warning now in effect until noon Monday. What? Flooding caused by recent excessive rainfall continues. Where, a portion of East Central Illinois, including the following counties, Champaign and Vermilion. When, until noon Monday. The following impacts are expected: numerous roads remain closed due to flooding. Expect many areas of slow-moving or standing water. Additional details, at 11 a.m. Sunday, emergency management reported that areas of flooding and road closures continue in the warned area. Between 4 and 7 inches of rain fell. Flooding impacts will continue, but no additional rainfall is expected. Some locations that will

experienced flooding include Champaign, Urbana, Danville, Rantoul, Savoy, Mahomet, St. Joseph, Fulton, Catlin, Fisher, Oakwood, Rossville, Thomasboro, Gifford, Ogden, Potomac, Rankin, Fithian, Bonneville, and Lake of the Woods. This includes the following state parks: Kickapoo State Recreation Area and Middle Fork State Fish and Wildlife Area. This includes the following highways: Interstate 72 between mile markers 174 and 182. Interstate 74 between mile markers 169 and 220. Interstate 57 between mile markers 232 and 257. Turn around, don't drown when encountering flooded roads. Most flood deaths occur in vehicles. And now a discussion of hazardous weather conditions for the following counties in Illinois: Champaign, Coles, DeWitt, Douglas, Edgar, Moultrie, Piatt, and Vermilion. This hazardous weather outlook is for Central Illinois, East Central Illinois, and West Central Illinois. For tonight, scattered storms will continue to move across East Central Illinois late this afternoon, with gusty winds the main threat. Additional storms are possible this evening west of Interstate 55, spreading into eastern Illinois toward midnight. A few strong to locally severe storms are possible, with damaging winds and heavy rain the primary concerns. Due to heavy rain, several rivers in east central Illinois are in flood, and a few roads are still being impacted by high water. For Monday through Saturday, thunderstorm chances return Tuesday night and Wednesday. Locally heavy rain will be the primary hazard. Due to heavy rain, several rivers will be in flood for the next several days. Spotter information statement: spotter activation may be needed for a couple of more hours this afternoon, and then again this evening from 7 p.m. till just after midnight. Expected storm motion is toward the east around 40 miles per hour. When flooding is a threat, keep these safety rules in mind. Never walk or drive across flood waters. It only takes 12 to 18 inches of water to sweep a vehicle off the road, and only 6 inches of moving water to knock over an adult. Do not drive around barricades. The road is closed for a reason. Most flood fatalities occur in vehicles. Besides your safety, you also put the lives of first responders at risk. If you live in a flood-prone area, or are camping in a low-lying area, move to higher ground. If you have water in your home, do not go into a room if standing water covers electrical outlets. Stay out of water that may have electricity in it. The time is currently 4:29 p.m. Central Daylight Time. 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Now for the official National Weather Service forecast for Champaign, Urbana, and surrounding areas of East Central Illinois. Tonight, mostly cloudy. A chance of showers and thunderstorms until midnight, then a slight chance of showers and thunderstorms after midnight. Lows in the upper 60s. Northwest winds 5 to 10 miles an hour. Chance of rain 50%. Monday, mostly sunny. Highs in the lower 80s. North winds 5 to 10 miles an hour. Monday night, partly cloudy. Lows in the lower 60s. North winds 5 to 10 miles an hour until midnight, becoming light and variable. Tuesday, mostly sunny. Highs in the lower 80s. Southwest winds around 5 miles an hour. Tuesday night, partly cloudy until midnight, then mostly cloudy with a chance of showers and thunderstorms after midnight. Lows in the mid-60s. Southwest winds around 5 miles an hour. Chance of rain 50%. Wednesday, showers likely. A chance of thunderstorms in the afternoon. Highs around 80. Chance of rain 70%. Wednesday night, mostly cloudy. A chance of showers and thunderstorms until midnight. Lows in the lower 60s. Chance of rain 50%. Thursday and Thursday night, partly cloudy. Highs in the upper 70s. Lows in the upper 50s. Friday and Friday night, mostly clear. Highs in the upper 70s. Lows around 60. Saturday, mostly sunny. Highs around 80. Saturday night and Sunday, mostly clear. Lows in the lower 60s. Highs in the upper 70s. Again, the forecast for Champaign, Urbana, and surrounding areas of East Central Illinois for tonight: mostly cloudy. A chance of showers and thunderstorms until midnight.
then a slight chance of showers and thunderstorms after midnight. Lows in the upper 60s. Northwest winds 5 to 10 miles an hour. Chance of rain 50%. The following is a summary of watches, warnings and advisories in effect. For the WXJ76 listening area, aerial flood warning has been extended until noon Monday for the following counties, Champaign and Vermilion. At 4 p.m. at the Champaign Airport, a thunderstorm was reported. The temperature was 74 degrees, the dew point was 72, and the relative humidity was 93%. The wind was southwest at 6 miles an hour. The pressure was 29.96 inches and falling. Elsewhere around the area, at Terre Haute, a thunderstorm was reported, with a temperature of 77. At Mattoon, it was partly sunny, with a temperature of 74. It was cloudy, with a temperature of 81 at Peoria, 76 at Bloomington, 75 at Rantoul, 75 at Decatur, and 76 at Springfield. And once again at 4 p.m. at the Champaign Airport, with a thunderstorm, the temperature was 74. And now a discussion of hazardous weather conditions for the following counties in Illinois, Champaign, Coles, DeWitt, Douglas, Edgar, Newport. And now a discussion of hazardous weather conditions for the following counties in Illinois, Champaign, Coles, DeWitt, Douglas, Edgar, Moultrie, Piatt, and Vermilion. This hazardous weather outlook is for Central Illinois, East Central Illinois, and West Central Illinois. For tonight, scattered storms will continue to move across east central Illinois late this afternoon, with gusty winds the main threat. Additional storms are possible this evening west of Interstate 55, spreading into eastern Illinois toward midnight. A few strong to locally severe storms are possible, with damaging winds and heavy rain the primary concerns. Due to heavy rain, several rivers in east central Illinois are in flood, and a few roads are still being impacted by high water. For Monday through Saturday, thunderstorm chances return Tuesday night and Wednesday. Locally heavy rain will be the primary hazard. Due to heavy rain, several rivers will be in flood for the next several days. Spotter information statement, spotter activation may be needed for a couple of more hours this afternoon, and then again this evening from 7 p.m. till just after midnight. Expected storm motion is toward the east around 40 miles per hour. When flooding is a threat, keep these safety rules in mind. Never walk or drive across flood waters. It only takes 12 to 18 inches of water to sweep a vehicle off the road, and only 6 inches of moving water to knock over an adult. Do not drive around barricades. The road is closed for a reason. Most flood fatalities occur in vehicles. Besides your safety, you also put the lives of first responders at risk. If you live in a flood-prone area, or are camping in a low-lying area, move to higher ground. If you have water in your home, do not go into a room if standing water covers electrical outlets. Stay out of water that may have electricity in it. The time is currently 4:34 p.m. Central Daylight Time. Here is a river flood statement. The flood warning continues for the Vermilion River near Danville until late tomorrow evening. At 7:15 a.m. Sunday, the stage was 24.6 feet. The river is expected to rise to a crest of 25.0 feet this afternoon. It will then fall below flood stage tomorrow afternoon. Here is a river flood statement. The flood warning continues for the Sangamon River at Monticello until early Friday afternoon. At 9 a.m. Sunday, the stage was 13.4 feet. The river is expected to rise to a crest of 17.3 feet early Tuesday morning. It will then fall below flood stage Friday morning. 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Now for the official National Weather Service forecast for Champaign, Urbana and surrounding areas of East Central Illinois. Tonight, mostly cloudy. A chance of showers and thunderstorms until midnight, then a slight chance of showers and thunderstorms after midnight. Lows in the upper 60s. Northwest winds 5 to 10 miles an hour. Chance of rain 50%. Monday, mostly sunny. Highs in the lower 80s. North winds 5 to 10 miles an hour. Monday night, partly cloudy. Lows in the lower 60s. North winds 5 to 10 miles an hour until midnight, becoming light and very

Tuesday, mostly sunny. Highs in the lower 80s. Southwest winds around 5 miles an hour. Tuesday night, partly cloudy until midnight, then mostly cloudy with a chance of showers and thunderstorms after midnight. Lows in the mid-60s. Southwest winds around 5 miles an hour. Chance of rain 50%. Wednesday, showers likely. A chance of thunderstorms in the afternoon. Highs around 80. Chance of rain 70%. Wednesday night, mostly cloudy. A chance of showers and thunderstorms until midnight. Lows in the lower 60s. Chance of rain 50%. Thursday and Thursday night, partly cloudy. Highs in the upper 70s. Lows in the upper 50s. Friday and Friday night, mostly clear. Highs in the upper 70s. Lows around 60. Saturday, mostly sunny. Highs around 80. Saturday night and Sunday, mostly clear. Lows in the lower 60s. Highs in the upper 70s. Again, the forecast for Champaign, Urbana and surrounding areas of East Central Illinois for tonight, mostly cloudy. A chance of showers and thunderstorms until midnight, then a slight chance of showers and thunderstorms after midnight. Lows in the upper 60s. Northwest winds 5 to 10 miles an hour. Chance of rain 50%. The following is a summary of watches, warnings and advisories in effect. For the WXJ76 listening area. Area flood warning has been extended until noon Monday for the following counties, Champaign and Vermilion. At 4 p.m. at the Champaign Airport, a thunderstorm was reported. The temperature was 74 degrees, the dew point was 72, and the relative humidity was 93%. The wind was southwest at 6 miles an hour. The pressure was 29.96 inches and falling. Elsewhere around the area, at Terre Haute, a thunderstorm was reported, with a temperature of 77. At Mattoon, it was partly sunny, with a temperature of 74. It was cloudy, with a temperature of 81 at Peoria, 76 at Bloomington, 75 at Rantoul, 75 at Decatur, and 76 at Springfield. And once again at 4 p.m. at the Champaign Airport, with a thunderstorm, the temperature was 74. And now a discussion of hazardous weather conditions for the following counties in Illinois, Champaign, Coles, DeWitt, Douglas, Edgar, Moultrie, Piatt, and Vermilion. This hazardous weather outlook is for Central Illinois, East Central Illinois, and West Central Illinois. For tonight, scattered storms will continue to move across East Central Illinois late this afternoon, with gusty winds the main threat. Additional storms are possible this evening west of Interstate 55, spreading into eastern Illinois toward midnight. A few strong to locally severe storms are possible, with damaging winds and heavy rain the primary concerns. Due to heavy rain, several rivers in east central Illinois are in flood, and a few roads are still being impacted by high water. For Monday through Saturday, thunderstorm chances return Tuesday night and Wednesday. Locally heavy rain will be the primary hazard. Due to heavy rain, several rivers will be in flood for the next several days. Spotter information statement. Spotter activation may be needed for a couple of more hours this afternoon, and then again this evening from 7 p.m. till just after midnight. Expected storm motion is toward the east around 40 miles per hour. When flooding is a threat, keep these safety rules in mind. Never walk or drive across flood waters. It only takes 12 to 18 inches of water to sweep a vehicle off the road, and only 6 inches of moving water to knock over an adult. Do not drive around barricades. The road is closed for a reason. Most flood fatalities occur in vehicles. Besides your safety, you also put the lives of first responders at risk. If you live in a flood-prone area, or are camping in a low-lying area, move to higher ground. If you have water in your home, do not go into a room if standing water covers electrical outlets. Stay out of water that may have electricity in it. The time is currently 4:41 p.m. Central Daylight Time. 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Now for the official National Weather Service forecast for Champaign, Urbana and surrounding areas of East Central Illinois. Tonight, mostly cloudy. A chance of showers and thunderstorms until midnight, then a slight chance of showers and thunderstorms after midnight.

overnight. Lows in the upper 60s. Northwest winds 5 to 10 miles an hour. Chance of rain 50%. Monday, mostly sunny. Highs in the lower 80s. North winds 5 to 10 miles an hour. Monday night, partly cloudy. Lows in the lower 60s. North winds 5 to 10 miles an hour until midnight, becoming light and variable. Tuesday, mostly sunny. Highs in the lower 80s. Southwest winds around 5 miles an hour. Tuesday night, partly cloudy until midnight, then mostly cloudy with a chance of showers and thunderstorms after midnight. Lows in the mid-60s. Southwest winds around 5 miles an hour. Chance of rain 50%. Wednesday, showers likely. A chance of thunderstorms in the afternoon. Highs around 80. Chance of rain 70%. Wednesday night, mostly cloudy. A chance of showers and thunderstorms until midnight. Lows in the lower 60s. Chance of rain 50%. Thursday and Thursday night, partly cloudy. Highs in the upper 70s. Lows in the upper 50s. Friday and Friday night, mostly clear. Highs in the upper 70s. Lows around 60. Saturday, mostly sunny. Highs around 80. Saturday night and Sunday, mostly clear. Lows in the lower 60s. Highs in the upper 70s. Again, the forecast for Champaign, Urbana, and surrounding areas of East Central Illinois for tonight, mostly cloudy. A chance of showers and thunderstorms until midnight, then a slight chance of showers and thunderstorms after midnight. Lows in the upper 60s. Northwest winds 5 to 10 miles an hour. Chance of rain 50%. The following is a summary of watches, warnings, and advisories in effect. For the WXJ76 listening area, aerial flood warning has been extended until noon Monday for the following counties, Champaign and Vermilion. At 4 p.m. at the Champaign Airport, a thunderstorm was reported. The temperature was 74 degrees, the dew point was 72, and the relative humidity was 93%. The wind was southwest at 6 miles an hour. The pressure was 29.96 inches and falling. Elsewhere around the area, at Terre Haute, a thunderstorm was reported, with a temperature of 77. At Mattoon, it was partly sunny, with a temperature of 74. It was cloudy, with a temperature of 81 at Peoria, 76 at Bloomington, 75 at Rantoul, 75 at Decatur, and 76 at Springfield. And once again at 4 p.m. at the Champaign Airport, with a thunderstorm, the temperature was 74. And now a discussion of hazardous weather conditions for the following counties in Illinois: Champaign, Coles, DeWitt, Douglas, Edgar, Moultrie, Piatt, and Vermilion. This hazardous weather outlook is for Central Illinois, East Central Illinois, and West Central Illinois. For tonight, scattered storms will continue to move across East Central Illinois late this afternoon, with gusty winds the main threat. Additional storms are possible this evening west of Interstate 55, spreading into Eastern Illinois toward midnight. A few strong to locally severe storms are possible, with damaging winds and heavy rain the primary concerns. Due to heavy rain, several rivers in East Central Illinois are in flood, and a few roads are still being impacted by high water. For Monday through Saturday, thunderstorm chances return Tuesday night and Wednesday. Locally heavy rain will be the primary hazard. Due to heavy rain, several rivers will be in flood for the next several days. Spotter information statement: spotter activation may be needed for a couple of more hours this afternoon, and then again this evening from 7 p.m. till just after midnight. Expected storm motion is toward the east around 40 miles per hour. Here is a river flood statement. The flood warning continues for the Vermilion River near Danville until late tomorrow evening. At 7:15 a.m. Sunday, the stage was 24.6 feet. The river is expected to rise to a crest of 25.0 feet this afternoon. It will then fall below flood stage tomorrow afternoon. Here is a river flood statement. The flood warning continues for the Sangamon River at Monticello until early Friday afternoon. At 9 a.m. Sunday, the stage was 13.4 feet. The river is expected to rise to a crest of 17.3 feet early Tuesday morning. It will then fall below flood stage Friday morning.
Flood warning now in effect until noon Monday. What? Flooding caused by recent excessive rainfall continues. Where? A portion of east central Illinois, including the following counties, Champaign and Vermilion. When? Until noon Monday. The following impacts are expected. Numerous roads remain closed due to flooding. Expect many areas of slow-moving or standing water. Additional details, at 11 a.m. Sunday, emergency management reported that areas of flooding and road closures continue in the warned area. Between 4 and 7 inches of rain fell. Flooding impacts will continue, but no additional rainfall is expected. Some locations that will experience flooding include Champaign, Urbana, Danville, Rantoul, Savoy, Mahomet, St. Joseph, Filton, Catlin, Fisher, Oakwood, Rossville, Thomasboro, Gifford, Ogden, Potomac, Rankin, Fithian, Bonneville, and Lake of the Woods. This includes the following state parks, Kickapoo State Recreation Area and Middle Fork State Fish and Wildlife Area. This includes the following highways, Interstate 72 between mile markers 174 and 182. Interstate 74 between mile markers 169 and 220. Interstate 57 between mile markers 232 and 257. Turn around, don't drown when encountering flooded roads. Most flood deaths occur in vehicles. When flooding is a threat, keep these safety rules in mind. Never walk or drive across flood waters. It only takes 12 to 18 inches of water to sweep a vehicle off the road, and only 6 inches of moving water to knock over an adult. Do not drive around barricades. The road is closed for a reason. Most flood fatalities occur in vehicles. Besides your safety, you also put the lives of first responders at risk. If you live in a flood-prone area, or are camping in a low-lying area, move to higher ground. If you have water in your home, do not go into a room if standing water covers electrical outlets. Stay out of water that may have electricity in it. The time is currently 4:48 p.m. Central Daylight Time. 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Now for the official National Weather Service forecast for Champaign, Urbana, and surrounding areas of east central Illinois. Tonight, mostly cloudy. A chance of showers and thunderstorms until midnight, then a slight chance of showers and thunderstorms after midnight. Lows in the upper 60s. Northwest winds 5 to 10 miles an hour. Chance of rain 50%. Monday, mostly sunny. Highs in the lower 80s. North winds 5 to 10 miles an hour. Monday night, partly cloudy. Lows in the lower 60s. North winds 5 to 10 miles an hour until midnight, becoming light and variable. Tuesday, mostly sunny. Highs in the lower 80s. Southwest winds around 5 miles an hour. Tuesday night, partly cloudy until midnight, then mostly cloudy with a chance of showers and thunderstorms after midnight. Lows in the mid-60s. Southwest winds around 5 miles an hour. Chance of rain 50%. Wednesday, showers likely. A chance of thunderstorms in the afternoon. Highs around 80. Chance of rain 70%. Wednesday night, mostly cloudy. A chance of showers and thunderstorms until midnight. Lows in the lower 60s. Chance of rain 50%. Thursday and Thursday night, partly cloudy. Highs in the upper 70s. Lows in the upper 50s. Friday and Friday night, mostly clear. Highs in the upper 70s. Lows around 60. Saturday, mostly sunny. Highs around 80. Saturday night and Sunday, mostly clear. Lows in the lower 60s. Highs in the upper 70s. Again, the forecast for Champaign, Urbana, and surrounding areas of east central Illinois for tonight, mostly cloudy. A chance of showers and thunderstorms until midnight, then a slight chance of showers and thunderstorms after midnight. Lows in the upper 60s. Northwest winds 5 to 10 miles an hour. Chance of rain 50%. The following is a summary of watches, warnings, and advisories in effect. For the WXJ76 listening area, aerial flood warning has been extended until noon Monday for the following counties, Champaign and Vermilion. At 4 p.m. at the Champaign Airport, a thunderstorm was reported.
the temperature was 75.

degrees, the dew point was 72, and the relative humidity was 93%. The wind was southwest at 6 miles an hour. The pressure was 29.96 inches and falling. Elsewhere around the area, at Terre Haute, a thunderstorm was reported, with a temperature of 77. At Mattoon, it was partly sunny, with a temperature of 74. It was cloudy, with a temperature of 81 at Peoria, 76 at Bloomington, 75 at Rantoul, 75 at Decatur, and 76 at Springfield. And once again at 4 p.m. at the Champaign Airport, with a thunderstorm, the temperature was 74. And now a discussion of hazardous weather conditions for the following counties in Illinois: Champaign, Coles, DeWitt, Douglas, Edgar, Moultrie, Piatt, and Vermilion. This hazardous weather outlook is for Central Illinois, East Central Illinois, and West Central Illinois. For tonight, scattered storms will continue to move across East Central Illinois late this afternoon, with gusty winds the main threat. Additional storms are possible this evening west of Interstate 55, spreading into eastern Illinois toward midnight. A few strong to locally severe storms are possible, with damaging winds and heavy rain the primary concerns. Due to heavy rain, several rivers in east central Illinois are in flood, and a few roads are still being impacted by high water. For Monday through Saturday, thunderstorm chances return Tuesday night and Wednesday. Locally heavy rain will be the primary hazard. Due to heavy rain, several rivers will be in flood for the next several days. Spotter information statement: spotter activation may be needed for a couple of more hours this afternoon, and then again this evening from 7 p.m. till just after midnight. Expected storm motion is toward the east around 40 miles per hour. When flooding is a threat, keep these safety rules in mind. Never walk or drive across flood waters. It only takes 12 to 18 inches of water to sweep a vehicle off the road, and only 6 inches of moving water to knock over an adult. Do not drive around barricades. The road is closed for a reason. Most flood fatalities occur in vehicles. Besides your safety, you also put the lives of first responders at risk. If you live in a flood-prone area, or are camping in a low-lying area, move to higher ground. If you have water in your home, do not go into a room if standing water covers electrical outlets. Stay out of water that may have electricity in it. The time is currently 4:54 p.m. Central Daylight Time. 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Now for the official National Weather Service forecast for Champaign, Urbana, and surrounding areas of East Central Illinois. Tonight, mostly cloudy. A chance of showers and thunderstorms until midnight, then a slight chance of showers and thunderstorms after midnight. Lows in the upper 60s. Northwest winds 5 to 10 miles an hour. Chance of rain 50%. Monday, mostly sunny. Highs in the lower 80s. North winds 5 to 10 miles an hour. Monday night, partly cloudy. Lows in the lower 60s. North winds 5 to 10 miles an hour until midnight, becoming light and variable. Tuesday, mostly sunny. Highs in the lower 80s. Southwest winds around 5 miles an hour. Tuesday night, partly cloudy until midnight, then mostly cloudy with a chance of showers and thunderstorms after midnight. Lows in the mid-60s. Southwest winds around 5 miles an hour. Chance of rain 50%. Wednesday, showers likely. A chance of thunderstorms in the afternoon. Highs around 80. Chance of rain 70%. Wednesday night, mostly cloudy. A chance of showers and thunderstorms until midnight. Lows in the lower 60s. Chance of rain 50%. Thursday and Thursday night, partly cloudy. Highs in the upper 70s. Lows in the upper 50s. Friday and Friday night, mostly clear. Highs in the upper 70s. Lows around 60. Saturday, mostly sunny. Highs around 80. Saturday night and Sunday, mostly clear. Lows in the lower 60s. Highs in the upper 70s. Again, the forecast for Champaign, Urbana, and surrounding areas of East Central Illinois for tonight: mostly cloudy. A chance of showers and thunderstorms until midnight, then a slight chance of showers and thunderstorms after midnight. Lows in the upper 60s. Northwest winds 5 to 10.
miles an hour. Chance of rain 50%. Here is a river flood statement. The flood warning continues for the Vermilion River near Danville until late tomorrow evening. At 7:15 a.m. Sunday, the stage was 24.6 feet. The river is expected to rise to a crest of 25.0 feet this afternoon. It will then fall below flood stage tomorrow afternoon. Here is a river flood statement. The flood warning continues for the Sangamon River at Monticello until early Friday afternoon. At 9 a.m. Sunday, the stage was 13.4 feet. The river is expected to rise to a crest of 17.3 feet early Tuesday morning. It will then fall below flood stage Friday morning. The following is a summary of watches, warnings, and advisories in effect. For the WXJ76 listening area, aerial flood warning has been extended until noon Monday for the following counties, Champaign and Vermilion. At 4 p.m. at the Champaign Airport, a thunderstorm was reported. The temperature was 74 degrees, the dew point was 72, and the relative humidity was 93%. The wind was southwest at 6 miles an hour. The pressure was 29.96 inches and falling. Elsewhere around the area, at Terre Haute, a thunderstorm was reported, with a temperature of 77. At Mattoon, it was partly sunny, with a temperature of 74. It was cloudy, with a temperature of 81 at Peoria, 76 at Bloomington, 75 at Rantoul, 75 at Decatur, and 76 at Springfield. And once again at 4 p.m. at the Champaign Airport, with a thunderstorm, the temperature was 74. And now a discussion of hazardous weather conditions for the following counties in Illinois: Champaign, Coles, DeWitt, Douglas, Edgar, Moultrie, Piatt, and Vermilion. This hazardous weather outlook is for Central Illinois, East Central Illinois, and West Central Illinois. For tonight, scattered storms will continue to move across East Central Illinois late this afternoon, with gusty winds the main threat. Additional storms are possible this evening west of Interstate 55, spreading into Eastern Illinois toward midnight. A few strong to locally severe storms are possible, with damaging winds and heavy rain the primary concerns. Due to heavy rain, several rivers in East Central Illinois are in flood, and a few roads are still being impacted by high water. For Monday through Saturday, thunderstorm chances return Tuesday night and Wednesday. Locally heavy rain will be the primary hazard. Due to heavy rain, several rivers will be in flood for the next several days. Spotter information statement: spotter activation may be needed for a couple of more hours this afternoon, and then again this evening from 7 p.m. till just after midnight. Expected storm motion is toward the east around 40 miles per hour. When flooding is a threat, keep these safety rules in mind. Never walk or drive across flood waters. It only takes 12 to 18 inches of water to sweep a vehicle off the road, and only 6 inches of moving water to knock over an adult. Do not drive around barricades. The road is closed for a reason. Most flood fatalities occur in vehicles. Besides your safety, you also put the lives of first responders at risk. If you live in a flood-prone area, or are camping in a low-lying area, move to higher ground. If you have water in your home, do not go into a room if standing water covers electrical outlets. Stay out of water that may have electricity in it. The time is currently 5 p.m. Central Daylight Time. 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Now for the official National Weather Service forecast for Champaign, Urbana, and surrounding areas of East Central Illinois. Tonight, mostly cloudy. A chance of showers and thunderstorms until midnight, then a slight chance of showers and thunderstorms after midnight. Lows in the upper 60s. Northwest winds 5 to 10 miles an hour. Chance of rain 50%. Monday, mostly sunny. Highs in the lower 80s. North winds 5 to 10 miles an hour. Monday night, partly cloudy. Lows in the lower 60s. North winds 5 to 10 miles an hour until midnight, becoming light and variable. Tuesday, mostly sunny. Highs in the lower 80s. Southwest winds around 5 miles an hour. Tuesday night, partly cloudy until midnight, then mostly cloudy with a chance of showers and thunderstorms after midnight. Lows in the mid-60s. Southwest winds around

thunderstorms until midnight. Lows in the lower 60s. Chance of rain 50%. Thursday and Thursday night, partly cloudy. Highs in the upper 70s. Lows in the upper 50s. Friday and Friday night, mostly clear. Highs in the upper 70s. Lows around 60. Saturday, mostly sunny. Highs around 80. Saturday night and Sunday, mostly clear. Lows in the lower 60s. Highs in the upper 70s. Again, the forecast for Champaign, Urbana and surrounding areas of East Central Illinois for tonight, mostly cloudy. A chance of showers and thunderstorms until midnight, then a slight chance of showers and thunderstorms after midnight. Lows in the upper 60s. Northwest winds 5 to 10 miles an hour. Chance of rain 50%. The following is a summary of watches, warnings and advisories in effect. For the WXJ76 listening area, aerial flood warning has been extended until noon Monday for the following counties, Champaign and Vermilion. At 5 p.m. at the Champaign Airport, skies were cloudy. The temperature was 74 degrees, the dew point was 73, and the relative humidity was 97%. The wind was west at 5 miles an hour. The pressure was 29.96 inches and steady. Elsewhere around the area, at Terre Haute, it was mostly sunny, with a temperature of 74. At Mattoon, it was partly sunny, with a temperature of 77. It was cloudy, with a temperature of 81 at Peoria, 77 at Bloomington, 74 at Rantoul, 77 at Decatur, and 78 at Springfield. And once again at 5 p.m. at the Champaign Airport, under cloudy skies, the temperature was 74. And now a discussion of hazardous weather conditions for the following counties in Illinois, Champaign, Coles, DeWitt, Douglas, Edgar, Moultrie, Piatt, and Vermilion. This hazardous weather outlook is for Central Illinois, East Central Illinois, and West Central Illinois. For tonight, scattered storms will continue to move across East Central Illinois late this afternoon, with gusty winds the main threat. Additional storms are possible this evening west of Interstate 55, spreading into Eastern Illinois toward midnight. A few strong to locally severe storms are possible, with damaging winds and heavy rain the primary concerns. Due to heavy rain, several rivers in East Central Illinois are in flood, and a few roads are still being impacted by high water. For Monday through Saturday, thunderstorm chances return Tuesday night and Wednesday. Locally heavy rain will be the primary hazard. Due to heavy rain, several rivers will be in flood for the next several days. Spotter information statement, spotter activation may be needed for a couple of more hours this afternoon, and then again this evening from 7 p.m. till just after midnight. Expected storm motion is toward the east around 40 miles per hour. Here is a river flood statement. The flood warning continues for the Sangamon River at Monticello until early Friday afternoon. At 9 a.m. Sunday, the stage was 13.4 feet. The river is expected to rise to a crest of 17.3 feet early Tuesday morning. It will then fall below flood stage Friday morning. When flooding is a threat, keep these safety rules in mind. Never walk or drive across flood waters. It only takes 12 to 18 inches of water to sweep a vehicle off the road, and only 6 inches of moving water to knock over an adult. Do not drive around barricades. The road is closed for a reason. Most flood fatalities occur in vehicles. Besides your safety, you also put the lives of first responders at risk. If you live in a flood-prone area, or are camping in a low-lying area, move to higher ground. If you have water in your home, do not go into a room if standing water covers electrical outlets. Stay out of water that may have electricity in it. 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Programming originates from NOAA's National Weather Service office in Lincoln and transmits from the WCIA television tower near Seymour. The station serves the following counties: Champaign, DeWitt, Coles, Douglas, Edgar, Ford, Moultrie, Piatt, and Vermilion. WXJ76 is part of the All Hazards Network of NOAA Weather Radio. Flood warning now in effect until noon Monday. What? Flooding caused by recent excessive rainfall continues.

portion of East Central Illinois, including the following counties, Champaign and Vermilion, when, until noon Monday. The following impacts are expected: numerous roads remain closed due to flooding. Expect many areas of slow-moving or standing water. Additional details, at 11 a.m. Sunday, emergency management reported that areas of flooding and road closures continue in the warned area. Between 4 and 7 inches of rain fell. Flooding impacts will continue, but no additional rainfall is expected. Some locations that will experience flooding include Champaign, Urbana, Danville, Rantoul, Savoy, Mahomet, St. Joseph, Filton, Catlin, Fisher, Oakwood, Rossville, Thomasboro, Gifford, Ogden, Potomac, Rankin, Fithian, Bonneville, and Lake of the Woods. This includes the following state parks: Kickapoo State Recreation Area and Middle Fork State Fish and Wildlife Area. This includes the following highways: Interstate 72 between mile markers 174 and 182. Interstate 74 between mile markers 169 and 220. Interstate 57 between mile markers 232 and 257. Turn around, don't drown when encountering flooded roads. Most flood deaths occur in vehicles. The time is currently 5:08 p.m. Central Daylight Time. 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Now for the official National Weather Service forecast for Champaign, Urbana, and surrounding areas of East Central Illinois. Tonight, mostly cloudy. A chance of showers and thunderstorms until midnight, then a slight chance of showers and thunderstorms after midnight. Lows in the upper 60s. Northwest winds 5 to 10 miles an hour. Chance of rain 50%. Monday, mostly sunny. Highs in the lower 80s. North winds 5 to 10 miles an hour. Monday night, partly cloudy. Lows in the lower 60s. North winds 5 to 10 miles an hour until midnight, becoming light and variable. Tuesday, mostly sunny. Highs in the lower 80s. Southwest winds around 5 miles an hour. Tuesday night, partly cloudy until midnight, then mostly cloudy with a chance of showers and thunderstorms after midnight. Lows in the mid-60s. Southwest winds around 5 miles an hour. Chance of rain 50%. Wednesday, showers likely. A chance of thunderstorms in the afternoon. Highs around 80. Chance of rain 70%. Wednesday night, mostly cloudy. A chance of showers and thunderstorms until midnight. Lows in the lower 60s. Chance of rain 50%. Thursday and Thursday night, partly cloudy. Highs in the upper 70s. Lows in the upper 50s. Friday and Friday night, mostly clear. Highs in the upper 70s. Lows around 60. Saturday, mostly sunny. Highs around 80. Saturday night and Sunday, mostly clear. Lows in the lower 60s. Highs in the upper 70s. Again, the forecast for Champaign, Urbana, and surrounding areas of East Central Illinois for tonight: mostly cloudy. A chance of showers and thunderstorms until midnight, then a slight chance of showers and thunderstorms after midnight. Lows in the upper 60s. Northwest winds 5 to 10 miles an hour. Chance of rain 50%. The following is a summary of watches, warnings, and advisories in effect. For the WXJ76 listening area, aerial flood warning has been extended until noon Monday for the following counties, Champaign and Vermilion. At 5 p.m. at the Champaign Airport, skies were partly sunny. The temperature was 74 degrees, the dew point was 73, and the relative humidity was 97%. The wind was west at 5 miles an hour. The pressure was 29.96 inches and steady. Elsewhere around the area, it was mostly sunny, with a temperature of 77 at Mattoon and 77 at Decatur. It was partly sunny, with a temperature of 77 at Bloomington, 74 at Rantoul, 74 at Terre Haute, and 78 at Springfield. At Peoria, it was cloudy, with a temperature of 81. And once again at 5 p.m. at the Champaign Airport, under partly sunny skies, the temperature was 74. And now a discussion of hazardous weather conditions for the following counties in Illinois: Champaign, Coles, DeWitt, Douglas, Edgar, Moultrie,

at in Vermilion. This hazardous weather outlook is for Central Illinois, East Central Illinois, and West Central Illinois. For tonight, scattered storms will continue to move across East Central Illinois late this afternoon, with gusty winds the main threat. Additional storms are possible this evening west of Interstate 55, spreading into eastern Illinois toward midnight. A few strong to locally severe storms are possible, with damaging winds and heavy rain the primary concerns. Due to heavy rain, several rivers in east central Illinois are in flood, and a few roads are still being impacted by high water. For Monday through Saturday, thunderstorm chances return Tuesday night and Wednesday. Locally heavy rain will be the primary hazard. Due to heavy rain, several rivers will be in flood for the next several days. Spotter information statement, spotter activation may be needed for a couple of more hours this afternoon, and then again this evening from 7 p.m. till just after midnight. Expected storm motion is toward the east around 40 miles per hour. When flooding is a threat, keep these safety rules in mind. Never walk or drive across flood waters. It only takes 12 to 18 inches of water to sweep a vehicle off the road, and only 6 inches of moving water to knock over an adult. Do not drive around barricades. The road is closed for a reason. Most flood fatalities occur in vehicles. Besides your safety, you also put the lives of first responders at risk. If you live in a flood-prone area, or are camping in a low-lying area, move to higher ground. If you have water in your home, do not go into a room if standing water covers electrical outlets. Stay out of water that may have electricity in it. The time is currently 5:14 p.m. Central Daylight Time. 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Now for the official National Weather Service forecast for Champaign, Urbana, and surrounding areas of East Central Illinois. Tonight, mostly cloudy. A chance of showers and thunderstorms until midnight, then a slight chance of showers and thunderstorms after midnight. Lows in the upper 60s. Northwest winds 5 to 10 miles an hour. Chance of rain 50%. Monday, mostly sunny. Highs in the lower 80s. North winds 5 to 10 miles an hour. Monday night, partly cloudy. Lows in the lower 60s. North winds 5 to 10 miles an hour until midnight, becoming light and variable. Tuesday, mostly sunny. Highs in the lower 80s. Southwest winds around 5 miles an hour. Tuesday night, partly cloudy until midnight, then mostly cloudy with a chance of showers and thunderstorms after midnight. Lows in the mid-60s. Southwest winds around 5 miles an hour. Chance of rain 50%. Wednesday, showers likely. A chance of thunderstorms in the afternoon. Highs around 80. Chance of rain 70%. Wednesday night, mostly cloudy. A chance of showers and thunderstorms until midnight. Lows in the lower 60s. Chance of rain 50%. Thursday and Thursday night, partly cloudy. Highs in the upper 70s. Lows in the upper 50s. Friday and Friday night, mostly clear. Highs in the upper 70s. Lows around 60. Saturday, mostly sunny. Highs around 80. Saturday night and Sunday, mostly clear. Lows in the lower 60s. Highs in the upper 70s. Again, the forecast for Champaign, Urbana, and surrounding areas of East Central Illinois for tonight, mostly cloudy. A chance of showers and thunderstorms until midnight, then a slight chance of showers and thunderstorms after midnight. Lows in the upper 60s. Northwest winds 5 to 10 miles an hour. Chance of rain 50%. Here is a river flood statement. The flood warning continues for the Sangamon River at Monticello until early Friday afternoon. At 9 a.m. Sunday, the stage was 13.4 feet. The river is expected to rise to a crest of 17.3 feet early Tuesday morning. It will then fall below flood stage Friday morning. The following is a summary of watches, warnings, and advisories in effect. For the WXJ76 listening area, aerial flood warning has been extended until noon Monday for the following counties, Champaign and Vermilion. At 5 p.m. at the Champaign Airport, skies were partly sunny. The temperature was 74 degrees, the dew point was 73, and the relative humidity

97%. The wind was west at 5 miles an hour. The pressure was 29.96 inches and steady. Elsewhere around the area, it was mostly sunny, with a temperature of 77 at Mattoon and 77 at Decatur. It was partly sunny, with a temperature of 77 at Bloomington, 74 at Rantoul, 74 at Terre Haute, and 78 at Springfield. At Peoria, it was cloudy, with a temperature of 81. And once again at 5 p.m. at the Champaign Airport, under partly sunny skies, the temperature was 74. And now a discussion of hazardous weather conditions for the following counties in Illinois: Champaign, Coles, DeWitt, Douglas, Edgar, Moultrie, Piatt, and Vermilion. This hazardous weather outlook is for central Illinois, east central Illinois, and west central Illinois. For tonight, scattered storms will continue to move across east central Illinois late this afternoon, with gusty winds the main threat. Additional storms are possible this evening west of Interstate 55, spreading into eastern Illinois toward midnight. A few strong to locally severe storms are possible, with damaging winds and heavy rain the primary concerns. Due to heavy rain, several rivers in east central Illinois are in flood, and a few roads are still being impacted by high water. For Monday through Saturday, thunderstorm chances return Tuesday night and Wednesday. Locally heavy rain will be the primary hazard. Due to heavy rain, several rivers will be in flood for the next several days. Spotter information statement: spotter activation may be needed for a couple of more hours this afternoon, and then again this evening from 7 p.m. till just after midnight. Expected storm motion is toward the east around 40 miles per hour. When flooding is a threat, keep these safety rules in mind. Never walk or drive across flood waters. It only takes 12 to 18 inches of water to sweep a vehicle off the road, and only 6 inches of moving water to knock over an adult. Do not drive around barricades. The road is closed for a reason. Most flood fatalities occur in vehicles. Besides your safety, you also put the lives of first responders at risk. If you live in a flood-prone area, or are camping in a low-lying area, move to higher ground. If you have water in your home, do not go into a room if standing water covers electrical outlets. Stay out of water that may have electricity in it. The time is currently 5:19 p.m. Central Daylight Time. 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Now for the official National Weather Service forecast for Champaign, Urbana, and surrounding areas of east central Illinois. Tonight, mostly cloudy. A chance of showers and thunderstorms until midnight, then a slight chance of showers and thunderstorms after midnight. Lows in the upper 60s. Northwest winds 5 to 10 miles an hour. Chance of rain 50%. Monday, mostly sunny. Highs in the lower 80s. North winds 5 to 10 miles an hour. Monday night, partly cloudy. Lows in the lower 60s. North winds 5 to 10 miles an hour until midnight, becoming light and variable. Tuesday, mostly sunny. Highs in the lower 80s. Southwest winds around 5 miles an hour. Tuesday night, partly cloudy until midnight, then mostly cloudy with a chance of showers and thunderstorms after midnight. Lows in the mid-60s. Southwest winds around 5 miles an hour. Chance of rain 50%. Wednesday, showers likely. A chance of thunderstorms in the afternoon. Highs around 80. Chance of rain 70%. Wednesday night, mostly cloudy. A chance of showers and thunderstorms until midnight. Lows in the lower 60s. Chance of rain 50%. Thursday and Thursday night, partly cloudy. Highs in the upper 70s. Lows in the upper 50s. Friday and Friday night, mostly clear. Highs in the upper 70s. Lows around 60. Saturday, mostly sunny. Highs around 80. Saturday night and Sunday, mostly clear. Lows in the lower 60s. Highs in the upper 70s. Again, the forecast for Champaign, Urbana, and surrounding areas of east central Illinois for tonight: mostly cloudy. A chance of showers and thunderstorms until midnight, then a slight chance of showers and thunderstorms after midnight. Lows in the upper 60s. Northwest winds 5 to 10 miles an hour. Chance of rain 50%.

The following is a summary of watches, warnings, and advisories in effect for the WXJ76 listening area. Aerial flood warning has been extended until noon Monday for the following counties, Champaign and Vermilion. At 5 p.m. at the Champaign Airport, skies were cloudy. The temperature was 74 degrees, the dew point was 73, and the relative humidity was 97%. The wind was west at 5 miles an hour. The pressure was 29.96 inches and steady. Elsewhere around the area, at Springfield, thunder was reported, with a temperature of 79. It was partly sunny, with a temperature of 74 at Terre Haute, 77 at Mattoon, and 77 at Decatur. It was cloudy, with a temperature of 81 at Peoria, 77 at Bloomington, and 74 at Rantoul. And once again at 5 p.m. at the Champaign Airport, under cloudy skies, the temperature was 74. And now a discussion of hazardous weather conditions for the following counties in Illinois, Champaign, Coles, DeWitt, Douglas, Edgar, Moultrie, Piatt, and Vermilion. This hazardous weather outlook is for Central Illinois, East Central Illinois, and West Central Illinois. For tonight, scattered storms will continue to move across East Central Illinois late this afternoon, with gusty winds the main threat. Additional storms are possible this evening west of Interstate 55, spreading into Eastern Illinois toward midnight. A few strong to locally severe storms are possible, with damaging winds and heavy rain the primary concerns. Due to heavy rain, several rivers in East Central Illinois are in flood, and a few roads are still being impacted by high water. For Monday through Saturday, thunderstorm chances return Tuesday night and Wednesday. Locally heavy rain will be the primary hazard. Due to heavy rain, several rivers will be in flood for the next several days. Spotter information statement. Spotter activation may be needed for a couple of more hours this afternoon, and then again this evening from 7 p.m. till just after midnight. Expected storm motion is toward the east around 40 miles per hour. When flooding is a threat, keep these safety rules in mind. Never walk or drive across flood waters. It only takes 12 to 18 inches of water to sweep a vehicle off the road, and only 6 inches of moving water to knock over an adult. Do not drive around barricades. The road is closed for a reason. Most flood fatalities occur in vehicles. Besides your safety, you also put the lives of first responders at risk. If you live in a flood-prone area, or are camping in a low-lying area, move to higher ground. If you have water in your home, do not go into a room if standing water covers electrical outlets. Stay out of water that may have electricity in it. Here is a river flood statement. The flood warning continues for the Sangamon River at Monticello until early Friday afternoon. At 9 a.m. Sunday, the stage was 13.4 feet. The river is expected to rise to a crest of 17.3 feet early Tuesday morning. It will then fall below flood stage Friday morning. The time is currently 5:25 p.m. Central Daylight Time. 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Now for the official National Weather Service forecast for Champaign, Urbana, and surrounding areas of East Central Illinois. Tonight, mostly cloudy. A chance of showers and thunderstorms until midnight, then a slight chance of showers and thunderstorms after midnight. Lows in the upper 60s. Northwest winds 5 to 10 miles an hour. Chance of rain 50%. Monday, mostly sunny. Highs in the lower 80s. North winds 5 to 10 miles an hour. Monday night, partly cloudy. Lows in the lower 60s. North winds 5 to 10 miles an hour until midnight, becoming light and variable. Tuesday, mostly sunny. Highs in the lower 80s. Southwest winds around 5 miles an hour. Tuesday night, partly cloudy until midnight, then mostly cloudy with a chance of showers and thunderstorms after midnight. Lows in the mid-60s. Southwest winds around 5 miles an hour. Chance of rain 50%. Wednesday, showers likely. A chance of thunderstorms in the afternoon. Highs around 80. Chance of rain 70%. Wednesday night, mostly cloudy. A chance of showers and thunderstorms until midnight. Lows in the lower 60s. Chance of rain 50%. Thursday and Thursday night, partly cloudy,

highs in the upper 70s, lows in the upper 50s. Friday and Friday night, mostly clear. Highs in the upper 70s, lows around 60. Saturday, mostly sunny. Highs around 80. Saturday night and Sunday, mostly clear. Lows in the lower 60s. Highs in the upper 70s. Again, the forecast for Champaign, Urbana and surrounding areas of East Central Illinois for tonight, mostly cloudy. A chance of showers and thunderstorms until midnight, then a slight chance of showers and thunderstorms after midnight. Lows in the upper 60s. Northwest winds 5 to 10 miles an hour. Chance of rain 50%. Flood warning now in effect until noon Monday. What? Flooding caused by recent excessive rainfall continues. Where? A portion of East Central Illinois, including the following counties, Champaign and Vermilion. When? Until noon Monday. The following impacts are expected. Numerous roads remain closed due to flooding. Expect many areas of slow-moving or standing water. Additional details, at 11 a.m. Sunday, emergency management reported that areas of flooding and road closures continue in the warned area. Between 4 and 7 inches of rain fell. Flooding impacts will continue, but no additional rainfall is expected. Some locations that will experience flooding include Champaign, Urbana, Danville, Rantoul, Savoy, Mahomet, St. Joseph, Fulton, Catlin, Fisher, Oakwood, Rossville, Thomasboro, Gifford, Ogden, Potomac, Rankin, Fithian, Bonneville, and Lake of the Woods. This includes the following state parks, Kickapoo State Recreation Area and Middle Fork State Fish and Wildlife Area. This includes the following highways, Interstate 72 between mile markers 174 and 182. Interstate 74 between mile markers 169 and 220. Interstate 57 between mile markers 232 and 257. Turn around, don't drown when encountering flooded roads. Most flood deaths occur in vehicles. The following is a summary of watches, warnings and advisories in effect. For the WXJ76 listening area, aerial flood warning has been extended until noon Monday for the following counties, Champaign and Vermilion. At 5 p.m. at the Champaign Airport, skies were cloudy. The temperature was 74 degrees, the dew point was 73, and the relative humidity was 97%. The wind was west at 5 miles an hour. The pressure was 29.96 inches and steady. Elsewhere around the area, at Springfield, thunder was reported, with a temperature of 79. It was partly sunny, with a temperature of 74 at Terre Haute, 77 at Mattoon, and 77 at Decatur. It was cloudy, with a temperature of 81 at Peoria, 77 at Bloomington, and 74 at Rantoul. And once again at 5 p.m. at the Champaign Airport, under cloudy skies, the temperature was 74. And now a discussion of hazardous weather conditions for the following counties in Illinois, Champaign, Coles, DeWitt, Douglas, Edgar, Moultrie, Piatt, and Vermilion. This hazardous weather outlook is for Central Illinois, East Central Illinois, and West Central Illinois. For tonight, scattered storms will continue to move across East Central Illinois late this afternoon, with gusty winds the main threat. Additional storms are possible this evening west of Interstate 55, spreading into eastern Illinois toward midnight. A few strong to locally severe storms are possible, with damaging winds and heavy rain the primary concerns. Due to heavy rain, several rivers in east central Illinois are in flood, and a few roads are still being impacted by high water. For Monday through Saturday, thunderstorm chances return Tuesday night and Wednesday. Locally heavy rain will be the primary hazard. Due to heavy rain, several rivers will be in flood for the next several days. Spotter information statement. Spotter activation may be needed for a couple of more hours this afternoon, and then again this evening from 7 p.m. till just after midnight. Expected storm motion is toward the east around 40 miles per hour. When flooding is a threat, keep these safety rules in mind. Never walk or drive across flood waters. It only takes 12 to 18 inches of water to sweep a vehicle off the road, and only 6 inches of moving water to knock over an adult. Do not drive around barricades. The road is closed for a reason. Most flood fatalities occur in vehicles. Besides your safety, you also put the lives of first responders at risk.

If you live in a flood-prone area or are camping in a low-lying area, move to higher ground. If you have water in your home, do not go into a room if standing water covers electrical outlets. Stay out of water that may have electricity in it. The time is currently 5:32 p.m. Central Daylight Time. 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Now for the official National Weather Service forecast for Champaign, Urbana and surrounding areas of East Central Illinois. Tonight, mostly cloudy. A chance of showers and thunderstorms until midnight, then a slight chance of showers and thunderstorms after midnight. Lows in the upper 60s. Northwest winds 5 to 10 miles an hour. Chance of rain 50%. Monday, mostly sunny. Highs in the lower 80s. Night, mostly cloudy. A chance of showers and thunderstorms until midnight, then a slight chance of showers and thunderstorms after midnight. Lows in the upper 60s. Northwest winds 5 to 10 miles an hour. Chance of rain 50%. Monday, mostly sunny. Highs in the lower 80s. North winds 5 to 10 miles an hour. Monday night, partly cloudy. Lows in the lower 60s. North winds 5 to 10 miles an hour until midnight, becoming light and variable. Tuesday, mostly sunny. Highs in the lower 80s. Southwest winds around 5 miles an hour. Tuesday night, partly cloudy until midnight, then mostly cloudy with a chance of showers and thunderstorms after midnight. Lows in the mid-60s. Southwest winds around 5 miles an hour. Chance of rain 50%. Wednesday, showers likely. A chance of thunderstorms in the afternoon. Highs around 80. Chance of rain 70%. Wednesday night, mostly cloudy. A chance of showers and thunderstorms until midnight. Lows in the lower 60s. Chance of rain 50%. Thursday and Thursday night, partly cloudy. Highs in the upper 70s. Lows in the upper 50s. Friday and Friday night, mostly clear. Highs in the upper 70s. Lows around 60. Saturday, mostly sunny. Highs around 80. Saturday night and Sunday, mostly clear. Lows in the lower 60s. Highs in the upper 70s. Again, the forecast for Champaign, Urbana and surrounding areas of East Central Illinois for tonight, mostly cloudy. A chance of showers and thunderstorms until midnight, then a slight chance of showers and thunderstorms after midnight. Lows in the upper 60s. Northwest winds 5 to 10 miles an hour. Chance of rain 50%. Here is a river flood statement. The flood warning continues for the Sangamon River at Monticello until early Friday afternoon. At 9 a.m. Sunday, the stage was 13.4 feet. The river is expected to rise to a crest of 17.3 feet early Tuesday morning. It will then fall below flood stage Friday morning. The following is a summary of watches, warnings and advisories in effect. For the WXJ76 listening area, aerial flood warning has been extended until noon Monday for the following counties, Champaign and Vermilion. At 5 p.m. at the Champaign Airport, skies were cloudy. The temperature was 74 degrees, the dew point was 73, and the relative humidity was 97%. The wind was west at 5 miles an hour. The pressure was 29.96 inches and steady. Elsewhere around the area, at Springfield, thunder was reported, with a temperature of 79. It was partly sunny, with a temperature of 74 at Terre Haute, 77 at Mattoon, and 77 at Decatur. It was cloudy, with a temperature of 81 at Peoria, 77 at Bloomington, and 74 at Rantoul. And once again at 5 p.m. at the Champaign Airport, under cloudy skies, the temperature was 74. And now a discussion of hazardous weather conditions for the following counties in Illinois, Champaign, Coles, DeWitt, Douglas, Edgar, Moultrie, Piatt, and Vermilion. This hazardous weather outlook is for Central Illinois, East Central Illinois, and West Central Illinois. For tonight, scattered storms will continue to move across East Central Illinois late this afternoon, with gusty winds the main threat. Additional storms are possible this evening west of Interstate 55, spreading into eastern Illinois toward midnight. A few strong to locally severe storms are possible.

susceptible, with damaging winds and heavy rain the primary concerns. Due to heavy rain, several rivers in east-central Illinois are in flood, and a few roads are still being impacted by high water. For Monday through Saturday, thunderstorm chances return Tuesday night and Wednesday. Locally, heavy rain will be the primary hazard. Due to heavy rain, several rivers will be in flood for the next several days. Spotter information statement. Spotter activation may be needed for a couple of more hours this afternoon, and then again this evening from 7 p.m. till just after midnight. Expected storm motion is toward the east around 40 miles per hour. When flooding is a threat, keep these safety rules in mind. Never walk or drive across flood waters. It only takes 12 to 18 inches of water to sweep a vehicle off the road, and only 6 inches of moving water to knock over an adult. Do not drive around barricades. The road is closed for a reason. Most flood fatalities occur in vehicles. Besides your safety, you also put the lives of first responders at risk. If you live in a flood-prone area, or are camping in a low-lying area, move to higher ground. If you have water in your home, do not go into a room if standing water covers electrical outlets. Stay out of water that may have electricity in it. The time is currently 5:38 p.m. Central Daylight Time. 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Now for the official National Weather Service forecast for Champaign, Urbana, and surrounding areas of East Central Illinois. Tonight, mostly cloudy. A chance of showers and thunderstorms until midnight, then a slight chance of showers and thunderstorms after midnight. Lows in the upper 60s. Northwest winds 5 to 10 miles an hour. Chance of rain 50%. Monday, mostly sunny. Highs in the lower 80s. North winds 5 to 10 miles an hour. Monday night, partly cloudy. Lows in the lower 60s. North winds 5 to 10 miles an hour until midnight, becoming light and variable. Tuesday, mostly sunny. Highs in the lower 80s. Southwest winds around 5 miles an hour. Tuesday night, partly cloudy until midnight, then mostly cloudy with a chance of showers and thunderstorms after midnight. Lows in the mid-60s. Southwest winds around 5 miles an hour. Chance of rain 50%. Wednesday, showers likely. A chance of thunderstorms in the afternoon. Highs around 80. Chance of rain 70%. Wednesday night, mostly cloudy. A chance of showers and thunderstorms until midnight. Lows in the lower 60s. Chance of rain 50%. Thursday and Thursday night, partly cloudy. Highs in the upper 70s. Lows in the upper 50s. Friday and Friday night, mostly clear. Highs in the upper 70s. Lows around 60. Saturday, mostly sunny. Highs around 80. Saturday night and Sunday, mostly clear. Lows in the lower 60s. Highs in the upper 70s. Again, the forecast for Champaign, Urbana, and surrounding areas of East Central Illinois for tonight, mostly cloudy. A chance of showers and thunderstorms until midnight, then a slight chance of showers and thunderstorms after midnight. Lows in the upper 60s. Northwest winds 5 to 10 miles an hour. Chance of rain 50%. The following is a summary of watches, warnings, and advisories in effect. For the WXJ76 listening area, aerial flood warning has been extended until noon Monday for the following counties, Champaign and Vermilion. At 5 p.m. at the Champaign Airport, skies were cloudy. The temperature was 74 degrees, the dew point was 73, and the relative humidity was 97%. The wind was west at 5 miles an hour. The pressure was 29.96 inches and steady. Elsewhere around the area, at Springfield, thunder was reported, with a temperature of 79. It was partly sunny, with a temperature of 74 at Terre Haute, 77 at Mattoon, and 77 at Decatur. It was cloudy, with a temperature of 81 at Peoria, 77 at Bloomington, and 74 at Rantoul. And once again at 5 p.m. at the Champaign Airport, under cloudy skies, the temperature was 74. And now a discussion of hazardous weather conditions for the following counties in Illinois: Champaign, Coles, DeWitt, Douglas, Edgar, Moultrie, Piatt, and Vermilion.

This hazardous weather outlook is for Central Illinois, East Central Illinois, and West Central Illinois. For tonight, scattered storms will continue to move across East Central Illinois late this afternoon, with gusty winds the main threat. Additional storms are possible this evening west of Interstate 55, spreading into Eastern Illinois toward midnight. A few strong to locally severe storms are possible, with damaging winds and heavy rain the primary concerns. Due to heavy rain, several rivers in East Central Illinois are in flood, and a few roads are still being impacted by high water. For Monday through Saturday, thunderstorm chances return Tuesday night and Wednesday. Locally heavy rain will be the primary hazard. Due to heavy rain, several rivers will be in flood for the next several days. Spotter information statement. Spotter activation may be needed for a couple of more hours this afternoon, and then again this evening from 7 p.m. till just after midnight. Expected storm motion is toward the east around 40 miles per hour. When flooding is a threat, keep these safety rules in mind. Never walk or drive across flood waters. It only takes 12 to 18 inches of water to sweep a vehicle off the road, and only 6 inches of moving water to knock over an adult. Do not drive around barricades. The road is closed for a reason. Most flood fatalities occur in vehicles. Besides your safety, you also put the lives of first responders at risk. If you live in a flood-prone area, or are camping in a low-lying area, move to higher ground. If you have water in your home, do not go into a room if standing water covers electrical outlets. Stay out of water that may have electricity in it. The time is currently 5:43 p.m. Central Daylight Time. 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Now for the official National Weather Service forecast for Champaign, Urbana, and surrounding areas of East Central Illinois. Tonight, mostly cloudy. A chance of showers and thunderstorms until midnight, then a slight chance of showers and thunderstorms after midnight. Lows in the upper 60s. Northwest winds 5 to 10 miles an hour. Chance of rain 50%. Monday, mostly sunny. Highs in the lower 80s. North winds 5 to 10 miles an hour. Monday night, partly cloudy. Lows in the lower 60s. North winds 5 to 10 miles an hour until midnight, becoming light and variable. Tuesday, mostly sunny. Highs in the lower 80s. Southwest winds around 5 miles an hour. Tuesday night, partly cloudy until midnight, then mostly cloudy with a chance of showers and thunderstorms after midnight. Lows in the mid-60s. Southwest winds around 5 miles an hour. Chance of rain 50%. Wednesday, showers likely. A chance of thunderstorms in the afternoon. Highs around 80. Chance of rain 70%. Wednesday night, mostly cloudy. A chance of showers and thunderstorms until midnight. Lows in the lower 60s. Chance of rain 50%. Thursday and Thursday night, partly cloudy. Highs in the upper 70s. Lows in the upper 50s. Friday and Friday night, mostly clear. Highs in the upper 70s. Lows around 60. Saturday, mostly sunny. Highs around 80. Saturday night and Sunday, mostly clear. Lows in the lower 60s. Highs in the upper 70s. Again, the forecast for Champaign, Urbana, and surrounding areas of East Central Illinois for tonight, mostly cloudy. A chance of showers and thunderstorms until midnight, then a slight chance of showers and thunderstorms after midnight. Lows in the upper 60s. Northwest winds 5 to 10 miles an hour. Chance of rain 50%. Here is a river flood statement. The flood warning continues for the Sangamon River at Monticello until early Friday afternoon. At 9 a.m. Sunday, the stage was 13.4 feet. The river is expected to rise to a crest of 17.3 feet early Tuesday morning. It will then fall below flood stage Friday morning. Flood warning now in effect until noon Monday. What? Flooding caused by recent excessive rainfall continues. Where? A portion of East Central Illinois, including the following counties, Champaign and Vermilion. When? Until noon Monday. The following impacts are expected. Numerous roads remain closed due to flooding. Expect many areas of slow-moving or standing water.

No details. At 11 a.m. Sunday, emergency management reported that areas of flooding and road closures continue in the warned area. Between 4 and 7 inches of rain fell. Flooding impacts will continue, but no additional rainfall is expected. Some locations that will experience flooding include Champaign, Urbana, Danville, Rantoul, Savoy, Mahomet, St. Joseph, Tilton, Catlin, Fisher, Oakwood, Rossville, Thomasboro, Gifford, Ogden, Potomac, Rankin, Fithian, Bonneville, and Lake of the Woods. This includes the following state parks: Kickapoo State Recreation Area and Middle Fork State Fish and Wildlife Area. This includes the following highways: Interstate 72 between mile markers 174 and 182. Interstate 74 between mile markers 169 and 220. Interstate 57 between mile markers 232 and 257. Turn around, don't drown when encountering flooded roads. Most flood deaths occur in vehicles. The following is a summary of watches, warnings, and advisories in effect. For the WXJ76 listening area, aerial flood warning has been extended until noon Monday for the following counties: Champaign and Vermilion. At 5 p.m. at the Champaign Airport, skies were cloudy. The temperature was 74 degrees, the dew point was 73, and the relative humidity was 97%. The wind was west at 5 miles an hour. The pressure was 29.96 inches and steady. Elsewhere around the area, at Springfield, thunder was reported, with a temperature of 79. It was partly sunny, with a temperature of 74 at Terre Haute, 77 at Mattoon, and 77 at Decatur. It was cloudy, with a temperature of 81 at Peoria, 77 at Bloomington, and 74 at Rantoul. And once again at 5 p.m. at the Champaign Airport, under cloudy skies, the temperature was 74. And now a discussion of hazardous weather conditions for the following counties: in Illinois, Champaign, Coles, DeWitt, Douglas, Edgar, Moultrie, Piatt, and Vermilion. This hazardous weather outlook is for Central Illinois, East Central Illinois, and West Central Illinois. For tonight, scattered storms will continue to move across East Central Illinois late this afternoon, with gusty winds the main threat. Additional storms are possible this evening west of Interstate 55, spreading into eastern Illinois toward midnight. A few strong to locally severe storms are possible, with damaging winds and heavy rain the primary concerns. Due to heavy rain, several rivers in east central Illinois are in flood, and a few roads are still being impacted by high water. For Monday through Saturday, thunderstorm chances return Tuesday night and Wednesday. Locally heavy rain will be the primary hazard. Due to heavy rain, several rivers will be in flood for the next several days. Spotter information statement: spotter activation may be needed for a couple of more hours this afternoon, and then again this evening from 7 p.m. till just after midnight. Expected storm motion is toward the east around 40 miles per hour. When flooding is a threat, keep these safety rules in mind. Never walk or drive across flood waters. It only takes 12 to 18 inches of water to sweep a vehicle off the road, and only 6 inches of moving water to knock over an adult. Do not drive around barricades. The road is closed for a reason. Most flood fatalities occur in vehicles. Besides your safety, you also put the lives of first responders at risk. If you live in a flood-prone area, or are camping in a low-lying area, move to higher ground. If you have water in your home, do not go into a room if standing water covers electrical outlets. Stay out of water that may have electricity in it. The time is currently 5:51 p.m. Central Daylight Time. 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Now for the official National Weather Service forecast for Champaign, Urbana, and surrounding areas of East Central Illinois. Tonight, mostly cloudy. A chance of showers and thunderstorms until midnight, then a slight chance of showers and thunderstorms after midnight. Lows in the upper 60s. Northwest winds 5 to 10 miles an hour. Chance of rain 50%. Monday, mostly sunny. Highs in the lower 80s. North winds 5 to 10 miles an hour. Monday night, partly cloudy. Lows in the lower 60s. North winds 5 to 10 miles an hour until midnight, becoming light and variable. Tuesday, mostly sunny.
highs in the lower 80s. Southwest winds around 5 miles an hour. Tuesday night, partly cloudy until midnight, then mostly cloudy with a chance of showers and thunderstorms after midnight. Lows in the mid-60s. Southwest winds around 5 miles an hour. Chance of rain 50%. Wednesday, showers likely. A chance of thunderstorms in the afternoon. Highs around 80. Chance of rain 70%. Wednesday night, mostly cloudy. A chance of showers and thunderstorms until midnight. Lows in the lower 60s. Chance of rain 50%. Thursday and Thursday night, partly cloudy. Highs in the upper 70s. Lows in the upper 50s. Friday and Friday night, mostly clear. Highs in the upper 70s. Lows around 60. Saturday, mostly sunny. Highs around 80. Saturday night and Sunday, mostly clear. Lows in the lower 60s. Highs in the upper 70s. Again, the forecast for Champaign, Urbana and surrounding areas of East Central Illinois for tonight, mostly cloudy. A chance of showers and thunderstorms until midnight, then a slight chance of showers and thunderstorms after midnight. Lows in the upper 60s. Northwest winds 5 to 10 miles an hour. Chance of rain 50%. The following is a summary of watches, warnings and advisories in effect. For the WXJ76 listening area, aerial flood warning has been extended until noon Monday for the following counties, Champaign and Vermilion. At 5 p.m. at the Champaign Airport, skies were cloudy. The temperature was 74 degrees, the dew point was 73, and the relative humidity was 97%. The wind was west at 5 miles an hour. The pressure was 29.96 inches and steady. Elsewhere around the area, at Springfield, thunder was reported, with a temperature of 79. It was partly sunny, with a temperature of 74 at Terre Haute, 77 at Mattoon, and 77 at Decatur. It was cloudy, with a temperature of 81 at Peoria, 77 at Bloomington, and 74 at Rantoul. And once again at 5 p.m. at the Champaign Airport, under cloudy skies, the temperature was 74. And now a discussion of hazardous weather conditions for the following counties in Illinois, Champaign, Coles, DeWitt, Douglas, Edgar, Moultrie, Piatt, and Vermilion. This hazardous weather outlook is for Central Illinois, East Central Illinois, and West Central Illinois. For tonight, scattered storms will continue to move across East Central Illinois late this afternoon, with gusty winds the main threat. Additional storms are possible this evening west of Interstate 55, spreading into eastern Illinois toward midnight. A few strong to locally severe storms are possible, with damaging winds and heavy rain the primary concerns. Due to heavy rain, several rivers in east central Illinois are in flood, and a few roads are still being impacted by high water. For Monday through Saturday, thunderstorm chances return Tuesday night and Wednesday. Locally heavy rain will be the primary hazard. Due to heavy rain, several rivers will be in flood for the next several days. Spotter information statement, spotter activation may be needed for a couple of more hours this afternoon, and then again this evening from 7 p.m. till just after midnight. Expected storm motion is toward the east around 40 miles per hour. Here is a river flood statement. The flood warning continues for the Sangamon River at Monticello until early Friday afternoon. At 9 a.m. Sunday, the stage was 13.4 feet. The river is expected to rise to a crest of 17.3 feet early Tuesday morning. It will then fall below flood stage Friday morning. When flooding is a threat, keep these safety rules in mind. Never walk or drive across flood waters. It only takes 12 to 18 inches of water to sweep a vehicle off the road, and only 6 inches of moving water to knock over an adult. Do not drive around barricades. The road is closed for a reason. Most flood fatalities occur in vehicles. Besides your safety, you also put the lives of first responders at risk. If you live in a flood-prone area, or are camping in a low-lying area, move to higher ground. If you have water in your home, do not go into a room if standing water covers electrical outlets. Stay out of water that may have electricity in it. The time is currently 5:57 p.m. Central Daylight Time. 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

WXJ76 in Champaign. Now for the official National Weather Service forecast for Champaign, Urbana, and surrounding areas of East Central Illinois. Tonight, mostly cloudy. A chance of showers and thunderstorms until midnight, then a slight chance of showers and thunderstorms after midnight. Lows in the upper 60s. Northwest winds 5 to 10 miles an hour. Chance of rain 50%. Monday, mostly sunny. Highs in the lower 80s. North winds 5 to 10 miles an hour. Monday night, partly cloudy. Lows in the lower 60s. North winds 5 to 10 miles an hour until midnight, becoming light and variable. Tuesday, mostly sunny. Highs in the lower 80s. Southwest winds around 5 miles an hour. Tuesday night, partly cloudy until midnight, then mostly cloudy with a chance of showers and thunderstorms after midnight. Lows in the mid-60s. Southwest winds around 5 miles an hour. Chance of rain 50%. Wednesday, showers likely. A chance of thunderstorms in the afternoon. Highs around 80. Chance of rain 70%. Wednesday night, mostly cloudy. A chance of showers and thunderstorms until midnight. Lows in the lower 60s. Chance of rain 50%. Thursday and Thursday night, partly cloudy. Highs in the upper 70s. Lows in the upper 50s. Friday and Friday night, mostly clear. Highs in the upper 70s. Lows around 60. Saturday, mostly sunny. Highs around 80. Saturday night and Sunday, mostly clear. Lows in the lower 60s. Highs in the upper 70s. Again, the forecast for Champaign, Urbana, and surrounding areas of East Central Illinois for tonight, mostly cloudy. A chance of showers and thunderstorms until midnight, then a slight chance of showers and thunderstorms after midnight. Lows in the upper 60s. Northwest winds 5 to 10 miles an hour. Chance of rain 50%. The following is a summary of watches, warnings, and advisories in effect. For the WXJ76 listening area, aerial flood warning has been extended until noon Monday for the following counties, Champaign and Vermilion. At 5 p.m. at the Champaign Airport, skies were cloudy. The temperature was 74 degrees, the dew point was 73, and the relative humidity was 97%. The wind was west at 5 miles an hour. The pressure was 29.96 inches and steady. Elsewhere around the area, at Springfield, thunder was reported, with a temperature of 79. It was partly sunny, with a temperature of 74 at Terre Haute, 77 at Mattoon, and 77 at Decatur. It was cloudy, with a temperature of 81 at Peoria, 77 at Bloomington, and 74 at Rantoul. And once again at 5 p.m. at the Champaign Airport, under cloudy skies, the temperature was 74. And now a discussion of hazardous weather conditions for the following counties in Illinois: Champaign, Coles, DeWitt, Douglas, Edgar, Moultrie, Piatt, and Vermilion. This hazardous weather outlook is for Central Illinois, East Central Illinois, and West Central Illinois. For tonight, scattered storms will continue to move across East Central Illinois late this afternoon, with gusty winds the main threat. Additional storms are possible this evening west of Interstate 55, spreading into eastern Illinois toward midnight. A few strong to locally severe storms are possible, with damaging winds and heavy rain the primary concerns. Due to heavy rain, several rivers in east central Illinois are in flood, and a few roads are still being impacted by high water. For Monday through Saturday, thunderstorm chances return Tuesday night and Wednesday. Locally heavy rain will be the primary hazard. Due to heavy rain, several rivers will be in flood for the next several days. Spotter information statement: spotter activation may be needed for a couple of more hours this afternoon, and then again this evening from 7 p.m. till just after midnight. Expected storm motion is toward the east around 40 miles per hour. When flooding is a threat, keep these safety rules in mind. Never walk or drive across flood waters. It only takes 12 to 18 inches of water to sweep a vehicle off the road, and only 6 inches of moving water to knock over an adult. Do not drive around barricades. The road is closed for a reason. Most flood fatalities occur in vehicles. Besides your safety, you also put the lives of first responders at risk.

for Champaign, Urbana, and surrounding areas of East Central Illinois. Tonight, mostly cloudy. A chance of showers and thunderstorms until midnight, then a slight chance of showers and thunderstorms after midnight. Lows in the upper 60s. Northwest winds 5 to 10 miles an hour. Chance of rain 50%. Monday, mostly sunny. Highs in the lower 80s. North winds 5 to 10 miles an hour. Monday night, partly cloudy. Lows in the lower 60s. North winds 5 to 10 miles an hour until midnight, becoming light and variable. Tuesday, mostly sunny. Highs in the lower 80s. Southwest winds around 5 miles an hour. Tuesday night, partly cloudy until midnight, then mostly cloudy with a chance of showers and thunderstorms after midnight. Lows in the mid-60s. Southwest winds around 5 miles an hour. Chance of rain 50%. Wednesday, showers likely. A chance of thunderstorms in the afternoon. Highs around 80. Chance of rain 70%. Wednesday night, mostly cloudy. A chance of showers and thunderstorms until midnight. Lows in the lower 60s. Chance of rain 50%. Thursday and Thursday night, partly cloudy. Highs in the upper 70s. Lows in the upper 50s. Friday and Friday night, mostly clear. Highs in the upper 70s. Lows around 60. Saturday, mostly sunny. Highs around 80. Saturday night and Sunday, mostly clear. Lows in the lower 60s. Highs in the upper 70s. Again, the forecast for Champaign, Urbana, and surrounding areas of East Central Illinois for tonight, mostly cloudy. A chance of showers and thunderstorms until midnight, then a slight chance of showers and thunderstorms after midnight. Lows in the upper 60s. Northwest winds 5 to 10 miles an hour. Chance of rain 50%. The following is a summary of watches, warnings, and advisories in effect. For the WXJ76 listening area, aerial flood warning has been extended until noon Monday for the following counties, Champaign and Vermilion. At 6 p.m. at the Champaign Airport, skies were cloudy. The temperature was 77 degrees, the dew point was 73, and the relative humidity was 87%. The wind was southwest at 6 miles an hour. The pressure was 29.95 inches and falling. Elsewhere around the area, it was partly sunny, with a temperature of 76 at Terre Haute, 79 at Mattoon, and 79 at Decatur. It was cloudy, with a temperature of 81 at Peoria, 77 at Bloomington, 75 at Rantoul, and 79 at Springfield. And once again at 6 p.m. at the Champaign Airport, under cloudy skies, the temperature was 77. And now a discussion of hazardous weather conditions for the following counties in Illinois, Champaign, Coles, DeWitt, Douglas, Edgar, Moultrie, Piatt, and Vermilion. This hazardous weather outlook is for Central Illinois, East Central Illinois, and West Central Illinois. For tonight, scattered storms will continue to move across East Central Illinois late this afternoon, with gusty winds the main threat. Additional storms are possible this evening west of Interstate 55, spreading into eastern Illinois toward midnight. A few strong to locally severe storms are possible, with damaging winds and heavy rain the primary concerns. Due to heavy rain, several rivers in east central Illinois are in flood, and a few roads are still being impacted by high water. For Monday through Saturday, thunderstorm chances return Tuesday night and Wednesday. Locally heavy rain will be the primary hazard. Due to heavy rain, several rivers will be in flood for the next several days. Spotter information statement, spotter activation may be needed for a couple of more hours this afternoon, and then again this evening from 7 p.m. till just after midnight. Expected storm motion is toward the east around 40 miles per hour. 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Programming originates from NOAA's National Weather Service office in Lincoln and transmits from the WCIA television tower near Seymour. The station serves the following counties: Champaign, DeWitt, Coles, Douglas, Edgar, Ford, Moultrie, Piatt, and Vermilion. WXJ76 is part of the All Hazards Network of NOAA Weather Radio. Flood warning now in effect until noon.

A. What? Flooding caused by recent excessive rainfall continues. Where? A portion of East Central Illinois, including the following counties, Champaign and Vermilion. When? Until noon Monday. The following impacts are expected. Numerous roads remain closed due to flooding. Expect many areas of slow-moving or standing water. Additional details, at 11 a.m. Sunday, emergency management reported that areas of flooding and road closures continue in the warned area. Between 4 and 7 inches of rain fell. Flooding impacts will continue, but no additional rainfall is expected. Some locations that will experience flooding include Champaign, Urbana, Danville, Rantoul, Savoy, Mahomet, St. Joseph, Filton, Catlin, Fisher, Oakwood, Rossville, Thomasboro, Gifford, Ogden, Potomac, Rankin, Fithian, Bonneville, and Lake of the Woods. This includes the following state parks: Kickapoo State Recreation Area and Middle Fork State Fish and Wildlife Area. This includes the following highways: Interstate 72 between mile markers 174 and 182. Interstate 74 between mile markers 169 and 220. Interstate 57 between mile markers 232 and 257. Turn around, don't drown when encountering flooded roads. Most flood deaths occur in vehicles. When flooding is a threat, keep these safety rules in mind. Never walk or drive across flood waters. It only takes 12 to 18 inches of water to sweep a vehicle off the road, and only 6 inches of moving water to knock over an adult. Do not drive around barricades. The road is closed for a reason. Most flood fatalities occur in vehicles. Besides your safety, you also put the lives of first responders at risk. If you live in a flood-prone area, or are camping in a low-lying area, move to higher ground. If you have water in your home, do not go into a room if standing water covers electrical outlets. Stay out of water that may have electricity in it. The time is currently 6:10 p.m. Central Daylight Time. 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Now for the official National Weather Service forecast for Champaign, Urbana, and surrounding areas of East Central Illinois. Tonight, mostly cloudy. A chance of showers and thunderstorms until midnight, then a slight chance of showers and thunderstorms after midnight. Lows in the upper 60s. Northwest winds 5 to 10 miles an hour. Chance of rain 50%. Monday, mostly sunny. Highs in the lower 80s. North winds 5 to 10 miles an hour. Monday night, partly cloudy. Lows in the lower 60s. North winds 5 to 10 miles an hour until midnight, becoming light and variable. Tuesday, mostly sunny. Highs in the lower 80s. Southwest winds around 5 miles an hour. Tuesday night, partly cloudy until midnight, then mostly cloudy with a chance of showers and thunderstorms after midnight. Lows in the mid-60s. Southwest winds around 5 miles an hour. Chance of rain 50%. Wednesday, showers likely. A chance of thunderstorms in the afternoon. Highs around 80. Chance of rain 70%. Wednesday night, mostly cloudy. A chance of showers and thunderstorms until midnight. Lows in the lower 60s. Chance of rain 50%. Thursday and Thursday night, partly cloudy. Highs in the upper 70s. Lows in the upper 50s. Friday and Friday night, mostly clear. Highs in the upper 70s. Lows around 60. Saturday, mostly sunny. Highs around 80. Saturday night and Sunday, mostly clear. Lows in the lower 60s. Highs in the upper 70s. Again, the forecast for Champaign, Urbana, and surrounding areas of East Central Illinois for tonight, mostly cloudy. A chance of showers and thunderstorms until midnight, then a slight chance of showers and thunderstorms after midnight. Lows in the upper 60s. Northwest winds 5 to 10 miles an hour. Chance of rain 50%. The following is a summary of watches, warnings, and advisories in effect. For the WXJ76 listening area, aerial flood warning has been extended until noon Monday for the following counties, Champaign and Vermilion. At 6 p.m. at the Champaign Airport, skies were mostly sunny. The temperature was 77 degrees.

The dew point was 73, and the relative humidity was 87%. The wind was southwest at 6 miles an hour. The pressure was 29.95 inches and falling. Elsewhere around the area, it was mostly sunny, with a temperature of 75 at Rantoul and 76 at Terre Haute. It was partly sunny, with a temperature of 77 at Bloomington, 79 at Mattoon, and 79 at Decatur. It was cloudy, with a temperature of 81 at Peoria, and 79 at Springfield. And once again at 6 p.m. at the Champaign Airport, under mostly sunny skies, the temperature was 77. And now a discussion of hazardous weather conditions for the following counties in Illinois: Champaign, Coles, DeWitt, Douglas, Edgar, Moultrie, Piatt, and Vermilion. This hazardous weather outlook is for Central Illinois, East Central Illinois, and West Central Illinois. For tonight, scattered storms will continue to move across East Central Illinois late this afternoon, with gusty winds the main threat. Additional storms are possible this evening west of Interstate 55, spreading into eastern Illinois toward midnight. A few strong to locally severe storms are possible, with damaging winds and heavy rain the primary concerns. Due to heavy rain, several rivers in east central Illinois are in flood, and a few roads are still being impacted by high water. For Monday through Saturday, thunderstorm chances return Tuesday night and Wednesday. Locally heavy rain will be the primary hazard. Due to heavy rain, several rivers will be in flood for the next several days. Spotter information statement: spotter activation may be needed for a couple of more hours this afternoon, and then again this evening from 7 p.m. till just after midnight. Expected storm motion is toward the east around 40 miles per hour. When flooding is a threat, keep these safety rules in mind. Never walk or drive across flood waters. It only takes 12 to 18 inches of water to sweep a vehicle off the road, and only 6 inches of moving water to knock over an adult. Do not drive around barricades. The road is closed for a reason. Most flood fatalities occur in vehicles. Besides your safety, you also put the lives of first responders at risk. If you live in a flood-prone area, or are camping in a low-lying area, move to higher ground. If you have water in your home, do not go into a room if standing water covers electrical outlets. Stay out of water that may have electricity in it. The time is currently 6:15 p.m. Central Daylight Time. 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Now for the official National Weather Service forecast for Champaign, Urbana, and surrounding areas of East Central Illinois. Tonight, mostly cloudy. A chance of showers and thunderstorms until midnight, then a slight chance of showers and thunderstorms after midnight. Lows in the upper 60s. Northwest winds 5 to 10 miles an hour. Chance of rain 50%. Monday, mostly sunny. Highs in the lower 80s. North winds 5 to 10 miles an hour. Monday night, partly cloudy. Lows in the lower 60s. North winds 5 to 10 miles an hour until midnight, becoming light and variable. Tuesday, mostly sunny. Highs in the lower 80s. Southwest winds around 5 miles an hour. Tuesday night, partly cloudy until midnight, then mostly cloudy with a chance of showers and thunderstorms after midnight. Lows in the mid-60s. Southwest winds around 5 miles an hour. Chance of rain 50%. Wednesday, showers likely. A chance of thunderstorms in the afternoon. Highs around 80. Chance of rain 70%. Wednesday night, mostly cloudy. A chance of showers and thunderstorms until midnight. Lows in the lower 60s. Chance of rain 50%. Thursday and Thursday night, partly cloudy. Highs in the upper 70s. Lows in the upper 50s. Friday and Friday night, mostly clear. Highs in the upper 70s. Lows around 60. Saturday, mostly sunny. Highs around 80. Saturday night and Sunday, mostly clear. Lows in the lower 60s. Highs in the upper 70s. Again, the forecast for Champaign, Urbana, and surrounding areas of East Central Illinois for tonight: mostly cloudy. A chance of showers and thunderstorms until midnight, then a slight chance of showers and thunderstorms after midnight. Lows in the upper 60s. Northwest winds 5 to 10 miles an hour.

chance of rain 50%. The following is a summary of watches, warnings, and advisories in effect. For the WXJ76 listening area, aerial flood warning has been extended until noon Monday for the following counties, Champaign and Vermilion. At 6 p.m. at the Champaign Airport, skies were mostly sunny. The temperature was 77 degrees, the dew point was 73, and the relative humidity was 87%. The wind was southwest at 6 miles an hour. The pressure was 29.95 inches and falling. Elsewhere around the area, it was mostly sunny, with a temperature of 75 at Rantoul and 76 at Terre Haute. It was partly sunny, with a temperature of 77 at Bloomington, 79 at Mattoon, and 79 at Decatur. It was cloudy, with a temperature of 81 at Peoria, and 79 at Springfield. And once again at 6 p.m. at the Champaign Airport, under mostly sunny skies, the temperature was 77. And now a discussion of hazardous weather conditions for the following counties in Illinois, Champaign, Coles, DeWitt, Douglas, Edgar, Moultrie, Piatt, and Vermilion. This hazardous weather outlook is for Central Illinois, East Central Illinois, and West Central Illinois. For tonight, scattered storms will continue to move across East Central Illinois late this afternoon, with gusty winds the main threat. Additional storms are possible this evening west of Interstate 55, spreading into eastern Illinois toward midnight. A few strong to locally severe storms are possible, with damaging winds and heavy rain the primary concerns. Due to heavy rain, several rivers in east central Illinois are in flood, and a few roads are still being impacted by high water. For Monday through Saturday, thunderstorm chances return Tuesday night and Wednesday. Locally heavy rain will be the primary hazard. Due to heavy rain, several rivers will be in flood for the next several days. Spotter information statement. Spotter activation may be needed for a couple of more hours this afternoon, and then again this evening from 7 p.m. till just after midnight. Expected storm motion is toward the east around 40 miles per hour. When flooding is a threat, keep these safety rules in mind. Never walk or drive across flood waters. It only takes 12 to 18 inches of water to sweep a vehicle off the road, and only 6 inches of moving water to knock over an adult. Do not drive around barricades. The road is closed for a reason. Most flood fatalities occur in vehicles. Besides your safety, you also put the lives of first responders at risk. If you live in a flood-prone area, or are camping in a low-lying area, move to higher ground. If you have water in your home, do not go into a room if standing water covers electrical outlets. Stay out of water that may have electricity in it. The time is currently 6:20 p.m. Central Daylight Time. 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Now for the official National Weather Service forecast for Champaign, Urbana, and surrounding areas of East Central Illinois. Tonight, mostly cloudy. A chance of showers and thunderstorms until midnight, then a slight chance of showers and thunderstorms after midnight. Lows in the upper 60s. Northwest winds 5 to 10 miles an hour. Chance of rain 50%. Monday, mostly sunny. Highs in the lower 80s. North winds 5 to 10 miles an hour. Monday night, partly cloudy. Lows in the lower 60s. North winds 5 to 10 miles an hour until midnight, becoming light and variable. Tuesday, mostly sunny. Highs in the lower 80s. Southwest winds around 5 miles an hour. Tuesday night, partly cloudy until midnight, then mostly cloudy with a chance of showers and thunderstorms after midnight. Lows in the mid-60s. Southwest winds around 5 miles an hour. Chance of rain 50%. Wednesday, showers likely. A chance of thunderstorms in the afternoon. Highs around 80. Chance of rain 70%. Wednesday night, mostly cloudy. A chance of showers and thunderstorms until midnight. Lows in the lower 60s. Chance of rain 50%. Thursday and Thursday night, partly cloudy. Highs in the upper 70s. Lows in the upper 50s. Friday and Friday night, mostly clear. Highs in the upper 70s. Lows around 60. Saturday, mostly sunny. Highs around 80. Saturday night and Sunday, mostly clear.
lows in the lower 60s, highs in the upper 70s. Again, the forecast for Champaign, Urbana and surrounding areas of east central Illinois for tonight, mostly cloudy. A chance of showers and thunderstorms until midnight, then a slight chance of showers and thunderstorms after midnight. Lows in the upper 60s. Northwest winds 5 to 10 miles an hour. Chance of rain 50%. The following is a summary of watches, warnings and advisories in effect. For the WXJ76 listening area, aerial flood warning has been extended until noon Monday for the following counties, Champaign and Vermilion. At 6 p.m. at the Champaign Airport, skies were partly sunny. The temperature was 77 degrees, the dew point was 73, and the relative humidity was 87%. The wind was southwest at 6 miles an hour. The pressure was 29.95 inches and falling. Elsewhere around the area, it was partly sunny, with a temperature of 81 at Peoria, 77 at Bloomington, 76 at Terre Haute, 79 at Mattoon, and 79 at Decatur. It was cloudy, with a temperature of 75 at Rantoul, and 79 at Springfield. And once again at 6 p.m. at the Champaign Airport, under partly sunny skies, the temperature was 77. And now a discussion of hazardous weather conditions for the following counties in Illinois, Champaign, Coles, DeWitt, Douglas, Edgar, Moultrie, Piatt, and Vermilion. This hazardous weather outlook is for central Illinois, east central Illinois, and west central Illinois. For tonight, scattered storms will continue to move across east central Illinois late this afternoon, with gusty winds the main threat. Additional storms are possible this evening west of Interstate 55, spreading into eastern Illinois toward midnight. A few strong to locally severe storms are possible, with damaging winds and heavy rain the primary concerns. Due to heavy rain, several rivers in east central Illinois are in flood, and a few roads are still being impacted by high water. For Monday through Saturday, thunderstorm chances return Tuesday night and Wednesday. Locally heavy rain will be the primary hazard. Due to heavy rain, several rivers will be in flood for the next several days. Spotter information statement, spotter activation may be needed for a couple of more hours this afternoon, and then again this evening from 7 p.m. till just after midnight. Expected storm motion is toward the east around 40 miles per hour. When flooding is a threat, keep these safety rules in mind. Never walk or drive across flood waters. It only takes 12 to 18 inches of water to sweep a vehicle off the road, and only 6 inches of moving water to knock over an adult. Do not drive around barricades. The road is closed for a reason. Most flood fatalities occur in vehicles. Besides your safety, you also put the lives of first responders at risk. If you live in a flood-prone area, or are camping in a low-lying area, move to higher ground. If you have water in your home, do not go into a room if standing water covers electrical outlets. Stay out of water that may have electricity in it. Flood warning now in effect until noon Monday. What? Flooding caused by recent excessive rainfall continues. Where? A portion of east central Illinois, including the following counties, Champaign and Vermilion. When? Until noon Monday. The following impacts are expected. Numerous roads remain closed due to flooding. Expect many areas of slow-moving or standing water. Additional details, at 11 a.m. Sunday, emergency management reported that areas of flooding and road closures continue in the warned area. Between 4 and 7 inches of rain fell. Flooding impacts will continue, but no additional rainfall is expected. Some locations that will experience flooding include Champaign, Urbana, Danville, Rantoul, Savoy, Mahomet, St. Joseph, Fulton, Catlin, Fisher, Oakwood, Rossville, Thomasboro, Gifford, Ogden, Potomac, Rankin, Fithian, Bonneville, and Lake of the Woods. This includes the following state parks, Kickapoo State Recreation Area and Middle Fork State Fish and Wildlife Area. This includes the following highways, Interstate 72 between mile markers 174 and 182. Interstate 74 between mile markers 169 and 220. Interstate 57 between mile markers 232 and 257. Turn around, don't drown when encountering flooded roads. Most flood deaths occur in vehicles. The time is currently 6:27 p.m. Central Daylight Time.

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Now for the official National Weather Service forecast for Champaign, Urbana, and surrounding areas of East Central Illinois. Tonight, mostly cloudy. A chance of showers and thunderstorms until midnight, then a slight chance of showers and thunderstorms after midnight. Lows in the upper 60s. Northwest winds 5 to 10 miles an hour. Chance of rain 50%. Monday, mostly sunny. Highs in the lower 80s. North winds 5 to 10 miles an hour. Monday night, partly cloudy. Lows in the lower 60s. North winds 5 to 10 miles an hour until midnight, becoming light and variable. Tuesday, mostly sunny. Highs in the lower 80s. Southwest winds around 5 miles an hour. Tuesday night, partly cloudy until midnight, then mostly cloudy with a chance of showers and thunderstorms after midnight. Lows in the mid-60s. Southwest winds around 5 miles an hour. Chance of rain 50%. Wednesday, showers likely. A chance of thunderstorms in the afternoon. Highs around 80. Chance of rain 70%. Wednesday night, mostly cloudy. A chance of showers and thunderstorms until midnight. Lows in the lower 60s. Chance of rain 50%. Thursday and Thursday night, partly cloudy. Highs in the upper 70s. Lows in the upper 50s. Friday and Friday night, mostly clear. Highs in the upper 70s. Lows around 60. Saturday, mostly sunny. Highs around 80. Saturday night and Sunday, mostly clear. Lows in the lower 60s. Highs in the upper 70s. Again, the forecast for Champaign, Urbana, and surrounding areas of East Central Illinois for tonight, mostly cloudy. A chance of showers and thunderstorms until midnight, then a slight chance of showers and thunderstorms after midnight. Lows in the upper 60s. Northwest winds 5 to 10 miles an hour. Chance of rain 50%. The following is a summary of watches, warnings, and advisories in effect. For the WXJ76 listening area, area flood warning has been extended until noon Monday for the following counties, Champaign and Vermilion. At 6 p.m. at the Champaign Airport, skies were partly sunny. The temperature was 77 degrees, the dew point was 73, and the relative humidity was 87%. The wind was southwest at 6 miles an hour. The pressure was 29.95 inches and falling. Elsewhere around the area, it was partly sunny, with a temperature of 81 at Peoria, 77 at Bloomington, 76 at Terre Haute, 79 at Mattoon, and 79 at Decatur. It was cloudy, with a temperature of 75 at Rantoul, and 79 at Springfield. And once again at 6 p.m. at the Champaign Airport, under partly sunny skies, the temperature was 77. And now a discussion of hazardous weather conditions for the following counties in Illinois: Champaign, Coles, DeWitt, Douglas, Edgar, Moultrie, Piatt, and Vermilion. This hazardous weather outlook is for Central Illinois, East Central Illinois, and West Central Illinois. For tonight, scattered storms will continue to move across East Central Illinois late this afternoon, with gusty winds the main threat. Additional storms are possible this evening west of Interstate 55, spreading into eastern Illinois toward midnight. A few strong to locally severe storms are possible, with damaging winds and heavy rain the primary concerns. Due to heavy rain, several rivers in east central Illinois are in flood, and a few roads are still being impacted by high water. For Monday through Saturday, thunderstorm chances return Tuesday night and Wednesday. Locally heavy rain will be the primary hazard. Due to heavy rain, several rivers will be in flood for the next several days. Spotter information statement: spotter activation may be needed for a couple of more hours this afternoon, and then again this evening from 7 p.m. till just after midnight. Expected storm motion is toward the east around 40 miles per hour. When flooding is a threat, keep these safety rules in mind. Never walk or drive across flood waters. It only takes 12 to 18 inches of water to sweep a vehicle off the road, and only 6 inches of moving water to knock over an adult. Do not drive around barricades. The road is closed for a reason. Most flood fatalities occur in vehicles. Besides your safety, you also put the lives of first responders at risk.
If you live in a flood-prone area or are camping in a low-lying area, move to higher ground. If you have water in your home, do not go into a room if standing water covers electrical outlets. Stay out of water that may have electricity in it. The time is currently 6 to put the lives of first responders at risk. If you live in a flood-prone area or are camping in a low-lying area, move to higher ground. If you have water in your home, do not go into a room if standing water covers electrical outlets. Stay out of water that may have electricity in it. The time is currently 6:33 p.m. Central Daylight Time. 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Now for the official National Weather Service forecast for Champaign, Urbana and surrounding areas of East Central Illinois. Tonight, mostly cloudy. A chance of showers and thunderstorms until midnight, then a slight chance of showers and thunderstorms after midnight. Lows in the upper 60s. Northwest winds 5 to 10 miles an hour. Chance of rain 50%. Monday, mostly sunny. Highs in the lower 80s. North winds 5 to 10 miles an hour. Monday night, partly cloudy. Lows in the lower 60s. North winds 5 to 10 miles an hour until midnight, becoming light and variable. Tuesday, mostly sunny. Highs in the lower 80s. Southwest winds around 5 miles an hour. Tuesday night, partly cloudy until midnight, then mostly cloudy with a chance of showers and thunderstorms after midnight. Lows in the mid-60s. Southwest winds around 5 miles an hour. Chance of rain 50%. Wednesday, showers likely. A chance of thunderstorms in the afternoon. Highs around 80. Chance of rain 70%. Wednesday night, mostly cloudy. A chance of showers and thunderstorms until midnight. Lows in the lower 60s. Chance of rain 50%. Thursday and Thursday night, partly cloudy. Highs in the upper 70s. Lows in the upper 50s. Friday and Friday night, mostly clear. Highs in the upper 70s. Lows around 60. Saturday, mostly sunny. Highs around 80. Saturday night and Sunday, mostly clear. Lows in the lower 60s. Highs in the upper 70s. Again, the forecast for Champaign, Urbana and surrounding areas of East Central Illinois for tonight, mostly cloudy. A chance of showers and thunderstorms until midnight, then a slight chance of showers and thunderstorms after midnight. Lows in the upper 60s. Northwest winds 5 to 10 miles an hour. Chance of rain 50%. The following is a summary of watches, warnings and advisories in effect. For the WXJ76 listening area. Aerial flood warning has been extended until noon Monday for the following counties, Champaign and Vermilion. At 6 p.m. at the Champaign Airport, skies were partly sunny. The temperature was 77 degrees, the dew point was 73, and the relative humidity was 87%. The wind was southwest at 6 miles an hour. The pressure was 29.95 inches and falling. Elsewhere around the area, it was partly sunny, with a temperature of 81 at Peoria, 77 at Bloomington, 76 at Terre Haute, 79 at Mattoon, and 79 at Decatur. It was cloudy, with a temperature of 75 at Rantoul, and 79 at Springfield. And once again at 6 p.m. at the Champaign Airport, under partly sunny skies, the temperature was 77. And now a discussion of hazardous weather conditions for the following counties in Illinois, Champaign, Coles, DeWitt, Douglas, Edgar, Moultrie, Piatt, and Vermilion. This hazardous weather outlook is for Central Illinois, East Central Illinois, and West Central Illinois. For tonight, scattered storms will continue to move across East Central Illinois late this afternoon, with gusty winds the main threat. Additional storms are possible this evening west of Interstate 55, spreading into eastern Illinois toward midnight. A few strong to locally severe storms are possible, with damaging winds and heavy rain the primary concerns. Due to heavy rain, several rivers in east central Illinois are in flood, and a few roads are still being impacted by high water. For Monday through Saturday, thunderstorm chances return Tuesday night and Wednesday. Locally heavy rain will be the primary hazard. Due to heavy rain, several rivers will be in flood for the next

several days. Spotter information statement. Spotter activation may be needed for a couple of more hours this afternoon, and then again this evening from 7 p.m. till just after midnight. Expected storm motion is toward the east around 40 miles per hour. When flooding is a threat, keep these safety rules in mind. Never walk or drive across flood waters. It only takes 12 to 18 inches of water to sweep a vehicle off the road, and only 6 inches of moving water to knock over an adult. Do not drive around barricades. The road is closed for a reason. Most flood fatalities occur in vehicles. Besides your safety, you also put the lives of first responders at risk. If you live in a flood-prone area, or are camping in a low-lying area, move to higher ground. If you have water in your home, do not go into a room if standing water covers electrical outlets. Stay out of water that may have electricity in it. The time is currently 6:38 p.m. Central Daylight Time. 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Now for the official National Weather Service forecast for Champaign, Urbana and surrounding areas of East Central Illinois. Tonight, mostly cloudy. A chance of showers and thunderstorms until midnight, then a slight chance of showers and thunderstorms after midnight. Lows in the upper 60s. Northwest winds 5 to 10 miles an hour. Chance of rain 50%. Monday, mostly sunny. Highs in the lower 80s. North winds 5 to 10 miles an hour. Monday night, partly cloudy. Lows in the lower 60s. North winds 5 to 10 miles an hour until midnight, becoming light and variable. Tuesday, mostly sunny. Highs in the lower 80s. Southwest winds around 5 miles an hour. Tuesday night, partly cloudy until midnight, then mostly cloudy with a chance of showers and thunderstorms after midnight. Lows in the mid-60s. Southwest winds around 5 miles an hour. Chance of rain 50%. Wednesday, showers likely. A chance of thunderstorms in the afternoon. Highs around 80. Chance of rain 70%. Wednesday night, mostly cloudy. A chance of showers and thunderstorms until midnight. Lows in the lower 60s. Chance of rain 50%. Thursday and Thursday night, partly cloudy. Highs in the upper 70s. Lows in the upper 50s. Friday and Friday night, mostly clear. Highs in the upper 70s. Lows around 60. Saturday, mostly sunny. Highs around 80. Saturday night and Sunday, mostly clear. Lows in the lower 60s. Highs in the upper 70s. Again, the forecast for Champaign, Urbana and surrounding areas of East Central Illinois for tonight, mostly cloudy. A chance of showers and thunderstorms until midnight, then a slight chance of showers and thunderstorms after midnight. Lows in the upper 60s. Northwest winds 5 to 10 miles an hour. Chance of rain 50%. Now for the official National Weather Service forecast for Champaign, Urbana and surrounding areas of East Central Illinois. Rest of tonight, mostly cloudy. A chance of showers and thunderstorms until midnight, then a slight chance of showers and thunderstorms after midnight. Lows in the upper 60s. Northwest winds 5 to 10 miles an hour. Chance of rain 50%. Monday, mostly sunny. Highs in the lower 80s. North winds 5 to 10 miles an hour. Monday night, partly cloudy. Lows in the lower 60s. North winds 5 to 10 miles an hour until midnight, becoming light and variable. Tuesday, mostly sunny. Highs in the lower 80s. Southwest winds around 5 miles an hour. Tuesday night, partly cloudy until midnight, then mostly cloudy with a chance of showers and thunderstorms after midnight. Lows in the mid-60s. Southwest winds around 5 miles an hour. Chance of rain 50%. Wednesday, showers likely. A chance of thunderstorms in the afternoon. Highs around 80. Chance of rain 70%. Wednesday night, mostly cloudy. A chance of showers and thunderstorms until midnight. Lows in the lower 60s. Chance of rain 50%. Thursday and Thursday night, partly cloudy. Highs in the upper 70s. Lows in the upper 50s.
Friday and Friday night, mostly clear. Highs in the upper 70s. Lows around 60. Saturday, mostly sunny. Highs around 80. Saturday night and Sunday, mostly clear. Lows in the lower 60s. Highs in the upper 70s. Again, the forecast for Champaign, Urbana and surrounding areas of East Central Illinois for the rest of tonight, mostly cloudy. A chance of showers and thunderstorms until midnight, then a slight chance of showers and thunderstorms after midnight. Lows in the upper 60s. Northwest winds 5 to 10 miles an hour. Chance of rain 50%. The following is a summary of watches, warnings and advisories in effect. For the WXJ76 listening area, area flood warning has been extended until noon Monday for the following counties, Champaign and Vermilion. At 6 p.m. at the Champaign Airport, skies were partly sunny. The temperature was 77 degrees, the dew point was 73, and the relative humidity was 87%. The wind was southwest at 6 miles an hour. The pressure was 29.95 inches and falling. Elsewhere around the area, it was partly sunny, with a temperature of 81 at Peoria, 77 at Bloomington, 76 at Terre Haute, 79 at Mattoon, and 79 at Decatur. It was cloudy, with a temperature of 75 at Rantoul, and 79 at Springfield. And once again at 6 p.m. at the Champaign Airport, under partly sunny skies, the temperature was 77. And now a discussion of hazardous weather conditions for the following counties in Illinois, Champaign, Coles, DeWitt, Douglas, Edgar, Moultrie, Piatt, and Vermilion. This hazardous weather outlook is for Central Illinois, East Central Illinois, and West Central Illinois. For tonight, scattered storms will continue to move across East Central Illinois late this afternoon, with gusty winds the main threat. Additional storms are possible this evening west of Interstate 55, spreading into eastern Illinois toward midnight. A few strong to locally severe storms are possible, with damaging winds and heavy rain the primary concerns. Due to heavy rain, several rivers in east central Illinois are in flood, and a few roads are still being impacted by high water. For Monday through Saturday, thunderstorm chances return Tuesday night and Wednesday. Locally heavy rain will be the primary hazard. Due to heavy rain, several rivers will be in flood for the next several days. Spotter information statement. Spotter activation may be needed for a couple of more hours this afternoon, and then again this evening from 7 p.m. till just after midnight. Expected storm motion is toward the east around 40 miles per hour. When flooding is a threat, keep these safety rules in mind. Never walk or drive across flood waters. It only takes 12 to 18 inches of water to sweep a vehicle off the road, and only 6 inches of moving water to knock over an adult. Do not drive around barricades. The road is closed for a reason. Most flood fatalities occur in vehicles. Besides your safety, you also put the lives of first responders at risk. If you live in a flood-prone area, or are camping in a low-lying area, move to higher ground. If you have water in your home, do not go into a room if standing water covers electrical outlets. Stay out of water that may have electricity in it. The time is currently 6:46 p.m. Central Daylight Time. Flood warning now in effect until noon Monday. What? Flooding caused by recent excessive rainfall continues. Where? A portion of East Central Illinois, including the following counties, Champaign and Vermilion. When? Until noon Monday. The following impacts are expected. Numerous roads remain closed due to flooding. Expect many areas of slow-moving or standing water. Additional details. At 11 a.m. Sunday, emergency management reported that areas of flooding and road closures continue in the warned area. Between 4 and 7 inches of rain fell. Flooding impacts will continue, but no additional rainfall is expected. Some locations that will experience flooding include Champaign, Urbana, Danville, Rantoul, Savoy, Mahomet, St. Joseph, Filton, Catlin, Fisher, Oakwood, Rossville, Thomasboro, Gifford, Ogden, Potomac, Rankin, Fithian, Bonneville, and Lake of the Woods. This includes the following state parks: Kickapoo State Recreation Area and Middle Fork State Fish and Wildlife Area. This includes the following highways: Interstate 72 between mile markers 174 and 182.
Interstate 74 between mile markers 169 and 220. Interstate 57 between mile markers 232 and 257. Turn around, don't drown when encountering flooded roads. Most flood deaths occur in vehicles. 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Now for the official National Weather Service forecast for Champaign, Urbana and surrounding areas of East Central Illinois. Rest of tonight, mostly cloudy. A chance of showers and thunderstorms until midnight, then a slight chance of showers and thunderstorms after midnight. Lows in the upper 60s. Northwest winds 5 to 10 miles an hour. Chance of rain 50%. Monday, mostly sunny. Highs in the lower 80s. North winds 5 to 10 miles an hour. Monday night, partly cloudy. Lows in the lower 60s. North winds 5 to 10 miles an hour until midnight, becoming light and variable. Tuesday, mostly sunny. Highs in the lower 80s. Southwest winds around 5 miles an hour. Tuesday night, partly cloudy until midnight, then mostly cloudy with a chance of showers and thunderstorms after midnight. Lows in the mid-60s. Southwest winds around 5 miles an hour. Chance of rain 50%. Wednesday, showers likely. A chance of thunderstorms in the afternoon. Highs around 80. Chance of rain 70%. Wednesday night, mostly cloudy. A chance of showers and thunderstorms until midnight. Lows in the lower 60s. Chance of rain 50%. Thursday and Thursday night, partly cloudy. Highs in the upper 70s. Lows in the upper 50s. Friday and Friday night, mostly clear. Highs in the upper 70s. Lows around 60. Saturday, mostly sunny. Highs around 80. Saturday night and Sunday, mostly clear. Lows in the lower 60s. Highs in the upper 70s. Again, the forecast for Champaign, Urbana and surrounding areas of East Central Illinois for the rest of tonight, mostly cloudy. A chance of showers and thunderstorms until midnight, then a slight chance of showers and thunderstorms after midnight. Lows in the upper 60s. Northwest winds 5 to 10 miles an hour. Chance of rain 50%. The following is a summary of watches, warnings and advisories in effect. For the WXJ76 listening area, aerial flood warning has been extended until noon Monday for the following counties, Champaign and Vermilion. At 6 p.m. at the Champaign Airport, skies were partly sunny. The temperature was 77 degrees, the dew point was 73, and the relative humidity was 87%. The wind was southwest at 6 miles an hour. The pressure was 29.95 inches and falling. Elsewhere around the area, it was partly sunny, with a temperature of 81 at Peoria, 77 at Bloomington, 76 at Terre Haute, 79 at Mattoon, and 79 at Decatur. It was cloudy, with a temperature of 75 at Rantoul, and 79 at Springfield. And once again at 6 p.m. at the Champaign Airport, under partly sunny skies, the temperature was 77. And now a discussion of hazardous weather conditions for the following counties in Illinois, Champaign, Coles, DeWitt, Douglas, Edgar, Moultrie, Piatt, and Vermilion. This hazardous weather outlook is for Central Illinois, East Central Illinois, and West Central Illinois. For tonight, scattered storms will continue to move across East Central Illinois late this afternoon, with gusty winds the main threat. Additional storms are possible this evening west of Interstate 55, spreading into eastern Illinois toward midnight. A few strong to locally severe storms are possible, with damaging winds and heavy rain the primary concerns. Due to heavy rain, several rivers in east central Illinois are in flood, and a few roads are still being impacted by high water. For Monday through Saturday, thunderstorm chances return Tuesday night and Wednesday. Locally heavy rain will be the primary hazard. Due to heavy rain, several rivers will be in flood for the next several days. Spotter information statement, spotter activation may be needed for a couple of more hours this afternoon, and then again this evening from 7 p.m. till just after midnight. Expected storm motion is toward the east around 40 miles per hour. When flooding is a threat, keep these safety rules in mind. Never walk or drive across flood waters.
It only takes 12 to 18 inches of water to sweep a vehicle off the road, and only 6 inches of movement.

water to knock over an adult. 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The road is closed for a reason. 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Besides your safety, you also put the lives of first responders at risk. 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The time is currently 6:53 p.m. Central Daylight Time. 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Now for the official National Weather Service forecast for Champaign, Urbana, and surrounding areas of East Central Illinois. Rest of tonight, mostly cloudy. A chance of showers and thunderstorms until midnight, then a slight chance of showers and thunderstorms after midnight. Lows in the upper 60s. Northwest winds 5 to 10 miles an hour. Chance of rain 50%. Monday, mostly sunny. Highs in the lower 80s. North winds 5 to 10 miles an hour. Monday night, partly cloudy. Lows in the lower 60s. North winds 5 to 10 miles an hour until midnight, becoming light and variable. Tuesday, mostly sunny. Highs in the lower 80s. Southwest winds around 5 miles an hour. Tuesday night, partly cloudy until midnight, then mostly cloudy with a chance of showers and thunderstorms after midnight. Lows in the mid-60s. Southwest winds around 5 miles an hour. Chance of rain 50%. Wednesday, showers likely. A chance of thunderstorms in the afternoon. Highs around 80. Chance of rain 70%. Wednesday night, mostly cloudy. A chance of showers and thunderstorms until midnight. Lows in the lower 60s. Chance of rain 50%. Thursday and Thursday night, partly cloudy. Highs in the upper 70s. Lows in the upper 50s. Friday and Friday night, mostly clear. Highs in the upper 70s. Lows around 60. Saturday, mostly sunny. Highs around 80. Saturday night and Sunday, mostly clear. Lows in the lower 60s. Highs in the upper 70s. Again, the forecast for Champaign, Urbana, and surrounding areas of East Central Illinois for the rest of tonight, mostly cloudy. A chance of showers and thunderstorms until midnight, then a slight chance of showers and thunderstorms after midnight. Lows in the upper 60s. Northwest winds 5 to 10 miles an hour. Chance of rain 50%. The following is a summary of watches, warnings, and advisories in effect. For the WXJ76 listening area, aerial flood warning has been extended until noon Monday for the following counties, Champaign and Vermilion. At 6 p.m. at the Champaign Airport, skies were partly sunny. The temperature was 77 degrees, the dew point was 73, and the relative humidity was 87%. The wind was southwest at 6 miles an hour. The pressure was 29.95 inches and falling. Elsewhere around the area, it was partly sunny, with a temperature of 81 at Peoria, 77 at Bloomington, 76 at Terre Haute, 79 at Mattoon, and 79 at Decatur. It was cloudy, with a temperature of 75 at Rantoul, and 79 at Springfield. And once again at 6 p.m. at the Champaign Airport, under partly sunny skies, the temperature was 77. When flooding is a threat, keep these safety rules in mind. Never walk or drive across flood waters. It only takes 12 to 18 inches of water to sweep a vehicle off the road, and only 6 inches of moving water to knock over an adult. Do not drive around barricades. The road is closed for a reason. Most flood fatalities occur in vehicles. Besides your safety, you also put the lives of first responders at risk. If you live in a flood-prone area, or are camping in a low-lying area, move to higher ground. If you have water in your home, do not go into a room if standing water covers electrical outlets. Stay out of water that may have electricity in it. The time is currently 6:57 p.m. Central Daylight Time. 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Now for the official National Weather Service forecast for Champaign, Urbana, and surrounding areas of East Central Illinois. Rest of tonight.

partly cloudy. A chance of showers and thunderstorms until midnight, then a slight chance of showers and thunderstorms after midnight. Lows in the upper 60s. Northwest winds 5 to 10 miles an hour. Chance of rain 50%. Monday, mostly sunny. Highs in the lower 80s. North winds 5 to 10 miles an hour. Monday night, partly cloudy. Lows in the lower 60s. North winds 5 to 10 miles an hour until midnight, becoming light and variable. Tuesday, mostly sunny. Highs in the lower 80s. Southwest winds around 5 miles an hour. Tuesday night, partly cloudy until midnight, then mostly cloudy with a chance of showers and thunderstorms after midnight. Lows in the mid-60s. Southwest winds around 5 miles an hour. Chance of rain 50%. Wednesday, showers likely. A chance of thunderstorms in the afternoon. Highs around 80. Chance of rain 70%. Wednesday night, mostly cloudy. A chance of showers and thunderstorms until midnight. Lows in the lower 60s. Chance of rain 50%. Thursday and Thursday night, partly cloudy. Highs in the upper 70s. Lows in the upper 50s. Friday and Friday night, mostly clear. Highs in the upper 70s. Lows around 60. Saturday, mostly sunny. Highs around 80. Saturday night and Sunday, mostly clear. Lows in the lower 60s. Highs in the upper 70s. Again, the forecast for Champaign, Urbana and surrounding areas of East Central Illinois for the rest of tonight, mostly cloudy. A chance of showers and thunderstorms until midnight, then a slight chance of showers and thunderstorms after midnight. Lows in the upper 60s. Northwest winds 5 to 10 miles an hour. Chance of rain 50%. The following is a summary of watches, warnings and advisories in effect. For the WXJ76 listening area, aerial flood warning has been extended until noon Monday for the following counties, Champaign and Vermilion. When flooding is a threat, keep these safety rules in mind. Never walk or drive across flood waters. It only takes 12 to 18 inches of water to sweep a vehicle off the road, and only 6 inches of moving water to knock over an adult. Do not drive around barricades. The road is closed for a reason. Most flood fatalities occur in vehicles. Besides your safety, you also put the lives of first responders at risk. If you live in a flood-prone area, or are camping in a low-lying area, move to higher ground. If you have water in your home, do not go into a room if standing water covers electrical outlets. Stay out of water that may have electricity in it. The time is currently 7 p.m. Central Daylight Time. 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Now for the official National Weather Service forecast for Champaign, Urbana and surrounding areas of East Central Illinois. Rest of tonight, mostly cloudy. A chance of showers and thunderstorms until midnight, then a slight chance of showers and thunderstorms after midnight. Lows in the upper 60s. Northwest winds 5 to 10 miles an hour. Chance of rain 50%. Monday, mostly sunny. Highs in the lower 80s. North winds 5 to 10 miles an hour. Monday night, partly cloudy. Lows in the lower 60s. North winds 5 to 10 miles an hour until midnight, becoming light and variable. Tuesday, mostly sunny. Highs in the lower 80s. Southwest winds around 5 miles an hour. Tuesday night, partly cloudy until midnight, then mostly cloudy with a chance of showers and thunderstorms after midnight. Lows in the mid-60s. Southwest winds around 5 miles an hour. Chance of rain 50%. Wednesday, showers likely. A chance of thunderstorms in the afternoon. Highs around 80. Chance of rain 70%. Wednesday night, mostly cloudy. A chance of showers and thunderstorms until midnight. Lows in the lower 60s. Chance of rain 50%. Thursday and Thursday night, partly cloudy. Highs in the upper 70s. Lows in the upper 50s. Friday and Friday night, mostly clear. Highs in the upper 70s. Lows around 60. Saturday, mostly sunny. Highs around 80.